region. Temperatures will cool to below normal levels starting Wednesday, with afternoon highs in the mid to upper 80s across the western deserts to the low 90s across the south central Arizona lower deserts. Above normal temperatures are forecast to return by early next week, with highs topping 100 degrees as early as Sunday. 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The current time is 5:03 p.m. Mountain Standard Time. Here is the latest forecast for the following area in Arizona, central Phoenix, issued at 4 p.m. Mountain Standard Time. Tonight, clear. Low 61 to 70. Southwest wind 10 to 15 miles per hour in the evening, becoming south 5 to 10 miles per hour after midnight. Wednesday, sunny. Highs 90 to 95. South wind 10 to 15 miles per hour. Wednesday night, clear. Lows 58 to 68. Southwest wind 10 to 20 miles per hour in the evening, becoming southeast 5 to 10 miles per hour after midnight. Thursday, mostly sunny. Highs 89 to 94. South wind 5 to 15 miles per hour. Thursday night, clear. Lows 58 to 68. Southwest wind 5 to 15 miles per hour. Friday, sunny. Highs 86 to 91. Friday night, clear. Low 60 to 67. Saturday, sunny. Highs 90 to 95. Saturday night, clear. Low 63 to 70. Sunday, sunny and warmer. Highs 95 to 101. Sunday night, clear. Low 66 to 72. Monday, sunny. Highs 99 to 105. Monday night, clear. Lows 69 to 74. Tuesday, mostly sunny and hot. Highs 101 to 107. Here is the synopsis for Southeast California, Southwest, and South Central Arizona. A large low-pressure system will meander across California through the latter half of the week, leading to breezy to locally windy conditions and elevated fire weather conditions across the region. Temperatures will cool to below normal levels starting Wednesday, with afternoon highs in the mid to upper 80s across the western deserts to the low 90s across the south central Arizona lower deserts. Above normal temperatures are forecast to return by early next week, with highs topping 100 degrees as early as Sunday. 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The current time is 5:05 p.m. Mountain Standard Time. Here is the latest forecast for the following area in Arizona, central Phoenix, issued at 4 p.m. Mountain Standard Time. Tonight, clear. Low 61 to 70. Southwest wind 10 to 15 miles per hour in the evening, becoming south 5 to 10 miles per hour after midnight. Wednesday, sunny. Highs 90 to 95. South wind 10 to 15 miles per hour. Wednesday night, clear. Lows 58 to 68. Southwest wind 10 to 20 miles per hour in the evening, becoming southeast 5 to 10 miles per hour after midnight. Thursday, mostly sunny. Highs 89 to 94. South wind 5 to 15 miles per hour. Thursday night, clear. Lows 58 to 68. Southwest wind 5 to 15 miles per hour. Friday, sunny. Highs 86 to 91. Friday night, clear. Lows 60 to 67. Saturday, sunny. Highs 90 to 95. Saturday night, clear. Lows 63 to 70. Sunday, sunny and warmer. Highs 95 to 101. Sunday night, clear. Lows 66 to 72. Monday, sunny. Highs 99 to 105. Monday night,
clear. Lows 69 to 74. Tuesday, mostly sunny and hot. Highs 101 to 107. Here is the synopsis for Southeast California, Southwest, and South Central Arizona. A large low pressure system will meander across California through the latter half of the week, leading to breezy to locally windy conditions and elevated fire weather conditions across the region. Temperatures will cool to below normal levels starting Wednesday, with afternoon highs in the mid to upper 80s across the western deserts to the low 90s across the south central Arizona lower deserts. Above normal temperatures are forecast to return by early next week, with highs topping 100 degrees as early as Sunday. 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The current time is 5:08 p.m. Mountain Standard Time. Here is the latest forecast for the following area in Arizona, Central Phoenix, issued at 4 p.m. Mountain Standard Time. Tonight, clear. Low 61 to 70. Southwest wind 10 to 15 miles per hour in the evening, becoming south 5 to 10 miles per hour after midnight. Wednesday, sunny. Highs 90 to 95. South wind at 10 to 15 miles per hour. Wednesday night, clear. Lows 58 to 68. Southwest wind 10 to 20 miles per hour in the evening, becoming southeast 5 to 10 miles per hour after midnight. Thursday, mostly sunny. Highs 89 to 94. South wind 5 to 15 miles per hour. Thursday night, clear. Lows 58 to 68. Southwest wind 5 to 15 miles per hour. Friday, sunny. Highs 86 to 91. Friday night, clear. Low 60 to 67. Saturday, sunny. Highs 90 to 95. Saturday night, clear. Low 63 to 70. Sunday, sunny and warmer. Highs 95 to 101. Sunday night, clear. Low 66 to 72. Monday, sunny. Highs 99 to 105. Monday night, clear. Lows 69 to 74. Tuesday, mostly sunny and hot. Highs 101 to 107. Here is the synopsis for Southeast California, Southwest, and South Central Arizona. A large low-pressure system will meander across California through the latter half of the week, leading to breezy to locally windy conditions and elevated fire weather conditions across the region. Temperatures will cool to below normal levels starting Wednesday, with afternoon highs in the mid to upper 80s across the western deserts to the low 90s across the south central Arizona lower deserts. Above normal temperatures are forecast to return by early next week, with highs topping 100 degrees as early as Sunday. 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The current time is 5:11 p.m. Mountain Standard Time. Here is the 5 p.m. Mountain Standard Time observation for Phoenix on Tuesday, May 26th. At Sky Harbor, it was partly sunny. Visibility 10 miles. Temperature was 94 degrees, dew point 30, relative humidity 10%. Wind was variable, at 3 miles an hour. And the pressure was 29.56 inches, and falling. Other observations for South Central Arizona, including the Greater Phoenix area, it was sunny, with a temperature of 93 at Falcon Field, 95 at Chandler, and 94 at Casa Grande. It was mostly sunny, with a temperature of 91 at Buckeye, 93 at Glendale, and 94 at Luke Air Force Base. Under mostly sunny skies, Deer Valley reported 90, Scottsdale Airport reported 93, and Mesa Gateway reported 93. At Gila Bend, it was partly sunny, with a temperature of 95. Observations for northern Arizona, it was sunny, with a temperature of 82 at Kingman, 75 at Basin, 79 at Winslow,
and 73 at Shiloh. It was mostly sunny, with a temperature of 66 at Flagstaff, 74 at Prescott, and 83 at Page. At the Grand Canyon, it was partly sunny, with a temperature of 69. At Flagstaff, wind was southwest gusting to 29 miles an hour. At Bullhead City, wind was south gusting to 44 miles an hour. At Kingman, wind was south gusting to 43 miles an hour. At the Grand Canyon, wind was southwest gusting to 35 miles an hour. At Williams, wind was southwest gusting to 28 miles an hour. At Prescott, wind was southwest gusting to 28 miles an hour. At Winslow, wind was south gusting to 26 miles an hour. At Window Rock, wind was southwest gusting to 26 miles an hour. At Shiloh, wind was southwest gusting to 29 miles an hour. Observations for southern Arizona, skies ranged from sunny to mostly sunny. It was 91 at Tucson, 94 at Yuma, 84 at Nogales, and 83 at Sierra Vista. Observations for Southern California, at Blythe, it was sunny, with a temperature of 93. At Los Angeles Airport, it was mostly sunny, with a temperature of 64. At San Diego, it was partly sunny, with a temperature of 66. At Blythe, wind was southwest gusting to 28 miles an hour. Regional observations, at Albuquerque, rain was falling, with a temperature of 59. It was mostly sunny, with a temperature of 88 at Las Vegas, and 83 at El Paso. At Salt Lake City, it was partly sunny, with a temperature of 75. At Las Vegas, wind was southwest gusting to 31 miles an hour. At Salt Lake City, wind was southeast gusting to 25 miles an hour. At Albuquerque, wind was northeast gusting to 30 miles an hour. Once again, at 5 p.m. in Phoenix, under partly sunny skies. The Sky Harbor temperature was 94 degrees. Here is the latest forecast. For the following area, in Arizona, Central Phoenix, issued at 4 p.m. Mountain Standard Time. Tonight, clear. Low 61 to 70. Southwest wind 10 to 15 miles per hour in the evening, becoming south 5 to 10 miles per hour after midnight. Wednesday, sunny. Highs 90 to 95. South wind 10 to 15 miles per hour. Wednesday night, clear. Lows 58 to 68. Southwest wind 10 to 20 miles per hour in the evening, becoming southeast 5 to 10 miles per hour after midnight. Thursday, mostly sunny. Highs 89 to 94. South wind 5 to 15 miles per hour. Thursday night, clear. Lows 58 to 68. Southwest wind 5 to 15 miles per hour. Friday, sunny. Highs 86 to 91. Friday night, clear. Low 60 to 67. Saturday, sunny. Highs 90 to 95. Saturday night, clear. Low 63 to 70. Sunday, sunny and warmer. Highs 95 to 101. Sunday night, clear. Low 66 to 72. Monday, sunny. Highs 99 to 105. Monday night, clear. Lows 69 to 74. Tuesday, mostly sunny and hot. Highs 101 to 107. Here is the synopsis for Southeast California, Southwest, and South Central Arizona. A large low-pressure system will meander across California through the latter half of the week, leading to breezy to locally windy conditions and elevated fire weather conditions across the region. Temperatures will cool to below normal levels starting Wednesday, with afternoon highs in the mid to upper 80s across the western deserts to the low 90s across the south-central Arizona lower deserts. Above normal temperatures are forecast to return by early next week, with highs topping 100 degrees as early as Sunday. 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
The current time is 5:17 p.m. Mountain Standard Time. Here is the 5 p.m. Mountain Standard Time observation for Phoenix on Tuesday, May 26th. At Sky Harbor, it was partly sunny. Visibility 10 miles. Temperature was 94 degrees, dew point 30, relative humidity 10%. Wind was variable, at 3 miles an hour. And the pressure was 29.56 inches, and falling. Other observations for South Central Arizona including the Greater Phoenix area, it was sunny, with a temperature of 93 at Falcon Field, 95 at Chandler, and 94 at Casa Grande. It was mostly sunny, with a temperature of 91 at Buckeye, 93 at Glendale, and 94 at Luke Air Force Base. Under mostly sunny skies, Deer Valley reported 90, Scottsdale Airport reported 93, and Mesa Gateway reported 93. At Gila Bend, it was partly sunny, with a temperature of 95. Observations for Northern Arizona, it was sunny, with a temperature of 82 at Kingman, 75 at Payson, 79 at Winslow, and 73 at Cholo. It was mostly sunny, with a temperature of 66 at Flagstaff, 74 at Prescott, and 83 at Page. At the Grand Canyon, it was partly sunny, with a temperature of 69. At Flagstaff, wind was southwest gusting to 29 miles an hour. At Bullhead City, wind was south gusting to 44 miles an hour. At Kingman, wind was south gusting to 43 miles an hour. At the Grand Canyon, wind was southwest gusting to 35 miles an hour. At Williams, wind was southwest gusting to 28 miles an hour. At Prescott, wind was southwest gusting to 28 miles an hour. At Winslow, wind was south gusting to 26 miles an hour. At Window Rock, wind was southwest gusting to 26 miles an hour. At Cholo, wind was southwest gusting to 29 miles an hour. Observations for Southern Arizona, skies ranged from sunny to mostly sunny. It was 91 at Tucson, 94 at Yuma, 84 at Nogales, and 83 at Sierra Vista. Observations for Southern California, at Blythe, it was sunny, with a temperature of 93. At Los Angeles Airport, it was mostly sunny, with a temperature of 64. At San Diego, it was partly sunny, with a temperature of 66. At Blythe, wind was southwest gusting to 28 miles an hour. Regional observations, at Albuquerque, rain was falling, with a temperature of 59. It was mostly sunny, with a temperature of 88 at Las Vegas, and 83 at El Paso. At Salt Lake City, it was partly sunny, with a temperature of 75. At Las Vegas, wind was southwest gusting to 31 miles an hour. At Salt Lake City, wind was southeast gusting to 25 miles an hour. At Albuquerque, wind was northeast gusting to 30 miles an hour. Once again, at 5 p.m. in Phoenix, under partly sunny skies. The Sky Harbor temperature was 94 degrees. Here is the latest forecast. For the following area, in Arizona, Central Phoenix, issued at 4 p.m. Mountain Standard Time. Tonight, clear. Low 61 to 70. Southwest wind 10 to 15 miles per hour in the evening becoming south 5 to 10 miles per hour after midnight. Wednesday, sunny. Highs 90 to 95. South wind at 10 to 15 miles per hour. Wednesday night, clear. Lows 58 to 68. Southwest wind 10 to 20 miles per hour in the evening becoming southeast 5 to 10 miles per hour after midnight. Thursday, mostly sunny. Highs 89 to 94. South wind 5 to 15 miles per hour. Thursday night, clear. Lows 58 to 68. Southwest wind 5 to 15 miles per hour. Friday, sunny. Highs 86 to 91. Friday night, clear. Lows 60 to 67. Saturday, sunny. Highs 90 to 95. Saturday night, clear.
low 63 to 70. Sunday, sunny and warmer. Highs 95 to 101. Sunday night, clear. Low 66 to 72. Monday, sunny. Highs 99 to 105. Monday night, clear. Lows 69 to 74. Tuesday, mostly sunny and hot. Highs 101 to 107. Here is the synopsis for Southeast California, Southwest, and South Central Arizona. A large low pressure system will meander across California through the latter half of the week, leading to breezy to locally windy conditions and elevated fire weather conditions across the region. Temperatures will cool to below normal levels starting Wednesday, with afternoon highs in the mid to upper 80s across the western deserts to the low 90s across the south central Arizona lower deserts. Above normal temperatures are forecast to return by early next week, with high degrees as early as Sunday. 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The current time is 5:23 p.m. Mountain Standard Time. Here is the 5 p.m. Mountain Standard Time observation for Phoenix on Tuesday, May 26th. At Sky Harbor, it was partly sunny. Visibility 10 miles. Temperature was 94 degrees, dew point 30, relative humidity 10%. Wind was variable, at 3 miles an hour. And the pressure was 29.56 inches, and falling. Other observations for South Central Arizona, including the Greater Phoenix area, it was sunny, with a temperature of 93 at Falcon Field, 95 at Chandler, and 94 at Casa Grande. It was mostly sunny, with a temperature of 91 at Buckeye, 93 at Glendale, and 94 at Luke Air Force Base. Under mostly sunny skies, Deer Valley reported 90, Scottsdale Airport reported 93, and Mesa Gateway reported 93. At Gila Bend, it was partly sunny, with a temperature of 95. Observations for northern Arizona, it was sunny, with a temperature of 82 at Kingman, 75 at Payson, 79 at Winslow, and 73 at Sholo. It was mostly sunny, with a temperature of 66 at Flagstaff, 74 at Prescott, and 83 at Page. At the Grand Canyon, it was partly sunny, with a temperature of 69. At Flagstaff, wind was southwest gusting to 29 miles an hour. At Bullhead City, wind was south gusting to 44 miles an hour. At Kingman, wind was south gusting to 43 miles an hour. At the Grand Canyon, wind was southwest gusting to 35 miles an hour. At Williams, wind was southwest gusting to 28 miles an hour. At Prescott, wind was southwest gusting to 28 miles an hour. At Winslow, wind was south gusting to 26 miles an hour. At Window Rock, wind was southwest gusting to 26 miles an hour. At Sholo, wind was southwest gusting to 29 miles an hour. Observations for southern Arizona, skies ranged from sunny to mostly sunny. It was 91 at Tucson, 94 at Yuma, 84 at Nogales, and 83 at Sierra Vista. Observations for southern California, at Blythe, it was sunny, with a temperature of 93. At Los Angeles Airport, it was mostly sunny, with a temperature of 64. At San Diego, it was partly sunny, with a temperature of 66. At Blythe, wind was southwest gusting to 28 miles an hour. Regional observations, at Albuquerque, rain was falling, with a temperature of 59. It was mostly sunny, with a temperature of 88 at Las Vegas, and 83 at El Paso. At Salt Lake City, it was partly sunny, with a temperature of 75. At Las Vegas, wind was southwest gusting to 31 miles an hour. At Salt Lake City, wind was southeast gusting to 25 miles an hour. At Albuquerque, wind was northeast gusting to 30 miles an hour. Once again, at 5 p.m. in Phoenix, under partly sunny skies. The Sky Harbor temperature was 94 degrees.
Here is the latest forecast. For the following area, in Arizona, Central Phoenix, issued at 4 p.m. Mountain Standard Time. Tonight, clear. Low 61 to 70. Southwest wind 10 to 15 miles per hour in the evening, becoming south 5 to 10 miles per hour after midnight. Wednesday, sunny. Highs 90 to 95. South wind 10 to 15 miles per hour. Wednesday night, clear. Lows 58 to 68. Southwest wind 10 to 20 miles per hour in the evening, becoming southeast 5 to 10 miles per hour after midnight. Thursday, mostly sunny. Highs 89 to 94. South wind 5 to 15 miles per hour. Thursday night, clear. Lows 58 to 68. Southwest wind 5 to 15 miles per hour. Friday, sunny. Highs 86 to 91. Friday night, clear. Low 60 to 67. Saturday, sunny. Highs 90 to 95. Saturday night, clear. Low 63 to 70. Sunday, sunny and warmer. Highs 95 to 101. Sunday night, clear. Low 66 to 72. Monday, sunny. Highs 99 to 105. Monday night, clear. Lows 69 to 74. Tuesday, mostly sunny and hot. Highs 101 to 107. Here is the synopsis for Southeast California, Southwest, and South Central Arizona. A large low pressure system will meander across California through the latter half of the week, leading to breezy to locally windy conditions and elevated fire weather conditions across the region. Temperatures will cool to below normal levels starting Wednesday, with afternoon highs in the mid to upper 80s across the western deserts to the low 90s across the south central Arizona lower deserts. Above normal temperatures are forecast to return by early next week, with highs topping 100 degrees as early as Sunday. 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The current time is 5:30 p.m. Mountain Standard Time. Here is the 5 p.m. Mountain Standard Time observation for Phoenix on Tuesday, May 26th. At Sky Harbor, it was partly sunny. Visibility 10 miles. Temperature was 94 degrees, dew point 30, relative humidity 10%. Wind was variable, at 3 miles an hour. And the pressure was 29.56 inches, and falling. Other observations for South Central Arizona, including the greater Phoenix area: it was sunny, with a temperature of 93 at Falcon Field, 95 at Chandler, and 94 at Casa Grande. It was mostly sunny, with a temperature of 91 at Buckeye, 93 at Glendale, and 94 at Luke Air Force Base. Under mostly sunny skies, Deer Valley reported 90, Scottsdale Airport reported 93, and Mesa Gateway reported 93. At Gila Bend, it was partly sunny, with a temperature of 95. Observations for northern Arizona: it was sunny, with a temperature of 82 at Kingman, 75 at Payson, 79 at Winslow, and 73 at Cholo. It was mostly sunny, with a temperature of 66 at Flagstaff, 74 at Prescott, and 83 at Page. At the Grand Canyon, it was partly sunny, with a temperature of 69. At Flagstaff, wind was southwest gusting to 29 miles an hour. At Bullhead City, wind was south gusting to 44 miles an hour. At Kingman, wind was south gusting to 43 miles an hour. At the Grand Canyon, wind was southwest gusting to 35 miles an hour. At Williams, wind was southwest gusting to 28 miles an hour. At Prescott, wind was southwest gusting to 28 miles an hour. At Winslow, wind was south gusting to 26 miles an hour. At Window Rock, wind was southwest gusting to 26 miles an hour. At Cholo, wind was southwest gusting to 29 miles an hour.
observations for southern Arizona, skies ranged from sunny to mostly sunny. It was 91 at Tucson, 94 at Yuma, 84 at Nogales, and 83 at Sierra Vista. Observations for Southern California, at Blythe, it was sunny, with a temperature of 93. At Los Angeles Airport, it was mostly sunny, with a temperature of 64. At San Diego, it was partly sunny, with a temperature of 66. At Blythe, wind was southwest gusting to 28 miles an hour. Regional observations, at temperature of 59. It was mostly sunny, with a temperature of 88 at Las Vegas, and 83 at El Paso. At Salt Lake City, it was partly sunny, with a temperature of 75. At Las Vegas, wind was southwest gusting to 31 miles an hour. At Salt Lake City, wind was southeast gusting to 25 miles an hour. At Albuquerque, wind was northeast gusting to 30 miles an hour. Once again, at 5 p.m. in Phoenix, under partly sunny skies. The Sky Harbor temperature was 94 degrees. Here is the latest forecast. For the following area, in Arizona, Central Phoenix, issued at 4 p.m. Mountain Standard Time. Tonight, clear. Low 61 to 70. Southwest wind 10 to 15 miles per hour in the evening, becoming south 5 to 10 miles per hour after midnight. Wednesday, sunny. Highs 90 to 95. South wind at 10 to 15 miles per hour. Wednesday night, clear. Lows 58 to 68. Southwest wind 10 to 20 miles per hour in the evening, becoming southeast 5 to 10 miles per hour after midnight. Thursday, mostly sunny. Highs 89 to 94. South wind 5 to 15 miles per hour. Thursday night, clear. Lows 58 to 68. Southwest wind 5 to 15 miles per hour. Friday, sunny. Highs 86 to 91. Friday night, clear. Low 60 to 67. Saturday, sunny. Highs 90 to 95. Saturday night, clear. Low 63 to 70. Sunday, sunny and warmer. Highs 95 to 101. Sunday night, clear. Low 66 to 72. Monday, sunny. Highs 99 to 105. Monday night, clear. Lows 69 to 74. Tuesday, mostly sunny and hot. Highs 101 to 107. The Phoenix, Arizona climate summary for this evening, as of 5 p.m., May 26, 2026. Today's high temperature was 97 degrees. The normal high is 98. The record high is 112 degrees, which was set in 1951. Today's low temperature was 72 degrees. The normal low is 73. The record low is 48 degrees, which was set in 1916. No precipitation fell today, which leaves the monthly total at a trace. The total precipitation for the year still stands at 0.32 inches. The normal high temperature for tomorrow is 99 degrees, and the normal low is 73. Sunset tonight is at 7:29 p.m. Sunrise tomorrow is at 5:21 a.m. Here is the synopsis for Southeast California, Southwest, and South Central Arizona. A large low pressure system will meander across California through the latter half of the week, leading to breezy to locally windy conditions and elevated fire weather conditions across the region. Temperatures will cool to below normal levels starting Wednesday, with afternoon highs in the mid to upper 80s across the western deserts to the low 90s across the south central Arizona lower deserts. Above normal temperatures are forecast to return by early next week, with highs topping 100 degrees as early as Sunday. 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The current time is 5:37 p.m. Mountain Standard Time.
Here is the 5 p.m. Mountain Standard Time observation for Phoenix on Tuesday, May 26th. At Sky.

Central Phoenix, issued at 4 p.m. Mountain Standard Time. Tonight, clear. Low 61 to 70. Southwest wind 10 to 15 miles per hour in the evening, becoming south 5 to 10 miles per hour after midnight. Wednesday, sunny. Highs 90 to 95. South wind 10 to 15 miles per hour. Wednesday night, clear. Lows 58 to 68. Southwest wind 10 to 20 miles per hour in the evening, becoming southeast 5 to 10 miles per hour after midnight. Thursday, mostly sunny. Highs 89 to 94. South wind 5 to 15 miles per hour. Thursday night, clear. Lows 58 to 68. Southwest wind 5 to 15 miles per hour. Friday, sunny. Highs 86 to 91. Friday night, clear. Low 60 to 67. Saturday, sunny. Highs 90 to 95. Saturday night, clear. Low 63 to 70. Sunday, sunny and warmer. Highs 95 to 101. Sunday night, clear. Low 66 to 72. Monday, sunny. Highs 99 to 105. Monday night, clear. Lows 69 to 74. Tuesday, mostly sunny and hot. Highs 101 to 107. The Phoenix, Arizona climate summary for this evening, as of 5 p.m., May 26, 2026. Today's high temperature was 97 degrees. The normal high is 98. The record high is 112 degrees, which was set in 1950.

tomorrow is at 5:21 a.m. Here is the synopsis for Southeast California, Southwest, and South Central Arizona. A large low-pressure system will meander across California through the latter half of the week, leading to breezy to locally windy conditions and elevated fire weather conditions across the region. Temperatures will cool to below normal levels starting Wednesday, with afternoon highs in the mid to upper 80s across the western deserts to the low 90s across the south central Arizona lower deserts. Above normal temperatures are forecast to return by early next week, with highs topping 100 degrees as early as Sunday. 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The current time is 5:59 p.m. Mountain Standard Time. Here is the 5 p.m. Mountain Standard Time observation for Phoenix on Tuesday, May 26th. At Sky Harbor, it was partly sunny. Visibility 10 miles. Temperature was 94 degrees, dew point 30, relative humidity 10%. Wind was variable, at 3 miles an hour. And the pressure was 29.56 inches, and falling. Other observations for South Central Arizona, including the Greater Phoenix area: it was sunny, with a temperature of 93 at Falcon Field, 95 at Chandler, and 94 at Casa Grande. It was mostly sunny, with a temperature of 91 at Buckeye, 93 at Glendale, and 94 at Luke Air Force Base. Under mostly sunny skies, Deer Valley reported 90, Scottsdale Airport reported 93, and Mesa Gateway reported 93. At Gila Bend, it was partly sunny, with a temperature of 95. Observations for northern Arizona: it was sunny, with a temperature of 82 at Kingman, 75 at Payson, 79 at Winslow, and 73 at Cholo. It was mostly sunny, with a temperature of 66 at Flagstaff, 74 at Prescott, and 83 at Page. At the Grand Canyon, it was partly sunny, with a temperature of 69. At Flagstaff, wind was southwest gusting to 29 miles an hour. At Bullhead City, wind was south gusting to 44 miles an hour. At Kingman, wind was south gusting to 43 miles an hour. At the Grand Canyon, wind was southwest gusting to 35 miles an hour. At Williams, wind was southwest gusting to 28 miles an hour. At Prescott, wind was southwest gusting to 28 miles an hour. At Winslow, wind was south gusting to 26 miles an hour. At Window Rock, wind was southwest gusting to 26 miles an hour. At Cholo, wind was southwest gusting to 29 miles an hour. Observations for southern Arizona: skies ranged from sunny to mostly sunny. It was 91 at Tucson, 94 at Yuma, 84 at Nogales, and 83 at Sierra Vista. Observations for southern California: at Blythe, it was sunny, with a temperature of 93. At Los Angeles Airport, it was mostly sunny, with a temperature of 64. At San Diego, it was partly sunny, with a temperature of 66. At Blythe, wind was southwest gusting to 28 miles an hour. Regional observations: at Albuquerque, rain was falling, with a temperature of 59. It was mostly sunny, with a temperature of 88 at Las Vegas, and 83 at El Paso. At Salt Lake City, it was partly sunny, with a temperature of 75. At Las Vegas, wind was southwest gusting to 31 miles an hour. At Salt Lake City, wind was southeast gusting to 25 miles an hour. At Albuquerque, wind was northeast gusting to 30 miles an hour. Once again, at 5 p.m. in Phoenix, under partly sunny skies, the Sky Harbor temperature was 94 degrees. Here is the latest forecast for the following area in Arizona: Central Phoenix, issued at 4 p.m. Mountain Standard Time. Tonight, clear. Low 61 to 70. Southwest wind 10 to 15 miles per hour in the evening, becoming south 5 to 10 miles per hour after midnight. Wednesday, sunny. Highs 90 to 95. South wind 10 to 15.

Wednesday night, clear. Lows 58 to 68. Southwest wind 10 to 20 miles per hour in the evening, becoming southeast 5 to 10 miles per hour after midnight. Thursday, mostly sunny. Highs 89 to 94. South wind 5 to 15 miles per hour. Thursday night, clear. Lows 58 to 68. Southwest wind 5 to 15 miles per hour. Friday, sunny. Highs 86 to 91. Friday night, clear. Lows 60 to 67. Saturday, sunny. Highs 90 to 95. Saturday night, clear. Lows 63 to 70. Sunday, sunny and warmer. Highs 95 to 101. Sunday night, clear. Lows 66 to 72. Monday, sunny. Highs 99 to 105. Monday night, clear. Lows 69 to 74. Tuesday, mostly sunny and hot. Highs 101 to 107. The Phoenix, Arizona climate summary for this evening, as of 5 p.m., May 26, 2026. Today's high temperature was 97 degrees. The normal high is 98. The record high is 112 degrees, which was set in 1951. Today's low temperature was 72 degrees. The normal low is 73. The record low is 48 degrees, which was set in 1916. No precipitation fell today, which leaves the monthly total at a trace. The total precipitation for the year still stands at 0.32 inches. The normal high temperature for tomorrow is 99 degrees, and the normal low is 73. Sunset tonight is at 7:29 p.m. Sunrise tomorrow is at 5:21 a.m. Here is the synopsis for Southeast California, Southwest, and South Central Arizona. A large low-pressure system will meander across California through the latter half of the week, leading to breezy to locally windy conditions and elevated fire weather conditions across the region. Temperatures will cool to below normal levels starting Wednesday, with afternoon highs in the mid to upper 80s across the western deserts to the low 90s across the South Central Arizona lower deserts. Above normal temperatures are forecast to return by early next week, with highs topping 100 degrees as early as Sunday. 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The current time is 6:06 p.m. Mountain Standard Time. Here is the latest forecast for the following area in Arizona, Central Phoenix, issued at 4 p.m. Mountain Standard Time. Tonight, clear. Low 61 to 70. Southwest wind 10 to 15 miles per hour in the evening, becoming south 5 to 10 miles per hour after midnight. Wednesday, sunny. Highs 90 to 95. South wind 10 to 15 miles per hour. Wednesday night, clear. Lows 58 to 68. Southwest wind 10 to 20 miles per hour in the evening, becoming southeast 5 to 10 miles per hour after midnight. Thursday, mostly sunny. Highs 89 to 94. South wind 5 to 15 miles per hour. Thursday night, clear. Lows 58 to 68. Southwest wind 5 to 15 miles per hour. Friday, sunny. Highs 86 to 91. Friday night, clear. Lows 60 to 67. Saturday, sunny. Highs 90 to 95. Saturday night, clear. Lows 63 to 70. Sunday, sunny and warmer. Highs 95 to 101. Sunday night, clear. Lows 66 to 72. Monday, sunny. Highs 99 to 105. Monday night, clear. Lows 69 to 74. Tuesday, mostly sunny and hot. Highs 101 to 107.
The Phoenix, Arizona climate summary for this evening, as of 5 p.m., May 26, 2026. Today's high temperature was 97 degrees. The normal high is 98. The record high is 112 degrees, which was set in 1951. Today's low temperature was 72 degrees. The normal low is 73. The record low is 48 degrees, which was set in 1916. No precipitation fell today, which leaves the monthly total at a trace. The total precipitation for the year still stands at 0.32 inches. The normal high temperature for tomorrow is 99 degrees, and the normal low is 73. Sunset tonight is at 7:29 p.m. Sunrise tomorrow is at 5:21 a.m. Here is the synopsis for Southeast California, Southwest, and South Central Arizona. A large low pressure system will meander across California through the latter half of the week, leading to breezy to locally windy conditions and elevated fire weather conditions across the region. Temperatures will cool to below normal levels starting Wednesday, with afternoon highs in the mid to upper 80s across the western deserts to the low 90s across the south central Arizona lower deserts. Above normal temperatures are forecast to return by early next week, with highs topping 100 degrees as early as Sunday. 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The current time is 6:10 p.m. Mountain Standard Time. Here is the latest forecast for the following area in Arizona, central Phoenix, issued at 4 p.m. Mountain Standard Time. Tonight, clear. Low 61 to 70. Southwest wind 10 to 15 miles per hour in the evening, becoming south 5 to 10 miles per hour after midnight. Wednesday, sunny. Highs 90 to 95. South wind 10 to 15 miles per hour. Wednesday night, clear. Lows 58 to 68. Southwest wind 10 to 20 miles per hour in the evening, becoming southeast 5 to 10 miles per hour after midnight. Thursday, mostly sunny. Highs 89 to 94. South wind 5 to 15 miles per hour. Thursday night, clear. Lows 58 to 68. Southwest wind 5 to 15 miles per hour. Friday, sunny. Highs 86 to 91. Friday night, clear. Low 60 to 67. Saturday, sunny. Highs 90 to 95. Saturday night, clear. Low 63 to 70. Sunday, sunny and warmer. Highs 95 to 101. Sunday night, clear. Low 66 to 72. Monday, sunny. Highs 99 to 105. Monday night, clear. Lows 69 to 74. Tuesday, mostly sunny and hot. Highs 101 to 107. The Phoenix, Arizona climate summary for this evening, as of 5 p.m., May 26, 2026. Today's high temperature was 97 degrees. The normal high is 98. The record high is 112 degrees, which was set in 1951. Today's low temperature was 72 degrees. The normal low is 73. The record low is 48 degrees, which was set in 1916. No precipitation fell today, which leaves the monthly total at a trace. The total precipitation for the year still stands at 0.32 inches. The normal high temperature for tomorrow is 99 degrees, and the normal low is 73. Sunset tonight is at 7:29 p.m. Sunrise tomorrow is at 5:21 a.m. Here is the synopsis for Southeast California, Southwest, and South Central Arizona. A large low pressure system will meander across California through the latter half of the week, leading to breezy to locally windy conditions and elevated fire weather conditions across the region.
Temperatures will cool to below normal levels starting Wednesday, with afternoon highs in the mid to upper 80s across the western deserts to the low 90s across the south central Arizona lower deserts. Above normal temperatures are forecast to return by early next week, with highs topping 100 degrees as early as Sunday. 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The current time is 6:13 p.m. Mountain Standard Time. Here is the 6 p.m. Mountain Standard Time observation for Phoenix on Tuesday, May 26th. At Sky Harbor, it was partly sunny. Visibility 10 miles. Temperature was 94 degrees, dew point 30, relative humidity 10%. Wind was west, at 10 miles an hour. And the pressure was 29.55 inches, and falling. Other observations for south central Arizona, including the greater Phoenix area: it was sunny, with a temperature of 91 at Buckeye, 93 at Glendale, 94 at Luke Air Force Base, and 93 at Chandler. It was mostly sunny, with a temperature of 91 at Deer Valley, 91 at Scottsdale Airport, 92 at Falcon Field, 91 at Mesa Gateway, and 92 at Casa Grande. At Mesa Gateway, wind was southwest, at 17 miles an hour. Observations for northern Arizona: it was sunny, with a temperature of 81 at Kingman, 78 at Winslow, and 72 at Chulo. It was mostly sunny, with a temperature of 69 at the Grand Canyon, 73 at Prescott, 73 at Payson, and 82 at Page. At Flagstaff, it was partly sunny, with a temperature of 64. At Flagstaff, wind was southwest gusting to 26 miles an hour. At Bullhead City, wind was south gusting to 43 miles an hour. At Kingman, wind was south gusting to 43 miles an hour. At the Grand Canyon, wind was south gusting to 33 miles an hour. At Williams, wind was south gusting to 28 miles an hour. At Prescott, wind was south gusting to 26 miles an hour. Observations for southern Arizona: skies ranged from sunny to mostly sunny. It was 89 at Tucson, 93 at Yuma, 82 at Nogales, and 81 at Sierra Vista. At Safford, wind was west gusting to 25 miles an hour. Observations for Southern California: at Blythe, it was sunny, with a temperature of 92. At Los Angeles Airport, it was mostly sunny, with a temperature of 64. At San Diego, it was partly sunny, with a temperature of 66. At Blythe, wind was southwest gusting to 30 miles an hour. Regional observations: skies ranged from mostly sunny to partly sunny. It was 86 at Las Vegas, 76 at Salt Lake City, 64 at Albuquerque, and 82 at El Paso. At Las Vegas, wind was southwest gusting to 31 miles an hour. Once again, at 6 p.m. in Phoenix, under partly sunny skies. The Sky Harbor temperature was 94 degrees. Here is the latest forecast for the following area in Arizona: Central Phoenix, issued at 4 p.m. Mountain Standard Time. Tonight, clear. Low 61 to 70. Southwest wind 10 to 15 miles per hour in the evening, becoming south 5 to 10 miles per hour after midnight. Wednesday, sunny. Highs 90 to 95. South wind at 10 to 15 miles per hour. Wednesday night, clear. Lows 58 to 68. Southwest wind 10 to 20 miles per hour in the evening, becoming southeast 5 to 10 miles per hour after midnight. Thursday, mostly sunny. Highs 89 to 94. South wind 5 to 15 miles per hour. Thursday night, clear. Lows 58 to 68. Southwest wind 5 to 15 miles per hour. Friday, sunny. Highs 86 to 91. Friday night, clear. Lows 60 to 67. Saturday, sunny. Highs 90 to 95. Saturday night, clear.
Low 63 to 70. Sunday, sunny and warmer. Highs 95 to 101. Sunday night, clear. Low 66 to 72. Monday, sunny. Highs 99 to 105. Monday night, clear. Lows 69 to 74. Tuesday, mostly sunny and hot. Highs 101 to 107. The Phoenix, Arizona climate summary for this evening, as of 5 p.m., May 26, 2026. Today's high temperature was 97 degrees. The normal high is 98. The record high is 112 degrees, which was set in 1951. Today's low temperature was 72 degrees. The normal low is 73. The record low is 48 degrees, which was set in 1916. No precipitation fell today, which leaves the monthly total at a trace. The total precipitation for the year still stands at 0.32 inches. The normal high temperature for tomorrow is 99 degrees, and the normal low is 73. Sunset tonight is at 7:29 p.m. Sunrise tomorrow is at 5:21 a.m. Here is the synopsis for Southeast California, Southwest, and South Central Arizona. A large low pressure system will meander across California through the latter half of the week, leading to breezy to locally windy conditions and elevated fire weather conditions across the region. Temperatures will cool to below normal levels starting Wednesday, with afternoon highs in the mid to upper 80s across the western deserts to the low 90s across the south central Arizona lower deserts. Above normal temperatures are forecast to return by early next week, with highs topping 100 degrees as early as Sunday. 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The current time is 6:20 p.m. Mountain Standard Time. Here is the 6 p.m. Mountain Standard Time observation for Phoenix, on Tuesday, May 26th. At Sky Harbor, it was partly sunny. Visibility 10 miles. Temperature was 94 degrees, dew point 30, relative humidity 10%. Wind was west, at 10 miles an hour. And the pressure was 29.55 inches, and falling. Other observations for South Central Arizona, including the Greater Phoenix area, it was sunny, with a temperature of 91 at Buckeye, 93 at Glendale, 94 at Luke Air Force Base, and 93 at Chandler. It was mostly sunny, with a temperature of 91 at Deer Valley, 91 at Scottsdale Airport, 92 at Falcon Field, 91 at Mesa Gateway, and 92 at Casa Grande. At Mesa Gateway, wind was southwest, at 17 miles an hour. Observations for northern Arizona, it was sunny, with a temperature of 81 at Kingman, 78 at Winslow, and 72 at Chulo. It was mostly sunny, with a temperature of 69 at the Grand Canyon, 73 at Prescott, 73 at Payson, and 82 at Page. At Flagstaff, it was partly sunny, with a temperature of 64. At Flagstaff, wind was southwest gusting to 26 miles an hour. At Bullhead City, wind was south gusting to 43 miles an hour. At Kingman, wind was south gusting to 43 miles an hour. At the Grand Canyon, wind was south gusting to 33 miles an hour. At Williams, wind was south gusting to 28 miles an hour. At Prescott, wind was south gusting to 26 miles an hour. Observations for southern Arizona, skies ranged from sunny to mostly sunny. It was 89 at Tucson, 93 at Yuma, 82 at Nogales, and 81 at Sierra Vista. At Safford, wind was west gusting to 25 miles an hour. Observations for Southern California, at Blythe, it was sunny, with a temperature of 92. At Los Angeles Airport, it was mostly sunny, with a temperature of 64. At San Diego, it was partly sunny, with a temperature of 66. At Blythe, wind was southwest gusting to 30 miles an hour. Regional observations, skies ranged from mostly sunny to partly sunny.
It was 86 at Las Vegas, 76 at Salt Lake City, 64 at Albuquerque, and 82 at El Paso. At Las Vegas, wind was southwest gusting to 31 miles an hour. Once again, at 6 p.m. in Phoenix, under partly sunny skies. The Sky Harbor temperature was 94 degrees. Here is the latest forecast. For the following area, in Arizona, central Phoenix, issued at 4 p.m. Mountain Standard Time. Tonight, clear. Low 61 to 70. Southwest wind 10 to 15 miles per hour in the evening, becoming south 5 to 10 miles per hour after midnight. Wednesday, sunny. Highs 90 to 95. South wind at 10 to 15 miles per hour. Wednesday night, clear. Lows 58 to 68. Southwest wind 10 to 20 miles per hour in the evening, becoming southeast 5 to 10 miles per hour after midnight. Thursday, mostly sunny. Highs 89 to 94. South wind 5 to 15 miles per hour. Thursday night, clear. Lows 58 to 68. Southwest wind 5 to 15 miles per hour. Friday, sunny. Highs 86 to 91. Friday night, clear. Low 60 to 67. Saturday, sunny. Highs 90 to 95. Saturday night, clear. Low 63 to 70. Sunday, sunny and warmer. Highs 95 to 101. Sunday night, clear. Low 66 to 72. Monday, sunny. Highs 99 to 105. Monday night, clear. Lows 69 to 74. Tuesday, mostly sunny and hot. Highs 101 to 107. The Phoenix, Arizona climate summary for this evening, as of 5 p.m., May 26, 2026. Today's high temperature was 97 degrees. The normal high is 98. The record high is 112 degrees, which was set in 1951. Today's low temperature was 72 degrees. The normal low is 73. The record low is 48 degrees, which was set in 1916. No precipitation fell today, which leaves the monthly total at a trace. The total precipitation for the year still stands at 0.32 inches. The normal high temperature for tomorrow is 99 degrees, and the normal low is 73. Sunset tonight is at 7:29 p.m. Sunrise tomorrow is at 5:21 a.m. Here is the synopsis for Southeast California, Southwest, and South Central Arizona. A large low pressure system will meander across California through the latter half of the week, leading to breezy to locally windy conditions and elevated fire weather conditions across the region. Temperatures will cool to below normal levels starting Wednesday, with afternoon highs in the mid to upper 80s across the western deserts to the low 90s across the south central Arizona lower deserts. Above normal temperatures are forecast to return by early next week, with highs topping 100 degrees as early as Sunday. 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The current time is 6:27 p.m. Mountain Standard Time. Here is the 6 p.m. Mountain Standard Time observation for Phoenix, on Tuesday, May 26th. At Sky Harbor, it was partly sunny. Visibility 10 miles. Temperature was 94 degrees, dew point 30, relative humidity 10%. Wind was west, at 10 miles an hour. And the pressure was 29.55 inches, and falling. Other observations for South Central Arizona, including the Greater Phoenix area, it was sunny, with a temperature of 91 at Buckeye, 93 at Glendale, 94 at Luke Air Force Base, and 93 at Chandler. It was mostly sunny, with a temperature of 91 at Deer Valley, 91 at Scottsdale Airport, 92 at Falcon Field, 91 at Mesa Gateway, and 92 at Casa Grande. At Mesa Gateway,
Wind was southwest at 17 miles an hour. Observations for northern Arizona. It was sunny with a temperature of 81 at Kingman, 78 at Winslow, and 72 at Cholo. It was mostly sunny with a temperature of 69 at the Grand Canyon, 73 at Prescott, 73 at Payson, and 82 at Page. At Flagstaff, it was partly sunny with a temperature of 64. At Flagstaff, wind was southwest gusting to 26 miles an hour. At Bullhead City, wind was south gusting to 43 miles an hour. At Kingman, wind was south gusting to 43 miles an hour. At the Grand Canyon, wind was south gusting to 33 miles an hour. At Williams, wind was south gusting to 28 miles an hour. At Prescott, wind was south gusting to 26 miles an hour. Observations for southern Arizona, skies ranged from sunny to mostly sunny. It was 89 at Tucson, 93 at Yuma, 82 at Nogales, and 81 at Sierra Vista. At Safford, wind was west gusting to 25 miles an hour. Observations for Southern California, at Blythe, it was sunny, with a temperature of 92. At Los Angeles Airport, it was mostly sunny, with a temperature of 64. At San Diego, it was partly sunny, with a temperature of 66. At Blythe, wind was southwest gusting to 30 miles an hour. Regional observations, skies ranged from mostly sunny to partly sunny. It was 86 at Las Vegas, 76 at Salt Lake City, 64 at Albuquerque, and 82 at El Paso. At Las Vegas, wind was southwest gusting to 31 miles an hour. Once again, at 6 p.m. in Phoenix, under partly sunny skies. The Sky Harbor temperature was 94 degrees. Here is the latest forecast. For the following area, in Arizona, Central Phoenix, issued at 4 p.m. Mountain Standard Time. Tonight, clear. Low 61 to 70. Southwest wind 10 to 15 miles per hour in the evening, becoming south 5 to 10 miles per hour after midnight. Wednesday, sunny. Highs 90 to 95. South wind 10 to 15 miles per hour. Wednesday night, clear. Lows 58 to 68. Southwest wind 10 to 20 miles per hour in the evening, becoming southeast 5 to 10 miles per hour after midnight. Thursday, mostly sunny. Highs 89 to 94. South wind 5 to 15 miles per hour. Thursday night, clear. Lows 58 to 68. Southwest wind 5 to 15 miles per hour. Friday, sunny. Highs 86 to 91. Friday night, clear. Low 60 to 67. Saturday, sunny. Highs 90 to 95. Saturday night, clear. Low 63 to 70. Sunday, sunny and warmer. Highs 95 to 101. Sunday night, clear. Low 66 to 72. Monday, sunny. Highs 99 to 105. Monday night, clear. Lows 69 to 74. Tuesday, mostly sunny and hot. Highs 101 to 107. The Phoenix, Arizona climate summary for this evening, as of 5 p.m., May 26, 2026. Today's high temperature was 97 degrees. The normal high is 98. The record high is 112 degrees, which was set in 1951. Today's low temperature was 72 degrees. The normal low is 73. The record low is 48 degrees, which was set in 1916. No precipitation fell today, which leaves the monthly total at a trace. The total precipitation for the year still stands at 0.32 inches. The normal high temperature for tomorrow is 99 degrees, and the normal low is 73. Sunset tonight is at 7:29 p.m. Sunrise tomorrow is at 5:21 a.m. Here is the synopsis for Southeast California, Southwest,
in south central Arizona. A large low pressure system will meander across California through the latter half of the week, leading to breezy to locally windy conditions and elevated fire weather conditions across the region. Temperatures will cool to below normal levels starting Wednesday, with afternoon highs in the mid to upper 80s across the western deserts to the low 90s across the south central Arizona lower deserts. Above normal temperatures are forecast to return by early next week, with highs topping 100 degrees as early as Sunday. You're listening to National Weather Service NOAA Weather Radio, KEC 94 in Phoenix, Arizona, serving south central Arizona. The current time is 6:33 p.m. Mountain Standard Time. Here is the 6 p.m. Mountain Standard Time observation for Phoenix on Tuesday, May 26th. At Sky Harbor, it was partly sunny. Visibility 10 miles. Temperature was 94 degrees, dew point 30, relative humidity 10%. Wind was west at 10 miles an hour. And the pressure was 29.55 inches and falling. Other observations for south central Arizona, including the greater Phoenix area: it was sunny, with a temperature of 91 at Buckeye, 93 at Glendale, 94 at Luke Air Force Base, and 93 at Chandler. It was mostly sunny, with a temperature of 91 at Deer Valley, 91 at Scottsdale Airport, 92 at Falcon Field, 91 at Mesa Gateway, and 92 at Casa Grande. At Mesa Gateway, wind was southwest at 17 miles an hour. Observations for northern Arizona: it was sunny, with a temperature of 81 at Kingman, 78 at Winslow, and 72 at Chulo. It was mostly sunny, with a temperature of 69 at the Grand Canyon, 73 at Prescott, 73 at Basin, and 82 at Page. At Flagstaff, it was partly sunny, with a temperature of 64. At Flagstaff, wind was southwest gusting to 26 miles an hour. At Bullhead City, wind was south gusting to 43 miles an hour. At Kingman, wind was south gusting to 43 miles an hour. At the Grand Canyon, wind was south gusting to 33 miles an hour. At Williams, wind was south gusting to 28 miles an hour. At Prescott, wind was south gusting to 26 miles an hour. Observations for southern Arizona: skies ranged from sunny to mostly sunny. It was 89 at Tucson, 93 at Yuma, 82 at Nogales, and 81 at Sierra Vista. At Safford, wind was west gusting to 25 miles an hour. Observations for Southern California: at Blythe, it was sunny, with a temperature of 92. At Los Angeles Airport, it was mostly sunny, with a temperature of 64. At San Diego, it was partly sunny, with a temperature of 66. At Blythe, wind was southwest gusting to 30 miles an hour. Regional observations: skies ranged from mostly sunny to partly sunny. It was 86 at Las Vegas, 76 at Salt Lake City, 64 at Albuquerque, and 82 at El Paso. At Las Vegas, wind was southwest gusting to 31 miles an hour. Once again, at 6 p.m. in Phoenix, under partly sunny skies. The Sky Harbor temperature was 94 degrees. Here is the latest forecast for the following area in Arizona: Central Phoenix, issued at 4 p.m. Mountain Standard Time. Tonight, clear. Low 61 to 70. Southwest wind 10 to 15 miles per hour in the evening, becoming south 5 to 10 miles per hour after midnight. Wednesday, sunny. Highs 90 to 95. South wind at 10 to 15 miles per hour. Wednesday night, clear. Lows 58 to 68. Southwest wind 10 to 20 miles per hour in the evening, becoming southeast 5 to 10 miles per hour after midnight. Thursday, mostly sunny. Highs 89 to 94. South wind 5 to 15 miles per hour. Thursday night, clear. Lows 58 to 68. Southwest wind 5 to 15 miles per hour. Friday, sunny. Highs 86 to 91.
Friday night, clear. Lows 60 to 67. Saturday, sunny. Highs 90 to 95. Saturday night, clear. Lows 63 to 70. Sunday, sunny and warmer. Highs 95 to 101. Sunday night, clear. Lows 66 to 72. Monday, sunny. Highs 99 to 105. Monday night, clear. Lows 69 to 74. Tuesday, mostly sunny and hot. Highs 101 to 107. The Phoenix, Arizona climate summary for this evening, as of 5 p.m., May 26, 2026. Today's high temperature was 97 degrees. The normal high is 98. The record high is 112 degrees, which was set in 1951. Today's low temperature was 72 degrees. The normal low is 73. The record low is 48 degrees, which was set in 1916. No precipitation fell today, which leaves the monthly total at a trace. The total precipitation for the year still stands at 0.32 inches. The normal high temperature for tomorrow is 99 degrees, and the normal low is 73. Sunset tonight is at 7:29 p.m. Sunrise tomorrow is at 5:21 a.m. Here is the synopsis for Southeast California, Southwest, and South Central Arizona. A large low pressure system will meander across California through the latter half of the week, leading to breezy to locally windy conditions and elevated fire weather conditions across the region. Temperatures will cool to below normal levels starting Wednesday, with afternoon highs in the mid to upper 80s across the western deserts to the low 90s across the south central Arizona lower deserts. Above normal temperatures are forecast to return by early next week, with highs topping 100 degrees as early as Sunday. 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The current time is 6:40 p.m. Mountain Standard Time. Here is the 6 p.m. Mountain Standard Time observation for Phoenix, on Tuesday, May 26th. At Sky Harbor, it was partly sunny. Visibility 10 miles. Temperature was 94 degrees, dew point 30, relative humidity 10%. Wind was west, at 10 miles an hour. And the pressure was 29.55 inches, and falling. Other observations for South Central Arizona, including the greater Phoenix area, it was sunny, with a temperature of 91 at Buckeye, 93 at Glendale, 94 at Luke Air Force Base, and 93 at Chandler. It was mostly sunny, with a temperature of 91 at Deer Valley, 91 at Scottsdale Airport, 92 at Falcon Field, 91 at Mesa Gateway, and 92 at Casa Grande. At Mesa Gateway, wind was southwest, at 17 miles an hour. Observations for northern Arizona, it was sunny, with a temperature of 81 at Kingman, 78 at Winslow, and 72 at Cholo. It was mostly sunny, with a temperature of 69 at the Grand Canyon, 73 at Prescott, 73 at Payson, and 82 at Page. At Flagstaff, it was partly sunny, with a temperature of 64. At Flagstaff, wind was southwest gusting to 26 miles an hour. At Bullhead City, wind was south gusting to 43 miles an hour. At Kingman, wind was south gusting to 43 miles an hour. At the Grand Canyon, wind was south gusting to 33 miles an hour. At Williams, wind was south gusting to 28 miles an hour. At Prescott, wind was south gusting to 26 miles an hour. Observations for southern Arizona, skies ranged from sunny to mostly sunny. It was 89 at Tucson, 93 at Yuma, 82 at Nogales, and 81 at Sierra Vista. At Safford, wind was west gusting to 25 miles an hour. Observations for Southern California, at Blythe, it was sunny, with a temperature of 92. At Los Angeles Airport, it was mostly sunny, with a temperature of 64. At San Diego,
It was partly sunny, with a temperature of 66. Ed Blythe, wind was southwest gusting to 30 miles an hour. Regional observations, skies ranged from mostly sunny to partly sunny. It was 86 at Las Vegas, 76 at Salt Lake City, 64 at Albuquerque, and 82 at El Paso. At Las Vegas, wind was southwest gusting to 31 miles an hour. Once again, at 6 p.m. in Phoenix, under partly sunny skies. The Sky Harbor temperature was 94 degrees. Here is the latest forecast. For the following area, in Arizona, Central Phoenix, issued at 4 p.m. Mountain Standard Time. Tonight, clear. Low 61 to 70. Southwest wind 10 to 15 miles per hour in the evening, becoming south 5 to 10 miles per hour after midnight. Wednesday, sunny. Highs 90 to 95. South wind 10 to 15 miles per hour. Wednesday night, clear. Lows 58 to 68. Southwest wind 10 to 20 miles per hour in the evening, becoming southeast 5 to 10 miles per hour after midnight. Thursday, mostly sunny. Highs 89 to 94. South wind 5 to 15 miles per hour. Thursday night, clear. Lows 58 to 68. Southwest wind 5 to 15 miles per hour. Friday, sunny. Highs 86 to 91. Friday night, clear. Low 60 to 67. Saturday, sunny. Highs 90 to 95. Saturday night, clear. Low 63 to 70. Sunday, sunny and warmer. Highs 95 to 101. Sunday night, clear. Low 66 to 72. Monday, sunny. Highs 99 to 105. Monday night, clear. Lows 69 to 74. Tuesday, mostly sunny and hot. Highs 101 to 107. The Phoenix, Arizona climate summary for this evening, as of 5 p.m., May 26, 2026. Today's high temperature was 97 degrees. The normal high is 98. The record high is 112 degrees, which was set in 1951. Today's low temperature was 72 degrees. The normal low is 73. The record low is 48 degrees, which was set in 1916. No precipitation fell today, which leaves the monthly total at a trace. The total precipitation for the year still stands at 0.32 inches. The normal high temperature for tomorrow is 99 degrees, and the normal low is 73. Sunset tonight is at 7:29 p.m. Sunrise tomorrow is at 5:21 a.m. Here is the synopsis for Southeast California, Southwest, and South Central Arizona. A large low-pressure system will meander across California through the latter half of the week, leading to breezy to locally windy conditions and elevated fire weather conditions across the region. Temperatures will cool to below normal levels starting Wednesday, with afternoon highs in the mid to upper 80s across the western deserts to the low 90s across the south central Arizona lower deserts. Above normal temperatures are forecast to return by early next week, with highs topping 100 degrees as early as Sunday. 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The current time is 6:47 p.m. Mountain Standard Time. Here is the 6 p.m. Mountain Standard Time observation for Phoenix, on Tuesday, May 26th. At Sky Harbor, it was partly sunny. Visibility 10 miles. Temperature was 94 degrees, dew point 30, relative humidity 10%. Wind was west, at 10 miles an hour. And the pressure was 29.55 inches, and falling. Other observations for South Central Arizona, including the Greater Phoenix area, it was sunny, with a temperature of 91 at Buckeye, 93 at Glendale, 94 at Luke Air Force Base, and 93 at Chandler. It was mostly sunny,
with a temperature of 91 at Deer Valley, 91 at Scottsdale Airport, 92 at Falcon Field, 91 at Mesa Gateway, and 92 at Casa Grande. At Mesa Gateway, wind was southwest, at 17 miles an hour. Observations for northern Arizona, it was sunny, with a temperature of 81 at Kingman, 78 at Winslow, and 72 at Chillow. It was mostly sunny, with a temperature of 69 at the Grand Canyon, 73 at Prescott, 73 at Basin, and 82 at Page. At Flagstaff, it was partly sunny, with a temperature of 64. At Flagstaff, wind was southwest gusting to 26 miles an hour. At Bullhead City, wind was south gusting to 43 miles an hour. At Kingman, wind was south gusting to 43 miles an hour. At the Grand Canyon, wind was south gusting to 33 miles an hour. At Williams, wind was south gusting to 28 miles an hour. At Prescott, wind was south gusting to 26 miles an hour. Observations for southern Arizona, skies ranged from sunny to mostly sunny. It was 89 at Tucson, 93 at Yuma, 82 at Nogales, and 81 at Sierra Vista. At Safford, wind was west gusting to 25 miles an hour. Observations for Southern California, at Blythe, it was sunny, with a temperature of 92. At Los Angeles Airport, it was mostly sunny, with a temperature of 64. At San Diego, it was partly sunny, with a temperature of 66. At Blythe, wind was southwest gusting to 30 miles an hour. Regional observations, skies ranged from mostly sunny to partly sunny. It was 86 at Las Vegas, 76 at Salt Lake City, 64 at Albuquerque, and 82 at El Paso. At Las Vegas, wind was southwest gusting to 31 miles an hour. Once again, at 6 p.m. in Phoenix, under partly sunny skies. The Sky Harbor temperature was 94 degrees. Here is the latest forecast. For the following area, in Arizona, Central Phoenix, issued at 4 p.m. Mountain Standard Time. Tonight, clear. Low 61 to 70. Southwest wind 10 to 15 miles per hour in the evening, becoming south 5 to 10 miles per hour after midnight. Wednesday, sunny. Highs 90 to 95. South wind at 10 to 15 miles per hour. Wednesday night, clear. Lows 58 to 68. Southwest wind 10 to 20 miles per hour in the evening, becoming southeast 5 to 10 miles per hour after midnight. Thursday, mostly sunny. Highs 89 to 94. South wind 5 to 15 miles per hour. Thursday night, clear. Lows 58 to 68. Southwest wind 5 to 15 miles per hour. Friday, sunny. Highs 86 to 91. Friday night, clear. Lows 60 to 67. Saturday, sunny. Highs 90 to 95. Saturday night, clear. Lows 63 to 70. Sunday, sunny and warmer. Highs 95 to 101. Sunday night, clear. Lows 66 to 72. Monday, sunny. Highs 99 to 105. Monday night, clear. Lows 69 to 74. Tuesday, mostly sunny and hot. Highs 101 to 107. The Phoenix, Arizona climate summary for this evening, as of 5 p.m., May 26, 2026. Today's high temperature was 97 degrees. The normal high is 98. The record high is 112 degrees, which was set in 1951. Today's low temperature was 72 degrees. The normal low is 73. The record low is 48 degrees, which was set in 1916. No precipitation fell today, which leaves the monthly total at a trace. The total precipitation for the year still stands at 0.32 inches. The normal high temperature for tomorrow is 99 degrees, and the normal low is 73.
Sunset tonight is at 7:29 p.m. Sunrise tomorrow is at 5:21 a.m. Here is the synopsis for Southeast California, Southwest, and South Central Arizona. A large low pressure system will meander across California through the latter half of the week, leading to breezy to locally windy conditions and elevated fire weather conditions across the region. Temperatures will cool to below normal levels starting Wednesday, with afternoon highs in the mid to upper 80s across the western deserts to the low 90s across the south central Arizona lower deserts. Above normal temperatures are forecast to return by early next week, with highs topping 100 degrees as early as Sunday. 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The current time is 6:53 p.m. Mountain Standard Time. Here is the 6 p.m. Mountain Standard Time observation for Phoenix on Tuesday, May 26th. At Sky Harbor, it was partly sunny. Visibility 10 miles. Temperature was 94 degrees, dew point 30, relative humidity 10%. Wind was west, at 10 miles an hour. And the pressure was 29.55 inches, and falling. Other observations for South Central Arizona, including the greater Phoenix area: it was sunny, with a temperature of 91 at Buckeye, 93 at Glendale, 94 at Luke Air Force Base, and 93 at Chandler. It was mostly sunny, with a temperature of 91 at Deer Valley, 91 at Scottsdale Airport, 92 at Falcon Field, 91 at Mesa Gateway, and 92 at Casa Grande. At Mesa Gateway, wind was southwest, at 17 miles an hour. Observations for northern Arizona: it was sunny, with a temperature of 81 at Kingman, 78 at Winslow, and 72 at Cholo. It was mostly sunny, with a temperature of 69 at the Grand Canyon, 73 at Prescott, 73 at Basin, and 82 at Page. At Flagstaff, it was partly sunny, with a temperature of 64. At Flagstaff, wind was southwest gusting to 26 miles an hour. At Bullhead City, wind was south gusting to 43 miles an hour. At Kingman, wind was south gusting to 43 miles an hour. At the Grand Canyon, wind was south gusting to 33 miles an hour. At Williams, wind was south gusting to 28 miles an hour. At Prescott, wind was south gusting to 26 miles an hour. Observations for southern Arizona: skies ranged from sunny to mostly sunny. It was 89 at Tucson, 93 at Yuma, 82 at Nogales, and 81 at Sierra Vista. At Safford, wind was west gusting to 25 miles an hour. Observations for Southern California: at Blythe, it was sunny, with a temperature of 92. At Los Angeles Airport, it was mostly sunny, with a temperature of 64. At San Diego, it was partly sunny, with a temperature of 66. At Blythe, wind was southwest gusting to 30 miles an hour. Regional observations: skies ranged from mostly sunny to partly sunny. It was 86 at Las Vegas, 76 at Salt Lake City, 64 at Albuquerque, and 82 at El Paso. At Las Vegas, wind was southwest gusting to 31 miles an hour. Once again, at 6 p.m. in Phoenix, under partly sunny skies. The Sky Harbor temperature was 94 degrees. Here is the latest forecast for the following area in Arizona: Central Phoenix, issued at 4 p.m. Mountain Standard Time. Tonight, clear. Low 61 to 70. Southwest wind 10 to 15 miles per hour in the evening, becoming south 5 to 10 miles per hour after midnight. Wednesday, sunny. Highs 90 to 95. South wind at 10 to 15 miles per hour. Wednesday night, clear. Lows 58 to 68. Southwest wind 10 to 20 miles per hour in the evening, becoming southeast 5 to 10 miles per hour after midnight. Thursday, mostly sunny. Highs 89 to 94. South wind 5 to 15 miles per hour. Thursday night, clear.
lows 58 to 68. Southwest wind 5 to 15 miles per hour. Friday, sunny. Highs 86 to 91. Friday night, clear. Lows 60 to 67. Saturday, sunny. Highs 90 to 95. Saturday night, clear.

Phoenix, Arizona climate summary for this evening, as of 5 p.m., May 26, 2026. Today's high temperature was 97 degrees. The normal high is 98. The record high is 112 degrees, which was set in 1951. Today's low temperature was 72 degrees. The normal low is 73. The record low is 48 degrees, which was set in 1916. No precipitation fell today, which leaves the monthly total at a trace. The total precipitation for the year still stands at 0.32 inches. The normal high temperature for tomorrow is 99 degrees, and the normal low is 73. Sunset tonight is at 7:29 p.m. Sunrise tomorrow is at 5:21 a.m. Here is the synopsis for Southeast California, Southwest, and South Central Arizona. A large low-pressure system will meander across California through the latter half of the week, leading to breezy to locally windy conditions and elevated fire weather conditions across the region. Temperatures will cool to below normal levels starting Wednesday, with afternoon highs in the mid to upper 80s across the western deserts to the low 90s across the south central Arizona lower deserts. Above normal temperatures are forecast to return by early next week, with highs topping 100 degrees as early as Sunday. 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The current time is 7 p.m. Mountain Standard Time. Here is the latest forecast for the following area in Arizona, central Phoenix, issued at 4 p.m. Mountain Standard Time. Tonight, clear. Low 61 to 70. Southwest wind 10 to 15 miles per hour in the evening, becoming south 5 to 10 miles per hour after midnight. Wednesday, sunny. Highs 90 to 95. South wind 10 to 15 miles per hour. Wednesday night, clear. Lows 58 to 68. Southwest wind 10 to 20 miles per hour in the evening, becoming southeast 5 to 10 miles per hour after midnight. Thursday, mostly sunny. Highs 89 to 94. South wind 5 to 15 miles per hour. Thursday night, clear. Lows 58 to 68. Southwest wind 5 to 15 miles per hour. Friday, sunny. Highs 86 to 91. Friday night, clear. Low 60 to 67. Saturday, sunny. Highs 90 to 95. Saturday night, clear. Low 63 to 70. Sunday, sunny and warmer. Highs 95 to 101. Sunday night, clear. Low 66 to 72. Monday, sunny. Highs 99 to 105. Monday night, clear. Lows 69 to 74. Tuesday, mostly sunny and hot. Highs 101 to 107. The Phoenix, Arizona climate summary for this evening, as of 5 p.m., May 26, 2026. Today's high temperature was 97 degrees. The normal high is 98. The record high is 112 degrees, which was set in 1951. Today's low temperature was 72 degrees. The normal low is 73. The record low is 48 degrees, which was set in 1916. No precipitation fell today, which leaves the monthly total at a trace. The total precipitation for the year still stands at 0.32 inches. The normal high temperature for tomorrow is 99 degrees, and the normal low is 73. Sunset tonight is at 7:29 p.m. Sunrise tomorrow is at 5:21 a.m. Here is the synopsis for Southeast California, Southwest, and South Central Arizona. A large low-pressure system will meander across California through the latter half of the week, leading to breezy to locally windy conditions and elevated fire weather conditions across the region. Temperatures will cool to below normal levels starting Wednesday, with afternoon highs in the mid to upper 80s across the western deserts to

low 90s across the south central Arizona lower deserts. Above normal temperatures are forecast to return by early next week with highs topping 100 degrees as early as Sunday. You're listening to National Weather Service NOAA Weather Radio, KEC 94 in Phoenix, Arizona, serving south central Arizona. The current time is 7:04 p.m. Mountain Standard Time. Here is the latest forecast for the following area in Arizona, central Phoenix, issued at 4 p.m. Mountain Standard Time. Tonight, clear. Low 61 to 70. Southwest wind 10 to 15 miles per hour in the evening, becoming south 5 to 10 miles per hour after midnight. Wednesday, sunny. Highs 90 to 95. South wind 10 to 15 miles per hour. Wednesday night, clear. Lows 58 to 68. Southwest wind 10 to 20 miles per hour in the evening, becoming southeast 5 to 10 miles per hour after midnight. Thursday, mostly sunny. Highs 89 to 94. South wind 5 to 15 miles per hour. Thursday night, clear. Lows 58 to 68. Southwest wind 5 to 15 miles per hour. Friday, sunny. Highs 86 to 91. Friday night, clear. Lows 60 to 67. Saturday, sunny. Highs 90 to 95. Saturday night, clear. Lows 63 to 70. Sunday, sunny and warmer. Highs 95 to 101. Sunday night, clear. Lows 66 to 72. Monday, sunny. Highs 99 to 105. Monday night, clear. Lows 69 to 74. Tuesday, mostly sunny and hot. Highs 101 to 107. The Phoenix, Arizona climate summary for this evening, as of 5 p.m., May 26, 2026. Today's high temperature was 97 degrees. The normal high is 98. The record high is 112 degrees, which was set in 1951. Today's low temperature was 72 degrees. The normal low is 73. The record low is 48 degrees, which was set in 1916. No precipitation fell today, which leaves the monthly total at a trace. The total precipitation for the year still stands at 0.32 inches. The normal high temperature for tomorrow is 99 degrees, and the normal low is 73. Sunset tonight is at 7:29 p.m. Sunrise tomorrow is at 5:21 a.m. Here is the synopsis for Southeast California, Southwest, and South Central Arizona. A large low-pressure system will meander across California through the latter half of the week, leading to breezy to locally windy conditions and elevated fire weather conditions across the region. Temperatures will cool to below normal levels starting Wednesday, with afternoon highs in the mid to upper 80s across the western deserts to the low 90s across the south central Arizona lower deserts. Above normal temperatures are forecast to return by early next week, with highs topping 100 degrees as early as Sunday. 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The current time is 7:07 p.m. Mountain Standard Time. Here is the latest forecast for the following area in Arizona, central Phoenix, issued at 4 p.m. Mountain Standard Time. Tonight, clear. Low 61 to 70. Southwest wind 10 to 15 miles per hour in the evening, becoming south 5 to 10 miles per hour after midnight. Wednesday, sunny. Highs 90 to 95. South wind 10 to 15 miles per hour. Wednesday night, clear. Lows 58 to 68. Southwest wind 10 to 20 miles per hour in the evening, becoming southeast 5 to 10 miles per hour after midnight. Thursday, mostly sunny. Highs 89 to 94. South wind 5 to 15 miles per hour.
Thursday night, clear. Lows 58 to 68. Southwest wind 5 to 15 miles per hour. Friday, sunny. Highs 86 to 91. Friday night, clear. Lows 60 to 67. Saturday, sunny. Highs 90 to 95. Saturday night, clear. Lows 63 to 70. Sunday, sunny and warmer. Highs 95 to 101. Sunday night, clear. Lows 66 to 72. Monday, sunny. Highs 99 to 105. Monday night, clear. Lows 69 to 74. Tuesday, mostly sunny and hot. Highs 101 to 107. The Phoenix, Arizona climate summary for this evening, as of 5 p.m., May 26, 2026. Today's high temperature was 97 degrees. The normal high is 98. The record high is 112 degrees, which was set in 1951. Today's low temperature was 72 degrees. The normal low is 73. The record low is 48 degrees, which was set in 1916. No precipitation fell today, which leaves the monthly total at a trace. The total precipitation for the year still stands at 0.32 inches. The normal high temperature for tomorrow is 99 degrees, and the normal low is 73. Sunset tonight is at 7:29 p.m. Sunrise tomorrow is at 5:21 a.m. Here is the synopsis for Southeast California, Southwest, and South Central Arizona. A large low pressure system will meander across California through the latter half of the week, leading to breezy to locally windy conditions and elevated fire weather conditions across the region. Temperatures will cool to below normal levels starting Wednesday, with afternoon highs in the mid to upper 80s across the western deserts to the low 90s across the south central Arizona lower deserts. Above normal temperatures are forecast to return by early next week, with highs topping 100 degrees as early as Sunday. You're listening to National Weather Service NOAA Weather Radio, KEC 94 in Phoenix, Arizona, serving south central Arizona. The current time is 7:11 p.m. Mountain Standard Time. Here is the 7 p.m. Mountain Standard Time observation for Phoenix, on Tuesday, May 26th. At Sky Harbor, it was partly cloudy. Visibility 10 miles. Temperature was 93 degrees, dew point 32, relative humidity 11%. Wind was west, at 15 miles an hour. And the pressure was 29.55 inches, and steady. Other observations for South Central Arizona, including the Greater Phoenix area, skies ranged from clear to partly cloudy. It was 88 at Buckeye, 91 at Glendale, 92 at Luke Air Force Base, 89 at Deer Valley, and 91 at Scottsdale Airport. Falcon Field reported 92, Mesa Gateway reported 91, Chandler reported 91, Casa Grande reported 91, and Gila Bend reported 90. Observations for northern Arizona, skies ranged from clear to partly cloudy. It was 61 at Flagstaff, 78 at Kingman, 65 at the Grand Canyon, and 71 at Prescott. Payson reported 72, Page reported 80, Winslow reported 73, and Scholar reported 68. At Flagstaff, wind was southwest gusting to 26 miles an hour. At Bullhead City, wind was south gusting to 41 miles an hour. At Kingman, wind was south gusting to 43 miles an hour. At the Grand Canyon, wind was southwest gusting to 30 miles an hour. At Prescott, wind was south gusting to 26 miles an hour. Observations for southern Arizona, skies ranged from clear to partly cloudy. It was 88 at Tucson, 89 at Yuma, 79 at Nogales, and 79 at Sierra Vista. Observations for Southern California, at Blythe, it was clear, with a temperature of 89. At Los Angeles Airport, it was partly cloudy, with a temperature of 63. At San Diego, it was mostly cloudy,
with a temperature of 65. At Los Angeles Airport, wind was west gusting to 28 miles an hour. At Blythe, wind was west gusting to 32 miles an hour. Regional observations, skies ranged from partly cloudy to mostly cloudy. It was 82 at Las Vegas, 75 at Salt Lake City, 64 at Albuquerque, and 80 at El Paso. At Las Vegas, wind was southwest gusting to 32 miles an hour. Once again, at 7 p.m. in Phoenix, under partly cloudy skies. The Sky Harbor temperature was 93 degrees. Here is the latest forecast. For the following area, in Arizona, Central Phoenix, issued at 4 p.m. Mountain Standard Time. Tonight, clear. Low 61 to 70. Southwest wind 10 to 15 miles per hour in the evening, becoming south 5 to 10 miles per hour after midnight. Wednesday, sunny. Highs 90 to 95. South wind at 10 to 15 miles per hour. Wednesday night, clear. Lows 58 to 68. Southwest wind 10 to 20 miles per hour in the evening, becoming southeast 5 to 10 miles per hour after midnight. Thursday, mostly sunny. Highs 89 to 94. South wind 5 to 15 miles per hour. Thursday night, clear. Lows 58 to 68. Southwest wind 5 to 15 miles per hour. Friday, sunny. Highs 86 to 91. Friday night, clear. Low 60 to 67. Saturday, sunny. Highs 90 to 95. Saturday night, clear. Low 63 to 70. Sunday, sunny and warmer. Highs 95 to 101. Sunday night, clear. Low 66 to 72. Monday, sunny. Highs 99 to 105. Monday night, clear. Lows 69 to 74. Tuesday, mostly sunny and hot. Highs 101 to 107. The Phoenix, Arizona climate summary for this evening, as of 5 p.m., May 26, 2026. Today's high temperature was 97 degrees. The normal high is 98. The record high is 112 degrees, which was set in 1951. Today's low temperature was 72 degrees. The normal low is 73. The record low is 48 degrees, which was set in 1916. No precipitation fell today, which leaves the monthly total at a trace. The total precipitation for the year still stands at 0.32 inches. The normal high temperature for tomorrow is 99 degrees, and the normal low is 73. Sunset tonight is at 7:29 p.m. Sunrise tomorrow is at 5:21 a.m. Here is the synopsis for Southeast California, Southwest, and South Central Arizona. A large low-pressure system will meander across California through the latter half of the week, leading to breezy to locally windy conditions and elevated fire weather conditions across the region. Temperatures will cool to below normal levels starting Wednesday, with afternoon highs in the mid to upper 80s across the western deserts to the low 90s across the south central Arizona lower deserts. Above normal temperatures are forecast to return by early next week, with highs topping 100 degrees as early as Sunday. You're listening to National Weather Service NOAA Weather Radio, KEC 94 in Phoenix, Arizona, serving South Central Arizona. The current time is 7:18 p.m. Mountain Standard Time. Here is the 7 p.m. Mountain Standard Time observation for Phoenix, on Tuesday, May 26th. At Sky Harbor, it was partly cloudy. Visibility 10 miles. Temperature was 93 degrees, dew point 32, relative humidity 11%. Wind was west, at 15 miles an hour. And the pressure was 29.55 inches, and steady. Other observations for South Central Arizona, including the greater Phoenix area, skies ranged from clear to partly cloudy. It was 88 at Buckeye,
91 at Glendale, 92 at Luke Air Force Base, 89 at Deer Valley, and 91 at Scottsdale Airport. Falcon Field reported 92, Mesa Gateway reported 91, Chandler reported 91, Casa Grande reported 91, and Gila Bend reported 90. Observations for northern Arizona, skies ranged from clear to partly cloudy. It was 61 at Flagstaff, 78 at Kingman, 65 at the Grand Canyon, and 71 at Prescott. Payson reported 72, Page reported 80, Winslow reported 73, and Sholo reported 68. At Flagstaff, wind was southwest gusting to 26 miles an hour. At Bullhead City, wind was south gusting to 41 miles an hour. At Kingman, wind was south gusting to 43 miles an hour. At the Grand Canyon, wind was southwest gusting to 30 miles an hour. At Prescott, wind was south gusting to 26 miles an hour. Observations for southern Arizona, skies ranged from clear to partly cloudy. It was 88 at Tucson, 89 at Yuma, 79 at Nogales, and 79 at Sierra Vista. Observations for Southern California, at Blythe, it was clear, with a temperature of 89. At Los Angeles Airport, it was partly cloudy, with a temperature of 63. At San Diego, it was mostly cloudy, with a temperature of 65. At Los Angeles Airport, wind was west gusting to 28 miles an hour. At Blythe, wind was west gusting to 32 miles an hour. Regional observations, skies ranged from partly cloudy to mostly cloudy. It was 82 at Las Vegas, 75 at Salt Lake City, 64 at Albuquerque, and 80 at El Paso. At Las Vegas, wind was southwest gusting to 32 miles an hour. Once again, at 7 p.m. in Phoenix, under partly cloudy skies. The Sky Harbor temperature was 93 degrees. Here is the latest forecast. For the following area, in Arizona, Central Phoenix, issued at 4 p.m. Mountain Standard Time. Tonight, clear. Low 61 to 70. Southwest wind 10 to 15 miles per hour in the evening, becoming south 5 to 10 miles per hour after midnight. Wednesday, sunny. Highs 90 to 95. South wind 10 to 15 miles per hour. Wednesday night, clear. Lows 58 to 68. Southwest wind 10 to 20 miles per hour in the evening, becoming southeast 5 to 10 miles per hour after midnight. Thursday, mostly sunny. Highs 89 to 94. South wind 5 to 15 miles per hour. Thursday night, clear. Lows 58 to 68. Southwest wind 5 to 15 miles per hour. Friday, sunny. Highs 86 to 91. Friday night, clear. Low 60 to 67. Saturday, sunny. Highs 90 to 95. Saturday night, clear. Low 63 to 70. Sunday, sunny and warmer. Highs 95 to 101. Sunday night, clear. Lows 66 to 72. Monday, sunny. Highs 99 to 105. Monday night, clear. Lows 69 to 74. Tuesday, mostly sunny and hot. Highs 101 to 107. The Phoenix, Arizona climate summary for this evening, as of 5 p.m., May 26, 2026. Today's high temperature was 97 degrees. The normal high is 98. The record high is 112 degrees, which was set in 1951. Today's low temperature was 72 degrees. The normal low is 73. The record low is 48 degrees, which was set in 1916. No precipitation fell today, which leaves the monthly total at a trace. The total precipitation for the year still stands at 0.32 inches. The normal high temperature for tomorrow is 99 degrees, and the normal low is 73. Sunset tonight is at 7:29 p.m.
Sunrise tomorrow is at 5:21 a.m. Here is the synopsis for Southeast California, Southwest, and South Central Arizona. A large low pressure system will meander across California through the latter half of the week, leading to breezy to locally windy conditions and elevated fire weather conditions across the region. Temperatures will cool to below normal levels starting Wednesday, with afternoon highs in the mid to upper 80s across the western deserts to the low 90s across the south central Arizona lower deserts. Above normal temperatures are forecast to return by early next week, with highs topping 100 degrees as early as Sunday. 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The current time is 7:24 p.m. Mountain Standard Time. Here is the 7 p.m. Mountain Standard Time observation for Phoenix on Tuesday, May 26th. At Sky Harbor, it was partly cloudy. Visibility 10 miles. Temperature was 93 degrees, dew point 32, relative humidity 11%. Wind was west, at 15 miles an hour. And the pressure was 29.55 inches, and steady. Other observations for south central Arizona, including the greater Phoenix area, skies ranged from clear to partly cloudy. It was 88 at Buckeye, 91 at Glendale, 92 at Luke Air Force Base, 89 at Deer Valley, and 91 at Scottsdale Airport. Falcon Field reported 92, Mesa Gateway reported 91, Chandler reported 91, Casa Grande reported 91, and Gila Bend reported 90. Observations for northern Arizona, skies ranged from clear to partly cloudy. It was 61 at Flagstaff, 78 at Kingman, 65 at the Grand Canyon, and 71 at Prescott. Payson reported 72, Page reported 80, Winslow reported 73, and Sholo reported 68. At Flagstaff, wind was southwest gusting to 26 miles an hour. At Bullhead City, wind was south gusting to 41 miles an hour. At Kingman, wind was south gusting to 43 miles an hour. At the Grand Canyon, wind was southwest gusting to 30 miles an hour. At Prescott, wind was south gusting to 26 miles an hour. Observations for southern Arizona, skies ranged from clear to partly cloudy. It was 88 at Tucson, 89 at Yuma, 79 at Nogales, and 79 at Sierra Vista. Observations for Southern California, at Blythe, it was clear, with a temperature of 89. At Los Angeles Airport, it was partly cloudy, with a temperature of 63. At San Diego, it was mostly cloudy, with a temperature of 65. At Los Angeles Airport, wind was west gusting to 28 miles an hour. At Blythe, wind was west gusting to 32 miles an hour. Regional observations, skies ranged from partly cloudy to mostly cloudy. It was 82 at Las Vegas, 75 at Salt Lake City, 64 at Albuquerque, and 80 at El Paso. At Las Vegas, wind was southwest gusting to 32 miles an hour. Once again, at 7 p.m. in Phoenix, under partly cloudy skies. The Sky Harbor temperature was 93 degrees. Here is the latest forecast. For the following area, in Arizona, Central Phoenix, issued at 4 p.m. Mountain Standard Time. Tonight, clear. Low 61 to 70. Southwest wind 10 to 15 miles per hour in the evening, becoming south 5 to 10 miles per hour after midnight. Wednesday, sunny. Highs 90 to 95. South wind 10 to 15 miles per hour. Wednesday night, clear. Lows 58 to 68. Southwest wind 10 to 20 miles per hour in the evening, becoming southeast 5 to 10 miles per hour after midnight. Thursday, mostly sunny. Highs 89 to 94. South wind 5 to 15 miles per hour. Thursday night, clear. Lows 58 to 68. Southwest wind 5 to 15 miles per hour. Friday, sunny. Highs 86 to 91.
Friday night, clear. Low 60 to 67. Saturday, sunny. Highs 90 to 95. Saturday night, clear. Low 63 to 70. Sunday, sunny and warmer. Highs 95 to 101. Sunday night, clear. Low 66 to 72. Monday, sunny. Highs 99 to 105. Monday night, clear. Lows 69 to 74. Tuesday, mostly sunny and hot. Highs 101 to 107. The Phoenix, Arizona climate summary for this evening, as of 5 p.m., May 26, 2026. Today's high temperature was 97 degrees. The normal high is 98. The record high is 112 degrees, which was set in 1951. Today's low temperature was 72 degrees. The normal low is 73. The record low is 48 degrees, which was set in 1916. No precipitation fell today, which leaves the monthly total at a trace. The total precipitation for the year still stands at 0.32 inches. The normal high temperature for tomorrow is 99 degrees, and the normal low is 73. Sunset tonight is at 7:29 p.m. Sunrise tomorrow is at 5:21 a.m. Here is the synopsis for Southeast California, Southwest, and South Central Arizona. A large low pressure system will meander across California through the latter half of the week, leading to breezy to locally windy conditions and elevated fire weather conditions across the region. Temperatures will cool to below normal levels starting Wednesday, with afternoon highs in the mid to upper 80s across the western deserts to the low 90s across the south central Arizona lower deserts. Above normal temperatures are forecast to return by early next week, with highs topping 100 degrees as early as Sunday. 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The current time is 7:31 p.m. Mountain Standard Time. Here is the 7 p.m. Mountain Standard Time observation for Phoenix, on Tuesday, May 26th. At Sky Harbor, it was partly cloudy. Visibility 10 miles. Temperature was 93 degrees, dew point 32, relative humidity 11%. Wind was west, at 15 miles an hour. And the pressure was 29.55 inches, and steady. Other observations for South Central Arizona, including the greater Phoenix area, skies ranged from clear to partly cloudy. It was 88 at Buckeye, 91 at Glendale, 92 at Luke Air Force Base, 89 at Deer Valley, and 91 at Scottsdale Airport. Falcon Field reported 92, Mesa Gateway reported 91, Chandler reported 91, Casa Grande reported 91, and Gila Bend reported 90. Observations for northern Arizona, skies ranged from clear to partly cloudy. It was 61 at Flagstaff, 78 at Kingman, 65 at the Grand Canyon, and 71 at Prescott. Payson reported 72, Page reported 80, Winslow reported 73, and Shoal reported 68. At Flagstaff, wind was southwest gusting to 26 miles an hour. At Bullhead City, wind was south gusting to 41 miles an hour. At Kingman, wind was south gusting to 43 miles an hour. At the Grand Canyon, wind was southwest gusting to 30 miles an hour. At Prescott, wind was south gusting to 26 miles an hour. Observations for southern Arizona, has ranged from clear to partly cloudy. It was 88 at Tucson, 89 at Yuma, 79 at Nogales, and 79 at Sierra Vista. Observations for Southern California, at Blythe, it was clear, with a temperature of 89. At Los Angeles Airport, it was partly cloudy, with a temperature of 63. At San Diego, it was mostly cloudy, with a temperature of 65. At Los Angeles Airport, wind was west gusting to 28 miles an hour. At Blythe, wind was west gusting to 32 miles an hour.
Regional observations, skies ranged from partly cloudy to mostly cloudy. It was 82 at Las Vegas, 75 at Salt Lake City, 64 at Albuquerque, and 80 at El Paso. At Las Vegas, wind was southwest gusting to 32 miles an hour. Once again, at 7 p.m. in Phoenix, under partly cloudy skies. The Sky Harbor temperature was 93 degrees. Here is the latest forecast. For the following area, in Arizona, Central Phoenix, issued at 4 p.m. Mountain Standard Time. Tonight, clear. Low 61 to 70. Southwest wind 10 to 15 miles per hour in the evening, becoming south 5 to 10 miles per hour after midnight. Wednesday, sunny. Highs 90 to 95. South wind at 10 to 15 miles per hour. Wednesday night, clear. Lows 58 to 68. Southwest wind 10 to 20 miles per hour in the evening, becoming southeast 5 to 10 miles per hour after midnight. Thursday, mostly sunny. Highs 89 to 94. South wind 5 to 15 miles per hour. Thursday night, clear. Lows 58 to 68. Southwest wind 5 to 15 miles per hour. Friday, sunny. Highs 86 to 91. Friday night, clear. Low 60 to 67. Saturday, sunny. Highs 90 to 95. Saturday night, clear. Low 63 to 70. Sunday, sunny and warmer. Highs 95 to 101. Sunday night, clear. Low 66 to 72. Monday, sunny. Highs 99 to 105. Monday night, clear. Lows 69 to 74. Tuesday, mostly sunny and hot. Highs 101 to 107. The Phoenix, Arizona climate summary for this evening, as of 5 p.m., May 26, 2026. Today's high temperature was 97 degrees. The normal high is 98. The record high is 112 degrees, which was set in 1951. Today's low temperature was 72 degrees. The normal low is 73. The record low is 48 degrees, which was set in 1916. No precipitation fell today, which leaves the monthly total at a trace. The total precipitation for the year still stands at 0.32 inches. The normal high temperature for tomorrow is 99 degrees, and the normal low is 73. Sunset tonight is at 7:29 p.m. Sunrise tomorrow is at 5:21 a.m. Here is the synopsis for Southeast California, Southwest, and South Central Arizona. A large low pressure system will meander across California through the latter half of the week, leading to breezy to locally windy conditions and elevated fire weather conditions across the region. Temperatures will cool to below normal levels starting Wednesday, with afternoon highs in the mid to upper 80s across the western deserts to the low 90s across the south central Arizona lower deserts. Above normal temperatures are forecast to return by early next week, with highs topping 100 degrees as early as Sunday. 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The current time is 7:37 p.m. Mountain Standard Time. Here is the 7 p.m. Mountain Standard Time observation for Phoenix, on Tuesday, May 26th. At Sky Harbor, it was partly cloudy. Visibility 10 miles. Temperature was 93 degrees, dew point 32, relative humidity 11%. Wind was west, at 15 miles an hour. And the pressure was 29.55 inches, and steady. Other observations for South Central Arizona, including the greater Phoenix area, skies ranged from clear to partly cloudy. It was 88 at Buckeye, 91 at Glendale, 92 at Luke Air Force Base, 89 at Deer Valley, and 91 at Scottsdale Airport. Falcon Field reported 92, Mesa Gateway reported 91,
Chandler reported 91, Casa

Highs 95 to 101. Sunday night, clear. Lows 66 to 72. Monday, sunny. Highs 99 to 105. Monday night, clear. Lows 69 to 74. Tuesday, mostly sunny and hot. Highs 101 to 107. The Phoenix, Arizona climate summary for this evening, as of 5 p.m., May 26, 2026. Today's high temperature was 97 degrees. The normal high is 98. The record high is 112 degrees, which was set in 1951. Today's low temperature was 72 degrees. The normal low is 73. The record low is 48 degrees, which was set in 1916. No precipitation fell today, which leaves the monthly total at a trace. The total precipitation for the year still stands at 0.32 inches. The normal high temperature for tomorrow is 99 degrees, and the normal low is 73. Sunset tonight is at 7:29 p.m. Sunrise tomorrow is at 5:21 a.m. Here is the synopsis for Southeast California, Southwest, and South Central Arizona. A large low pressure system will meander across California through the latter half of the week, leading to breezy to locally windy conditions and elevated fire weather conditions across the region. Temperatures will cool to below normal levels starting Wednesday, with afternoon highs in the mid to upper 80s across the western deserts to the low 90s across the south central Arizona lower deserts. Above normal temperatures are forecast to return by early next week, with highs topping 100 degrees as early as Sunday. 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The current time is 7:51 p.m. Mountain Standard Time. Here is the 7 p.m. Mountain Standard Time observation for Phoenix on Tuesday, May 26th. At Sky Harbor, it was partly cloudy. Visibility 10 miles. Temperature was 93 degrees, dew point 32, relative humidity 11%. Wind was west, at 15 miles an hour. And the pressure was 29.55 inches, and steady. Other observations for south central Arizona, including the greater Phoenix area, skies ranged from clear to partly cloudy. It was 88 at Buckeye, 91 at Glendale, 92 at Luke Air Force Base, 89 at Deer Valley, and 91 at Scottsdale Airport. Falcon Field reported 92, Mesa Gateway reported 91, Chandler reported 91, Casa Grande reported 91, and Gila Bend reported 90. Observations for northern Arizona, skies ranged from clear to partly cloudy. It was 61 at Flagstaff, 78 at Kingman, 65 at the Grand Canyon, and 71 at Prescott. Payson reported 72, Page reported 80, Winslow reported 73, and Sholo reported 68. At Flagstaff, wind was southwest gusting to 26 miles an hour. At Bullhead City, wind was south gusting to 41 miles an hour. At Kingman, wind was south gusting to 43 miles an hour. At the Grand Canyon, wind was southwest gusting to 30 miles an hour. At Prescott, wind was south gusting to 26 miles an hour. Observations for southern Arizona, skies ranged from clear to partly cloudy. It was 88 at Tucson, 89 at Yuma, 79 at Nogales, and 79 at Sierra Vista. Observations for Southern California, at Blythe, it was clear, with a temperature of 89. At Los Angeles Airport, it was partly cloudy, with a temperature of 63. At San Diego, it was mostly cloudy, with a temperature of 65. At Los Angeles Airport, wind was west gusting to 28 miles an hour. At Blythe, wind was west gusting to 32 miles an hour. Regional observations, skies ranged from partly cloudy to mostly cloudy. It was 82 at Las Vegas, 75 at Salt Lake City, 64 at Albuquerque, and 80 at El Paso. At Las Vegas, wind was southwest gusting to 32 miles

once again at 7 p.m. in Phoenix under partly cloudy skies. The Sky Harbor temperature was 93 degrees. Here is the latest forecast. For the following area, in Arizona, Central Phoenix, issued at 4 p.m. Mountain Standard Time. Tonight, clear. Low 61 to 70. Southwest wind 10 to 15 miles per hour in the evening, becoming south 5 to 10 miles per hour after midnight. Wednesday, sunny. Highs 90 to 95. South wind 10 to 15 miles per hour. Wednesday night, clear. Lows 58 to 68. Southwest wind 10 to 20 miles per hour in the evening, becoming southeast 5 to 10 miles per hour after midnight. Thursday, mostly sunny. Highs 89 to 94. South wind 5 to 15 miles per hour. Thursday night, clear. Lows 58 to 68. Southwest wind 5 to 15 miles per hour. Friday, sunny. Highs 86 to 91. Friday night, clear. Low 60 to 67. Saturday, sunny. Highs 90 to 95. Saturday night, clear. Low 63 to 70. Sunday, sunny and warmer. Highs 95 to 101. Sunday night, clear. Low 66 to 72. Monday, sunny. Highs 99 to 105. Monday night, clear. Lows 69 to 74. Tuesday, mostly sunny and hot. Highs 101 to 107. The Phoenix, Arizona climate summary for this evening, as of 5 p.m., May 26, 2026. Today's high temperature was 97 degrees. The normal high is 98. The record high is 112 degrees, which was set in 1951. Today's low temperature was 72 degrees. The normal low is 73. The record low is 48 degrees, which was set in 1916. No precipitation fell today, which leaves the monthly total at a trace. The total precipitation for the year still stands at 0.32 inches. The normal high temperature for tomorrow is 99 degrees, and the normal low is 73. Sunset tonight is at 7:29 p.m. Sunrise tomorrow is at 5:21 a.m. Here is the synopsis for Southeast California, Southwest, and South Central Arizona. A large low-pressure system will meander across California through the latter half of the week, leading to breezy to locally windy conditions and elevated fire weather conditions across the region. Temperatures will cool to below normal levels starting Wednesday, with afternoon highs in the mid to upper 80s across the western deserts to the low 90s across the south central Arizona lower deserts. Above normal temperatures are forecast to return by early next week, with highs topping 100 degrees as early as Sunday. 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The current time is 7:57 p.m. Mountain Standard Time. Here is the 7 p.m. Mountain Standard Time observation for Phoenix on Tuesday, May 26th. At Sky Harbor, it was partly cloudy. Visibility 10 miles. Temperature was 93 degrees, dew point 32, relative humidity 11%. Wind was west, at 15 miles an hour. And the pressure was 29.55 inches, and steady. Other observations for south central Arizona, including the greater Phoenix area, skies ranged from clear to partly cloudy. It was 88 at Buckeye, 91 at Glendale, 92 at Luke Air Force Base, 89 at Deer Valley, and 91 at Scottsdale Airport. Falcon Field reported 92, Mesa Gateway reported 91, Chandler reported 91, Casa Grande reported 91, and Gila Bend reported 90. Observations for northern Arizona, skies ranged from clear to partly cloudy. It was 61 at Flagstaff, 78 at Kingman, 65 at the Grand Canyon, and 71 at Prescott.
Payson reported 72, Page reported 80.

partly cloudy. It was 88 at Tucson, 89 at Yuma, 79 at Nogales, and 79 at Sierra Vista. Observations for Southern California, Ed Blythe, it was clear, with a temperature of 89. At Los Angeles Airport, it was partly cloudy, with a temperature of 63. At San Diego, it was mostly cloudy, with a temperature of 65. At Los Angeles Airport, wind was west gusting to 28 miles an hour. Ed Blythe, wind was west gusting to 32 miles an hour. Regional observations, skies ranged from partly cloudy to mostly cloudy. It was 82 at Las Vegas, 75 at Salt Lake City, 64 at Albuquerque, and 80 at El Paso. At Las Vegas, wind was southwest gusting to 32 miles an hour. Once again, at 7 p.m. in Phoenix, under partly cloudy skies, the Sky Harbor temperature was 93 degrees. Here is the latest forecast. For the following area, in Arizona, Central Phoenix, issued at 4 p.m. Mountain Standard Time. Tonight, clear. Low 61 to 70. Southwest wind 10 to 15 miles per hour in the evening, becoming south 5 to 10 miles per hour after midnight. Wednesday, sunny. Highs 90 to 95. South wind 10 to 15 miles per hour. Wednesday night, clear. Lows 58 to 68. Southwest wind 10 to 20 miles per hour in the evening, becoming southeast 5 to 10 miles per hour after midnight. Thursday, mostly sunny. Highs 89 to 94. South wind 5 to 15 miles per hour. Thursday night, clear. Lows 58 to 68. Southwest wind 5 to 15 miles per hour. Friday, sunny. Highs 86 to 91. Friday night, clear. Low 60 to 67. Saturday, sunny. Highs 90 to 95. Saturday night, clear. Low 63 to 70. Sunday, sunny and warmer. Highs 95 to 101. Sunday night, clear. Low 66 to 72. Monday, sunny. Highs 99 to 105. Monday night, clear. Lows 69 to 74. Tuesday, mostly sunny and hot. Highs 101 to 107. The Phoenix, Arizona climate summary for this evening, as of 5 p.m., May 26, 2026. Today's high temperature was 97 degrees. The normal high is 98. The record high is 112 degrees, which was set in 1951. Today's low temperature was 72 degrees. The normal low is 73. The record low is 48 degrees, which was set in 1916. No precipitation fell today, which leaves the monthly total at a trace. The total precipitation for the year still stands at 0.32 inches. The normal high temperature for tomorrow is 99 degrees, and the normal low is 73. Sunset tonight is at 7:29 p.m. Sunrise tomorrow is at 5:21 a.m. Here is the synopsis for Southeast California, Southwest, and South Central Arizona. A large low-pressure system will meander across California through the latter half of the week, leading to breezy to locally windy conditions and elevated fire weather conditions across the region. Temperatures will cool to below normal levels starting Wednesday, with afternoon highs in the mid to upper 80s across the western deserts to the low 90s across the south-central Arizona lower deserts. Above normal temperatures are forecast to return by early next week, with highs topping 100 degrees as early as Sunday. 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The current time is 8:04 p.m. Mountain Standard Time. Here is the latest forecast. For the following area, in Arizona, Central Phoenix, issued at 4 p.m. Mountain Standard Time. Tonight, clear. Low 60.

to 70. Southwest wind 10 to 15 miles per hour in the evening, becoming south 5 to 10 miles per hour after midnight. Wednesday, sunny. Highs 90 to 95. South wind at 10 to 15 miles per hour. Wednesday night, clear. Lows 58 to 68. Southwest wind 10 to 20 miles per hour in the evening, becoming southeast 5 to 10 miles per hour after midnight. Thursday, mostly sunny. Highs 89 to 94. South wind 5 to 15 miles per hour. Thursday night, clear. Lows 58 to 68. Southwest wind 5 to 15 miles per hour. Friday, sunny. Highs 86 to 91. Friday night, clear. Lows 60 to 67. Saturday, sunny. Highs 90 to 95. Saturday night, clear. Lows 63 to 70. Sunday, sunny and warmer. Highs 95 to 101. Sunday night, clear. Lows 66 to 72. Monday, sunny. Highs 99 to 105. Monday night, clear. Lows 69 to 74. Tuesday, mostly sunny and hot. Highs 101 to 107. The Phoenix, Arizona climate summary for this evening, as of 5 p.m., May 26, 2026. Today's high temperature was 97 degrees. The normal high is 98. The record high is 112 degrees, which was set in 1951. Today's low temperature was 72 degrees. The normal low is 73. The record low is 48 degrees, which was set in 1916. No precipitation fell today, which leaves the monthly total at a trace. The total precipitation for the year still stands at 0.32 inches. The normal high temperature for tomorrow is 99 degrees, and the normal low is 73. Sunset tonight is at 7:29 p.m. Sunrise tomorrow is at 5:21 a.m. Here is the synopsis for Southeast California, Southwest, and South Central Arizona. A large low pressure system will meander across California through the latter half of the week, leading to breezy to locally windy conditions and elevated fire weather conditions across the region. Temperatures will cool to below normal levels starting Wednesday, with afternoon highs in the mid to upper 80s across the western deserts to the low 90s across the south central Arizona lower deserts. Above normal temperatures are forecast to return by early next week, with highs topping 100 degrees as early as Sunday. You're listening to National Weather Service NOAA Weather Radio, KEC 94 in Phoenix, Arizona, serving south central Arizona. The current time is 8:07 p.m. Mountain Standard Time. Here is the latest forecast for the following area in Arizona, Central Phoenix, issued at 4 p.m. Mountain Standard Time. Tonight, clear. Low 61 to 70. Southwest wind 10 to 15 miles per hour in the evening, becoming south 5 to 10 miles per hour after midnight. Wednesday, sunny. Highs 90 to 95. South wind at 10 to 15 miles per hour. Wednesday night, clear. Lows 58 to 68. Southwest wind 10 to 20 miles per hour in the evening, becoming southeast 5 to 10 miles per hour after midnight. Thursday, mostly sunny. Highs 89 to 94. South wind 5 to 15 miles per hour. Thursday night, clear. Lows 58 to 68. Southwest wind 5 to 15 miles per hour. Friday, sunny. Highs 86 to 91. Friday night, clear. Low 60 to 67. Saturday, sunny. Highs 90 to 95. Saturday night, clear. Low 63 to 70. Sunday, sunny and warmer. Highs 95 to 101. Sunday night, clear. Low 66 to 72. Monday,
sunny. Highs 99 to 105. Monday night, clear. Lows 69 to 74. Tuesday, mostly sunny and hot. Highs 101 to 107. The Phoenix, Arizona climate summary for this evening, as of 5 p.m., May 26, 2026. Today's high temperature was 97 degrees. The normal high is 98. The record high is 112 degrees, which was set in 1951. Today's low temperature was 72 degrees. The normal low is 73. The record low is 48 degrees, which was set in 1916. No precipitation fell today, which leaves the monthly total at a trace. The total precipitation for the year still stands at 0.32 inches. The normal high temperature for tomorrow is 99 degrees, and the normal low is 73. Sunset tonight is at 7:29 p.m. Sunrise tomorrow is at 5:21 a.m. Here is the synopsis for Southeast California, Southwest, and South Central Arizona. A large low-pressure system will meander across California through the latter half of the week, leading to breezy to locally windy conditions and elevated fire weather conditions across the region. Temperatures will cool to below normal levels starting Wednesday, with afternoon highs in the mid to upper 80s across the western deserts to the low 90s across the south central Arizona lower deserts. Above normal temperatures are forecast to return by early next week, with highs topping 100 degrees as early as Sunday. You're listening to National Weather Service NOAA Weather Radio, KEC 94 in Phoenix, Arizona, serving south central Arizona. The current time is 8:11 p.m. Mountain Standard Time. Here is the 8 p.m. Mountain Standard Time observation for Phoenix on Tuesday, May 26th. At Sky Harbor, it was partly cloudy. Visibility 10 miles. Temperature was 90 degrees, dew point 34, relative humidity 13%. Wind was west, at 20 miles an hour, gusting to 28 miles an hour. And the pressure was 29.57 inches, and rising. Other observations for South Central Arizona, including the greater Phoenix area, skies ranged from clear to partly cloudy. It was 84 at Buckeye, 90 at Glendale, 89 at Luke Air Force Base, 87 at Deer Valley, and 88 at Scottsdale Airport. Falcon Field reported 89, Mesa Gateway reported 88, Chandler reported 90, Casa Grande reported 86, and Gila Bend reported 87. Observations for northern Arizona, skies ranged from clear to partly cloudy. It was 57 at Flagstaff, 75 at Kingman, 60 at the Grand Canyon, and 68 at Prescott. Payson reported 66, Page reported 78, Winslow reported 70, and Sholo reported 63. At Bullhead City, wind was south gusting to 36 miles an hour. At Kingman, wind was south gusting to 36 miles an hour. Observations for southern Arizona, it was clear. It was 83 at Tucson, 75 at Nogales, and 75 at Sierra Vista. At Yuma, wind was west gusting to 30 miles an hour. Observations for Southern California, at Blythe, it was clear, with a temperature of 84. At Los Angeles Airport, it was partly cloudy, with a temperature of 61. At San Diego, it was mostly cloudy, with a temperature of 64. At Blythe, wind was southwest gusting to 33 miles an hour. Regional observations, skies ranged from partly cloudy to mostly cloudy. It was 78 at Las Vegas, 72 at Salt Lake City, 63 at Albuquerque, and 77 at El Paso. At Las Vegas, wind was southwest gusting to 30 miles an hour. Once again, at 8 p.m. in Phoenix, under partly cloudy skies. The Sky Harbor temperature was 90 degrees. Wind was west gusting to 28 miles an hour. Here is the latest forecast. For the following area, in Arizona, Central Phoenix, issued at 4 p.m. Mountain Standard Time. Tonight, clear.
low 61 to 70. Southwest wind 10 to 15 miles per hour in the evening, becoming south 5 to 10 miles per hour after midnight. Wednesday, sunny. Highs 90 to 95. South wind 10 to 15 miles per hour. Wednesday night, clear. Lows 58 to 68. Southwest wind 10 to 20 miles per hour in the evening, becoming southeast 5 to 10 miles per hour after midnight. Thursday, mostly sunny. Highs 89 to 94. South wind 5 to 15 miles per hour. Thursday night, clear. Lows 58 to 68. Southwest wind 5 to 15 miles per hour. Friday, sunny. Highs 86 to 91. Friday night, clear. Low 60 to 67. Saturday, sunny. Highs 90 to 95. Saturday night, clear. Low 63 to 70. Sunday, sunny and warmer. Highs 95 to 101. Sunday night, clear. Low 66 to 72. Monday, sunny. Highs 99 to 105. Monday night, clear. Lows 69 to 74. Tuesday, mostly sunny and hot. Highs 101 to 107. The Phoenix, Arizona climate summary for this evening, as of 5 p.m., May 26, 2026. Today's high temperature was 97 degrees. The normal high is 98. The record high is 112 degrees, which was set in 1951. Today's low temperature was 72 degrees. The normal low is 73. The record low is 48 degrees, which was set in 1916. No precipitation fell today, which leaves the monthly total at a trace. The total precipitation for the year still stands at 0.32 inches. The normal high temperature for tomorrow is 99 degrees, and the normal low is 73. Sunset tonight is at 7:29 p.m. Sunrise tomorrow is at 5:21 a.m. Here is the synopsis for Southeast California, Southwest, and South Central Arizona. A large low-pressure system will meander across California through the latter half of the week, leading to breezy to locally windy conditions and elevated fire weather conditions across the region. Temperatures will cool to below normal levels starting Wednesday, with afternoon highs in the mid to upper 80s across the western deserts to the low 90s across the South Central Arizona lower deserts. Above normal temperatures are forecast to return by early next week, with highs topping 100 degrees as early as Sunday. 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The current time is 8:17 p.m. Mountain Standard Time. Here is the 8 p.m. Mountain Standard Time observation for Phoenix on Tuesday, May 26th. At Sky Harbor, it was partly cloudy. Visibility 10 miles. Temperature was 90 degrees, dew point 34, relative humidity 13%. Wind was west, at 20 miles an hour, gusting to 28 miles an hour. And the pressure was 29.57 inches, and rising. Other observations for South Central Arizona, including the greater Phoenix area, skies ranged from clear to partly cloudy. It was 84 at Buckeye, 90 at Glendale, 89 at Luke Air Force Base, 87 at Deer Valley, and 88 at Scottsdale Airport. Falcon Field reported 89, Mesa Gateway reported 88, Chandler reported 90, Casa Grande reported 86, and Gila Bend reported 87. Observations for northern Arizona, skies ranged from clear to partly cloudy. It was 57 at Flagstaff, 75 at Kingman, 60 at the Grand Canyon, and 68 at Prescott. Payson reported 66, Page reported 78, Winslow reported 70, and Sholo reported 63. At Bullhead City, wind was south gusting to 36 miles an hour. At Kingman, wind was south gusting to 36 miles an hour.
Observations for southern Arizona, it was clear. It was 83 at Tucson, 75 at Nogales, and 75 at Sierra Vista. At Yuma, wind was west gusting to 30 miles an hour. Observations for Southern California, at Blythe, it was clear, with a temperature of 84. At Los Angeles Airport, it was partly cloudy, with a temperature of 61. At San Diego, it was mostly cloudy, with a temperature of 64. At Blythe, wind was southwest gusting to 33 miles an hour. Regional observations, skies ranged from partly cloudy to mostly cloudy. It was 78 at Las Vegas, 72 at Salt Lake City, 63 at Albuquerque, and 77 at El Paso. At Las Vegas, wind was southwest gusting to 30 miles an hour. Once again, at 8 p.m. in Phoenix, under partly cloudy skies. The Sky Harbor temperature was 90 degrees. Wind was west gusting to 28 miles an hour. Here is the latest forecast. For the following area, in Arizona, Central Phoenix, issued at 4 p.m. Mountain Standard Time. Tonight, clear. Low 61 to 70. Southwest wind 10 to 15 miles per hour in the evening, becoming south 5 to 10 miles per hour after midnight. Wednesday, sunny. Highs 90 to 95. South wind at 10 to 15 miles per hour. Wednesday night, clear. Lows 58 to 68. Southwest wind 10 to 20 miles per hour in the evening, becoming southeast 5 to 10 miles per hour after midnight. Thursday, mostly sunny. Highs 89 to 94. South wind 5 to 15 miles per hour. Thursday night, clear. Lows 58 to 68. Southwest wind 5 to 15 miles per hour. Friday, sunny. Highs 86 to 91. Friday night, clear. Low 60 to 67. Saturday, sunny. Highs 90 to 95. Saturday night, clear. Low 63 to 70. Sunday, sunny and warmer. Highs 95 to 101. Sunday night, clear. Low 66 to 72. Monday, sunny. Highs 99 to 105. Monday night, clear. Lows 69 to 74. Tuesday, mostly sunny and hot. Highs 101 to 107. The Phoenix, Arizona climate summary for this evening, as of 5 p.m., May 26, 2026. Today's high temperature was 97 degrees. The normal high is 98. The record high is 112 degrees, which was set in 1951. Today's low temperature was 72 degrees. The normal low is 73. The record low is 48 degrees, which was set in 1916. No precipitation fell today, which leaves the monthly total at a trace. The total precipitation for the year still stands at 0.32 inches. The normal high temperature for tomorrow is 99 degrees, and the normal low is 73. Sunset tonight is at 7:29 p.m. Sunrise tomorrow is at 5:21 a.m. Here is the synopsis for Southeast California, Southwest, and South Central Arizona. A large low pressure system will meander across California through the latter half of the week, leading to breezy to locally windy conditions and elevated fire weather conditions across the region. Temperatures will cool to below normal levels starting Wednesday, with afternoon highs in the mid to upper 80s across the western deserts to the low 90s across the South Central Arizona lower deserts. Above normal temperatures are forecast to return by early next week, with highs topping 100 degrees as early as Sunday. 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The current time is 8:24 p.m. Mountain Standard Time. Here is the 8 p.m. Mountain Standard Time observation for Phoenix on Tuesday, May 26th. At Sky Harbor,
It was partly cloudy. Visibility 10 miles. Temperature was 90 degrees, dew point 34, relative humidity 13%. Wind was west, at 20 miles an hour, gusting to 28 miles an hour. And the pressure was 29.57 inches, and rising. Other observations for south central Arizona, including the greater Phoenix area, skies ranged from clear to partly cloudy. It was 84 at Buckeye, 90 at Glendale, 89 at Luke Air Force Base, 87 at Deer Valley, and 88 at Scottsdale Airport. Falcon Field reported 89, Mesa Gateway reported 88, Chandler reported 90, Casa Grande reported 86, and Gila Bend reported 87. Observations for northern Arizona, skies ranged from clear to partly cloudy. It was 57 at Flagstaff, 75 at Kingman, 60 at the Grand Canyon, and 68 at Prescott. Payson reported 66, Page reported 78, Winslow reported 70, and Sholo reported 63. At Bullhead City, wind was south gusting to 36 miles an hour. At Kingman, wind was south gusting to 36 miles an hour. Observations for southern Arizona, it was clear. It was 83 at Tucson, 75 at Nogales, and 75 at Sierra Vista. At Yuma, wind was west gusting to 30 miles an hour. Observations for Southern California, at Blythe, it was clear, with a temperature of 84. At Los Angeles Airport, it was partly cloudy, with a temperature of 61. At San Diego, it was mostly cloudy, with a temperature of 64. At Blythe, wind was southwest gusting to 33 miles an hour. Regional observations, skies ranged from partly cloudy to mostly cloudy. It was 78 at Las Vegas, 72 at Salt Lake City, 63 at Albuquerque, and 77 at El Paso. At Las Vegas, wind was southwest gusting to 30 miles an hour. Once again, at 8 p.m. in Phoenix, under partly cloudy skies. The Sky Harbor temperature was 90 degrees. Wind was west gusting to 28 miles an hour. Here is the latest forecast. For the following area, in Arizona, Central Phoenix, issued at 4 p.m. Mountain Standard Time. Tonight, clear. Low 61 to 70. Southwest wind 10 to 15 miles per hour in the evening, becoming south 5 to 10 miles per hour after midnight. Wednesday, sunny. Highs 90 to 95. South wind at 10 to 15 miles per hour. Wednesday night, clear. Lows 58 to 68. Southwest wind 10 to 20 miles per hour in the evening, becoming southeast 5 to 10 miles per hour after midnight. Thursday, mostly sunny. Highs 89 to 94. South wind 5 to 15 miles per hour. Thursday night, clear. Lows 58 to 68. Southwest wind 5 to 15 miles per hour. Friday, sunny. Highs 86 to 91. Friday night, clear. Low 60 to 67. Saturday, sunny. Highs 90 to 95. Saturday night, clear. Low 63 to 70. Sunday, sunny and warmer. Highs 95 to 101. Sunday night, clear. Lows 66 to 72. Monday, sunny. Highs 99 to 105. Monday night, clear. Lows 69 to 74. Tuesday, mostly sunny and hot. Highs 101 to 107. The Phoenix, Arizona climate summary for this evening, as of 5 p.m., May 26, 2026. Today's high temperature was 97 degrees. The normal high is 98. The record high is 112 degrees, which was set in 1951. Today's low temperature was 72 degrees. The normal low is 73. The record low is 48 degrees, which was set in 1916.
No precipitation fell today, which leaves the monthly total at a trace. The total precipitation for the year still stands at 0.32 inches. The normal high temperature for tomorrow is 99 degrees, and the normal low is 73. Sunset tonight is at 7:29 p.m. Sunrise tomorrow is at 5:21 a.m. Here is the synopsis for Southeast California, Southwest, and South Central Arizona. A large low pressure system will meander across California through the latter half of the week, leading to breezy to locally windy conditions and elevated fire weather conditions across the region. Temperatures will cool to below normal levels starting Wednesday, with afternoon highs in the mid to upper 80s across the western deserts to the low 90s across the south central Arizona lower deserts. Above normal temperatures are forecast to return by early next week, with highs topping 100 degrees as early as Sunday. You're listening to National Weather Service NOAA Weather Radio, KEC 94 in Phoenix, Arizona, serving south central Arizona. The current time is 8:30 p.m. Mountain Standard Time. Here is the 8 p.m. Mountain Standard Time observation for Phoenix on Tuesday, May 26th. At Sky Harbor, it was partly cloudy. Visibility 10 miles. Temperature was 90 degrees, dew point 34, relative humidity 13%. Wind was west, at 20 miles an hour, gusting to 28 miles an hour. And the pressure was 29.57 inches, and rising. Other observations for South Central Arizona, including the Greater Phoenix area, skies ranged from clear to partly cloudy. It was 84 at Buckeye, 90 at Glendale, 89 at Luke Air Force Base, 87 at Deer Valley, and 88 at Scottsdale Airport. Falcon Field reported 89, Mesa Gateway reported 88, Chandler reported 90, Casa Grande reported 86, and Gila Bend reported 87. Observations for northern Arizona, skies ranged from clear to partly cloudy. It was 57 at Flagstaff, 75 at Kingman, 60 at the Grand Canyon, and 68 at Prescott. Payson reported 66, Page reported 78, Winslow reported 70, and Sholo reported 63. At Bullhead City, wind was south gusting to 36 miles an hour. At Kingman, wind was south gusting to 36 miles an hour. Observations for southern Arizona, it was clear. It was 83 at Tucson, 75 at Nogales, and 75 at Sierra Vista. At Yuma, wind was west gusting to 30 miles an hour. Observations for Southern California, at Blythe, it was clear, with a temperature of 84. At Los Angeles Airport, it was partly cloudy, with a temperature of 61. At San Diego, it was mostly cloudy, with a temperature of 64. At Blythe, wind was southwest gusting to 33 miles an hour. Regional observations, skies ranged from partly cloudy to mostly cloudy. It was 78 at Las Vegas, 72 at Salt Lake City, 63 at Albuquerque, and 77 at El Paso. At Las Vegas, wind was southwest gusting to hour. Once again, at 8 p.m. in Phoenix, under partly cloudy skies. The Sky Harbor temperature was 90 degrees. Wind was west gusting to 28 miles an hour. Here is the latest forecast. For the following area, in Arizona, Central Phoenix, issued at 4 p.m. Mountain Standard Time. Tonight, clear. Low 61 to 70. Southwest wind 10 to 15 miles per hour in the evening, becoming south 5 to 10 miles per hour after midnight. Wednesday, sunny. Highs 90 to 95. South wind at 10 to 15 miles per hour. Wednesday night, clear. Lows 58 to 68. Southwest wind 10 to 20 miles per hour in the evening, becoming southeast 5 to 10 miles per hour after midnight. Thursday, mostly sunny. Highs 89 to 94. South wind 5 to 15 miles per hour. Thursday night, clear. Lows 58 to 68.
Southwest wind 5 to 15 miles per hour. Friday, sunny. Highs 86 to 91. Friday night, clear. Lows 60 to 67. Saturday, sunny. Highs 90 to 95. Saturday night, clear. Lows 63 to 70. Sunday, sunny and warmer. Highs 95 to 101. Sunday night, clear. Lows 66 to 72. Monday, sunny. Highs 99 to 105. Monday night, clear. Lows 69 to 74. Tuesday, mostly sunny and hot. Highs 101 to 107. The Phoenix, Arizona climate summary for this evening, as of 5 p.m., May 26, 2026. Today's high temperature was 97 degrees. The normal high is 98. The record high is 112 degrees, which was set in 1951. Today's low temperature was 72 degrees. The normal low is 73. The record low is 48 degrees, which was set in 1916. No precipitation fell today, which leaves the monthly total at a trace. The total precipitation for the year still stands at 0.32 inches. The normal high temperature for tomorrow is 99 degrees, and the normal low is 73. Sunset tonight is at 7:29 p.m. Sunrise tomorrow is at 5:21 a.m. Here is the synopsis for Southeast California, Southwest, in South Central Arizona. A large low pressure system will meander across California through the latter half of the week, leading to breezy to locally windy conditions and elevated fire weather conditions across the region. Temperatures will cool to below normal levels starting Wednesday, with afternoon highs in the mid to upper 80s across the western deserts to the low 90s across the South Central Arizona lower deserts. Above normal temperatures are forecast to return by early next week, with highs topping 100 degrees as early as Sunday. 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The current time is 8:37 p.m. Mountain Standard Time. Here is the 8 p.m. Mountain Standard Time observation for Phoenix on Tuesday, May 26th. At Sky Harbor, it was partly cloudy. Visibility 10 miles. Temperature was 90 degrees, dew point 34, relative humidity 13%. Wind was west, at 20 miles an hour, gusting to 28 miles an hour. And the pressure was 29.57 inches, and rising. Other observations for South Central Arizona, including the greater Phoenix area, skies ranged from clear to partly cloudy. It was 84 at Buckeye, 90 at Glendale, 89 at Luke Air Force Base, 87 at Deer Valley, and 88 at Scottsdale Airport. Falcon Field reported 89, Mesa Gateway reported 88, Chandler reported 90, Casa Grande reported 86, and Gila Bend reported 87. Observations for northern Arizona, skies ranged from clear to partly cloudy. It was 57 at Flagstaff, 75 at Kingman, 60 at the Grand Canyon, and 68 at Prescott. Payson reported 66, Page reported 78, Winslow reported 70, and Sholo reported 63. At Bullhead City, wind was south gusting to 36 miles an hour. At Kingman, wind was south gusting to 36 miles an hour. Observations for southern Arizona, it was clear. It was 83 at Tucson, 75 at Nogales, and 75 at Sierra Vista. At Yuma, wind was west gusting to 30 miles an hour. Observations for Southern California, at Blythe, it was clear, with a temperature of 84. At Los Angeles Airport, it was partly cloudy, with a temperature of 61. At San Diego, it was mostly cloudy, with a temperature of 64. At Blythe, wind was southwest gusting to 33 miles an hour. Regional observations, skies ranged from partly cloudy to mostly cloudy. It was 78 at Las Vegas,
72 at Salt Lake City, 63 at Albuquerque, and 77 at El Paso. At Las Vegas, wind was southwest gusting to 30 miles an hour. Once again, at 8 p.m. in Phoenix, under partly cloudy skies. The Sky Harbor temperature was 90 degrees. Wind was west gusting to 28 miles an hour. Here is the latest forecast. For the following area, in Arizona, Central Phoenix, issued at 4 p.m. Mountain Standard Time. Tonight, clear. Low 61 to 70. Southwest wind 10 to 15 miles per hour in the evening, becoming south 5 to 10 miles per hour after midnight. Wednesday, sunny. Highs 90 to 95. South wind 10 to 15 miles per hour. Wednesday night, clear. Lows 58 to 68. Southwest wind 10 to 20 miles per hour in the evening, becoming southeast 5 to 10 miles per hour after midnight. Thursday, mostly sunny. Highs 89 to 94. South wind 5 to 15 miles per hour. Thursday night, clear. Lows 58 to 68. Southwest wind 5 to 15 miles per hour. Friday, sunny. Highs 86 to 91. Friday night, clear. Low 60 to 67. Saturday, sunny. Highs 90 to 95. Saturday night, clear. Low 63 to 70. Sunday, sunny and warmer. Highs 95 to 101. Sunday night, clear. Low 66 to 72. Monday, sunny. Highs 99 to 105. Monday night, clear. Lows 69 to 74. Tuesday, mostly sunny and hot. Highs 101 to 107. The Phoenix, Arizona climate summary for this evening, as of 5 p.m., May 26, 2026. Today's high temperature was 97 degrees. The normal high is 98. The record high is 112 degrees, which was set in 1951. Today's low temperature was 72 degrees. The normal low is 73. The record low is 48 degrees, which was set in 1916. No precipitation fell today, which leaves the monthly total at a trace. The total precipitation for the year still stands at 0.32 inches. The normal high temperature for tomorrow is 99 degrees, and the normal low is 73. Sunset tonight is at 7:29 p.m. Sunrise tomorrow is at 5:21 a.m. Here is the synopsis for Southeast California, Southwest, and South Central Arizona. A large low-pressure system will meander across California through the latter half of the week, leading to breezy to locally windy conditions and elevated fire weather conditions across the region. Temperatures will cool to below normal levels starting Wednesday, with afternoon highs in the mid to upper 80s across the western deserts to the low 90s across the South Central Arizona lower deserts. Above normal temperatures are forecast to return by early next week, with highs topping 100 degrees as early as Sunday. 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The current time is 8:43 p.m. Mountain Standard Time. Here is the 8 p.m. Mountain Standard Time observation for Phoenix on Tuesday, May 26th. At Sky Harbor, it was partly cloudy. Visibility 10 miles. Temperature was 90 degrees, dew point 34, relative humidity 13%. Wind was west, at 20 miles an hour, gusting to 28 miles an hour. And the pressure was 29.57 inches, and rising. Other observations for South Central Arizona, including the greater Phoenix area, skies ranged from clear to partly cloudy. It was 84 at Buckeye, 90 at Glendale, 89 at Luke Air Force Base, 87 at Deer Valley, and 88 at Scottsdale Airport. Falcon Field reported 89, Mesa Gateway reported 88, Chandler reported 90,
Casa Grande reported 86, and Gila Bend reported 87. Observations for northern Arizona, skies ranged from clear to partly cloudy. It was 57 at Flagstaff, 75 at Kingman, 60 at the Grand Canyon, and 68 at Prescott. Payson reported 66, Page reported 78, Winslow reported 70, and Sholo reported 63. At Bullhead City, wind was south gusting to 36 miles an hour. At Kingman, wind was south gusting to 36 miles an hour. Observations for southern Arizona, it was clear. It was 83 at Tucson, 75 at Nogales, and 75 at Sierra Vista. At Yuma, wind was west gusting to 30 miles an hour. Observations for Southern California, at Blythe, it was clear, with a temperature of 84. At Los Angeles Airport, it was partly cloudy, with a temperature of 61. At San Diego, it was mostly cloudy, with a temperature of 64. At Blythe, wind was southwest gusting to 33 miles an hour. Regional observations, skies ranged from partly cloudy to mostly cloudy. It was 78 at Las Vegas, 72 at Salt Lake City, 63 at Albuquerque, and 77 at El Paso. At Las Vegas, wind was southwest gusting to 30 miles an hour. Once again, at 8 p.m. in Phoenix, under partly cloudy skies. The Sky Harbor temperature was 90 degrees. Wind was west gusting to 28 miles an hour. Here is the latest forecast. For the following area, in Arizona, Central Phoenix, issued at 4 p.m. Mountain Standard Time. Tonight, clear. Low 61 to 70. Southwest wind 10 to 15 miles per hour in the evening, becoming south 5 to 10 miles per hour after midnight. Wednesday, sunny. Highs 90 to 95. South wind 10 to 15 miles per hour. Wednesday night, clear. Lows 58 to 68. Southwest wind 10 to 20 miles per hour in the evening, becoming southeast 5 to 10 miles per hour after midnight. Thursday, mostly sunny. Highs 89 to 94. South wind 5 to 15 miles per hour. Thursday night, clear. Lows 58 to 68. Southwest wind 5 to 15 miles per hour. Friday, sunny. Highs 86 to 91. Friday night, clear. Low 60 to 67. Saturday, sunny. Highs 90 to 95. Saturday night, clear. Low 63 to 70. Sunday, sunny and warmer. Highs 95 to 101. Sunday night, clear. Low 66 to 72. Monday, sunny. Highs 99 to 105. Monday night, clear. Lows 69 to 74. Tuesday, mostly sunny and hot. Highs 101 to 107. The Phoenix, Arizona climate summary for this evening, as of 5 p.m., May 26, 2026. Today's high temperature was 97 degrees. The normal high is 98. The record high is 112 degrees, which was set in 1951. Today's low temperature was 72 degrees. The normal low is 73. The record low is 48 degrees, which was set in 1916. No precipitation fell today, which leaves the monthly total at a trace. The total precipitation for the year still stands at 0.32 inches. The normal high temperature for tomorrow is 99 degrees, and the normal low is 73. Sunset tonight is at 7:29 p.m. Sunrise tomorrow.

with highs topping 100 degrees as early as Sunday. 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The current time is 8:49 p.m. Mountain Standard Time. Here is the 8 p.m. Mountain Standard Time observation for Phoenix on Tuesday, May 26th. At Sky Harbor, it was partly cloudy. Visibility 10 miles. Temperature was 90 degrees, dew point 34, relative humidity 13%. Wind was west, at 20 miles an hour, gusting to 28 miles an hour. And the pressure was 29.57 inches, and rising. Other observations for South Central Arizona, including the greater Phoenix area, skies ranged from clear to partly cloudy. It was 84 at Buckeye, 90 at Glendale, 89 at Luke Air Force Base, 87 at Deer Valley, and 88 at Scottsdale Airport. Falcon Field reported 89, Mesa Gateway reported 88, Chandler reported 90, Casa Grande reported 86, and Gila Bend reported 87. Observations for northern Arizona, skies ranged from clear to partly cloudy. It was 57 at Flagstaff, 75 at Kingman, 60 at the Grand Canyon, and 68 at Prescott. Payson reported 66, Page reported 78, Winslow reported 70, and Sholo reported 63. At Bullhead City, wind was south gusting to 36 miles an hour. At Kingman, wind was south gusting to 36 miles an hour. Observations for southern Arizona, it was clear. It was 83 at Tucson, 75 at Nogales, and 75 at Sierra Vista. At Yuma, wind was west gusting to 30 miles an hour. Observations for Southern California, at Blythe, it was clear, with a temperature of 84. At Los Angeles Airport, it was partly cloudy, with a temperature of 61. At San Diego, it was mostly cloudy, with a temperature of 64. At Blythe, wind was southwest gusting to 33 miles an hour. Regional observations, skies ranged from partly cloudy to mostly cloudy. It was 78 at Las Vegas, 72 at Salt Lake City, 63 at Albuquerque, and 77 at El Paso. At Las Vegas, wind was southwest gusting to 30 miles an hour. Once again, at 8 p.m. in Phoenix, under partly cloudy skies. The Sky Harbor temperature was 90 degrees. Wind was west gusting to 28 miles an hour. Here is the latest forecast. For the following area, in Arizona, Central Phoenix, issued at 4 p.m. Mountain Standard Time. Tonight, clear. Low 61 to 70. Southwest wind 10 to 15 miles per hour in the evening, becoming south 5 to 10 miles per hour after midnight. Wednesday, sunny. Highs 90 to 95. South wind at 10 to 15 miles per hour. Wednesday night, clear. Lows 58 to 68. Southwest wind 10 to 20 miles per hour in the evening, becoming southeast 5 to 10 miles per hour after midnight. Thursday, mostly sunny. Highs 89 to 94. South wind 5 to 15 miles per hour. Thursday night, clear. Lows 58 to 68. Southwest wind 5 to 15 miles per hour. Friday, sunny. Highs 86 to 91. Friday night, clear. Lows 60 to 67. Saturday, sunny. Highs 90 to 95. Saturday night, clear. Lows 63 to 70. Sunday, sunny and warmer. Highs 95 to 101. Sunday night, clear. Lows 66 to 72. Monday, sunny. Highs 99 to 105. Monday night, clear. Lows 69 to 74. Tuesday, mostly sunny and hot. Highs 101 to 107. The Phoenix, Arizona climate summary for this evening, as of 5 p.m., May 26, 2026.

Today's high temperature was 97 degrees. The normal high is 98. The record high is 112 degrees, which was set in 1951. Today's low temperature was 72 degrees. The normal low is 73. The record low is 48 degrees, which was set in 1916. No precipitation fell today, which leaves the monthly total at a trace. The total precipitation for the year still stands at 0.32 inches. The normal high temperature for tomorrow is 99 degrees, and the normal low is 73. Sunset tonight is at 7:29 p.m. Sunrise tomorrow is at 5:21 a.m. Here is the synopsis for Southeast California, Southwest, and South Central Arizona. A large low-pressure system will meander across California through the latter half of the week, leading to breezy to locally windy conditions and elevated fire weather conditions across the region. Temperatures will cool to below normal levels starting Wednesday, with afternoon highs in the mid to upper 80s across the western deserts to the low 90s across the south central Arizona lower deserts. Above normal temperatures are forecast to return by early next week, with highs topping 100 degrees as early as Sunday. You're listening to National Weather Service NOAA Weather Radio, KEC 94 in Phoenix, Arizona, serving south central Arizona. The current time is 8:56 p.m. Mountain Standard Time. Here is the 8 p.m. Mountain Standard Time observation for Phoenix on Tuesday, May 26th. At Sky Harbor, it was partly cloudy. Visibility 10 miles. Temperature was 90 degrees, dew point 34, relative humidity 13%. Wind was west, at 20 miles an hour, gusting to 28 miles an hour. And the pressure was 29.57 inches, and rising. Other observations for south central Arizona, including the greater Phoenix area, skies ranged from clear to partly cloudy. It was 84 at Buckeye, 90 at Glendale, 89 at Luke Air Force Base, 87 at Deer Valley, and 88 at Scottsdale Airport. Falcon Field reported 89, Mesa Gateway reported 88, Chandler reported 90, Casa Grande reported 86, and Gila Bend reported 87. Observations for northern Arizona, skies ranged from clear to partly cloudy. It was 57 at Flagstaff, 75 at Kingman, 60 at the Grand Canyon, and 68 at Prescott. Payson reported 66, Page reported 78, Winslow reported 70, and Sholo reported 63. At Bullhead City, wind was south gusting to 36 miles an hour. At Kingman, wind was south gusting to 36 miles an hour. Observations for southern Arizona, it was clear. It was 83 at Tucson, 75 at Nogales, and 75 at Sierra Vista. At Yuma, wind was west gusting to 30 miles an hour. Observations for Southern California, at Blythe, it was clear, with a temperature of 84. At Los Angeles Airport, it was partly cloudy, with a temperature of 61. At San Diego, it was mostly cloudy, with a temperature of 64. At Blythe, wind was southwest gusting to 33 miles an hour. Regional observations, skies ranged from partly cloudy to mostly cloudy. It was 78 at Las Vegas, 72 at Salt Lake City, 63 at Albuquerque, and 77 at El Paso. At Las Vegas, wind was southwest gusting to 30 miles an hour. Once again, at 8 p.m. in Phoenix, under partly cloudy skies. The Sky Harbor temperature was 90 degrees. Wind was west gusting to 28 miles an hour. Here is the latest forecast. For the following area, in Arizona, Central Phoenix, issued at 4 p.m. Mountain Standard Time. Tonight, clear. Low 61 to 70. Southwest wind 10 to 15 miles per hour in the evening, becoming south 5 to 10 miles per hour after midnight. Wednesday, sunny. Highs 90 to 95. South wind at 10 to 15 miles per hour. Wednesday night, clear. Lows 58 to 68.
southwest wind 10 to 20 miles per hour in the evening, becoming southeast 5 to 10 miles per hour after midnight. Thursday, mostly sunny. Highs 89 to 94. South wind 5 to 15 miles per hour. Thursday night, clear. Lows 58 to 68. Southwest wind 5 to 15 miles per hour. Friday, sunny. Highs 86 to 91. Friday night, clear. Lows 60 to 67. Saturday, sunny. Highs 90 to 95. Saturday night, clear. Lows 63 to 70. Sunday, sunny and warmer. Highs 95 to 101. Sunday night, clear. Lows 66 to 72. Monday, sunny. Highs 99 to 105. Monday night, clear. Lows 69 to 74. Tuesday, mostly sunny and hot. Highs 101 to 107. The Phoenix, Arizona climate summary for this evening, as of 5 p.m., May 26, 2026. Today's high temperature was 97 degrees. The normal high is 98. The record high is 112 degrees, which was set in 1951. Today's low temperature was 72 degrees. The normal low is 73. The record low is 48 degrees, which was set in 1916. No precipitation fell today, which leaves the monthly total at a trace. The total precipitation for the year still stands at 0.32 inches. The normal high temperature for tomorrow is 99 degrees, and the normal low is 73. Sunset tonight is at 7:29 p.m. Sunrise tomorrow is at 5:21 a.m. Here is the synopsis for Southeast California, Southwest, in South Central Arizona. A large low pressure system will meander across California through the latter half of the week, leading to breezy to locally windy conditions and elevated fire weather conditions across the region. Temperatures will cool to below normal levels starting Wednesday, with afternoon highs in the mid to upper 80s across the western deserts to the low 90s across the South Central Arizona lower deserts. Above normal temperatures are forecast to return by early next week, with highs topping 100 degrees as early as Sunday. 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The current time is 9:02 p.m. Mountain Standard Time. Here is the latest forecast for the following area in Arizona, Central Phoenix, issued at 4 p.m. Mountain Standard Time. Tonight, clear. Low 61 to 70. Southwest wind 10 to 15 miles per hour in the evening, becoming south 5 to 10 miles per hour after midnight. Wednesday, sunny. Highs 90 to 95. South wind at 10 to 15 miles per hour. Wednesday night, clear. Lows 58 to 68. Southwest wind 10 to 20 miles per hour in the evening, becoming southeast 5 to 10 miles per hour after midnight. Thursday, mostly sunny. Highs 89 to 94. South wind 5 to 15 miles per hour. Thursday night, clear. Lows 58 to 68. Southwest wind 5 to 15 miles per hour. Friday, sunny. Highs 86 to 91. Friday night, clear. Lows 60 to 67. Saturday, sunny. Highs 90 to 95. Saturday night, clear. Lows 63 to 70. Sunday, sunny and warmer. Highs 95 to 101. Sunday night, clear. Lows 66 to 72. Monday, sunny. Highs 99 to 105. Monday night, clear. Lows 69 to 74. Tuesday, mostly sunny and hot. Highs 101 to 107. The Phoenix, Arizona climate summary for this evening, as of 5 p.m., May 26, 2026.
Today's high temperature was 97 degrees. The normal high is 98. The record high is 112 degrees, which was set in 1951. Today's low temperature was 72 degrees. The normal low is 73. The record low is 48 degrees, which was set in 1916. No precipitation fell today, which leaves the monthly total at a trace. The total precipitation for the year still stands at 0.32 inches. The normal high temperature for tomorrow is 99 degrees, and the normal low is 73. Sunset tonight is at 7:29 p.m. Sunrise tomorrow is at 5:21 a.m. Here is the synopsis for Southeast California, Southwest, and South Central Arizona. A large low-pressure system will meander across California through the latter half of the week, leading to breezy to locally windy conditions and elevated fire weather conditions across the region. Temperatures will cool to below normal levels starting Wednesday, with afternoon highs in the mid to upper 80s across the western deserts to the low 90s across the south central Arizona lower deserts. Above normal temperatures are forecast to return by early next week, with highs topping 100 degrees as early as Sunday. 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The current time is 9:06 p.m. Mountain Standard Time. Here is the latest forecast for the following area in Arizona, Central Phoenix, issued at 4 p.m. Mountain Standard Time. Tonight, clear. Low 61 to 70. Southwest wind 10 to 15 miles per hour in the evening, becoming south 5 to 10 miles per hour after midnight. Wednesday, sunny. Highs 90 to 95. South wind at 10 to 15 miles per hour. Wednesday night, clear. Lows 58 to 68. Southwest wind 10 to 20 miles per hour in the evening, becoming southeast 5 to 10 miles per hour after midnight. Thursday, mostly sunny. Highs 89 to 94. South wind 5 to 15 miles per hour. Thursday night, clear. Lows 58 to 68. Southwest wind 5 to 15 miles per hour. Friday, sunny. Highs 86 to 91. Friday night, clear. Lows 60 to 67. Saturday, sunny. Highs 90 to 95. Saturday night, clear. Lows 63 to 70. Sunday, sunny and warmer. Highs 95 to 101. Sunday night, clear. Lows 66 to 72. Monday, sunny. Highs 99 to 105. Monday night, clear. Lows 69 to 74. Tuesday, mostly sunny and hot. Highs 101 to 107. The Phoenix, Arizona climate summary for this evening, as of 5 p.m., May 26, 2026. Today's high temperature was 97 degrees. The normal high is 98. The record high is 112 degrees, which was set in 1951. Today's low temperature was 72 degrees. The normal low is 73. The record low is 48 degrees, which was set in 1916. No precipitation fell today, which leaves the monthly total at a trace. The total precipitation for the year still stands at 0.32 inches. The normal high temperature for tomorrow is 99 degrees, and the normal low is 73. Sunset tonight is at 7:29 p.m. Sunrise tomorrow is at 5:21 a.m. Here is the synopsis for Southeast California, Southwest, and South Central Arizona. A large low-pressure system will meander across California through the latter half of the week, leading to breezy to locally windy conditions and elevated fire weather conditions across the region. Temperatures will cool to below normal levels starting Wednesday, with afternoon highs in the mid to upper 80s across the western deserts to the low 90s across the south central Arizona lower deserts.
above normal temperatures are forecast to return by early next week with highs topping 100 degrees as early as Sunday. You're listening to National Weather Service NOAA Weather Radio, KEC 94 in Phoenix, Arizona, serving South Central Arizona. The current time is 9:09 p.m. Mountain Standard Time. Here is the latest forecast for the following area in Arizona, Central Phoenix, issued at 4 p.m. Mountain Standard Time. Tonight, clear. Low 61 to 70. Southwest wind 10 to 15 miles per hour in the evening, becoming south 5 to 10 miles per hour after midnight. Wednesday, sunny. Highs 90 to 95. South wind 10 to 15 miles per hour. Wednesday night, clear. Lows 58 to 68. Southwest wind 10 to 20 miles per hour in the evening, becoming southeast 5 to 10 miles per hour after midnight. Thursday, mostly sunny. Highs 89 to 94. South wind 5 to 15 miles per hour. Thursday night, clear. Lows 58 to 68. Southwest wind 5 to 15 miles per hour. Friday, sunny. Highs 86 to 91. Friday night, clear. Low 60 to 67. Saturday, sunny. Highs 90 to 95. Saturday night, clear. Low 63 to 70. Sunday, sunny and warmer. Highs 95 to 101. Sunday night, clear. Low 66 to 72. Monday, sunny. Highs 99 to 105. Monday night, clear. Lows 69 to 74. Tuesday, mostly sunny and hot. Highs 101 to 107. The Phoenix, Arizona climate summary for this evening, as of 5 p.m., May 26, 2026. Today's high temperature was 97 degrees. The normal high is 98. The record high is 112 degrees, which was set in 1951. Today's low temperature was 72 degrees. The normal low is 73. The record low is 48 degrees, which was set in 1916. No precipitation fell today, which leaves the monthly total at a trace. The total precipitation for the year still stands at 0.32 inches. The normal high temperature for tomorrow is 99 degrees, and the normal low is 73. Sunset tonight is at 7:29 p.m. Sunrise tomorrow is at 5:21 a.m. Here is the synopsis for Southeast California, Southwest, and South Central Arizona. A large low-pressure system will meander across California through the latter half of the week, leading to breezy to locally windy conditions and elevated fire weather conditions across the region. Temperatures will cool to below normal levels starting Wednesday, with afternoon highs in the mid to upper 80s across the western deserts to the low 90s across the South Central Arizona lower deserts. Above normal temperatures are forecast to return by early next week, with highs topping 100 degrees as early as Sunday. 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The current time is 9:13 p.m. Mountain Standard Time. Here is the 9 p.m. Mountain Standard Time observation for Phoenix on Tuesday, May 26th. At Sky Harbor, it was clear. Visibility 10 miles. Temperature was 87 degrees, dew point 35, relative humidity 15%. Wind was west, at 15 miles an hour, gusting to 26 miles an hour. And the pressure was 29.60 inches, and rising. Other observations for South Central Arizona, including the greater Phoenix area, it was clear, with a temperature of 81 at Buckeye, 85 at Deer Valley, 86 at Scottsdale Airport, and 86 at Falcon Field. Under clear skies, Mesa Gateway reported 86, Chandler reported 86, and Casa Grande reported 83. At Mesa Gateway,
wind was west, at 16 miles an hour. At Chandler, wind was southwest, at 23 miles an hour. Observations for northern Arizona, it was clear. It was 53 at Flagstaff, 73 at Kingman, 58 at the Grand Canyon, and 66 at Prescott. Payson reported 64, Page reported 75, Winslow reported 62, and Scholl reported 59. At Bullhead City, wind was south gusting to 32 miles an hour. At Kingman, wind was south gusting to 33 miles an hour. Observations for southern Arizona, it was clear, with a temperature of 81 at Tucson, 80 at Yuma, and 73 at Nogales. Observations for southern California, at Blythe, it was clear, with a temperature of 80. At Los Angeles Airport, it was partly cloudy, with a temperature of 60. At San Diego, it was cloudy, with a temperature of 64. At Blythe, wind was southwest gusting to 28 miles an hour. Regional observations, skies ranged from partly cloudy to mostly cloudy. It was 74 at Las Vegas, 71 at Salt Lake City, 63 at Albuquerque, and 74 at El Paso. At Las Vegas, wind was southwest gusting to 39 miles an hour. Once again, at 9 p.m. in Phoenix, under clear skies. The Sky Harbor temperature was 87 degrees. Wind was west gusting to 26 miles an hour. Here is the latest forecast. For the following area, in Arizona, Central Phoenix, issued at 4 p.m. Mountain Standard Time. Tonight, clear. Low 61 to 70. Southwest wind 10 to 15 miles per hour in the evening, becoming south 5 to 10 miles per hour after midnight. Wednesday, sunny. Highs 90 to 95. South wind 10 to 15 miles per hour. Wednesday night, clear. Lows 58 to 68. Southwest wind 10 to 20 miles per hour in the evening, becoming southeast 5 to 10 miles per hour after midnight. Thursday, mostly sunny. Highs 89 to 94. South wind 5 to 15 miles per hour. Thursday night, clear. Lows 58 to 68. Southwest wind 5 to 15 miles per hour. Friday, sunny. Highs 86 to 91. Friday night, clear. Lows 60 to 67. Saturday, sunny. Highs 90 to 95. Saturday night, clear. Lows 63 to 70. Sunday, sunny and warmer. Highs 95 to 101. Sunday night, clear. Lows 66 to 72. Monday, sunny. Highs 99 to 105. Monday night, clear. Lows 69 to 74. Tuesday, mostly sunny and hot. Highs 101 to 107. The Phoenix, Arizona climate summary for this evening, as of 5 p.m., May 26, 2026. Today's high temperature was 97 degrees. The normal high is 98. The record high is 112 degrees, which was set in 1951. Today's low temperature was 72 degrees. The normal low is 73. The record low is 48 degrees, which was set in 1916. No precipitation fell today, which leaves the monthly total at a trace. The total precipitation for the year still stands at 0.32 inches. The normal high temperature for tomorrow is 99 degrees, and the normal low is 73. Sunset tonight is at 7:29 p.m. Sunrise tomorrow is at 5:21 a.m. Here is the synopsis for Southeast California, Southwest, in South Central Arizona. A large low pressure system will meander across California through the latter half of the week, leading to breezy to locally windy conditions and elevated fire weather conditions across the region. Temperatures will cool to below normal levels starting Wednesday, with afternoon highs in the mid to upper 80s across the western deserts to the low 90s across the South Central Arizona lower deserts.
Above normal temperatures are forecast to return by early next week with highs topping 100 degrees as early as Sunday. 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The current time is 9:19 p.m. Mountain Standard Time. Here is the 9 p.m. Mountain Standard Time observation for Phoenix on Tuesday, May 26th. At Sky Harbor, it was clear. Visibility 10 miles. Temperature was 87 degrees, dew point 35, relative humidity 15%. Wind was west, at 15 miles an hour, gusting to 26 miles an hour. And the pressure was 29.60 inches, and rising. Other observations for South Central Arizona, including the greater Phoenix area, it was clear, with a temperature of 81 at Buckeye, 85 at Deer Valley, 86 at Scottsdale Airport, and 86 at Falcon Field. Under clear skies, Mesa Gateway reported 86, Chandler reported 86, and Casa Grande reported 83. At Mesa Gateway, wind was west, at 16 miles an hour. At Chandler, wind was southwest, at 23 miles an hour. Observations for northern Arizona, it was clear. It was 53 at Flagstaff, 73 at Kingman, 58 at the Grand Canyon, and 66 at Prescott. Payson reported 64, Page reported 75, Winslow reported 62, and Shoal reported 59. At Bullhead City, wind was south gusting to 32 miles an hour. At Kingman, wind was south gusting to 33 miles an hour. Observations for southern Arizona, it was clear, with a temperature of 81 at Tucson, 80 at Yuma, and 73 at Nogales. Observations for southern California, at Blythe, it was clear, with a temperature of 80. At Los Angeles Airport, it was partly cloudy, with a temperature of 60. At San Diego, it was cloudy, with a temperature of 64. At Blythe, wind was southwest gusting to 28 miles an hour. Regional observations, skies ranged from partly cloudy to mostly cloudy. It was 74 at Las Vegas, 71 at Salt Lake City, 63 at Albuquerque, and 74 at El Paso. At Las Vegas, wind was southwest gusting to 39 miles an hour. Once again, at 9 p.m. in Phoenix, under clear skies. The Sky Harbor temperature was 87 degrees. Wind was west gusting to 26 miles an hour. Here is the latest forecast. For the following area, in Arizona, Central Phoenix, issued at 4 p.m. Mountain Standard Time. Tonight, clear. Low 61 to 70. Southwest wind 10 to 15 miles per hour in the evening, becoming south 5 to 10 miles per hour after midnight. Wednesday, sunny. Highs 90 to 95. South wind 10 to 15 miles per hour. Wednesday night, clear. Lows 58 to 68. Southwest wind 10 to 20 miles per hour in the evening, becoming southeast 5 to 10 miles per hour after midnight. Thursday, mostly sunny. Highs 89 to 94. South wind 5 to 15 miles per hour. Thursday night, clear. Lows 58 to 68. Southwest wind 5 to 15 miles per hour. Friday, sunny. Highs 86 to 91. Friday night, clear. Low 60 to 67. Saturday, sunny. Highs 90 to 95. Saturday night, clear. Low 63 to 70. Sunday, sunny and warmer. Highs 95 to 101. Sunday night, clear. Low 66 to 72. Monday, sunny. Highs 99 to 105. Monday night, clear. Lows 69 to 74. Tuesday, mostly sunny and hot. Highs 101 to 107. The Phoenix, Arizona climate summary for this evening, as of 5 p.m., May 26, 2026.
Today's high temperature was 97 degrees. The normal high is 98. The record high is 112 degrees, which was set in 1951. Today's low temperature was 72 degrees. The normal low is 73. The record low is 48 degrees, which was set in 1916. No precipitation fell today, which leaves the monthly total at a trace. The total precipitation for the year still stands at 0.32 inches. The normal high temperature for tomorrow is 99 degrees, and the normal low is 73. Sunset tonight is at 7:29 p.m. Sunrise tomorrow is at 5:21 a.m. Here is the synopsis for Southeast California, Southwest, and South Central Arizona. A large ladder and an elevator.

At Sky Harbor, it was clear. Visibility 10 miles. Temperature was 87 degrees, dew point 35, relative humidity 15%. Wind was west, at 15 miles an hour, gusting to 26 miles an hour. And the pressure was 29.60 inches, and rising. Other observations for South Central Arizona, including the Greater Phoenix area, it was clear, with a temperature of 81 at Buckeye, 85 at Deer Valley, 86 at Scottsdale Airport, and 86 at Falcon Field. Under clear skies, Mesa Gateway reported 86, Chandler reported 86, and Casa Grande reported 83. At Mesa Gateway, wind was west, at 16 miles an hour. At Chandler, wind was southwest, at 23 miles an hour. Observations for northern Arizona, it was clear. It was 53 at Flagstaff, 73 at Kingman, 58 at the Grand Canyon, and 66 at Prescott. Payson reported 64, Page reported 75, Winslow reported 62, and Shola reported 59. At Bullhead City, wind was south gusting to 32 miles an hour. At Kingman, wind was south gusting to 33 miles an hour. Observations for southern Arizona, it was clear, with a temperature of 81 at Tucson, 80 at Yuma, and 73 at Nogales. Observations for southern California, at Blythe, it was clear, with a temperature of 80. At Los Angeles Airport, it was partly cloudy, with a temperature of 60. At San Diego, it was cloudy, with a temperature of 64. At Blythe, wind was southwest gusting to 28 miles an hour. Regional observations, skies ranged from partly cloudy to mostly cloudy. It was 74 at Las Vegas, 71 at Salt Lake City, 63 at Albuquerque, and 74 at El Paso. At Las Vegas, wind was southwest gusting to 39 miles an hour. Once again, at 9 p.m. in Phoenix, under clear skies. The Sky Harbor temperature was 87 degrees. Wind was west gusting to 26 miles an hour. Here is the latest forecast. For the following area, in Arizona, Central Phoenix, issued at 4 p.m. Mountain Standard Time. Tonight, clear. Low 61 to 70. Southwest wind 10 to 15 miles per hour in the evening, becoming south 5 to 10 miles per hour after midnight. Wednesday, sunny. Highs 90 to 95. South wind at 10 to 15 miles per hour. Wednesday night, clear. Lows 58 to 68. Southwest wind 10 to 20 miles per hour in the evening, becoming southeast 5 to 10 miles per hour after midnight. Thursday, mostly sunny. Highs 89 to 94. South wind 5 to 15 miles per hour. Thursday night, clear. Lows 58 to 68. Southwest wind 5 to 15 miles per hour. Friday, sunny. Highs 86 to 91. Friday night, clear. Lows 60 to 67. Saturday, sunny. Highs 90 to 95. Saturday night, clear. Lows 63 to 70. Sunday, sunny and warmer. Highs 95 to 101. Sunday night, clear. Lows 66 to 72. Monday, sunny. Highs 99 to 105. Monday night, clear. Lows 69 to 74. Tuesday, mostly sunny and hot. Highs 101 to 107. The Phoenix, Arizona climate summary for this evening, as of 5 p.m., May 26, 2026. Today's high temperature was 97 degrees. The normal high is 98. The record high is 112 degrees, which was set in 1951. Today's low temperature was 72 degrees. The normal low is 73. The record low is 48 degrees, which was set in 1916. No precipitation fell today, which leaves the monthly total at a trace. The total precipitation for the

year still stands at 0.32 inches. The normal high temperature for tomorrow is 99 degrees, and the normal low is 73. Sunset tonight is at 7:29 p.m. Sunrise tomorrow is at 5:21 a.m. Here is the synopsis for Southeast California, Southwest, and South Central Arizona. A large low-pressure system will meander across California through the latter half of the week, leading to breezy to locally windy conditions and elevated fire weather conditions across the region. Temperatures will cool to below normal levels starting Wednesday, with afternoon highs in the mid to upper 80s across the western deserts to the low 90s across the south central Arizona lower deserts. Above normal temperatures are forecast to return by early next week, with highs topping 100 degrees as early as Sunday. 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The current time is 9:32 p.m. Mountain Standard Time. Here is the 9 p.m. Mountain Standard Time observation for Phoenix on Tuesday, May 26th. At Sky Harbor, it was clear. Visibility 10 miles. Temperature was 87 degrees, dew point 35, relative humidity 15%. Wind was west, at 15 miles an hour, gusting to 26 miles an hour. And the pressure was 29.60 inches, and rising. Other observations for south central Arizona, including the greater Phoenix area, it was clear, with a temperature of 81 at Buckeye, 85 at Deer Valley, 86 at Scottsdale Airport, and 86 at Falcon Field. Under clear skies, Mesa Gateway reported 86, Chandler reported 86, and Casa Grande reported 83. At Mesa Gateway, wind was west, at 16 miles an hour. At Chandler, wind was southwest, at 23 miles an hour. Observations for northern Arizona, it was clear. It was 53 at Flagstaff, 73 at Kingman, 58 at the Grand Canyon, and 66 at Prescott. Payson reported 64, Page reported 75, Winslow reported 62, and Sholo reported 59. At Bullhead City, wind was south gusting to 32 miles an hour. At Kingman, wind was south gusting to 33 miles an hour. Observations for southern Arizona, it was clear, with a temperature of 81 at Tucson, 80 at Yuma, and 73 at Nogales. Observations for Southern California, at Blythe, it was clear, with a temperature of 80. At Los Angeles Airport, it was partly cloudy, with a temperature of 60. At San Diego, it was cloudy, with a temperature of 64. At Blythe, wind was southwest gusting to 28 miles an hour. Regional observations, skies ranged from partly cloudy to mostly cloudy. It was 74 at Las Vegas, 71 at Salt Lake City, 63 at Albuquerque, and 74 at El Paso. At Las Vegas, wind was southwest gusting to 39 miles an hour. Once again, at 9 p.m. in Phoenix, under clear skies. The Sky Harbor temperature was 87 degrees. Wind was west gusting to 26 miles an hour. Here is the latest forecast. For the following area, in Arizona, Central Phoenix, issued at 4 p.m. Mountain Standard Time. Tonight, clear. Low 61 to 70. Southwest wind 10 to 15 miles per hour in the evening, becoming south 5 to 10 miles per hour after midnight. Wednesday, sunny. Highs 90 to 95. South wind 10 to 15 miles per hour. Wednesday night, clear. Lows 58 to 68. Southwest wind 10 to 20 miles per hour in the evening, becoming southeast 5 to 10 miles per hour after midnight. Thursday, mostly sunny. Highs 89 to 94. South wind 5 to 15 miles per hour. Thursday night, clear. Lows 58 to 68. Southwest wind 5 to 15 miles per hour. Friday, sunny. Highs 86 to 91. Friday night, clear. Low
low 60 to 67. Saturday, sunny. Highs 90 to 95. Saturday night, clear. Low 63 to 70. Sunday, sunny and warmer. Highs 95 to 101. Sunday night, clear. Low 66 to 72. Monday, sunny. Highs 99 to 105. Monday night, clear. Lows 69 to 74. Tuesday, mostly sunny and hot. Highs 101 to 107. The Phoenix, Arizona climate summary for this evening, as of 5 p.m., May 26, 2026. Today's high temperature was 97 degrees. The normal high is 98. The record high is 112 degrees, which was set in 1951. Today's low temperature was 72 degrees. The normal low is 73. The record low is 48 degrees, which was set in 1916. No precipitation fell today, which leaves the monthly total at a trace. The total precipitation for the year still stands at 0.32 inches. The normal high temperature for tomorrow is 99 degrees, and the normal low is 73. Sunset tonight is at 7:29 p.m. Sunrise tomorrow is at 5:21 a.m. Here is the synopsis for Southeast California, Southwest, and South Central Arizona. A large low-pressure system will meander across California through the latter half of the week, leading to breezy to locally windy conditions and elevated fire weather conditions across the region. Temperatures will cool to below normal levels starting Wednesday, with afternoon highs in the mid to upper 80s across the western deserts to the low 90s across the south central Arizona lower deserts. Above normal temperatures are forecast to return by early next week, with highs topping 100 degrees as early as Sunday. 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The current time is 9:38 p.m. Mountain Standard Time. Here is the 9 p.m. Mountain Standard Time observation for Phoenix, on Tuesday, May 26th. At Sky Harbor, it was clear. Visibility 10 miles. Temperature was 87 degrees, dew point 35, relative humidity 15%. Wind was west, at 15 miles an hour, gusting to 26 miles an hour. And the pressure was 29.60 inches, and rising. Other observations for South Central Arizona, including the Greater Phoenix area, it was clear, with a temperature of 81 at Buckeye, 85 at Deer Valley, 86 at Scottsdale Airport, and 86 at Falcon Field. Under clear skies, Mesa Gateway reported 86, Chandler reported 86, and Casa Grande reported 83. At Mesa Gateway, wind was west, at 16 miles an hour. At Chandler, wind was southwest, at 23 miles an hour. Observations for northern Arizona, it was clear. It was 53 at Flagstaff, 73 at Kingman, 58 at the Grand Canyon, and 66 at Prescott. Payson reported 64, Page reported 75, Winslow reported 62, and Sholo reported 59. At Bullhead City, wind was south gusting to 32 miles an hour. At Kingman, wind was south gusting to 33 miles an hour. Observations for southern Arizona, it was clear, with a temperature of 81 at Tucson, 80 at Yuma, and 73 at Nogales. Observations for Southern California, at Blythe, it was clear, with a temperature of 80. At Los Angeles Airport, it was partly cloudy, with a temperature of 60. At San Diego, it was cloudy, with a temperature of 64. At Blythe, wind was southwest gusting to 28 miles an hour. Regional observations, skies ranged from partly cloudy to mostly cloudy. It was 74 at Las Vegas, 71 at Salt Lake City, 63 at Albuquerque, and 74 at El Paso. At Las Vegas, wind was southwest gusting to 39 miles an hour. Once again, at 9 p.m. in Phoenix, under clear skies.
The Sky Harbor temperature was 87 degrees. Wind was west gusting to 26 miles an hour. Here is the latest forecast. For the following area, in Arizona, Central Phoenix, issued at 4 p.m. Mountain Standard Time. Tonight, clear. Low 61 to 70. Southwest wind 10 to 15 miles per hour in the evening, becoming south 5 to 10 miles per hour after midnight. Wednesday, sunny. Highs 90 to 95. South wind 10 to 15 miles per hour. Wednesday night, clear. Lows 58 to 68. Southwest wind 10 to 20 miles per hour in the evening, becoming southeast 5 to 10 miles per hour after midnight. Thursday, mostly sunny. Highs 89 to 94. South wind 5 to 15 miles per hour. Thursday night, clear. Lows 58 to 68. Southwest wind 5 to 15 miles per hour. Friday, sunny. Highs 86 to 91. Friday night, clear. Low 60 to 67. Saturday, sunny. Highs 90 to 95. Saturday night, clear. Low 63 to 70. Sunday, sunny and warmer. Highs 95 to 101. Sunday night, clear. Low 66 to 72. Monday, sunny. Highs 99 to 105. Monday night, clear. Lows 69 to 74. Tuesday, mostly sunny and hot. Highs 101 to 107. The Phoenix, Arizona climate summary for this evening, as of 5 p.m., May 26, 2026. Today's high temperature was 97 degrees. The normal high is 98. The record high is 112 degrees, which was set in 1951. Today's low temperature was 72 degrees. The normal low is 73. The record low is 48 degrees, which was set in 1916. No precipitation fell today, which leaves the monthly total at a trace. The total precipitation for the year still stands at 0.32 inches. The normal high temperature for tomorrow is 99 degrees, and the normal low is 73. Sunset tonight is at 7:29 p.m. Sunrise tomorrow is at 5:21 a.m. Here is the synopsis for Southeast California, Southwest, and South Central Arizona. A large low pressure system will meander across California through the latter half of the week, leading to breezy to locally windy conditions and elevated fire weather conditions across the region. Temperatures will cool to below normal levels starting Wednesday, with afternoon highs in the mid to upper 80s across the western deserts to the low 90s across the south central Arizona lower deserts. Above normal temperatures are forecast to return by early next week, with highs topping 100 degrees as early as Sunday. 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The current time is 9:44 p.m. Mountain Standard Time. Here is the 9 p.m. Mountain Standard Time observation for Phoenix, on Tuesday, May 26th. At Sky Harbor, it was clear. Visibility 10 miles. Temperature was 87 degrees, dew point 35, relative humidity 15%. Wind was west, at 15 miles an hour, gusting to 26 miles an hour. And the pressure was 29.60 inches, and rising. Other observations for South Central Arizona, including the Greater Phoenix area, it was clear, with a temperature of 81 at Buckeye, 85 at Deer Valley, 86 at Scottsdale Airport, and 86 at Falcon Field. Under clear skies, Mesa Gateway reported 86, Chandler reported 86, and Casa Grande reported 83. At Mesa Gateway, wind was west, at 16 miles an hour. At Chandler, wind was southwest, at 23 miles an hour. Observations for northern Arizona, it was clear.
It was 53 at Flagstaff, 73 at Kingman, 58 at the Grand Canyon, and 66 at Prescott. Payson reported 64, Page reported 75, Winslow reported 62, and Scholl reported 59. At Bullhead City, wind was south gusting to 32 miles an hour. At Kingman, wind was south gusting to 33 miles an hour. Observations for southern Arizona, it was clear, with a temperature of 81 at Tucson, 80 at Yuma, and 73 at Nogales. Observations for southern California, at Blythe, it was clear, with a temperature of 80. At Los Angeles Airport, it was partly cloudy, with a temperature of 60. At San Diego, it was cloudy, with a temperature of 64. At Blythe, wind was southwest gusting to 28 miles an hour. Regional observations, skies ranged from partly cloudy to mostly cloudy. It was 74 at Las Vegas, 71 at Salt Lake City, 63 at Albuquerque, and 74 at El Paso. At Las Vegas, wind was southwest gusting to 39 miles an hour. Once again, at 9 p.m. in Phoenix, under clear skies. The Sky Harbor temperature was 87 degrees. Wind was west gusting to 26 miles an hour. Here is the latest forecast. For the following area, in Arizona, Central Phoenix, issued at 4 p.m. Mountain Standard Time. Tonight, clear. Low 61 to 70. Southwest wind 10 to 15 miles per hour in the evening, becoming south 5 to 10 miles per hour after midnight. Wednesday, sunny. Highs 90 to 95. South wind 10 to 15 miles per hour. Wednesday night, clear. Lows 58 to 68. Southwest wind 10 to 20 miles per hour in the evening, becoming southeast 5 to 10 miles per hour after midnight. Thursday, mostly sunny. Highs 89 to 94. South wind 5 to 15 miles per hour. Thursday night, clear. Lows 58 to 68. Southwest wind 5 to 15 miles per hour. Friday, sunny. Highs 86 to 91. Friday night, clear. Low 60 to 67. Saturday, sunny. Highs 90 to 95. Saturday night, clear. Low 63 to 70. Sunday, sunny and warmer. Highs 95 to 101. Sunday night, clear. Low 66 to 72. Monday, sunny. Highs 99 to 105. Monday night, clear. Lows 69 to 74. Tuesday, mostly sunny and hot. Highs 101 to 107. The Phoenix, Arizona climate summary for this evening, as of 5 p.m.

Total precipitation for the year still stands at 0.32 inches. The normal high temperature for tomorrow is 99 degrees, and the normal low is 73. Sunset tonight is at 7:29 p.m. Sunrise tomorrow is at 5:21 a.m. Here is the synopsis for Southeast California, Southwest, and South Central Arizona. A large low-pressure system will meander across California through the latter half of the week, leading to breezy to locally windy conditions and elevated fire weather conditions across the region. Temperatures will cool to below normal levels starting Wednesday, with afternoon highs in the mid to upper 80s across the western deserts to the low 90s across the south central Arizona lower deserts. Above normal temperatures are forecast to return by early next week, with highs topping 100 degrees as early as Sunday. 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The current time is 9:51 p.m. Mountain Standard Time. Here is the 9 p.m. Mountain Standard Time observation for Phoenix on Tuesday, May 26th. At Sky Harbor, it was clear. Visibility 10 miles. Temperature was 87 degrees, dew point 35, relative humidity 15%. Wind was west, at 15 miles an hour, gusting to 26 miles an hour. And the pressure was 29.60 inches, and rising. Other observations for South Central Arizona, including the greater Phoenix area, it was clear, with a temperature of 81 at Buckeye, 85 at Deer Valley, 86 at Scottsdale Airport, and 86 at Falcon Field. Under clear skies, Mesa Gateway reported 86, Chandler reported 86, and Casa Grande reported 83. At Mesa Gateway, wind was west, at 16 miles an hour. At Chandler, wind was southwest, at 23 miles an hour. Observations for northern Arizona, it was clear. It was 53 at Flagstaff, 73 at Kingman, 58 at the Grand Canyon, and 66 at Prescott. Payson reported 64, Page reported 75, Winslow reported 62, and Shoal reported 59. At Bullhead City, wind was south gusting to 32 miles an hour. At Kingman, wind was south gusting to 33 miles an hour. Observations for southern Arizona, it was clear, with a temperature of 81 at Tucson, 80 at Yuma, and 73 at Nogales. Observations for Southern California, at Blythe, it was clear, with a temperature of 80. At Los Angeles Airport, it was partly cloudy, with a temperature of 60. At San Diego, it was cloudy, with a temperature of 64. At Blythe, wind was southwest gusting to 28 miles an hour. Regional observations, skies ranged from partly cloudy to mostly cloudy. It was 74 at Las Vegas, 71 at Salt Lake City, 63 at Albuquerque, and 74 at El Paso. At Las Vegas, wind was southwest gusting to 39 miles an hour. Once again, at 9 p.m. in Phoenix, under clear skies. The Sky Harbor temperature was 87 degrees. Wind was west gusting to 26 miles an hour. Here is the latest forecast. For the following area, in Arizona, Central Phoenix, issued at 4 p.m. Mountain Standard Time. Tonight, clear. Low 61 to 70. Southwest wind 10 to 15 miles per hour in the evening, becoming south 5 to 10 miles per hour after midnight. Wednesday, sunny. Highs 90 to 95. South wind at 10 to 15 miles per hour. Wednesday night, clear. Lows 58 to 68. Southwest wind 10 to 20 miles per hour in the evening, becoming southeast 5 to 10 miles per hour after midnight. Thursday, mostly sunny. Highs 89 to 94. South wind 5 to 15 miles per hour. Thursday night, clear. Lows 58 to 68. Southwest wind 5 to 15 miles per hour. Friday, sunny. Highs 86 to 91. Friday night,

Low 60 to 67. Saturday, sunny. Highs 90 to 95. Saturday night, clear. Low 63 to 70. Sunday, sunny and warmer. Highs 95 to 101. Sunday night, clear. Low 66 to 72. Monday, sunny. Highs 99 to 105. Monday night, clear. Lows 69 to 74. Tuesday, mostly sunny and hot. Highs 101 to 107. The Phoenix, Arizona climate summary for this evening, as of 5 p.m., May 26, 2026. Today's high temperature was 97 degrees. The normal high is 98. The record high is 112 degrees, which was set in 1951. Today's low temperature was 72 degrees. The normal low is 73. The record low is 48 degrees, which was set in 1916. No precipitation fell today, which leaves the monthly total at a trace. The total precipitation for the year still stands at 0.32 inches. The normal high temperature for tomorrow is 99 degrees, and the normal low is 73. Sunset tonight is at 7:29 p.m. Sunrise tomorrow is at 5:21 a.m. Here is the synopsis for Southeast California, Southwest, and South Central Arizona. A large low pressure system will meander across California through the latter half of the week, leading to breezy to locally windy conditions and elevated fire weather conditions across the region. Temperatures will cool to below normal levels starting Wednesday, with afternoon highs in the mid to upper 80s across the western deserts to the low 90s across the south central Arizona lower deserts. Above normal temperatures are forecast to return by early next week, with highs topping 100 degrees as early as Sunday. 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The current time is 9:57 p.m. Mountain Standard Time. Here is the 9 p.m. Mountain Standard Time observation for Phoenix on Tuesday, May 26th. At Sky Harbor, it was clear. Visibility 10 miles. Temperature was 87 degrees, dew point 35, relative humidity 15%. Wind was west, at 15 miles an hour, gusting to 26 miles an hour. And the pressure was 29.60 inches, and rising. Other observations for South Central Arizona, including the greater Phoenix area, it was clear, with a temperature of 81 at Buckeye, 85 at Deer Valley, 86 at Scottsdale Airport, and 86 at Falcon Field. Under clear skies, Mesa Gateway reported 86, Chandler reported 86, and Casa Grande reported 83. At Mesa Gateway, wind was west, at 16 miles an hour. At Chandler, wind was southwest, at 23 miles an hour. Observations for northern Arizona, it was clear. It was 53 at Flagstaff, 73 at Kingman, 58 at the Grand Canyon, and 66 at Prescott. Payson reported 64, Page reported 75, Winslow reported 62, and Shoal reported 59. At Bullhead City, wind was south gusting to 32 miles an hour. At Kingman, wind was south gusting to 33 miles an hour. Observations for southern Arizona, it was clear, with a temperature of 81 at Tucson, 80 at Yuma, and 73 at Nogales. Observations for Southern California, at Blythe, it was clear, with a temperature of 80. At Los Angeles Airport, it was partly cloudy, with a temperature of 60. At San Diego, it was cloudy, with a temperature of 64. At Blythe, wind was southwest gusting to 28 miles an hour. Regional observations, skies ranged from partly cloudy to mostly cloudy. It was 74 at Las Vegas, 71 at Salt Lake City, 63 at Albuquerque, and 74 at El Paso. At Las Vegas, wind was southwest gusting to 39 miles an hour. Once again, at 9 p.m. in Phoenix, under clear skies.
The Sky Harbor temperature was 87 degrees. Wind was west gusting to 26 miles an hour. Here is the latest forecast. For the following area, in Arizona, Central Phoenix, issued at 4 p.m. Mountain Standard Time. Tonight, clear. Low 61 to 70. Southwest wind 10 to 15 miles per hour in the evening, becoming south 5 to 10 miles per hour after midnight. Wednesday, sunny. Highs 90 to 95. South wind at 10 to 15 miles per hour. Wednesday night, clear. Lows 58 to 68. Southwest wind 10 to 20 miles per hour in the evening, becoming southeast 5 to 10 miles per hour after midnight. Thursday, mostly sunny. Highs 89 to 94. South wind 5 to 15 miles per hour. Thursday night, clear. Lows 58 to 68. Southwest wind 5 to 15 miles per hour. Friday, sunny. Highs 86 to 91. Friday night, clear. Lows 60 to 67. Saturday, sunny. Highs 90 to 95. Saturday night, clear. Lows 63 to 70. Sunday, sunny and warmer. Highs 95 to 101. Sunday night, clear. Lows 66 to 72. Monday, sunny. Highs 99 to 105. Monday night, clear. Lows 69 to 74. Tuesday, mostly sunny and hot. Highs 101 to 107. Here is the synopsis for Southeast California, Southwest, and South Central Arizona. A large low-pressure system will meander across California through the latter half of the week, leading to breezy to locally windy conditions and elevated fire weather conditions across the region. Temperatures will cool to below normal levels starting Wednesday, with afternoon highs in the mid to upper 80s across the western deserts to the low 90s across the South Central Arizona lower deserts. Above normal temperatures are forecast to return by early next week, with highs topping 100 degrees as early as Sunday. 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The current time is 10:02 p.m. Mountain Standard Time. Here is the latest forecast. For the following area, in Arizona, Central Phoenix, issued at 4 p.m. Mountain Standard Time. Tonight, clear. Low 61 to 70. Southwest wind 10 to 15 miles per hour in the evening, becoming south 5 to 10 miles per hour after midnight. Wednesday, sunny. Highs 90 to 95. South wind at 10 to 15 miles per hour. Wednesday night, clear. Lows 58 to 68. Southwest wind 10 to 20 miles per hour in the evening, becoming southeast 5 to 10 miles per hour after midnight. Thursday, mostly sunny. Highs 89 to 94. South wind 5 to 15 miles per hour. Thursday night, clear. Lows 58 to 68. Southwest wind 5 to 15 miles per hour. Friday, sunny. Highs 86 to 91. Friday night, clear. Lows 60 to 67. Saturday, sunny. Highs 90 to 95. Saturday night, clear. Lows 63 to 70. Sunday, sunny and warmer. Highs 95 to 101. Sunday night, clear. Lows 66 to 72. Monday, sunny. Highs 99 to 105. Monday night, clear. Lows 69 to 74. Tuesday, mostly sunny and hot. Highs 101 to 107. Here is the synopsis for Southeast California, Southwest, and South Central Arizona. A large low-pressure system will meander across California through the latter half of the week, leading to breezy to locally windy conditions and elevated fire weather conditions across the region.
temperatures will cool to below normal levels starting Wednesday, with afternoon highs in the mid to upper 80s across the western deserts to the low 90s across the south central Arizona lower deserts. Above normal temperatures are forecast to return by early next week, with highs topping 100 degrees as early as Sunday. 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The current time is 10:05 p.m. Mountain Standard Time. Here is the latest forecast for the following area in Arizona, Central Phoenix, issued at 4 p.m. Mountain Standard Time. Tonight, clear. Low 61 to 70. Southwest wind 10 to 15 miles per hour in the evening, becoming south 5 to 10 miles per hour after midnight. Wednesday, sunny. Highs 90 to 95. South wind 10 to 15 miles per hour. Wednesday night, clear. Lows 58 to 68. Southwest wind 10 to 20 miles per hour in the evening, becoming southeast 5 to 10 miles per hour after midnight. Thursday, mostly sunny. Highs 89 to 94. South wind 5 to 15 miles per hour. Thursday night, clear. Lows 58 to 68. Southwest wind 5 to 15 miles per hour. Friday, sunny. Highs 86 to 91. Friday night, clear. Lows 60 to 67. Saturday, sunny. Highs 90 to 95. Saturday night, clear. Lows 63 to 70. Sunday, sunny and warmer. Highs 95 to 101. Sunday night, clear. Lows 66 to 72. Monday, sunny. Highs 99 to 105. Monday night, clear. Lows 69 to 74. Tuesday, mostly sunny and hot. Highs 101 to 107. Here is the synopsis for Southeast California, Southwest, and South Central Arizona. A large low pressure system will meander across California through the latter half of the week, leading to breezy to locally windy conditions and elevated fire weather conditions across the region. Temperatures will cool to below normal levels starting Wednesday, with afternoon highs in the mid to upper 80s across the western deserts to the low 90s across the south central Arizona lower deserts. Above normal temperatures are forecast to return by early next week, with highs topping 100 degrees as early as Sunday. 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The current time is 10:08 p.m. Mountain Standard Time. Here is the latest forecast for the following area in Arizona, Central Phoenix, issued at 4 p.m. Mountain Standard Time. Tonight, clear. Low 61 to 70. Southwest wind 10 to 15 miles per hour in the evening, becoming south 5 to 10 miles per hour after midnight. Wednesday, sunny. Highs 90 to 95. South wind 10 to 15 miles per hour. Wednesday night, clear. Lows 58 to 68. Southwest wind 10 to 20 miles per hour in the evening, becoming southeast 5 to 10 miles per hour after midnight. Thursday, mostly sunny. Highs 89 to 94. South wind 5 to 15 miles per hour. Thursday night, clear. Lows 58 to 68. Southwest wind 5 to 15 miles per hour. Friday, sunny. Highs 86 to 91. Friday night, clear. Lows 60 to 67. Saturday, sunny. Highs 90 to 95. Saturday night, clear. Lows 63 to 70. Sunday, sunny and warmer. Highs 95 to 101. Sunday night, clear. Lows 66 to 72. Monday, sunny. Highs 99 to 105. Monday night, clear.
lows 69 to 74. Tuesday, mostly sunny and hot. Highs 101 to 107. Here is the synopsis for Southeast California, Southwest, and South Central Arizona. A large low pressure system will meander across California through the latter half of the week, leading to breezy to locally windy conditions and elevated fire weather conditions across the region. Temperatures will cool to below normal levels starting Wednesday, with afternoon highs in the mid to upper 80s across the western deserts to the low 90s across the south central Arizona lower deserts. Above normal temperatures are forecast to return by early next week, with highs topping 100 degrees as early as Sunday. 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The current time is 10:11 p.m. Mountain Standard Time. Here is the 10 p.m. Mountain Standard Time observation for Phoenix on Tuesday, May 26th. At Sky Harbor, it was clear. Visibility 10 miles. Temperature was 85 degrees, dew point 33, relative humidity 15%. Wind was west, at 7 miles an hour. And the pressure was 29.62 inches, and rising. Other observations for South Central Arizona, including the Greater Phoenix area, it was clear, with a temperature of 79 at Buckeye, 83 at Luke Air Force Base, 83 at Deer Valley, and 84 at Scottsdale Airport. Under clear skies, Falcon Field reported 84, Mesa Gateway reported 82, Casa Grande reported 81, and Gila Bend reported 80. At Luke Air Force Base, wind was southwest, at 17 miles an hour. Observations for northern Arizona, it was clear. It was 46 at Flagstaff, 71 at Kingman, 56 at the Grand Canyon, and 65 at Prescott. Payson reported 63, Page reported 72, Winslow reported 57, and Sholo reported 52. At Bullhead City, wind was south gusting to 35 miles an hour. Observations for southern Arizona, it was clear. It was 77 at Tucson, 77 at Yuma, 69 at Nogales, and 72 at Sierra Vista. Observations for Southern California, at Blythe, it was clear, with a temperature of 76. At Los Angeles Airport, it was partly cloudy, with a temperature of 60. At San Diego, it was mostly cloudy, with a temperature of 63. At Blythe, wind was south gusting to 26 miles an hour. Regional observations, it was clear, with a temperature of 69 at Las Vegas, and 72 at El Paso. It was mostly cloudy, with a temperature of 71 at Salt Lake City, and 61 at Albuquerque. At Las Vegas, wind was southwest gusting to 30 miles an hour. Once again, at 10 p.m. in Phoenix, under clear skies. The Sky Harbor temperature was 85 degrees. Here is the latest forecast. For the following area, in Arizona, Central Phoenix, issued at 4 p.m. Mountain Standard Time. Tonight, clear. Low 61 to 70. Southwest wind 10 to 15 miles per hour in the evening, becoming south 5 to 10 miles per hour after midnight. Wednesday, sunny. Highs 90 to 95. South wind 10 to 15 miles per hour. Wednesday night, clear. Lows 58 to 68. Southwest wind 10 to 20 miles per hour in the evening, becoming southeast 5 to 10 miles per hour after midnight. Thursday, mostly sunny. Highs 89 to 94. South wind 5 to 15 miles per hour. Thursday night, clear. Lows 58 to 68. Southwest wind 5 to 15 miles per hour. Friday, sunny. Highs 86 to 91. Friday night, clear. Lows 60 to 67. Saturday, sunny. Highs 90 to 95. Saturday night, clear. Lows 63 to 70. Sunday, sunny and warmer. Highs 95 to 101.
Sunday night, clear. Low 66 to 72. Monday, sunny. Highs 99 to 105. Monday night, clear. Lows 69 to 74. Tuesday, mostly sunny and hot. Highs 101 to 107. Here is the synopsis for Southeast California, Southwest, and South Central Arizona. A large low-pressure system will meander across California through the latter half of the week, leading to breezy to locally windy conditions and elevated fire weather conditions across the region. Temperatures will cool to below normal levels starting Wednesday, with afternoon highs in the mid to upper 80s across the western deserts to the low 90s across the south central Arizona lower deserts. Above normal temperatures are forecast to return by early next week, with highs topping 100 degrees as early as Sunday. 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The current time is 10:16 p.m. Mountain Standard Time. Here is the 10 p.m. Mountain Standard Time observation for Phoenix on Tuesday, May 26th. At Sky Harbor, it was clear. Visibility 10 miles. Temperature was 85 degrees, dew point 33, relative humidity 15%. Wind was west at 7 miles an hour. And the pressure was 29.62 inches and rising. Other observations for South Central Arizona, including the Greater Phoenix area, it was clear, with a temperature of 79 at Buckeye, 83 at Luke Air Force Base, 83 at Deer Valley, and 84 at Scottsdale Airport. Under clear skies, Falcon Field reported 84, Mesa Gateway reported 82, Casa Grande reported 81, and Gila Bend reported 80. At Luke Air Force Base, wind was southwest at 17 miles an hour. Observations for northern Arizona, it was clear. It was 46 at Flagstaff, 71 at Kingman, 56 at the Grand Canyon, and 65 at Prescott. Payson reported 63, Page reported 72, Winslow reported 57, and Sholo reported 52. At Bullhead City, wind was south gusting to 35 miles an hour. Observations for southern Arizona, it was clear. It was 77 at Tucson, 77 at Yuma, 69 at Nogales, and 72 at Sierra Vista. Observations for southern California, at Blythe, it was clear, with a temperature of 76. At Los Angeles Airport, it was partly cloudy, with a temperature of 60. At San Diego, it was mostly cloudy, with a temperature of 63. At Blythe, wind was south gusting to 26 miles an hour. Regional observations, it was clear, with a temperature of 69 at Las Vegas, and 72 at El Paso. It was mostly cloudy, with a temperature of 71 at Salt Lake City, and 61 at Albuquerque. At Las Vegas, wind was southwest gusting to 30 miles an hour. Once again, at 10 p.m. in Phoenix, under clear skies. The Sky Harbor temperature was 85 degrees. Here is the latest forecast. For the following area, in Arizona, Central Phoenix, issued at 4 p.m. Mountain Standard Time. Tonight, clear. Low 61 to 70. Southwest wind 10 to 15 miles per hour in the evening, becoming south 5 to 10 miles per hour after midnight. Wednesday, sunny. Highs 90 to 95. South wind 10 to 15 miles per hour. Wednesday night, clear. Lows 58 to 68. Southwest wind 10 to 20 miles per hour in the evening, becoming southeast 5 to 10 miles per hour after midnight. Thursday, mostly sunny. Highs 89 to 94. South wind 5 to 15 miles per hour. Thursday night, clear. Lows 58 to 68. Southwest wind 5 to 15 miles per hour. Friday, sunny. Highs 86 to 91. Friday night, clear. Lows 60 to 67. Saturday, sunny.
Highs 90 to 95. Saturday night, clear. Lows 63 to 70. Sunday, sunny and warmer. Highs 95 to 101. Sunday night, clear. Lows 66 to 72. Monday, sunny. Highs 99 to 105. Monday night, clear. Lows 69 to 74. Tuesday, mostly sunny and hot. Highs 101 to 107. Here is the synopsis for Southeast California, Southwest, and South Central Arizona. A large low-pressure system will meander across California through the latter half of the week, leading to breezy to locally windy conditions and elevated fire weather conditions across the region. Temperatures will cool to below normal levels starting Wednesday, with afternoon highs in the mid to upper 80s across the western deserts to the low 90s across the south central Arizona lower deserts. Above normal temperatures are forecast to return by early next week, with highs topping 100 degrees as early as Sunday. 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The current time is 10:21 p.m. Mountain Standard Time. Here is the 10 p.m. Mountain Standard Time observation for Phoenix on Tuesday, May 26th. At Sky Harbor, it was clear. Visibility 10 miles. Temperature was 85 degrees, dew point 33, relative humidity 15%. Wind was west at 7 miles an hour. And the pressure was 29.62 inches and rising. Other observations for South Central Arizona, including the Greater Phoenix area, it was clear, with a temperature of 79 at Buckeye, 83 at Luke Air Force Base, 83 at Deer Valley, and 84 at Scottsdale Airport. Under clear skies, Falcon Field reported 84, Mesa Gateway reported 82, Casa Grande reported 81, and Eagle Bend reported 80. At Luke Air Force Base, wind was southwest at 17 miles an hour. Observations for northern Arizona, it was clear. It was 46 at Flagstaff, 71 at Kingman, 56 at the Grand Canyon, and 65 at Prescott. Payson reported 63, Page reported 72, Winslow reported 57, and Shoal reported 52. At Bullhead City, wind was south gusting to 35 miles an hour. Observations for southern Arizona, it was clear. It was 77 at Tucson, 77 at Yuma, 69 at Nogales, and 72 at Sierra Vista. Observations for southern California, at Blythe, it was clear, with a temperature of 76. At Los Angeles Airport, it was partly cloudy, with a temperature of 60. At San Diego, it was mostly cloudy, with a temperature of 63. At Blythe, wind was south gusting to 26 miles an hour. Regional observations, it was clear, with a temperature of 69 at Las Vegas, and 72 at El Paso. It was mostly cloudy, with a temperature of 71 at Salt Lake City, and 61 at Albuquerque. At Las Vegas, wind was southwest gusting to 30 miles an hour. Once again, at 10 p.m. in Phoenix, under clear skies. The Sky Harbor temperature was 85 degrees. Here is the latest forecast. For the following area, in Arizona, Central Phoenix, issued at 4 p.m. Mountain Standard Time. Tonight, clear. Low 61 to 70. Southwest wind 10 to 15 miles per hour in the evening, becoming south 5 to 10 miles per hour after midnight. Wednesday, sunny. Highs 90 to 95. South wind 10 to 15 miles per hour. Wednesday night, clear. Lows 58 to 68. Southwest wind 10 to 20 miles per hour in the evening, becoming southeast 5 to 10 miles per hour after midnight. Thursday, mostly sunny. Highs 89 to 94. South wind 5 to 15 miles per hour. Thursday night, clear. Lows 58 to 68. Southwest wind 5 to 15 miles per hour.
Friday, sunny. Highs 86 to 91. Friday night, clear. Lows 60 to 67. Saturday, sunny. Highs 90 to 95. Saturday night, clear. Lows 63 to 70. Sunday, sunny and warmer. Highs 95 to 101. Sunday night, clear. Lows 66 to 72. Monday, sunny. Highs 99 to 105. Monday night, clear. Lows 69 to 74. Tuesday, mostly sunny and hot. Highs 101 to 107. Here is the synopsis for Southeast California, Southwest, and South Central Arizona. A large low-pressure system will meander across California through the latter half of the week, leading to breezy to locally windy conditions and elevated fire weather conditions across the region. Temperatures will cool to below normal levels starting Wednesday, with afternoon highs in the mid to upper 80s across the western deserts to the low 90s across the south central Arizona lower deserts. Above normal temperatures are forecast to return by early next week, with highs topping 100 degrees as early as Sunday. You're listening to National Weather Service NOAA Weather Radio, KEC 94 in Phoenix, Arizona, serving south central Arizona. The current time is 10:26 p.m. Mountain Standard Time. Here is the 10 p.m. Mountain Standard Time observation for Phoenix on Tuesday, May 26th. At Sky Harbor, it was clear. Visibility 10 miles. Temperature was 85 degrees, dew point 33, relative humidity 15%. Wind was west at 7 miles an hour. And the pressure was 29.62 inches and rising. Other observations for South Central Arizona, including the greater Phoenix area, it was clear, with a temperature of 79 at Buckeye, 83 at Luke Air Force Base, 83 at Deer Valley, and 84 at Scottsdale Airport. Under clear skies, Falcon Field reported 84, Mesa Gateway reported 82, Casa Grande reported 81, and Gila Bend reported 80. At Luke Air Force Base, wind was southwest at 17 miles an hour. Observations for northern Arizona, it was clear. It was 46 at Flagstaff, 71 at Kingman, 56 at the Grand Canyon, and 65 at Prescott. Payson reported 63, Page reported 72, Winslow reported 57, and Sholo reported 52. At Bullhead City, wind was south gusting to 35 miles an hour. Observations for southern Arizona, it was clear. It was 77 at Tucson, 77 at Yuma, 69 at Nogales, and 72 at Sierra Vista. Observations for southern California, at Blythe, it was clear, with a temperature of 76. At Los Angeles Airport, it was partly cloudy, with a temperature of 60. At San Diego, it was mostly cloudy, with a temperature of 63. At Blythe, wind was south gusting to 26 miles an hour. Regional observations, it was clear, with a temperature of 69 at Las Vegas, and 72 at El Paso. It was mostly cloudy, with a temperature of 71 at Salt Lake City, and 61 at Albuquerque. At Las Vegas, wind was southwest gusting to 30 miles an hour. Once again, at 10 p.m. in Phoenix, under clear skies. The Sky Harbor temperature was 85 degrees. Here is the latest forecast. For the following area, in Arizona, Central Phoenix, issued at 4 p.m. Mountain Standard Time. Tonight, clear. Low 61 to 70. Southwest wind 10 to 15 miles per hour in the evening, becoming south 5 to 10 miles per hour after midnight. Wednesday, sunny. Highs 90 to 95. South wind at 10 to 15 miles per hour. Wednesday night, clear. Lows 58 to 68. Southwest wind 10 to 20 miles per hour in the evening, becoming southeast 5 to 10 miles per hour after midnight. Thursday, mostly sunny. Highs 89 to 94.
south wind 5 to 15 miles per hour. Thursday night, clear. Lows 58 to 68. Southwest wind 5 to 15 miles per hour. Friday, sunny. Highs 86 to 91. Friday night, clear. Lows 60 to 67. Saturday, sunny. Highs 90 to 95. Saturday night, clear. Lows 63 to 70. Sunday, sunny and warmer. Highs 95 to 101. Sunday night, clear. Lows 66 to 72. Monday, sunny. Highs 99 to 105. Monday night, clear. Lows 69 to 74. Tuesday, mostly sunny and hot. Highs 101 to 107. Here is the synopsis for Southeast California, Southwest, and South Central Arizona. A large low pressure system will meander across California through the latter half of the week, leading to breezy to locally windy conditions and elevated fire weather conditions across the region. Temperatures will cool to below normal levels starting Wednesday, with afternoon highs in the mid to upper 80s across the western deserts to the low 90s across the south central Arizona lower deserts. Above normal temperatures are forecast to return by early next week, with highs topping 100 degrees as early as Sunday. 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The current time is 10:31 p.m. Mountain Standard Time. Here is the 10 p.m. Mountain Standard Time observation for Phoenix on Tuesday, May 26th. At Sky Harbor, it was clear. Visibility 10 miles. Temperature was 85 degrees, dew point 33, relative humidity 15%. Wind was west, at 7 miles an hour. And the pressure was 29.62 inches, and rising. Other observations for South Central Arizona, including the Greater Phoenix area, it was clear, with a temperature of 79 at Buckeye, 83 at Luke Air Force Base, 83 at Deer Valley, and 84 at Scottsdale Airport. Under clear skies, Falcon Field reported 84, Mesa Gateway reported 82, Casa Grande reported 81, and Eagle Bend reported 80. At Luke Air Force Base, wind was southwest, at 17 miles an hour. Observations for northern Arizona, it was clear. It was 46 at Flagstaff, 71 at Kingman, 56 at the Grand Canyon, and 65 at Prescott. Payson reported 63, Page reported 72, Winslow reported 57, and Sholo reported 52. At Bullhead City, wind was south gusting to 35 miles an hour. Observations for southern Arizona, it was clear. It was 77 at Tucson, 77 at Yuma, 69 at Nogales, and 72 at Sierra Vista. Observations for Southern California, at Blythe, it was clear, with a temperature of 76. At Los Angeles Airport, it was partly cloudy, with a temperature of 60. At San Diego, it was mostly cloudy, with a temperature of 63. At Blythe, wind was south gusting to 26 miles an hour. Regional observations, it was clear, with a temperature of 69 at Las Vegas, and 72 at El Paso. It was mostly cloudy, with a temperature of 71 at Salt Lake City, and 61 at Albuquerque. At Las Vegas, wind was southwest gusting to 30 miles an hour. Once again, at 10 p.m. in Phoenix, under clear skies. The Sky Harbor temperature was 85 degrees. Here is the latest forecast. For the following area, in Arizona, Central Phoenix, issued at 4 p.m. Mountain Standard Time. Tonight, clear. Low 61 to 70. Southwest wind 10 to 15 miles per hour in the evening, becoming south 5 to 10 miles per hour after midnight. Wednesday, sunny. Highs 90 to 95. South wind at 10 to 15 miles per hour. Wednesday night, clear. Lows 58 to 68.
Southwest wind 10 to 20 miles per hour in the evening, becoming southeast 5 to 10 miles per hour after midnight. Thursday, mostly sunny. Highs 89 to 94. South wind 5 to 15 miles per hour. Thursday night, clear. Lows 58 to 68. Southwest wind 5 to 15 miles per hour. Friday, sunny. Highs 86 to 91. Friday night, clear. Lows 60 to 67. Saturday, sunny. Highs 90 to 95. Saturday night, clear. Lows 63 to 70. Sunday, sunny and warmer. Highs 95 to 101. Sunday night, clear. Lows 66 to 72. Monday, sunny. Highs 99 to 105. Monday night, clear. Lows 69 to 74. Tuesday, mostly sunny and hot. Highs 101 to 107. Here is the synopsis for Southeast California, Southwest, and South Central Arizona. A large low-pressure system will meander across California through the latter half of the week, leading to breezy to locally windy conditions and elevated fire weather conditions across the region. Temperatures will cool to below normal levels starting Wednesday, with afternoon highs in the mid to upper 80s across the western deserts to the low 90s across the South Central Arizona lower deserts. Above normal temperatures are forecast to return by early next week, with highs topping 100 degrees as early as Sunday. 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The current time is 10:37 p.m. Mountain Standard Time. Here is the 10 p.m. Mountain Standard Time observation for Phoenix on Tuesday, May 26th. At Sky Harbor, it was clear. Visibility 10 miles. Temperature was 85 degrees, dew point 33, relative humidity 15%. Wind was west, at 7 miles an hour. And the pressure was 29.62 inches, and rising. Other observations for South Central Arizona, including the greater Phoenix area, it was clear, with a temperature of 79 at Buckeye, 83 at Luke Air Force Base, 83 at Deer Valley, and 84 at Scottsdale Airport. Under clear skies, Falcon Field reported 84, Mesa Gateway reported 82, Casa Grande reported 81, and Eagle Bend reported 80. At Luke Air Force Base, wind was southwest, at 17 miles an hour. Observations for northern Arizona, it was clear. It was 46 at Flagstaff, 71 at Kingman, 56 at the Grand Canyon, and 65 at Prescott. Payson reported 63, Page reported 72, Winslow reported 57, and Shoal reported 52. At Bullhead City, wind was south gusting to 35 miles an hour. Observations for southern Arizona, it was clear. It was 77 at Tucson, 77 at Yuma, 69 at Nogales, and 72 at Sierra Vista. Observations for Southern California, at Blythe, it was clear, with a temperature of 76. At Los Angeles Airport, it was partly cloudy, with a temperature of 60. At San Diego, it was mostly cloudy, with a temperature of 63. At Blythe, wind was south gusting to 26 miles an hour. Regional observations, it was clear, with a temperature of 69 at Las Vegas, and 72 at El Paso. It was mostly cloudy, with a temperature of 71 at Salt Lake City, and 61 at Albuquerque. At Las Vegas, wind was southwest gusting to 30 miles an hour. Once again, at 10 p.m. in Phoenix, under clear skies. The Sky Harbor temperature was 85 degrees. Here is the latest forecast. For the following area, in Arizona, Central Phoenix, issued at 4 p.m. Mountain Standard Time. Tonight, clear. Low 61 to 70. Southwest wind 10 to 15 miles per hour in the evening, becoming south 5 to 10 miles per hour after midnight.
Wednesday, sunny. Highs 90 to 95. South wind at 10 to 15 miles per hour. Wednesday night, clear. Lows 58 to 68. Southwest wind 10 to 20 miles per hour in the evening, becoming southeast 5 to 10 miles per hour after midnight. Thursday, mostly sunny. Highs 89 to 94. South wind 5 to 15 miles per hour. Thursday night, clear. Lows 58 to 68. Southwest wind 5 to 15 miles per hour. Friday, sunny. Highs 86 to 91. Friday night, clear. Lows 60 to 67. Saturday, sunny. Highs 90 to 95. Saturday night, clear. Lows 63 to 70. Sunday, sunny and warmer. Highs 95 to 101. Sunday night, clear. Lows 66 to 72. Monday, sunny. Highs 99 to 105. Monday night, clear. Lows 69 to 74. Tuesday, mostly sunny and hot. Highs 101 to 107. Here is the synopsis for Southeast California, Southwest, and South Central Arizona. A large low-pressure system will meander across California through the latter half of the week, leading to breezy to locally windy conditions and elevated fire weather conditions across the region. Temperatures will cool to below normal levels starting Wednesday, with afternoon highs in the mid to upper 80s across the western deserts to the low 90s across the South Central Arizona lower deserts. Above normal temperatures are forecast to return by early next week, with highs topping 100 degrees as early as Sunday. You're listening to National Weather Service NOAA Weather Radio, KEC 94 in Phoenix, Arizona, serving South Central Arizona. The current time is 10:42 p.m. Mountain Standard Time. Here is the 10 p.m. Mountain Standard Time observation for Phoenix on Tuesday, May 26th. At Sky Harbor, it was clear. Visibility 10 miles. Temperature was 85 degrees, dew point 33, relative humidity 15%. Wind was west, at 7 miles an hour. And the pressure was 29.62 inches, and rising. Other observations for South Central Arizona, including the greater Phoenix area, it was clear, with a temperature of 79 at Buckeye, 83 at Luke Air Force Base, 83 at Deer Valley, and 84 at Scottsdale Airport. Under clear skies, Falcon Field reported 84, Mesa Gateway reported 82, Casa Grande reported 81, and Eagle Bend reported 80. At Luke Air Force Base, wind was southwest, at 17 miles an hour. Observations for northern Arizona, it was clear. It was 46 at Flagstaff, 71 at Kingman, 56 at the Grand Canyon, and 65 at Prescott. Payson reported 63, Page reported 72, Winslow reported 57, and Shoal reported 52. At Bullhead City, wind was south gusting to 35 miles an hour. Observations for southern Arizona, it was clear. It was 77 at Tucson, 77 at Yuma, 69 at Nogales, and 72 at Sierra Vista. Observations for Southern California, at Blythe, it was clear, with a temperature of 76. At Los Angeles Airport, it was partly cloudy, with a temperature of 60. At San Diego, it was mostly cloudy, with a temperature of 63. At Blythe, wind was south gusting to 26 miles an hour. Regional observations, it was clear, with a temperature of 69 at Las Vegas, and 72 at El Paso. It was mostly cloudy, with a temperature of 71 at Salt Lake City, and 61 at Albuquerque. At Las Vegas, wind was southwest gusting to 30 miles an hour. Once again, at 10 p.m. in Phoenix, under clear skies. The Sky Harbor temperature was 85 degrees. Here is the latest forecast. For the following area, in Arizona, Central Phoenix, issued at 4 p.m. Mountain Standard Time.
Tonight, clear. Low 61 to 70. Southwest wind 10 to 15 miles per hour in the evening, becoming south 5 to 10 miles per hour after midnight. Wednesday, sunny. Highs 90 to 95. South wind 10 to 15 miles per hour. Wednesday night, clear. Lows 58 to 68. Southwest wind 10 to 20 miles per hour in the evening, becoming southeast 5 to 10 miles per hour after midnight. Thursday, mostly sunny. Highs 89 to 94. South wind 5 to 15 miles per hour. Thursday night, clear. Lows 58 to 68. Southwest wind 5 to 15 miles per hour. Friday, sunny. Highs 86 to 91. Friday night, clear. Low 60 to 67. Saturday, sunny. Highs 90 to 95. Saturday night, clear. Low 63 to 70. Sunday, sunny and warmer. Highs 95 to 101. Sunday night, clear. Low 66 to 72. Monday, sunny. Highs 99 to 105. Monday night, clear. Lows 69 to 74. Tuesday, mostly sunny and hot. Highs 101 to 107. Here is the synopsis for Southeast California, Southwest, and South Central Arizona. A large low pressure system will meander across California through the latter half of the week, leading to breezy to locally windy conditions and elevated fire weather conditions across the region. Temperatures will cool to below normal levels starting Wednesday, with afternoon highs in the mid to upper 80s across the western deserts to the low 90s across the south central Arizona lower deserts. Above normal temperatures are forecast to return by early next week, with highs topping 100 degrees as early as Sunday. 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The current time is 10:47 p.m. Mountain Standard Time. Here is the 10 p.m. Mountain Standard Time observation for Phoenix, on Tuesday, May 26th. At Sky Harbor, it was clear. Visibility 10 miles. Temperature was 85 degrees, dew point 33, relative humidity 15%. Wind was west, at 7 miles an hour. And the pressure was 29.62 inches, and rising. Other observations for South Central Arizona, including the Greater Phoenix area, it was clear, with a temperature of 79 at Buckeye, 83 at Luke Air Force Base, 83 at Deer Valley, and 84 at Scottsdale Airport. Under clear skies, Falcon Field reported 84, Mesa Gateway reported 82, Casa Grande reported 81, and Eagle Bend reported 80. At Luke Air Force Base, wind was southwest, at 17 miles an hour. Observations for northern Arizona, it was clear. It was 46 at Flagstaff, 71 at Kingman, 56 at the Grand Canyon, and 65 at Prescott. Payson reported 63, Page reported 72, Winslow reported 57, and Sholo reported 52. At Bullhead City, wind was south gusting to 35 miles an hour. Observations for southern Arizona, it was clear. It was 77 at Tucson, 77 at Yuma, 69 at Nogales, and 72 at Sierra Vista. Observations for Southern California, at Blythe, it was clear, with a temperature of 76. At Los Angeles Airport, it was partly cloudy, with a temperature of 60. At San Diego, it was mostly cloudy, with a temperature of 63. At Blythe, wind was south gusting to 26 miles an hour. Regional observations, it was clear, with a temperature of 69 at Las Vegas, and 72 at El Paso. It was mostly cloudy, with a temperature of 71 at Salt Lake City, and 61 at Albuquerque. At Las Vegas, wind was southwest gusting to 30 miles an hour. Once again, at 10 p.m. in Phoenix, under clear skies.
The Sky Harbor temperature was 85 degrees. Here is the latest forecast.

10 to 20 miles per hour in the evening, becoming southeast 5 to 10 miles per hour after midnight. Thursday, mostly sunny. Highs 89 to 94. South wind 5 to 15 miles per hour. Thursday night, clear. Lows 58 to 68. Southwest wind 5 to 15 miles per hour. Friday, sunny. Highs 86 to 91. Friday night, clear. Lows 60 to 67. Saturday, sunny. Highs 90 to 95. Saturday night, clear. Lows 63 to 70. Sunday, sunny and warmer. Highs 95 to 101. Sunday night, clear. Lows 66 to 72. Monday, sunny. Highs 99 to 105. Monday night, clear. Lows 69 to 74. Tuesday, mostly sunny and hot. Highs 101 to 107. Here is the synopsis for Southeast California, Southwest, and South Central Arizona. A large low-pressure system will meander across California through the latter half of the week, leading to breezy to locally windy conditions and elevated fire weather conditions across the region. Temperatures will cool to below normal levels starting Wednesday, with afternoon highs in the mid to upper 80s across the western deserts to the low 90s across the South Central Arizona lower deserts. Above normal temperatures are forecast to return by early next week, with highs topping 100 degrees as early as Sunday. 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The current time is 10:52 p.m. Mountain Standard Time. Here is the 10 p.m. Mountain Standard Time observation for Phoenix on Tuesday, May 26th. At Sky Harbor, it was clear. Visibility 10 miles. Temperature was 85 degrees, dew point 33, relative humidity 15%. Wind was west at 7 miles an hour. And the pressure was 29.62 inches and rising. Other observations for South Central Arizona, including the greater Phoenix area, it was clear, with a temperature of 79 at Buckeye, 83 at Luke Air Force Base, 83 at Deer Valley, and 84 at Scottsdale Airport. Under clear skies, Falcon Field reported 84, Mesa Gateway reported 82, Casa Grande reported 81, and Eagle Bend reported 80. At Luke Air Force Base, wind was southwest at 17 miles an hour. Observations for northern Arizona, it was clear. It was 46 at Flagstaff, 71 at Kingman, 56 at the Grand Canyon, and 65 at Prescott. Payson reported 63, Page reported 72, Winslow reported 57, and Sholo reported 52. At Bullhead City, wind was south gusting to 35 miles an hour. Observations for southern Arizona, it was clear. It was 77 at Tucson, 77 at Yuma, 69 at Nogales, and 72 at Sierra Vista. Observations for southern California, at Blythe, it was clear, with a temperature of 76. At Los Angeles Airport, it was partly cloudy, with a temperature of 60. At San Diego, it was mostly cloudy, with a temperature of 63. At Blythe, wind was south gusting to 26 miles an hour. Regional observations, it was clear, with a temperature of 69 at Las Vegas, and 72 at El Paso. It was mostly cloudy, with a temperature of 71 at Salt Lake City, and 61 at Albuquerque. At Las Vegas, wind was southwest gusting to 30 miles an hour. Once again, at 10 p.m. in Phoenix, under clear skies. The Sky Harbor temperature was 85 degrees. Here is the latest forecast. For the following area, in Arizona, Central Phoenix, issued at 4 p.m. Mountain Standard Time. Tonight, clear. Low 61 to 70. Southwest wind 10 to 15 miles per hour in the evening, becoming south 5 to 10 miles per hour after midnight. Wednesday, sunny.

south wind at 10 to 15 miles per hour. Wednesday night, clear. Lows 58 to 68. Southwest wind 10 to 20 miles per hour in the evening, becoming southeast 5 to 10 miles per hour after midnight. Thursday, mostly sunny. Highs 89 to 94. South wind 5 to 15 miles per hour. Thursday night, clear. Lows 58 to 68. Southwest wind 5 to 15 miles per hour. Friday, sunny. Highs 86 to 91. Friday night, clear. Lows 60 to 67. Saturday, sunny. Highs 90 to 95. Saturday night, clear. Lows 63 to 70. Sunday, sunny and warmer. Highs 95 to 101. Sunday night, clear. Lows 66 to 72. Monday, sunny. Highs 99 to 105. Monday night, clear. Lows 69 to 74. Tuesday, mostly sunny and hot. Highs 101 to 107. Here is the synopsis for Southeast California, Southwest, and South Central Arizona. A large low pressure system will meander across California through the latter half of the week, leading to breezy to locally windy conditions and elevated fire weather conditions across the region. Temperatures will cool to below normal levels starting Wednesday, with afternoon highs in the mid to upper 80s across the western deserts to the low 90s across the south central Arizona lower deserts. Above normal temperatures are forecast to return by early next week, with highs topping 100 degrees as early as Sunday. 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The current time is 10:57 p.m. Mountain Standard Time. Here is the 10 p.m. Mountain Standard Time observation for Phoenix, on Tuesday, May 26th. At Sky Harbor, it was clear. Visibility 10 miles. Temperature was 85 degrees, dew point 33, relative humidity 15%. Wind was west, at 7 miles an hour. And the pressure was 29.62 inches, and rising. Other observations for South Central Arizona, including the Greater Phoenix area, it was clear, with a temperature of 79 at Buckeye, 83 at Luke Air Force Base, 83 at Deer Valley, and 84 at Scottsdale Airport. Under clear skies, Falcon Field reported 84, Mesa Gateway reported 82, Casa Grande reported 81, and Gila Bend reported 80. At Luke Air Force Base, wind was southwest, at 17 miles an hour. Observations for northern Arizona, it was clear. It was 46 at Flagstaff, 71 at Kingman, 56 at the Grand Canyon, and 65 at Prescott. Payson reported 63, Page reported 72, Winslow reported 57, and Shoal reported 52. At Bullhead City, wind was south gusting to 35 miles an hour. Observations for southern Arizona, it was clear. It was 77 at Tucson, 77 at Yuma, 69 at Nogales, and 72 at Sierra Vista. Observations for Southern California, at Blythe, it was clear, with a temperature of 76. At Los Angeles Airport, it was partly cloudy, with a temperature of 60. At San Diego, it was mostly cloudy, with a temperature of 63. At Blythe, wind was south gusting to 26 miles an hour. Regional observations, it was clear, with a temperature of 69 at Las Vegas, and 72 at El Paso. It was mostly cloudy, with a temperature of 71 at Salt Lake City, and 61 at Albuquerque. At Las Vegas, wind was southwest gusting to 30 miles an hour. Once again, at 10 p.m. in Phoenix, under clear skies. The Sky Harbor temperature was 85 degrees. Here is the latest forecast. For the following area, in Arizona, Central Phoenix, issued at 4 p.m. Mountain Standard Time. Tonight, clear. Low 61 to 70.
southwest wind 10 to 15 miles per hour in the evening, becoming south 5 to 10 miles per hour after midnight. Wednesday, sunny. Highs 90 to 95. South wind at 10 to 15 miles per hour. Wednesday night, clear. Lows 58 to 68. Southwest wind 10 to 20 miles per hour in the evening, becoming southeast 5 to 10 miles per hour after midnight. Thursday, mostly sunny. Highs 89 to 94. South wind 5 to 15 miles per hour. Thursday night, clear. Lows 58 to 68. Southwest wind 5 to 15 miles per hour. Friday, sunny. Highs 86 to 91. Friday night, clear. Lows 60 to 67. Saturday, sunny. Highs 90 to 95. Saturday night, clear. Lows 63 to 70. Sunday, sunny and warmer. Highs 95 to 101. Sunday night, clear. Lows 66 to 72. Monday, sunny. Highs 99 to 105. Monday night, clear. Lows 69 to 74. Tuesday, mostly sunny and hot. Highs 101 to 107. Here is the synopsis for Southeast California, Southwest, and South Central Arizona. A large low-pressure system will meander across California through the latter half of the week, leading to breezy to locally windy conditions and elevated fire weather conditions across the region. Temperatures will cool to below normal levels starting Wednesday, with afternoon highs in the mid to upper 80s across the western deserts to the low 90s across the South Central Arizona lower deserts. Above normal temperatures are forecast to return by early next week, with highs topping 100 degrees as early as Sunday. 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The current time is 11:03 p.m. Mountain Standard Time. Here is the latest forecast for the following area in Arizona, Central Phoenix, issued at 4 p.m. Mountain Standard Time. Tonight, clear. Low 61 to 70. Southwest wind 10 to 15 miles per hour in the evening, becoming south 5 to 10 miles per hour after midnight. Wednesday, sunny. Highs 90 to 95. South wind at 10 to 15 miles per hour. Wednesday night, clear. Lows 58 to 68. Southwest wind 10 to 20 miles per hour in the evening, becoming southeast 5 to 10 miles per hour after midnight. Thursday, mostly sunny. Highs 89 to 94. South wind 5 to 15 miles per hour. Thursday night, clear. Lows 58 to 68. Southwest wind 5 to 15 miles per hour. Friday, sunny. Highs 86 to 91. Friday night, clear. Low 60 to 67. Saturday, sunny. Highs 90 to 95. Saturday night, clear. Low 63 to 70. Sunday, sunny and warmer. Highs 95 to 101. Sunday night, clear. Low 66 to 72. Monday, sunny. Highs 99 to 105. Monday night, clear. Lows 69 to 74. Tuesday, mostly sunny and hot. Highs 101 to 107. Here is the synopsis for Southeast California, Southwest, and South Central Arizona. A large low-pressure system will meander across California through the latter half of the week, leading to breezy to locally windy conditions and elevated fire weather conditions across the region. Temperatures will cool to below normal levels starting Wednesday, with afternoon highs in the mid to upper 80s across the western deserts to the low 90s across the South Central Arizona lower deserts. Above normal temperatures are forecast to return by early next week, with highs topping 100 degrees as early as Sunday.
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The current time is 11:05 p.m. Mountain Standard Time. Here is the latest forecast for the following area in Arizona, Central Phoenix, issued at 4 p.m. Mountain Standard Time. Tonight, clear. Low 61 to 70. Southwest wind 10 to 15 miles per hour in the evening, becoming south 5 to 10 miles per hour after midnight. Wednesday, sunny. Highs 90 to 95. South wind at 10 to 15 miles per hour. Wednesday night, clear. Lows 58 to 68. Southwest wind 10 to 20 miles per hour in the evening, becoming southeast 5 to 10 miles per hour after midnight. Thursday, mostly sunny. Highs 89 to 94. South wind 5 to 15 miles per hour. Thursday night, clear. Lows 58 to 68. Southwest wind 5 to 15 miles per hour. Friday, sunny. Highs 86 to 91. Friday night, clear. Lows 60 to 67. Saturday, sunny. Highs 90 to 95. Saturday night, clear. Lows 63 to 70. Sunday, sunny and warmer. Highs 95 to 101. Sunday night, clear. Lows 66 to 72. Monday, sunny. Highs 99 to 105. Monday night, clear. Lows 69 to 74. Tuesday, mostly sunny and hot. Highs 101 to 107. Here is the synopsis for Southeast California, Southwest, and South Central Arizona. A large low-pressure system will meander across California through the latter half of the week, leading to breezy to locally windy conditions and elevated fire weather conditions across the region. Temperatures will cool to below normal levels starting Wednesday, with afternoon highs in the mid to upper 80s across the western deserts to the low 90s across the South Central Arizona lower deserts. Above normal temperatures are forecast to return by early next week, with highs topping 100 degrees as early as Sunday. You're listening to National Weather Service NOAA Weather Radio, KEC 94 in Phoenix, Arizona, serving South Central Arizona. The current time is 11:08 p.m. Mountain Standard Time. Here is the latest forecast for the following area in Arizona, Central Phoenix, issued at 4 p.m. Mountain Standard Time. Tonight, clear. Low 61 to 70. Southwest wind 10 to 15 miles per hour in the evening, becoming south 5 to 10 miles per hour after midnight. Wednesday, sunny. Highs 90 to 95. South wind at 10 to 15 miles per hour. Wednesday night, clear. Lows 58 to 68. Southwest wind 10 to 20 miles per hour in the evening, becoming southeast 5 to 10 miles per hour after midnight. Thursday, mostly sunny. Highs 89 to 94. South wind 5 to 15 miles per hour. Thursday night, clear. Lows 58 to 68. Southwest wind 5 to 15 miles per hour. Friday, sunny. Highs 86 to 91. Friday night, clear. Lows 60 to 67. Saturday, sunny. Highs 90 to 95. Saturday night, clear. Lows 63 to 70. Sunday, sunny and warmer. Highs 95 to 101. Sunday night, clear. Lows 66 to 72. Monday, sunny. Highs 99 to 105. Monday night, clear. Lows 69 to 74. Tuesday, mostly sunny and hot. Highs 101 to 107. Here is the synopsis for Southeast California, Southwest, and South Central Arizona.
A large low-pressure system will meander across California through the latter half of the week, leading to breezy to locally windy conditions and elevated fire weather conditions across the region. Temperatures will cool to below normal levels starting Wednesday, with afternoon highs in the mid to upper 80s across the western deserts to the low 90s across the south-central Arizona lower deserts. Above normal temperatures are forecast to return by early next week, with highs topping 100 degrees as early as Sunday. 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The current time is 11:11 p.m. Mountain Standard Time. Here is the 11 p.m. Mountain Standard Time observation for Phoenix on Tuesday, May 26th. At Sky Harbor, it was clear. Visibility 10 miles. Temperature was 83 degrees, dew point 31, relative humidity 15%. Wind was southwest, at 3 miles an hour. And the pressure was 29.62 inches, and steady. Other observations for south-central Arizona, including the greater Phoenix area, it was clear, with a temperature of 75 at Buckeye, 82 at Luke Air Force Base, 81 at Deer Valley, and 82 at Scottsdale Airport. Under clear skies, Falcon Field reported 81, Mesa Gateway reported 79, Casa Grande reported 76, and Gila Bend reported 80. Observations for northern Arizona, it was clear. It was 43 at Flagstaff, 71 at Kingman, 54 at the Grand Canyon, and 64 at Prescott. Payson reported 63, Page reported 71, Winslow reported 55, and Sholo reported 54. At Kingman, wind was south gusting to 26 miles an hour. Observations for southern Arizona, it was clear. It was 75 at Tucson, 73 at Yuma, 69 at Nogales, and 70 at Sierra Vista. At Sierra Vista, wind was southwest gusting to 29 miles an hour. Observations for Southern California, at Blythe, it was clear, with a temperature of 74. It was mostly cloudy, with a temperature of 59 at Los Angeles Airport, and 63 at San Diego. Regional observations, it was clear, with a temperature of 67 at Las Vegas, and 70 at El Paso. It was mostly cloudy, with a temperature of 70 at Salt Lake City, and 61 at Albuquerque. At Las Vegas, wind was southwest gusting to 39 miles an hour. Once again, at 11 p.m. in Phoenix, under clear skies. The Sky Harbor temperature was 83 degrees. Here is the latest forecast. For the following area, in Arizona, Central Phoenix, issued at 4 p.m. Mountain Standard Time. Tonight, clear. Low 61 to 70. Southwest wind 10 to 15 miles per hour in the evening, becoming south 5 to 10 miles per hour after midnight. Wednesday, sunny. Highs 90 to 95. South wind 10 to 15 miles per hour. Wednesday night, clear. Lows 58 to 68. Southwest wind 10 to 20 miles per hour in the evening, becoming southeast 5 to 10 miles per hour after midnight. Thursday, mostly sunny. Highs 89 to 94. South wind 5 to 15 miles per hour. Thursday night, clear. Lows 58 to 68. Southwest wind 5 to 15 miles per hour. Friday, sunny. Highs 86 to 91. Friday night, clear. Low 60 to 67. Saturday, sunny. Highs 90 to 95. Saturday night, clear. Low 63 to 70. Sunday, sunny and warmer. Highs 95 to 101. Sunday night, clear. Low 66 to 72. Monday, sunny. Highs 99 to 105. Monday night, clear. Lows 69 to 74. Tuesday, mostly sunny and hot. Highs 101 to 107.
Here is the synopsis for Southeast California, Southwest, and South Central Arizona. A large low-pressure system will meander across California through the latter half of the week, leading to breezy to locally windy conditions and elevated fire weather conditions across the region. Temperatures will cool to below normal levels starting Wednesday, with afternoon highs in the mid to upper 80s across the western deserts to the low 90s across the south central Arizona lower deserts. Above normal temperatures are forecast to return by early next week, with highs topping 100 degrees as early as Sunday. 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The current time is 11:16 p.m. Mountain Standard Time. Here is the 11 p.m. Mountain Standard Time observation for Phoenix on Tuesday, May 26th. At Sky Harbor, it was clear. Visibility 10 miles. Temperature was 83 degrees, dew point 31, relative humidity 15%. Wind was southwest, at 3 miles an hour. And the pressure was 29.62 inches, and steady. Other observations for south central Arizona, including the greater Phoenix area, it was clear, with a temperature of 75 at Buckeye, 82 at Luke Air Force Base, 81 at Deer Valley, and 82 at Scottsdale Airport. Under clear skies, Falcon Field reported 81, Mesa Gateway reported 79, Casa Grande reported 76, and Gila Bend reported 80. Observations for northern Arizona, it was clear. It was 43 at Flagstaff, 71 at Kingman, 54 at the Grand Canyon, and 64 at Prescott. Payson reported 63, Page reported 71, Winslow reported 55, and Sholo reported 54. At Kingman, wind was south gusting to 26 miles an hour. Observations for southern Arizona, it was clear. It was 75 at Tucson, 73 at Yuma, 69 at Nogales, and 70 at Sierra Vista. At Sierra Vista, wind was southwest gusting to 29 miles an hour. Observations for Southern California, at Blythe, it was clear, with a temperature of 74. It was mostly cloudy, with a temperature of 59 at Los Angeles Airport, and 63 at San Diego. Regional observations, it was clear, with a temperature of 67 at Las Vegas, and 70 at El Paso. It was mostly cloudy, with a temperature of 70 at Salt Lake City, and 61 at Albuquerque. At Las Vegas, wind was southwest gusting to 39 miles an hour. Once again, at 11 p.m. in Phoenix, under clear skies. The Sky Harbor temperature was 83 degrees. Here is the latest forecast. For the following area, in Arizona, Central Phoenix, issued at 4 p.m. Mountain Standard Time. Tonight, clear. Low 61 to 70. Southwest wind 10 to 15 miles per hour in the evening, becoming south 5 to 10 miles per hour after midnight. Wednesday, sunny. Highs 90 to 95. South wind at 10 to 15 miles per hour. Wednesday night, clear. Lows 58 to 68. Southwest wind 10 to 20 miles per hour in the evening, becoming southeast 5 to 10 miles per hour after midnight. Thursday, mostly sunny. Highs 89 to 94. South wind 5 to 15 miles per hour. Thursday night, clear. Lows 58 to 68. Southwest wind 5 to 15 miles per hour. Friday, sunny. Highs 86 to 91. Friday night, clear. Lows 60 to 67. Saturday, sunny. Highs 90 to 95. Saturday night, clear. Lows 63 to 70. Sunday, sunny and warmer. Highs 95 to 101. Sunday night, clear. Lows 66 to 72. Monday, sunny. Highs 99 to 105. Monday night, clear. Lows 69 to 74. Tuesday, mostly sunny and hot.
Highs 101 to 107. Here is the synopsis for Southeast California, Southwest, and South Central Arizona. A large low-pressure system will meander across California through the latter half of the week, leading to breezy to locally windy conditions and elevated fire weather conditions across the region. Temperatures will cool to below normal levels starting Wednesday, with afternoon highs in the mid to upper 80s across the western deserts to the low 90s across the south central Arizona lower deserts. Above normal temperatures are forecast to return by early next week, with highs topping 100 degrees as early as Sunday. 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The current time is 11:21 p.m. Mountain Standard Time. Here is the 11 p.m. Mountain Standard Time observation for Phoenix on Tuesday, May 26th. At Sky Harbor, it was clear. Visibility 10 miles. Temperature was 83 degrees, dew point 31, relative humidity 15%. Wind was southwest, at 3 miles an hour. And the pressure was 29.62 inches, and steady. Other observations for South Central Arizona, including the Greater Phoenix area, it was clear, with a temperature of 75 at Buckeye, 82 at Luke Air Force Base, 81 at Deer Valley, and 82 at Scottsdale Airport. Under clear skies, Falcon Field reported 81, Mesa Gateway reported 79, Casa Grande reported 76, and Gila Bend reported 80. Observations for Northern Arizona, it was clear. It was 43 at Flagstaff, 71 at Kingman, 54 at the Grand Canyon, and 64 at Prescott. Payson reported 63, Page reported 71, Winslow reported 55, and Sholo reported 54. At Kingman, wind was south gusting to 26 miles an hour. Observations for Southern Arizona, it was clear. It was 75 at Tucson, 73 at Yuma, 69 at Nogales, and 70 at Sierra Vista. At Sierra Vista, wind was southwest gusting to 29 miles an hour. Observations for Southern California, at Blythe, it was clear, with a temperature of 74. It was mostly cloudy, with a temperature of 59 at Los Angeles Airport, and 63 at San Diego. Regional observations, it was clear, with a temperature of 67 at Las Vegas, and 70 at El Paso. It was mostly cloudy, with a temperature of 70 at Salt Lake City, and 61 at Albuquerque. At Las Vegas, wind was southwest gusting to 39 miles an hour. Once again, at 11 p.m. in Phoenix, under clear skies. The Sky Harbor temperature was 83 degrees. Here is the latest forecast. For the following area, in Arizona, Central Phoenix, issued at 4 p.m. Mountain Standard Time. Tonight, clear. Low 61 to 70. Southwest wind 10 to 15 miles per hour in the evening, becoming south 5 to 10 miles per hour after midnight. Wednesday, sunny. Highs 90 to 95. South wind 10 to 15 miles per hour. Wednesday night, clear. Lows 58 to 68. Southwest wind 10 to 20 miles per hour in the evening, becoming southeast 5 to 10 miles per hour after midnight. Thursday, mostly sunny. Highs 89 to 94. South wind 5 to 15 miles per hour. Thursday night, clear. Lows 58 to 68. Southwest wind 5 to 15 miles per hour. Friday, sunny. Highs 86 to 91. Friday night, clear. Low 60 to 67. Saturday, sunny. Highs 90 to 95. Saturday night, clear. Low 63 to 70. Sunday, sunny and warmer. Highs 95 to 101. Sunday night, clear. Low 66 to 72. Monday, sunny. Highs 99 to 105. Monday night, clear.
lows 69 to 74. Tuesday, mostly sunny and hot. Highs 101 to 107. Here is the synopsis for Southeast California, Southwest, and South Central Arizona. A large low pressure system will meander across California through the latter half of the week, leading to breezy to locally windy conditions and elevated fire weather conditions across the region. Temperatures will cool to below normal levels starting Wednesday, with afternoon highs in the mid to upper 80s across the western deserts to the low 90s across the south central Arizona lower deserts. Above normal temperatures are forecast to return by early next week, with highs topping 100 degrees as early as Sunday. 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The current time is 11:26 p.m. Mountain Standard Time. Here is the 11 p.m. Mountain Standard Time observation for Phoenix on Tuesday, May 26th. At Sky Harbor, it was clear. Visibility 10 miles. Temperature was 83 degrees, dew point 31, relative humidity 15%. Wind was southwest, at 3 miles an hour. And the pressure was 29.62 inches, and steady. Other observations for South Central Arizona, including the Greater Phoenix area, it was clear, with a temperature of 75 at Buckeye, 82 at Luke Air Force Base, 81 at Deer Valley, and 82 at Scottsdale Airport. Under clear skies, Falcon Field reported 81, Mesa Gateway reported 79, Casa Grande reported 76, and Gila Bend reported 80. Observations for northern Arizona, it was clear. It was 43 at Flagstaff, 71 at Kingman, 54 at the Grand Canyon, and 64 at Prescott. Payson reported 63, Page reported 71, Winslow reported 55, and Sholo reported 54. At Kingman, wind was south gusting to 26 miles an hour. Observations for southern Arizona, it was clear. It was 75 at Tucson, 73 at Yuma, 69 at Nogales, and 70 at Sierra Vista. At Sierra Vista, wind was southwest gusting to 29 miles an hour. Observations for Southern California, at Blythe, it was clear, with a temperature of 74. It was mostly cloudy, with a temperature of 59 at Los Angeles Airport, and 63 at San Diego. Regional observations, it was clear, with a temperature of 67 at Las Vegas, and 70 at El Paso. It was mostly cloudy, with a temperature of 70 at Salt Lake City, and 61 at Albuquerque. At Las Vegas, wind was southwest gusting to 39 miles an hour. Once again, at 11 p.m. in Phoenix, under clear skies. The Sky Harbor temperature was 83 degrees. Here is the latest forecast. For the following area, in Arizona, Central Phoenix, issued at 4 p.m. Mountain Standard Time. Tonight, clear. Low 61 to 70. Southwest wind 10 to 15 miles per hour in the evening, becoming south 5 to 10 miles per hour after midnight. Wednesday, sunny. Highs 90 to 95. South wind 10 to 15 miles per hour. Wednesday night, clear. Lows 58 to 68. Southwest wind 10 to 20 miles per hour in the evening, becoming southeast 5 to 10 miles per hour after midnight. Thursday, mostly sunny. Highs 89 to 94. South wind 5 to 15 miles per hour. Thursday night, clear. Lows 58 to 68. Southwest wind 5 to 15 miles per hour. Friday, sunny. Highs 86 to 91. Friday night, clear. Lows 60 to 67. Saturday, sunny. Highs 90 to 95. Saturday night, clear. Lows 63 to 70. Sunday, sunny and warmer. Highs 95 to 101. Sunday night, clear. Lows 66 to 72. Monday, sunny.
highs 99 to 105. Monday night, clear. Lows 69 to 74. Tuesday, mostly sunny and hot. Highs 101 to 107. Here is the synopsis for Southeast California, Southwest, and South Central Arizona. A large low pressure system will meander across California through the latter half of the week, leading to breezy to locally windy conditions and elevated fire weather conditions across the region. Temperatures will cool to below normal levels starting Wednesday, with afternoon highs in the mid to upper 80s across the western deserts to the low 90s across the south central Arizona lower deserts. Above normal temperatures are forecast to return by early next week, with highs topping 100 degrees as early as Sunday. 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The current time is 11:31 p.m. Mountain Standard Time. Here is the 11 p.m. Mountain Standard Time observation for Phoenix on Tuesday, May 26th. At Sky Harbor, it was clear. Visibility 10 miles. Temperature was 83 degrees, dew point 31, relative humidity 15%. Wind was southwest, at 3 miles an hour. And the pressure was 29.62 inches, and steady. Other observations for South Central Arizona, including the Greater Phoenix area, it was clear, with a temperature of 75 at Buckeye, 82 at Luke Air Force Base, 81 at Deer Valley, and 82 at Scottsdale Airport. Under clear skies, Falcon Field reported 81, Mesa Gateway reported 79, Casa Grande reported 76, and Gila Bend reported 80. Observations for Northern Arizona, it was clear. It was 43 at Flagstaff, 71 at Kingman, 54 at the Grand Canyon, and 64 at Prescott. Payson reported 63, Page reported 71, Winslow reported 55, and Sholo reported 54. At Kingman, wind was south gusting to 26 miles an hour. Observations for Southern Arizona, it was clear. It was 75 at Tucson, 73 at Yuma, 69 at Nogales, and 70 at Sierra Vista. It's southwest gusting to 29 miles an hour. Observations for Southern California, at Blythe, it was clear, with a temperature of 74. It was mostly cloudy, with a temperature of 59 at Los Angeles Airport, and 63 at San Diego. Regional observations, it was clear, with a temperature of 67 at Las Vegas, and 70 at El Paso. It was mostly cloudy, with a temperature of 70 at Salt Lake City, and 61 at Albuquerque. At Las Vegas, wind was southwest gusting to 39 miles an hour. Once again, at 11 p.m. in Phoenix, under clear skies. The Sky Harbor temperature was 83 degrees. Here is the latest forecast. For the following area, in Arizona, Central Phoenix, issued at 11:31 p.m. Mountain Standard Time. Tonight, clear. Low 61 to 70. Southwest wind 10 to 20 miles per hour in the evening, becoming south 5 to 10 miles per hour after midnight. Wednesday, sunny. Highs 90 to 95. South wind 10 to 20 miles per hour. Wednesday night, clear. Lows 59 to 69. Southwest wind 10 to 20 miles per hour in the evening, becoming southeast 5 to 10 miles per hour after midnight. Thursday, sunny. Highs 89 to 94. Southeast wind 5 to 10 miles per hour in the morning, becoming southwest 5 to 15 miles per hour in the afternoon. Thursday night, clear. Lows 57 to 67. Southwest wind 5 to 15 miles per hour. Friday, sunny. Highs 84 to 91. Friday night, clear. Lows 59 to 67. Saturday, sunny and warmer. Highs 90 to 96. Saturday night, clear. Lows 63 to 70. Sunday, sunny and warmer. Highs 95 to 101.
Sunday night, clear. Low 66 to 73. Monday, sunny. Highs 100 to 106.

Eyes 102 to 108. Here is the synopsis for Southeast California, Southwest, and South Central Arizona. A large low-pressure system will meander across California through the latter half of the week, leading to breezy to locally windy conditions and elevated fire weather conditions across the region. Temperatures will cool to below normal levels starting Wednesday, with afternoon highs in the mid to upper 80s across the western deserts to the low 90s across the south central Arizona lower deserts. Above normal temperatures are forecast to return by early next week, with highs topping 100 degrees as early as Sunday. 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The current time is 11:52 p.m. Mountain Standard Time. Here is the 11 p.m. Mountain Standard Time observation for Phoenix on Tuesday, May 26th. At Sky Harbor, it was clear. Visibility 10 miles. Temperature was 83 degrees, dew point 31, relative humidity 15%. Wind was southwest, at 3 miles an hour. And the pressure was 29.62 inches, and steady. Other observations for South Central Arizona, including the Greater Phoenix area, it was clear, with a temperature of 75 at Buckeye, 82 at Luke Air Force Base, 81 at Deer Valley, and 82 at Scottsdale Airport. Under clear skies, Falcon Field reported 81, Mesa Gateway reported 79, Casa Grande reported 76, and Gila Bend reported 80. Observations for Northern Arizona, it was clear. It was 43 at Flagstaff, 71 at Kingman, 54 at the Grand Canyon, and 64 at Prescott. Payson reported 63, Page reported 71, Winslow reported 55, and Sholo reported 54. At Kingman, wind was south gusting to 26 miles an hour. Observations for Southern Arizona, it was clear. It was 75 at Tucson, 73 at Yuma, 69 at Nogales, and 70 at Sierra Vista. At Sierra Vista, wind was southwest gusting to 29 miles an hour. Observations for Southern California, at Blythe, it was clear, with a temperature of 74. It was mostly cloudy, with a temperature of 59 at Los Angeles Airport, and 63 at San Diego. Regional observations, it was clear, with a temperature of 67 at Las Vegas, and 70 at El Paso. It was mostly cloudy, with a temperature of 70 at Salt Lake City, and 61 at Albuquerque. At Las Vegas, wind was southwest gusting to 39 miles an hour. Once again, at 11 p.m. in Phoenix, under clear skies. The Sky Harbor temperature was 83 degrees. Here is the latest forecast. For the following area, in Arizona, Central Phoenix, issued at 11:31 p.m. Mountain Standard Time. Tonight, clear. Low 61 to 70. Southwest wind 10 to 20 miles per hour in the evening, becoming south 5 to 10 miles per hour after midnight. Wednesday, sunny. Highs 90 to 95. South wind 10 to 20 miles per hour. Wednesday night, clear. Lows 59 to 69. Southwest wind 10 to 20 miles per hour in the evening, becoming southeast 5 to 10 miles per hour after midnight. Thursday, sunny. Highs 89 to 94. Southeast wind 5 to 10 miles per hour in the morning, becoming southwest 5 to 15 miles per hour in the afternoon. Thursday night, clear. Lows 57 to 67. Southwest wind 5 to 15 miles per hour. Friday, sunny. Highs 84 to 91. Friday night, clear. Lows 59 to 67. Saturday, sunny and warmer. Highs 90 to 96. Saturday night, clear. Lows 63 to 70. Sunday, sunny and warmer. Highs 95 to 101. Sunday night, clear. Lows 66 to 73. Monday, sunny.
Highs 100 to 106.

Monday night, mostly clear. Lows 69 to 76. Tuesday, mostly sunny and hot. Highs 102 to 108. Here is the synopsis for Southeast California, Southwest, and South Central Arizona. A large low pressure system will meander across California through the latter half of the week, leading to breezy to locally windy conditions and elevated fire weather conditions across the region. Temperatures will cool to below normal levels starting Wednesday, with afternoon highs in the mid to upper 80s across the western deserts to the low 90s across the south central Arizona lower deserts. Above normal temperatures are forecast to return by early next week, with highs topping 100 degrees as early as Sunday. 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The current time is 11:57 p.m. Mountain Standard Time. Here is the 11 p.m. Mountain Standard Time observation for Phoenix on Tuesday, May 26th. At Sky Harbor, it was clear. Visibility 10 miles. Temperature was 83 degrees, dew point 31, relative humidity 15%. Wind was southwest, at 3 miles an hour. And the pressure was 29.62 inches, and steady. Other observations for South Central Arizona, including the Greater Phoenix area, it was clear, with a temperature of 75 at Buckeye, 82 at Luke Air Force Base, 81 at Deer Valley, and 82 at Scottsdale Airport. Under clear skies, Falcon Field reported 81, Mesa Gateway reported 79, Casa Grande reported 76, and Gila Bend reported 80. Observations for Northern Arizona, it was clear. It was 43 at Flagstaff, 71 at Kingman, 54 at the Grand Canyon, and 64 at Prescott. Payson reported 63, Page reported 71, Winslow reported 55, and Sholo reported 54. At Kingman, wind was south gusting to 26 miles an hour. Observations for Southern Arizona, it was clear. It was 75 at Tucson, 73 at Yuma, 69 at Nogales, and 70 at Sierra Vista. At Sierra Vista, wind was southwest gusting to 29 miles an hour. Observations for Southern California, at Blythe, it was clear, with a temperature of 74. It was mostly cloudy, with a temperature of 59 at Los Angeles Airport, and 63 at San Diego. Regional observations, it was clear, with a temperature of 67 at Las Vegas, and 70 at El Paso. It was mostly cloudy, with a temperature of 70 at Salt Lake City, and 61 at Albuquerque. At Las Vegas, wind was southwest gusting to 39 miles an hour. Once again, at 11 p.m. in Phoenix, under clear skies. The Sky Harbor temperature was 83 degrees. Here is the latest forecast. For the following area, in Arizona, Central Phoenix, issued at 11:31 p.m. Mountain Standard Time. Tonight, clear. Low 61 to 70. Southwest wind 10 to 20 miles per hour in the evening, becoming south 5 to 10 miles per hour after midnight. Wednesday, sunny. Highs 90 to 95. South wind 10 to 20 miles per hour. Wednesday night, clear. Lows 59 to 69. Southwest wind 10 to 20 miles per hour in the evening, becoming southeast 5 to 10 miles per hour after midnight. Thursday, sunny. Highs 89 to 94. Southeast wind 5 to 10 miles per hour in the morning, becoming southwest 5 to 15 miles per hour in the afternoon. Thursday night, clear. Lows 57 to 67. Southwest wind 5 to 15 miles per hour. Friday, sunny. Highs 84 to 91. Friday night, clear. Lows 59 to 67. Saturday, sunny and warmer. Highs 90 to 96. Saturday night, clear. Lows 63 to 70. Sunday, sunny and warmer. Highs 95 to 101.
Sunday night, clear. Low 66 to 73. Monday, sunny. Highs 100 to 106. Monday night, mostly clear. Lows 69 to 76. Tuesday, mostly sunny and hot. Highs 102 to 108. Here is the synopsis for Southeast California, Southwest, and South Central Arizona. A large low pressure system will meander across California through the latter half of the week, leading to breezy to locally windy conditions and elevated fire weather conditions across the region. Temperatures will cool to below normal levels starting Wednesday, with afternoon highs in the mid to upper 80s across the western deserts to the low 90s across the south central Arizona lower deserts. Above normal temperatures are forecast to return by early next week, with highs topping 100 degrees as early as Sunday. 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The current time is 12:02 a.m. Mountain Standard Time. Here is the latest forecast for the following area in Arizona, Central Phoenix, issued at 11:31 p.m. Mountain Standard Time. Tonight, clear. Low 61 to 70. Southwest wind 10 to 20 miles per hour in the evening, becoming south 5 to 10 miles per hour after midnight. Wednesday, sunny. Highs 90 to 95. South wind 10 to 20 miles per hour. Wednesday night, clear. Lows 59 to 69. Southwest wind 10 to 20 miles per hour in the evening, becoming southeast 5 to 10 miles per hour after midnight. Thursday, sunny. Highs 89 to 94. Southeast wind 5 to 10 miles per hour in the morning, becoming southwest 5 to 15 miles per hour in the afternoon. Thursday night, clear. Lows 57 to 67. Southwest wind 5 to 15 miles per hour. Friday, sunny. Highs 84 to 91. Friday night, clear. Lows 59 to 67. Saturday, sunny and warmer. Highs 90 to 96. Saturday night, clear. Lows 63 to 70. Sunday, sunny and warmer. Highs 95 to 101. Sunday night, clear. Lows 66 to 73. Monday, sunny. Highs 100 to 106. Monday night, mostly clear. Lows 69 to 76. Tuesday, mostly sunny and hot. Highs 102 to 108. Here is the synopsis for Southeast California, Southwest, and South Central Arizona. A large low-pressure system will meander across California through the latter half of the week, leading to breezy to locally windy conditions and elevated fire weather conditions across the region. Temperatures will cool to below normal levels starting Wednesday, with afternoon highs in the mid to upper 80s across the western deserts to the low 90s across the south central Arizona lower deserts. Above normal temperatures are forecast to return by early next week, with highs topping 100 degrees as early as Sunday. You're listening to National Weather Service NOAA Weather Radio, KEC 94 in Phoenix, Arizona, serving south central Arizona. The current time is 12:05 a.m. Mountain Standard Time. Here is the latest forecast for the following area in Arizona, Central Phoenix, issued at 11:31 p.m. Mountain Standard Time. Tonight, clear. Low 61 to 70. Southwest wind 10 to 20 miles per hour in the evening, becoming south 5 to 10 miles per hour after midnight. Wednesday, sunny. Highs 90 to 95. South wind 10 to 20 miles per hour. Wednesday night, clear. Lows 59 to 69. Southwest wind 10 to 20 miles per hour in the evening, becoming southeast 5 to 10 miles per hour after midnight. Thursday, sunny. Highs 89 to 94.
Southeast wind 5 to 10 miles per hour in the morning, becoming southwest 5 to 15 miles per hour in the afternoon. Thursday night, clear. Lows 57 to 67. Southwest wind 5 to 15 miles per hour. Friday, sunny. Highs 84 to 91. Friday night, clear. Lows 59 to 67. Saturday, sunny and warmer. Highs 90 to 96. Saturday night, clear. Lows 63 to 70. Sunday, sunny and warmer. Highs 95 to 101. Sunday night, clear. Lows 66 to 73. Monday, sunny. Highs 100 to 106. Monday night, mostly clear. Lows 69 to 76. Tuesday, mostly sunny and hot. Highs 102 to 108. Here is the synopsis for Southeast California, Southwest, and South Central Arizona. A large low-pressure system will meander across California through the latter half of the week, leading to breezy to locally windy conditions and elevated fire weather conditions across the region. Temperatures will cool to below normal levels starting Wednesday, with afternoon highs in the mid to upper 80s across the western deserts to the low 90s across the South Central Arizona lower deserts. Above normal temperatures are forecast to return by early next week, with highs topping 100 degrees as early as Sunday. 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The current time is 12:08 a.m. Mountain Standard Time. Here is the latest forecast for the following area in Arizona: Central Phoenix, issued at 11:31 p.m. Mountain Standard Time. Tonight, clear. Low 61 to 70. Southwest wind 10 to 20 miles per hour in the evening, becoming south 5 to 10 miles per hour after midnight. Wednesday, sunny. Highs 90 to 95. South wind 10 to 20 miles per hour. Wednesday night, clear. Lows 59 to 69. Southwest wind 10 to 20 miles per hour in the evening, becoming southeast 5 to 10 miles per hour after midnight. Thursday, sunny. Highs 89 to 94. Southeast wind 5 to 10 miles per hour in the morning, becoming southwest 5 to 15 miles per hour in the afternoon. Thursday night, clear. Lows 57 to 67. Southwest wind 5 to 15 miles per hour. Friday, sunny. Highs 84 to 91. Friday night, clear. Lows 59 to 67. Saturday, sunny and warmer. Highs 90 to 96. Saturday night, clear. Lows 63 to 70. Sunday, sunny and warmer. Highs 95 to 101. Sunday night, clear. Lows 66 to 73. Monday, sunny. Highs 100 to 106. Monday night, mostly clear. Lows 69 to 76. Tuesday, mostly sunny and hot. Highs 102 to 108. Here is the synopsis for Southeast California, Southwest, and South Central Arizona. A large low-pressure system will meander across California through the latter half of the week, leading to breezy to locally windy conditions and elevated fire weather conditions across the region. Temperatures will cool to below normal levels starting Wednesday, with afternoon highs in the mid to upper 80s across the western deserts to the low 90s across the South Central Arizona lower deserts. Above normal temperatures are forecast to return by early next week, with highs topping 100 degrees as early as Sunday. You're listening to National Weather Service NOAA Weather Radio, KEC 94 in Phoenix, Arizona, serving South Central Arizona. The current time is 12:11 a.m. Mountain Standard Time. Here is the midnight Mountain Standard Time observation for Phoenix on Wednesday, May 27th. At Sky Harbor, it was clear.
Visibility 10 miles. Temperature was 82 degrees, dew point 30, relative humidity 15%. Wind was southwest, at 6 miles an hour. And the pressure was 29.63 inches, and rising. Other observations for south-central Arizona, including the greater Phoenix area, it was clear, with a temperature of 75 at Buckeye, 79 at Luke Air Force Base, 78 at Deer Valley, and 80 at Scottsdale Airport. Under clear skies, Falcon Field reported 79, Mesa Gateway reported 75, Casa Grande reported 76, and Gila Bend reported 78. Observations for northern Arizona, it was clear. It was 40 at Flagstaff, 69 at Kingman, 51 at the Grand Canyon, and 62 at Prescott. Payson reported 61, Page reported 69, Winslow reported 52, and Shoal reported 54. At Kingman, wind was south gusting to 33 miles an hour. Observations for southern Arizona, it was clear. It was 73 at Tucson, 70 at Yuma, 67 at Nogales, and 69 at Sierra Vista. Observations for Southern California, at San Diego, rain was falling, with a temperature of 61. At Blythe, it was clear, with a temperature of 71. At Los Angeles Airport, it was mostly cloudy, with a temperature of 59. Regional observations, at El Paso, it was clear, with a temperature of 67. It was partly cloudy, with a temperature of 65 at Las Vegas, and 60 at Albuquerque. At Salt Lake City, it was mostly cloudy, with a temperature of 68. At Las Vegas, wind was southwest gusting to 35 miles an hour. Once again, at midnight in Phoenix, under clear skies, the Sky Harbor temperature was 82 degrees. Here is the latest forecast. For the following area, in Arizona, Central Phoenix, issued at 11:31 p.m. Mountain Standard Time. Tonight, clear. Low 61 to 70. Southwest wind 10 to 20 miles per hour in the evening, becoming south 5 to 10 miles per hour after midnight. Wednesday, sunny. Highs 90 to 95. South wind 10 to 20 miles per hour. Wednesday night, clear. Lows 59 to 69. Southwest wind 10 to 20 miles per hour in the evening, becoming southeast 5 to 10 miles per hour after midnight. Thursday, sunny. Highs 89 to 94. Southeast wind 5 to 10 miles per hour in the morning, becoming southwest 5 to 15 miles per hour in the afternoon. Thursday night, clear. Lows 57 to 67. Southwest wind 5 to 15 miles per hour. Friday, sunny. Highs 84 to 91. Friday night, clear. Lows 59 to 67. Saturday, sunny and warmer. Highs 90 to 96. Saturday night, clear. Lows 63 to 70. Sunday, sunny and warmer. Highs 95 to 101. Sunday night, clear. Lows 66 to 73. Monday, sunny. Highs 100 to 106. Monday night, mostly clear. Lows 69 to 76. Tuesday, mostly sunny and hot. Highs 102 to 108. Here is the synopsis for Southeast California, Southwest, and South Central Arizona. A large low pressure system will meander across California through the latter half of the week, leading to breezy to locally windy conditions and elevated fire weather conditions across the region. Temperatures will cool to below normal levels starting Wednesday, with afternoon highs in the mid to upper 80s across the western deserts to the low 90s across the South Central Arizona lower deserts. Above normal temperatures are forecast to return by early next week, with highs topping 100 degrees as early as Sunday. You're listening to National Weather Service NOAA Weather Radio, KEC 94 in Phoenix, Arizona, serving South Central Arizona.
The current time is 12:16 a.m. Mountain Standard Time. Here is the Midnight Mountain Standard Time observation for Phoenix on Wednesday, May 27th. At Sky Harbor, it was clear. Visibility 10 miles. Temperature was 82 degrees, dew point 30, relative humidity 15%. Wind was southwest, at 6 miles an hour. And the pressure was 29.63 inches, and rising. Other observations for South Central Arizona, including the Greater Phoenix area, it was clear, with a temperature of 75 at Buckeye, 79 at Luke Air Force Base, 78 at Deer Valley, and 80 at Scottsdale Airport. Under clear skies, Falcon Field reported 79, Mesa Gateway reported 75, Casa Grande reported 76, and Gila Bend reported 78. Observations for Northern Arizona, it was clear. It was 40 at Flagstaff, 69 at Kingman, 51 at the Grand Canyon, and 62 at Prescott. Payson reported 61, Page reported 69, Winslow reported 52, and Shoal reported 54. At Kingman, wind was south gusting to 33 miles an hour. Observations for Southern Arizona, it was clear. It was 73 at Tucson, 70 at Yuma, 67 at Nogales, and 69 at Sierra Vista. Observations for Southern California, at San Diego, rain was falling, with a temperature of 61. At Blythe, it was clear, with a temperature of 71. At Los Angeles Airport, it was mostly cloudy, with a temperature of 59. Regional observations, at El Paso, it was clear, with a temperature of 67. It was partly cloudy, with a temperature of 65 at Las Vegas, and 60 at Albuquerque. At Salt Lake City, it was mostly cloudy, with a temperature of 68. At Las Vegas, wind was southwest gusting to 35 miles an hour. Once again, at midnight in Phoenix, under clear skies. The Sky Harbor temperature was 82 degrees. Here is the latest forecast. For the following area, in Arizona, Central Phoenix, issued at 11:31 p.m. Mountain Standard Time. Tonight, clear. Low 61 to 70. Southwest wind 10 to 20 miles per hour in the evening, becoming south 5 to 10 miles per hour after midnight. Wednesday, sunny. Highs 90 to 95. South wind 10 to 20 miles per hour. Wednesday night, clear. Lows 59 to 69. Southwest wind 10 to 20 miles per hour in the evening, becoming southeast 5 to 10 miles per hour after midnight. Thursday, sunny. Highs 89 to 94. Southeast wind 5 to 10 miles per hour in the morning, becoming southwest 5 to 15 miles per hour in the afternoon. Thursday night, clear. Lows 57 to 67. Southwest wind 5 to 15 miles per hour. Friday, sunny. Highs 84 to 91. Friday night, clear. Lows 59 to 67. Saturday, sunny and warmer. Highs 90 to 96. Saturday night, clear. Lows 63 to 70. Sunday, sunny and warmer. Highs 95 to 101. Sunday night, clear. Lows 66 to 73. Monday, sunny. Highs 100 to 106. Monday night, mostly clear. Lows 69 to 76. Tuesday, mostly sunny and hot. Highs 102 to 108. Here is the synopsis for Southeast California, Southwest, and South Central Arizona. A large low-pressure system will meander across California through the latter half of the week, leading to breezy to locally windy conditions and elevated fire weather conditions across the region. Temperatures will cool to below normal levels starting Wednesday, with afternoon highs in the mid to upper 80s across the western deserts to the low 90s across the South Central Arizona lower deserts.
Above normal temperatures are forecast to return by early next week with highs topping 100 degrees as early as Sunday. 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The current time is 12:21 a.m. Mountain Standard Time. Here is the Midnight Mountain Standard Time observation for Phoenix on Wednesday, May 27th. At Sky Harbor, it was clear. Visibility 10 miles. Temperature was 82 degrees, dew point 30, relative humidity 15%. Wind was southwest, at 6 miles an hour. And the pressure was 29.63 inches, and rising. Other observations for South Central Arizona, including the Greater Phoenix area, it was clear, with a temperature of 75 at Buckeye, 79 at Luke Air Force Base, 78 at Deer Valley, and 80 at Scottsdale Airport. Under clear skies, Falcon Field reported 79, Mesa Gateway reported 75, Casa Grande reported 76, and Gila Bend reported 78. Observations for Northern Arizona, it was clear. It was 40 at Flagstaff, 69 at Kingman, 51 at the Grand Canyon, and 62 at Prescott. Payson reported 61, Page reported 69, Winslow reported 52, and Shoal reported 54. At Kingman, wind was south gusting to 33 miles an hour. Observations for Southern Arizona, it was clear. It was 73 at Tucson, 70 at Yuma, 67 at Nogales, and 69 at Sierra Vista. Observations for Southern California, at San Diego, rain was falling, with a temperature of 61. At Blythe, it was clear, with a temperature of 71. At Los Angeles Airport, it was mostly cloudy, with a temperature of 59. Regional observations, at El Paso, it was clear, with a temperature of 67. It was partly cloudy, with a temperature of 65 at Las Vegas, and 60 at Albuquerque. At Salt Lake City, it was mostly cloudy, with a temperature of 68. At Las Vegas, wind was southwest gusting to 35 miles an hour. Once again, at midnight in Phoenix, under clear skies. The Sky Harbor temperature was 82 degrees. Here is the latest forecast. For the following area, in Arizona, Central Phoenix, issued at 11:31 p.m. Mountain Standard Time. Tonight, clear. Low 61 to 70. Southwest wind 10 to 20 miles per hour in the evening, becoming south 5 to 10 miles per hour after midnight. Wednesday, sunny. Highs 90 to 95. South wind 10 to 20 miles per hour. Wednesday night, clear. Lows 59 to 69. Southwest wind 10 to 20 miles per hour in the evening, becoming southeast 5 to 10 miles per hour after midnight. Thursday, sunny. Highs 89 to 94. Southeast wind 5 to 10 miles per hour in the morning, becoming southwest 5 to 15 miles per hour in the afternoon. Thursday night, clear. Lows 57 to 67. Southwest wind 5 to 15 miles per hour. Friday, sunny. Highs 84 to 91. Friday night, clear. Lows 59 to 67. Saturday, sunny and warmer. Highs 90 to 96. Saturday night, clear. Lows 63 to 70. Sunday, sunny and warmer. Highs 95 to 101. Sunday night, clear. Lows 66 to 73. Monday, sunny. Highs 100 to 106. Monday night, mostly clear. Lows 69 to 76. Tuesday, mostly sunny and hot. Highs 102 to 108. Here is the synopsis for Southeast California, Southwest, and South Central Arizona. A large low pressure system will meander across California through the latter half of the week, leading to breezy to locally windy conditions and elevated fire weather conditions across the region.
Temperatures will cool to below normal levels starting Wednesday, with afternoon highs in the mid to upper 80s across the western deserts to the low 90s across the south central Arizona lower deserts. Above normal temperatures are forecast to return by early next week, with highs topping 100 degrees as early as Sunday. 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The current time is 12:26 a.m. Mountain Standard Time. Here is the Midnight Mountain Standard Time observation for Phoenix on Wednesday, May 27th. At Sky Harbor, it was clear. Visibility 10 miles. Temperature was 82 degrees, dew point 30, relative humidity 15%. Wind was southwest, at 6 miles an hour. And the pressure was 29.63 inches, and rising. Other observations for south central Arizona, including the greater Phoenix area, it was clear, with a temperature of 75 at Buckeye, 79 at Luke Air Force Base, 78 at Deer Valley, and 80 at Scottsdale Airport. Under clear skies, Falcon Field reported 79, Mesa Gateway reported 75, Casa Grande reported 76, and Gila Bend reported 78. Observations for northern Arizona, it was clear. It was 40 at Flagstaff, 69 at Kingman, 51 at the Grand Canyon, and 62 at Prescott. Payson reported 61, Page reported 69, Winslow reported 52, and Shoal reported 54. At Kingman, wind was south gusting to 33 miles an hour. Observations for southern Arizona, it was clear. It was 73 at Tucson, 70 at Yuma, 67 at Nogales, and 69 at Sierra Vista. Observations for Southern California, at San Diego, rain was falling, with a temperature of 61. At Blythe, it was clear, with a temperature of 71. At Los Angeles Airport, it was mostly cloudy, with a temperature of 59. Regional observations, at El Paso, it was clear, with a temperature of 67. It was partly cloudy, with a temperature of 65 at Las Vegas, and 60 at Albuquerque. At Salt Lake City, it was mostly cloudy, with a temperature of 68. At Las Vegas, wind was southwest gusting to 35 miles an hour. Once again, at midnight in Phoenix, under clear skies. The Sky Harbor temperature was 82 degrees. Here is the latest forecast. For the following area, in Arizona, Central Phoenix, issued at 11:31 p.m. Mountain Standard Time. Tonight, clear. Low 61 to 70. Southwest wind 10 to 20 miles per hour in the evening, becoming south 5 to 10 miles per hour after midnight. Wednesday, sunny. Highs 90 to 95. South wind 10 to 20 miles per hour. Wednesday night, clear. Lows 59 to 69. Southwest wind 10 to 20 miles per hour in the evening, becoming southeast 5 to 10 miles per hour after midnight. Thursday, sunny. Highs 89 to 94. Southeast wind 5 to 10 miles per hour in the morning, becoming southwest 5 to 15 miles per hour in the afternoon. Thursday night, clear. Lows 57 to 67. Southwest wind 5 to 15 miles per hour. Friday, sunny. Highs 84 to 91. Friday night, clear. Lows 59 to 67. Saturday, sunny and warmer. Highs 90 to 96. Saturday night, clear. Lows 63 to 70. Sunday, sunny and warmer. Highs 95 to 101. Sunday night, clear. Lows 66 to 73. Monday, sunny. Highs 100 to 106. Monday night, mostly clear. Lows 69 to 76. Tuesday, mostly sunny and hot. Highs 102 to 108. Here is the synopsis for Southeast California, Southwest, and South Central Arizona,
A large low-pressure system will meander across California through the latter half of the week, leading to breezy to locally windy conditions and elevated fire weather conditions across the region. Temperatures will cool to below normal levels starting Wednesday, with afternoon highs in the mid to upper 80s across the western deserts to the low 90s across the south-central Arizona lower deserts. Above normal temperatures are forecast to return by early next week, with highs topping 100 degrees as early as Sunday. 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The current time is 12:31 a.m. Mountain Standard Time. Here is the Midnight Mountain Standard Time observation for Phoenix on Wednesday, May 27th. At Sky Harbor, it was clear. Visibility 10 miles. Temperature was 82 degrees, dew point 30, relative humidity 15%. Wind was southwest, at 6 miles an hour. And the pressure was 29.63 inches, and rising. Other observations for South Central Arizona, including the greater Phoenix area, it was clear, with a temperature of 75 at Buckeye, 79 at Luke Air Force Base, 78 at Deer Valley, and 80 at Scottsdale Airport. Under clear skies, Falcon Field reported 79, Mesa Gateway reported 75, Casa Grande reported 76, and Gila Bend reported 78. Observations for northern Arizona, it was clear. It was 40 at Flagstaff, 69 at Kingman, 51 at the Grand Canyon, and 62 at Prescott. Payson reported 61, Page reported 69, Winslow reported 52, and Shoal reported 54. At Kingman, wind was south gusting to 33 miles an hour. Observations for southern Arizona, it was clear. It was 73 at Tucson, 70 at Yuma, 67 at Nogales, and 69 at Sierra Vista. Observations for Southern California, at San Diego, rain was falling, with a temperature of 61. At Blythe, it was clear, with a temperature of 71. At Los Angeles Airport, it was mostly cloudy, with a temperature of 59. Regional observations, at El Paso, it was clear, with a temperature of 67. It was partly cloudy, with a temperature of 65 at Las Vegas, and 60 at Albuquerque. At Salt Lake City, it was mostly cloudy, with a temperature of 68. At Las Vegas, wind was southwest gusting to 35 miles an hour. Once again, at midnight in Phoenix, under clear skies. The Sky Harbor temperature was 82 degrees. Here is the latest forecast. For the following area, in Arizona, Central Phoenix, issued at 11:31 p.m. Mountain Standard Time. Tonight, clear. Low 61 to 70. Southwest wind 10 to 20 miles per hour in the evening, becoming south 5 to 10 miles per hour after midnight. Wednesday, sunny. Highs 90 to 95. South wind 10 to 20 miles per hour. Wednesday night, clear. Lows 59 to 69. Southwest wind 10 to 20 miles per hour in the evening, becoming southeast 5 to 10 miles per hour after midnight. Thursday, sunny. Highs 89 to 94. Southeast wind 5 to 10 miles per hour in the morning, becoming southwest 5 to 15 miles per hour in the afternoon. Thursday night, clear. Lows 57 to 67. Southwest wind 5 to 15 miles per hour. Friday, sunny. Highs 84 to 91. Friday night, clear. Lows 59 to 67. Saturday, sunny and warmer. Highs 90 to 96. Saturday night, clear. Lows 63 to 70. Sunday, sunny and warmer. Highs 95 to 101. Sunday night, clear. Lows 66 to 73. Monday, sunny. Highs 100 to 106. Monday night, mostly clear. Lows 69 to 76.
Tuesday, mostly sunny and hot. Highs 102 to 108. Here is the synopsis for Southeast California, Southwest, and South Central Arizona. A large low-pressure system will meander across California through the latter half of the week, leading to breezy to locally windy conditions and elevated fire weather conditions across the region. Temperatures will cool to below normal levels starting Wednesday, with afternoon highs in the mid to upper 80s across the western deserts to the low 90s across the south central Arizona lower deserts. Above normal temperatures are forecast to return by early next week, with highs topping 100 degrees as early as Sunday. 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The current time is 12:37 a.m. Mountain Standard Time. Here is the midnight Mountain Standard Time observation for Phoenix on Wednesday, May 27th. At Sky Harbor, it was clear. Visibility 10 miles. Temperature was 82 degrees, dew point 30, relative humidity 15%. Wind was southwest at 6 miles an hour. And the pressure was 29.63 inches and rising. Other observations for South Central Arizona, including the Greater Phoenix area, it was clear, with a temperature of 75 at Buckeye, 79 at Luke Air Force Base, 78 at Deer Valley, and 80 at Scottsdale Airport. Under clear skies, Falcon Field reported 79, Mesa Gateway reported 75, Casa Grande reported 76, and Gila Bend reported 78. Observations for northern Arizona, it was clear. It was 40 at Flagstaff, 69 at Kingman, 51 at the Grand Canyon, and 62 at Prescott. Payson reported 61, Page reported 69, Winslow reported 52, and Shoal reported 54. At Kingman, wind was south gusting to 33 miles an hour. Observations for southern Arizona, it was clear. It was 73 at Tucson, 70 at Yuma, 67 at Nogales, and 69 at Sierra Vista. Observations for southern California, at San Diego, rain was falling, with a temperature of 61. At Blythe, it was clear, with a temperature of 71. At Los Angeles Airport, it was mostly cloudy, with a temperature of 59. Regional observations, at El Paso, it was clear, with a temperature of 67. It was partly cloudy, with a temperature of 65 at Las Vegas, and 60 at Albuquerque. At Salt Lake City, it was mostly cloudy, with a temperature of 68. At Las Vegas, wind was southwest gusting to 35 miles an hour. Once again, at midnight in Phoenix, under clear skies. The Sky Harbor temperature was 82 degrees. Here is the latest forecast. For the following area, in Arizona, Central Phoenix, issued at 11:31 p.m. Mountain Standard Time. Tonight, clear. Low 61 to 70. Southwest wind 10 to 20 miles per hour in the evening, becoming south 5 to 10 miles per hour after midnight. Wednesday, sunny. Highs 90 to 95. South wind 10 to 20 miles per hour. Wednesday night, clear. Lows 59 to 69. Southwest wind 10 to 20 miles per hour in the evening, becoming southeast 5 to 10 miles per hour after midnight. Thursday, sunny. Highs 89 to 94. Southeast wind 5 to 10 miles per hour in the morning, becoming southwest 5 to 15 miles per hour in the afternoon. Thursday night, clear. Lows 57 to 67. Southwest wind 5 to 15 miles per hour. Friday, sunny. Highs 84 to 91. Friday night, clear. Lows 59 to 67. Saturday, sunny and warmer. Highs 90 to 96. Saturday night, clear. Lows 63 to 70. Sunday, sunny and warmer. Highs 95 to 101. Sunday night, clear. Low 66 to 73.
Monday, sunny. Highs 100 to 106. Monday night, mostly clear. Lows 69 to 76. Tuesday, mostly sunny and hot. Highs 102 to 108. Here is the synopsis for Southeast California, Southwest, and South Central Arizona. A large low pressure system will meander across California through the latter half of the week, leading to breezy to locally windy conditions and elevated fire weather conditions across the region. Temperatures will cool to below normal levels starting Wednesday, with afternoon highs in the mid to upper 80s across the western deserts to the low 90s across the south central Arizona lower deserts. Above normal temperatures are forecast to return by early next week, with highs topping 100 degrees as early as Sunday. 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The current time is 12:42 a.m. Mountain Standard Time. Here is the midnight Mountain Standard Time observation for Phoenix on Wednesday, May 27th. At Sky Harbor, it was clear. Visibility 10 miles. Temperature was 82 degrees, dew point 30, relative humidity 15%. Wind was southwest, at 6 miles an hour. And the pressure was 29.63 inches, and rising. Other observations for South Central Arizona, including the Greater Phoenix area, it was clear, with a temperature of 75 at Buckeye, 79 at Luke Air Force Base, 78 at Deer Valley, and 80 at Scottsdale Airport. Under clear skies, Falcon Field reported 79, Mesa Gateway reported 75, Casa Grande reported 76, and Gila Bend reported 78. Observations for northern Arizona, it was clear. It was 40 at Flagstaff, 69 at Kingman, 51 at the Grand Canyon, and 62 at Prescott. Payson reported 61, Page reported 69, Winslow reported 52, and Sholo reported 54. At Kingman, wind was south gusting to 33 miles an hour. Observations for southern Arizona, it was clear. It was 73 at Tucson, 70 at Yuma, 67 at Nogales, and 69 at Sierra Vista. Observations for Southern California, at San Diego, rain was falling, with a temperature of 61. At Blythe, it was clear, with a temperature of 71. At Los Angeles Airport, it was mostly cloudy, with a temperature of 59. Regional observations, at El Paso, it was clear, with a temperature of 67. It was partly cloudy, with a temperature of 65 at Las Vegas, and 60 at Albuquerque. At Salt Lake City, it was mostly cloudy, with a temperature of 68. At Las Vegas, wind was southwest gusting to 35 miles an hour. Once again, at midnight in Phoenix, under clear skies. The Sky Harbor temperature was 82 degrees. Here is the latest forecast. For the following area, in Arizona, Central Phoenix, issued at 11:31 p.m. Mountain Standard Time. Tonight, clear. Low 61 to 70. Southwest wind 10 to 20 miles per hour in the evening, becoming south 5 to 10 miles per hour after midnight. Wednesday, sunny. Highs 90 to 95. South wind 10 to 20 miles per hour. Wednesday night, clear. Lows 59 to 69. Southwest wind 10 to 20 miles per hour in the evening, becoming southeast 5 to 10 miles per hour after midnight. Thursday, sunny. Highs 89 to 94. Southeast wind 5 to 10 miles per hour in the morning, becoming southwest 5 to 15 miles per hour in the afternoon. Thursday night, clear. Lows 57 to 67. Southwest wind 5 to 15 miles per hour. Friday, sunny. Highs 84 to 91. Friday night, clear. Lows 59 to 67. Saturday, sunny and warmer. Highs 90 to 96. Saturday night, clear. Lows 63 to 70.
Sunday, sunny and warmer. Highs 95 to 101. Sunday night, clear. Lows 66 to 73. Monday, sunny. Highs 100 to 106. Monday night, mostly clear. Lows 69 to 76. Tuesday, mostly sunny and hot. Highs 102 to 108. Here is the synopsis for Southeast California, Southwest, and South Central Arizona. A large low pressure system will meander across California through the latter half of the week, leading to breezy to locally windy conditions and elevated fire weather conditions across the region. Temperatures will cool to below normal levels starting Wednesday, with afternoon highs in the mid to upper 80s across the western deserts to the low 90s across the south central Arizona lower deserts. Above normal temperatures are forecast to return by early next week, with highs topping 100 degrees as early as Sunday. 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The current time is 12:47 a.m. Mountain Standard Time. Here is the Midnight Mountain Standard Time observation for Phoenix on Wednesday, May 27th. At Sky Harbor, it was clear. Visibility 10 miles. Temperature was 82 degrees, dew point 30, relative humidity 15%. Wind was southwest at 6 miles an hour. And the pressure was 29.63 inches and rising. Other observations for South Central Arizona, including the greater Phoenix area, it was clear, with a temperature of 75 at Buckeye, 79 at Luke Air Force Base, 78 at Deer Valley, and 80 at Scottsdale Airport. Under clear skies, Falcon Field reported 79, Mesa Gateway reported 75, Casa Grande reported 76, and Gila Bend reported 78. Observations for northern Arizona, it was clear. It was 40 at Flagstaff, 69 at Kingman, 51 at the Grand Canyon, and 62 at Prescott. Payson reported 61, Page reported 69, Winslow reported 52, and Sholo reported 54. At Kingman, wind was south gusting to 33 miles an hour. Observations for southern Arizona, it was clear. It was 73 at Tucson, 70 at Yuma, 67 at Nogales, and 69 at Sierra Vista. Observations for Southern California, at San Diego, rain was falling, with a temperature of 61. At Blythe, it was clear, with a temperature of 71. At Los Angeles Airport, it was mostly cloudy, with a temperature of 59. Regional observations, at El Paso, it was clear, with a temperature of 67. It was partly cloudy, with a temperature of 65 at Las Vegas, and 60 at Albuquerque. At Salt Lake City, it was mostly cloudy, with a temperature of 68. At Las Vegas, wind was southwest gusting to 35 miles an hour. Once again, at midnight in Phoenix, under clear skies. The Sky Harbor temperature was 82 degrees. Here is the latest forecast. For the following area, in Arizona, Central Phoenix, issued at 11:31 p.m. Mountain Standard Time. Tonight, clear. Low 61 to 70. Southwest wind 10 to 20 miles per hour in the evening, becoming south 5 to 10 miles per hour after midnight. Wednesday, sunny. Highs 90 to 95. South wind 10 to 20 miles per hour. Wednesday night, clear. Lows 59 to 69. Southwest wind 10 to 20 miles per hour in the evening, becoming southeast 5 to 10 miles per hour after midnight. Thursday, sunny. Highs 89 to 94. Southeast wind 5 to 10 miles per hour in the morning, becoming southwest 5 to 15 miles per hour in the afternoon. Thursday night, clear. Lows 57 to 67. Southwest wind 5 to 15 miles per hour. Friday, sunny. Highs 84 to 91. Friday night, clear.
Lows 59 to 67. Saturday, sunny and warmer. Highs 90 to 96. Saturday night, clear. Lows 63 to 70. Sunday, sunny and warmer. Highs 95 to 101. Sunday night, clear.

pressure system will meander across California through the latter half of the week, leading to breezy to locally windy conditions and elevated fire weather conditions across the region. Temperatures will cool to below normal levels starting Wednesday, with afternoon highs in the mid to upper 80s across the western deserts to the low 90s across the south central Arizona lower deserts. Above normal temperatures are forecast to return by early next week, with highs topping 100 degrees as early as Sunday. 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The current time is 12:52 a.m. Mountain Standard Time. Here is the Midnight Mountain Standard Time observation for Phoenix on Wednesday, May 27th. At Sky Harbor, it was clear. Visibility 10 miles. Temperature was 82 degrees, dew point 30, relative humidity 15%. Wind was southwest at 6 miles an hour. And the pressure was 29.63 inches and rising. Other observations for south central Arizona, including the greater Phoenix area, it was clear, with a temperature of 75 at Buckeye, 79 at Luke Air Force Base, 78 at Deer Valley, and 80 at Scottsdale Airport. Under clear skies, Falcon Field reported 79, Mesa Gateway reported 75, Casa Grande reported 76, and Gila Bend reported 78. Observations for northern Arizona, it was clear. It was 40 at Flagstaff, 69 at Kingman, 51 at the Grand Canyon, and 62 at Prescott. Payson reported 61, Page reported 69, Winslow reported 52, and Shoal reported 54. At Kingman, wind was south gusting to 33 miles an hour. Observations for southern Arizona, it was clear. It was 73 at Tucson, 70 at Yuma, 67 at Nogales, and 69 at Sierra Vista. Observations for Southern California, at San Diego, rain was falling, with a temperature of 61. At Blythe, it was clear, with a temperature of 71. At Los Angeles Airport, it was mostly cloudy, with a temperature of 59. Regional observations, at El Paso, it was clear, with a temperature of 67. It was partly cloudy, with a temperature of 65 at Las Vegas, and 60 at Albuquerque. At Salt Lake City, it was mostly cloudy, with a temperature of 68. At Las Vegas, wind was southwest gusting to 35 miles an hour. Once again, at midnight in Phoenix, under clear skies, the Sky Harbor temperature was 82 degrees. Here is the latest forecast for the following area in Arizona, Central Phoenix, issued at 11:31 p.m. Mountain Standard Time. Tonight, clear. Low 61 to 70. Southwest wind 10 to 20 miles per hour in the evening, becoming south 5 to 10 miles per hour after midnight. Wednesday, sunny. Highs 90 to 95. South wind 10 to 20 miles per hour. Wednesday night, clear. Lows 59 to 69. Southwest wind 10 to 20 miles per hour in the evening, becoming southeast 5 to 10 miles per hour after midnight. Thursday, sunny. Highs 89 to 94. Southeast wind 5 to 10 miles per hour in the morning, becoming southwest 5 to 15 miles per hour in the afternoon. Thursday night, clear. Lows 57 to 67. Southwest wind 5 to 15 miles per hour. Friday, sunny. Highs 84 to 91. Friday night, clear. Lows 59 to 67. Saturday, sunny and warmer. Highs 90 to 96. Saturday night, clear. Lows 63 to 70. Sunday, sunny and warmer. Highs 95 to 101. Sunday night, clear. Lows 66 to 73. Monday, sunny. Highs 100 to 106. Monday night, mostly clear. Lows 69 to 76. Tuesday, mostly sunny and hot,

highs 102 to 108. Here is the synopsis for Southeast California, Southwest, and South Central Arizona. A large low-pressure system will meander across California through the latter half of the week, leading to breezy to locally windy conditions and elevated fire weather conditions across the region. Temperatures will cool to below normal levels starting Wednesday, with afternoon highs in the mid to upper 80s across the western deserts to the low 90s across the south central Arizona lower deserts. Above normal temperatures are forecast to return by early next week, with highs topping 100 degrees as early as Sunday. You're listening to National Weather Service NOAA Weather Radio, KEC 94 in Phoenix, Arizona, serving south central Arizona. The current time is 12:57 a.m. Mountain Standard Time. Here is the Midnight Mountain Standard Time observation for Phoenix on Wednesday, May 27th. At Sky Harbor, it was clear. Visibility 10 miles. Temperature was 82 degrees, dew point 30, relative humidity 15%. Wind was southwest at 6 miles an hour. And the pressure was 29.63 inches and rising. Other observations for South Central Arizona, including the Greater Phoenix area, it was clear, with a temperature of 75 at Buckeye, 79 at Luke Air Force Base, 78 at Deer Valley, and 80 at Scottsdale Airport. Under clear skies, Falcon Field reported 79, Mesa Gateway reported 75, Casa Grande reported 76, and Gila Bend reported 78. Observations for northern Arizona, it was clear. It was 40 at Flagstaff, 69 at Kingman, 51 at the Grand Canyon, and 62 at Prescott. Payson reported 61, Page reported 69, Winslow reported 52, and Shoal reported 54. At Kingman, wind was south gusting to 33 miles an hour. Observations for southern Arizona, it was clear. It was 73 at Tucson, 70 at Yuma, 67 at Nogales, and 69 at Sierra Vista. Observations for Southern California, at San Diego, rain was falling, with a temperature of 61. At Blythe, it was clear, with a temperature of 71. At Los Angeles Airport, it was mostly cloudy, with a temperature of 59. Regional observations, at El Paso, it was clear, with a temperature of 67. It was partly cloudy, with a temperature of 65 at Las Vegas, and 60 at Albuquerque. At Salt Lake City, it was mostly cloudy, with a temperature of 68. At Las Vegas, wind was southwest gusting to 35 miles an hour. Once again, at midnight in Phoenix, under clear skies. The Sky Harbor temperature was 82 degrees. Here is the latest forecast. For the following area, in Arizona, Central Phoenix, issued at 11:31 p.m. Mountain Standard Time. Tonight, clear. Low 61 to 70. Southwest wind 10 to 20 miles per hour in the evening, becoming south 5 to 10 miles per hour after midnight. Wednesday, sunny. Highs 90 to 95. South wind 10 to 20 miles per hour. Wednesday night, clear. Lows 59 to 69. Southwest wind 10 to 20 miles per hour in the evening, becoming southeast 5 to 10 miles per hour after midnight. Thursday, sunny. Highs 89 to 94. Southeast wind 5 to 10 miles per hour in the morning, becoming southwest 5 to 15 miles per hour in the afternoon. Thursday night, clear. Lows 57 to 67. Southwest wind 5 to 15 miles per hour. Friday, sunny. Highs 84 to 91. Friday night, clear. Lows 59 to 67. Saturday, sunny and warmer. Highs 90 to 96. Saturday night, clear. Lows 63 to 70. Sunday, sunny and warmer. Highs 95 to 101. Sunday night, clear. Lows 66 to 73. Monday, sunny.
highs 100 to 106. Monday night, mostly clear. Lows 69 to 76. Tuesday, mostly sunny and hot. Highs 102 to 108. Here is the synopsis for Southeast California, Southwest, and South Central Arizona. A large low-pressure system will meander across California through the latter half of the week, leading to breezy to locally windy conditions and elevated fire weather conditions across the region. Temperatures will cool to below normal levels starting Wednesday, with afternoon highs in the mid to upper 80s across the western deserts to the low 90s across the south central Arizona lower deserts. Above normal temperatures are forecast to return by early next week, with highs topping 100 degrees as early as Sunday. 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The current time is 1:03 a.m. Mountain Standard Time. Here is the latest forecast for the following area in Arizona, Central Phoenix, issued at 11:31 p.m. Mountain Standard Time. Tonight, clear. Low 61 to 70. Southwest wind 10 to 20 miles per hour in the evening, becoming south 5 to 10 miles per hour after midnight. Wednesday, sunny. Highs 90 to 95. South wind 10 to 20 miles per hour. Wednesday night, clear. Lows 59 to 69. Southwest wind 10 to 20 miles per hour in the evening, becoming southeast 5 to 10 miles per hour after midnight. Thursday, sunny. Highs 89 to 94. Southeast wind 5 to 10 miles per hour in the morning, becoming southwest 5 to 15 miles per hour in the afternoon. Thursday night, clear. Lows 57 to 67. Southwest wind 5 to 15 miles per hour. Friday, sunny. Highs 84 to 91. Friday night, clear. Lows 59 to 67. Saturday, sunny and warmer. Highs 90 to 96. Saturday night, clear. Lows 63 to 70. Sunday, sunny and warmer. Highs 95 to 101. Sunday night, clear. Lows 66 to 73. Monday, sunny. Highs 100 to 106. Monday night, mostly clear. Lows 69 to 76. Tuesday, mostly sunny and hot. Highs 102 to 108. Here is the synopsis for Southeast California, Southwest, and South Central Arizona. A large low-pressure system will meander across California through the latter half of the week, leading to breezy to locally windy conditions and elevated fire weather conditions across the region. Temperatures will cool to below normal levels starting Wednesday, with afternoon highs in the mid to upper 80s across the western deserts to the low 90s across the south central Arizona lower deserts. Above normal temperatures are forecast to return by early next week, with highs topping 100 degrees as early as Sunday. 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The current time is 1:05 a.m. Mountain Standard Time. Here is the latest forecast for the following area in Arizona, Central Phoenix, issued at 11:31 p.m. Mountain Standard Time. Tonight, clear. Low 61 to 70. Southwest wind 10 to 20 miles per hour in the evening, becoming south 5 to 10 miles per hour after midnight. Wednesday, sunny. Highs 90 to 95. South wind 10 to 20 miles per hour. Wednesday night, clear. Lows 59 to 69. Southwest wind 10 to 20 miles per hour in the evening, becoming southeast 5 to 10 miles per hour after midnight. Thursday, sunny. Highs 89 to 94. Southeast wind 5 to 10 miles per hour in the morning, becoming southwest 5 to 15 miles per hour in the afternoon. Thursday night, clear.
lows 57 to 67. Southwest wind 5 to 15 miles per hour. Friday, sunny. Highs 84 to 91. Friday night, clear. Lows 59 to 67. Saturday, sunny and warmer. Highs 90 to 96. Saturday night, clear. Lows 63 to 70. Sunday, sunny and warmer. Highs 95 to 101. Sunday night, clear. Lows 66 to 73. Monday, sunny. Highs 100 to 106. Monday night, mostly clear. Lows 69 to 76. Tuesday, mostly sunny and hot. Highs 102 to 108. Here is the synopsis for Southeast California, Southwest, and South Central Arizona. A large low-pressure system will meander across California through the latter half of the week, leading to breezy to locally windy conditions and elevated fire weather conditions across the region. Temperatures will cool to below normal levels starting Wednesday, with afternoon highs in the mid to upper 80s across the western deserts to the low 90s across the south central Arizona lower deserts. Above normal temperatures are forecast to return by early next week, with highs topping 100 degrees as early as Sunday. 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The current time is 1:08 a.m. Mountain Standard Time. Here is the latest forecast for the following area in Arizona, Central Phoenix, issued at 11:31 p.m. Mountain Standard Time. Tonight, clear. Low 61 to 70. Southwest wind 10 to 20 miles per hour in the evening, becoming south 5 to 10 miles per hour after midnight. Wednesday, sunny. Highs 90 to 95. South wind 10 to 20 miles per hour. Wednesday night, clear. Lows 59 to 69. Southwest wind 10 to 20 miles per hour in the evening, becoming southeast 5 to 10 miles per hour after midnight. Thursday, sunny. Highs 89 to 94. Southeast wind 5 to 10 miles per hour in the morning, becoming southwest 5 to 15 miles per hour in the afternoon. Thursday night, clear. Lows 57 to 67. Southwest wind 5 to 15 miles per hour. Friday, sunny. Highs 84 to 91. Friday night, clear. Lows 59 to 67. Saturday, sunny and warmer. Highs 90 to 96. Saturday night, clear. Lows 63 to 70. Sunday, sunny and warmer. Highs 95 to 101. Sunday night, clear. Lows 66 to 73. Monday, sunny. Highs 100 to 106. Monday night, mostly clear. Lows 69 to 76. Tuesday, mostly sunny and hot. Highs 102 to 108. Here is the synopsis for Southeast California, Southwest, and South Central Arizona. A large low-pressure system will meander across California through the latter half of the week, leading to breezy to locally windy conditions and elevated fire weather conditions across the region. Temperatures will cool to below normal levels starting Wednesday, with afternoon highs in the mid to upper 80s across the western deserts to the low 90s across the south central Arizona lower deserts. Above normal temperatures are forecast to return by early next week, with highs topping 100 degrees as early as Sunday. You're listening to National Weather Service NOAA Weather Radio, KEC 94 in Phoenix, Arizona, serving south central Arizona. The current time is 1:11 a.m. Mountain Standard Time. Here is the 1 a.m. Mountain Standard Time observation for Phoenix on Wednesday, May 27th. At Sky Harbor, it was clear. Visibility 10 miles. Temperature was 79 degrees, dew point 29, relative humidity 16%. Wind was southeast,
at 8 miles an hour. And the pressure was 29.65 inches and rising. Other observations for South Central Arizona, including the greater Phoenix area, it was clear, with a temperature of 73 at Buckeye, 78 at Luke Air Force Base, 75 at Deer Valley, and 77 at Scottsdale Airport. Under clear skies, Falcon Field reported 79, Mesa Gateway reported 78, Casa Grande reported 75, and Gila Bend reported 75. Observations for Northern Arizona, it was clear. It was 43 at Flagstaff, 69 at Kingman, 53 at the Grand Canyon, and 60 at Prescott. Payson reported 61, Page reported 67, Winslow reported 55, and Sholem reported 52. At Kingman, wind was south gusting to 31 miles an hour. Observations for Southern Arizona, it was clear, with a temperature of 73 at Tucson, 64 at Nogales, and 69 at Sierra Vista. Observations for Southern California, at Blythe, it was clear, with a temperature of 70. At Los Angeles Airport, it was partly cloudy, with a temperature of 58. At San Diego, it was mostly cloudy, with a temperature of 62. Regional observations, it was clear, with a temperature of 64 at Las Vegas, and 66 at El Paso. At Salt Lake City, it was partly cloudy, with a temperature of 66. At Albuquerque, it was mostly cloudy, with a temperature of 60. At Las Vegas, wind was south gusting to 33 miles an hour. Once again, at 1 a.m. in Phoenix, under clear skies. The Sky Harbor temperature was 79 degrees. Here is the latest forecast. For the following area, in Arizona, Central Phoenix, issued at 11:31 p.m. Mountain Standard Time. Tonight, clear. Low 61 to 70. Southwest wind 10 to 20 miles per hour in the evening, becoming south 5 to 10 miles per hour after midnight. Wednesday, sunny. Highs 90 to 95. South wind 10 to 20 miles per hour. Wednesday night, clear. Lows 59 to 69. Southwest wind 10 to 20 miles per hour in the evening, becoming southeast 5 to 10 miles per hour after midnight. Thursday, sunny. Highs 89 to 94. Southeast wind 5 to 10 miles per hour in the morning, becoming southwest 5 to 15 miles per hour in the afternoon. Thursday night, clear. Lows 57 to 67. Southwest wind 5 to 15 miles per hour. Friday, sunny. Highs 84 to 91. Friday night, clear. Lows 59 to 67. Saturday, sunny and warmer. Highs 90 to 96. Saturday night, clear. Lows 63 to 70. Sunday, sunny and warmer. Highs 95 to 101. Sunday night, clear. Lows 66 to 73. Monday, sunny. Highs 100 to 106. Monday night, mostly clear. Lows 69 to 76. Tuesday, mostly sunny and hot. Highs 102 to 108. Here is the synopsis for Southeast California, Southwest, and South Central Arizona. A large low-pressure system will meander across California through the latter half of the week, leading to breezy to locally windy conditions and elevated fire weather conditions across the region. Temperatures will cool to below normal levels starting Wednesday, with afternoon highs in the mid to upper 80s across the western deserts to the low 90s across the South Central Arizona lower deserts. Above normal temperatures are forecast to return by early next week, with highs topping 100 degrees as early as Sunday. You're listening to National Weather Service NOAA Weather Radio, KEC 94 in Phoenix, Arizona, serving South Central Arizona. The current time is 1:16 a.m. Mountain Standard Time. Here is the 1 a.m. Mountain Standard Time observation for Phoenix on Wednesday, May 27th. At Sky Harbor, it was clear.
Visibility 10 miles. Temperature was 79 degrees, dew point 29, relative humidity 16%. Wind was southeast, at 8 miles an hour. And the pressure was 29.65 inches, and rising. Other observations for South Central Arizona, including the Greater Phoenix area, it was clear, with a temperature of 73 at Buckeye, 78 at Luke Air Force Base, 75 at Deer Valley, and 77 at Scottsdale Airport. Under clear skies, Falcon Field reported 79, Mesa Gateway reported 78, Casa Grande reported 75, and Gila Bend reported 75. Observations for Northern Arizona, it was clear. It was 43 at Flagstaff, 69 at Kingman, 53 at the Grand Canyon, and 60 at Prescott. Payson reported 61, Page reported 67, Winslow reported 55, and Shoal reported 52. At Kingman, wind was south gusting to 31 miles an hour. Observations for Southern Arizona, it was clear, with a temperature of 73 at Tucson, 64 at Nogales, and 69 at Sierra Vista. Observations for Southern California, at Blythe, it was clear, with a temperature of 70. At Los Angeles Airport, it was partly cloudy, with a temperature of 58. At San Diego, it was mostly cloudy, with a temperature of 62. Regional observations, it was clear, with a temperature of 64 at Las Vegas, and 66 at El Paso. At Salt Lake City, it was partly cloudy, with a temperature of 66. At Albuquerque, it was mostly cloudy, with a temperature of 60. At Las Vegas, wind was south gusting to 33 miles an hour. Once again, at 1 a.m. in Phoenix, under clear skies. The Sky Harbor temperature was 79 degrees. Here is the latest forecast. For the following area, in Arizona, Central Phoenix, issued at 11:31 p.m. Mountain Standard Time. Tonight, clear. Low 61 to 70. Southwest wind 10 to 20 miles per hour in the evening, becoming south 5 to 10 miles per hour after midnight. Wednesday, sunny. Highs 90 to 95. South wind 10 to 20 miles per hour. Wednesday night, clear. Lows 59 to 69. Southwest wind 10 to 20 miles per hour in the evening, becoming southeast 5 to 10 miles per hour after midnight. Thursday, sunny. Highs 89 to 94. Southeast wind 5 to 10 miles per hour in the morning, becoming southwest 5 to 15 miles per hour in the afternoon. Thursday night, clear. Lows 57 to 67. Southwest wind 5 to 15 miles per hour. Friday, sunny. Highs 84 to 91. Friday night, clear. Lows 59 to 67. Saturday, sunny and warmer. Highs 90 to 96. Saturday night, clear. Lows 63 to 70. Sunday, sunny and warmer. Highs 95 to 101. Sunday night, clear. Lows 66 to 73. Monday, sunny. Highs 100 to 106. Monday night, mostly clear. Lows 69 to 76. Tuesday, mostly sunny and hot. Highs 102 to 108. Here is the synopsis for Southeast California, Southwest, and South Central Arizona. A large low-pressure system will meander across California through the latter half of the week, leading to breezy to locally windy conditions and elevated fire weather conditions across the region. Temperatures will cool to below normal levels starting Wednesday, with afternoon highs in the mid to upper 80s across the western deserts to the low 90s across the south central Arizona lower deserts. Above normal temperatures are forecast to return by early next week, with highs topping 100 degrees as early as Sunday. 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The current time is 1:21 a.m. Mountain Standard Time.
Here is the 1 a.m. Mountain Standard Time observation for Phoenix on Wednesday, May 27th. At Sky Harbor, it was clear. Visibility 10 miles. Temperature was 79 degrees, dew point 29, relative humidity 16%. Wind was southeast at 8 miles an hour. And the pressure was 29.65 inches and rising. Other observations for South Central Arizona, including the greater Phoenix area, it was clear, with a temperature of 73 at Buckeye, 78 at Luke Air Force Base, 75 at Deer Valley, and 77 at Scottsdale Airport. Under clear skies, Falcon Field reported 79, Mesa Gateway reported 78, Casa Grande reported 75, and Gila Bend reported 75. Observations for Northern Arizona, it was clear. It was 43 at Flagstaff, 69 at Kingman, 53 at the Grand Canyon, and 60 at Prescott. Payson reported 61, Page reported 67, Winslow reported 55, and Shoal reported 52. At Kingman, wind was south gusting to 31 miles an hour. Observations for Southern Arizona, it was clear, with a temperature of 73 at Tucson, 64 at Nogales, and 69 at Sierra Vista. Observations for Southern California, at Blythe, it was clear, with a temperature of 70. At Los Angeles Airport, it was partly cloudy, with a temperature of 58. At San Diego, it was mostly cloudy, with a temperature of 62. Regional observations, it was clear, with a temperature of 64 at Las Vegas, and 66 at El Paso. At Salt Lake City, it was partly cloudy, with a temperature of 66. At Albuquerque, it was mostly cloudy, with a temperature of 60. At Las Vegas, wind was south gusting to 33 miles an hour. Once again, at 1 a.m. in Phoenix, under clear skies. The Sky Harbor temperature was 79 degrees. Here is the latest forecast. For the following area, in Arizona, Central Phoenix, issued at 11:31 p.m. Mountain Standard Time. Tonight, clear. Low 61 to 70. Southwest wind 10 to 20 miles per hour in the evening, becoming south 5 to 10 miles per hour after midnight. Wednesday, sunny. Highs 90 to 95. South wind 10 to 20 miles per hour. Wednesday night, clear. Lows 59 to 69. Southwest wind 10 to 20 miles per hour in the evening, becoming southeast 5 to 10 miles per hour after midnight. Thursday, sunny. Highs 89 to 94. Southeast wind 5 to 10 miles per hour in the morning, becoming southwest 5 to 15 miles per hour in the afternoon. Thursday night, clear. Lows 57 to 67. Southwest wind 5 to 15 miles per hour. Friday, sunny. Highs 84 to 91. Friday night, clear. Lows 59 to 67. Saturday, sunny and warmer. Highs 90 to 96. Saturday night, clear. Lows 63 to 70. Sunday, sunny and warmer. Highs 95 to 101. Sunday night, clear. Lows 66 to 73. Monday, sunny. Highs 100 to 106. Monday night, mostly clear. Lows 69 to 76. Tuesday, mostly sunny and hot. Highs 102 to 108. Here is the synopsis for Southeast California, Southwest, and South Central Arizona. A large low-pressure system will meander across California through the latter half of the week, leading to breezy to locally windy conditions and elevated fire weather conditions across the region. Temperatures will cool to below normal levels starting Wednesday, with afternoon highs in the mid to upper 80s across the western deserts to the low 90s across the south central Arizona lower deserts. Above normal temperatures are forecast to return by early next week, with highs topping 100 degrees as early as Sunday.
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The current time is 1:27 a.m. Mountain Standard Time. Here is the 1 a.m. Mountain Standard Time observation for Phoenix on Wednesday, May 27th. At Sky Harbor, it was clear. Visibility 10 miles. Temperature was 79 degrees, dew point 29, relative humidity 16%. Wind was southeast at 8 miles an hour. And the pressure was 29.65 inches and rising. Other observations for South Central Arizona, including the greater Phoenix area, it was clear, with a temperature of 73 at Buckeye, 78 at Luke Air Force Base, 75 at Deer Valley, and 77 at Scottsdale Airport. Under clear skies, Falcon Field reported 79, Mesa Gateway reported 78, Casa Grande reported 75, and Gila Bend reported 75. Observations for northern Arizona, it was clear. It was 43 at Flagstaff, 69 at Kingman, 53 at the Grand Canyon, and 60 at Prescott. Payson reported 61, Page reported 67, Winslow reported 55, and Shoal reported 52. At Kingman, wind was south gusting to 31 miles an hour. Observations for southern Arizona, it was clear, with a temperature of 73 at Tucson, 64 at Nogales, and 69 at Sierra Vista. Observations for southern California, at Blythe, it was clear, with a temperature of 70. At Los Angeles Airport, it was partly cloudy, with a temperature of 58. At San Diego, it was mostly cloudy, with a temperature of 62. Regional observations, it was clear, with a temperature of 64 at Las Vegas, and 66 at El Paso. At Salt Lake City, it was partly cloudy, with a temperature of 66. At Albuquerque, it was mostly cloudy, with a temperature of 60. At Las Vegas, wind was south gusting to 33 miles an hour. Once again, at 1 a.m. in Phoenix, under clear skies. The Sky Harbor temperature was 79 degrees. Here is the latest forecast. For the following area, in Arizona, Central Phoenix, issued at 11:31 p.m. Mountain Standard Time. Tonight, clear. Low 61 to 70. Southwest wind 10 to 20 miles per hour in the evening, becoming south 5 to 10 miles per hour after midnight. Wednesday, sunny. Highs 90 to 95. South wind 10 to 20 miles per hour. Wednesday night, clear. Lows 59 to 69. Southwest wind 10 to 20 miles per hour in the evening, becoming southeast 5 to 10 miles per hour after midnight. Thursday, sunny. Highs 89 to 94. Southeast wind 5 to 10 miles per hour in the morning, becoming southwest 5 to 15 miles per hour in the afternoon. Thursday night, clear. Lows 57 to 67. Southwest wind 5 to 15 miles per hour. Friday, sunny. Highs 84 to 91. Friday night, clear. Lows 59 to 67. Saturday, sunny and warmer. Highs 90 to 96. Saturday night, clear. Lows 63 to 70. Sunday, sunny and warmer. Highs 95 to 101. Sunday night, clear. Lows 66 to 73. Monday, sunny. Highs 100 to 106. Monday night, mostly clear. Lows 69 to 76. Tuesday, mostly sunny and hot. Highs 102 to 108. Here is the synopsis for Southeast California, Southwest, and South Central Arizona. A large low-pressure system will meander across California through the latter half of the week, leading to breezy to locally windy conditions and elevated fire weather conditions across the region.
temperatures will cool to below normal levels starting Wednesday, with afternoon highs in the mid to upper 80s across the western deserts to the low 90s across the south central Arizona lower deserts. Above normal temperatures are forecast to return by early next week, with highs topping 100 degrees as early as Sunday. 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The current time is 1:32 a.m. Mountain Standard Time. Here is the 1 a.m. Mountain Standard Time observation for Phoenix on Wednesday, May 27th. At Sky Harbor, it was clear. Visibility 10 miles. Temperature was 79 degrees, dew point 29, relative humidity 16%. Wind was southeast at 8 miles an hour. And the pressure was 29.65 inches and rising. Other observations for South Central Arizona, including the greater Phoenix area, it was clear, with a temperature of 73 at Buckeye, 78 at Luke Air Force Base, 75 at Deer Valley, and 77 at Scottsdale Airport. Under clear skies, Falcon Field reported 79, Mesa Gateway reported 78, Casa Grande reported 75. Observations for northern Arizona, it was clear. It was 43 at Flagstaff, 69 at Kingman, 53 at the Grand Canyon, and 60 at Prescott. Payson reported 61, Page reported 67, Winslow reported 55, and Sholo reported 52. At Kingman, wind was south gusting to 31 miles an hour. Observations for southern Arizona, it was clear, with a temperature of 73 at Tucson, 64 at Nogales, and 69 at Sierra Vista. Observations for Southern California, at Blythe, it was clear, with a temperature of 70. At Los Angeles Airport, it was partly cloudy, with a temperature of 58. At San Diego, it was mostly cloudy, with a temperature of 62. Regional observations, it was clear, with a temperature of 64 at Las Vegas, and 66 at El Paso. At Salt Lake City, it was partly cloudy, with a temperature of 66. At Albuquerque, it was mostly cloudy, with a temperature of 60. At Las Vegas, wind was south gusting to 33 miles an hour. Once again, at 1 a.m. in Phoenix, under clear skies, the Sky Harbor temperature was 79 degrees. Here is the latest forecast for the following area in Arizona, Central Phoenix, issued at 11:31 p.m. Mountain Standard Time. Tonight, clear. Low 61 to 70. Southwest wind 10 to 20 miles per hour in the evening, becoming south 5 to 10 miles per hour after midnight. Wednesday, sunny. Highs 90 to 95. South wind 10 to 20 miles per hour. Wednesday night, clear. Lows 59 to 69. Southwest wind 10 to 20 miles per hour in the evening, becoming southeast 5 to 10 miles per hour after midnight. Thursday, sunny. Highs 89 to 94. Southeast wind 5 to 10 miles per hour in the morning, becoming southwest 5 to 15 miles per hour in the afternoon. Thursday night, clear. Lows 57 to 67. Southwest wind 5 to 15 miles per hour. Friday, sunny. Highs 84 to 91. Friday night, clear. Lows 59 to 67. Saturday, sunny and warmer. Highs 90 to 96. Saturday night, clear. Lows 63 to 70. Sunday, sunny and warmer. Highs 95 to 101. Sunday night, clear. Lows 66 to 73. Monday, sunny. Highs 100 to 106. Monday night, mostly clear. Lows 69 to 76. Tuesday, mostly sunny and hot. Highs 102 to 108. Here is the synopsis for Southeast California, Southwest, and South Central Arizona.
A large low-pressure system will meander across California through the latter half of the week, leading to breezy to locally windy conditions and elevated fire weather conditions across the region. Temperatures will cool to below normal levels starting Wednesday, with afternoon highs in the mid to upper 80s across the western deserts to the low 90s across the south-central Arizona lower deserts. Above normal temperatures are forecast to return by early next week, with highs topping 100 degrees as early as Sunday. You're listening to National Weather Service NOAA Weather Radio, KEC 94 in Phoenix, Arizona, serving south-central Arizona. The current time is 1:37 a.m. Mountain Standard Time. Here is the 1 a.m. Mountain Standard Time observation for Phoenix on Wednesday, May 27th. At Sky Harbor, it was clear. Visibility 10 miles. Temperature was 79 degrees, dew point 29, relative humidity 16%. Wind was southeast at 8 miles an hour. And the pressure was 29.65 inches and rising. Other observations for South Central Arizona, including the Greater Phoenix area, it was clear, with a temperature of 73 at Buckeye, 78 at Luke Air Force Base, 75 at Deer Valley, and 77 at Scottsdale Airport. Under clear skies, Falcon Field reported 79, Mesa Gateway reported 78, Casa Grande reported 75, and Gila Bend reported 75. Observations for northern Arizona, it was clear. It was 43 at Flagstaff, 69 at Kingman, 53 at the Grand Canyon, and 60 at Prescott. Payson reported 61, Page reported 67, Winslow reported 55, and Shoal reported 52. At Kingman, wind was south gusting to 31 miles an hour. Observations for southern Arizona, it was clear, with a temperature of 73 at Tucson, 64 at Nogales, and 69 at Sierra Vista. Observations for southern California, at Blythe, it was clear, with a temperature of 70. At Los Angeles Airport, it was partly cloudy, with a temperature of 58. At San Diego, it was mostly cloudy, with a temperature of 62. Regional observations, it was clear, with a temperature of 64 at Las Vegas, and 66 at El Paso. At Salt Lake City, it was partly cloudy, with a temperature of 66. At Albuquerque, it was mostly cloudy, with a temperature of 60. At Las Vegas, wind was south gusting to 33 miles an hour. Once again, at 1 a.m. in Phoenix, under clear skies. The Sky Harbor temperature was 79 degrees. Here is the latest forecast. For the following area, in Arizona, Central Phoenix, issued at 11:31 p.m. Mountain Standard Time. Tonight, clear. Low 61 to 70. Southwest wind 10 to 20 miles per hour in the evening, becoming south 5 to 10 miles per hour after midnight. Wednesday, sunny. Highs 90 to 95. South wind 10 to 20 miles per hour. Wednesday night, clear. Lows 59 to 69. Southwest wind 10 to 20 miles per hour in the evening, becoming southeast 5 to 10 miles per hour after midnight. Thursday, sunny. Highs 89 to 94. Southeast wind 5 to 10 miles per hour in the morning, becoming southwest 5 to 15 miles per hour in the afternoon. Thursday night, clear. Lows 57 to 67. Southwest wind 5 to 15 miles per hour. Friday, sunny. Highs 84 to 91. Friday night, clear. Lows 59 to 67. Saturday, sunny and warmer. Highs 90 to 96. Saturday night, clear. Lows 63 to 70. Sunday, sunny and warmer. Highs 95 to 101. Sunday night, clear. Lows 66 to 73. Monday, sunny. Highs 100 to 106. Monday night, mostly clear. Lows 69 to 76. Tuesday, mostly sunny and hot.
highs 102 to 108. Here is the synopsis for Southeast California, Southwest, and South Central Arizona. A large low-pressure system will meander across California through the latter half of the week, leading to breezy to locally windy conditions and elevated fire weather conditions across the region. Temperatures will cool to below normal levels starting Wednesday, with afternoon highs in the mid to upper 80s across the western deserts to the low 90s across the south central Arizona lower deserts. Above normal temperatures are forecast to return by early next week, with highs topping 100 degrees as early as Sunday. You're listening to National Weather Service NOAA Weather Radio, KEC 94 in Phoenix, Arizona, serving south central Arizona. The current time is 1:42 a.m. Mountain Standard Time. Here is the 1 a.m. Mountain Standard Time observation for Phoenix on Wednesday, May 27th. At Sky Harbor, it was clear. Visibility 10 miles. Temperature was 79 degrees, dew point 29, relative humidity 16%. Wind was southeast at 8 miles an hour. And the pressure was 29.65 inches and rising. Other observations for South Central Arizona, including the greater Phoenix area, it was clear, with a temperature of 73 at Buckeye, 78 at Luke Air Force Base, 75 at Deer Valley, and 77 at Scottsdale Airport. Under clear skies, Falcon Field reported 79, Mesa Gateway reported 78, Casa Grande reported 75, and Gila Bend reported 75. Observations for northern Arizona, it was clear. It was 43 at Flagstaff, 69 at Kingman, 53 at the Grand Canyon, and 60 at Prescott. Payson reported 61, Page reported 67, Winslow reported 55, and Shoal reported 52. At Kingman, wind was south gusting to 31 miles an hour. Observations for southern Arizona, it was clear, with a temperature of 73 at Tucson, 64 at Nogales, and 69 at Sierra Vista. Observations for southern California, at Blythe, it was clear, with a temperature of 70. At Los Angeles Airport, it was partly cloudy, with a temperature of 58. At San Diego, it was mostly cloudy, with a temperature of 62. Regional observations, it was clear, with a temperature of 64 at Las Vegas, and 66 at El Paso. At Salt Lake City, it was partly cloudy, with a temperature of 66. At Albuquerque, it was mostly cloudy, with a temperature of 60. At Las Vegas, wind was south gusting to 33 miles an hour. Once again, at 1 a.m. in Phoenix, under clear skies. The Sky Harbor temperature was 79 degrees. Here is the latest forecast. For the following area, in Arizona, Central Phoenix, issued at 11:31 p.m. Mountain Standard Time. Tonight, clear. Low 61 to 70. Southwest wind 10 to 20 miles per hour in the evening, becoming south 5 to 10 miles per hour after midnight. Wednesday, sunny. Highs 90 to 95. South wind 10 to 20 miles per hour. Wednesday night, clear. Lows 59 to 69. Southwest wind 10 to 20 miles per hour in the evening, becoming southeast 5 to 10 miles per hour after midnight. Thursday, sunny. Highs 89 to 94. Southeast wind 5 to 10 miles per hour in the morning, becoming southwest 5 to 15 miles per hour in the afternoon. Thursday night, clear. Lows 57 to 67. Southwest wind 5 to 15 miles per hour. Friday, sunny. Highs 84 to 91. Friday night, clear. Lows 59 to 67. Saturday, sunny and warmer. Highs 90 to 96. Saturday night, clear. Lows 63 to 70. Sunday, sunny and warmer. Highs 95 to 101. Sunday night, clear. Lows 66 to 73. Monday, sunny.
Highs 100 to 106. Monday night, mostly clear. Lows 69 to 76. Tuesday, mostly sunny and hot. Highs 102 to 108. Here is the synopsis for Southeast California, Southwest, and South Central Arizona. A large low-pressure system will meander across California through the latter half of the week, leading to breezy to locally windy conditions and elevated fire weather conditions across the region. Temperatures will cool to below normal levels starting Wednesday, with afternoon highs in the mid to upper 80s across the western deserts to the low 90s across the south central Arizona lower deserts. Above normal temperatures are forecast to return by early next week, with highs topping 100 degrees as early as Sunday. 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The current time is 1:47 a.m. Mountain Standard Time. Here is the 1 a.m. Mountain Standard Time observation for Phoenix on Wednesday, May 27th. At Sky Harbor, it was clear. Visibility 10 miles. Temperature was 79 degrees, dew point 29, relative humidity 16%. Wind was southeast at 8 miles an hour. And the pressure was 29.65 inches and rising. Other observations for South Central Arizona, including the Greater Phoenix area, it was clear, with a temperature of 73 at Buckeye, 78 at Luke Air Force Base, 75 at Deer Valley, and 77 at Scottsdale Airport. Under clear skies, Falcon Field reported 79, Mesa Gateway reported 78, Casa Grande reported 75, and Gila Bend reported 75. Observations for northern Arizona, it was clear. It was 43 at Flagstaff, 69 at Kingman, 53 at the Grand Canyon, and 60 at Prescott. Payson reported 61, Page reported 67, Winslow reported 55, and Shoal reported 52. At Kingman, wind was south gusting to 31 miles an hour. Observations for southern Arizona, it was clear, with a temperature of 73 at Tucson, 64 at Nogales, and 69 at Sierra Vista. Observations for southern California, at Blythe, it was clear, with a temperature of 70. At Los Angeles Airport, it was partly cloudy, with a temperature of 58. At San Diego, it was mostly cloudy, with a temperature of 62. Regional observations, it was clear, with a temperature of 64 at Las Vegas, and 66 at El Paso. At Salt Lake City, it was partly cloudy, with a temperature of 66. At Albuquerque, it was mostly cloudy, with a temperature of 60. At Las Vegas, wind was south gusting to 33 miles an hour. Once again, at 1 a.m. in Phoenix, under clear skies. The Sky Harbor temperature was 79 degrees. Here is the latest forecast. For the following area, in Arizona, Central Phoenix, issued at 11:31 p.m. Mountain Standard Time. Tonight, clear. Low 61 to 70. Southwest wind 10 to 20 miles per hour in the evening, becoming south 5 to 10 miles per hour after midnight. Wednesday, sunny. Highs 90 to 95. South wind 10 to 20 miles per hour. Wednesday night, clear. Lows 59 to 69. Southwest wind 10 to 20 miles per hour in the evening, becoming southeast 5 to 10 miles per hour after midnight. Thursday, sunny. Highs 89 to 94. Southeast wind 5 to 10 miles per hour in the morning, becoming southwest 5 to 15 miles per hour in the afternoon. Thursday night, clear. Lows 57 to 67. Southwest wind 5 to 15 miles per hour. Friday, sunny. Highs 84 to 91. Friday night, clear. Lows 59 to 67. Saturday, sunny and warmer. Highs 90 to 96. Saturday night, clear. Lows 63 to 70. Sunday, sunny and warmer.
highs 95 to 101. Sunday night, clear. Lows 66 to 73. Monday, sunny. Highs 100 to 106. Monday night,

across the south central Arizona lower deserts. Above normal temperatures are forecast to return by early next week with highs topping 100 degrees as early as Sunday. You're listening to National Weather Service NOAA Weather Radio, KEC 94 in Phoenix, Arizona, serving south central Arizona. The current time is 1:53 a.m. Mountain Standard Time. Here is the 1 a.m. Mountain Standard Time observation for Phoenix on Wednesday, May 27th. At Sky Harbor, it was clear. Visibility 10 miles. Temperature was 79 degrees, dew point 29, relative humidity 16%. Wind was southeast at 8 miles an hour. And the pressure was 29.65 inches and rising. Other observations for south central Arizona, including the greater Phoenix area, it was clear, with a temperature of 73 at Buckeye, 78 at Luke Air Force Base, 75 at Deer Valley, and 77 at Scottsdale Airport. Under clear skies, Falcon Field reported 79, Mesa Gateway reported 78, Casa Grande reported 75, and Gila Bend reported 75. Observations for northern Arizona, it was clear. It was 43 at Flagstaff, 69 at Kingman, 53 at the Grand Canyon, and 60 at Prescott. Payson reported 61, Page reported 67, Winslow reported 55, and Shoal reported 52. At Kingman, wind was south gusting to 31 miles an hour. Observations for southern Arizona, it was clear, with a temperature of 73 at Tucson, 64 at Nogales, and 69 at Sierra Vista. Observations for southern California, at Blythe, it was clear, with a temperature of 70. At Los Angeles Airport, it was partly cloudy, with a temperature of 58. At San Diego, it was mostly cloudy, with a temperature of 62. Regional observations, it was clear, with a temperature of 64 at Las Vegas, and 66 at El Paso. At Salt Lake City, it was partly cloudy, with a temperature of 66. At Albuquerque, it was mostly cloudy, with a temperature of 60. At Las Vegas, wind was south gusting to 33 miles an hour. Once again, at 1 a.m. in Phoenix, under clear skies. The Sky Harbor temperature was 79 degrees. Here is the latest forecast. For the following area, in Arizona, Central Phoenix, issued at 11:31 p.m. Mountain Standard Time. Tonight, clear. Low 61 to 70. Southwest wind 10 to 20 miles per hour in the evening, becoming south 5 to 10 miles per hour after midnight. Wednesday, sunny. Highs 90 to 95. South wind 10 to 20 miles per hour. Wednesday night, clear. Lows 59 to 69. Southwest wind 10 to 20 miles per hour in the evening, becoming southeast 5 to 10 miles per hour after midnight. Thursday, sunny. Highs 89 to 94. Southeast wind 5 to 10 miles per hour in the morning, becoming southwest 5 to 15 miles per hour in the afternoon. Thursday night, clear. Lows 57 to 67. Southwest wind 5 to 15 miles per hour. Friday, sunny. Highs 84 to 91. Friday night, clear. Lows 59 to 67. Saturday, sunny and warmer. Highs 90 to 96. Saturday night, clear. Lows 63 to 70. Sunday, sunny and warmer. Highs 95 to 101. Sunday night, clear. Lows 66 to 73. Monday, sunny. Highs 100 to 106. Monday night, mostly clear. Lows 69 to 76. Tuesday, mostly sunny and hot. Highs 102 to 108. Here is the latest forecast. For the following area, in Arizona, Central Phoenix, issued at 1:56 a.m. Mountain Standard Time. Tonight, clear. Low 61 to 70.

southeast wind around 5 miles per hour. Wednesday, sunny. Highs 90 to 95. South wind 10 to 20 miles per hour. Wednesday night, clear. Lows 59 to 69. Southwest wind 10 to 20 miles per hour in the evening, becoming southeast 5 to 10 miles per hour after midnight. Thursday, sunny. Highs 89 to 94. Southeast wind 5 to 10 miles per hour in the morning, becoming southwest 5 to 15 miles per hour in the afternoon. Thursday night, clear. Lows 57 to 67. Southwest wind 5 to 15 miles per hour. Friday, sunny. Highs 84 to 91. Friday night, clear. Lows 59 to 67. Saturday, sunny and warmer. Highs 90 to 96. Saturday night, clear. Lows 63 to 70. Sunday, sunny and warmer. Highs 95 to 101. Sunday night, clear. Lows 66 to 73. Monday, sunny. Highs 100 to 106. Monday night, mostly clear. Lows 69 to 76. Tuesday, mostly sunny and hot. Highs 102 to 108. Here is the synopsis for Southeast California, Southwest, and South Central Arizona. A large low-pressure system will meander across California through the latter half of the week, leading to breezy to locally windy conditions and elevated fire weather conditions across the region. Temperatures will cool to below normal levels starting Wednesday, with afternoon highs in the mid to upper 80s across the western deserts to the low 90s across the South Central Arizona lower deserts. Above normal temperatures are forecast to return by early next week, with highs topping 100 degrees as early as Sunday. You're listening to National Weather Service NOAA Weather Radio, KEC 94 in Phoenix, Arizona, serving South Central Arizona. The current time is 2 a.m. Mountain Standard Time. Here is the latest forecast for the following area in Arizona: Central Phoenix, issued at 1:56 a.m. Mountain Standard Time. Tonight, clear. Low 61 to 70. Southeast wind around 5 miles per hour. Wednesday, sunny. Highs 90 to 95. South wind 10 to 20 miles per hour. Wednesday night, clear. Lows 59 to 69. Southwest wind 10 to 20 miles per hour in the evening, becoming southeast 5 to 10 miles per hour after midnight. Thursday, sunny. Highs 89 to 94. Southeast wind 5 to 10 miles per hour in the morning, becoming southwest 5 to 15 miles per hour in the afternoon. Thursday night, clear. Lows 57 to 67. Southwest wind 5 to 15 miles per hour. Friday, sunny. Highs 84 to 91. Friday night, clear. Lows 59 to 67. Saturday, sunny and warmer. Highs 90 to 96. Saturday night, clear. Lows 63 to 70. Sunday, sunny and warmer. Highs 95 to 101. Sunday night, clear. Lows 66 to 73. Monday, sunny. Highs 100 to 106. Monday night, mostly clear. Lows 69 to 76. Tuesday, mostly sunny and hot. Highs 102 to 108. Here is the synopsis for Southeast California, Southwest, and South Central Arizona. A large low-pressure system will meander across California through the latter half of the week, leading to breezy to locally windy conditions and elevated fire.

Arizona, serving South Central Arizona. The current time is 2:02 a.m. Mountain Standard Time. Here is the latest forecast. For the following area, in Arizona, Central Phoenix, issued at 1:56 a.m. Mountain Standard Time. Tonight, clear. Low 61 to 70. Southeast wind around 5 miles per hour. Wednesday, sunny. Highs 90 to 95. South wind 10 to 20 miles per hour. Wednesday night, clear. Lows 59 to 69. Southwest wind 10 to 20 miles per hour in the evening, becoming southeast 5 to 10 miles per hour after midnight. Thursday, sunny. Highs 89 to 94. Southeast wind 5 to 10 miles per hour in the morning, becoming southwest 5 to 15 miles per hour in the afternoon. Thursday night, clear. Lows 57 to 67. Southwest wind 5 to 15 miles per hour. Friday, sunny. Highs 84 to 91. Friday night, clear. Lows 59 to 67. Saturday, sunny and warmer. Highs 90 to 96. Saturday night, clear. Lows 63 to 70. Sunday, sunny and warmer. Highs 95 to 101. Sunday night, clear. Lows 66 to 73. Monday, sunny. Highs 100 to 106. Monday night, mostly clear. Lows 69 to 76. Tuesday, mostly sunny and hot. Highs 102 to 108. Here is the synopsis for Southeast California, Southwest, and South Central Arizona. A large low pressure system will meander across California through the latter half of the week, leading to breezy to locally windy conditions and elevated fire weather conditions across the region. Temperatures will cool to below normal levels starting Wednesday, with afternoon highs in the mid to upper 80s across the western deserts to the low 90s across the South Central Arizona lower deserts. Above normal temperatures are forecast to return by early next week, with highs topping 100 degrees as early as Sunday. 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The current time is 2:05 a.m. Mountain Standard Time. Here is the latest forecast. For the following area, in Arizona, Central Phoenix, issued at 1:56 a.m. Mountain Standard Time. Tonight, clear. Low 61 to 70. Southeast wind around 5 miles per hour. Wednesday, sunny. Highs 90 to 95. South wind 10 to 20 miles per hour. Wednesday night, clear. Lows 59 to 69. Southwest wind 10 to 20 miles per hour in the evening, becoming southeast 5 to 10 miles per hour after midnight. Thursday, sunny. Highs 89 to 94. Southeast wind 5 to 10 miles per hour in the morning, becoming southwest 5 to 15 miles per hour in the afternoon. Thursday night, clear. Lows 57 to 67. Southwest wind 5 to 15 miles per hour. Friday, sunny. Highs 84 to 91. Friday night, clear. Lows 59 to 67. Saturday, sunny and warmer. Highs 90 to 96. Saturday night, clear. Lows 63 to 70. Sunday, sunny and warmer. Highs 95 to 101. Sunday night, clear. Lows 66 to 73. Monday, sunny. Highs 100 to 106. Monday night, mostly clear. Lows 69 to 76. Tuesday, mostly

across the western deserts to the low 90s across the south central Arizona lower deserts. Above normal temperatures are forecast to return by early next week with highs topping 100 degrees as early as Sunday. 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The current time is 2:08 a.m. Mountain Standard Time. Here is the latest forecast for the following area in Arizona, Central Phoenix, issued at 1:56 a.m. Mountain Standard Time. Tonight, clear. Low 61 to 70. Southeast wind around 5 miles per hour. Wednesday, sunny. Highs 90 to 95. South wind 10 to 20 miles per hour. Wednesday night, clear. Lows 59 to 69. Southwest wind 10 to 20 miles per hour in the evening, becoming southeast 5 to 10 miles per hour after midnight. Thursday, sunny. Highs 89 to 94. Southeast wind 5 to 10 miles per hour in the morning, becoming southwest 5 to 15 miles per hour in the afternoon. Thursday night, clear. Lows 57 to 67. Southwest wind 5 to 15 miles per hour. Friday, sunny. Highs 84 to 91. Friday night, clear. Lows 59 to 67. Saturday, sunny and warmer. Highs 90 to 96. Saturday night, clear. Lows 63 to 70. Sunday, sunny and warmer. Highs 95 to 101. Sunday night, clear. Lows 66 to 73. Monday, sunny. Highs 100 to 106. Monday night, mostly clear. Lows 69 to 76. Tuesday, mostly sunny and hot. Highs 102 to 108. Here is the synopsis for Southeast California, Southwest, and South Central Arizona. A large low-pressure system will meander across California through the latter half of the week, leading to breezy to locally windy conditions and elevated fire weather conditions across the region. Temperatures will cool to below normal levels starting Wednesday, with afternoon highs in the mid to upper 80s across the western deserts to the low 90s across the south central Arizona lower deserts. Above normal temperatures are forecast to return by early next week, with highs topping 100 degrees as early as Sunday. 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The current time is 2:11 a.m. Mountain Standard Time. Here is the 2 a.m. Mountain Standard Time observation for Phoenix on Wednesday, May 27th. At Sky Harbor, it was clear. Visibility 10 miles. Temperature was 78 degrees, dew point 28, relative humidity 16%. Wind was northwest at 9 miles an hour. And the pressure was 29.65 inches and steady. Other observations for south central Arizona, including the greater Phoenix area, it was clear, with a temperature of 68 at Buckeye, 76 at Luke Air Force Base, 75 at Deer Valley, and 75 at Scottsdale Airport. Under clear skies, Falcon Field reported 77, Mesa Gateway reported 72, Casa Grande reported 71, and Gila Bend reported 74. Observations for northern Arizona, it was clear. It was 49 at Flagstaff, 67 at Kingman, 52 at the Grand Canyon, and 60 at Prescott. Payson reported 59, Page reported 68, Winslow reported 51, and Scholar reported 52. At Kingman, wind was south gusting to 32 miles an hour. Observations for southern Arizona, it was clear, with a temperature of 71 at Tucson, 61 at Nogales, and 62 at Sierra Vista. Observations for southern California, at Blythe, it was clear, with a temperature of 66. At Los Angeles Airport, it was partly cloudy, with a temperature of 58. At San Diego, it was mostly cloudy,

Temperature of 62. Regional observations. At El Paso, it was clear, with a temperature of 64. At Las Vegas, it was partly cloudy, with a temperature of 61. It was mostly cloudy, with a temperature of 66 at Salt Lake City, and 58 at Albuquerque. At Las Vegas, wind was south gusting to 35 miles an hour. Once again, at 2 a.m. in Phoenix, under clear skies. The Sky Harbor temperature was 78 degrees. Here is the latest forecast. For the following area, in Arizona, Central Phoenix, issued at 1:56 a.m. Mountain Standard Time. Tonight, clear. Low 61 to 70. Southeast wind around 5 miles per hour. Wednesday, sunny. Highs 90 to 95. South wind 10 to 20 miles per hour. Wednesday night, clear. Lows 59 to 69. Southwest wind 10 to 20 miles per hour in the evening, becoming southeast 5 to 10 miles per hour after midnight. Thursday, sunny. Highs 89 to 94. Southeast wind 5 to 10 miles per hour in the morning, becoming southwest 5 to 15 miles per hour in the afternoon. Thursday night, clear. Lows 57 to 67. Southwest wind 5 to 15 miles per hour. Friday, sunny. Highs 84 to 91. Friday night, clear. Lows 59 to 67. Saturday, sunny and warmer. Highs 90 to 96. Saturday night, clear. Lows 63 to 70. Sunday, sunny and warmer. Highs 95 to 101. Sunday night, clear. Lows 66 to 73. Monday, sunny. Highs 100 to 106. Monday night, mostly clear. Lows 69 to 76. Tuesday, mostly sunny and hot. Highs 102 to 108. Here is the synopsis for Southeast California, Southwest, and South Central Arizona. A large low-pressure system will meander across California through the latter half of the week, leading to breezy to locally windy conditions and elevated fire weather conditions across the region. Temperatures will cool to below normal levels starting Wednesday, with afternoon highs in the mid to upper 80s across the western deserts to the low 90s across the south central Arizona lower deserts. Above normal temperatures are forecast to return by early next week, with highs topping 100 degrees as early as Sunday. 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The current time is 2:16 a.m. Mountain Standard Time. Here is the 2 a.m. Mountain Standard Time observation for Phoenix on Wednesday, May 27th. At Sky Harbor, it was clear. Visibility 10 miles. Temperature was 78 degrees, dew point 28, relative humidity 16%. Wind was northwest, at 9 miles an hour. And the pressure was 29.65 inches, and steady. Other observations for south central Arizona, including the greater Phoenix area, it was clear, with a temperature of 68 at Buckeye, 76 at Luke Air Force Base, 75 at Deer Valley, and 75 at Scottsdale Airport. Under clear skies, Falcon Field reported 77, Mesa Gateway reported 72, Casa Grande reported 71, and Gila Bend reported 74. Observations for northern Arizona, it was clear. It was 49 at Flagstaff, 67 at Kingman, 52 at the Grand Canyon, and 60 at Prescott. Payson reported 59, Page reported 68, Winslow reported 51, and Sholo reported 52. At Kingman, wind was south gusting to 32 miles an hour. Observations for southern Arizona, it was clear, with a temperature of 71 at Tucson, 61 at Nogales, and 62 at Sierra Vista. Observations for southern California, at Blythe, it was clear, with a temperature of 66. At Los Angeles Airport,
it was partly cloudy, with a temperature of 58. At San Diego, it was mostly cloudy, with a temperature of 62. Regional observations, at El Paso, it was clear, with a temperature of 64. At Las Vegas, it was partly cloudy, with a temperature of 61. It was mostly cloudy, with a temperature of 66 at Salt Lake City, and 58 at Albuquerque. At Las Vegas, wind was south gusting to 35 miles an hour. Once again, at 2 a.m. in Phoenix, under clear skies. The Sky Harbor temperature was 78 degrees. Here is the latest forecast. For the following area, in Arizona, Central Phoenix, issued at 1:56 a.m. Mountain Standard Time. Tonight, clear. Low 61 to 70. Southeast wind around 5 miles per hour. Wednesday, sunny. Highs 90 to 95. South wind 10 to 20 miles per hour. Wednesday night, clear. Lows 59 to 69. Southwest wind 10 to 20 miles per hour in the evening, becoming southeast 5 to 10 miles per hour after midnight. Thursday, sunny. Highs 89 to 94. Southeast wind 5 to 10 miles per hour in the morning, becoming southwest 5 to 15 miles per hour in the afternoon. Thursday night, clear. Lows 57 to 67. Southwest wind 5 to 15 miles per hour. Friday, sunny. Highs 84 to 91. Friday night, clear. Lows 59 to 67. Saturday, sunny and warmer. Highs 90 to 96. Saturday night, clear. Lows 63 to 70. Sunday, sunny and warmer. Highs 95 to 101. Sunday night, clear. Lows 66 to 73. Monday, sunny. Highs 100 to 106. Monday night, mostly clear. Lows 69 to 76. Tuesday, mostly sunny and hot. Highs 102 to 108. Here is the synopsis for Southeast California, Southwest, and South Central Arizona. A large low-pressure system will meander across California through the latter half of the week, leading to breezy to locally windy conditions and elevated fire weather conditions across the region. Temperatures will cool to below normal levels starting Wednesday, with afternoon highs in the mid to upper 80s across the western deserts to the low 90s across the south central Arizona lower deserts. Above normal temperatures are forecast to return by early next week, with highs topping 100 degrees as early as Sunday. You're listening to National Weather Service NOAA Weather Radio, KEC 94 in Phoenix, Arizona, serving south central Arizona. The current time is 2:21 a.m. Mountain Standard Time. Here is the 2 a.m. Mountain Standard Time observation for Phoenix on Wednesday, May 27th. At Sky Harbor, it was clear. Visibility 10 miles. Temperature was 78 degrees, dew point 28, relative humidity 16%. Wind was northwest at 9 miles an hour. And the pressure was 29.65 inches, and steady. Other observations for South Central Arizona, including the Greater Phoenix area, it was clear, with a temperature of 68 at Buckeye, 76 at Luke Air Force Base, 75 at Deer Valley, and 75 at Scottsdale Airport. Under clear skies, Falcon Field reported 77, Mesa Gateway reported 72, Casa Grande reported 71, and Gila Bend reported 74. Observations for northern Arizona, it was clear. It was 49 at Flagstaff, 67 at Kingman, 52 at the Grand Canyon, and 60 at Prescott. Payson reported 59, Page reported 68, Winslow reported 51, and Sholo reported 52. At Kingman, wind was south gusting to 32 miles an hour. Observations for southern Arizona.

with a temperature of 64. In Las Vegas, it was partly cloudy, with a temperature of 61. It was mostly cloudy, with a temperature of 66 at Salt Lake City, and 58 at Albuquerque. In Las Vegas, wind was south gusting to 35 miles an hour. Once again, at 2 a.m. in Phoenix, under clear skies. The Sky Harbor temperature was 78 degrees. Here is the latest forecast. For the following area, in Arizona, Central Phoenix, issued at 1:56 a.m. Mountain Standard Time. Tonight, clear. Low 61 to 70. Southeast wind around 5 miles per hour. Wednesday, sunny. Highs 90 to 95. South wind 10 to 20 miles per hour. Wednesday night, clear. Lows 59 to 69. Southwest wind 10 to 20 miles per hour in the evening, becoming southeast 5 to 10 miles per hour after midnight. Thursday, sunny. Highs 89 to 94. Southeast wind 5 to 10 miles per hour in the morning, becoming southwest 5 to 15 miles per hour in the afternoon. Thursday night, clear. Lows 57 to 67. Southwest wind 5 to 15 miles per hour. Friday, sunny. Highs 84 to 91. Friday night, clear. Lows 59 to 67. Saturday, sunny and warmer. Highs 90 to 96. Saturday night, clear. Lows 63 to 70. Sunday, sunny and warmer. Highs 95 to 101. Sunday night, clear. Lows 66 to 73. Monday, sunny. Highs 100 to 106. Monday night, mostly clear. Lows 69 to 76. Tuesday, mostly sunny and hot. Highs 102 to 108. Here is the synopsis for Southeast California, Southwest, and South Central Arizona. A large low pressure system will meander across California through the latter half of the week, leading to breezy to locally windy conditions and elevated fire weather conditions across the region. Temperatures will cool to below normal levels starting Wednesday, with afternoon highs in the mid to upper 80s across the western deserts to the low 90s across the south central Arizona lower deserts. Above normal temperatures are forecast to return by early next week, with highs topping 100 degrees as early as Sunday. You're listening to National Weather Service NOAA Weather Radio, KEC 94 in Phoenix, Arizona, serving south central Arizona. The current time is 2:26 a.m. Mountain Standard Time. Here is the 2 a.m. Mountain Standard Time observation for Phoenix on Wednesday, May 27th. At Sky Harbor, it was clear. Visibility 10 miles. Temperature was 78 degrees, dew point 28, relative humidity 16%. Wind was northwest at 9 miles an hour. And the pressure was 29.65 inches, and steady. Other observations for South Central Arizona, including the Greater Phoenix area, it was clear, with a temperature of 68 at Buckeye, 76 at Luke Air Force Base, 75 at Deer Valley, and 75 at Scottsdale Airport. Under clear skies, Falcon Field reported 77, Mesa Gateway reported 72, Casa Grande reported 71, and Gila Bend reported 74. Observations for northern Arizona, it was clear. It was 49 at Flagstaff, 67 at Kingman, 52 at the Grand Canyon, and 60 at Prescott. Payson reported 59, Page reported 68, Winslow reported 51, and Sholo reported 52. At Kingman, wind was south gusting to 32 miles an hour. Observations for southern Arizona, it was clear, with a temperature of 71 at Tucson, 61 at Nogales, and

It was partly cloudy, with a temperature of 61. It was mostly cloudy, with a temperature of 66 at Salt Lake City, and 58 at Albuquerque. At Las Vegas, wind was south gusting to 35 miles an hour. Once again, at 2 a.m. in Phoenix, under clear skies. The Sky Harbor temperature was 78 degrees. Here is the latest forecast. For the following area, in Arizona, Central Phoenix, issued at 1:56 a.m. Mountain Standard Time. Tonight, clear. Low 61 to 70. Southeast wind around 5 miles per hour. Wednesday, sunny. Highs 90 to 95. South wind 10 to 20 miles per hour. Wednesday night, clear. Lows 59 to 69. Southwest wind 10 to 20 miles per hour in the evening, becoming southeast 5 to 10 miles per hour after midnight. Thursday, sunny. Highs 89 to 94. Southeast wind 5 to 10 miles per hour in the morning, becoming southwest 5 to 15 miles per hour in the afternoon. Thursday night, clear. Lows 57 to 67. Southwest wind 5 to 15 miles per hour. Friday, sunny. Highs 84 to 91. Friday night, clear. Lows 59 to 67. Saturday, sunny and warmer. Highs 90 to 96. Saturday night, clear. Lows 63 to 70. Sunday, sunny and warmer. Highs 95 to 101. Sunday night, clear. Lows 66 to 73. Monday, sunny. Highs 100 to 106. Monday night, mostly clear. Lows 69 to 76. Tuesday, mostly sunny and hot. Highs 102 to 108. Here is the synopsis for Southeast California, Southwest, and South Central Arizona. A large low pressure system will meander across California through the latter half of the week, leading to breezy to locally windy conditions and elevated fire weather conditions across the region. Temperatures will cool to below normal levels starting Wednesday, with afternoon highs in the mid to upper 80s across the western deserts to the low 90s across the south central Arizona lower deserts. Above normal temperatures are forecast to return by early next week, with highs topping 100 degrees as early as Sunday. 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The current time is 2:31 a.m. Mountain Standard Time. Here is the 2 a.m. Mountain Standard Time observation for Phoenix on Wednesday, May 27th. At Sky Harbor, it was clear. Visibility 10 miles. Temperature was 78 degrees, dew point 28, relative humidity 16%. Wind was northwest, at 9 miles an hour. And the pressure was 29.65 inches, and steady. Other observations for South Central Arizona, including the greater Phoenix area, it was clear, with a temperature of 68 at Buckeye, 76 at Luke Air Force Base, 75 at Deer Valley, and 75 at Scottsdale Airport. Under clear skies, Falcon Field reported 77, Mesa Gateway reported 72, Casa Grande reported 71, and Gila Bend reported 74. Observations for northern Arizona, it was clear. It was 49 at Flagstaff, 67 at Kingman, 52 at the Grand Canyon, and 60 at Prescott. Payson reported 59, Page reported 68, Winslow reported 51, and Shoal reported 52. At Kingman, wind was south gusting to 32 miles an hour. Observations for southern Arizona, it was clear, with a temperature of 71 at Tucson, 61 at Nogales, and 62 at Sierra Vista. Observations for southern California, at Blythe, it was clear, with a temperature of 66. At Los Angeles, 58. At San Diego, it was mostly cloudy, with a temperature of 62. Regional observations, at El Paso, it was clear,

at Kingman, wind was south gusting to 32 miles an hour. Observations for southern Arizona, it was clear, with a temperature of 71 at Tucson, 61 at Nogales, and 62 at Sierra Vista. Observations for southern California, at Blythe, it was clear, with a temperature of 66. At Los Angeles Airport, it was partly cloudy, with a temperature of 58. At San Diego, it was mostly cloudy, with a temperature of 62. Regional observations, at El Paso, it was clear, with a temperature of 64. At Las Vegas, it was partly cloudy, with a temperature of 61. It was mostly cloudy, with a temperature of 66 at Salt Lake City, and 58 at Albuquerque. At Las Vegas, wind was south gusting to 35 miles an hour. Once again, at 2 a.m. in Phoenix, under clear skies. The Sky Harbor temperature was 78 degrees. Here is the latest forecast. For the following area, in Arizona, Central Phoenix, issued at 1:56 a.m. Mountain Standard Time. Tonight, clear. Low 61 to 70. Southeast wind around 5 miles per hour. Wednesday, sunny. Highs 90 to 95. South wind 10 to 20 miles per hour. Wednesday night, clear. Lows 59 to 69. Southwest wind 10 to 20 miles per hour in the evening, becoming southeast 5 to 10 miles per hour after midnight. Thursday, sunny. Highs 89 to 94. Southeast wind 5 to 10 miles per hour in the morning, becoming southwest 5 to 15 miles per hour in the afternoon. Thursday night, clear. Lows 57 to 67. Southwest wind 5 to 15 miles per hour. Friday, sunny. Highs 84 to 91. Friday night, clear. Lows 59 to 67. Saturday, sunny and warmer. Highs 90 to 96. Saturday night, clear. Lows 63 to 70. Sunday, sunny and warmer. Highs 95 to 101. Sunday night, clear. Lows 66 to 73. Monday, sunny. Highs 100 to 106. Monday night, mostly clear. Lows 69 to 76. Tuesday, mostly sunny and hot. Highs 102 to 108. Here is the synopsis for Southeast California, Southwest, and South Central Arizona. A large low-pressure system will meander across California through the latter half of the week, leading to breezy to locally windy conditions and elevated fire weather conditions across the region. Temperatures will cool to below normal levels starting Wednesday, with afternoon highs in the mid to upper 80s across the western deserts to the low 90s across the South Central Arizona lower deserts. Above normal temperatures are forecast to return by early next week, with highs topping 100 degrees as early as Sunday. 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The current time is 2:56 a.m. Mountain Standard Time. Here is the 2 a.m. Mountain Standard Time observation for Phoenix, on Wednesday, May 27th. At Sky Harbor, it was clear. Visibility 10 miles. Temperature was 78 degrees, dew point 28, relative humidity 16%. Wind was northwest, at 9 miles an hour. And the pressure was 29.65 inches, and steady. Other observations for South Central Arizona, including the greater Phoenix area, it was clear, with a temperature of 68 at Buckeye, 76 at Luke Air Force Base, 75 at Deer Valley, and 75 at Scottsdale Airport. Under clear skies, Falcon Field reported 77, Mesa Gateway reported 72, Casa Grande reported 71, and Gila Bend reported 74. Observations for northern Arizona, it was clear. It was 49 at Flagstaff, 67 at Kingman, 52 at the Grand Canyon, and 60 at Prescott.

of 71 at Tucson, 61 at Nogales, and 62 at Sierra Vista. Observations for Southern California, at Blythe, it was clear, with a temperature of 66. At Los Angeles Airport, it was partly cloudy, with a temperature of 58. At San Diego, it was mostly cloudy, with a temperature of 62. Regional observations, at El Paso, it was clear, with a temperature of 64. At Las Vegas, it was partly cloudy, with a temperature of 61. It was mostly cloudy, with a temperature of 66 at Salt Lake City, and 58 at Albuquerque. At Las Vegas, wind was south gusting to 35 miles an hour. Once again, at 2 a.m. in Phoenix, under clear skies. The Sky Harbor temperature was 78 degrees. Here is the latest forecast. For the following area, in Arizona, Central Phoenix, issued at 1:56 a.m. Mountain Standard Time. Tonight, clear. Low 61 to 70. Southeast wind around 5 miles per hour. Wednesday, sunny. Highs 90 to 95. South wind 10 to 20 miles per hour. Wednesday night, clear. Lows 59 to 69. Southwest wind 10 to 20 miles per hour in the evening, becoming southeast 5 to 10 miles per hour after midnight. Thursday, sunny. Highs 89 to 94. Southeast wind 5 to 10 miles per hour in the morning, becoming southwest 5 to 15 miles per hour in the afternoon. Thursday night, clear. Lows 57 to 67. Southwest wind 5 to 15 miles per hour. Friday, sunny. Highs 84 to 91. Friday night, clear. Lows 59 to 67. Saturday, sunny and warmer. Highs 90 to 96. Saturday night, clear. Lows 63 to 70. Sunday, sunny and warmer. Highs 95 to 101. Sunday night, clear. Lows 66 to 73. Monday, sunny. Highs 100 to 106. Monday night, mostly clear. Lows 69 to 76. Tuesday, mostly sunny and hot. Highs 102 to 108. Here is the synopsis for Southeast California, Southwest, and South Central Arizona. A large low-pressure system will meander across California through the latter half of the week, leading to breezy to locally windy conditions and elevated fire weather conditions across the region. Temperatures will cool to below normal levels starting Wednesday, with afternoon highs in the mid to upper 80s across the western deserts to the low 90s across the South Central Arizona lower deserts. Above normal temperatures are forecast to return by early next week, with highs topping 100 degrees as early as Sunday. 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The current time is 3:02 a.m. Mountain Standard Time. Here is the latest forecast. For the following area, in Arizona, Central Phoenix, issued at 1:56 a.m. Mountain Standard Time. Tonight, clear. Low 61 to 70. Southeast wind around 5 miles per hour. Wednesday, sunny. Highs 90 to 95. South wind 10 to 20 miles per hour. Wednesday night, clear. Lows 59 to 69. Southwest wind 10 to 20 miles per hour in the evening, becoming southeast 5 to 10 miles per hour after midnight. Thursday, sunny. Highs 89 to 94. Southeast wind 5 to 10 miles per hour in the morning, becoming southwest 5 to 15 miles per hour in the afternoon. Thursday night, clear. Lows 57 to 67. Southwest wind 5 to 15 miles per hour. Friday, sunny. Highs 84 to 91. Friday night, clear. Lows 59 to 67. Saturday, sunny and warmer. Highs 90 to

Saturday night, clear. Low 63 to 70. Sunday, sunny and warmer. Highs 95 to 101. Sunday night, clear. Low 66 to 73. Monday, sunny. Highs 100 to 106. Monday night, mostly clear. Lows 69 to 76. Tuesday, mostly sunny and hot. Highs 102 to 108. Here is the synopsis for Southeast California, Southwest, and South Central Arizona. A large low-pressure system will meander across California through the latter half of the week, leading to breezy to locally windy conditions and elevated fire weather conditions across the region. Temperatures will cool to below normal levels as early as today across the western deserts and eventually across the rest of Arizona Thursday into Friday. Above normal temperatures are forecast to return by early next week, with highs topping 100 degrees by Monday. 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The current time is 3:04 a.m. Mountain Standard Time. Here is the latest forecast for the following area in Arizona, Central Phoenix, issued at 1:56 a.m. Mountain Standard Time. Tonight, clear. Low 61 to 70. Southeast wind around 5 miles per hour. Wednesday, sunny. Highs 90 to 95. South wind 10 to 20 miles per hour. Wednesday night, clear. Lows 59 to 69. Southwest wind 10 to 20 miles per hour in the evening, becoming southeast 5 to 10 miles per hour after midnight. Thursday, sunny. Highs 89 to 94. Southeast wind 5 to 10 miles per hour in the morning, becoming southwest 5 to 15 miles per hour in the afternoon. Thursday night, clear. Lows 57 to 67. Southwest wind 5 to 15 miles per hour. Friday, sunny. Highs 84 to 91. Friday night, clear. Lows 59 to 67. Saturday, sunny and warmer. Highs 90 to 96. Saturday night, clear. Lows 63 to 70. Sunday, sunny and warmer. Highs 95 to 101. Sunday night, clear. Lows 66 to 73. Monday, sunny. Highs 100 to 106. Monday night, mostly clear. Lows 69 to 76. Tuesday, mostly sunny and hot. Highs 102 to 108. Here is the synopsis for Southeast California, Southwest, and South Central Arizona. A large low-pressure system will meander across California through the latter half of the week, leading to breezy to locally windy conditions and elevated fire weather conditions across the region. Temperatures will cool to below normal levels as early as today across the western deserts and eventually across the rest of Arizona Thursday into Friday. Above normal temperatures are forecast to return by early next week, with highs topping 100 degrees by Monday. 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The current time is 3:07 a.m. Mountain Standard Time. Here is the latest forecast for the following area in Arizona, Central Phoenix, issued at 1:56 a.m. Mountain Standard Time. Tonight, clear. Low 61 to 70. Southeast wind around 5 miles per hour. Wednesday, sunny. Highs 90 to 95. South wind 10 to 20 miles per hour. Wednesday night, clear. Lows 59 to 69. Southwest wind 10 to 20 miles per hour in the evening, becoming southeast 5 to 10 miles per hour after midnight. Thursday, sunny. Highs 89 to 94. Southeast wind 5 to 10 miles per hour in the morning, becoming southwest 5 to 15 miles per hour in the afternoon.
Thursday night, clear. Lows 57 to 67. Southwest wind 5 to 15 miles per hour. Friday, sunny. Highs 84 to 91. Friday night, clear. Lows 59 to 67. Saturday, sunny and warmer. Highs 90 to 96. Saturday night, clear. Lows 63 to 70. Sunday, sunny and warmer. Highs 95 to 101. Sunday night, clear. Lows 66 to 73. Monday, sunny. Highs 100 to 106. Monday night, mostly clear. Lows 69 to 76. Tuesday, mostly sunny and hot. Highs 102 to 108. Here is the synopsis for Southeast California, Southwest, and South Central Arizona. A large low pressure system will meander across California through the latter half of the week, leading to breezy to locally windy conditions and elevated fire weather conditions across the region. Temperatures will cool to below normal levels as early as today across the western deserts and eventually across the rest of Arizona Thursday into Friday. Above normal temperatures are forecast to return by early next week with highs topping 100 degrees by Monday. 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The current time is 3:10 a.m. Mountain Standard Time. Here is a 3 a.m. Mountain Standard Time observation for Phoenix on Wednesday, May 27th. At Sky Harbor, it was clear. Visibility 10 miles. Temperature was 77 degrees, dew point 27, relative humidity 15%. Wind was west, at 6 miles an hour. And the pressure was 29.67 inches, and rising. Other observations for South Central Arizona, including the Greater Phoenix area, it was clear, with a temperature of 72 at Buckeye, 72 at Deer Valley, 74 at Scottsdale Airport, and 73 at Falcon Field. Under clear skies, Mesa Gateway reported 69, Casa Grande reported 70, and Gila Bend reported 73. Observations for Northern Arizona, it was clear. It was 43 at Flagstaff, 65 at Kingman, 50 at the Grand Canyon, and 57 at Prescott. Payson reported 61, Page reported 66, Winslow reported 50, and Sholo reported 52. Observations for Southern Arizona, it was clear. It was 68 at Tucson, 66 at Yuma, 59 at Nogales, and 65 at Sierra Vista. Observations for Southern California, at Blythe, it was clear, with a temperature of 66. It was mostly cloudy, with a temperature of 58 at Los Angeles Airport, and 62 at San Diego. Regional observations, skies ranged from clear to partly cloudy. It was 61 at Las Vegas, 67 at Salt Lake City, 57 at Albuquerque, and 64 at El Paso. At Las Vegas, wind was south gusting to 25 miles an hour. Once again, at 3 a.m. in Phoenix, under clear skies. The Sky Harbor temperature was 77 degrees. Here is the latest forecast. For the following area, in Arizona, Central Phoenix, issued at 1:56 a.m. Mountain Standard Time. Tonight, clear. Low 61 to 70. Southeast wind around 5 miles per hour. Wednesday, sunny. Highs 90 to 95. South wind 10 to 20 miles per hour. Wednesday night, clear. Lows 59 to 69. Southwest wind 10 to 20 miles per hour in the evening, becoming southeast 5 to 10 miles per hour after midnight. Thursday, sunny. Highs 89 to 94. Southeast wind 5 to 10 miles per hour in the morning, becoming southwest 5 to 15 miles per hour in the afternoon. Thursday night, clear. Lows 57 to 67. Southwest wind 5 to 15 miles per hour. Friday, sunny.
Highs 84 to 91. Friday night, clear. Lows 59 to 67. Saturday, sunny and warmer. Highs 90 to 96. Saturday night, clear. Lows 63 to 70. Sunday, sunny and warmer. Highs 95 to 101. Sunday night, clear. Lows 66 to 73. Monday, sunny. Highs 100 to 106. Monday night, mostly clear. Lows 69 to 76. Tuesday, mostly sunny and hot. Highs 102 to 108. Here is the synopsis for Southeast California, Southwest, and South Central Arizona. A large low pressure system will meander across California through the latter half of the week, leading to breezy to locally windy conditions and elevated fire weather conditions across the region. Temperatures will cool to below normal levels as early as today across the western deserts and eventually across the rest of Arizona Thursday into Friday. Above normal temperatures are forecast to return by early next week with highs topping 100 degrees by Monday. 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The current time is 3:15 a.m. Mountain Standard Time. Here is the 3 a.m. Mountain Standard Time observation for Phoenix on Wednesday, May 27th. At Sky Harbor, it was clear. Visibility 10 miles. Temperature was 77 degrees, dew point 27, relative humidity 15%. Wind was west, at 6 miles an hour. And the pressure was 29.67 inches, and rising. Other observations for South Central Arizona, including the Greater Phoenix area, it was clear, with a temperature of 72 at Buckeye, 72 at Deer Valley, 74 at Scottsdale Airport, and 73 at Falcon Field. Under clear skies, Mesa Gateway reported 69, Casa Grande reported 70, and Gila Bend reported 73. Observations for Northern Arizona, it was clear. It was 43 at Flagstaff, 65 at Kingman, 50 at the Grand Canyon, and 57 at Prescott. Payson reported 61, Page reported 66, Winslow reported 50, and Sholo reported 52. Observations for Southern Arizona, it was clear. It was 68 at Tucson, 66 at Yuma, 59 at Nogales, and 65 at Sierra Vista. Observations for Southern California, at Blythe, it was clear, with a temperature of 66. It was mostly cloudy, with a temperature of 58 at Los Angeles Airport, and 62 at San Diego. Regional observations, skies ranged from clear to partly cloudy. It was 61 at Las Vegas, 67 at Salt Lake City, 57 at Albuquerque, and 64 at El Paso. At Las Vegas, wind was south gusting to 25 miles an hour. Once again, at 3 a.m. in Phoenix, under clear skies. The Sky Harbor temperature was 77 degrees. Here is the latest forecast. For the following area, in Arizona, Central Phoenix, issued at 1:56 a.m. Mountain Standard Time. Tonight, clear. Low 61 to 70. Southeast wind around 5 miles per hour. Wednesday, sunny. Highs 90 to 95. South wind 10 to 20 miles per hour. Wednesday night, clear. Lows 59 to 69. Southwest wind 10 to 20 miles per hour in the evening, becoming southeast 5 to 10 miles per hour after midnight. Thursday, sunny. Highs 89 to 94. Southeast wind 5 to 10 miles per hour in the morning, becoming southwest 5 to 15 miles per hour in the afternoon. Thursday night, clear. Lows 57 to 67. Southwest wind 5 to 15 miles per hour. Friday, sunny. Highs 84 to 91. Friday night, clear. Lows 59 to 67. Saturday, sunny and warmer.
Highs 90 to 96. Saturday night, clear. Low 63 to 70. Sunday, sunny and warmer. Highs 95 to 101. Sunday night, clear. Low 66 to 73. Monday, sunny. Highs 100 to 106. Monday night, mostly clear. Lows 69 to 76. Tuesday, mostly sunny and hot. Highs 102 to 108. Here is the synopsis for Southeast California, Southwest, and South Central Arizona. A large low-pressure system will meander across California through the latter half of the week, leading to breezy to locally windy conditions and elevated fire weather conditions across the region. Temperatures will cool to below normal levels as early as today across the western deserts and eventually across the rest of Arizona Thursday into Friday. Above normal temperatures are forecast to return by early next week, with highs topping 100 degrees by Monday. 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The current time is 3:19 a.m. Mountain Standard Time. Here is the 3 a.m. Mountain Standard Time observation for Phoenix on Wednesday, May 27th. At Sky Harbor, it was clear. Visibility 10 miles. Temperature was 77 degrees, dew point 27, relative humidity 15%. Wind was west, at 6 miles an hour. And the pressure was 29.67 inches, and rising. Other observations for South Central Arizona, including the greater Phoenix area, it was clear, with a temperature of 72 at Buckeye, 72 at Deer Valley, 74 at Scottsdale Airport, and 73 at Falcon Field. Under clear skies, Mesa Gateway reported 69, Casa Grande reported 70, and Gila Bend reported 73. Observations for northern Arizona, it was clear. It was 43 at Flagstaff, 65 at Kingman, 50 at the Grand Canyon, and 57 at Prescott. Payson reported 61, Page reported 66, Winslow reported 50, and Sholo reported 52. Observations for southern Arizona, it was clear. It was 68 at Tucson, 66 at Yuma, 59 at Nogales, and 65 at Sierra Vista. Observations for southern California, at Blythe, it was clear, with a temperature of 66. It was mostly cloudy, with a temperature of 58 at Los Angeles Airport, and 62 at San Diego. Regional observations, skies ranged from clear to partly cloudy. It was 61 at Las Vegas, 67 at Salt Lake City, 57 at Albuquerque, and 64 at El Paso. At Las Vegas, wind was south gusting to 25 miles an hour. Once again, at 3 a.m. in Phoenix, under clear skies. The Sky Harbor temperature was 77 degrees. Here is the latest forecast. For the following area, in Arizona, Central Phoenix, issued at 1:56 a.m. Mountain Standard Time. Tonight, clear. Low 61 to 70. Southeast wind around 5 miles per hour. Wednesday, sunny. Highs 90 to 95. South wind 10 to 20 miles per hour. Wednesday night, clear. Lows 59 to 69. Southwest wind 10 to 20 miles per hour in the evening, becoming southeast 5 to 10 miles per hour after midnight. Thursday, sunny. Highs 89 to 94. Southeast wind 5 to 10 miles per hour in the morning, becoming southwest 5 to 15 miles per hour in the afternoon. Thursday night, clear. Lows 57 to 67. Southwest wind 5 to 15 miles per hour. Friday, sunny. Highs 84 to 91. Friday night, clear. Lows 59 to 67. Saturday, sunny and warmer. Highs 90 to 96. Saturday night, clear. Lows 63 to 70. Sunday, sunny and warmer.
Highs 95 to 101. Sunday night, clear. Lows 66 to 73. Monday, sunny. Highs 100 to 106. Monday night, mostly clear. Lows 69 to 76. Tuesday, mostly sunny and hot. Highs 102 to 108. Here is the synopsis for Southeast California, Southwest, and South Central Arizona. A large low-pressure system will meander across California through the latter half of the week, leading to breezy to locally windy conditions and elevated fire weather conditions across the region. Temperatures will cool to below normal levels as early as today across the western deserts and eventually across the rest of Arizona Thursday into Friday. Above normal temperatures are forecast to return by early next week with highs topping 100 degrees by Monday. 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The current time is 3:24 a.m. Mountain Standard Time. Here is the 3 a.m. Mountain Standard Time observation for Phoenix on Wednesday, May 27th. At Sky Harbor, it was clear. Visibility 10 miles. Temperature was 77 degrees, dew point 27, relative humidity 15%. Wind was west, at 6 miles an hour. And the pressure was 29.67 inches, and rising. Other observations for South Central Arizona, including the greater Phoenix area, it was clear, with a temperature of 72 at Buckeye, 72 at Deer Valley, 74 at Scottsdale Airport, and 73 at Falcon Field. Under clear skies, Mesa Gateway reported 69, Casa Grande reported 70, and Gila Bend reported 73. Observations for Northern Arizona, it was clear. It was 43 at Flagstaff, 65 at Kingman, 50 at the Grand Canyon, and 57 at Prescott. Payson reported 61, Page reported 66, Winslow reported 50, and Sholo reported 52. Observations for Southern Arizona, it was clear. It was 68 at Tucson, 66 at Yuma, 59 at Nogales, and 65 at Sierra Vista. Observations for Southern California, at Blythe, it was clear, with a temperature of 66. It was mostly cloudy, with a temperature of 58 at Los Angeles Airport, and 62 at San Diego.

Here is the latest forecast for the following area in Arizona, Central Phoenix, issued at 1:56 a.m. Mountain Standard Time. Tonight, clear. Low 61 to 70. Southeast wind around 5 miles per hour. Wednesday, sunny. Highs 90 to 95. South wind 10 to 20 miles per hour. Wednesday night, clear. Lows 59 to 69. Southwest wind 10 to 20 miles per hour in the evening, becoming southeast 5 to 10 miles per hour after midnight. Thursday, sunny. Highs 89 to 94. Southeast wind 5 to 10 miles per hour in the morning, becoming southwest 5 to 15 miles per hour in the afternoon. Thursday night, clear. Lows 57 to 67. Southwest wind 5 to 15 miles per hour. Friday, sunny. Highs 84 to 91. Friday night, clear. Lows 59 to 67. Saturday, sunny and warmer. Highs 90 to 96. Saturday night, clear. Lows 63 to 70. Sunday, sunny and warmer. Highs 95 to 101. Sunday night, clear. Lows 66 to 73. Monday, sunny. Highs 100 to 106. Monday night, mostly clear. Lows 69 to 76. Tuesday, mostly sunny and hot. Highs 102 to 108. Here is the synopsis for Southeast California, Southwest, and South Central Arizona. A large low-pressure system will meander across California through the latter half of the week, leading to breezy to locally windy conditions and elevated fire weather conditions across the region. Temperatures will cool to below normal levels as early as today across the western deserts and eventually across the rest of Arizona Thursday into Friday. Above normal temperatures are forecast to return by early next week, with highs topping 100 degrees by Monday. 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The current time is 3:29 a.m. Mountain Standard Time. Here is the 3 a.m. Mountain Standard Time observation for Phoenix on Wednesday, May 27th. At Sky Harbor, it was clear. Visibility 10 miles. Temperature was 77 degrees, dew point 27, relative humidity 15%. Wind was west, at 6 miles an hour. And the pressure was 29.67 inches, and rising. Other observations for South Central Arizona, including the greater Phoenix area, it was clear, with a temperature of 72 at Buckeye, 72 at Deer Valley, 74 at Scottsdale Airport, and 73 at Falcon Field. Under clear skies, Mesa Gateway reported 69, Casa Grande reported 70, and Gila Bend reported 73. Observations for Northern Arizona, it was clear. It was 43 at Flagstaff, 65 at Kingman, 50 at the Grand Canyon, and 57 at Prescott. Payson reported 61, Page reported 66, Winslow reported 50, and Sholo reported 52. Observations for Southern Arizona, it was clear. It was 68 at Tucson, 66 at Yuma, 59 at Nogales, and 65 at Sierra Vista. Observations for Southern California, at Blythe, it was clear, with a temperature of 66. It was mostly cloudy, with a temperature of 58 at Los Angeles Airport, and 62 at San Diego. Regional observations, skies ranged from clear to partly cloudy. It was 61 at Las Vegas, 67 at Salt Lake City, 57 at Albuquerque, and 64 at El Paso. At Las Vegas, wind was south gusting to 25 miles an hour. Once again, at 3 a.m. in Phoenix, under clear skies. The Sky Harbor temperature was 77 degrees. Here is the latest forecast for the following area in Arizona, Central Phoenix, issued at 3:31 a.m. Mountain Standard Time.

observation for Phoenix on Wednesday, May 27th. At Sky Harbor, it was clear. Visibility 10 miles. Temperature was 77 degrees, dew point 27, relative humidity 15%. Wind was west, at 6 miles an hour. And the pressure was 29.67 inches, and rising. Other observations for south-central Arizona, including the greater Phoenix area, it was clear, with a temperature of 72 at Buckeye, 72 at Deer Valley, 74 at Scottsdale Airport, and 73 at Falcon Field. Under clear skies, Mesa Gateway reported 69, Casa Grande reported 70, and Gila Bend reported 73. Observations for northern Arizona, it was clear. It was 43 at Flagstaff, 65 at Kingman, 50 at the Grand Canyon, and 57 at Prescott. Payson reported 61, Page reported 66, Winslow reported 50, and Sholo reported 52. Observations for southern Arizona, it was clear. It was 68 at Tucson, 66 at Yuma, 59 at Nogales, and 65 at Sierra Vista. Observations for Southern California, at Blythe, it was clear, with a temperature of 66. It was mostly cloudy, with a temperature of 58 at Los Angeles Airport, and 62 at San Diego. Regional observations, skies ranged from clear to partly cloudy. It was 61 at Las Vegas, 67 at Salt Lake City, 57 at Albuquerque, and 64 at El Paso. At Las Vegas, wind was south gusting to 25 miles an hour. Once again, at 3 a.m. in Phoenix, under clear skies. The Sky Harbor temperature was 77 degrees. Here is the latest forecast. For the following area, in Arizona, Central Phoenix, issued at 3:31 a.m. Mountain Standard Time. Tonight, clear. Low 61 to 70. Southeast wind around 5 miles per hour. Wednesday, sunny. Highs 90 to 95. South wind 10 to 20 miles per hour. Wednesday night, clear. Lows 59 to 69. Southwest wind 10 to 20 miles per hour in the evening, becoming southeast 5 to 10 miles per hour after midnight. Thursday, sunny. Highs 89 to 94. Southeast wind 5 to 10 miles per hour in the morning, becoming southwest 5 to 15 miles per hour in the afternoon. Thursday night, clear. Lows 57 to 67. Southwest wind 5 to 15 miles per hour. Friday, sunny. Highs 84 to 91. Friday night, clear. Lows 59 to 67. Saturday, sunny and warmer. Highs 90 to 96. Saturday night, clear. Lows 63 to 70. Sunday, sunny and warmer. Highs 95 to 101. Sunday night, clear. Lows 66 to 73. Monday, sunny. Highs 100 to 106. Monday night, mostly clear. Lows 69 to 76. Tuesday, mostly sunny and hot. Highs 102 to 108. Here is the synopsis for Southeast California, Southwest, and South Central Arizona. A large low-pressure system will meander across California through the latter half of the week, leading to breezy to locally windy conditions and elevated fire weather conditions across the region. Temperatures will cool to below normal levels as early as today across the western deserts and eventually across the rest of Arizona Thursday into Friday. Above normal temperatures are forecast to return by early next week, with highs topping 100 degrees by Monday. 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The current time is 3:58 a.m. Mountain Standard Time. Here is the 3 a.m. Mountain Standard Time observation for Phoenix on Wednesday, May 27th. At Sky Harbor, it was clear. Visibility 10 miles.

temperature was 77 degrees, dew point 27, relative humidity 15%. Wind was west, at 6 miles an hour. And the pressure was 29.67 inches, and rising. Other observations for south-central Arizona, including the greater Phoenix area, it was clear, with a temperature of 72 at Buckeye, 72 at Deer Valley, 74 at Scottsdale Airport, and 73 at Falcon Field. Under clear skies, Mesa Gateway reported 69, Casa Grande reported 70, and Gila Bend reported 73. Observations for northern Arizona, it was clear. It was 43 at Flagstaff, 65 at Kingman, 50 at the Grand Canyon, and 57 at Prescott. Payson reported 61, Page reported 66, Winslow reported 50, and Sholo reported 52. Observations for southern Arizona, it was clear. It was 68 at Tucson, 66 at Yuma, 59 at Nogales, and 65 at Sierra Vista. Observations for Southern California, at Blythe, it was clear, with a temperature of 66. It was mostly cloudy, with a temperature of 58 at Los Angeles Airport, and 62 at San Diego. Regional observations, skies ranged from clear to partly cloudy. It was 61 at Las Vegas, 67 at Salt Lake City, 57 at Albuquerque, and 64 at El Paso. At Las Vegas, wind was south gusting to 25 miles an hour. Once again, at 3 a.m. in Phoenix, under clear skies. The Sky Harbor temperature was 77 degrees. Here is the latest forecast. For the following area, in Arizona, Central Phoenix, issued at 3:31 a.m. Mountain Standard Time. Tonight, clear. Low 61 to 70. Southeast wind around 5 miles per hour. Wednesday, sunny. Highs 90 to 95. South wind 10 to 20 miles per hour. Wednesday night, clear. Lows 59 to 69. Southwest wind 10 to 20 miles per hour in the evening, becoming southeast 5 to 10 miles per hour after midnight. Thursday, sunny. Highs 89 to 94. Southeast wind 5 to 10 miles per hour in the morning, becoming southwest 5 to 15 miles per hour in the afternoon. Thursday night, clear. Lows 57 to 67. Southwest wind 5 to 15 miles per hour. Friday, sunny. Highs 84 to 91. Friday night, clear. Lows 59 to 67. Saturday, sunny and warmer. Highs 90 to 96. Saturday night, clear. Lows 63 to 70. Sunday, sunny and warmer. Highs 95 to 101. Sunday night, clear. Lows 66 to 73. Monday, sunny. Highs 100 to 106. Monday night, mostly clear. Lows 69 to 76. Tuesday, mostly sunny and hot. Highs 102 to 108. Here is the latest forecast. For the following area, in Arizona, Central Phoenix, issued at 4 a.m. Mountain Standard Time. Today, sunny. Highs 90 to 95. South wind 10 to 20 miles per hour. Tonight, clear. Lows 59 to 69. Southwest wind 10 to 20 miles per hour in the evening, becoming southeast 5 to 10 miles per hour after midnight. Thursday, sunny. Highs 89 to 94. Southeast wind 5 to 10 miles per hour in the morning, becoming southwest 5 to 15 miles per hour in the afternoon. Thursday night, clear. Lows 57 to 67. Southwest wind 5 to 15 miles per hour. Friday, sunny. Highs 85 to 90. Southwest wind 5 to 10 miles per hour. Friday night, clear. Lows 59 to 67. Saturday, sunny and warmer. Highs 90 to 96. Saturday night,
clear. Low 63 to 70. Sunday, sunny and warmer. Highs 95 to 101. Sunday night, clear. Low 66 to 73. Monday, sunny. Highs 100 to 106. Monday night, mostly clear. Lows 69 to 76. Tuesday, mostly sunny and hot. Highs 102 to 108. Here is the synopsis for Southeast California, Southwest, and South Central Arizona. A large low pressure system will meander across California through the latter half of the week, leading to breezy to locally windy conditions and elevated fire weather conditions across the region. Temperatures will cool to below normal levels as early as today across the western deserts and eventually across the rest of Arizona Thursday into Friday. Above normal temperatures are forecast to return by early next week with highs topping 100 degrees by Monday. 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The current time is 4:05 a.m. Mountain Standard Time. Here is the latest forecast for the following area in Arizona, Central Phoenix, issued at 4 a.m. Mountain Standard Time. Today, sunny. Highs 90 to 95. South wind 10 to 20 miles per hour. Tonight, clear. Lows 59 to 69. Southwest wind 10 to 20 miles per hour in the evening, becoming southeast 5 to 10 miles per hour after midnight. Thursday, sunny. Highs 89 to 94. Southeast wind 5 to 10 miles per hour in the morning, becoming southwest 5 to 15 miles per hour in the afternoon. Thursday night, clear. Lows 57 to 67. Southwest wind 5 to 15 miles per hour. Friday, sunny. Highs 85 to 90. Southwest wind 5 to 10 miles per hour. Friday night, clear. Lows 59 to 67. Saturday, sunny and warmer. Highs 90 to 96. Saturday night, clear. Lows 63 to 70. Sunday, sunny and warmer. Highs 95 to 101. Sunday night, clear. Lows 66 to 73. Monday, sunny. Highs 100 to 106. Monday night, mostly clear. Lows 69 to 76. Tuesday, mostly sunny and hot. Highs 102 to 108. Here is the synopsis for Southeast California, Southwest, and South Central Arizona. A large low pressure system will meander across California through the latter half of the week, leading to breezy to locally windy conditions and elevated fire weather conditions across the region. Temperatures will cool to below normal levels as early as today across the western deserts and eventually across the rest of Arizona Thursday into Friday. Above normal temperatures are forecast to return by early next week with highs topping 100 degrees by Monday. 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The current time is 4:07 a.m. Mountain Standard Time. Here is the latest forecast for the following area in Arizona, Central Phoenix, issued at 4 a.m. Mountain Standard Time. Today, sunny. Highs 90 to 95. South wind 10 to 20 miles per hour. Tonight, clear. Lows 59 to 69. Southwest wind 10 to 20 miles per hour in the evening, becoming southeast 5 to 10 miles per hour after midnight. Thursday, sunny. Highs 89 to 94. Southeast wind 5 to 10 miles per hour in the morning, becoming southwest 5 to 15 miles per hour in the afternoon. Thursday night, clear. Lows 57 to 67. Southwest wind 5 to 15 miles per hour. Friday, sunny. Highs 85 to 90.
southwest wind 5 to 10 miles per hour. Friday night, clear. Lows 59 to 67. Saturday, sunny and warmer. Highs 90 to 96. Saturday night, clear. Lows 63 to 70. Sunday, sunny and warmer. Highs 95 to 101. Sunday night, clear. Lows 66 to 73. Monday, sunny. Highs 100 to 106. Monday night, mostly clear. Lows 69 to 76. Tuesday, mostly sunny and hot. Highs 102 to 108. Here is the synopsis for Southeast California, Southwest, and South Central Arizona. A large low pressure system will meander across California through the latter half of the week, leading to breezy to locally windy conditions and elevated fire weather conditions across the region. Temperatures will cool to below normal levels as early as today across the western deserts and eventually across the rest of Arizona Thursday into Friday. Above normal temperatures are forecast to return by early next week with highs topping 100 degrees by Monday. 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The current time is 4:10 a.m. Mountain Standard Time. Here is the 4 a.m. Mountain Standard Time observation for Phoenix on Wednesday, May 27th. At Sky Harbor, it was clear. Visibility 10 miles. Temperature was 74 degrees, dew point 31, relative humidity 20%. Wind was calm. And the pressure was 29.68 inches and rising. Other observations for South Central Arizona, including the greater Phoenix area, it was clear, with a temperature of 73 at Luke Air Force Base, 70 at Deer Valley, 72 at Scottsdale Airport, and 71 at Falcon Field. Under clear skies, Mesa Gateway reported 67, Casa Grande reported 67, and Gila Bend reported 70. At Buckeye, it was mostly cloudy, with a temperature of 72. Observations for northern Arizona, it was clear. It was 42 at Flagstaff, 61 at Kingman, 48 at the Grand Canyon, and 55 at Prescott. Payson reported 59, Page reported 65, Winslow reported 49, and Sholo reported 50. Observations for southern Arizona, it was clear. It was 67 at Tucson, 66 at Yuma, 58 at Nogales, and 58 at Sierra Vista. At Yuma, wind was northwest gusting to 25 miles an hour. Observations for Southern California, at Blythe, it was clear, with a temperature of 63. It was mostly cloudy, with a temperature of 58 at Los Angeles Airport, and 62 at San Diego. Regional observations, skies ranged from clear to partly cloudy. It was 60 at Las Vegas, 66 at Salt Lake City, 56 at Albuquerque, and 61 at El Paso. Once again, at 4 a.m. in Phoenix, under clear skies. The Sky Harbor temperature was 74 degrees. Here is the latest forecast. For the following area, in Arizona, Central Phoenix, issued at 4 a.m. Mountain Standard Time. Today, sunny. Highs 90 to 95. South wind 10 to 20 miles per hour. Tonight, clear. Lows 59 to 69. Southwest wind 10 to 20 miles per hour in the evening, becoming southeast 5 to 10 miles per hour after midnight. Thursday, sunny. Highs 89 to 94. Southeast wind 5 to 10 miles per hour in the morning, becoming southwest 5 to 15 miles per hour in the afternoon. Thursday night, clear. Lows 57 to 67. Southwest wind 5 to 15 miles per hour. Friday, sunny. Highs 85 to 90. Southwest wind 5 to 10 miles per hour. Friday night, clear. Lows 59 to 67. Saturday, sunny and warmer. Highs 90 to 96.
Saturday night, clear. Low 63 to 70. Sunday, sunny and warmer. Highs 95 to 101. Sunday night, clear. Low 66 to 73. Monday, sunny. Highs 100 to 106. Monday night, mostly clear. Lows 69 to 76. Tuesday, mostly sunny and hot. Highs 102 to 108. Here is the synopsis for Southeast California, Southwest, and South Central Arizona. A large low pressure system will meander across California through the latter half of the week, leading to breezy to locally windy conditions and elevated fire weather conditions across the region. Temperatures will cool to below normal levels as early as today across the western deserts and eventually across the rest of Arizona Thursday into Friday. Above normal temperatures are forecast to return by early next week with highs topping 100 degrees by Monday. 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The current time is 4:15 a.m. Mountain Standard Time. Here is the 4 a.m. Mountain Standard Time observation for Phoenix on Wednesday, May 27th. At Sky Harbor, it was clear. Visibility 10 miles. Temperature was 74 degrees, dew point 31, relative humidity 20%. Wind was calm. And the pressure was 29.68 inches and rising. Other observations for South Central Arizona, including the Greater Phoenix area, it was clear, with a temperature of 73 at Luke Air Force Base, 70 at Deer Valley, 72 at Scottsdale Airport, and 71 at Falcon Field. Under clear skies, Mesa Gateway reported 67, Casa Grande reported 67, and Gila Bend reported 70. At Buckeye, it was mostly cloudy, with a temperature of 72. Observations for northern Arizona, it was clear. It was 42 at Flagstaff, 61 at Kingman, 48 at the Grand Canyon, and 55 at Prescott. Payson reported 59, Page reported 65, Winslow reported 49, and Sholal reported 50. Observations for southern Arizona, it was clear. It was 67 at Tucson, 66 at Yuma, 58 at Nogales, and 58 at Sierra Vista. At Yuma, wind was northwest gusting to 25 miles an hour. Observations for Southern California, at Blythe, it was clear, with a temperature of 63. It was mostly cloudy, with a temperature of 58 at Los Angeles Airport, and 62 at San Diego. Regional observations, skies ranged from clear to partly cloudy. It was 60 at Las Vegas, 66 at Salt Lake City, 56 at Albuquerque, and 61 at El Paso. Once again, at 4 a.m. in Phoenix, under clear skies. The Sky Harbor temperature was 74 degrees. Here is the latest forecast. For the following area, in Arizona, Central Phoenix, issued at 4 a.m. Mountain Standard Time. Today, sunny. Highs 90 to 95. South wind 10 to 20 miles per hour. Tonight, clear. Lows 59 to 69. Southwest wind 10 to 20 miles per hour in the evening, becoming southeast 5 to 10 miles per hour after midnight. Thursday, sunny. Highs 89 to 94. Southeast wind 5 to 10 miles per hour in the morning, becoming southwest 5 to 15 miles per hour in the afternoon. Thursday night, clear. Lows 57 to 67. Southwest wind 5 to 15 miles per hour. Friday, sunny. Highs 85 to 90. Southwest wind 5 to 10 miles per hour. Friday night, clear. Lows 59 to 67. Saturday, sunny and warmer. Highs 90 to 96. Saturday night, clear. Lows 63 to 70. Sunday, sunny and warmer. Highs 95 to 101. Sunday night, clear.
low 66 to 73. Monday, sunny. Highs 100 to 106. Monday night, mostly clear. Lows 69 to 76. Tuesday, mostly sunny and hot. Highs 102 to 108. Here is the synopsis for Southeast California, Southwest, and South Central Arizona. A large low-pressure system will meander across California through the latter half of the week, leading to breezy to locally windy conditions and elevated fire weather conditions across the region. Temperatures will cool to below normal levels as early as today across the western deserts and eventually across the rest of Arizona Thursday into Friday. Above normal temperatures are forecast to return by early next week with highs topping 100 degrees by Monday. 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The current time is 4:19 a.m. Mountain Standard Time. Here is the 4 a.m. Mountain Standard Time observation for Phoenix on Wednesday, May 27th. At Sky Harbor, it was clear. Visibility 10 miles. Temperature was 74 degrees, dew point 31, relative humidity 20%. Wind was calm. And the pressure was 29.68 inches and rising. Other observations for South Central Arizona, including the Greater Phoenix area, it was clear, with a temperature of 73 at Luke Air Force Base, 70 at Deer Valley, 72 at Scottsdale Airport, and 71 at Falcon Field. Under clear skies, Mesa Gateway reported 67, Casa Grande reported 67, and Gila Bend reported 70. At Buckeye, it was mostly cloudy, with a temperature of 72. Observations for northern Arizona, it was clear. It was 42 at Flagstaff, 61 at Kingman, 48 at the Grand Canyon, and 55 at Prescott. Payson reported 59, Page reported 65, Winslow reported 49, and Shoal reported 50. Observations for southern Arizona, it was clear. It was 67 at Tucson, 66 at Yuma, 58 at Nogales, and 58 at Sierra Vista. At Yuma, wind was northwest gusting to 25 miles an hour. Observations for Southern California, at Blythe, it was clear, with a temperature of 63. It was mostly cloudy, with a temperature of 58 at Los Angeles Airport, and 62 at San Diego. Regional observations, skies ranged from clear to partly cloudy. It was 60 at Las Vegas, 66 at Salt Lake City, 56 at Albuquerque, and 61 at El Paso. Once again, at 4 a.m. in Phoenix, under clear skies. The Sky Harbor temperature was 74 degrees. Here is the latest forecast. For the following area, in Arizona, Central Phoenix, issued at 4 a.m. Mountain Standard Time. Today, sunny. Highs 90 to 95. South wind 10 to 20 miles per hour. Tonight, clear. Lows 59 to 69. Southwest wind 10 to 20 miles per hour in the evening, becoming southeast 5 to 10 miles per hour after midnight. Thursday, sunny. Highs 89 to 94. Southeast wind 5 to 10 miles per hour in the morning, becoming southwest 5 to 15 miles per hour in the afternoon. Thursday night, clear. Lows 57 to 67. Southwest wind 5 to 15 miles per hour. Friday, sunny. Highs 85 to 90. Southwest wind 5 to 10 miles per hour. Friday night, clear. Lows 59 to 67. Saturday, sunny and warmer. Highs 90 to 96. Saturday night, clear. Lows 63 to 70. Sunday, sunny and warmer. Highs 95 to 101. Sunday night, clear. Lows 66 to 73. Monday, sunny. Highs 100 to 106. Monday night, mostly clear. Lows 69 to 76.
Tuesday, mostly sunny and hot. Highs 102 to 108. Here is the synopsis for Southeast California, Southwest, and South Central Arizona. A large low-pressure system will meander across California through the latter half of the week, leading to breezy to locally windy conditions and elevated fire weather conditions across the region. Temperatures will cool to below normal levels as early as today across the western deserts and eventually across the rest of Arizona Thursday into Friday. Above normal temperatures are forecast to return by early next week with highs topping 100 degrees by Monday. 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The current time is 4:24 a.m. Mountain Standard Time. Here is the 4 a.m. Mountain Standard Time observation for Phoenix on Wednesday, May 27th. At Sky Harbor, it was clear. Visibility 10 miles. Temperature was 74 degrees, dew point 31, relative humidity 20%. Wind was calm. And the pressure was 29.68 inches and rising. Other observations for South Central Arizona, including the greater Phoenix area, it was clear, with a temperature of 73 at Luke Air Force Base, 70 at Deer Valley, 72 at Scottsdale Airport, and 71 at Falcon Field. Under clear skies, Mesa Gateway reported 67, Casa Grande reported 67, and Gila Bend reported 70. At Buckeye, it was mostly cloudy, with a temperature of 72. Observations for northern Arizona, it was clear. It was 42 at Flagstaff, 61 at Kingman, 48 at the Grand Canyon, and 55 at Prescott. Payson reported 59, Page reported 65, Winslow reported 49, and Sholo reported 50. Observations for southern Arizona, it was clear. It was 67 at Tucson, 66 at Yuma, 58 at Nogales, and 58 at Sierra Vista. At Yuma, wind was northwest gusting to 25 miles an hour. Observations for Southern California, at Blythe, it was clear, with a temperature of 63. It was mostly cloudy, with a temperature of 58 at Los Angeles Airport, and 62 at San Diego. Regional observations, skies ranged from clear to partly cloudy. It was 60 at Las Vegas, 66 at Salt Lake City, 56 at Albuquerque, and 61 at El Paso. Once again, at 4 a.m. in Phoenix, under clear skies. The Sky Harbor temperature was 74 degrees. Here is the latest forecast. For the following area, in Arizona, Central Phoenix, issued at 4 a.m. Mountain Standard Time. Today, sunny. Highs 90 to 95. South wind 10 to 20 miles per hour. Tonight, clear. Lows 59 to 69. Southwest wind 10 to 20 miles per hour in the evening, becoming southeast 5 to 10 miles per hour after midnight. Thursday, sunny. Highs 89 to 94. Southeast wind 5 to 10 miles per hour in the morning, becoming southwest 5 to 15 miles per hour in the afternoon. Thursday night, clear. Lows 57 to 67. Southwest wind 5 to 15 miles per hour. Friday, sunny. Highs 85 to 90. Southwest wind 5 to 10 miles per hour. Friday night, clear. Lows 59 to 67. Saturday, sunny and warmer. Highs 90 to 96. Saturday night, clear. Lows 63 to 70. Sunday, sunny and warmer. Highs 95 to 101. Sunday night, clear. Lows 66 to 73. Monday, sunny. Highs 100 to 106. Monday night, mostly clear. Lows 69 to 76. Tuesday, mostly sunny and hot. Highs 102 to 108. Here is the synopsis for Southeast California, Southwest, and South Central Arizona.
A large low-pressure system will meander across California through the latter half of the week, leading to breezy to locally windy conditions and elevated fire weather conditions across the region. Temperatures will cool to below normal levels as early as today across the western deserts and eventually across the rest of Arizona Thursday into Friday. Above normal temperatures are forecast to return by early next week, with highs topping 100 degrees by Monday. 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The current time is 4:29 a.m. Mountain Standard Time. Here is the 4 a.m. Mountain Standard Time observation for Phoenix on Wednesday, May 27th. At Sky Harbor, it was clear. Visibility 10 miles. Temperature was 74 degrees, dew point 31, relative humidity 20%. Wind was calm. And the pressure was 29.68 inches and rising. Other observations for South Central Arizona, including the greater Phoenix area, it was clear, with a temperature of 73 at Luke Air Force Base, 70 at Deer Valley, 72 at Scottsdale Airport, and 71 at Falcon Field. Under clear skies, Mesa Gateway reported 67, Casa Grande reported 67, and Gila Bend reported 70. At Buckeye, it was mostly cloudy, with a temperature of 72. Observations for northern Arizona, it was clear. It was 42 at Flagstaff, 61 at Kingman, 48 at the Grand Canyon, and 55 at Prescott. Payson reported 59, Page reported 65, Winslow reported 49, and Sholo reported 50. Observations for southern Arizona, it was clear. It was 67 at Tucson, 66 at Yuma, 58 at Nogales, and 58 at Sierra Vista. At Yuma, wind was northwest gusting to 25 miles an hour. Observations for Southern California, at Blythe, it was clear, with a temperature of 63. It was mostly cloudy, with a temperature of 58 at Los Angeles Airport, and 62 at San Diego. Regional observations, skies ranged from clear to partly cloudy. It was 60 at Las Vegas, 66 at Salt Lake City, 56 at Albuquerque, and 61 at El Paso. Once again, at 4 a.m. in Phoenix, under clear skies. The Sky Harbor temperature was 74 degrees. Here is the latest forecast. For the following area, in Arizona, Central Phoenix, issued at 4 a.m. Mountain Standard Time. Today, sunny. Highs 90 to 95. South wind 10 to 20 miles per hour. Tonight, clear. Lows 59 to 69. Southwest wind 10 to 20 miles per hour in the evening, becoming southeast 5 to 10 miles per hour after midnight. Thursday, sunny. Highs 89 to 94. Southeast wind 5 to 10 miles per hour in the morning, becoming southwest 5 to 15 miles per hour in the afternoon. Thursday night, clear. Lows 57 to 67. Southwest wind 5 to 15 miles per hour. Friday, sunny. Highs 85 to 90. Southwest wind 5 to 10 miles per hour. Friday night, clear. Lows 59 to 67. Saturday, sunny and warmer. Highs 90 to 96. Saturday night, clear. Lows 63 to 70. Sunday, sunny and warmer. Highs 95 to 101. Sunday night, clear. Lows 66 to 73. Monday, sunny. Highs 100 to 106. Monday night, mostly clear. Lows 69 to 76. Tuesday, mostly sunny and hot. Highs 102 to 108. Here is the synopsis for Southeast California, Southwest, and South Central Arizona. A large low-pressure system will meander across California through the latter half of the week, leading to breezy to locally windy conditions and elevated fire weather conditions across the region.
temperatures will cool to below normal levels as early as today across the western deserts and eventually across the rest of Arizona Thursday into Friday. Above normal temperatures are forecast to return by early next week with highs topping 100 degrees by Monday. 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The current time is 4:34 a.m. Mountain Standard Time. Here is the 4 a.m. Mountain Standard Time observation for Phoenix on Wednesday, May 27th. At Sky Harbor, it was clear. Visibility 10 miles. Temperature was 74 degrees, dew point 31, relative humidity 20%. Wind was calm. And the pressure was 29.68 inches and rising. Other observations for South Central Arizona, including the greater Phoenix area, it was clear, with a temperature of 73 at Luke Air Force Base, 70 at Deer Valley, 72 at Scottsdale Airport, and 71 at Falcon Field. Under clear skies, Mesa Gateway reported 67, Casa Grande reported 67, and Gila Bend reported 70. At Buckeye, it was mostly cloudy, with a temperature of 72. Observations for northern Arizona, it was clear. It was 42 at Flagstaff, 61 at Kingman, 48 at the Grand Canyon, and 55 at Prescott. Payson reported 59, Page reported 65, Winslow reported 49, and Shoal reported 50. Observations for southern Arizona, it was clear. It was 67 at Tucson, 66 at Yuma, 58 at Nogales, and 58 at Sierra Vista. At Yuma, wind was northwest gusting to 25 miles an hour. Observations for Southern California, at Blythe, it was clear, with a temperature of 63. It was mostly cloudy, with a temperature of 58 at Los Angeles Airport, and 62 at San Diego. Regional observations, skies ranged from clear to partly cloudy. It was 60 at Las Vegas, 66 at Salt Lake City, 56 at Albuquerque, and 61 at El Paso. Once again, at 4 a.m. in Phoenix, under clear skies. The Sky Harbor temperature was 74 degrees. Here is the latest forecast. For the following area, in Arizona, Central Phoenix, issued at 4 a.m. Mountain Standard Time. Today, sunny. Highs 90 to 95. South wind 10 to 20 miles per hour. Tonight, clear. Lows 59 to 69. Southwest wind 10 to 20 miles per hour in the evening, becoming southeast 5 to 10 miles per hour after midnight. Thursday, sunny. Highs 89 to 94. Southeast wind 5 to 10 miles per hour in the morning, becoming southwest 5 to 15 miles per hour in the afternoon. Thursday night, clear. Lows 57 to 67. Southwest wind 5 to 15 miles per hour. Friday, sunny. Highs 85 to 90. Southwest wind 5 to 10 miles per hour. Friday night, clear. Lows 59 to 67. Saturday, sunny and warmer. Highs 90 to 96. Saturday night, clear. Lows 63 to 70. Sunday, sunny and warmer. Highs 95 to 101. Sunday night, clear. Lows 66 to 73. Monday, sunny. Highs 100 to 106. Monday night, mostly clear. Lows 69 to 76. Tuesday, mostly sunny and hot. Highs 102 to 108. Here is the synopsis for Southeast California, Southwest, and South Central Arizona. A large low-pressure system will meander across California through the latter half of the week, leading to breezy to locally windy conditions and elevated fire weather conditions across the region. Temperatures will cool to below normal levels as early as today across the western deserts and eventually across the rest of Arizona Thursday into Friday.
above normal temperatures are forecast to return by early next week with highs topping 100 degrees by Monday. 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The current time is 4:38 a.m. Mountain Standard Time. Here is the 4 a.m. Mountain Standard Time observation for Phoenix on Wednesday, May 27th. At Sky Harbor, it was clear. Visibility 10 miles. Temperature was 74 degrees, dew point 31, relative humidity 20%. Wind was calm. And the pressure was 29.68 inches and rising. Other observations for South Central Arizona, including the Greater Phoenix area, it was clear, with a temperature of 73 at Luke Air Force Base, 70 at Deer Valley, 72 at Scottsdale Airport, and 71 at Falcon Field. Under clear skies, Mesa Gateway reported 67, Casa Grande reported 67, and Gila Bend reported 70. At Buckeye, it was mostly cloudy, with a temperature of 72. Observations for northern Arizona, it was clear. It was 42 at Flagstaff, 61 at Kingman, 48 at the Grand Canyon, and 55 at Prescott. Payson reported 59, Page reported 65, Winslow reported 49, and Shoal reported 50. Observations for southern Arizona, it was clear. It was 67 at Tucson, 66 at Yuma, 58 at Nogales, and 58 at Sierra Vista. At Yuma, wind was northwest gusting to 25 miles an hour. Observations for Southern California, at Blythe, it was clear, with a temperature of 63. It was mostly cloudy, with a temperature of 58 at Los Angeles Airport, and 62 at San Diego. Regional observations, skies ranged from clear to partly cloudy. It was 60 at Las Vegas, 66 at Salt Lake City, 56 at Albuquerque, and 61 at El Paso. Once again, at 4 a.m. in Phoenix, under clear skies. The Sky Harbor temperature was 74 degrees. Here is the latest forecast. For the following area, in Arizona, Central Phoenix, issued at 4 a.m. Mountain Standard Time. Today, sunny. Highs 90 to 95. South wind 10 to 20 miles per hour. Tonight, clear. Lows 59 to 69. Southwest wind 10 to 20 miles per hour in the evening, becoming southeast 5 to 10 miles per hour after midnight. Thursday, sunny. Highs 89 to 94. Southeast wind 5 to 10 miles per hour in the morning, becoming southwest 5 to 15 miles per hour in the afternoon. Thursday night, clear. Lows 57 to 67. Southwest wind 5 to 15 miles per hour. Friday, sunny. Highs 85 to 90. Southwest wind 5 to 10 miles per hour. Friday night, clear. Lows 59 to 67. Saturday, sunny and warmer. Highs 90 to 96. Saturday night, clear. Lows 63 to 70. Sunday, sunny and warmer. Highs 95 to 101. Sunday night, clear. Lows 66 to 73. Monday, sunny. Highs 100 to 106. Monday night, mostly clear. Lows 69 to 76. Tuesday, mostly sunny and hot. Highs 102 to 108. Here is the synopsis for Southeast California, Southwest, and South Central Arizona. A large low-pressure system will meander across California through the latter half of the week, leading to breezy to locally windy conditions and elevated fire weather conditions across the region. Temperatures will cool to below normal levels as early as today across the western deserts and eventually across the rest of Arizona Thursday into Friday. Above normal temperatures are forecast to return by early next week, with highs topping 100 degrees by Monday.
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The current time is 4:43 a.m. Mountain Standard Time. Here is the 4 a.m. Mountain Standard Time observation for Phoenix on Wednesday, May 27th. At Sky Harbor, it was clear. Visibility 10 miles. Temperature was 74 degrees, dew point 31, relative humidity 20%. Wind was calm. And the pressure was 29.68 inches and rising. Other observations for South Central Arizona, including the greater Phoenix area, it was clear, with a temperature of 73 at Luke Air Force Base, 70 at Deer Valley, 72 at Scottsdale Airport, and 71 at Falcon Field. Under clear skies, Mesa Gateway reported 67, Casa Grande reported 67, and Gila Bend reported 70. At Buckeye, it was mostly cloudy, with a temperature of 72. Observations for Northern Arizona, it was clear. It was 42 at Flagstaff, 61 at Kingman, 48 at the Grand Canyon, and 55 at Prescott. Payson reported 59, Page reported 65, Winslow reported 49, and Sholo reported 50. Observations for Southern Arizona, it was clear. It was 67 at Tucson, 66 at Yuma, 58 at Nogales, and 58 at Sierra Vista. At Yuma, wind was northwest gusting to 25 miles an hour. Observations for Southern California, at Blythe, it was clear, with a temperature of 63. It was mostly cloudy, with a temperature of 58 at Los Angeles Airport, and 62 at San Diego. Regional observations, skies ranged from clear to partly cloudy. It was 60 at Las Vegas, 66 at Salt Lake City, 56 at Albuquerque, and 61 at El Paso. Once again, at 4 a.m. in Phoenix, under clear skies. The Sky Harbor temperature was 74 degrees. Here is the latest forecast. For the following area, in Arizona, Central Phoenix, issued at 4 a.m. Mountain Standard Time. Today, sunny. Highs 90 to 95. South wind 10 to 20 miles per hour. Tonight, clear. Lows 59 to 69. Southwest wind 10 to 20 miles per hour in the evening, becoming southeast 5 to 10 miles per hour after midnight. Thursday, sunny. Highs 89 to 94. Southeast wind 5 to 10 miles per hour in the morning, becoming southwest 5 to 15 miles per hour in the afternoon. Thursday night, clear. Lows 57 to 67. Southwest wind 5 to 15 miles per hour. Friday, sunny. Highs 85 to 90. Southwest wind 5 to 10 miles per hour. Friday night, clear. Lows 59 to 67. Saturday, sunny and warmer. Highs 90 to 96. Saturday night, clear. Lows 63 to 70. Sunday, sunny and warmer. Highs 95 to 101. Sunday night, clear. Lows 66 to 73. Monday, sunny. Highs 100 to 106. Monday night, mostly clear. Lows 69 to 76. Tuesday, mostly sunny and hot. Highs 102 to 108. Here is the synopsis for Southeast California, Southwest, and South Central Arizona. A large low pressure system will meander across California through the latter half of the week, leading to breezy to locally windy conditions and elevated fire weather conditions across the region. Temperatures will cool to below normal levels as early as today across the western deserts and eventually across the rest of Arizona Thursday into Friday. Above normal temperatures are forecast to return by early next week, with highs topping 100 degrees by Monday. 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
The current time is 4:48 a.m. Mountain Standard Time. Here is the 4 a.m. Mountain Standard Time observation for Phoenix, on Wednesday, May 27th. At Sky Harbor, it was clear. Visibility 10 miles. Temperature was 74 degrees, dew point 31, relative humidity 20%. Wind was calm. And the pressure was 29.68 inches, and rising. Other observations for South Central Arizona, including the Greater Phoenix area, it was clear, with a temperature of 73 at Luke Air Force Base, 70 at Deer Valley, 72 at Scottsdale Airport, and 71 at Falcon Field. Under clear skies, Mesa Gateway reported 67, Casa Grande reported 67, and Gila Bend reported 70. At Buckeye, it was mostly cloudy, with a temperature of 72. Observations for Northern Arizona, it was clear. It was 42 at Flagstaff, 61 at Kingman, 48 at the Grand Canyon, and 55 at Prescott. Payson reported 59, Page reported 65, Winslow reported 49, and Sholo reported 50. Observations for Southern Arizona, it was clear. It was 67 at Tucson, 66 at Yuma, 58 at Nogales, and 58 at Sierra Vista. At Yuma, wind was northwest gusting to 25 miles an hour. Observations for Southern California, at Blythe, it was clear, with a temperature of 63. It was mostly cloudy, with a temperature of 58 at Los Angeles Airport, and 62 at San Diego. Regional observations, skies ranged from clear to partly cloudy. It was 60 at Las Vegas, 66 at Salt Lake City, 56 at Albuquerque, and 61 at El Paso. Once again, at 4 a.m. in Phoenix, under clear skies. The Sky Harbor temperature was 74 degrees. Here is the latest forecast. For the following area, in Arizona, Central Phoenix, issued at 4 a.m. Mountain Standard Time. Today, sunny. Highs 90 to 95. South wind 10 to 20 miles per hour. Tonight, clear. Lows 59 to 69. Southwest wind 10 to 20 miles per hour in the evening, becoming southeast 5 to 10 miles per hour after midnight. Thursday, sunny. Highs 89 to 94. Southeast wind 5 to 10 miles per hour in the morning, becoming southwest 5 to 15 miles per hour in the afternoon. Thursday night, clear. Lows 57 to 67. Southwest wind 5 to 15 miles per hour. Friday, sunny. Highs 85 to 90. Southwest wind 5 to 10 miles per hour. Friday night, clear. Lows 59 to 67. Saturday, sunny and warmer. Highs 90 to 96. Saturday night, clear. Lows 63 to 70. Sunday, sunny and warmer. Highs 95 to 101. Sunday night, clear. Lows 66 to 73. Monday, sunny. Highs 100 to 106. Monday night, mostly clear. Lows 69 to 76. Tuesday, mostly sunny and hot. Highs 102 to 108. Here is the synopsis for Southeast California, Southwest, and South Central Arizona. A large low-pressure system will meander across California through the latter half of the week, leading to breezy to locally windy conditions and elevated fire weather conditions across the region. Temperatures will cool to below normal levels as early as today across the western deserts and eventually across the rest of Arizona Thursday into Friday. Above normal temperatures are forecast to return by early next week, with highs topping 100 degrees by Monday. 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The current time is 4:53 a.m. Mountain Standard Time. Here is the 4 a.m. Mountain Standard Time observation for Phoenix, on Wednesday, May 27th.
At Sky Harbor, it was clear. Visibility 10 miles. Temperature was 74 degrees, dew point 31, relative humidity 20%. Wind was calm. And the pressure was 29.68 inches, and rising. Other observations for south central Arizona.

For southern Arizona, it was clear. It was 67 at Tucson, 66 at Yuma, 58 at Nogales, and 58 at Sierra Vista. At Yuma, wind was northwest gusting to 25 miles an hour. Observations for Southern California, at Blythe, it was clear, with a temperature of 63. It was mostly cloudy, with a temperature of 58 at Los Angeles Airport, and 62 at San Diego. Regional observations, skies ranged from clear to partly cloudy. It was 60 at Las Vegas, 66 at Salt Lake City, 56 at Albuquerque, and 61 at El Paso. Once again, at 4 a.m. in Phoenix, under clear skies. The Sky Harbor temperature was 74 degrees. Here is the latest forecast. For the following area, in Arizona, Central Phoenix, issued at 4 a.m. Mountain Standard Time. Today, sunny. Highs 90 to 95. South wind 10 to 20 miles per hour. Tonight, clear. Lows 59 to 69. Southwest wind 10 to 20 miles per hour in the evening, becoming southeast 5 to 10 miles per hour after midnight. Thursday, sunny. Highs 89 to 94. Southeast wind 5 to 10 miles per hour in the morning, becoming southwest 5 to 15 miles per hour in the afternoon. Thursday night, clear. Lows 57 to 67. Southwest wind 5 to 15 miles per hour. Friday, sunny. Highs 85 to 90. Southwest wind 5 to 10 miles per hour. Friday night, clear. Lows 59 to 67. Saturday, sunny and warmer. Highs 90 to 96. Saturday night, clear. Lows 63 to 70. Sunday, sunny and warmer. Highs 95 to 101. Sunday night, clear. Lows 66 to 73. Monday, sunny. Highs 100 to 106. Monday night, mostly clear. Lows 69 to 76. Tuesday, mostly sunny and hot. Highs 102 to 108. Here is the synopsis for Southeast California, Southwest, and South Central Arizona. A large low pressure system will meander across California through the latter half of the week, leading to breezy to locally windy conditions and elevated fire weather conditions across the region. Temperatures will cool to below normal levels as early as today across the western deserts and eventually across the rest of Arizona Thursday into Friday. Above normal temperatures are forecast to return by early next week, with highs topping 100 degrees by Monday. 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The current time is 4:58 a.m. Mountain Standard Time. Here is the 4 a.m. Mountain Standard Time observation for Phoenix on Wednesday, May 27th. At Sky Harbor, it was clear. Visibility 10 miles. Temperature was 74 degrees, dew point 31, relative humidity 20%. Wind was calm. And the pressure was 29.68 inches and rising. Other observations for South Central Arizona, including the greater Phoenix area, it was clear, with a temperature of 73 at Luke Air Force Base, 70 at Deer Valley, 72 at Scottsdale Airport, and 71 at Falcon Field. Under clear skies, Mesa Gateway reported 67, Casa Grande reported 67, and Gila Bend reported 70. At Buckeye, it was mostly cloudy, with a temperature of 72. Observations for northern Arizona, it was clear. It was 42 at Flagstaff, 61 at Kingman, 48 at the Grand Canyon, and 55 at Prescott. Payson reported 59, Page reported 65, Winslow reported 49, and Shoal reported 50. Observations for southern Arizona, it was clear. It was 67 at Tucson, 66 at Yuma, 58 at Nogales, and 58 at Sierra Vista. At Yuma,
Wind was northwest gusting to 20.

observations for Southern California, Ed Blythe, it was clear, with a temperature of 63. It was mostly cloudy, with a temperature of 58 at Los Angeles Airport, and 62 at San Diego. Regional observations, skies ranged from clear to partly cloudy. It was 60 at Las Vegas, 66 at Salt Lake City, 56 at Albuquerque, and 61 at El Paso. Once again, at 4 a.m. in Phoenix, under clear skies. The Sky Harbor temperature was 74 degrees. Here is the latest forecast. For the following area, in Arizona, Central Phoenix, issued at 4 a.m. Mountain Standard Time. Today, sunny. Highs 90 to 95. South wind 10 to 20 miles per hour. Tonight, clear. Lows 59 to 69. Southwest wind 10 to 20 miles per hour in the evening, becoming southeast 5 to 10 miles per hour after midnight. Thursday, sunny. Highs 89 to 94. Southeast wind 5 to 10 miles per hour in the morning, becoming southwest 5 to 15 miles per hour in the afternoon. Thursday night, clear. Lows 57 to 67. Southwest wind 5 to 15 miles per hour. Friday, sunny. Highs 85 to 90. Southwest wind 5 to 10 miles per hour. Friday night, clear. Lows 59 to 67. Saturday, sunny and warmer. Highs 90 to 96. Saturday night, clear. Lows 63 to 70. Sunday, sunny and warmer. Highs 95 to 101. Sunday night, clear. Lows 66 to 73. Monday, sunny. Highs 100 to 106. Monday night, mostly clear. Lows 69 to 76. Tuesday, mostly sunny and hot. Highs 102 to 108. Here is the synopsis for Southeast California, Southwest, and South Central Arizona. A large low pressure system will meander across California through the latter half of the week, leading to breezy to locally windy conditions and elevated fire weather conditions across the region. Temperatures will cool to below normal levels as early as today across the western deserts and eventually across the rest of Arizona Thursday into Friday. Above normal temperatures are forecast to return by early next week, with highs topping 100 degrees by Monday. 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The current time is 5:02 a.m. Mountain Standard Time. Here is the latest forecast. For the following area, in Arizona, Central Phoenix, issued at 4 a.m. Mountain Standard Time. Today, sunny. Highs 90 to 95. South wind 10 to 20 miles per hour. Tonight, clear. Lows 59 to 69. Southwest wind 10 to 20 miles per hour in the evening, becoming southeast 5 to 10 miles per hour after midnight. Thursday, sunny. Highs 89 to 94. Southeast wind 5 to 10 miles per hour in the morning, becoming southwest 5 to 15 miles per hour in the afternoon. Thursday night, clear. Lows 57 to 67. Southwest wind 5 to 15 miles per hour. Friday, sunny. Highs 85 to 90. Southwest wind 5 to 10 miles per hour. Friday night, clear. Lows 59 to 67. Saturday, sunny and warmer. Highs 90 to 96. Saturday night, clear. Lows 63 to 70. Sunday, sunny and warmer. Highs 95 to 101. Sunday night, clear. Lows 66 to 73. Monday, sunny. 100 to 106. Monday night, mostly clear. Lows 69 to 76. Tuesday, mostly sunny and hot. Highs 102 to 108.
Here is the synopsis for Southeast California, Southwest, and South Central Arizona. A large low-pressure system will meander across California through the latter half of the week, leading to breezy to locally windy conditions and elevated fire weather conditions across the region. Temperatures will cool to below normal levels as early as today across the western deserts and eventually across the rest of Arizona Thursday into Friday. Above normal temperatures are forecast to return by early next week with highs topping 100 degrees by Monday. 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The current time is 5:05 a.m. Mountain Standard Time. Here is the latest forecast for the following area in Arizona, Central Phoenix, issued at 4 a.m. Mountain Standard Time. Today, sunny. Highs 90 to 95. South wind 10 to 20 miles per hour. Tonight, clear. Lows 59 to 69. Southwest wind 10 to 20 miles per hour in the evening, becoming southeast 5 to 10 miles per hour after midnight. Thursday, sunny. Highs 89 to 94. Southeast wind 5 to 10 miles per hour in the morning, becoming southwest 5 to 15 miles per hour in the afternoon. Thursday night, clear. Lows 57 to 67. Southwest wind 5 to 15 miles per hour. Friday, sunny. Highs 85 to 90. Southwest wind 5 to 10 miles per hour. Friday night, clear. Lows 59 to 67. Saturday, sunny and warmer. Highs 90 to 96. Saturday night, clear. Lows 63 to 70. Sunday, sunny and warmer. Highs 95 to 101. Sunday night, clear. Lows 66 to 73. Monday, sunny. Highs 100 to 106. Monday night, mostly clear. Lows 69 to 76. Tuesday, mostly sunny and hot. Highs 102 to 108. Here is the synopsis for Southeast California, Southwest, and South Central Arizona. A large low-pressure system will meander across California through the latter half of the week, leading to breezy to locally windy conditions and elevated fire weather conditions across the region. Temperatures will cool to below normal levels as early as today across the western deserts and eventually across the rest of Arizona Thursday into Friday. Above normal temperatures are forecast to return by early next week with highs topping 100 degrees by Monday. 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The current time is 5:07 a.m. Mountain Standard Time. Here is the latest forecast for the following area in Arizona, Central Phoenix, issued at 4 a.m. Mountain Standard Time. Today, sunny. Highs 90 to 95. South wind 10 to 20 miles per hour. Tonight, clear. Lows 59 to 69. Southwest wind 10 to 20 miles per hour in the evening, becoming southeast 5 to 10 miles per hour after midnight. Thursday, sunny. Highs 89 to 94. Southeast wind 5 to 10 miles per hour in the morning, becoming southwest 5 to 15 miles per hour in the afternoon. Thursday night, clear. Lows 57 to 67. Southwest wind 5 to 15 miles per hour. Friday, sunny. Highs 85 to 90. Southwest wind 5 to 10 miles per hour. Friday night, clear. Lows 59 to 67. Saturday, sunny and warmer. Highs 90 to 96. Saturday night, clear. Lows 63 to 70. Sunday, sunny and warmer. Highs 95 to 101. Sunday night, clear. Lows 66 to 73. Monday, sunny.
Highs 100 to 106. Monday night, mostly clear. Lows 69 to 76. Tuesday, mostly sunny and hot. Highs 102 to 108. Here is the synopsis for Southeast California, Southwest, and South Central Arizona. A large low-pressure system will meander across California through the latter half of the week, leading to breezy to locally windy conditions and elevated fire weather conditions across the region. Temperatures will cool to below normal levels as early as today across the western deserts and eventually across the rest of Arizona Thursday into Friday. Above normal temperatures are forecast to return by early next week, with highs topping 100 degrees by Monday. 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The current time is 5:10 a.m. Mountain Standard Time. Here is the 5 a.m. Mountain Standard Time observation for Phoenix on Wednesday, May 27th. At Sky Harbor, it was clear. Visibility 10 miles. Temperature was 73 degrees, dew point 29, relative humidity 19%. Wind was east, at 8 miles an hour. And the pressure was 29.69 inches, and rising. Other observations for South Central Arizona, including the greater Phoenix area, it was clear, with a temperature of 69 at Deer Valley, 72 at Scottsdale Airport, 69 at Falcon Field, 66 at Mesa Gateway, and 64 at Casa Grande. At Buckeye, it was partly cloudy, with a temperature of 68. Observations for Northern Arizona, it was clear. It was 38 at Flagstaff, 60 at Kingman, 48 at the Grand Canyon, and 51 at Prescott. Payson reported 57, Page reported 62, Winslow reported 49, and Sholo reported 50. Observations for Southern Arizona, it was clear, with a temperature of 68 at Tucson, 65 at Yuma, and 55 at Nogales. Observations for Southern California, at Blythe, it was clear, with a temperature of 64. At San Diego, it was mostly cloudy, with a temperature of 61. At Los Angeles Airport, it was cloudy, with a temperature of 58. Regional observations, skies ranged from clear to partly cloudy. It was 59 at Las Vegas, 65 at Salt Lake City, 54 at Albuquerque, and 60 at El Paso. Once again, at 5 a.m. in Phoenix, under clear skies. The Sky Harbor temperature was 73 degrees. Here is the latest forecast. For the following area, in Arizona, Central Phoenix, issued at 4 a.m. Mountain Standard Time. Today, sunny. Highs 90 to 95. South wind 10 to 20 miles per hour. Tonight, clear. Lows 59 to 69. Southwest wind 10 to 20 miles per hour in the evening, becoming southeast 5 to 10 miles per hour after midnight. Thursday, sunny. Highs 89 to 94. Southeast wind 5 to 10 miles per hour in the morning, becoming southwest 5 to 15 miles per hour in the afternoon. Thursday night, clear. Lows 57 to 67. Southwest wind 5 to 15 miles per hour. Friday, sunny. Highs 85 to 90. Southwest wind 5 to 10 miles per hour. Friday night, clear. Lows 59 to 67. Saturday, sunny and warmer. Highs 90 to 96. Saturday night, clear. Lows 63 to 70. Sunday, sunny and warmer. Highs 95 to 101. Sunday night, clear. Lows 66 to 73. Monday, sunny. Highs 100 to 106. Monday night, mostly clear. Lows 69 to 76. Tuesday, mostly sunny and hot. Highs 102 to 108. Here is the synopsis for Southeast California, Southwest, and South Central Arizona.
A large low-pressure system will meander across California through the latter half of the week, leading to breezy to locally windy conditions and elevated fire weather conditions across the region. Temperatures will cool to below normal levels as early as today across the western deserts and eventually across the rest of Arizona Thursday into Friday. Above normal temperatures are forecast to return by early next week, with highs topping 100 degrees by Monday. 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The current time is 5:15 a.m. Mountain Standard Time. Here is the 5 a.m. Mountain Standard Time observation for Phoenix on Wednesday, May 27th. At Sky Harbor, it was clear. Visibility 10 miles. Temperature was 73 degrees, dew point 29, relative humidity 19%. Wind was east, at 8 miles an hour. And the pressure was 29.69 inches, and rising. Other observations for South Central Arizona, including the Greater Phoenix area, it was clear, with a temperature of 69 at Deer Valley, 72 at Scottsdale Airport, 69 at Falcon Field, 66 at Mesa Gateway, and 64 at Casa Grande. At Buckeye, it was partly cloudy, with a temperature of 68. Observations for Northern Arizona, it was clear. It was 38 at Flagstaff, 60 at Kingman, 48 at the Grand Canyon, and 51 at Prescott. Payson reported 57, Page reported 62, Winslow reported 49, and Sholem reported 50. Observations for Southern Arizona, it was clear, with a temperature of 68 at Tucson, 65 at Yuma, and 55 at Nogales. Observations for Southern California, at Blythe, it was clear, with a temperature of 64. At San Diego, it was mostly cloudy, with a temperature of 61. At Los Angeles Airport, it was cloudy, with a temperature of 58. Regional observations, skies ranged from clear to partly cloudy. It was 59 at Las Vegas, 65 at Salt Lake City, 54 at Albuquerque, and 60 at El Paso. Once again, at 5 a.m. in Phoenix, under clear skies. The Sky Harbor temperature was 73 degrees. Here is the latest forecast. For the following area, in Arizona, Central Phoenix, issued at 4 a.m. Mountain Standard Time. Today, sunny. Highs 90 to 95. South wind 10 to 20 miles per hour. Tonight, clear. Lows 59 to 69. Southwest wind 10 to 20 miles per hour in the evening, becoming southeast 5 to 10 miles per hour after midnight. Thursday, sunny. Highs 89 to 94. Southeast wind 5 to 10 miles per hour in the morning, becoming southwest 5 to 15 miles per hour in the afternoon. Thursday night, clear. Lows 57 to 67. Southwest wind 5 to 15 miles per hour. Friday, sunny. Highs 85 to 90. Southwest wind 5 to 10 miles per hour. Friday night, clear. Lows 59 to 67. Saturday, sunny and warmer. Highs 90 to 96. Saturday night, clear. Lows 63 to 70. Sunday, sunny and warmer. Highs 95 to 101. Sunday night, clear. Lows 66 to 73. Monday, sunny. Highs 100 to 106. Monday night, mostly clear. Lows 69 to 76. Tuesday, mostly sunny and hot. Highs 102 to 108. Here is the synopsis for Southeast California, Southwest, and South Central Arizona. A large low-pressure system will meander across California through the latter half of the week, leading to breezy to locally windy conditions and elevated fire weather conditions across the region. Temperatures will cool to below normal levels as early as today across the western deserts and eventually across the rest of Arizona Thursday into Friday.
Above normal temperatures are forecast to return by early next week with highs topping 100 degrees by Monday. 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The current time is 5:19 a.m. Mountain Standard Time. Here is the 5 a.m. Mountain Standard Time observation for Phoenix on Wednesday, May 27th. At Sky Harbor, it was clear. Visibility 10 miles. Temperature was 73 degrees, dew point 29, relative humidity 19%. Wind was east at 8 miles an hour. And the pressure was 29.69 inches and rising. Other observations for South Central Arizona, including the Greater Phoenix area, it was clear, with a temperature of 69 at Deer Valley, 72 at Scottsdale Airport, 69 at Falcon Field, 66 at Mesa Gateway, and 64 at Casa Grande. At Buckeye, it was partly cloudy, with a temperature of 68. Observations for Northern Arizona, it was clear. It was 38 at Flagstaff, 60 at Kingman, 48 at the Grand Canyon, and 51 at Prescott. Payson reported 57, Page reported 62, Winslow reported 49, and Sholo reported 50. Observations for Southern Arizona, it was clear, with a temperature of 68 at Tucson, 65 at Yuma, and 55 at Nogales. Observations for Southern California, at Blythe, it was clear, with a temperature of 64. At San Diego, it was mostly cloudy, with a temperature of 61. At Los Angeles Airport, it was cloudy, with a temperature of 58. Regional observations, skies ranged from clear to partly cloudy. It was 59 at Las Vegas, 65 at Salt Lake City, 54 at Albuquerque, and 60 at El Paso. Once again, at 5 a.m. in Phoenix, under clear skies. The Sky Harbor temperature was 73 degrees. Here is the latest forecast. For the following area, in Arizona, Central Phoenix, issued at 4 a.m. Mountain Standard Time. Today, sunny. Highs 90 to 95. South wind 10 to 20 miles per hour. Tonight, clear. Lows 59 to 69. Southwest wind 10 to 20 miles per hour in the evening, becoming southeast 5 to 10 miles per hour after midnight. Thursday, sunny. Highs 89 to 94. Southeast wind 5 to 10 miles per hour in the morning, becoming southwest 5 to 15 miles per hour in the afternoon. Thursday night, clear. Lows 57 to 67. Southwest wind 5 to 15 miles per hour. Friday, sunny. Highs 85 to 90. Southwest wind 5 to 10 miles per hour. Friday night, clear. Lows 59 to 67. Saturday, sunny and warmer. Highs 90 to 96. Saturday night, clear. Lows 63 to 70. Sunday, sunny and warmer. Highs 95 to 101. Sunday night, clear. Lows 66 to 73. Monday, sunny. Highs 100 to 106. Monday night, mostly clear. Lows 69 to 76. Tuesday, mostly sunny and hot. Highs 102 to 108. Here is the synopsis for Southeast California, Southwest, and South Central Arizona. A large low pressure system will meander across California through the latter half of the week, leading to breezy to locally windy conditions and elevated fire weather conditions across the region. Temperatures will cool to below normal levels as early as today across the western deserts and eventually across the rest of Arizona Thursday into Friday. Above normal temperatures are forecast to return by early next week with highs topping 100 degrees by Monday. 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The current time is 5:24 a.m. Mountain Standard Time.
Here is the 5 a.m. Mountain Standard Time observation for Phoenix on Wednesday, May 27th. At Sky Harbor, it was clear. Visibility 10 miles. Temperature was 73 degrees, dew point 29, relative humidity 19%. Wind was east at 8 miles an hour. And the pressure was 29.69 inches and rising. Other observations for South Central Arizona, including the greater Phoenix area, it was clear, with a temperature of 69 at Deer Valley, 72 at Scottsdale Airport, 69 at Falcon Field, 66 at Mesa Gateway, and 64 at Casa Grande. At Buckeye, it was partly cloudy, with a temperature of 68. Observations for Northern Arizona, it was clear. It was 38 at Flagstaff, 60 at Kingman, 48 at the Grand Canyon, and 51 at Prescott. Payson reported 57, Page reported 62, Winslow reported 49, and Sholem reported 50. Observations for Southern Arizona, it was clear, with a temperature of 68 at Tucson, 65 at Yuma, and 55 at Nogales. Observations for Southern California, at Blythe, it was clear, with a temperature of 64. At San Diego, it was mostly cloudy, with a temperature of 61. At Los Angeles Airport, it was cloudy, with a temperature of 58. Regional observations, skies ranged from clear to partly cloudy. It was 59 at Las Vegas, 65 at Salt Lake City, 54 at Albuquerque, and 60 at El Paso. Once again, at 5 a.m. in Phoenix, under clear skies. The Sky Harbor temperature was 73 degrees. Here is the latest forecast. For the following area, in Arizona, Central Phoenix, issued at 4 a.m. Mountain Standard Time. Today, sunny. Highs 90 to 95. South wind 10 to 20 miles per hour. Tonight, clear. Lows 59 to 69. Southwest wind 10 to 20 miles per hour in the evening, becoming southeast 5 to 10 miles per hour after midnight. Thursday, sunny. Highs 89 to 94. Southeast wind 5 to 10 miles per hour in the morning, becoming southwest 5 to 15 miles per hour in the afternoon. Thursday night, clear. Lows 57 to 67. Southwest wind 5 to 15 miles per hour. Friday, sunny. Highs 85 to 90. Southwest wind 5 to 10 miles per hour. Friday night, clear. Lows 59 to 67. Saturday, sunny and warmer. Highs 90 to 96. Saturday night, clear. Lows 63 to 70. Sunday, sunny and warmer. Highs 95 to 101. Sunday night, clear. Lows 66 to 73. Monday, sunny. Highs 100 to 106. Monday night, mostly clear. Lows 69 to 76. Tuesday, mostly sunny and hot. Highs 102 to 108. Here is the synopsis for Southeast California, Southwest, and South Central Arizona. A large low-pressure system will meander across California through the latter half of the week, leading to breezy to locally windy conditions and elevated fire weather conditions across the region. Temperatures will cool to below normal levels as early as today across the western deserts and eventually across the rest of Arizona Thursday into Friday. Above normal temperatures are forecast to return by early next week, with highs topping 100 degrees by Monday. 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The current time is 5:29 a.m. Mountain Standard Time. Here is the 5 a.m. Mountain Standard Time observation for Phoenix on Wednesday, May 27th. At Sky Harbor, it was clear. Visibility 10 miles. Temperature was 73 degrees, dew point 29, relative humidity 19%. Wind was east at 8 miles an hour.
and the pressure was 29.69 inches and rising. Other observations for South Central Arizona, including the Greater Phoenix area, it was clear, with a temperature of 69 at Deer Valley, 72 at Scottsdale Airport, 69 at Falcon Field, 66 at Mesa Gateway, and 64 at Casa Grande. At Buckeye, it was partly cloudy, with a temperature of 68. Observations for Northern Arizona, it was clear. It was 38 at Flagstaff, 60 at Kingman, 48 at the Grand Canyon, and 51 at Prescott. Payson reported 57, Page reported 62, Winslow reported 49, and Shoal reported 50. Observations for Southern Arizona, it was clear, with a temperature of 68 at Tucson, 65 at Yuma, and 55 at Nogales. Observations for Southern California, at Blythe, it was clear, with a temperature of 64. At San Diego, it was mostly cloudy, with a temperature of 61. At Los Angeles Airport, it was cloudy, with a temperature of 58. Regional observations, skies ranged from clear to partly cloudy. It was 59 at Las Vegas, 65 at Salt Lake City, 54 at Albuquerque, and 60 at El Paso. Once again, at 5 a.m. in Phoenix, under clear skies. The Sky Harbor temperature was 73 degrees. Here is the latest forecast. For the following area, in Arizona, Central Phoenix, issued at 4 a.m. Mountain Standard Time. Today, sunny. Highs 90 to 95. South wind 10 to 20 miles per hour. Tonight, clear. Lows 59 to 69. Southwest wind 10 to 20 miles per hour in the evening, becoming southeast 5 to 10 miles per hour after midnight. Thursday, sunny. Highs 89 to 94. Southeast wind 5 to 10 miles per hour in the morning, becoming southwest 5 to 15 miles per hour in the afternoon. Thursday night, clear. Lows 57 to 67. Southwest wind 5 to 15 miles per hour. Friday, sunny. Highs 85 to 90. Southwest wind 5 to 10 miles per hour. Friday night, clear. Lows 59 to 67. Saturday, sunny and warmer. Highs 90 to 96. Saturday night, clear. Lows 63 to 70. Sunday, sunny and warmer. Highs 95 to 101. Sunday night, clear. Lows 66 to 73. Monday, sunny. Highs 100 to 106. Monday night, mostly clear. Lows 69 to 76. Tuesday, mostly sunny and hot. Highs 102 to 108. Here is the synopsis for Southeast California, Southwest, and South Central Arizona. A large low pressure system will meander across California through the latter half of the week, leading to breezy to locally windy conditions and elevated fire in the region. Temperatures will cool to below normal levels as early as today across the western deserts and eventually across the rest of Arizona Thursday into Friday. Above normal temperatures are forecast to return by early next week, with highs topping 100 degrees by Monday. 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The current time is 5:33 a.m. Mountain Standard Time. Here is the 5 a.m. Mountain Standard Time observation for Phoenix on Wednesday, May 27th. At Sky Harbor, it was clear. Visibility 10 miles. Temperature was 73 degrees, dew point 29, relative humidity 19%. Wind was east, at 8 miles an hour. And the pressure was 29.69 inches, and rising. Other observations for South Central Arizona, including the Greater Phoenix area, it was clear, with a temperature of 69 at Deer Valley, 72 at Scottsdale Airport, 69 at Falcon Field, 66 at Mesa Gateway, and 64 at Casa Grande.
Ed Buckeye. It was partly cloudy, with a temperature of 68. Observations for northern Arizona.

It was 38 at Flagstaff, 60 at Kingman, 48 at the Grand Canyon, and 51 at Prescott. Payson reported 57, Page reported 62, Winslow reported 49, and Scholl reported 50. Observations for southern Arizona, it was clear, with a temperature of 68 at Tucson, 65 at Yuma, and 55 at Nogales. Observations for southern California, at Blythe, it was clear, with a temperature of 64. At San Diego, it was mostly cloudy, with a temperature of 61. At Los Angeles Airport, it was cloudy, with a temperature of 58. Regional observations, skies ranged from clear to partly cloudy. It was 59 at Las Vegas, 65 at Salt Lake City, 54 at Albuquerque, and 60 at El Paso. Once again, at 5 a.m. in Phoenix, under clear skies. The Sky Harbor temperature was 73 degrees. Here is the latest forecast. For the following area, in Arizona, Central Phoenix, issued at 4 a.m. Mountain Standard Time. Today, sunny. Highs 90 to 95. South wind 10 to 20 miles per hour. Tonight, clear. Lows 59 to 69. Southwest wind 10 to 20 miles per hour in the evening, becoming southeast 5 to 10 miles per hour after midnight. Thursday, sunny. Highs 89 to 94. Southeast wind 5 to 10 miles per hour in the morning, becoming southwest 5 to 15 miles per hour in the afternoon. Thursday night, clear. Lows 57 to 67. Southwest wind 5 to 15 miles per hour. Friday, sunny. Highs 85 to 90. Southwest wind 5 to 10 miles per hour. Friday night, clear. Lows 59 to 67. Saturday, sunny and warmer. Highs 90 to 96. Saturday night, clear. Lows 63 to 70. Sunday, sunny and warmer. Highs 95 to 101. Sunday night, clear. Lows 66 to 73. Monday, sunny. Highs 100 to 106. Monday night, mostly clear. Lows 69 to 76. Tuesday, mostly sunny and hot. Highs 102 to 108. Here is the synopsis for Southeast California, Southwest, and South Central Arizona. A large low pressure system will meander across California through the latter half of the week, leading to breezy to locally windy conditions and elevated fire weather conditions across the region. Temperatures will cool to below normal levels as early as today across the western deserts and eventually across the rest of Arizona Thursday into Friday. Above normal temperatures are forecast to return by early next week, with highs topping 100 degrees by Monday. 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The current time is 5:38 a.m. Mountain Standard Time. Here is the 5 a.m. Mountain Standard Time observation for Phoenix on Wednesday, May 27th. At Sky Harbor, it was clear. Visibility 10 miles. Temperature was 73 degrees, dew point 29, relative humidity 19%. Wind was east, at 8 miles an hour. And the pressure was 29.69 inches, and rising. Other observations for South Central Arizona, including the Greater Phoenix area, it was clear, with a temperature of 69 at Deer Valley, 72 at Scottsdale Airport, 69 at Falcon Field, 66 at Mesa Gateway, and 64 at Casa Grande. At Buckeye, it was partly cloudy, with a temperature of 68. Observations for northern Arizona, it was clear. It was 38 at Flagstaff, 60 at Kingman, 48 at the Grand Canyon, and 51 at Prescott. Payson reported 57, Page reported 62, Winslow reported 49, and Scholl reported 50. Observations for southern Arizona, it was clear, with a temperature of 68 at Tucson, 65 at Yuma,
and 55 at Nogales. Observations for Southern California, at Blythe, it was clear, with a temperature of 64. At San Diego, it was mostly cloudy, with a temperature of 61. At Los Angeles Airport, it was cloudy, with a temperature of 58. Regional observations, skies ranged from clear to partly cloudy. It was 59 at Las Vegas, 65 at Salt Lake City, 54 at Albuquerque, and 60 at El Paso. Once again, at 5 a.m. in Phoenix, under clear skies. The Sky Harbor temperature was 73 degrees. Here is the latest forecast. For the following area, in Arizona, Central Phoenix, issued at 4 a.m. Mountain Standard Time. Today, sunny. Highs 90 to 95. South wind 10 to 20 miles per hour. Tonight, clear. Lows 59 to 69. Southwest wind 10 to 20 miles per hour in the evening, becoming southeast 5 to 10 miles per hour after midnight. Thursday, sunny. Highs 89 to 94. Southeast wind 5 to 10 miles per hour in the morning, becoming southwest 5 to 15 miles per hour in the afternoon. Thursday night, clear. Lows 57 to 67. Southwest wind 5 to 15 miles per hour. Friday, sunny. Highs 85 to 90. Southwest wind 5 to 10 miles per hour. Friday night, clear. Lows 59 to 67. Saturday, sunny and warmer. Highs 90 to 96. Saturday night, clear. Lows 63 to 70. Sunday, sunny and warmer. Highs 95 to 101. Sunday night, clear. Lows 66 to 73. Monday, sunny. Highs 100 to 106. Monday night, mostly clear. Lows 69 to 76. Tuesday, mostly sunny and hot. Highs 102 to 108. Here is the synopsis for Southeast California, Southwest, and South Central Arizona. A large low pressure system will meander across California through the latter half of the week, leading to breezy to locally windy conditions and elevated fire weather conditions across the region. Temperatures will cool to below normal levels as early as today across the western deserts and eventually across the rest of Arizona Thursday into Friday. Above normal temperatures are forecast to return by early next week, with highs topping 100 degrees by Monday. 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The current time is 5:42 a.m. Mountain Standard Time. Here is the 5 a.m. Mountain Standard Time observation for Phoenix on Wednesday, May 27th. At Sky Harbor, it was clear. Visibility 10 miles. Temperature was 73 degrees, dew point 29, relative humidity 19%. Wind was east, at 8 miles an hour. And the pressure was 29.69 inches, and rising. Other observations for South Central Arizona, including the Greater Phoenix area, it was clear, with a temperature of 69 at Deer Valley, 72 at Scottsdale Airport, 69 at Falcon Field, 66 at Mesa Gateway, and 64 at Casa Grande. At Buckeye, it was partly cloudy, with a temperature of 68. Observations for Northern Arizona, it was clear. It was 38 at Flagstaff, 60 at Kingman, 48 at the Grand Canyon, and 51 at Prescott. Payson reported 57, Page reported 62, Winslow reported 49, and Sholo reported 50. Observations for Southern Arizona, it was clear, with a temperature of 68 at Tucson, 65 at Yuma, and 55 at Nogales. Observations for Southern California, at Blythe, it was clear, with a temperature of 64. At San Diego, it was mostly cloudy, with a temperature of 61. At Los Angeles Airport, it was cloudy, with a temperature of 58.
Regional observations, skies ranged from clear to partly cloudy. It was 59 at Las Vegas, 65 at Salt Lake City, 54 at Albuquerque, and 60 at El Paso. Once again, at 5 a.m. in Phoenix, under clear skies. The Sky Harbor temperature was 73 degrees. Here is the latest forecast. For the following area, in Arizona, Central Phoenix, issued at 4 a.m. Mountain Standard Time. Today, sunny. Highs 90 to 95. South wind 10 to 20 miles per hour. Tonight, clear. Lows 59 to 69. Southwest wind 10 to 20 miles per hour in the evening, becoming southeast 5 to 10 miles per hour after midnight. Thursday, sunny. Highs 89 to 94. Southeast wind 5 to 10 miles per hour in the morning, becoming southwest 5 to 15 miles per hour in the afternoon. Thursday night, clear. Lows 57 to 67. Southwest wind 5 to 15 miles per hour. Friday, sunny. Highs 85 to 90. Southwest wind 5 to 10 miles per hour. Friday night, clear. Lows 59 to 67. Saturday, sunny and warmer. Highs 90 to 96. Saturday night, clear. Lows 63 to 70. Sunday, sunny and warmer. Highs 95 to 101. Sunday night, clear. Lows 66 to 73. Monday, sunny. Highs 100 to 106. Monday night, mostly clear. Lows 69 to 76. Tuesday, mostly sunny and hot. Highs 102 to 108. Here is the synopsis for Southeast California, Southwest, and South Central Arizona. A large low-pressure system will meander across California through the latter half of the week, leading to breezy to locally windy conditions and elevated fire weather conditions across the region. Temperatures will cool to below normal levels as early as today across the western deserts and eventually across the rest of Arizona Thursday into Friday. Above normal temperatures are forecast to return by early next week, with highs topping 100 degrees by Monday. 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The current time is 5:47 a.m. Mountain Standard Time. Here is the 5 a.m. Mountain Standard Time observation for Phoenix on Wednesday, May 27th. At Sky Harbor, it was clear. Visibility 10 miles. Temperature was 73 degrees, dew point 29, relative humidity 19%. Wind was east, at 8 miles an hour. And the pressure was 29.69 inches, and rising. Other observations for South Central Arizona, including the Greater Phoenix area, it was clear, with a temperature of 69 at Deer Valley, 72 at Scottsdale Airport, 69 at Falcon Field, 66 at Mesa Gateway, and 64 at Casa Grande. At Buckeye, it was partly cloudy, with a temperature of 68. Observations for Northern Arizona, it was clear. It was 38 at Flagstaff, 60 at Kingman, 48 at the Grand Canyon, and 51 at Prescott. Payson reported 57, Page reported 62, Winslow reported 49, and Shoal reported 50. Observations for Southern Arizona, it was clear, with a temperature of 68 at Tucson, 65 at Yuma, and 55 at Nogales. Observations for Southern California, at Blythe, it was clear, with a temperature of 64. At San Diego, it was mostly cloudy, with a temperature of 61. At Los Angeles Airport, it was cloudy, with a temperature of 58. Regional observations, skies ranged from clear to partly cloudy. It was 59 at Las Vegas, 65 at Salt Lake City, 54 at Albuquerque, and 60 at El Paso. Once again, at 5 a.m. in Phoenix, under clear skies. The Sky Harbor temperature was 73 degrees.
Here is the latest forecast. For the following area, in Arizona, Central Phoenix, issued at 4 a.m. Mountain Standard Time. Today, sunny. Highs 90 to 95. South wind 10 to 20 miles per hour. Tonight, clear. Lows 59 to 69. Southwest wind 10 to 20 miles per hour in the evening, becoming southeast 5 to 10 miles per hour after midnight. Thursday, sunny. Highs 89 to 94. Southeast wind 5 to 10 miles per hour in the morning, becoming southwest 5 to 15 miles per hour in the afternoon. Thursday night, clear. Lows 57 to 67. Southwest wind 5 to 15 miles per hour. Friday, sunny. Highs 85 to 90. Southwest wind 5 to 10 miles per hour. Friday night, clear. Lows 59 to 67. Saturday, sunny and warmer. Highs 90 to 96. Saturday night, clear. Lows 63 to 70. Sunday, sunny and warmer. Highs 95 to 101. Sunday night, clear. Lows 66 to 73. Monday, sunny. Highs 100 to 106. Monday night, mostly clear. Lows 69 to 76. Tuesday, mostly sunny and hot. Highs 102 to 108. Here is the synopsis for Southeast California, Southwest, and South Central Arizona. A large low-pressure system will meander across California through the latter half of the week, leading to breezy to locally windy conditions and elevated fire weather conditions across the region. Temperatures will cool to below normal levels as early as today across the western deserts and eventually across the rest of Arizona Thursday into Friday. Above normal temperatures are forecast to return by early next week, with highs topping 100 degrees by Monday. 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The current time is 5:52 a.m. Mountain Standard Time. Here is the 5 a.m. Mountain Standard Time observation for Phoenix on Wednesday, May 27th. At Sky Harbor, it was clear. Visibility 10 miles. Temperature was 73 degrees, dew point 29, relative humidity 19%. Wind was east, at 8 miles an hour. And the pressure was 29.69 inches, and rising. Other observations for South Central Arizona, including the Greater Phoenix area, it was clear, with a temperature of 69 at Deer Valley, 72 at Scottsdale Airport, 69 at Falcon Field, 66 at Mesa Gateway, and 64 at Casa Grande. At Buckeye, it was partly cloudy, with a temperature of 68. Observations for Northern Arizona, it was clear. It was 38 at Flagstaff, 60 at Kingman, 48 at the Grand Canyon, and 51 at Prescott. Payson reported 57, Page reported 62, Winslow reported 49, and Shola reported 50. Observations for Southern Arizona, it was clear, with a temperature of 68 at Tucson, 65 at Yuma, and 55 at Nogales. Observations for Southern California, at Blythe, it was clear, with a temperature of 64. At San Diego, it was mostly cloudy, with a temperature of 61. At Los Angeles Airport, it was cloudy, with a temperature of 58. Regional observations, skies ranged from clear to partly cloudy. It was 59 at Las Vegas, 65 at Salt Lake City, 54 at Albuquerque, and 60 at El Paso. Once again, at 5 a.m. in Phoenix, under clear skies. The Sky Harbor temperature was 73 degrees. Here is the latest forecast. For the following area, in Arizona, Central Phoenix, issued at 4 a.m. Mountain Standard Time. Today, sunny. Highs 90 to 95. South wind 10 to 20 miles per hour. Tonight, clear. Lows 59 to 69.
southwest wind 10 to 20 miles.

lows 59 to 67. Saturday, sunny and warmer. Highs 90 to 96. Saturday night, clear. Lows 63 to 70. Sunday, sunny and warmer. Highs 95 to 101. Sunday night, clear. Lows 66 to 73. Monday, sunny. Highs 100 to 106. Monday night, mostly clear. Lows 69 to 76. Tuesday, mostly sunny and hot. Highs 102 to 108. Here is the synopsis for Southeast California, Southwest, and South Central Arizona. A large low pressure system will meander across California through the latter half of the week, leading to breezy to locally windy conditions and elevated fire weather conditions across the region. Temperatures will cool to below normal levels as early as today across the western deserts and eventually across the rest of Arizona Thursday into Friday. Above normal temperatures are forecast to return by early next week with highs topping 100 degrees by Monday. 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The current time is 5:56 a.m. Mountain Standard Time. Here is the 5 a.m. Mountain Standard Time observation for Phoenix on Wednesday, May 27th. At Sky Harbor, it was clear. Visibility 10 miles. Temperature was 73 degrees, dew point 29, relative humidity 19%. Wind was east, at 8 miles an hour. And the pressure was 29.69 inches, and rising. Other observations for South Central Arizona, including the Greater Phoenix area, it was clear, with a temperature of 69 at Deer Valley, 72 at Scottsdale Airport, 69 at Falcon Field, 66 at Mesa Gateway, and 64 at Casa Grande. At Buckeye, it was partly cloudy, with a temperature of 68. Observations for Northern Arizona, it was clear. It was 38 at Flagstaff, 60 at Kingman, 48 at the Grand Canyon, and 51 at Prescott. Payson reported 57, Page reported 62, Winslow reported 49, and Sholo reported 50. Observations for Southern Arizona, it was clear, with a temperature of 68 at Tucson, 65 at Yuma, and 55 at Nogales. Observations for Southern California, at Blythe, it was clear, with a temperature of 64. At San Diego, it was mostly cloudy, with a temperature of 61. At Los Angeles Airport, it was cloudy, with a temperature of 58. Regional observations, skies ranged from clear to partly cloudy. It was 59 at Las Vegas, 65 at Salt Lake City, 54 at Albuquerque, and 60 at El Paso. Once again, at 5 a.m. in Phoenix, under clear skies. The Sky Harbor temperature was 73 degrees. Here is the latest forecast. For the following area, in Arizona, Central Phoenix, issued at 4 a.m. Mountain Standard Time. Today, sunny. Highs 90 to 95. South wind 10 to 20 miles per hour. Tonight, clear. Lows 59 to 69. Southwest wind 10 to 20 miles per hour in the evening, becoming southeast 5 to 10 miles per hour after midnight. Thursday, sunny. Highs 89 to 94. Southeast wind 5 to 10 miles per hour in the morning, becoming southwest 5 to 15 miles per hour in the afternoon. Thursday night, clear. Lows 57 to 67. Southwest wind 5 to 15 miles per hour. Friday, sunny. Highs 85 to 90. Southwest wind 5 to 10 miles per hour. Friday night, clear. Lows 59 to 67. Saturday, sunny and warmer. Highs 90 to 96. Saturday night, clear. Lows 63 to 70. Sunday, sunny and warmer. Highs 95 to 101. Sunday night, clear. Lows 66 to 70.

Highs 100 to 106. Monday night, mostly clear. Lows 69 to 76. Tuesday, mostly sunny and hot. Highs 102 to 108. Here is the synopsis for Southeast California, Southwest, and South Central Arizona. A large low pressure system will meander across California through the latter half of the week, leading to breezy to locally windy conditions and elevated fire weather conditions across the region. Temperatures will cool to below normal levels as early as today across the western deserts and eventually across the rest of Arizona Thursday into Friday. Above normal temperatures are forecast to return by early next week with highs topping 100 degrees by Monday. 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The current time is 6:01 a.m. Mountain Standard Time. Here is the latest forecast for the following area in Arizona, Central Phoenix, issued at 4 a.m. Mountain Standard Time. Today, sunny. Highs 90 to 95. South wind 10 to 20 miles per hour. Tonight, clear. Lows 59 to 69. Southwest wind 10 to 20 miles per hour in the evening, becoming southeast 5 to 10 miles per hour after midnight. Thursday, sunny. Highs 89 to 94. Southeast wind 5 to 10 miles per hour in the morning, becoming southwest 5 to 15 miles per hour in the afternoon. Thursday night, clear. Lows 57 to 67. Southwest wind 5 to 15 miles per hour. Friday, sunny. Highs 85 to 90. Southwest wind 5 to 10 miles per hour. Friday night, clear. Lows 59 to 67. Saturday, sunny and warmer. Highs 90 to 96. Saturday night, clear. Lows 63 to 70. Sunday, sunny and warmer. Highs 95 to 101. Sunday night, clear. Lows 66 to 73. Monday, sunny. Highs 100 to 106. Monday night, mostly clear. Lows 69 to 76. Tuesday, mostly sunny and hot. Highs 102 to 108. Here is the synopsis for Southeast California, Southwest, and South Central Arizona. A large low pressure system will meander across California through the latter half of the week, leading to breezy to locally windy conditions and elevated fire weather conditions across the region. Temperatures will cool to below normal levels as early as today across the western deserts and eventually across the rest of Arizona Thursday into Friday. Above normal temperatures are forecast to return by early next week with highs topping 100 degrees by Monday. 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The current time is 6:03 a.m. Mountain Standard Time. Here is the latest forecast for the following area in Arizona, Central Phoenix, issued at 4 a.m. Mountain Standard Time. Today, sunny. Highs 90 to 95. South wind 10 to 20 miles per hour. Tonight, clear. Lows 59 to 69. Southwest wind 10 to 20 miles per hour in the evening, becoming southeast 5 to 10 miles per hour after midnight. Thursday, sunny. Highs 89 to 94. Southeast wind 5 to 10 miles per hour in the morning, becoming southwest 5 to 15 miles per hour in the afternoon. Thursday night, clear. Lows 57 to 67. Southwest wind 5 to 15 miles per hour. Friday, sunny. Highs 85 to 90. Southwest wind 5 to 10 miles per hour. Friday night, clear. Lows 59 to 67. Saturday, sunny and warmer. Highs 90 to 96. Saturday night, clear. Lows 63 to 70.
Sunday, sunny and warmer. Highs 95 to 101. Sunday night, clear. Lows 66 to 73. Monday, sunny. Highs 100 to 106. Monday night, mostly clear. Lows 69 to 76. Tuesday, mostly sunny and hot. Highs 102 to 108. Here is the synopsis for Southeast California, Southwest, and South Central Arizona. A large low pressure system will meander across California through the latter half of the week, leading to breezy to locally windy conditions and elevated fire weather conditions across the region. Temperatures will cool to below normal levels as early as today across the western deserts and eventually across the rest of Arizona Thursday into Friday. Above normal temperatures are forecast to return by early next week with highs topping 100 degrees by Monday. 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The current time is 6:06 a.m. Mountain Standard Time. Here is the latest forecast for the following area in Arizona, Central Phoenix, issued at 4 a.m. Mountain Standard Time. Today, sunny. Highs 90 to 95. South wind 10 to 20 miles per hour. Tonight, clear. Lows 59 to 69. Southwest wind 10 to 20 miles per hour in the evening, becoming southeast 5 to 10 miles per hour after midnight. Thursday, sunny. Highs 89 to 94. Southeast wind 5 to 10 miles per hour in the morning, becoming southwest 5 to 15 miles per hour in the afternoon. Thursday night, clear. Lows 57 to 67. Southwest wind 5 to 15 miles per hour. Friday, sunny. Highs 85 to 90. Southwest wind 5 to 10 miles per hour. Friday night, clear. Lows 59 to 67. Saturday, sunny and warmer. Highs 90 to 96. Saturday night, clear. Lows 63 to 70. Sunday, sunny and warmer. Highs 95 to 101. Sunday night, clear. Lows 66 to 73. Monday, sunny. Highs 100 to 106. Monday night, mostly clear. Lows 69 to 76. Tuesday, mostly sunny and hot. Highs 102 to 108. Here is the synopsis for Southeast California, Southwest, and South Central Arizona. A large low pressure system will meander across California through the latter half of the week, leading to breezy to locally windy conditions and elevated fire weather conditions across the region. Temperatures will cool to below normal levels as early as today across the western deserts and eventually across the rest of Arizona Thursday into Friday. Above normal temperatures are forecast to return by early next week with highs topping 100 degrees by Monday. 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The current time is 6:09 a.m. Mountain Standard Time. Here is the latest forecast for the following area in Arizona, Central Phoenix, issued at 4 a.m. Mountain Standard Time. Today, sunny. Highs 90 to 95. South wind 10 to 20 miles per hour. Tonight, clear. Lows 59 to 69. Southwest wind 10 to 20 miles per hour in the evening, becoming southeast 5 to 10 miles per hour after midnight. Thursday, sunny. Highs 89 to 94. Southeast wind 5 to 10 miles per hour in the morning, becoming southwest 5 to 15 miles per hour in the afternoon. Thursday night, clear. Lows 57 to 67. Southwest wind 5 to 15 miles per hour. Friday, sunny. Highs 85 to 90. Southwest wind 5 to 10 miles per hour. Friday night, clear.
lows 59 to 67. Saturday, sunny and warmer. Highs 90 to 96. Saturday night, clear. Lows 63 to 70. Sunday, sunny and warmer. Highs 95 to 101. Sunday night, clear. Lows 66 to 73. Monday, sunny. Highs 100 to 106. Monday night, mostly clear. Lows 69 to 76. Tuesday, mostly sunny and hot. Highs 102 to 108. Here is the synopsis for Southeast California, Southwest, and South Central Arizona. A large low pressure system will meander across California through the latter half of the week, leading to breezy to locally windy conditions and elevated fire weather conditions across the region. Temperatures will cool to below normal levels as early as today across the western deserts and eventually across the rest of Arizona Thursday into Friday. Above normal temperatures are forecast to return by early next week with highs topping 100 degrees by Monday. 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The current time is 6:11 a.m. Mountain Standard Time. Here is the 6 a.m. Mountain Standard Time observation for Phoenix on Wednesday, May 27th. At Sky Harbor, it was clear. Visibility 10 miles. Temperature was 72 degrees, dew point 33, relative humidity 24%. Wind was southeast at 9 miles an hour. And the pressure was 29.71 inches and rising. Other observations for South Central Arizona, including the Greater Phoenix area, it was clear, with a temperature of 63 at Buckeye, 70 at Glendale, 68 at Deer Valley, and 70 at Scottsdale Airport. Under clear skies, Falcon Field reported 69, Mesa Gateway reported 64, Chandler reported 66, and Casa Grande reported 63. Observations for northern Arizona, it was clear. It was 38 at Flagstaff, 58 at Kingman, 48 at the Grand Canyon, and 54 at Prescott. Payson reported 57, Page reported 64, Winslow reported 50, and Sholo reported 50. Observations for southern Arizona, it was clear, with a temperature of 67 at Tucson, 65 at Yuma, and 55 at Nogales. Observations for Southern California, at Blythe, it was clear, with a temperature of 65. It was mostly cloudy, with a temperature of 58 at Los Angeles Airport, and 62 at San Diego. Regional observations, skies ranged from sunny to mostly sunny. It was 59 at Las Vegas, 67 at Salt Lake City, 55 at Albuquerque, and 63 at El Paso. Once again, at 6 a.m. in Phoenix, under clear skies. The Sky Harbor temperature was 72 degrees. Here is the latest forecast. For the following area, in Arizona, Central Phoenix, issued at 4 a.m. Mountain Standard Time. Today, sunny. Highs 90 to 95. South wind 10 to 20 miles per hour. Tonight, clear. Lows 59 to 69. Southwest wind 10 to 20 miles per hour in the evening, becoming southeast 5 to 10 miles per hour after midnight. Thursday, sunny. Highs 89 to 94. Southeast wind 5 to 10 miles per hour in the morning, becoming southwest 5 to 15 miles per hour in the afternoon. Thursday night, clear. Lows 57 to 67. Southwest wind 5 to 15 miles per hour. Friday, sunny. Highs 85 to 90. Southwest wind 5 to 10 miles per hour. Friday night, clear. Lows 59 to 67. Saturday, sunny and warmer. Highs 90 to 96. Saturday night, clear. Lows 63 to 70. Sunday, sunny and warmer. Highs 95 to 101. Sunday night, clear.
low 66 to 73. Monday, sunny. Highs 100 to 106. Monday night, mostly clear. Lows 69 to 76. Tuesday, mostly sunny and hot. Highs 102 to 108. Here is the synopsis for Southeast California, Southwest, and South Central Arizona. A large low pressure system will meander across California through the latter half of the week, leading to breezy to locally windy conditions and elevated fire weather conditions across the region. Temperatures will cool to below normal levels as early as today across the western deserts and eventually across the rest of Arizona Thursday into Friday. Above normal temperatures are forecast to return by early next week with highs topping 100 degrees by Monday. 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The current time is 6:16 a.m. Mountain Standard Time. Here is the 6 a.m. Mountain Standard Time observation for Phoenix on Wednesday, May 27th. At Sky Harbor, it was clear. Visibility 10 miles. Temperature was 72 degrees, dew point 33, relative humidity 24%. Wind was southeast at 9 miles an hour. And the pressure was 29.71 inches and rising. Other observations for South Central Arizona, including the greater Phoenix area, it was clear, with a temperature of 63 at Buckeye, 70 at Glendale, 68 at Deer Valley, and 70 at Scottsdale Airport. Under clear skies, Falcon Field reported 69, Mesa Gateway reported 64, Chandler reported 66, and Casa Grande reported 63. Observations for Northern Arizona, it was clear. It was 38 at Flagstaff, 58 at Kingman, 48 at the Grand Canyon, and 54 at Prescott. Payson reported 57, Page reported 64, Winslow reported 50, and Sholo reported 50. Observations for Southern Arizona, it was clear, with a temperature of 67 at Tucson, 65 at Yuma, and 55 at Nogales. Observations for Southern California, at Blythe, it was clear, with a temperature of 65. It was mostly cloudy, with a temperature of 58 at Los Angeles Airport, and 62 at San Diego. Regional observations, skies ranged from sunny to mostly sunny. It was 59 at Las Vegas, 67 at Salt Lake City, 55 at Albuquerque, and 63 at El Paso. Once again, at 6 a.m. in Phoenix, under clear skies. The Sky Harbor temperature was 72 degrees. Here is the latest forecast. For the following area, in Arizona, Central Phoenix, issued at 4 a.m. Mountain Standard Time. Today, sunny. Highs 90 to 95. South wind 10 to 20 miles per hour. Tonight, clear. Lows 59 to 69. Southwest wind 10 to 20 miles per hour in the evening, becoming southeast 5 to 10 miles per hour after midnight. Thursday, sunny. Highs 89 to 94. Southeast wind 5 to 10 miles per hour in the morning, becoming southwest 5 to 15 miles per hour in the afternoon. Thursday night, clear. Lows 57 to 67. Southwest wind 5 to 15 miles per hour. Friday, sunny. Highs 85 to 90. Southwest wind 5 to 10 miles per hour. Friday night, clear. Lows 59 to 67. Saturday, sunny and warmer. Highs 90 to 96. Saturday night, clear. Lows 63 to 70. Sunday, sunny and warmer. Highs 95 to 101. Sunday night, clear. Lows 66 to 73. Monday, sunny. Highs 100 to 106. Monday night, mostly clear. Lows 69 to 76. Tuesday, mostly sunny and hot. Highs 102 to 108.
Here is the synopsis for Southeast California, Southwest, and South Central Arizona. A large low-pressure system will meander across California through the latter half of the week, leading to breezy to locally windy conditions and elevated fire weather conditions across the region. Temperatures will cool to below normal levels as early as today across the western deserts and eventually across the rest of Arizona Thursday into Friday. Above normal temperatures are forecast to return by early next week with highs topping 100 degrees by Monday. 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The current time is 6:21 a.m. Mountain Standard Time. Here is the 6 a.m. Mountain Standard Time observation for Phoenix on Wednesday, May 27th. At Sky Harbor, it was clear. Visibility 10 miles. Temperature was 72 degrees, dew point 33, relative humidity 24%. Wind was southeast, at 9 miles an hour. And the pressure was 29.71 inches, and rising. Other observations for South Central Arizona, including the greater Phoenix area, it was clear, with a temperature of 63 at Buckeye, 70 at Glendale, 68 at Deer Valley, and 70 at Scottsdale Airport. Under clear skies, Falcon Field reported 69, Mesa Gateway reported 64, Chandler reported 66, and Casa Grande reported 63. Observations for Northern Arizona, it was clear. It was 38 at Flagstaff, 58 at Kingman, 48 at the Grand Canyon, and 54 at Prescott. Payson reported 57, Page reported 64, Winslow reported 50, and Sholo reported 50. Observations for Southern Arizona, it was clear, with a temperature of 67 at Tucson, 65 at Yuma, and 55 at Nogales. Observations for Southern California, at Blythe, it was clear, with a temperature of 65. It was mostly cloudy, with a temperature of 58 at Los Angeles Airport, and 62 at San Diego. Regional observations, skies ranged from sunny to mostly sunny. It was 59 at Las Vegas, 67 at Salt Lake City, 55 at Albuquerque, and 63 at El Paso. Once again, at 6 a.m. in Phoenix, under clear skies. The Sky Harbor temperature was 72 degrees. Here is the latest forecast. For the following area, in Arizona, Central Phoenix, issued at 4 a.m. Mountain Standard Time. Today, sunny. Highs 90 to 95. South wind 10 to 20 miles per hour. Tonight, clear. Lows 59 to 69. Southwest wind 10 to 20 miles per hour in the evening, becoming southeast 5 to 10 miles per hour after midnight. Thursday, sunny. Highs 89 to 94. Southeast wind 5 to 10 miles per hour in the morning, becoming southwest 5 to 15 miles per hour in the afternoon. Thursday night, clear. Lows 57 to 67. Southwest wind 5 to 15 miles per hour. Friday, sunny. Highs 85 to 90. Southwest wind 5 to 10 miles per hour. Friday night, clear. Lows 59 to 67. Saturday, sunny and warmer. Highs 90 to 96. Saturday night, clear. Lows 63 to 70. Sunday, sunny and warmer. Highs 95 to 101. Sunday night, clear. Lows 66 to 73. Monday, sunny. Highs 100 to 106. Monday night, mostly clear. Lows 69 to 76. Tuesday, mostly sunny and hot. Highs 102 to 108. Here is the synopsis for Southeast California, Southwest, and South Central Arizona. A large low-pressure system will meander across California through the latter half of the week, leading to breezy to locally windy conditions and elevated fire weather conditions across the region.
temperatures will cool to below normal levels as early as today across the western deserts and eventually across the rest of Arizona Thursday into Friday. Above normal temperatures are forecast to return by early next week with highs topping 100 degrees by Monday. 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The current time is 6:25 a.m. Mountain Standard Time. Here is the 6 a.m. Mountain Standard Time observation for Phoenix on Wednesday, May 27th. At Sky Harbor, it was clear. Visibility 10 miles. Temperature was 72 degrees, dew point 33, relative humidity 24%. Wind was southeast at 9 miles an hour. And the pressure was 29.71 inches and rising. Other observations for South Central Arizona, including the greater Phoenix area, it was clear, with a temperature of 63 at Buckeye, 70 at Glendale, 68 at Deer Valley, and 70 at Scottsdale Airport. Under clear skies, Falcon Field reported 69, Mesa Gateway reported 64, Chandler reported 66, and Casa Grande reported 63. Observations for Northern Arizona, it was clear. It was 38 at Flagstaff, 58 at Kingman, 48 at the Grand Canyon, and 54 at Prescott. Payson reported 57, Page reported 64, Winslow reported 50, and Sholem reported 50. Observations for Southern Arizona, it was clear, with a temperature of 67 at Tucson, 65 at Yuma, and 55 at Nogales. Observations for Southern California, at Blythe, it was clear, with a temperature of 65. It was mostly cloudy, with a temperature of 58 at Los Angeles Airport, and 62 at San Diego. Regional observations, skies ranged from sunny to mostly sunny. It was 59 at Las Vegas, 67 at Salt Lake City, 55 at Albuquerque, and 63 at El Paso. Once again, at 6 a.m. in Phoenix, under clear skies. The Sky Harbor temperature was 72 degrees. Here is the latest forecast. For the following area, in Arizona, Central Phoenix, issued at 4 a.m. Mountain Standard Time. Today, sunny. Highs 90 to 95. South wind 10 to 20 miles per hour. Tonight, clear. Lows 59 to 69. Southwest wind 10 to 20 miles per hour in the evening, becoming southeast 5 to 10 miles per hour after midnight. Thursday, sunny. Highs 89 to 94. Southeast wind 5 to 10 miles per hour in the morning, becoming southwest 5 to 15 miles per hour in the afternoon. Thursday night, clear. Lows 57 to 67. Southwest wind 5 to 15 miles per hour. Friday, sunny. Highs 85 to 90. Southwest wind 5 to 10 miles per hour. Friday night, clear. Lows 59 to 67. Saturday, sunny and warmer. Highs 90 to 96. Saturday night, clear. Lows 63 to 70. Sunday, sunny and warmer. Highs 95 to 101. Sunday night, clear. Lows 66 to 73. Monday, sunny. Highs 100 to 106. Monday night, mostly clear. Lows 69 to 76. Tuesday, mostly sunny and hot. Highs 102 to 108. Here is the synopsis for Southeast California, Southwest, and South Central Arizona. A large low-pressure system will meander across California through the latter half of the week, leading to breezy to locally windy conditions and elevated fire weather conditions across the region. Temperatures will cool to below normal levels as early as today across the western deserts and eventually across the rest of Arizona Thursday into Friday. Above normal temperatures are forecast to return by early next week with highs topping 100 degrees by Monday.
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The current time is 6:30 a.m. Mountain Standard Time. Here is the 6 a.m. Mountain Standard Time observation for Phoenix on Wednesday, May 27th. At Sky Harbor, it was clear. Visibility 10 miles. Temperature was 72 degrees, dew point 33, relative humidity 24%. Wind was southeast at 9 miles an hour. And the pressure was 29.71 inches and rising. Other observations for South Central Arizona, including the greater Phoenix area, it was clear, with a temperature of 63 at Buckeye, 70 at Glendale, 68 at Deer Valley, and 70 at Scottsdale Airport. Under clear skies, Falcon Field reported 69, Mesa Gateway reported 64, Chandler reported 66, and Casa Grande reported 63. Observations for Northern Arizona, it was clear. It was 38 at Flagstaff, 58 at Kingman, 48 at the Grand Canyon, and 54 at Prescott. Payson reported 57, Page reported 64, Winslow reported 50, and Sholo reported 50. Observations for Southern Arizona, it was clear, with a temperature of 67 at Tucson, 65 at Yuma, and 55 at Nogales. Observations for Southern California, at Blythe, it was clear, with a temperature of 65. It was mostly cloudy, with a temperature of 58 at Los Angeles Airport, and 62 at San Diego. Regional observations, skies ranged from sunny to mostly sunny. It was 59 at Las Vegas, 67 at Salt Lake City, 55 at Albuquerque, and 63 at El Paso. Once again, at 6 a.m. in Phoenix, under clear skies. The Sky Harbor temperature was 72 degrees. Here is the latest forecast. For the following area, in Arizona, Central Phoenix, issued at 4 a.m. Mountain Standard Time. Today, sunny. Highs 90 to 95. South wind 10 to 20 miles per hour. Tonight, clear. Lows 59 to 69. Southwest wind 10 to 20 miles per hour in the evening, becoming southeast 5 to 10 miles per hour after midnight. Thursday, sunny. Highs 89 to 94. Southeast wind 5 to 10 miles per hour in the morning, becoming southwest 5 to 15 miles per hour in the afternoon. Thursday night, clear, 57 to 67. Southwest wind 5 to 15 miles per hour. Friday, sunny. Highs 85 to 90. Southwest wind 5 to 10 miles per hour. Friday night, clear. Lows 59 to 67. Saturday, sunny and warmer. Highs 90 to 96. Saturday night, clear. Lows 63 to 70. Sunday, sunny and warmer. Highs 95 to 101. Sunday night, clear. Lows 66 to 73. Monday, sunny. Highs 100 to 106. Monday night, mostly clear. Lows 69 to 76. Tuesday, mostly sunny and hot. Highs 102 to 108. Here is the synopsis for Southeast California, Southwest, and South Central Arizona. A large low-pressure system will meander across California through the latter half of the week, leading to breezy to locally windy conditions and elevated fire weather conditions across the region. Temperatures will cool to below normal levels as early as today across the western deserts and eventually across the rest of Arizona Thursday into Friday. Above normal temperatures are forecast to return by early next week, with highs topping 100 degrees by Monday. 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The current time is 6:34 a.m. Mountain Standard Time. Here is the 6 a.m. Mountain Standard Time observation for Phoenix on Wednesday, May 27th.
At Sky Harbor, it was clear. Visibility 10 miles. Temperature was 72 degrees, dew point 33, relative humidity 24%. Wind was southeast, at 9 miles an hour. And the pressure was 29.71 inches, and rising. Other observations for South Central Arizona, including the Greater Phoenix area, it was clear, with a temperature of 63 at Buckeye, 70 at Glendale, 68 at Deer Valley, and 70 at Scottsdale Airport. Under clear skies, Falcon Field reported 69, Mesa Gateway reported 64, Chandler reported 66, and Casa Grande reported 63. Observations for Northern Arizona, it was clear. It was 38 at Flagstaff, 58 at Kingman, 48 at the Grand Canyon, and 54 at Prescott. Payson reported 57, Page reported 64, Winslow reported 50, and Shola reported 50. Observations for Southern Arizona, it was clear, with a temperature of 67 at Tucson, 65 at Yuma, and 55 at Nogales. Observations for Southern California, at Blythe, it was clear, with a temperature of 65. It was mostly cloudy, with a temperature of 58 at Los Angeles Airport, and 62 at San Diego. Regional observations, skies ranged from sunny to mostly sunny. It was 59 at Las Vegas, 67 at Salt Lake City, 55 at Albuquerque, and 63 at El Paso. Once again, at 6 a.m. in Phoenix, under clear skies. The Sky Harbor temperature was 72 degrees. Here is the latest forecast. For the following area, in Arizona, Central Phoenix, issued at 4 a.m. Mountain Standard Time. Today, sunny. Highs 90 to 95. South wind 10 to 20 miles per hour. Tonight, clear. Lows 59 to 69. Southwest wind 10 to 20 miles per hour in the evening, becoming southeast 5 to 10 miles per hour after midnight. Thursday, sunny. Highs 89 to 94. Southeast wind 5 to 10 miles per hour in the morning, becoming southwest 5 to 15 miles per hour in the afternoon. Thursday night, clear. Lows 57 to 67. Southwest wind 5 to 15 miles per hour. Friday, sunny. Highs 85 to 90. Southwest wind 5 to 10 miles per hour. Friday night, clear. Lows 59 to 67. Saturday, sunny and warmer. Highs 90 to 96. Saturday night, clear. Lows 63 to 70. Sunday, sunny and warmer. Highs 95 to 101. Sunday night, clear. Lows 66 to 73. Monday, sunny. Highs 100 to 106. Monday night, mostly clear. Lows 69 to 76. Tuesday, mostly sunny and hot. Highs 102 to 108. Here is the synopsis for Southeast California, Southwest, and South Central Arizona. A large low-pressure system will meander across California through the latter half of the week, leading to breezy to locally windy conditions and elevated fire weather conditions across the region. Temperatures will cool to below normal levels as early as today across the western deserts and eventually across the rest of Arizona Thursday into Friday. Above normal temperatures are forecast to return by early next week, with highs topping 100 degrees by Monday. 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The current time is 6:39 a.m. Mountain Standard Time. Here is the 6 a.m. Mountain Standard Time observation for Phoenix, on Wednesday, May 27th. At Sky Harbor, it was clear. Visibility 10 miles. Temperature was 72 degrees, dew point 33, relative humidity 24%. Wind was southeast, at 9 miles an hour. And the pressure was 29.71 inches, and rising.
other observations for South Central Arizona, including the greater Phoenix area, it was clear, with a temperature of 63 at Buckeye, 70 at Glendale, 68 at Deer Valley, and 70 at Scottsdale Airport. Under clear skies, Falcon Field reported 69, Mesa Gateway reported 64, Chandler reported 66, and Casa Grande reported 63. Observations for Northern Arizona, it was clear. It was 38 at Flagstaff, 58 at Kingman, 48 at the Grand Canyon, and 54 at Prescott. Payson reported 57, Page reported 64, Winslow reported 50, and Sholo reported 50. Observations for Southern Arizona, it was clear, with a temperature of 67 at Tucson, 65 at Yuma, and 55 at Nogales. Observations for Southern California, at Blythe, it was clear, with a temperature of 65. It was mostly cloudy, with a temperature of 58 at Los Angeles Airport, and 62 at San Diego. Regional observations, skies ranged from sunny to mostly sunny. It was 59 at Las Vegas, 67 at Salt Lake City, 55 at Albuquerque, and 63 at El Paso. Once again, at 6 a.m. in Phoenix, under clear skies. The Sky Harbor temperature was 72 degrees. Here is the latest forecast. For the following area, in Arizona, Central Phoenix, issued at 4 a.m. Mountain Standard Time. Today, sunny. Highs 90 to 95. South wind 10 to 20 miles per hour. Tonight, clear. Lows 59 to 69. Southwest wind 10 to 20 miles per hour in the evening, becoming southeast 5 to 10 miles per hour after midnight. Thursday, sunny. Highs 89 to 94. Southeast wind 5 to 10 miles per hour in the morning, becoming southwest 5 to 15 miles per hour in the afternoon. Thursday night, clear. Lows 57 to 67. Southwest wind 5 to 15 miles per hour. Friday, sunny. Highs 85 to 90. Southwest wind 5 to 10 miles per hour. Friday night, clear. Lows 59 to 67. Saturday, sunny and warmer. Highs 90 to 96. Saturday night, clear. Lows 63 to 70. Sunday, sunny and warmer. Highs 95 to 101. Sunday night, clear. Lows 66 to 73. Monday, sunny. Highs 100 to 106. Monday night, mostly clear. Lows 69 to 76. Tuesday, mostly sunny and hot. Highs 102 to 108. Here is the synopsis for Southeast California, Southwest, and South Central Arizona. A large low pressure system will meander across California through the latter half of the week, leading to breezy to locally windy conditions and elevated fire weather conditions across the region. Temperatures will cool to below normal levels as early as today across the western deserts and eventually across the rest of Arizona Thursday into Friday. Above normal temperatures are forecast to return by early next week, with highs topping 100 degrees by Monday. 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The current time is 6:44 a.m. Mountain Standard Time. Here is the 6 a.m. Mountain Standard Time observation for Phoenix on Wednesday, May 27th. At Sky Harbor, it was clear. Visibility 10 miles. Temperature was 72 degrees, dew point 33, relative humidity 24%. Wind was southeast, at 9 miles an hour. And the pressure was 29.71 inches, and rising. Other observations for South Central Arizona, including the greater Phoenix area, it was clear, with a temperature of 63 at Buckeye, 70 at Glendale, 68 at Deer Valley, and 70 at Scottsdale Airport. Under clear skies, Falcon Field reported 69, Mesa Gateway reported 64,
Chandler reported 66, and Casa Grande reported 63. Observations for northern Arizona, it was clear. It was 38 at Flagstaff, 58 at Kingman, 48 at the Grand Canyon, and 54 at Prescott. Payson reported 57, Page reported 64, Winslow reported 50, and Scholl reported 50. Observations for southern Arizona, it was clear, with a temperature of 67 at Tucson, 65 at Yuma, and 55 at Nogales. Observations for Southern California, at Blythe, it was clear, with a temperature of 65. It was mostly cloudy, with a temperature of 58 at Los Angeles Airport, and 62 at San Diego. Regional observations, skies ranged from sunny to mostly sunny. It was 59 at Las Vegas, 67 at Salt Lake City, 55 at Albuquerque, and 63 at El Paso. Once again, at 6 a.m. in Phoenix, under clear skies. The Sky Harbor temperature was 72 degrees. Here is the latest forecast. For the following area, in Arizona, Central Phoenix, issued at 4 a.m. Mountain Standard Time. Today, sunny. Highs 90 to 95. South wind 10 to 20 miles per hour. Tonight, clear. Lows 59 to 69. Southwest wind 10 to 20 miles per hour in the evening, becoming southeast 5 to 10 miles per hour after midnight. Thursday, sunny. Highs 89 to 94. Southeast wind 5 to 10 miles per hour in the morning, becoming southwest 5 to 15 miles per hour in the afternoon. Thursday night, clear. Lows 57 to 67. Southwest wind 5 to 15 miles per hour. Friday, sunny. Highs 85 to 90. Southwest wind 5 to 10 miles per hour. Friday night, clear. Lows 59 to 67. Saturday, sunny and warmer. Highs 90 to 96. Saturday night, clear. Lows 63 to 70. Sunday, sunny and warmer. Highs 95 to 101. Sunday night, clear. Lows 66 to 73. Monday, sunny. Highs 100 to 106. Monday night, mostly clear. Lows 69 to 76. Tuesday, mostly sunny and hot. Highs 102 to 108. Here is the synopsis for Southeast California, Southwest, and South Central Arizona. A large low pressure system will meander across California through the latter half of the week, leading to breezy to locally windy conditions and elevated fire weather conditions across the region. Temperatures will cool to below normal levels as early as today across the western deserts and eventually across the rest of Arizona Thursday into Friday. Above normal temperatures are forecast to return by early next week, with highs topping 100 degrees by Monday. 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The current time is 6:48 a.m. Mountain Standard Time. Here is the 6 a.m. Mountain Standard Time observation for Phoenix on Wednesday, May 27th. At Sky Harbor, it was clear. Visibility 10 miles. Temperature was 72 degrees, dew point 33, relative humidity 24%. Wind was southeast, at 9 miles an hour. And the pressure was 29.71 inches, and rising. Other observations for South Central Arizona, including the Greater Phoenix area, it was clear, with a temperature of 63 at Buckeye, 70 at Glendale, 68 at Deer Valley, and 70 at Scottsdale Airport. Under clear skies, Falcon Field reported 69, Mesa Gateway reported 64, Chandler reported 66, and Casa Grande reported 63. Observations for northern Arizona, it was clear. It was 38 at Flagstaff, 58 at Kingman, 48 at the Grand Canyon, and 54 at Prescott. Payson reported 57,
Page reported 64, Winslow reported 50, and Scholl reported 50. Observations for southern Arizona, it was clear, with a temperature of 67 at Tucson, 65 at Yuma, and 55 at Nogales. Observations for southern California, at Blythe, it was clear, with a temperature of 65. It was mostly cloudy, with a temperature of 58 at Los Angeles Airport, and 62 at San Diego. Regional observations, skies ranged from sunny to mostly sunny. It was 59 at Las Vegas, 67 at Salt Lake City, 55 at Albuquerque, and 63 at El Paso. Once again, at 6 a.m. in Phoenix, under clear skies. The Sky Harbor temperature was 72 degrees. Here is the latest forecast. For the following area, in Arizona, Central Phoenix, issued at 4 a.m. Mountain Standard Time. Today, sunny. Highs 90 to 95. South wind 10 to 20 miles per hour. Tonight, clear. Lows 59 to 69. Southwest wind 10 to 20 miles per hour in the evening, becoming southeast 5 to 10 miles per hour after midnight. Thursday, sunny. Highs 89 to 94. Southeast wind 5 to 10 miles per hour in the morning, becoming southwest 5 to 15 miles per hour in the afternoon. Thursday night, clear. Lows 57 to 67. Southwest wind 5 to 15 miles per hour. Friday, sunny. Highs 85 to 90. Southwest wind 5 to 10 miles per hour. Friday night, clear. Lows 59 to 67. Saturday, sunny and warmer. Highs 90 to 96. Saturday night, clear. Lows 63 to 70. Sunday, sunny and warmer. Highs 95 to 101. Sunday night, clear. Lows 66 to 73. Monday, sunny. Highs 100 to 106. Monday night, mostly clear. Lows 69 to 76. Tuesday, mostly sunny and hot. Highs 102 to 108. Here is the synopsis for Southeast California, Southwest, and South Central Arizona. A large low pressure system will meander across California through the latter half of the week, leading to breezy to locally windy conditions and elevated fire weather conditions across the region. Temperatures will cool to below normal levels as early as today across the western deserts and eventually across the rest of Arizona Thursday into Friday. Above normal temperatures are forecast to return by early next week, with highs topping 100 degrees by Monday. 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The current time is 6:53 a.m. Mountain Standard Time. Here is the 6 a.m. Mountain Standard Time observation for Phoenix on Wednesday, May 27th. At Sky Harbor, it was clear. Visibility 10 miles. Temperature was 72 degrees, dew point 33, relative humidity 24%. Wind was southeast at 9 miles an hour. And the pressure was 29.71 inches and rising. Other observations for South Central Arizona, including the greater Phoenix area, it was clear, with a temperature of 63 at Buckeye, 70 at Glendale, 68 at Deer Valley, and 70 at Scottsdale Airport. Under clear skies, Falcon Field reported 69, Mesa Gateway reported 64, Chandler reported 66, and Casa Grande reported 63. Observations for northern Arizona, it was clear. It was 38 at Flagstaff, 58 at Kingman, 48 at the Grand Canyon, and 54 at Prescott. Payson reported 57, Page reported 64, Winslow reported 50, and Scholl reported 50. Observations for southern Arizona, it was clear, with a temperature of 67 at Tucson, 65 at Yuma, and 55 at Nogales. Observations for Southern California, at Blythe,
It was clear, with a temperature of 65. It was mostly cloudy, with a temperature of 58 at Los Angeles Airport, and 62 at San Diego. Regional observations, skies ranged from sunny to mostly sunny.

and 10 to 20 miles per hour. Tonight, clear. Lows 59 to 69. Southwest wind 10 to 20 miles per hour in the evening, becoming southeast 5 to 10 miles per hour after midnight. Thursday, sunny. Highs 89 to 94. Southeast wind 5 to 10 miles per hour in the morning, becoming southwest 5 to 15 miles per hour in the afternoon. Thursday night, clear. Lows 57 to 67. Southwest wind 5 to 15 miles per hour. Friday, sunny. Highs 85 to 90. Southwest wind 5 to 10 miles per hour. Friday night, clear. Lows 59 to 67. Saturday, sunny and warmer. Highs 90 to 96. Saturday night, clear. Lows 63 to 70. Sunday, sunny and warmer. Highs 95 to 101. Sunday night, clear. Lows 66 to 73. Monday, sunny. Highs 100 to 106. Monday night, mostly clear. Lows 69 to 76. Tuesday, mostly sunny and hot. Highs 102 to 108. Here is the synopsis for Southeast California, Southwest, and South Central Arizona. A large low pressure system will meander across California through the latter half of the week, leading to breezy to locally windy conditions and elevated fire weather conditions across the region. Temperatures will cool to below normal levels as early as today across the western deserts and eventually across the rest of Arizona Thursday into Friday. Above normal temperatures are forecast to return by early next week, with highs topping 100 degrees by Monday. 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The current time is 6:58 a.m. Mountain Standard Time. Here is the 6 a.m. Mountain Standard Time observation for Phoenix on Wednesday, May 27th. At Sky Harbor, it was clear. Visibility 10 miles. Temperature was 72 degrees, dew point 33, relative humidity 24%. Wind was southeast at 9 miles an hour. And the pressure was 29.71 inches and rising. Other observations for South Central Arizona, including the greater Phoenix area, it was clear, with a temperature of 63 at Buckeye, 70 at Glendale, 68 at Deer Valley, and 70 at Scottsdale Airport. Under clear skies, Falcon Field reported 69, Mesa Gateway reported 64, Chandler reported 66, and Casa Grande reported 63. Observations for Northern Arizona, it was clear. It was 38 at Flagstaff, 58 at Kingman, 48 at the Grand Canyon, and 54 at Prescott. Payson reported 57, Page reported 64, Winslow reported 50, and Sholo reported 50. Observations for Southern Arizona, it was clear, with a temperature of 67 at Tucson, 65 at Yuma, and 55 at Nogales. Observations for Southern California, at Blythe, it was clear, with a temperature of 65. It was mostly cloudy, with a temperature of 58 at Los Angeles Airport, and 62 at San Diego. Regional observations, skies ranged from sunny to mostly sunny. It was 59 at Las Vegas, 67 at Salt Lake City, 55 at Albuquerque, and 63 at El Paso. Once again, at 6 a.m. in Phoenix, under clear skies. The Sky Harbor temperature was 72 degrees. Here is the latest forecast. For the following area, in Arizona, Central Phoenix, issued at 4 a.m. Mountain Standard Time. Today, sunny. Highs 90 to 95. South wind 10 to 20 miles per hour. Tonight, clear. Lows 59 to 69. Southwest wind 10 to 20 miles per hour in the evening, becoming southeast 5 to 10 miles per hour after midnight. Thursday, sunny. Highs 89 to 94. Southeast wind

5 to 10 miles per hour in the morning, becoming southwest 5 to 15 miles per hour in the afternoon. Thursday night, clear. Lows 57 to 67. Southwest wind 5 to 15 miles per hour. Friday, sunny. Highs 85 to 90. Southwest wind 5 to 10 miles per hour. Friday night, clear. Lows 59 to 67. Saturday, sunny and warmer. Highs 90 to 96. Saturday night, clear. Lows 63 to 70. Sunday, sunny and warmer. Highs 95 to 101. Sunday night, clear. Lows 66 to 73. Monday, sunny. Highs 100 to 106. Monday night, mostly clear. Lows 69 to 76. Tuesday, mostly sunny and hot. Highs 102 to 108. Here is the synopsis for Southeast California, Southwest, and South Central Arizona. A large low-pressure system will meander across California through the latter half of the week, leading to breezy to locally windy conditions and elevated fire weather conditions across the region. Temperatures will cool to below normal levels as early as today across the western deserts and eventually across the rest of Arizona Thursday into Friday. Above normal temperatures are forecast to return by early next week, with highs topping 100 degrees by Monday. 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The current time is 7:02 a.m. Mountain Standard Time. Here is the latest forecast for the following area in Arizona, Central Phoenix, issued at 4 a.m. Mountain Standard Time. Today, sunny. Highs 90 to 95. South wind 10 to 20 miles per hour. Tonight, clear. Lows 59 to 69. Southwest wind 10 to 20 miles per hour in the evening, becoming southeast 5 to 10 miles per hour after midnight. Thursday, sunny. Highs 89 to 94. Southeast wind 5 to 10 miles per hour in the morning, becoming southwest 5 to 15 miles per hour in the afternoon. Thursday night, clear. Lows 57 to 67. Southwest wind 5 to 15 miles per hour. Friday, sunny. Highs 85 to 90. Southwest wind 5 to 10 miles per hour. Friday night, clear. Lows 59 to 67. Saturday, sunny and warmer. Highs 90 to 96. Saturday night, clear. Lows 63 to 70. Sunday, sunny and warmer. Highs 95 to 101. Sunday night, clear. Lows 66 to 73. Monday, sunny. Highs 100 to 106. Monday night, mostly clear. Lows 69 to 76. Tuesday, mostly sunny and hot. Highs 102 to 108. Here is the synopsis for Southeast California, Southwest, and South Central Arizona. A large low-pressure system will meander across California through the latter half of the week, leading to breezy to locally windy conditions and elevated fire weather conditions across the region. Temperatures will cool to below normal levels as early as today across the western deserts and eventually across the rest of Arizona Thursday into Friday. Above normal temperatures are forecast to return by early next week, with highs topping 100 degrees by Monday. 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The current time is 7:05 a.m. Mountain Standard Time. Here is the latest forecast for the following area in Arizona, Central Phoenix, issued at 4 a.m. Mountain Standard Time. Today, sunny. Highs 90 to 95. South wind 10 to 20 miles per hour. Tonight, clear. Lows 59 to 69.
Southwest wind 10 to 20 miles per hour in the evening, becoming southeast 5 to 10 miles per hour after midnight. Thursday, sunny. Highs 89 to 94. Southeast wind 5 to 10 miles per hour in the morning, becoming southwest 5 to 15 miles per hour in the afternoon. Thursday night, clear. Lows 57 to 67. Southwest wind 5 to 15 miles per hour. Friday, sunny. Highs 85 to 90. Southwest wind 5 to 10 miles per hour. Friday night, clear. Lows 59 to 67. Saturday, sunny and warmer. Highs 90 to 96. Saturday night, clear. Lows 63 to 70. Sunday, sunny and warmer. Highs 95 to 101. Sunday night, clear. Lows 66 to 73. Monday, sunny. Highs 100 to 106. Monday night, mostly clear. Lows 69 to 76. Tuesday, mostly sunny and hot. Highs 102 to 108. Here is the synopsis for Southeast California, Southwest, and South Central Arizona. A large low pressure system will meander across California through the latter half of the week, leading to breezy to locally windy conditions and elevated fire weather conditions across the region. Temperatures will cool to below normal levels as early as today across the western deserts and eventually across the rest of Arizona Thursday into Friday. Above normal temperatures are forecast to return by early next week, with highs topping 100 degrees by Monday. 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The current time is 7:07 a.m. Mountain Standard Time. Here is the latest forecast for the following area in Arizona, Central Phoenix, issued at 4 a.m. Mountain Standard Time. Today, sunny. Highs 90 to 95. South wind 10 to 20 miles per hour. Tonight, clear. Lows 59 to 69. Southwest wind 10 to 20 miles per hour in the evening, becoming southeast 5 to 10 miles per hour after midnight. Thursday, sunny. Highs 89 to 94. Southeast wind 5 to 10 miles per hour in the morning, becoming southwest 5 to 15 miles per hour in the afternoon. Thursday night, clear. Lows 57 to 67. Southwest wind 5 to 15 miles per hour. Friday, sunny. Highs 85 to 90. Southwest wind 5 to 10 miles per hour. Friday night, clear. Lows 59 to 67. Saturday, sunny and warmer. Highs 90 to 96. Saturday night, clear. Lows 63 to 70. Sunday, sunny and warmer. Highs 95 to 101. Sunday night, clear. Lows 66 to 73. Monday, sunny. Highs 100 to 106. Monday night, mostly clear. Lows 69 to 76. Tuesday, mostly sunny and hot. Highs 102 to 108. Here is the synopsis for Southeast California, Southwest, and South Central Arizona. A large low pressure system will meander across California through the latter half of the week, leading to breezy to locally windy conditions and elevated fire weather conditions across the region. Temperatures will cool to below normal levels as early as today across the western deserts and eventually across the rest of Arizona Thursday into Friday. Above normal temperatures are forecast to return by early next week, with highs topping 100 degrees by Monday. 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The current time is 7:10 a.m. Mountain Standard Time. Here is the 7 a.m. Mountain Standard Time observation for Phoenix on Wednesday, May 27th. At Sky Harbor, it was sunny,
Visibility 10 miles. Temperature was 74 degrees, dew point 36, relative humidity 25%. Wind was east, at 9 miles an hour. And the pressure was 29.73 inches, and rising. Other observations for South Central Arizona including the Greater Phoenix area, it was sunny. It was 70 at Buckeye, 73 at Glendale, 73 at Luke Air Force Base, 71 at Deer Valley, and 72 at Scottsdale Airport. Falcon Field reported 73, Mesa Gateway reported 72, Chandler reported 72, Casa Grande reported 70, and Gila Bend reported 72. Observations for Northern Arizona, it was sunny. It was 49 at Flagstaff, 59 at Kingman, 53 at the Grand Canyon, and 58 at Prescott. Payson reported 59, Page reported 66, Winslow reported 57, and Sholo reported 57. At Kingman, wind was southwest gusting to 32 miles an hour. Observations for Southern Arizona, it was sunny. It was 70 at Tucson, 66 at Yuma, 60 at Nogales, and 62 at Sierra Vista. Observations for Southern California, at Blythe, it was sunny, with a temperature of 66. It was partly sunny, with a temperature of 59 at Los Angeles Airport, and 62 at San Diego. Regional observations, skies ranged from sunny to mostly sunny. It was 60 at Las Vegas, 71 at Salt Lake City, 57 at Albuquerque, and 66 at El Paso. Once again, at 7 a.m. in Phoenix, under sunny skies. The Sky Harbor temperature was 74 degrees. Here is the latest forecast. For the following area, in Arizona, Central Phoenix, issued at 4 a.m. Mountain Standard Time. Today, sunny. Highs 90 to 95. South wind 10 to 20 miles per hour. Tonight, clear. Lows 59 to 69. Southwest wind 10 to 20 miles per hour in the evening becoming southeast 5 to 10 miles per hour after midnight. Thursday, sunny. Highs 89 to 94. Southeast wind 5 to 10 miles per hour in the morning becoming southwest 5 to 15 miles per hour in the afternoon. Thursday night, clear. Lows 57 to 67. Southwest wind 5 to 15 miles per hour. Friday, sunny. Highs 85 to 90. Southwest wind 5 to 10 miles per hour. Friday night, clear. Lows 59 to 67. Saturday, sunny and warmer. Highs 90 to 96. Saturday night, clear. Lows 63 to 70. Sunday, sunny and warmer. Highs 95 to 101. Sunday night, clear. Lows 66 to 73. Monday, sunny. Highs 100 to 106. Monday night, mostly clear. Lows 69 to 76. Tuesday, mostly sunny and hot. Highs 102 to 108. Here is the synopsis for Southeast California, Southwest, and South Central Arizona. A large low pressure system will meander across California through the latter half of the week leading to breezy to locally windy conditions and elevated fire weather conditions across the region. Temperatures will cool to below normal levels as early as today across the western deserts and eventually across the rest of Arizona Thursday into Friday. Above normal temperatures are forecast to return by early next week with highs topping 100 degrees by Monday. 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The current time is 7:15 a.m. Mountain Standard Time. Here is the 7 a.m. Mountain Standard Time observation for Phoenix, on Wednesday, May 27th. At Sky Harbor, it was sunny. Visibility 10 miles. Temperature was 74 degrees, dew point 36, relative humidity 25%. Wind was east, at 9 miles an hour.
and the pressure was 29.73 inches and rising. Other observations for South Central Arizona, including the Greater Phoenix area, it was sunny. It was 70 at Buckeye, 73 at Glendale, 73 at Luke Air Force Base, 71 at Deer Valley, and 72 at Scottsdale Airport. Falcon Field reported 73, Mesa Gateway reported 72, Chandler reported 72, Casa Grande reported 70, and Gila Bend reported 72. Observations for Northern Arizona, it was sunny. It was 49 at Flagstaff, 59 at Kingman, 53 at the Grand Canyon, and 58 at Prescott. Payson reported 59, Page reported 66, Winslow reported 57, and Sholo reported 57. At Kingman, wind was southwest gusting to 32 miles an hour. Observations for Southern Arizona, it was sunny. It was 70 at Tucson, 66 at Yuma, 60 at Nogales, and 62 at Sierra Vista. Observations for Southern California, at Blythe, it was sunny, with a temperature of 66. It was partly sunny, with a temperature of 59 at Los Angeles Airport, and 62 at San Diego. Regional observations, skies ranged from sunny to mostly sunny. It was 60 at Las Vegas, 71 at Salt Lake City, 57 at Albuquerque, and 66 at El Paso. Once again, at 7 a.m. in Phoenix, under sunny skies. The Sky Harbor temperature was 74 degrees. Here is the latest forecast. For the following area, in Arizona, Central Phoenix, issued at 4 a.m. Mountain Standard Time. Today, sunny. Highs 90 to 95. South wind 10 to 20 miles per hour. Tonight, clear. Lows 59 to 69. Southwest wind 10 to 20 miles per hour in the evening, becoming southeast 5 to 10 miles per hour after midnight. Thursday, sunny. Highs 89 to 94. Southeast wind 5 to 10 miles per hour in the morning, becoming southwest 5 to 15 miles per hour in the afternoon. Thursday night, clear. Lows 57 to 67. Southwest wind 5 to 15 miles per hour. Friday, sunny. Highs 85 to 90. Southwest wind 5 to 10 miles per hour. Friday night, clear. Lows 59 to 67. Saturday, sunny and warmer. Highs 90 to 96. Saturday night, clear. Lows 63 to 70. Sunday, sunny and warmer. Highs 95 to 101. Sunday night, clear. Lows 66 to 73. Monday, sunny. Highs 100 to 106. Monday night, mostly clear. Lows 69 to 76. Tuesday, mostly sunny and hot. Highs 102 to 108. Here is the synopsis for Southeast California, Southwest, and South Central Arizona. A large low pressure system will meander across California through the latter half of the week, leading to breezy to locally windy conditions and elevated fire weather conditions across the region. Temperatures will cool to below normal levels as early as today across the western deserts and eventually across the rest of Arizona Thursday into Friday. Above normal temperatures are forecast to return by early next week, with highs topping 100 degrees by Monday. 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The current time is 7:20 a.m. Mountain Standard Time. Here is the 7 a.m. Mountain Standard Time observation for Phoenix on Wednesday, May 27th. At Sky Harbor, it was sunny. Visibility 10 miles. Temperature was 74 degrees, dew point 36, relative humidity 25%. Wind was east at 9 miles an hour. And the pressure was 29.73 inches and rising. Other observations for South Central Arizona, including the Greater Phoenix area, it was sunny.
It was 70 at Buckeye, 73 at Glendale, 73 at Luke Air Force Base, 71 at Deer Valley, and 72 at Scottsdale Airport. Falcon Field reported 73, Mesa Gateway reported 72, Chandler reported 72, Casa Grande reported 70, and Gila Bend reported 72. Observations for Northern Arizona, it was sunny. It was 49 at Flagstaff, 59 at Kingman, 53 at the Grand Canyon, and 58 at Prescott. Payson reported 59, Page reported 66, Winslow reported 57, and Sholo reported 57. At Kingman, wind was southwest gusting to 32 miles an hour. Observations for Southern Arizona, it was sunny. It was 70 at Tucson, 66 at Yuma, 60 at Nogales, and 62 at Sierra Vista. Observations for Southern California, at Blythe, it was sunny, with a temperature of 66. It was partly sunny, with a temperature of 59 at Los Angeles Airport, and 62 at San Diego. Regional observations, skies ranged from sunny to mostly sunny. It was 60 at Las Vegas, 71 at Salt Lake City, 57 at Albuquerque, and 66 at El Paso. Once again, at 7 a.m. in Phoenix, under sunny skies. The Sky Harbor temperature was 74 degrees. Here is the latest forecast. For the following area, in Arizona, Central Phoenix, issued at 4 a.m. Mountain Standard Time. Today, sunny. Highs 90 to 95. South wind 10 to 20 miles per hour. Tonight, clear. Lows 59 to 69. Southwest wind 10 to 20 miles per hour in the evening, becoming southeast 5 to 10 miles per hour after midnight. Thursday, sunny. Highs 89 to 94. Southeast wind 5 to 10 miles per hour in the morning, becoming southwest 5 to 15 miles per hour in the afternoon. Thursday night, clear. Lows 57 to 67. Southwest wind 5 to 15 miles per hour. Friday, sunny. Highs 85 to 90. Southwest wind 5 to 10 miles per hour. Friday night, clear. Lows 59 to 67. Saturday, sunny and warmer. Highs 90 to 96. Saturday night, clear. Lows 63 to 70. Sunday, sunny and warmer. Highs 95 to 101. Sunday night, clear. Lows 66 to 73. Monday, sunny. Highs 100 to 106. Monday night, mostly clear. Lows 69 to 76. Tuesday, mostly sunny and hot. Highs 102 to 108. Here is the synopsis for Southeast California, Southwest, and South Central Arizona. A large low-pressure system will meander across California through the latter half of the week, leading to breezy to locally windy conditions and elevated fire weather conditions across the region. Temperatures will cool to below normal levels as early as today across the western deserts and eventually across the rest of Arizona Thursday into Friday. Above normal temperatures are forecast to return by early next week, with highs topping 100 degrees by Monday. 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The current time is 7:24 a.m. Mountain Standard Time. Here is the 7 a.m. Mountain Standard Time observation for Phoenix, on Wednesday, May 27th. At Sky Harbor, it was sunny. Visibility 10 miles. Temperature was 74 degrees, dew point 36, relative humidity 25%. Wind was east, at 9 miles an hour. And the pressure was 29.73 inches, and rising. Other observations for South Central Arizona, including the Greater Phoenix area, it was sunny. It was 70 at Buckeye, 73 at Glendale, 73 at Luke Air Force Base, 71 at Deer Valley, and 72 at Scottsdale Airport.
Falcon Field reported 73. Mesa Gateway reported 72. Chandler reported 72. Casa Grande reported 70. And Gila Bend reported 72. Observations for Northern Arizona. It was sunny. It was 49 at Flagstaff, 59 at Kingman, 53 at the Grand Canyon, and 58 at Prescott. Payson reported 59, Page reported 66, Winslow reported 57, and Sholo reported 57. At Kingman, wind was southwest gusting to 32 miles an hour. Observations for Southern Arizona, it was sunny. It was 70 at Tucson, 66 at Yuma, 60 at Nogales, and 62 at Sierra Vista. Observations for Southern California, at Blythe, it was sunny, with a temperature of 66. It was partly sunny, with a temperature of 59 at Los Angeles Airport, and 62 at San Diego. Regional observations, skies ranged from sunny to mostly sunny. It was 60 at Las Vegas, 71 at Salt Lake City, 57 at Albuquerque, and 66 at El Paso. Once again, at 7 a.m. in Phoenix, under sunny skies. The Sky Harbor temperature was 74 degrees. Here is the latest forecast. For the following area, in Arizona, Central Phoenix, issued at 4 a.m. Mountain Standard Time. Today, sunny. Highs 90 to 95. South wind 10 to 20 miles per hour. Tonight, clear. Lows 59 to 69. Southwest wind 10 to 20 miles per hour in the evening, becoming southeast 5 to 10 miles per hour after midnight. Thursday, sunny. Highs 89 to 94. Southeast wind 5 to 10 miles per hour in the morning, becoming southwest 5 to 15 miles per hour in the afternoon. Thursday night, clear. Lows 57 to 67. Southwest wind 5 to 15 miles per hour. Friday, sunny. Highs 85 to 90. Southwest wind 5 to 10 miles per hour. Friday night, clear. Lows 59 to 67. Saturday, sunny and warmer. Highs 90 to 96. Saturday night, clear. Lows 63 to 70. Sunday, sunny and warmer. Highs 95 to 101. Sunday night, clear. Lows 66 to 73. Monday, sunny. Highs 100 to 106. Monday night, mostly clear. Lows 69 to 76. Tuesday, mostly sunny and hot. Highs 102 to 108. Here is the synopsis for Southeast California, Southwest, and South Central Arizona. A large low pressure system will meander across California through the latter half of the week, leading to breezy to locally windy conditions and elevated fire weather conditions across the region. Temperatures will cool to below normal levels as early as today across the western deserts and eventually across the rest of Arizona Thursday into Friday. Above normal temperatures are forecast to return by early next week, with highs topping 100 degrees by Monday. 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The current time is 7:29 a.m. Mountain Standard Time. Here is the 7 a.m. Mountain Standard Time observation for Phoenix, on Wednesday, May 27th. At Sky Harbor, it was sunny. Visibility 10 miles. Temperature was 74 degrees, dew point 36, relative humidity 25%. Wind was east, at 9 miles an hour. And the pressure was 29.73 inches, and rising. Other observations for South Central Arizona, including the Greater Phoenix area, it was sunny. It was 70 at Buckeye, 73 at Glendale, 73 at Luke Air Force Base, 71 at Deer Valley, and 72 at Scottsdale Airport. Falcon Field reported 73, Mesa Gateway reported 72, Chandler reported 72, Casa Grande reported 70, and Gila Bend reported 72.
observations for northern Arizona. It was sunny. It was 49 at Flagstaff, 59 at Kingman, 53 at the Grand Canyon, and 58 at Prescott. Payson reported 59, Page reported 66, Winslow reported 57, and Scholl reported 57. At Kingman, wind was southwest gusting to 32 miles an hour. Observations for southern Arizona, it was sunny. It was 70 at Tucson, 66 at Yuma, 60 at Nogales, and 62 at Sierra Vista. Observations for Southern California, at Blythe, it was sunny, with a temperature of 66. It was partly sunny, with a temperature of 59 at Los Angeles Airport, and 62 at San Diego. Regional observations, skies ranged from sunny to mostly sunny. It was 60 at Las Vegas, 71 at Salt Lake City, 57 at Albuquerque, and 66 at El Paso. Once again, at 7 a.m. in Phoenix, under sunny skies. The Sky Harbor temperature was 74 degrees. Here is the latest forecast. For the following area, in Arizona, Central Phoenix, issued at 4 a.m. Mountain Standard Time. Today, sunny. Highs 90 to 95. South wind 10 to 20 miles per hour. Tonight, clear. Lows 59 to 69. Southwest wind 10 to 20 miles per hour in the evening, becoming southeast 5 to 10 miles per hour after midnight. Thursday, sunny. Highs 89 to 94. Southeast wind 5 to 10 miles per hour in the morning, becoming southwest 5 to 15 miles per hour in the afternoon. Thursday night, clear. Lows 57 to 67. Southwest wind 5 to 15 miles per hour. Friday, sunny. Highs 85 to 90. Southwest wind 5 to 10 miles per hour. Friday night, clear. Lows 59 to 67. Saturday, sunny and warm. Highs 90 to 96. Saturday night, clear. Lows 63 to 70. Sunday, sunny and warmer. Highs 95 to 101. Sunday night, clear. Lows 66 to 73. Monday, sunny. Highs 100 to 106. Monday night, mostly clear. Lows 69 to 76. Tuesday, mostly sunny and hot. Highs 102 to 108. Here is the synopsis for Southeast California, Southwest, and South Central Arizona. A large low pressure system will meander across California through the latter half of the week, leading to breezy to locally windy conditions and elevated fire weather conditions across the region. Temperatures will cool to below normal levels as early as today across the western deserts and eventually across the rest of Arizona Thursday into Friday. Above normal temperatures are forecast to return by early next week, with highs topping 100 degrees by Monday. 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The current time is 7:34 a.m. Mountain Standard Time. Here is the 7 a.m. Mountain Standard Time observation for Phoenix, on Wednesday, May 27th. At Sky Harbor, it was sunny. Visibility 10 miles. Temperature was 74 degrees, dew point 36, relative humidity 25%. Wind was east, at 9 miles an hour. And the pressure was 29.73 inches, and rising. Other observations for South Central Arizona, including the greater Phoenix area, it was sunny. It was 70 at Buckeye, 73 at Glendale, 73 at Luke Air Force Base, 71 at Deer Valley, and 72 at Scottsdale Airport. Falcon Field reported 73, Mesa Gateway reported 72, Chandler reported 72, Casa Grande reported 70, and Gila Bend reported 72. Observations for northern Arizona, it was sunny. It was 49 at Flagstaff, 59 at Kingman, 53 at the Grand Canyon, and 58 at Prescott.
Payson reported 59, Page reported 66, Winslow reported 57, and Scholl reported 57. At Kingman, wind was southwest gusting to 32 miles an hour. Observations for southern Arizona, it was sunny. It was 70 at Tucson, 66 at Yuma, 60 at Nogales, and 62 at Sierra Vista. Observations for Southern California, at Blythe, it was sunny, with a temperature of 66. It was partly sunny, with a temperature of 59 at Los Angeles Airport, and 62 at San Diego. Regional observations, skies ranged from sunny to mostly sunny. It was 60 at Las Vegas, 71 at Salt Lake City, 57 at Albuquerque, and 66 at El Paso. Once again, at 7 a.m. in Phoenix, under sunny skies. The Sky Harbor temperature was 74 degrees. Here is the latest forecast. For the following area, in Arizona, Central Phoenix, issued at 4 a.m. Mountain Standard Time. Today, sunny. Highs 90 to 95. South wind 10 to 20 miles per hour. Tonight, clear. Lows 59 to 69. Southwest wind 10 to 20 miles per hour in the evening, becoming southeast 5 to 10 miles per hour after midnight. Thursday, sunny. Highs 89 to 94. Southeast wind 5 to 10 miles per hour in the morning, becoming southwest 5 to 15 miles per hour in the afternoon. Thursday night, clear. Lows 57 to 67. Southwest wind 5 to 15 miles per hour. Friday, sunny. Highs 85 to 90. Southwest wind 5 to 10 miles per hour. Friday night, clear. Lows 59 to 67. Saturday, sunny and warmer. Highs 90 to 96. Saturday night, clear. Lows 63 to 70. Sunday, sunny and warmer. Highs 95 to 101. Sunday night, clear. Lows 66 to 73. Monday, sunny. Highs 100 to 106. Monday night, mostly clear. Lows 69 to 76. Tuesday, mostly sunny and hot. Highs 102 to 108. Here is the synopsis for Southeast California, Southwest, and South Central Arizona. A large low pressure system will meander across California through the latter half of the week, leading to breezy to locally windy conditions and elevated fire weather conditions across the region. Temperatures will cool to below normal levels as early as today across the western deserts and eventually across the rest of Arizona Thursday into Friday. Above normal temperatures are forecast to return by early next week, with highs topping 100 degrees by Monday. 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The current time is 7:39 a.m. Mountain Standard Time. Here is the 7 a.m. Mountain Standard Time observation for Phoenix, on Wednesday, May 27th. At Sky Harbor, it was sunny. Visibility 10 miles. Temperature was 74 degrees, dew point 36, relative humidity 25%. Wind was east, at 9 miles an hour. And the pressure was 29.73 inches, and rising. Other observations for South Central Arizona, including the greater Phoenix area, it was sunny. It was 70 at Buckeye, 73 at Glendale, 73 at Luke Air Force Base, 71 at Deer Valley, and 72 at Scottsdale Airport. Falcon Field reported 73, Mesa Gateway reported 72, Chandler reported 72, Casa Grande reported 70, and Gila Bend reported 72. Observations for Northern Arizona, it was sunny. It was 49 at Flagstaff, 59 at Kingman, 53 at the Grand Canyon, and 58 at Prescott. Payson reported 59, Page reported 66, Winslow reported 57, and Scholl reported 57. At Kingman,
Wind was southwest gusting to 32 miles an hour. Observations for southern Arizona, it was sunny. It was 70 at Tucson, 66 at Yuma, 60 at Nogales, and 62 at Sierra Vista. Observations for Southern California, at Blythe, it was sunny, with a temperature of 66. It was partly sunny, with a temperature of 59 at Los Angeles Airport, and 62 at San Diego. Regional observations, skies ranged from sunny to mostly sunny. It was 60 at Las Vegas, 71 at Salt Lake City, 57 at Albuquerque, and 66 at El Paso. Once again, at 7 a.m. in Phoenix, under sunny skies. The Sky Harbor temperature was 74 degrees. Here is the latest forecast. For the following area, in Arizona, Central Phoenix, issued at 4 a.m. Mountain Standard Time. Today, sunny. Highs 90 to 95. South wind 10 to 20 miles per hour. Tonight, clear. Lows 59 to 69. Southwest wind 10 to 20 miles per hour in the evening, becoming southeast 5 to 10 miles per hour after midnight. Thursday, sunny. Highs 89 to 94. Southeast wind 5 to 10 miles per hour in the morning, becoming southwest 5 to 15 miles per hour in the afternoon. Thursday night, clear. Lows 57 to 67. Southwest wind 5 to 15 miles per hour. Friday, sunny. Highs 85 to 90. Southwest wind 5 to 10 miles per hour. Friday night, clear. Lows 59 to 67. Saturday, sunny and warmer. Highs 90 to 96. Saturday night, clear. Lows 63 to 70. Sunday, sunny and warmer. Highs 95 to 101. Sunday night, clear. Lows 66 to 73. Monday, sunny. Highs 100 to 106. Monday night, mostly clear. Lows 69 to 76. Tuesday, mostly sunny and hot. Highs 102 to 108. Here is the synopsis for Southeast California, Southwest, and South Central Arizona. A large low pressure system will meander across California through the latter half of the week, leading to breezy to locally windy conditions and elevated fire weather conditions across the region. Temperatures will cool to below normal levels as early as today across the western deserts and eventually across the rest of Arizona Thursday into Friday. Above normal temperatures are forecast to return by early next week, with highs topping 100 degrees by Monday. 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The current time is 7:44 a.m. Mountain Standard Time. Here is the 7 a.m. Mountain Standard Time observation for Phoenix, on Wednesday, May 27th. At Sky Harbor, it was sunny. Visibility 10 miles. Temperature was 74 degrees, dew point 36, relative humidity 25%. Wind was east, at 9 miles an hour. And the pressure was 29.73 inches, and rising. Other observations for South Central Arizona, including the greater Phoenix area, it was sunny. It was 70 at Buckeye, 73 at Glendale, 73 at Luke Air Force Base, 71 at Deer Valley, and 72 at Scottsdale Airport. Falcon Field reported 73, Mesa Gateway reported 72, Chandler reported 72, Casa Grande reported 70, and Gila Bend reported 72. Observations for Northern Arizona, it was sunny. It was 49 at Flagstaff, 59 at Kingman, 53 at the Grand Canyon, and 58 at Prescott. Payson reported 59, Page reported 66, Winslow reported 57, and Sholo reported 57. At Kingman, wind was southwest gusting to 32 miles an hour. Observations for Southern Arizona, it was sunny. It was 70 at Tucson,
66 at Yuma, 60 at Nogales, and 62 at Sierra Vista. Observations for Southern California, at Blythe, it was sunny, with a temperature of 66. It was partly sunny, with a temperature of 59 at Los Angeles Airport, and 62 at San Diego. Regional observations, skies ranged from sunny to mostly sunny. It was 60 at Las Vegas, 71 at Salt Lake City, 57 at Albuquerque, and 66 at El Paso. Once again, at 7 a.m. in Phoenix, under sunny skies. The Sky Harbor temperature was 74 degrees. Here is the latest forecast. For the following area, in Arizona, Central Phoenix, issued at 4 a.m. Mountain Standard Time. Today, sunny. Highs 90 to 95. South wind 10 to 20 miles per hour. Tonight, clear. Lows 59 to 69. Southwest wind 10 to 20 miles per hour in the evening, becoming southeast 5 to 10 miles per hour after midnight. Thursday, sunny. Highs 89 to 94. Southeast wind 5 to 10 miles per hour in the morning, becoming southwest 5 to 15 miles per hour in the afternoon. Thursday night, clear. Lows 57 to 67. Southwest wind 5 to 15 miles per hour. Friday, sunny. Highs 85 to 90. Southwest wind 5 to 10 miles per hour. Friday night, clear. Lows 59 to 67. Saturday, sunny and warmer. Highs 90 to 96. Saturday night, clear. Lows 63 to 70. Sunday, sunny and warmer. Highs 95 to 101. Sunday night, clear. Lows 66 to 73. Monday, sunny. Highs 100 to 106. Monday night, mostly clear. Lows 69 to 76. Tuesday, mostly sunny and hot. Highs 102 to 108. Here is the synopsis for Southeast California, Southwest, and South Central Arizona. A large low pressure system will meander across California through the latter half of the week, leading to breezy to locally windy conditions and elevated fire weather conditions across the region. Temperatures will cool to below normal levels as early as today across the western deserts and eventually across the rest of Arizona Thursday into Friday. Above normal temperatures are forecast to return by early next week, with highs topping 100 degrees by Monday. 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The current time is 7:48 a.m. Mountain Standard Time. Here is the 7 a.m. Mountain Standard Time observation for Phoenix, on Wednesday, May 27th. At Sky Harbor, it was sunny. Visibility 10 miles. Temperature was 74 degrees, dew point 36, relative humidity 25%. Wind was east, at 9 miles an hour. And the pressure was 29.73 inches, and rising. Other observations for South Central Arizona, including the Greater Phoenix area, it was sunny. It was 70 at Buckeye, 73 at Glendale, 73 at Luke Air Force Base, 71 at Deer Valley, and 72 at Scottsdale Airport. Falcon Field reported 73, Mesa Gateway reported 72, Chandler reported 72, Casa Grande reported 70, and Gila Bend reported 72. Observations for Northern Arizona, it was sunny. It was 49 at Flagstaff, 59 at Kingman, 53 at the Grand Canyon, and 58 at Prescott. Payson reported 59, Page reported 66, Winslow reported 57, and Shoal reported 57. At Kingman, wind was southwest gusting to 32 miles an hour. Observations for Southern Arizona, it was sunny. It was 70 at Tucson, 66 at Yuma, 60 at Nogales, and 62 at Sierra Vista. Observations for Southern California, at Blythe,
it was sunny, with a temperature of 66. It was partly sunny, with a temperature of 59 at Los Angeles Airport, and 62 at San Diego. Regional observations, skies ranged from sunny to mostly sunny. It was 60 at Las Vegas, 71 at Salt Lake City, 57 at Albuquerque, and 66 at El Paso. Once again, at 7 a.m. in Phoenix, under sunny skies. The Sky Harbor temperature was 74 degrees. Here is the latest forecast. For the following area, in Arizona, central Phoenix, issued at 4 a.m. Mountain Standard Time. Today, sunny. Highs 90 to 95. South wind 10 to 20 miles per hour. Tonight, clear. Lows 59 to 69. Southwest wind 10 to 20 miles per hour in the evening, becoming southeast 5 to 10 miles per hour after midnight. Thursday, sunny. Highs 89 to 94. Southeast wind 5 to 10 miles per hour in the morning, becoming southwest 5 to 15 miles per hour in the afternoon. Thursday night, clear. Lows 57 to 67. Southwest wind 5 to 15 miles per hour. Friday, sunny. Highs 85 to 90. Southwest wind 5 to 10 miles per hour. Friday night, clear. Lows 59 to 67. Saturday, sunny and warmer. Highs 90 to 96. Saturday night, clear. Lows 63 to 70. Sunday, sunny and warmer. Highs 95 to 101. Sunday night, clear. Lows 66 to 73. Monday, sunny. Highs 100 to 106. Monday night, mostly clear. Lows 69 to 76. Tuesday, mostly sunny and hot. Highs 102 to 108. Here is the synopsis for Southeast California, Southwest, and South Central Arizona. A large low pressure system will meander across California through the latter half of the week, leading to breezy to locally windy conditions and elevated fire weather conditions across the region. Temperatures will cool to below normal levels as early as today across the western deserts and eventually across the rest of Arizona Thursday into Friday. Above normal temperatures are forecast to return by early next week, with highs topping 100 degrees by Monday. 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The current time is 7:53 a.m. Mountain Standard Time. Here is the 7 a.m. Mountain Standard Time observation for Phoenix on Wednesday, May 27th. At Sky Harbor, it was sunny. Visibility 10 miles. Temperature was 74 degrees, dew point 36, relative humidity 25%. Wind was east, at 9 miles an hour. And the pressure was 29.73 inches, and rising. Other observations for South Central Arizona, including the greater Phoenix area, it was sunny. It was 70 at Buckeye, 73 at Glendale, 73 at Luke Air Force Base, 71 at Deer Valley, and 72 at Scottsdale Airport. Falcon Field reported 73, Mesa Gateway reported 72, Chandler reported 72, Casa Grande reported 70, and Gila Bend reported 72. Observations for Northern Arizona, it was sunny. It was 49 at Flagstaff, 59 at Kingman, 53 at the Grand Canyon, and 58 at Prescott. Payson reported 59, Page reported 66, Winslow reported 57, and Sholo reported 57. At Kingman, wind was southwest gusting to 32 miles an hour. Observations for Southern Arizona, it was sunny. It was 70 at Tucson, 66 at Yuma, 60 at Nogales, and 62 at Sierra Vista. Observations for Southern California, at Blythe, it was sunny, with a temperature of 66. It was partly sunny, with a temperature of 59 at Los Angeles Airport, and 62 at San Diego.
Regional observations, skies ranged from sunny to mostly sunny. It was 60 at Las Vegas, 71 at Salt Lake City, 57 at Albuquerque, and 66 at El Paso. Once again, at 7 a.m. in Phoenix,

southwest wind 10 to 20 miles per hour in the evening, becoming southeast 5 to 10 miles per hour after midnight. Thursday, sunny. Highs 89 to 94. Southeast wind 5 to 10 miles per hour in the morning, becoming southwest 5 to 15 miles per hour in the afternoon. Thursday night, clear. Lows 57 to 67. Southwest wind 5 to 15 miles per hour. Friday, sunny. Highs 85 to 90. Southwest wind 5 to 10 miles per hour. Friday night, clear. Lows 59 to 67. Saturday, sunny and warmer. Highs 90 to 96. Saturday night, clear. Lows 63 to 70. Sunday, sunny and warmer. Highs 95 to 101. Sunday night, clear. Lows 66 to 73. Monday, sunny. Highs 100 to 106. Monday night, mostly clear. Lows 69 to 76. Tuesday, mostly sunny and hot. Highs 102 to 108. Here is the synopsis for Southeast California, Southwest, and South Central Arizona. A large low pressure system will meander across California through the latter half of the week, leading to breezy to locally windy conditions and elevated fire weather conditions across the region. Temperatures will cool to below normal levels as early as today across the western deserts and eventually across the rest of Arizona Thursday into Friday. Above normal temperatures are forecast to return by early next week, with highs topping 100 degrees by Monday. 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The current time is 7:58 a.m. Mountain Standard Time. Here is the 7 a.m. Mountain Standard Time observation for Phoenix on Wednesday, May 27th. At Sky Harbor, it was sunny. Visibility 10 miles. Temperature was 74 degrees, dew point 36, relative humidity 25%. Wind was east, at 9 miles an hour. And the pressure was 29.73 inches, and rising. Other observations for South Central Arizona, including the greater Phoenix area, it was sunny. It was 70 at Buckeye, 73 at Glendale, 73 at Luke Air Force Base, 71 at Deer Valley, and 72 at Scottsdale Airport. Falcon Field reported 73, Mesa Gateway reported 72, Chandler reported 72, Casa Grande reported 70, and Gila Bend reported 72. Observations for Northern Arizona, it was sunny. It was 49 at Flagstaff, 59 at Kingman, 53 at the Grand Canyon, and 58 at Prescott. Payson reported 59, Page reported 66, Winslow reported 57, and Shoal reported 57. At Kingman, wind was southwest gusting to 32 miles an hour. Observations for Southern Arizona, it was sunny. It was 70 at Tucson, 66 at Yuma, 60 at Nogales, and 62 at Sierra Vista. Observations for Southern California, at Blythe, it was sunny, with a temperature of 66. It was partly sunny, with a temperature of 59 at Los Angeles Airport, and 62 at San Diego. Regional observations, skies ranged from sunny to mostly sunny. It was 60 at Las Vegas, 71 at Salt Lake City, 57 at Albuquerque, and 66 at El Paso. Once again, at 7 a.m. in Phoenix, under sunny skies. The Sky Harbor temperature was 74 degrees. Here is the latest forecast. For the following area, in Arizona, Central Phoenix, issued at 4 a.m. Mountain Standard Time. Today, sunny. Highs 90 to 95. South wind 10 to 20 miles per hour. Tonight, clear. Lows 59 to 69. Southwest wind 10 to 20 miles per hour in the evening, becoming southeast 5 to 10 miles per hour after midnight. Thursday, sunny. Highs 89 to 95.

southeast wind 5 to 10 miles per hour in the morning, becoming southwest 5 to 15 miles per hour in the afternoon. Thursday night, clear. Lows 57 to 67. Southwest wind 5 to 15 miles per hour. Friday, sunny. Highs 85 to 90. Southwest wind 5 to 10 miles per hour. Friday night, clear. Lows 59 to 67. Saturday, sunny and warmer. Highs 90 to 96. Saturday night, clear. Lows 63 to 70. Sunday, sunny and warmer. Highs 95 to 101. Sunday night, clear. Lows 66 to 73. Monday, sunny. Highs 100 to 106. Monday night, mostly clear. Lows 69 to 76. Tuesday, mostly sunny and hot. Highs 102 to 108. Here is the synopsis for Southeast California, Southwest, and South Central Arizona. A large low pressure system will meander across California through the latter half of the week, leading to breezy to locally windy conditions and elevated fire weather conditions across the region. Temperatures will cool to below normal levels as early as today across the western deserts and eventually across the rest of Arizona Thursday into Friday. Above normal temperatures are forecast to return by early next week, with highs topping 100 degrees by Monday. 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The current time is 8:03 a.m. Mountain Standard Time. Here is the latest forecast for the following area in Arizona, Central Phoenix, issued at 4 a.m. Mountain Standard Time. Today, sunny. Highs 90 to 95. South wind 10 to 20 miles per hour. Tonight, clear. Lows 59 to 69. Southwest wind 10 to 20 miles per hour in the evening, becoming southeast 5 to 10 miles per hour after midnight. Thursday, sunny. Highs 89 to 94. Southeast wind 5 to 10 miles per hour in the morning, becoming southwest 5 to 15 miles per hour in the afternoon. Thursday night, clear. Lows 57 to 67. Southwest wind 5 to 15 miles per hour. Friday, sunny. Highs 85 to 90. Southwest wind 5 to 10 miles per hour. Friday night, clear. Lows 59 to 67. Saturday, sunny and warmer. Highs 90 to 96. Saturday night, clear. Lows 63 to 70. Sunday, sunny and warmer. Highs 95 to 101. Sunday night, clear. Lows 66 to 73. Monday, sunny. Highs 100 to 106. Monday night, mostly clear. Lows 69 to 76. Tuesday, mostly sunny and hot. Highs 102 to 108. Here is the synopsis for Southeast California, Southwest, and South Central Arizona. A large low pressure system will meander across California through the latter half of the week, leading to breezy to locally windy conditions and elevated fire weather conditions across the region. Temperatures will cool to below normal levels as early as today across the western deserts and eventually across the rest of Arizona Thursday into Friday. Above normal temperatures are forecast to return by early next week, with highs topping 100 degrees by Monday. 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The current time is 8:05 a.m. Mountain Standard Time. Here is the latest forecast for the following area in Arizona, Central Phoenix, issued at 4 a.m. Mountain Standard Time. Today, sunny. Highs 90 to 95. South wind 10 to 20 miles per hour. Tonight, clear. Lows 59 to 69.
southwest wind 10 to 20 miles per hour in the evening, becoming southeast 5 to 10 miles per hour after midnight. Thursday, sunny. Highs 89 to 94. Southeast wind 5 to 10 miles per hour in the morning, becoming southwest 5 to 15 miles per hour in the afternoon. Thursday night, clear. Lows 57 to 67. Southwest wind 5 to 15 miles per hour. Friday, sunny. Highs 85 to 90. Southwest wind 5 to 10 miles per hour. Friday night, clear. Lows 59 to 67. Saturday, sunny and warmer. Highs 90 to 96. Saturday night, clear. Lows 63 to 70. Sunday, sunny and warmer. Highs 95 to 101. Sunday night, clear. Lows 66 to 73. Monday, sunny. Highs 100 to 106. Monday night, mostly clear. Lows 69 to 76. Tuesday, mostly sunny and hot. Highs 102 to 108. Here is the synopsis for Southeast California, Southwest, and South Central Arizona. A large low pressure system will meander across California through the latter half of the week, leading to breezy to locally windy conditions and elevated fire weather conditions across the region. Temperatures will cool to below normal levels as early as today across the western deserts and eventually across the rest of Arizona Thursday into Friday. Above normal temperatures are forecast to return by early next week, with highs topping 100 degrees by Monday. 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The current time is 8:08 a.m. Mountain Standard Time. Here is the latest forecast for the following area in Arizona, Central Phoenix, issued at 4 a.m. Mountain Standard Time. Today, sunny. Highs 90 to 95. South wind 10 to 20 miles per hour. Tonight, clear. Lows 59 to 69. Southwest wind 10 to 20 miles per hour in the evening, becoming southeast 5 to 10 miles per hour after midnight. Thursday, sunny. Highs 89 to 94. Southeast wind 5 to 10 miles per hour in the morning, becoming southwest 5 to 15 miles per hour in the afternoon. Thursday night, clear. Lows 57 to 67. Southwest wind 5 to 15 miles per hour. Friday, sunny. Highs 85 to 90. Southwest wind 5 to 10 miles per hour. Friday night, clear. Lows 59 to 67. Saturday, sunny and warmer. Highs 90 to 96. Saturday night, clear. Lows 63 to 70. Sunday, sunny and warmer. Highs 95 to 101. Sunday night, clear. Lows 66 to 73. Monday, sunny. Highs 100 to 106. Monday night, mostly clear. Lows 69 to 76. Tuesday, mostly sunny and hot. Highs 102 to 108. Here is the synopsis for Southeast California, Southwest, and South Central Arizona. A large low pressure system will meander across California through the latter half of the week, leading to breezy to locally windy conditions and elevated fire weather conditions across the region. Temperatures will cool to below normal levels as early as today across the western deserts and eventually across the rest of Arizona Thursday into Friday. Above normal temperatures are forecast to return by early next week, with highs topping 100 degrees by Monday. 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The current time is 8:11 a.m. Mountain Standard Time. Here is the 8 a.m. Mountain Standard Time observation for Phoenix on Wednesday, May 27th. At Sky Harbor, it was sunny.
visibility 10 miles. Temperature was 77 degrees, dew point 37, relative humidity 23%. Wind was south, at 8 miles an hour. And the pressure was 29.75 inches, and rising. Other observations for South Central Arizona, including the Greater Phoenix area, it was sunny. It was 73 at Buckeye, 75 at Glendale, 76 at Luke Air Force Base, 76 at Deer Valley, and 76 at Scottsdale Airport. Falcon Field reported 76, Mesa Gateway reported 75, Chandler reported 75, Casa Grande reported 75, and Gila Bend reported 73. Observations for Northern Arizona, it was sunny. It was 53 at Flagstaff, 61 at Kingman, 56 at the Grand Canyon, and 61 at Prescott. Payson reported 61, Page reported 69, Winslow reported 67, and Sholo reported 61. At Flagstaff, wind was south gusting to 29 miles an hour. At the Grand Canyon, wind was south gusting to 29 miles an hour. At Williams, wind was south gusting to 32 miles an hour. At Page, wind was south gusting to 28 miles an hour. Observations for Southern Arizona, it was sunny. It was 74 at Tucson, 68 at Yuma, 68 at Nogales, and 67 at Sierra Vista. Observations for Southern California, it was partly sunny, with a temperature of 60 at Los Angeles Airport, and 63 at San Diego. Regional observations, skies ranged from sunny to mostly sunny. It was 62 at Las Vegas, 74 at Salt Lake City, 60 at Albuquerque, and 71 at El Paso. Once again, at 8 a.m. in Phoenix, under sunny skies. The Sky Harbor temperature was 77 degrees. Here is the latest forecast. For the following area, in Arizona, Central Phoenix, issued at 4 a.m. Mountain Standard Time. Today, sunny. Highs 90 to 95. South wind 10 to 20 miles per hour. Tonight, clear. Lows 59 to 69. Southwest wind 10 to 20 miles per hour in the evening, becoming southeast 5 to 10 miles per hour after midnight. Thursday, sunny. Highs 89 to 94. Southeast wind 5 to 10 miles per hour in the morning, becoming southwest 5 to 15 miles per hour in the afternoon. Thursday night, clear. Lows 57 to 67. Southwest wind 5 to 15 miles per hour. Friday, sunny. Highs 85 to 90. Southwest wind 5 to 10 miles per hour. Friday night, clear. Lows 59 to 67. Saturday, sunny and warmer. Highs 90 to 96. Saturday night, clear. Lows 63 to 70. Sunday, sunny and warmer. Highs 95 to 101. Sunday night, clear. Lows 66 to 73. Monday, sunny. Highs 100 to 106. Monday night, mostly clear. Lows 69 to 76. Tuesday, mostly sunny and hot. Highs 102 to 108. Here is the synopsis for Southeast California, Southwest, and South Central Arizona. A large low-pressure system will meander across California through the latter half of the week, leading to breezy to locally windy conditions and elevated fire weather conditions across the region. Temperatures will cool to below normal levels as early as today across the western deserts and eventually across the rest of Arizona Thursday into Friday. Above normal temperatures are forecast to return by early next week, with highs topping 100 degrees by Monday. 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The current time is 8:16 a.m. Mountain Standard Time. Here is the 8 a.m. Mountain Standard Time observation for Phoenix on Wednesday, May 27th. At Sky Harbor, it was sunny.
visibility 10 miles. Temperature was 77 degrees, dew point 37, relative humidity 23%. Wind was south, at 8 miles an hour. And the pressure was 29.75 inches, and rising. Other observations for South Central Arizona, including the Greater Phoenix area, it was sunny. It was 73 at Buckeye, 75 at Glendale, 76 at Luke Air Force Base, 76 at Deer Valley, and 76 at Scottsdale Airport. Falcon Field reported 76, Mesa Gateway reported 75, Chandler reported 75, Casa Grande reported 75, and Gila Bend reported 73. Observations for Northern Arizona, it was sunny. It was 53 at Flagstaff, 61 at Kingman, 56 at the Grand Canyon, and 61 at Prescott. Payson reported 61, Page reported 69, Winslow reported 67, and Sholo reported 61. At Flagstaff, wind was south gusting to 29 miles an hour. At the Grand Canyon, wind was south gusting to 29 miles an hour. At Williams, wind was south gusting to 32 miles an hour. At Page, wind was south gusting to 28 miles an hour. Observations for Southern Arizona, it was sunny. It was 74 at Tucson, 68 at Yuma, 68 at Nogales, and 67 at Sierra Vista. Observations for Southern California, it was partly sunny, with a temperature of 60 at Los Angeles Airport, and 63 at San Diego. Regional observations, skies ranged from sunny to mostly sunny. It was 62 at Las Vegas, 74 at Salt Lake City, 60 at Albuquerque, and 71 at El Paso. Once again, at 8 a.m. in Phoenix, under sunny skies. The Sky Harbor temperature was 77 degrees. Here is the latest forecast. For the following area, in Arizona, Central Phoenix, issued at 4 a.m. Mountain Standard Time. Today, sunny. Highs 90 to 95. South wind 10 to 20 miles per hour. Tonight, clear. Lows 59 to 69. Southwest wind 10 to 20 miles per hour in the evening, becoming southeast 5 to 10 miles per hour after midnight. Thursday, sunny. Highs 89 to 94. Southeast wind 5 to 10 miles per hour in the morning, becoming southwest 5 to 15 miles per hour in the afternoon. Thursday night, clear. Lows 57 to 67. Southwest wind 5 to 15 miles per hour. Friday, sunny. Highs 85 to 90. Southwest wind 5 to 10 miles per hour. Friday night, clear. Lows 59 to 67. Saturday, sunny and warmer. Highs 90 to 96. Saturday night, clear. Lows 63 to 70. Sunday, sunny and warmer. Highs 95 to 101. Sunday night, clear. Lows 66 to 73. Monday, sunny. Highs 100 to 106. Monday night, mostly clear. Lows 69 to 76. Tuesday, mostly sunny and hot. Highs 102 to 108. Here is the synopsis for Southeast California, Southwest, and South Central Arizona. A large low-pressure system will meander across California through the latter half of the week, leading to breezy to locally windy conditions and elevated fire weather conditions across the region. Temperatures will cool to below normal levels as early as today across the western deserts and eventually across the rest of Arizona Thursday into Friday. Above normal temperatures are forecast to return by early next week, with highs topping 100 degrees by Monday. 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The current time is 8:21 a.m. Mountain Standard Time. Here is the 8 a.m. Mountain Standard Time observation for Phoenix on Wednesday, May 27th. At Sky Harbor, it was sunny.
Visibility 10 miles. Temperature was 77 degrees, dew point 37, relative humidity 23%. Wind was south, at 8 miles an hour. And the pressure was 29.75 inches, and rising. Other observations for South Central Arizona including the Greater Phoenix area, it was sunny. It was 73 at Buckeye, 75 at Glendale, 76 at Luke Air Force Base, 76 at Deer Valley, and 76 at Scottsdale Airport. Falcon Field reported 76, Mesa Gateway reported 75, Chandler reported 75, Casa Grande reported 75, and Gila Bend reported 73. Observations for Northern Arizona, it was sunny. It was 53 at Flagstaff, 61 at Kingman, 56 at the Grand Canyon, and 61 at Prescott. Payson reported 61, Page reported 69, Winslow reported 67, and Shoal reported 61. At Flagstaff, wind was south gusting to 29 miles an hour. At the Grand Canyon, wind was south gusting to 29 miles an hour. At Williams, wind was south gusting to 32 miles an hour. At Page, wind was south gusting to 28 miles an hour. Observations for Southern Arizona, it was sunny. It was 74 at Tucson, 68 at Yuma, 68 at Nogales, and 67 at Sierra Vista. Observations for Southern California, it was partly sunny, with a temperature of 60 at Los Angeles Airport, and 63 at San Diego. Regional observations, skies ranged from sunny to mostly sunny. It was 62 at Las Vegas, 74 at Salt Lake City, 60 at Albuquerque, and 71 at El Paso. Once again, at 8 a.m. in Phoenix, under sunny skies. The Sky Harbor temperature was 77 degrees. Here is the latest forecast. For the following area, in Arizona, Central Phoenix, issued at 4 a.m. Mountain Standard Time. Today, sunny. Highs 90 to 95. South wind 10 to 20 miles per hour. Tonight, clear. Lows 59 to 69. Southwest wind 10 to 20 miles per hour in the evening becoming southeast 5 to 10 miles per hour after midnight. Thursday, sunny. Highs 89 to 94. Southeast wind 5 to 10 miles per hour in the morning becoming southwest 5 to 15 miles per hour in the afternoon. Thursday night, clear. Lows 57 to 67. Southwest wind 5 to 15 miles per hour. Friday, sunny. Highs 85 to 90. Southwest wind 5 to 10 miles per hour. Friday night, clear. Lows 59 to 67. Saturday, sunny and warmer. Highs 90 to 96. Saturday night, clear. Lows 63 to 70. Sunday, sunny and warmer. Highs 95 to 101. Sunday night, clear. Lows 66 to 73. Monday, sunny. Highs 100 to 106. Monday night, mostly clear. Lows 69 to 76. Tuesday, mostly sunny and hot. Highs 102 to 108. The Phoenix, Arizona climate summary for yesterday, May 26, 2026. Yesterday's high temperature was 97 degrees and the low 72 degrees. No precipitation fell yesterday, which leaves the monthly total at a trace. The total precipitation for the year still stands at 0.32 inches. Yesterday the maximum wind observed was 21 miles an hour from the west, which occurred at 7:22 p.m. The highest wind gust observed was 27 miles per hour from the south, which occurred at 1:20 p.m. Yesterday the average wind speed was 9 miles per hour. Yesterday's maximum relative humidity was 46%, and the minimum relative humidity was 9%. The normal high temperature for today is 99 degrees, and the normal low is 73. The record high for today is 111, which occurred in 1983.
and the record low is 48, which occurred in 1917. Sunrise today is at 5:21 a.m. and sunset is at 7:30 p.m. The low temperature this morning was 72 degrees. Here is the synopsis for Southeast California, Southwest, and South Central Arizona. A large low-pressure system will meander across California through the latter half of the week, leading to breezy to locally windy conditions and elevated fire weather conditions across the region. Temperatures will cool to below normal levels as early as today across the western deserts and eventually across the rest of Arizona Thursday into Friday. Above normal temperatures are forecast to return by early next week with highs topping 100 degrees by Monday. 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The current time is 8:27 a.m. Mountain Standard Time. Here is the 8 a.m. Mountain Standard Time observation for Phoenix on Wednesday, May 27th. At Sky Harbor, it was sunny. Visibility 10 miles. Temperature was 77 degrees, dew point 37, relative humidity 23%. Wind was south, at 8 miles an hour. And the pressure was 29.75 inches, and rising. Other observations for South Central Arizona including the Greater Phoenix area, it was sunny. It was 73 at Buckeye, 75 at Glendale, 76 at Luke Air Force Base, 76 at Deer Valley, and 76 at Scottsdale Airport. Falcon Field reported 76, Mesa Gateway reported 75, Chandler reported 75, Casa Grande reported 75, and Gila Bend reported 73. Observations for Northern Arizona, it was sunny. It was 53 at Flagstaff, 61 at Kingman, 56 at the Grand Canyon, and 61 at Prescott. Payson reported 61, Page reported 69, Winslow reported 67, and Shoal reported 61. At Flagstaff, it was 10 miles an hour.

It was 62 at Las Vegas, 74 at Salt Lake City, 60 at Albuquerque, and 71 at El Paso. Once again, at 8 a.m. in Phoenix, under sunny skies. The Sky Harbor temperature was 77 degrees. Here is the latest forecast. For the following area, in Arizona, Central Phoenix, issued at 4 a.m. Mountain Standard Time. Today, sunny. Highs 90 to 95. South wind 10 to 20 miles per hour. Tonight, clear. Lows 59 to 69. Southwest wind 10 to 20 miles per hour in the evening, becoming southeast 5 to 10 miles per hour after midnight. Thursday, sunny. Highs 89 to 94. Southeast wind 5 to 10 miles per hour in the morning, becoming southwest 5 to 15 miles per hour in the afternoon. Thursday night, clear. Lows 57 to 67. Southwest wind 5 to 15 miles per hour. Friday, sunny. Highs 85 to 90. Southwest wind 5 to 10 miles per hour. Friday night, clear. Lows 59 to 67. Saturday, sunny and warmer. Highs 90 to 96. Saturday night, clear. Lows 63 to 70. Sunday, sunny and warmer. Highs 95 to 101. Sunday night, clear. Lows 66 to 73. Monday, sunny. Highs 100 to 106. Monday night, mostly clear. Lows 69 to 76. Tuesday, mostly sunny and hot. Highs 102 to 108. The Phoenix, Arizona climate summary for yesterday, May 26, 2026. Yesterday's high temperature was 97 degrees and the low 72 degrees. No precipitation fell yesterday, which leaves the monthly total at a trace. The total precipitation for the year still stands at 0.32 inches. Yesterday the maximum wind observed was 21 miles an hour from the west, which occurred at 7:22 p.m. The highest wind gust observed was 27 miles per hour from the south, which occurred at 1:20 p.m. Yesterday the average wind speed was 9 miles per hour. Yesterday's maximum relative humidity was 46%, and the minimum relative humidity was 9%. The normal high temperature for today is 99 degrees, and the normal low is 73. The record high for today is 111, which occurred in 1983, and the record low is 48, which occurred in 1917. Sunrise today is at 5:21 a.m. and sunset is at 7:30 p.m. The low temperature this morning was 72 degrees. Here is the synopsis for Southeast California, Southwest, and South Central Arizona. A large low pressure system will meander across California through the latter half of the week, leading to breezy to locally windy conditions and elevated fire weather conditions across the region. Temperatures will cool to below normal levels as early as today across the western deserts and eventually across the rest of Arizona Thursday into Friday. Above normal temperatures are forecast to return by early next week, with highs topping 100 degrees by Monday. 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The current time is 8:33 a.m. Mountain Standard Time. Here is the 8 a.m. Mountain Standard Time observation for Phoenix, on Wednesday, May 27th. At Sky Harbor, it was sunny. Visibility 10 miles. Temperature was 77 degrees, dew point 37, relative humidity 23%. Wind was south, at 8 miles an hour. And the pressure was 29.75 inches, and rising. Other observations for South Central Arizona, including the Greater Phoenix area, it was sunny. It was 73 at Buckeye, 75 at Glendale, 76 at Luke Air Force Base, 76 at Deer Valley, and 76 at Scottsdale Airport. Falcon Field reported 76, Mesa Gateway reported 75, Chandler reported

reported 75. Casa Grande reported 75. Anilabend reported 73. Observations for Northern Arizona. It was sunny. It was 53 at Flagstaff, 61 at Kingman, 56 at the Grand Canyon, and 61 at Prescott. Payson reported 61, Page reported 69, Winslow reported 67, and Sholo reported 61. At Flagstaff, wind was south gusting to 29 miles an hour. At the Grand Canyon, wind was south gusting to 29 miles an hour. At Williams, wind was south gusting to 32 miles an hour. At Page, wind was south gusting to 28 miles an hour. Observations for Southern Arizona, it was sunny. It was 74 at Tucson, 68 at Yuma, 68 at Nogales, and 67 at Sierra Vista. Observations for Southern California, it was partly sunny, with a temperature of 60 at Los Angeles Airport, and 63 at San Diego. Regional observations, skies ranged from sunny to mostly sunny. It was 62 at Las Vegas, 74 at Salt Lake City, 60 at Albuquerque, and 71 at El Paso. Once again, at 8 a.m. in Phoenix, under sunny skies. The Sky Harbor temperature was 77 degrees. Here is the latest forecast. For the following area, in Arizona, Central Phoenix, issued at 4 a.m. Mountain Standard Time. Today, sunny. Highs 90 to 95. South wind 10 to 20 miles per hour. Tonight, clear. Lows 59 to 69. Southwest wind 10 to 20 miles per hour in the evening, becoming southeast 5 to 10 miles per hour after midnight. Thursday, sunny. Highs 89 to 94. Southeast wind 5 to 10 miles per hour in the morning, becoming southwest 5 to 15 miles per hour in the afternoon. Thursday night, clear. Lows 57 to 67. Southwest wind 5 to 15 miles per hour. Friday, sunny. Highs 85 to 90. Southwest wind 5 to 10 miles per hour. Friday night, clear. Lows 59 to 67. Saturday, sunny and warmer. Highs 90 to 96. Saturday night, clear. Lows 63 to 70. Sunday, sunny and warmer. Highs 95 to 101. Sunday night, clear. Lows 66 to 73. Monday, sunny. Highs 100 to 106. Monday night, mostly clear. Lows 69 to 76. Tuesday, mostly sunny and hot. Highs 102 to 108. The Phoenix, Arizona climate summary for yesterday, May 26, 2026. Yesterday's high temperature was 97 degrees and the low 72 degrees. No precipitation fell yesterday, which leaves the monthly total at a trace. The total precipitation for the year still stands at 0.32 inches. Yesterday the maximum wind observed was 21 miles an hour from the west, which occurred at 7:22 p.m. The highest wind gust observed was 27 miles per hour from the south, which occurred at 1:20 p.m. Yesterday the average wind speed was 9 miles per hour. Yesterday's maximum relative humidity was 46%, and the minimum relative humidity was 9%. The normal high temperature for today is 99 degrees, and the normal low is 73. The record high for today is 111, which occurred in 1983, and the record low is 48, which occurred in 1917. Sunrise today is at 5:21 a.m. and sunset is at 7:30 p.m. The low temperature this morning was 72 degrees. Here is the synopsis for Southeast California, Southwest, and South Central Arizona. A large low pressure system will meander across California through the latter half of the week, leading to breezy to locally windy conditions and elevated fire weather conditions across the region. Temperatures will cool to below normal levels as early as today across the western deserts and eventually across the rest of Arizona Thursday into Friday.
Above normal temperatures are forecast to return by early next week with highs topping 100 degrees by Monday. 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The current time is 8:39 a.m. Mountain Standard Time. Here is the 8 a.m. Mountain Standard Time observation for Phoenix on Wednesday, May 27th. At Sky Harbor, it was sunny. Visibility 10 miles. Temperature was 77 degrees, dew point 37, relative humidity 23%. Wind was south, at 8 miles an hour. And the pressure was 29.75 inches, and rising. Other observations for South Central Arizona including the Greater Phoenix area, it was sunny. It was 73 at Buckeye, 75 at Glendale, 76 at Luke Air Force Base, 76 at Deer Valley, and 76 at Scottsdale Airport. Falcon Field reported 76, Mesa Gateway reported 75, Chandler reported 75, Casa Grande reported 75, and Gila Bend reported 73. Observations for Northern Arizona, it was sunny. It was 53 at Flagstaff, 61 at Kingman, 56 at the Grand Canyon, and 61 at Prescott. Payson reported 61, Page reported 69, Winslow reported 67, and Shoal reported 61. At Flagstaff, wind was south gusting to 29 miles an hour. At the Grand Canyon, wind was south gusting to 29 miles an hour. At Williams, wind was south gusting to 32 miles an hour. At Page, wind was south gusting to 28 miles an hour. Observations for Southern Arizona, it was sunny. It was 74 at Tucson, 68 at Yuma, 68 at Nogales, and 67 at Sierra Vista. Observations for Southern California, it was partly sunny, with a temperature of 60 at Los Angeles Airport, and 63 at San Diego. Regional observations, skies ranged from sunny to mostly sunny. It was 62 at Las Vegas, 74 at Salt Lake City, 60 at Albuquerque, and 71 at El Paso. Once again, at 8 a.m. in Phoenix, under sunny skies. The Sky Harbor temperature was 77 degrees. Here is the latest forecast. For the following area, in Arizona, Central Phoenix, issued at 4 a.m. Mountain Standard Time. Today, sunny. Highs 90 to 95. South wind 10 to 20 miles per hour. Tonight, clear. Lows 59 to 69. Southwest wind 10 to 20 miles per hour in the evening becoming southeast 5 to 10 miles per hour after midnight. Thursday, sunny. Highs 89 to 94. Southeast wind 5 to 10 miles per hour in the morning becoming southwest 5 to 15 miles per hour in the afternoon. Thursday night, clear. Lows 57 to 67. Southwest wind 5 to 15 miles per hour. Friday, sunny. Highs 85 to 90. Southwest wind 5 to 10 miles per hour. Friday night, clear. Lows 59 to 67. Saturday, sunny and warmer. Highs 90 to 96. Saturday night, clear. Lows 63 to 70. Sunday, sunny and warmer. Highs 95 to 101. Sunday night, clear. Lows 66 to 73. Monday, sunny. Highs 100 to 106. Monday night, mostly clear. Lows 69 to 76. Tuesday, mostly sunny and hot. Highs 102 to 108. The Phoenix, Arizona climate summary for yesterday, May 26, 2026. Yesterday's high temperature was 97 degrees and the low 72 degrees. No precipitation fell yesterday, which leaves the monthly total at a trace. The total precipitation for the year still stands at 0.32 inches.
Yesterday, the maximum wind observed was 21 miles an hour from the west, which occurred at 7:22 p.m. The highest wind gust observed was 27 miles per hour from the south, which occurred at 1:20 p.m. Yesterday, the average wind speed was 9 miles per hour. Yesterday's maximum relative humidity was 46%, and the minimum relative humidity was 9%. The normal high temperature for today is 99 degrees, and the normal low is 73. The record high for today is 111, which occurred in 1983, and the record low is 48, which occurred in 1917. Sunrise today is at 5:21 a.m. and sunset is at 7:30 p.m. The low temperature this morning was 72 degrees. Here is the synopsis for Southeast California, Southwest, and South Central Arizona. A large low pressure system will meander across California through the latter half of the week, leading to breezy to locally windy conditions and elevated fire weather conditions across the region. Temperatures will cool to below normal levels as early as today across the western deserts and eventually across the rest of Arizona Thursday into Friday. Above normal temperatures are forecast to return by early next week, with highs topping 100 degrees by Monday. 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The current time is 8:46 a.m. Mountain Standard Time. Here is the 8 a.m. Mountain Standard Time observation for Phoenix on Wednesday, May 27th. At Sky Harbor, it was sunny. Visibility 10 miles. Temperature was 77 degrees, dew point 37, relative humidity 23%. Wind was south at 8 miles an hour. And the pressure was 29.75 inches and rising. Other observations for South Central Arizona, including the greater Phoenix area, it was sunny. It was 73 at Buckeye, 75 at Glendale, 76 at Luke Air Force Base, 76 at Deer Valley, and 76 at Scottsdale Airport. Falcon Field reported 76, Mesa Gateway reported 75, Chandler reported 75, Casa Grande reported 75, and Gila Bend reported 73. Observations for Northern Arizona, it was sunny. It was 53 at Flagstaff, 61 at Kingman, 56 at the Grand Canyon, and 61 at Prescott. Payson reported 61, Page reported 69, Winslow reported 67, and Shoal reported 61. At Flagstaff, wind was south gusting to 29 miles an hour. At the Grand Canyon, wind was south gusting to 29 miles an hour. At Williams, wind was south gusting to 32 miles an hour. At Page, wind was south gusting to 28 miles an hour. Observations for Southern Arizona, it was sunny. It was 74 at Tucson, 68 at Yuma, 68 at Nogales, and 67 at Sierra Vista. Observations for Southern California, it was partly sunny, with a temperature of 60 at Los Angeles Airport, and 63 at San Diego. Regional observations, skies ranged from sunny to mostly sunny. It was 62 at Las Vegas, 74 at Salt Lake City, 60 at Albuquerque, and 71 at El Paso. Once again, at 8 a.m. in Phoenix, under sunny skies. The Sky Harbor temperature was 77 degrees. Here is the latest forecast. For the following area, in Arizona, Central Phoenix, issued at 4 a.m. Mountain Standard Time. Today, sunny. Highs 90 to 95. South wind 10 to 20 miles per hour. Tonight, clear. Lows 59 to 69. Southwest wind 10 to 20 miles per hour in the evening, becoming southeast 5 to 10 miles per hour after midnight. Thursday, sunny. Highs 89 to 94. Southeast wind 5 to 10 miles per hour in the morning, becoming southwest 5 to 15 miles per hour in the afternoon. Thursday night, clear. Lows 57 to 67. Southwest wind 5 to 15 miles per hour. Friday, sunny.
Highs 85 to 90. Southwest wind 5 to 10 miles per hour. Friday night, clear. Lows 59 to 67. Saturday, sunny and warmer. Highs 90 to 96. Saturday night, clear. Lows 63 to 70. Sunday, sunny and warmer. Highs 95 to 101. Sunday night, clear. Lows 66 to 73. Monday, sunny. Highs 100 to 106. Monday night, mostly clear. Lows 69 to 76. Tuesday, mostly sunny and hot. Highs 102 to 108. The Phoenix, Arizona climate summary for yesterday, May 26, 2026. Yesterday's high temperature was 97 degrees and the low 72 degrees. No precipitation fell yesterday, which leaves the monthly total at a trace. The total precipitation for the year still stands at 0.32 inches. Yesterday the maximum wind observed was 21 miles an hour from the west, which occurred at 7:22 p.m. The highest wind gust observed was 27 miles per hour from the south, which occurred at 1:20 p.m. Yesterday the average wind speed was 9 miles per hour. Yesterday's maximum relative humidity was 46%, and the minimum relative humidity was 9%. The normal high temperature for today is 99 degrees, and the normal low is 73. The record high for today is 111, which occurred in 1983, and the record low is 48, which occurred in 1917. Sunrise today is at 5:21 a.m. and sunset is at 7:30 p.m. The low temperature this morning was 72 degrees. Here is the synopsis for Southeast California, Southwest, and South Central Arizona. A large low-pressure system will meander across California through the latter half of the week, leading to breezy to locally windy conditions and elevated fire weather conditions across the region. Temperatures will cool to below normal levels as early as today across the western deserts and eventually across the rest of Arizona Thursday into Friday. Above normal temperatures are forecast to return by early next week, with highs topping 100 degrees by Monday. 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The current time is 8:52 a.m. Mountain Standard Time. Here is the 8 a.m. Mountain Standard Time observation for Phoenix, on Wednesday, May 27th. At Sky Harbor, it was sunny. Visibility 10 miles. Temperature was 77 degrees, dew point 37, relative humidity 23%. Wind was south, at 8 miles an hour. And the pressure was 29.75 inches, and rising. Other observations for South Central Arizona, including the Greater Phoenix area, it was sunny. It was 73 at Buckeye, 75 at Glendale, 76 at Luke Air Force Base, 76 at Deer Valley, and 76 at Scottsdale Airport. Falcon Field reported 76, Mesa Gateway reported 75, Chandler reported 75, Casa Grande reported 75, and Gila Bend reported 73. Observations for Northern Arizona, it was sunny. It was 53 at Flagstaff, 61 at Kingman, 56 at the Grand Canyon, and 61 at Prescott. Payson reported 61, Page reported 69, Winslow reported 67, and Shoal reported 61. At Flagstaff, wind was south gusting to 29 miles an hour. At the Grand Canyon, wind was south gusting to 29 miles an hour. At Williams, wind was south gusting to 32 miles an hour. At Page, wind was south gusting to 28 miles an hour. Observations for Southern Arizona, it was sunny. It was 74 at Tucson, 68 at Yuma, 68 at Nogales, and 67 at Sierra Vista. Observations for Southern California, it was partly sunny, with a temperature of 60 at Los Angeles Airport, and 63 at San Diego. Regional observations, skies ranged from sunny to mostly sunny.
It was 62 at Las Vegas, 74 at Salt Lake City, 60 at Albuquerque, and 71 at El Paso. Once again, at 8 a.m. in Phoenix, under sunny skies. The Sky Harbor temperature was 77 degrees. Here is the latest forecast. For the following area, in Arizona, Central Phoenix, issued at 4 a.m. Mountain Standard Time. Today, sunny. Highs 90 to 95. South wind 10 to 20 miles per hour. Tonight, clear. Lows 59 to 69. Southwest wind 10 to 20 miles per hour in the evening, becoming southeast 5 to 10 miles per hour after midnight. Thursday, sunny. Highs 89 to 94. Southeast wind 5 to 10 miles per hour in the morning, becoming southwest 5 to 15 miles per hour in the afternoon. Thursday night, clear. Lows 57 to 67. Southwest wind 5 to 15 miles per hour. Friday, sunny. Highs 85 to 90. Southwest wind 5 to 10 miles per hour. Friday night, clear. Lows 59 to 67. Saturday, sunny and warmer. Highs 90 to 96. Saturday night, clear. Lows 63 to 70. Sunday, sunny and warmer. Highs 95 to 101. Sunday night, clear. Lows 66 to 73. Monday, sunny. Highs 100 to 106. Monday night, mostly clear. Lows 69 to 76. Tuesday, mostly sunny and hot. Highs 102 to 108.

was 27 miles per hour from the south, which occurred at 1:20 p.m. Yesterday the average wind speed was 9 miles per hour. Yesterday's maximum relative humidity was 46%, and the minimum relative humidity was 9%. The normal high temperature for today is 99 degrees, and the normal low is 73. The record high for today is 111, which occurred in 1983, and the record low is 48, which occurred in 1917. Sunrise today is at 5:21 a.m. and sunset is at 7:30 p.m. The low temperature this morning was 72 degrees. Here is the synopsis for Southeast California, Southwest, and South Central Arizona. A large low pressure system will meander across California through the latter half of the week, leading to breezy to locally windy conditions and elevated fire weather conditions across the region. Temperatures will cool to below normal levels as early as today across the western deserts and eventually across the rest of Arizona Thursday into Friday. Above normal temperatures are forecast to return by early next week, with highs topping 100 degrees by Monday. 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The current time is 8:58 a.m. Mountain Standard Time. Here is the 8 a.m. Mountain Standard Time observation for Phoenix on Wednesday, May 27th. At Sky Harbor, it was sunny. Visibility 10 miles. Temperature was 77 degrees, dew point 37, relative humidity 23%. Wind was south at 8 miles an hour. And the pressure was 29.75 inches and rising. Other observations for South Central Arizona, including the greater Phoenix area, it was sunny. It was 73 at Buckeye, 75 at Glendale, 76 at Luke Air Force Base, 76 at Deer Valley, and 76 at Scottsdale Airport. Falcon Field reported 76, Mesa Gateway reported 75, Chandler reported 75, Casa Grande reported 75, and Gila Bend reported 73. Observations for Northern Arizona, it was sunny. It was 53 at Flagstaff, 61 at Kingman, 56 at the Grand Canyon, and 61 at Prescott. Payson reported 61, Page reported 69, Winslow reported 67, and Sholo reported 61. At Flagstaff, wind was south gusting to 29 miles an hour. At the Grand Canyon, wind was south gusting to 29 miles an hour. At Williams, wind was south gusting to 32 miles an hour. At Page, wind was south gusting to 28 miles an hour. Observations for Southern Arizona, it was sunny. It was 74 at Tucson, 68 at Yuma, 68 at Nogales, and 67 at Sierra Vista. Observations for Southern California, it was partly sunny, with a temperature of 60 at Los Angeles Airport, and 63 at San Diego. Regional observations, skies ranged from sunny to mostly sunny. It was 62 at Las Vegas, 74 at Salt Lake City, 60 at Albuquerque, and 71 at El Paso. Once again, at 8 a.m. in Phoenix, under sunny skies. The Sky Harbor temperature was 77 degrees. Here is the latest forecast. For the following area, in Arizona, Central Phoenix, issued at 4 a.m. Mountain Standard Time. Today, sunny. Highs 90 to 95. South wind 10 to 20 miles per hour. Tonight, clear. Lows 59 to 69. Southwest wind 10 to 20 miles per hour in the evening, becoming southeast 5 to 10 miles per hour after midnight. Thursday, sunny. Highs 89 to 94. Southeast wind 5 to 10 miles per hour in the morning, becoming southwest 5 to 15 miles per hour in the afternoon. Thursday night, clear. Lows 57 to 67. Southwest wind 5 to 15 miles per hour. Friday, sunny. Highs 85 to 90. Southwest wind 5 to 10 miles per hour. Friday night, clear. Lows

59 to 67. Saturday, sunny and warmer. Highs 90 to 96. Saturday night, clear. Lows 63 to 70. Sunday, sunny and warmer. Highs 95 to 101. Sunday night, clear. Lows 66 to 73. Monday, sunny. Highs 100 to 106. Monday night, mostly clear. Lows 69 to 76. Tuesday, mostly sunny and hot. Highs 102 to 108. The Phoenix, Arizona climate summary for yesterday, May 26, 2026. Yesterday's high temperature was 97 degrees and the low 72 degrees. No precipitation fell yesterday, which leaves the monthly total at a trace. The total precipitation for the year still stands at 0.32 inches. Yesterday the maximum wind observed was 21 miles an hour from the west, which occurred at 7:22 p.m. The highest wind gust observed was 27 miles per hour from the south, which occurred at 1:20 p.m. Yesterday the average wind speed was 9 miles per hour. Yesterday's maximum relative humidity was 46%, and the minimum relative humidity was 9%. The normal high temperature for today is 99 degrees, and the normal low is 73. The record high for today is 111, which occurred in 1983, and the record low is 48, which occurred in 1917. Sunrise today is at 5:21 a.m. and sunset is at 7:30 p.m. The low temperature this morning was 72 degrees. Here is the synopsis for Southeast California, Southwest, and South Central Arizona. A large low-pressure system will meander across California through the latter half of the week, leading to breezy to locally windy conditions and elevated fire weather conditions across the region. Temperatures will cool to below normal levels as early as today across the western deserts and eventually across the rest of Arizona Thursday into Friday. Above normal temperatures are forecast to return by early next week, with highs topping 100 degrees by Monday. 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The current time is 9:04 a.m. Mountain Standard Time. Here is the latest forecast. For the following area, in Arizona, Central Phoenix, issued at 4 a.m. Mountain Standard Time. Today, sunny. Highs 90 to 95. South wind 10 to 20 miles per hour. Tonight, clear. Lows 59 to 69. Southwest wind 10 to 20 miles per hour in the evening, becoming southeast 5 to 10 miles per hour after midnight. Thursday, sunny. Highs 89 to 94. Southeast wind 5 to 10 miles per hour in the morning, becoming southwest 5 to 15 miles per hour in the afternoon. Thursday night, clear. Lows 57 to 67. Southwest wind 5 to 15 miles per hour. Friday, sunny. Highs 85 to 90. Southwest wind 5 to 10 miles per hour. Friday night, clear. Lows 59 to 67. Saturday, sunny and warmer. Highs 90 to 96. Saturday night, clear. Lows 63 to 70. Sunday, sunny and warmer. Highs 95 to 101. Sunday night, clear. Lows 66 to 73. Monday, sunny. Highs 100 to 106. Monday night, mostly clear. Lows 69 to 76. Tuesday, mostly sunny and hot. Highs 102 to 108. The Phoenix, Arizona climate summary for yesterday, May 26, 2026. Yesterday's high temperature was 97 degrees and the low 72 degrees. No precipitation fell yesterday, which leaves the monthly total at a trace. The total precipitation for the year still stands at 0.32 inches.
Yesterday, the maximum wind observed was 21 miles an hour from the west, which occurred at 7:22 p.m. The highest wind gust observed was 27 miles per hour from the south, which occurred at 1:20 p.m. Yesterday, the average wind speed was 9 miles per hour. Yesterday's maximum relative humidity was 46%, and the minimum relative humidity was 9%. The normal high temperature for today is 99 degrees, and the normal low is 73. The record high for today is 111, which occurred in 1983, and the record low is 48, which occurred in 1917. Sunrise today is at 5:21 a.m. and sunset is at 7:30 p.m. The low temperature this morning was 72 degrees. Here is the synopsis for Southeast California, Southwest, and South Central Arizona. A large low pressure system will meander across California through the latter half of the week, leading to breezy to locally windy conditions and elevated fire weather conditions across the region. Temperatures will cool to below normal levels as early as today across the western deserts and eventually across the rest of Arizona Thursday into Friday. Above normal temperatures are forecast to return by early next week, with highs topping 100 degrees by Monday. 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The current time is 9:08 a.m. Mountain Standard Time. Here is the latest forecast for the following area in Arizona, Central Phoenix, issued at 4 a.m. Mountain Standard Time. Today, sunny. Highs 90 to 95. South wind 10 to 20 miles per hour. Tonight, clear. Lows 59 to 69. Southwest wind 10 to 20 miles per hour in the evening, becoming southeast 5 to 10 miles per hour after midnight. Thursday, sunny. Highs 89 to 94. Southeast wind 5 to 10 miles per hour in the morning, becoming southwest 5 to 15 miles per hour in the afternoon. Thursday night, clear. Lows 57 to 67. Southwest wind 5 to 15 miles per hour. Friday, sunny. Highs 85 to 90. Southwest wind 5 to 10 miles per hour. Friday night, clear. Lows 59 to 67. Saturday, sunny and warmer. Highs 90 to 96. Saturday night, clear. Lows 63 to 70. Sunday, sunny and warmer. Highs 95 to 101. Sunday night, clear. Lows 66 to 73. Monday, sunny. Highs 100 to 106. Monday night, mostly clear. Lows 69 to 76. Tuesday, mostly sunny and hot. Highs 102 to 108. The Phoenix, Arizona climate summary for yesterday, May 26, 2026. Yesterday's high temperature was 97 degrees and the low 72 degrees. No precipitation fell yesterday, which leaves the monthly total at a trace. The total precipitation for the year still stands at 0.32 inches. Yesterday, the maximum wind observed was 21 miles an hour from the west, which occurred at 7:22 p.m. The highest wind gust observed was 27 miles per hour from the south, which occurred at 1:20 p.m. Yesterday, the average wind speed was 9 miles per hour. Yesterday's maximum relative humidity was 46%, and the minimum relative humidity was 9%. The normal high temperature for today is 99 degrees, and the normal low is 73. The record high for today is 111, which occurred in 1983, and the record low is 48, which occurred in 1917. Sunrise today is at 5:21 a.m. and sunset is at 7:30 p.m. The low temperature this morning was 72 degrees. Here is the synopsis for Southeast California, Southwest, and South Central Arizona.
A large low-pressure system will meander across California through the latter half of the week, leading to breezy to locally windy conditions and elevated fire weather conditions across the region. Temperatures will cool to below normal levels as early as today across the western deserts and eventually across the rest of Arizona Thursday into Friday. Above normal temperatures are forecast to return by early next week, with highs topping 100 degrees by Monday. You're listening to National Weather Service NOAA Weather Radio, KEC 94 in Phoenix, Arizona, serving South Central Arizona. The current time is 9:12 a.m. Mountain Standard Time. Here is the 9 a.m. Mountain Standard Time observation for Phoenix on Wednesday, May 27th. At Sky Harbor, it was sunny. Visibility 10 miles. Temperature was 79 degrees, dew point 37, relative humidity 22%. Wind was variable, at 5 miles an hour. And the pressure was 29.76 inches, and rising. Other observations for South Central Arizona, including the Greater Phoenix area, it was sunny, with a temperature of 75 at Buckeye, 77 at Glendale, 78 at Luke Air Force Base, 78 at Deer Valley, and 77 at Scottsdale Airport. Under sunny skies, Falcon Field reported 79, Mesa Gateway reported 79, Chandler reported 77, and Casa Grande reported 79. Observations for northern Arizona, it was sunny. It was 55 at Flagstaff, 64 at Kingman, 58 at the Grand Canyon, and 65 at Prescott. Payson reported 64, Page reported 73, Winslow reported 71, and Sholo reported 64. At Kingman, wind was southwest gusting to 31 miles an hour. At the Grand Canyon, wind was south gusting to 29 miles an hour. Observations for southern Arizona, it was sunny, with a temperature of 77 at Tucson, 72 at Nogales, and 71 at Sierra Vista. At Douglas, wind was south gusting to 25 miles an hour. Observations for Southern California, it was partly sunny, with a temperature of 61 at Los Angeles Airport, and 64 at San Diego. Regional observations, skies ranged from sunny to mostly sunny. It was 64 at Las Vegas, 77 at Salt Lake City, 64 at Albuquerque, and 75 at El Paso. Once again, at 9 a.m. in Phoenix, under sunny skies. The Sky Harbor temperature was 79 degrees. Here is the latest forecast. For the following area, in Arizona, Central Phoenix, issued at 4 a.m. Mountain Standard Time. Today, sunny. Highs 90 to 95. South wind 10 to 20 miles per hour. Tonight, clear. Lows 59 to 69. Southwest wind 10 to 20 miles per hour in the evening, becoming southeast 5 to 10 miles per hour after midnight. Thursday, sunny. Highs 89 to 94. Southeast wind 5 to 10 miles per hour in the morning, becoming southwest 5 to 15 miles per hour in the afternoon. Thursday night, clear. Lows 57 to 67. Southwest wind 5 to 15 miles per hour. Friday, sunny. Highs 85 to 90. Southwest wind 5 to 10 miles per hour. Friday night, clear. Lows 59 to 67. Saturday, sunny and warmer. Highs 90 to 96. Saturday night, clear. Lows 63 to 70. Sunday, sunny and warmer. Highs 95 to 101. Sunday night, clear. Lows 66 to 73. Monday, sunny. Highs 100 to 106. Monday night, mostly clear. Lows 69 to 76. Tuesday, mostly sunny and hot. Highs 102 to 108. The Phoenix, Arizona climate summary for yesterday, May 26, 2026. Yesterday's high temperature was 97 degrees and the low 72 degrees. No precipitation fell yesterday.
which leaves the monthly total at a trace. The total precipitation for the year still stands at 0.32 inches. Yesterday, the maximum wind observed was 21 miles an hour from the west, which occurred at 7:22 p.m. The highest wind gust observed was 27 miles per hour from the south, which occurred at 1:20 p.m. Yesterday, the average wind speed was 9 miles per hour. Yesterday's maximum relative humidity was 46%, and the minimum relative humidity was 9%. The normal high temperature for today is 99 degrees, and the normal low is 73. The record high for today is 111, which occurred in 1983, and the record low is 48, which occurred in 1917. Sunrise today is at 5:21 a.m. and sunset is at 7:30 p.m. The low temperature this morning was 72 degrees. Here is the synopsis for Southeast California, Southwest, and South Central Arizona. A large low pressure system will meander across California through the latter half of the week, leading to breezy to locally windy conditions and elevated fire weather conditions across the region. Temperatures will cool to below normal levels as early as today across the western deserts and eventually across the rest of Arizona Thursday into Friday. Above normal temperatures are forecast to return by early next week, with highs topping 100 degrees by Monday. 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The current time is 9:18 a.m. Mountain Standard Time. Here is the 9 a.m. Mountain Standard Time observation for Phoenix on Wednesday, May 27th. At Sky Harbor, it was sunny. Visibility 10 miles. Temperature was 79 degrees, dew point 37, relative humidity 22%. Wind was variable, at 5 miles an hour. And the pressure was 29.76 inches, and rising. Other observations for South Central Arizona, including the Greater Phoenix area, it was sunny, with a temperature of 75 at Buckeye, 77 at Glendale, 78 at Luke Air Force Base, 78 at Deer Valley, and 77 at Scottsdale Airport. Under sunny skies, Falcon Field reported 79, Mesa Gateway reported 79, Chandler reported 77, and Casa Grande reported 79. Observations for northern Arizona, it was sunny. It was 55 at Flagstaff, 64 at Kingman, 58 at the Grand Canyon, and 65 at Prescott. Payson reported 64, Page reported 73, Winslow reported 71, and Sholo reported 64. At Kingman, wind was southwest gusting to 31 miles an hour. At the Grand Canyon, wind was south gusting to 29 miles an hour. Observations for southern Arizona, it was sunny, with a temperature of 77 at Tucson, 72 at Nogales, and 71 at Sierra Vista. At Douglas, wind was south gusting to 25 miles an hour. Observations for southern California, it was partly sunny, with a temperature of 61 at Los Angeles Airport, and 64 at San Diego. Regional observations, skies ranged from sunny to mostly sunny. It was 64 at Las Vegas, 77 at Salt Lake City, 64 at Albuquerque, and 75 at El Paso. Once again, at 9 a.m. in Phoenix, under sunny skies. The Sky Harbor temperature was 79 degrees. Here is the latest forecast. For the following area, in Arizona, Central Phoenix, issued at 4 a.m. Mountain Standard Time. Today, sunny. Highs 90 to 95. South wind 10 to 20 miles per hour. Tonight, clear. Lows 59 to 69. Southwest wind 10 to 20 miles per hour in the evening, becoming southeast 5 to 10 miles per hour after midnight. Thursday, sunny. Highs 89 to 94. Southeast wind 5 to 10 miles per hour in the morning, becoming southwest 5 to 15 miles per hour in the afternoon. Thursday night, clear. Lows 57 to 67. Southwest wind 5 to 15 miles per hour. Friday,
sunny. Highs 85 to 90. Southwest wind 5 to 10 miles per hour. Friday night, clear. Lows 59 to 67. Saturday, sunny and warmer. Highs 90 to 96. Saturday night, clear. Lows 63 to 70. Sunday, sunny and warmer. Highs 95 to 101. Sunday night, clear. Lows 66 to 73. Monday, sunny. Highs 100 to 106. Monday night, mostly clear. Lows 69 to 76. Tuesday, mostly sunny and hot. Highs 102 to 108. The Phoenix, Arizona climate summary for yesterday, May 26, 2026. Yesterday's high temperature was 97 degrees and the low 72 degrees. No precipitation fell yesterday, which leaves the monthly total at a trace. The total precipitation for the year still stands at 0.32 inches. Yesterday the maximum wind observed was 21 miles an hour from the west, which occurred at 7:22 p.m. The highest wind gust observed was 27 miles per hour from the south, which occurred at 1:20 p.m. Yesterday the average wind speed was 9 miles per hour. Yesterday's maximum relative humidity was 46%, and the minimum relative humidity was 9%. The normal high temperature for today is 99 degrees, and the normal low is 73. The record high for today is 111, which occurred in 1983, and the record low is 48, which occurred in 1917. Sunrise today is at 5:21 a.m. and sunset is at 7:30 p.m. The low temperature this morning was 72 degrees. Here is the synopsis for Southeast California, Southwest, and South Central Arizona. A large low pressure system will meander across California through the latter half of the week, leading to breezy to locally windy conditions and elevated fire weather conditions across the region. Temperatures will cool to below normal levels as early as today across the western deserts and eventually across the rest of Arizona Thursday into Friday. Above normal temperatures are forecast to return by early next week, with highs topping 100 degrees by Monday. 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The current time is 9:24 a.m. Mountain Standard Time. Here is the 9 a.m. Mountain Standard Time observation for Phoenix on Wednesday, May 27th. At Sky Harbor, it was sunny. Visibility 10 miles. Temperature was 79 degrees, dew point 37, relative humidity 22%. Wind was variable, at 5 miles an hour. And the pressure was 29.76 inches, and rising. Other observations for South Central Arizona, including the greater Phoenix area, it was sunny, with a temperature of 75 at Buckeye, 77 at Glendale, 78 at Luke Air Force Base, 78 at Deer Valley, and 77 at Scottsdale Airport. Under sunny skies, Falcon Field reported 79, Mesa Gateway reported 79, Chandler reported 77, and Casa Grande reported 79. Observations for northern Arizona, it was sunny. It was 55 at Flagstaff, 64 at Kingman, 58 at the Grand Canyon, and 65 at Prescott. Payson reported 64, Page reported 73, Winslow reported 71, and Sholo reported 64. At Kingman, wind was southwest gusting to 31 miles an hour. At the Grand Canyon, wind was south gusting to 29 miles an hour. Observations for southern Arizona, it was sunny, with a temperature of 77 at Tucson, 72 at Nogales, and 71 at Sierra Vista. At Douglas, wind was south gusting to 25 miles an hour. Observations for Southern California, it was partly sunny, with a temperature of 61 at Los Angeles Airport, and 64 at San Diego. Regional observations, skies ranged from sunny to mostly sunny. It was 64 at Las Vegas,
77 at Salt Lake City, 64 at Albuquerque, and 75 at El Paso. Once again, at 9 a.m. in Phoenix, under sunny skies. The Sky Harbor temperature was 79 degrees. Here is the latest forecast. For the following area, in Arizona, Central Phoenix, issued at 4 a.m. Mountain Standard Time. Today, sunny. Highs 90 to 95. South wind 10 to 20 miles per hour. Tonight, clear. Lows 59 to 69. Southwest wind 10 to 20 miles per hour in the evening, becoming southeast

highs 85 to 90. Southwest wind 5 to 10 miles per hour. Friday night, clear. Lows 59 to 67. Saturday, sunny and warmer. Highs 90 to 96. Saturday night, clear. Lows 63 to 70. Sunday, sunny and warmer. Highs 95 to 101. Sunday night, clear. Lows 66 to 73. Monday, sunny. Highs 100 to 106. Monday night, mostly clear. Lows 69 to 76. Tuesday, mostly sunny and hot. Highs 102 to 108. The Phoenix, Arizona climate summary for yesterday, May 26, 2026. Yesterday's high temperature was 97 degrees and the low 72 degrees. No precipitation fell yesterday, which leaves the monthly total at a trace. The total precipitation for the year still stands at 0.32 inches. Yesterday the maximum wind observed was 21 miles an hour from the west, which occurred at 7:22 p.m. The highest wind gust observed was 27 miles per hour from the south, which occurred at 1:20 p.m. Yesterday the average wind speed was 9 miles per hour. Yesterday's maximum relative humidity was 46%, and the minimum relative humidity was 9%. The normal high temperature for today is 99 degrees, and the normal low is 73. The record high for today is 111, which occurred in 1983, and the record low is 48, which occurred in 1917. Sunrise today is at 5:21 a.m. and sunset is at 7:30 p.m. The low temperature this morning was 72 degrees. Here is the synopsis for Southeast California, Southwest, and South Central Arizona. A large low-pressure system will meander across California through the latter half of the week, leading to breezy to locally windy conditions and elevated fire weather conditions across the region. Temperatures will cool to below normal levels as early as today across the western deserts and eventually across the rest of Arizona Thursday into Friday. Above normal temperatures are forecast to return by early next week, with highs topping 100 degrees by Monday. 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The current time is 9:30 a.m. Mountain Standard Time. Here is the 9 a.m. Mountain Standard Time observation for Phoenix on Wednesday, May 27th. At Sky Harbor, it was sunny. Visibility 10 miles. Temperature was 79 degrees, dew point 37, relative humidity 22%. Wind was variable, at 5 miles an hour. And the pressure was 29.76 inches, and rising. Other observations for South Central Arizona, including the greater Phoenix area, it was sunny, with a temperature of 75 at Buckeye, 77 at Glendale, 78 at Luke Air Force Base, 78 at Deer Valley, and 77 at Scottsdale Airport. Under sunny skies, Falcon Field reported 79, Mesa Gateway reported 79, Chandler reported 77, and Casa Grande reported 79. Observations for northern Arizona, it was sunny. It was 55 at Flagstaff, 64 at Kingman, 58 at the Grand Canyon, and 65 at Prescott. Payson reported 64, Page reported 73, Winslow reported 71, and Sholo reported 64. At Kingman, wind was southwest gusting to 31 miles an hour. At the Grand Canyon, wind was south gusting to 29 miles an hour. Observations for southern Arizona, it was sunny, with a temperature of 77 at Tucson, 72 at Nogales, and 71 at Sierra Vista. At Douglas, wind was south gusting to 25 miles an hour. Observations for Southern California, it was partly sunny, with a temperature of 61 at Los Angeles Airport, and 64 at San Diego. Regional observations, skies ranged from sunny to mostly sunny. It was 64 at Las Vegas, 77 at Salt Lake City, 64 at Albuquerque, and 75 at

once again, at 9 a.m. in Phoenix, under sunny skies. The Sky Harbor temperature was 79 degrees. Here is the latest forecast. For the following area, in Arizona, central Phoenix, issued at 4 a.m. Mountain Standard Time. Today, sunny. Highs 90 to 95. South wind 10 to 20 miles per hour. Tonight, clear. Lows 59 to 69. Southwest wind 10 to 20 miles per hour in the evening, becoming southeast 5 to 10 miles per hour after midnight. Thursday, sunny. Highs 89 to 94. Southeast wind 5 to 10 miles per hour in the morning, becoming southwest 5 to 15 miles per hour in the afternoon. Thursday night, clear. Lows 57 to 67. Southwest wind 5 to 15 miles per hour. Friday, sunny. Highs 85 to 90. Southwest wind 5 to 10 miles per hour. Friday night, clear. Lows 59 to 67. Saturday, sunny and warmer. Highs 90 to 96. Saturday night, clear. Lows 63 to 70. Sunday, sunny and warmer. Highs 95 to 101. Sunday night, clear. Lows 66 to 73. Monday, sunny. Highs 100 to 106. Monday night, mostly clear. Lows 69 to 76. Tuesday, mostly sunny and hot. Highs 102 to 108. The Phoenix, Arizona climate summary for yesterday, May 26, 2026. Yesterday's high temperature was 97 degrees and the low 72 degrees. No precipitation fell yesterday, which leaves the monthly total at a trace. The total precipitation for the year still stands at 0.32 inches. Yesterday the maximum wind observed was 21 miles an hour from the west, which occurred at 7:22 p.m. The highest wind gust observed was 27 miles per hour from the south, which occurred at 1:20 p.m. Yesterday the average wind speed was 9 miles per hour. Yesterday's maximum relative humidity was 46%, and the minimum relative humidity was 9%. The normal high temperature for today is 99 degrees, and the normal low is 73. The record high for today is 111, which occurred in 1983, and the record low is 48, which occurred in 1917. Sunrise today is at 5:21 a.m. and sunset is at 7:30 p.m. The low temperature this morning was 72 degrees. Here is the synopsis for Southeast California, Southwest, and South Central Arizona. A large low pressure system will meander across California through the latter half of the week, leading to breezy to locally windy conditions and elevated fire weather conditions across the region. Temperatures will cool to below normal levels as early as today across the western deserts and eventually across the rest of Arizona Thursday into Friday. Above normal temperatures are forecast to return by early next week, with highs topping 100 degrees by Monday. 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The current time is 9:36 a.m. Mountain Standard Time. Here is the 9 a.m. Mountain Standard Time observation for Phoenix, on Wednesday, May 27th. At Sky Harbor, it was sunny. Visibility 10 miles. Temperature was 79 degrees, dew point 37, relative humidity 22%. Wind was variable, at 5 miles an hour. And the pressure was 29.76 inches, and rising. Other observations for South Central Arizona, including the greater Phoenix area, it was sunny, with a temperature of 75 at Buckeye, 77 at Glendale, 78 at Luke Air Force Base, 78 at Deer Valley, and 77 at Scottsdale Airport. Under sunny skies, Falcon Field reported 79, Mesa Gateway reported 79, Chandler reported 77, and Casa Grande reported 79. Observations for northern Arizona, it was sunny.
It was 55 at Flagstaff, 64 at Kingman, 58 at the Grand Canyon, and 65 at Prescott. Payson reported 64, Page reported 73, Winslow reported 71, and Sholo reported 64. At Kingman, wind was southwest gusting to 31 miles an hour. At the Grand Canyon, wind was south gusting to 29 miles an hour. Observations for southern Arizona, it was sunny, with a temperature of 77 at Tucson, 72 at Nogales, and 71 at Sierra Vista. At Douglas, wind was south gusting to 25 miles an hour. Observations for Southern California, it was partly sunny, with a temperature of 61 at Los Angeles Airport, and 64 at San Diego. Regional observations, skies ranged from sunny to mostly sunny. It was 64 at Las Vegas, 77 at Salt Lake City, 64 at Albuquerque, and 75 at El Paso. Once again, at 9 a.m. in Phoenix, under sunny skies. The Sky Harbor temperature was 79 degrees. Here is the latest forecast. For the following area, in Arizona, Central Phoenix, issued at 4 a.m. Mountain Standard Time. Today, sunny. Highs 90 to 95. South wind 10 to 20 miles per hour. Tonight, clear. Lows 59 to 69. Southwest wind 10 to 20 miles per hour in the evening, becoming southeast 5 to 10 miles per hour after midnight. Thursday, sunny. Highs 89 to 94. Southeast wind 5 to 10 miles per hour in the morning, becoming southwest 5 to 15 miles per hour in the afternoon. Thursday night, clear. Lows 57 to 67. Southwest wind 5 to 15 miles per hour. Friday, sunny. Highs 85 to 90. Southwest wind 5 to 10 miles per hour. Friday night, clear. Lows 59 to 67. Saturday, sunny and warmer. Highs 90 to 96. Saturday night, clear. Lows 63 to 70. Sunday, sunny and warmer. Highs 95 to 101. Sunday night, clear. Lows 66 to 73. Monday, sunny. Highs 100 to 106. Monday night, mostly clear. Lows 69 to 76. Tuesday, mostly sunny and hot. Highs 102 to 108. The Phoenix, Arizona climate summary for yesterday, May 26, 2026. Yesterday's high temperature was 97 degrees and the low 72 degrees. No precipitation fell yesterday, which leaves the monthly total at a trace. The total precipitation for the year still stands at 0.32 inches. Yesterday the maximum wind observed was 21 miles an hour from the west, which occurred at 7:22 p.m. The highest wind gust observed was 27 miles per hour from the south, which occurred at 1:20 p.m. Yesterday the average wind speed was 9 miles per hour. Yesterday's maximum relative humidity was 46%, and the minimum relative humidity was 9%. The normal high temperature for today is 99 degrees, and the normal low is 73. The record high for today is 111, which occurred in 1983, and the record low is 48, which occurred in 1917. Sunrise today is at 5:21 a.m. and sunset is at 7:30 p.m. The low temperature this morning was 72 degrees. Here is the synopsis for Southeast California, Southwest, and South Central Arizona. A large low-pressure system will meander across California through the latter half of the week, leading to breezy to locally windy conditions and elevated fire weather conditions across the region. Temperatures will cool to below normal levels as early as today across the western deserts and eventually across the rest of Arizona Thursday into Friday. Above normal temperatures are forecast to return by early next week, with highs topping 100 degrees by Monday. 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
The current time is 9:42 a.m. Mountain Standard Time. Here is the 9 a.m. Mountain Standard Time observation for Phoenix, on Wednesday, May 27th. At Sky Harbor, it was sunny. Visibility 10 miles. Temperature was 79 degrees, dew point 37, relative humidity 22%. Wind was variable, at 5 miles an hour. And the pressure was 29.76 inches, and rising. Other observations for South Central Arizona including the Greater Phoenix area, it was sunny, with a temperature of 75 at Buckeye, 77 at Glendale, 78 at Luke Air Force Base, 78 at Deer Valley, and 77 at Scottsdale Airport. Under sunny skies, Falcon Field reported 79, Mesa Gateway reported 79, Chandler reported 77, and Casa Grande reported 79. Observations for Northern Arizona, it was sunny. It was 55 at Flagstaff, 64 at Kingman, 58 at the Grand Canyon, and 65 at Prescott. Payson reported 64, Page reported 73, Winslow reported 71, and Sholo reported 64. At Kingman, wind was southwest gusting to 31 miles an hour. At the Grand Canyon, wind was south gusting to 29 miles an hour. Observations for Southern Arizona, it was sunny, with a temperature of 77 at Tucson, 72 at Nogales, and 71 at Sierra Vista. At Douglas, wind was south gusting to 25 miles an hour. Observations for Southern California, it was partly sunny, with a temperature of 61 at Los Angeles Airport, and 64 at San Diego. Regional observations, skies ranged from sunny to mostly sunny. It was 64 at Las Vegas, 77 at Salt Lake City, 64 at Albuquerque, and 75 at El Paso. Once again, at 9 a.m. in Phoenix, under sunny skies. The Sky Harbor temperature was 79 degrees. Here is the latest forecast. For the following area, in Arizona, Central Phoenix, issued at 4 a.m. Mountain Standard Time. Today, sunny. Highs 90 to 95. South wind 10 to 20 miles per hour. Tonight, clear. Lows 59 to 69. Southwest wind 10 to 20 miles per hour in the evening becoming southeast 5 to 10 miles per hour after midnight. Thursday, sunny. Highs 89 to 94. Southeast wind 5 to 10 miles per hour in the morning becoming southwest 5 to 15 miles per hour in the afternoon. Thursday night, clear. Lows 57 to 67. Southwest wind 5 to 15 miles per hour. Friday, sunny. Highs 85 to 90. Southwest wind 5 to 10 miles per hour. Friday night, clear. Lows 59 to 67. Saturday, sunny and warmer. Highs 90 to 96. Saturday night, clear. Lows 63 to 70. Sunday, sunny and warmer. Highs 95 to 101. Sunday night, clear. Lows 66 to 73. Monday, sunny. Highs 100 to 106. Monday night, mostly clear. Lows 69 to 76. Tuesday, mostly sunny and hot. Highs 102 to 108. The Phoenix, Arizona climate summary for yesterday, May 26, 2026. Yesterday's high temperature was 97 degrees and the low 72 degrees. No precipitation fell yesterday, which leaves the monthly total at a trace. The total precipitation for the year still stands at 0.32 inches. Yesterday the maximum wind observed was 21 miles an hour from the west, which occurred at 7:22 p.m. The highest wind gust observed was 27 miles per hour from the south, which occurred at 1:20 p.m. Yesterday the average wind speed was 9 miles per hour. Yesterday's maximum relative humidity was 46%, and the minimum relative humidity was 9%.
The normal high temperature for today is 99 degrees, and the normal low is 73. The record high for today is 111, which occurred in 1983, and the record low is 48, which occurred in 1917. Sunrise today is at 5:21 a.m. and sunset is at 7:30 p.m. The low temperature this morning was 72 degrees. Here is the synopsis for Southeast California, Southwest, and South Central Arizona. A large low-pressure system will meander across California through the latter half of the week, leading to breezy to locally windy conditions and elevated fire weather conditions across the region. Temperatures will cool to below normal levels as early as today across the western deserts and eventually across the rest of Arizona Thursday into Friday. Above normal temperatures are forecast to return by early next week, with highs topping 100 degrees by Monday. 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The current time is 9:49 a.m. Mountain Standard Time. Here is the 9 a.m. Mountain Standard Time observation for Phoenix on Wednesday, May 27th. At Sky Harbor, it was sunny. Visibility 10 miles. Temperature was 79 degrees, dew point 37, relative humidity 22%. Wind was variable, at 5 miles an hour. And the pressure was 29.76 inches, and rising. Other observations for South Central Arizona, including the greater Phoenix area, it was sunny, with a temperature of 75 at Buckeye, 77 at Glendale, 78 at Luke Air Force Base, 78 at Deer Valley, and 77 at Scottsdale Airport. Under sunny skies, Falcon Field reported 79, Mesa Gateway reported 79, Chandler reported 77, and Casa Grande reported 79. Observations for northern Arizona, it was sunny. It was 55 at Flagstaff, 64 at Kingman, 58 at the Grand Canyon, and 65 at Prescott. Payson reported 64, Page reported 73, Winslow reported 71, and Sholo reported 64. At Kingman, wind was southwest gusting to 31 miles an hour. At the Grand Canyon, wind was south gusting to 29 miles an hour. Observations for southern Arizona, it was sunny, with a temperature of 77 at Tucson, 72 at Nogales, and 71 at Sierra Vista. At Douglas, wind was south gusting to 25 miles an hour. Observations for Southern California, it was partly sunny, with a temperature of 61 at Los Angeles Airport, and 64 at San Diego. Regional observations, skies ranged from sunny to mostly sunny. It was 64 at Las Vegas, 77 at Salt Lake City, 64 at Albuquerque, and 75 at El Paso. Once again, at 9 a.m. in Phoenix, under sunny skies. The Sky Harbor temperature was 79 degrees. Here is the latest forecast. For the following area, in Arizona, Central Phoenix, issued at 4 a.m. Mountain Standard Time. Today, sunny. Highs 90 to 95. South wind 10 to 20 miles per hour. Tonight, clear. Lows 59 to 69. Southwest wind 10 to 20 miles per hour in the evening, becoming southeast 5 to 10 miles per hour after midnight. Thursday, sunny. Highs 89 to 94. Southeast wind 5 to 10 miles per hour in the morning, becoming southwest 5 to 15 miles per hour in the afternoon. Thursday night, clear. Lows 57 to 67. Southwest wind 5 to 15 miles per hour. Friday, sunny. Highs 85 to 90. Southwest wind 5 to 10 miles per hour. Friday night, clear. Lows 59 to 67. Saturday, sunny and warmer. Highs 90 to 96. Saturday night, clear. Lows 63 to 70. Sunday, sunny and warmer. Highs 95 to 101. Sunday night, clear. Lows 66 to 73.
Monday, sunny. Highs 100 to 106. Monday night, mostly clear. Lows 69 to 76. Tuesday, mostly sunny and hot. Highs 102 to 108. The Phoenix, Arizona climate summary for yesterday, May 26, 2026. Yesterday's high temperature was 97 degrees and the low 72 degrees. No precipitation fell yesterday, which leaves the monthly total at a trace. The total precipitation for the year still stands at 0.32 inches. Yesterday the maximum wind observed was 21 miles an hour from the west, which occurred at 7:22 p.m. The highest wind gust observed was 27 miles per hour from the south, which occurred at 1:20 p.m. Yesterday the average wind speed was 9 miles per hour. Yesterday's maximum relative humidity was 46%, and the minimum relative humidity was 9%. The normal high temperature for today is 99 degrees, and the normal low is 73. The record high for today is 111, which occurred in 1983, and the record low is 48, which occurred in 1917. Sunrise today is at 5:21 a.m. and sunset is at 7:30 p.m. The low temperature this morning was 72 degrees. Here is the synopsis for Southeast California, Southwest, and South Central Arizona. A large low-pressure system will meander across California through the latter half of the week, leading to breezy to locally windy conditions and elevated fire weather conditions across the region. Temperatures will cool to below normal levels as early as today across the western deserts and eventually across the rest of Arizona Thursday into Friday. Above normal temperatures are forecast to return by early next week, with highs topping 100 degrees by Monday. 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The current time is 9:55 a.m. Mountain Standard Time. Here is the 9 a.m. Mountain Standard Time observation for Phoenix on Wednesday, May 27th. At Sky Harbor, it was sunny. Visibility 10 miles. Temperature was 79 degrees, dew point 37, relative humidity 22%. Wind was variable, at 5 miles an hour. And the pressure was 29.76 inches, and rising. Other observations for South Central Arizona, including the Greater Phoenix area, it was sunny, with a temperature of 75 at Buckeye, 77 at Glendale, 78 at Luke Air Force Base, 78 at Deer Valley, and 77 at Scottsdale Airport. Under sunny skies, Falcon Field reported 79, Mesa Gateway reported 79, Chandler reported 77, and Casa Grande reported 79. Observations for northern Arizona, it was sunny. It was 55 at Flagstaff, 64 at Kingman, 58 at the Grand Canyon, and 65 at Prescott. Payson reported 64, Page reported 73, Winslow reported 71, and Sholo reported 64. At Kingman, wind was southwest gusting to 31 miles an hour. At the Grand Canyon, wind was south gusting to 29 miles an hour. Observations for southern Arizona, it was sunny, with a temperature of 77 at Tucson, 72 at Nogales, and 71 at Sierra Vista. At Douglas, wind was south gusting to 25 miles an hour. Observations for Southern California, it was partly sunny, with a temperature of 61 at Los Angeles Airport, and 64.

south wind 10 to 20 miles per hour. Tonight, clear. Lows 59 to 69. Southwest wind 10 to 20 miles per hour in the evening, becoming southeast 5 to 10 miles per hour after midnight. Thursday, sunny. Highs 89 to 94. Southeast wind 5 to 10 miles per hour in the morning, becoming southwest 5 to 15 miles per hour in the afternoon. Thursday night, clear. Lows 57 to 67. Southwest wind 5 to 15 miles per hour. Friday, sunny. Highs 85 to 90. Southwest wind 5 to 10 miles per hour. Friday night, clear. Lows 59 to 67. Saturday, sunny and warmer. Highs 90 to 96. Saturday night, clear. Lows 63 to 70. Sunday, sunny and warmer. Highs 95 to 101. Sunday night, clear. Lows 66 to 73. Monday, sunny. Highs 100 to 106. Monday night, mostly clear. Lows 69 to 76. Tuesday, mostly sunny and hot. Highs 102 to 108. The Phoenix, Arizona climate summary for yesterday, May 26, 2026. Yesterday's high temperature was 97 degrees and the low 72 degrees. No precipitation fell yesterday, which leaves the monthly total at a trace. The total precipitation for the year still stands at 0.32 inches. Yesterday the maximum wind observed was 21 miles an hour from the west, which occurred at 7:22 p.m. The highest wind gust observed was 27 miles per hour from the south, which occurred at 1:20 p.m. Yesterday the average wind speed was 9 miles per hour. Yesterday's maximum relative humidity was 46%, and the minimum relative humidity was 9%. The normal high temperature for today is 99 degrees, and the normal low is 73. The record high for today is 111, which occurred in 1983, and the record low is 48, which occurred in 1917. Sunrise today is at 5:21 a.m. and sunset is at 7:30 p.m. The low temperature this morning was 72 degrees. Here is the synopsis for Southeast California, Southwest, and South Central Arizona. A large low pressure system will meander across California through the latter half of the week, leading to breezy to locally windy conditions and elevated fire weather conditions across the region. Temperatures will cool to below normal levels as early as today across the western deserts and eventually across the rest of Arizona Thursday into Friday. Above normal temperatures are forecast to return by early next week, with highs topping 100 degrees by Monday. 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The current time is 10:01 a.m. Mountain Standard Time. Here is the latest forecast for the following area in Arizona, Central Phoenix, issued at 4 a.m. Mountain Standard Time. Today, sunny. Highs 90 to 95. South wind 10 to 20 miles per hour. Tonight, clear. Lows 59 to 69. Southwest wind 10 to 20 miles per hour in the evening, becoming southeast 5 to 10 miles per hour after midnight. Thursday, sunny. Highs 89 to 94. Southeast wind 5 to 10 miles per hour in the morning, becoming southwest 5 to 15 miles per hour in the afternoon. Thursday night, clear. Lows 57 to 67. Southwest wind 5 to 15 miles per hour. Friday, sunny. Highs 85 to 90. Southwest wind 5 to 10 miles per hour. Friday night, clear. Lows 59 to 67. Saturday, sunny and warmer. Highs 90 to 96. Saturday night, clear. Lows 63 to 70. Sunday, sunny and warmer. Highs 95 to 101.

Sunday night, clear. Low 66 to 73. Monday, sunny. Highs 100 to 106. Monday night, mostly clear. Lows 69 to 76. Tuesday, mostly sunny and hot. Highs 102 to 108. The Phoenix, Arizona climate summary for yesterday, May 26, 2026. Yesterday's high temperature was 97 degrees and the low 72 degrees. No precipitation fell yesterday, which leaves the monthly total at a trace. The total precipitation for the year still stands at 0.32 inches. Yesterday the maximum wind observed was 21 miles an hour from the west, which occurred at 7:22 p.m. The highest wind gust observed was 27 miles per hour from the south, which occurred at 1:20 p.m. Yesterday the average wind speed was 9 miles per hour. Yesterday's maximum relative humidity was 46%, and the minimum relative humidity was 9%. The normal high temperature for today is 99 degrees, and the normal low is 73. The record high for today is 111, which occurred in 1983, and the record low is 48, which occurred in 1917. Sunrise today is at 5:21 a.m. and sunset is at 7:30 p.m. The low temperature this morning was 72 degrees. Here is the synopsis for Southeast California, Southwest, and South Central Arizona. A large low pressure system will meander across California through the latter half of the week, leading to breezy to locally windy conditions and elevated fire weather conditions across the region. Temperatures will cool to below normal levels as early as today across the western deserts and eventually across the rest of Arizona Thursday into Friday. Above normal temperatures are forecast to return by early next week, with highs topping 100 degrees by Monday. 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The current time is 10:05 a.m. Mountain Standard Time. Here is the latest forecast. For the following area, in Arizona, Central Phoenix, issued at 4 a.m. Mountain Standard Time. Today, sunny. Highs 90 to 95. South wind 10 to 20 miles per hour. Tonight, clear. Lows 59 to 69. Southwest wind 10 to 20 miles per hour in the evening, becoming southeast 5 to 10 miles per hour after midnight. Thursday, sunny. Highs 89 to 94. Southeast wind 5 to 10 miles per hour in the morning, becoming southwest 5 to 15 miles per hour in the afternoon. Thursday night, clear. Lows 57 to 67. Southwest wind 5 to 15 miles per hour. Friday, sunny. Highs 85 to 90. Southwest wind 5 to 10 miles per hour. Friday night, clear. Lows 59 to 67. Saturday, sunny and warmer. Highs 90 to 96. Saturday night, clear. Low 63 to 70. Sunday, sunny and warmer. Highs 95 to 101. Sunday night, clear. Low 66 to 73. Monday, sunny. Highs 100 to 106. Monday night, mostly clear. Low 69 to 76. Tuesday, mostly sunny and hot. Highs 102 to 108. The Phoenix, Arizona climate summary for yesterday, May 26, 2026. Yesterday's high temperature was 97 degrees and the low 72 degrees. No precipitation fell yesterday, which leaves the monthly total at a trace. The total precipitation for the year still stands at 0.32 inches. Yesterday the maximum wind observed was 21 miles an hour from the west, which occurred at 7:22 p.m. The highest wind gust observed was 27 miles per hour from the south, which occurred at 1:20 p.m. Yesterday the average wind speed was 9 miles per hour.
Yesterday's maximum relative humidity was 46%, and the minimum relative humidity was 9%. The normal high temperature for today is 99 degrees, and the normal low is 73. The record high for today is 111, which occurred in 1983, and the record low is 48, which occurred in 1917. Sunrise today is at 5:21 a.m. and sunset is at 7:30 p.m. The low temperature this morning was 72 degrees. Here is the synopsis for Southeast California, Southwest, and South Central Arizona. A large low-pressure system will meander across California through the latter half of the week, leading to breezy to locally windy conditions and elevated fire weather conditions across the region. Temperatures will cool to below normal levels as early as today across the western deserts and eventually across the rest of Arizona Thursday into Friday. Above normal temperatures are forecast to return by early next week, with highs topping 100 degrees by Monday. 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The current time is 10:08 a.m. Mountain Standard Time. Here is the latest forecast for the following area in Arizona, Central Phoenix, issued at 4 a.m. Mountain Standard Time. Today, sunny. Highs 90 to 95. South wind 10 to 20 miles per hour. Tonight, clear. Lows 59 to 69. Southwest wind 10 to 20 miles per hour in the evening, becoming southeast 5 to 10 miles per hour after midnight. Thursday, sunny. Highs 89 to 94. Southeast wind 5 to 10 miles per hour in the morning, becoming southwest 5 to 15 miles per hour in the afternoon. Thursday night, clear. Lows 57 to 67. Southwest wind 5 to 15 miles per hour. Friday, sunny. Highs 85 to 90. Southwest wind 5 to 10 miles per hour. Friday night, clear. Lows 59 to 67. Saturday, sunny and warmer. Highs 90 to 96. Saturday night, clear. Lows 63 to 70. Sunday, sunny and warmer. Highs 95 to 101. Sunday night, clear. Lows 66 to 73. Monday, sunny. Highs 100 to 106. Monday night, mostly clear. Lows 69 to 76. Tuesday, mostly sunny and hot. Highs 102 to 108. The Phoenix, Arizona climate summary for yesterday, May 26, 2026. Yesterday's high temperature was 97 degrees and the low 72 degrees. No precipitation fell yesterday, which leaves the monthly total at a trace. The total precipitation for the year still stands at 0.32 inches. Yesterday the maximum wind observed was 21 miles an hour from the west, which occurred at 7:22 p.m. The highest wind gust observed was 27 miles per hour from the south, which occurred at 1:20 p.m. Yesterday the average wind speed was 9 miles per hour. Yesterday's maximum relative humidity was 46%, and the minimum relative humidity was 9%. The normal high temperature for today is 99 degrees, and the normal low is 73. The record high for today is 111, which occurred in 1983, and the record low is 48, which occurred in 1917. Sunrise today is at 5:21 a.m. and sunset is at 7:30 p.m. The low temperature this morning was 72 degrees. Here is the synopsis for Southeast California, Southwest, and South Central Arizona. A large low-pressure system will meander across California through the latter half of the week, leading to breezy to locally windy conditions and elevated fire weather conditions across the region. Temperatures will cool to below normal levels as early as today across the western deserts and eventually across the rest of Arizona Thursday into Friday. Above normal temperatures are forecast to return by early next week, with highs topping 100 degrees by Monday.
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The current time is 10:12 a.m. Mountain Standard Time. Here is the 10 a.m. Mountain Standard Time observation for Phoenix on Wednesday, May 27th. At Sky Harbor, it was sunny. Visibility 10 miles. Temperature was 83 degrees, dew point 34, relative humidity 17%. Wind was south, at 9 miles an hour. And the pressure was 29.76 inches, and steady. Other observations for South Central Arizona, including the greater Phoenix area, it was sunny. It was 77 at Buckeye, 79 at Glendale, 79 at Luke Air Force Base, 80 at Deer Valley, and 79 at Scottsdale Airport. Falcon Field reported 82, Mesa Gateway reported 82, Chandler reported 81, Casa Grande reported 82, and Gila Bend reported 78. Observations for Northern Arizona, it was sunny. It was 59 at Flagstaff, 66 at Kingman, 61 at the Grand Canyon, and 66 at Prescott. Payson reported 68, Page reported 75, Winslow reported 73, and Sholo reported 68. At Flagstaff, wind was southwest gusting to 35 miles an hour. At the Grand Canyon, wind was south gusting to 29 miles an hour. At Williams, wind was southeast gusting to 39 miles an hour. At Prescott, wind was southeast gusting to 32 miles an hour. Observations for Southern Arizona, it was sunny. It was 80 at Tucson, 72 at Yuma, 75 at Nogales, and 73 at Sierra Vista. At Nogales, wind was south gusting to 26 miles an hour. At Douglas, wind was south gusting to 25 miles an hour. At Safford, wind was south gusting to 25 miles an hour. Observations for Southern California, it was partly sunny, with a temperature of 64 at Los Angeles Airport, and 65 at San Diego. Regional observations, it was mostly sunny. It was 66 at Las Vegas, 79 at Salt Lake City, 69 at Albuquerque, and 79 at El Paso. At Salt Lake City, wind was southeast gusting to 26 miles an hour. Once again, at 10 a.m. in Phoenix, under sunny skies. The Sky Harbor temperature was 83 degrees. Here is the latest forecast. For the following area, in Arizona, Central Phoenix, issued at 4 a.m. Mountain Standard Time. Today, sunny. Highs 90 to 95. South wind 10 to 20 miles per hour. Tonight, clear. Lows 59 to 69. Southwest wind 10 to 20 miles per hour in the evening, becoming southeast 5 to 10 miles per hour after midnight. Thursday, sunny. Highs 89 to 94. Southeast wind 5 to 10 miles per hour in the morning, becoming southwest 5 to 15 miles per hour in the afternoon. Thursday night, clear. Lows 57 to 67. Southwest wind 5 to 15 miles per hour. Friday, sunny. Highs 85 to 90. Southwest wind 5 to 10 miles per hour. Friday night, clear. Lows 59 to 67. Saturday, sunny and warmer. Highs 90 to 96. Saturday night, clear. Lows 63 to 70. Sunday, sunny and warmer. Highs 95 to 101. Sunday night, clear. Lows 66 to 73. Monday, sunny. Highs 100 to 106. Monday night, mostly clear. Lows 69 to 76. Tuesday, mostly sunny and hot. Highs 102 to 108. The Phoenix, Arizona climate summary for yesterday, May 26, 2026. Yesterday's high temperature was 97 degrees and the low 72 degrees. No precipitation fell yesterday, which leaves the monthly total at a trace.
The total precipitation for the year still stands at 0.32 inches. Yesterday, the maximum wind observed was 21 miles an hour from the west, which occurred at 7:22 p.m. The highest wind gust observed was 27 miles per hour from the south, which occurred at 1:20 p.m. Yesterday, the average wind speed was 9 miles per hour. Yesterday's maximum relative humidity was 46%, and the minimum relative humidity was 9%. The normal high temperature for today is 99 degrees, and the normal low is 73. The record high for today is 111, which occurred in 1983, and the record low is 48, which occurred in 1917. Sunrise today is at 5:21 a.m. and sunset is at 7:30 p.m. The low temperature this morning was 72 degrees. Here is the synopsis for Southeast California, Southwest, and South Central Arizona. A large low pressure system will meander across California through the latter half of the week, leading to breezy to locally windy conditions and elevated fire weather conditions across the region. Temperatures will cool to below normal levels as early as today across the western deserts and eventually across the rest of Arizona Thursday into Friday. Above normal temperatures are forecast to return by early next week, with highs topping 100 degrees by Monday. 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The current time is 10:19 a.m. Mountain Standard Time. Here is a 10 a.m. Mountain Standard Time observation for Phoenix on Wednesday, May 27th. At Sky Harbor, it was sunny. Visibility 10 miles. Temperature was 83 degrees, dew point 34, relative humidity 17%. Wind was south at 9 miles an hour. And the pressure was 29.76 inches and steady. Other observations for South Central Arizona, including the greater Phoenix area, it was sunny. It was 77 at Buckeye, 79 at Glendale, 79 at Luke Air Force Base, 80 at Deer Valley, and 79 at Scottsdale Airport. Falcon Field reported 82, Mesa Gateway reported 82, Chandler reported 81, Casa Grande reported 82, and Gila Bend reported 78. Observations for Northern Arizona, it was sunny. It was 59 at Flagstaff, 66 at Kingman, 61 at the Grand Canyon, and 66 at Prescott. Payson reported 68, Page reported 75, Winslow reported 73, and Sholo reported 68. At Flagstaff, wind was southwest gusting to 35 miles an hour. At the Grand Canyon, wind was south gusting to 29 miles an hour. At Williams, wind was southeast gusting to 39 miles an hour. At Prescott, wind was southeast gusting to 32 miles an hour. Observations for Southern Arizona, it was sunny. It was 80 at Tucson, 72 at Yuma, 75 at Nogales, and 73 at Sierra Vista. At Nogales, wind was south gusting to 26 miles an hour. At Douglas, wind was south gusting to 25 miles an hour. At Safford, wind was south gusting to 25 miles an hour. Observations for Southern California, it was partly sunny, with a temperature of 64 at Los Angeles Airport, and 65 at San Diego. Regional observations, it was mostly sunny. It was 66 at Las Vegas, 79 at Salt Lake City, 69 at Albuquerque, and 79 at El Paso. At Salt Lake City, wind was southeast gusting to 26 miles an hour. Once again, at 10 a.m. in Phoenix, under sunny skies. The Sky Harbor temperature was 83 degrees. Here is the latest forecast. For the following area, in Arizona, Central Phoenix, issued at 4 a.m. Mountain Standard Time. Today, sunny. Highs 90 to 95. South wind 10 to 20 miles per hour. Tonight, clear. Lows 59 to 69. Southwest wind 10 to 20 miles per hour in the evening, becoming southeast 5 to 10 miles per hour after midnight. Thursday, sunny.
Highs 89 to 94. Southeast wind 5 to 10 miles per hour in the morning, becoming southwest 5 to 15 miles per hour in the afternoon. Thursday night, clear. Lows 57 to 67. Southwest wind 5 to 15 miles per hour. Friday, sunny. Highs 85 to 90. Southwest wind 5 to 10 miles per hour. Friday night, clear. Lows 59 to 67. Saturday, sunny and warmer. Highs 90 to 96. Saturday night, clear. Lows 63 to 70. Sunday, sunny and warmer. Highs 95 to 101. Sunday night, clear. Lows 66 to 73. Monday, sunny. Highs 100 to 106. Monday night, mostly clear. Lows 69 to 76. Tuesday, mostly sunny and hot. Highs 102 to 108. The Phoenix, Arizona climate summary for yesterday, May 26, 2026. Yesterday's high temperature was 97 degrees and the low 72 degrees. No precipitation fell yesterday, which leaves the monthly total at a trace. The total precipitation for the year still stands at 0.32 inches. Yesterday the maximum wind observed was 21 miles an hour from the west, which occurred at 7:22 p.m. The highest wind gust observed was 27 miles per hour from the south, which occurred at 1:20 p.m. Yesterday the average wind speed was 9 miles per hour. Yesterday's maximum relative humidity was 46%, and the minimum relative humidity was 9%. The normal high temperature for today is 99 degrees, and the normal low is 73. The record high for today is 111, which occurred in 1983, and the record low is 48, which occurred in 1917. Sunrise today is at 5:21 a.m. and sunset is at 7:30 p.m. The low temperature this morning was 72 degrees. Here is the synopsis for Southeast California, Southwest, and South Central Arizona. A large low pressure system will meander across California through the latter half of the week, leading to breezy to locally windy conditions and elevated fire weather conditions across the region. Temperatures will cool to below normal levels as early as today across the western deserts and eventually across the rest of Arizona Thursday into Friday. Above normal temperatures are forecast to return by early next week, with highs topping 100 degrees by Monday. 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The current time is 10:25 a.m. Mountain Standard Time. Here is a 10 a.m. Mountain Standard Time observation for Phoenix, on Wednesday, May 27th. At Sky Harbor, it was sunny. Visibility 10 miles. Temperature was 83 degrees, dew point 34, relative humidity 17%. Wind was south, at 9 miles an hour. And the pressure was 29.76 inches, and steady. Other observations for South Central Arizona, including the Greater Phoenix area, it was sunny. It was 77 at Buckeye, 79 at Glendale, 79 at Luke Air Force Base, 80 at Deer Valley, and 79 at Scottsdale Airport. Falcon Field reported 82, Mesa Gateway reported 82, Chandler reported 81, Casa Grande reported 82, and Gila Bend reported 78. Observations for Northern Arizona, it was sunny. It was 59 at Flagstaff, 66 at Kingman, 61 at the Grand Canyon, and 66 at Prescott. Payson reported 68, Page reported 75, Winslow reported 73, and Shoal reported 68. At Flagstaff, wind was southwest gusting to 35 miles an hour. At the Grand Canyon, wind was south gusting to 29 miles an hour. At Williams, wind was southeast gusting to 39 miles an hour. At Prescott, wind was southeast gusting to 32 miles an hour. Observations for Southern Arizona, it was sunny.
It was 80 at Tucson, 72 at Yuma, 75 at Nogales, and 73 at Sierra Vista. At Nogales, wind was south gusting to 26 miles an hour. At Douglas, wind was south gusting to 25 miles an hour. At Safford, wind was south gusting to 25 miles an hour. Observations for Southern California, it was partly sunny, with a temperature of 64 at Los Angeles Airport, and 65 at San Diego. Regional observations, it was mostly sunny. It was 66 at Las Vegas, 79 at Salt Lake City, 69 at Albuquerque, and 79 at El Paso. At Salt Lake City, wind was southeast gusting to 26 miles an hour. Once again, at 10 a.m. in Phoenix, under sunny skies. The Sky Harbor temperature was 83 degrees. Here is the latest forecast. For the following area, in Arizona, central Phoenix, issued at 4 a.m. Mountain Standard Time. Today, sunny. Highs 90 to 95. South wind 10 to 20 miles per hour. Tonight, clear. Lows 59 to 69. Southwest wind 10 to 20 miles per hour in the evening, becoming southeast 5 to 10 miles per hour after midnight. Thursday, sunny. Highs 89 to 94. Southeast wind 5 to 10 miles per hour in the morning, becoming southwest 5 to 15 miles per hour in the afternoon. Thursday night, clear. Lows 57 to 67. Southwest wind 5 to 15 miles per hour. Friday, sunny. Highs 85 to 90. Southwest wind 5 to 10 miles per hour. Friday night, clear. Lows 59 to 67. Saturday, sunny and warmer. Highs 90 to 96. Saturday night, clear. Lows 63 to 70. Sunday, sunny and warmer. Highs 95 to 101. Sunday night, clear. Lows 66 to 73. Monday, sunny. Highs 100 to 106. Monday night, mostly clear. Lows 69 to 76. Tuesday, mostly sunny and hot. Highs 102 to 108. The Phoenix, Arizona climate summary for yesterday, May 26, 2026. Yesterday's high temperature was 97 degrees and the low 72 degrees. No precipitation fell yesterday, which leaves the monthly total at a trace. The total precipitation for the year still stands at 0.32 inches. Yesterday the maximum wind observed was 21 miles an hour from the west, which occurred at 7:22 p.m. The highest wind gust observed was 27 miles per hour from the south, which occurred at 1:20 p.m. Yesterday the average wind speed was 9 miles per hour. Yesterday's maximum relative humidity was 46%, and the minimum relative humidity was 9%. The normal high temperature for today is 99 degrees, and the normal low is 73. The record high for today is 111, which occurred in 1983, and the record low is 48, which occurred in 1917. Sunrise today is at 5:21 a.m. and sunset is at 7:30 p.m. The low temperature this morning was 72 degrees. Here is the synopsis for Southeast California, Southwest, and South Central Arizona. A large low-pressure system will meander across California through the latter half of the week, leading to breezy to locally windy conditions and elevated fire weather conditions across the region. Temperatures will cool to below normal levels as early as today across the western deserts and eventually across the rest of Arizona Thursday into Friday. Above normal temperatures are forecast to return by early next week, with highs topping 100 degrees by Monday. 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The current time is 10:32 a.m. Mountain Standard Time. Here is the 10 a.m. Mountain Standard Time observation for Phoenix, on Wednesday, May 27th. At Sky Harbor, it was sunny.
Visibility 10 miles. Temperature was 83 degrees, dew point 34, relative humidity 17%. Wind was south, at 9 miles an hour. And the pressure was 29.76 inches, and steady. Other observations for South Central Arizona, including the Greater Phoenix area, it was sunny. It was 77 at Buckeye, 79 at Glendale, 79 at Luke Air Force Base, 80 at Deer Valley, and 79 at Scottsdale Airport. Falcon Field reported 82, Mesa Gateway reported 82, reported 81, Casa Grande reported 82, and Gila Bend reported 78. Observations for Northern Arizona, it was sunny. It was 59 at Flagstaff, 66 at Kingman, 61 at the Grand Canyon, and 66 at Prescott. Payson reported 68, Page reported 75, Winslow reported 73, and Sholo reported 68. At Flagstaff, wind was southwest gusting to 35 miles an hour. At the Grand Canyon, wind was south gusting to 29 miles an hour. At Williams, wind was southeast gusting to 39 miles an hour. At Prescott, wind was southeast gusting to 32 miles an hour. Observations for Southern Arizona, it was sunny. It was 80 at Tucson, 72 at Yuma, 75 at Nogales, and 73 at Sierra Vista. At Nogales, wind was south gusting to 26 miles an hour. At Douglas, wind was south gusting to 25 miles an hour. At Safford, wind was south gusting to 25 miles an hour. Observations for Southern California, it was partly sunny, with a temperature of 64 at Los Angeles Airport, and 65 at San Diego. Regional observations, it was mostly sunny. It was 66 at Las Vegas, 79 at Salt Lake City, 69 at Albuquerque, and 79 at El Paso. At Salt Lake City, wind was southeast gusting to 26 miles an hour. Once again, at 10 a.m. in Phoenix, under sunny skies. The Sky Harbor temperature was 83 degrees. Here is the latest forecast. For the following area, in Arizona, Central Phoenix, issued at 4 a.m. Mountain Standard Time. Today, sunny. Highs 90 to 95. South wind 10 to 20 miles per hour. Tonight, clear. Lows 59 to 69. Southwest wind 10 to 20 miles per hour in the evening, becoming southeast 5 to 10 miles per hour after midnight. Thursday, sunny. Highs 89 to 94. Southeast wind 5 to 10 miles per hour in the morning, becoming southwest 5 to 15 miles per hour in the afternoon. Thursday night, clear. Lows 57 to 67. Southwest wind 5 to 15 miles per hour. Friday, sunny. Highs 85 to 90. Southwest wind 5 to 10 miles per hour. Friday night, clear. Lows 59 to 67. Saturday, sunny and warmer. Highs 90 to 96. Saturday night, clear. Lows 63 to 70. Sunday, sunny and warmer. Highs 95 to 101. Sunday night, clear. Lows 66 to 73. Monday, sunny. Highs 100 to 106. Monday night, mostly clear. Lows 69 to 76. Tuesday, mostly sunny and hot. Highs 102 to 108. The Phoenix, Arizona climate summary for yesterday, May 26, 2026. Yesterday's high temperature was 97 degrees and the low 72 degrees. No precipitation fell yesterday, which leaves the monthly total at a trace. The total precipitation for the year still stands at 0.32 inches. Yesterday the maximum wind observed was 21 miles an hour from the west, which occurred at 7:22 p.m. The highest wind gust observed was 27 miles per hour from the south, which occurred at 1:20 p.m. Yesterday the average wind speed was 9 miles per hour.
Yesterday's maximum relative humidity was 46%, and the minimum relative humidity was 9%. The normal high temperature for today is 99 degrees, and the normal low is 73. The record high for today is 111, which occurred in 1983, and the record low is 48, which occurred in 1917. Sunrise today is at 5:21 a.m. and sunset is at 7:30 p.m. The low temperature this morning was 72 degrees. Here is the synopsis for Southeast California, Southwest, and South Central Arizona. A large low pressure system will meander across California through the latter half of the week, leading to breezy to locally windy conditions and elevated fire weather conditions across the region. Temperatures will cool to below normal levels as early as today across the western deserts and eventually across the rest of Arizona Thursday into Friday. Above normal temperatures are forecast to return by early next week with highs topping 100 degrees by Monday. 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The current time is 10:38 a.m. Mountain Standard Time. Here is the 10 a.m. Mountain Standard Time observation for Phoenix on Wednesday, May 27th. At Sky Harbor, it was sunny. Visibility 10 miles. Temperature was 83 degrees, dew point 34, relative humidity 17%. Wind was south at 9 miles an hour. And the pressure was 29.76 inches, and steady. Other observations for South Central Arizona, including the greater Phoenix area, it was sunny. It was 77 at Buckeye, 79 at Glendale, 79 at Luke Air Force Base, 80 at Deer Valley, and 79 at Scottsdale Airport. Falcon Field reported 82, Mesa Gateway reported 82, Chandler reported 81, Casa Grande reported 82, and Gila Bend reported 78. Observations for Northern Arizona, it was sunny. It was 59 at Flagstaff, 66 at Kingman, 61 at the Grand Canyon, and 66 at Prescott. Payson reported 68, Page reported 75, Winslow reported 73, and Sholem reported 68. At Flagstaff, wind was southwest gusting to 35 miles an hour. At the Grand Canyon, wind was south gusting to 29 miles an hour. At Williams, wind was southeast gusting to 39 miles an hour. At Prescott, wind was southeast gusting to 32 miles an hour. Observations for Southern Arizona, it was sunny. It was 80 at Tucson, 72 at Yuma, 75 at Nogales, and 73 at Sierra Vista. At Nogales, wind was south gusting to 26 miles an hour. At Douglas, wind was south gusting to 25 miles an hour. At Safford, wind was south gusting to 25 miles an hour. Observations for Southern California, it was partly sunny, with a temperature of 64 at Los Angeles Airport, and 65 at San Diego. Regional observations, it was mostly sunny. It was 66 at Las Vegas, 79 at Salt Lake City, 69 at Albuquerque, and 79 at El Paso. At Salt Lake City, wind was southeast gusting to 26 miles an hour. Once again, at 10 a.m. in Phoenix, under sunny skies. The Sky Harbor temperature was 83 degrees. Here is the latest forecast. For the following area, in Arizona, Central Phoenix, issued at 4 a.m. Mountain Standard Time. Today, sunny. Highs 90 to 95. South wind 10 to 20 miles per hour. Tonight, clear. Lows 59 to 69. Southwest wind 10 to 20 miles per hour in the evening, becoming southeast 5 to 10 miles per hour after midnight. Thursday, sunny. Highs 89 to 94. Southeast wind 5 to 10 miles per hour in the morning, becoming southwest 5 to 15 miles per hour in the afternoon. Thursday night, clear. Lows 57 to 67. Southwest wind 5 to 15 miles per hour. Friday, sunny.
Highs 85 to 90. Southwest wind 5 to 10 miles per hour. Friday night, clear. Lows 59 to 67. Saturday, sunny and warmer. Highs 90 to 96. Saturday night, clear. Lows 63 to 70. Sunday, sunny and warmer. Highs 95 to 101. Sunday night, clear. Lows 66 to 73. Monday, sunny. Highs 100 to 106. Monday night, mostly clear. Lows 69 to 76. Tuesday, mostly sunny and hot. Highs 102 to 108. The Phoenix, Arizona climate summary for yesterday, May 26, 2026. Yesterday's high temperature was 97 degrees and the low 72 degrees. No precipitation fell yesterday, which leaves the monthly total at a trace. The total precipitation for the year still stands at 0.32 inches. Yesterday the maximum wind observed was 21 miles an hour from the west, which occurred at 7:22 p.m. The highest wind gust observed was 27 miles per hour from the south, which occurred at 1:20 p.m. Yesterday the average wind speed was 9 miles per hour. Yesterday's maximum relative humidity was 46%, and the minimum relative humidity was 9%. The normal high temperature for today is 99 degrees, and the normal low is 73. The record high for today is 111, which occurred in 1983, and the record low is 48, which occurred in 1917. Sunrise today is at 5:21 a.m. and sunset is at 7:30 p.m. The low temperature this morning was 72 degrees. Here is the synopsis for Southeast California, Southwest, and South Central Arizona. A large low-pressure system will meander across California through the latter half of the week, leading to breezy to locally windy conditions and elevated fire weather conditions across the region. Temperatures will cool to below normal levels as early as today across the western deserts and eventually across the rest of Arizona Thursday into Friday. Above normal temperatures are forecast to return by early next week, with highs topping 100 degrees by Monday. You're listening to National Weather Service NOAA Weather Radio, KEC 94 in Phoenix, Arizona, serving South Central Arizona. The current time is 10:45 a.m. Mountain Standard Time. Here is a 10 a.m. Mountain Standard Time observation for Phoenix on Wednesday, May 27th. At Sky Harbor, it was sunny. Visibility 10 miles. Temperature was 83 degrees, dew point 34, relative humidity 17%. Wind was south, at 9 miles an hour. And the pressure was 29.76 inches, and steady. Other observations for South Central Arizona, including the greater Phoenix area, it was sunny. It was 77 at Buckeye, 79 at Glendale, 79 at Luke Air Force Base, 80 at Deer Valley, and 79 at Scottsdale Airport. Falcon Field reported 82, Mesa Gateway reported 82, Chandler reported 81, Casa Grande reported 82, and Gila Bend reported 78. Observations for Northern Arizona, it was sunny. It was 59 at Flagstaff, 66 at Kingman, 61 at the Grand Canyon, and 66 at Prescott. Payson reported 68, Page reported 75, Winslow reported 73, and Shoal reported 68. At Flagstaff, wind was southwest gusting to 35 miles an hour. At the Grand Canyon, wind was south gusting to 29 miles an hour. At Williams, wind was southeast gusting to 39 miles an hour. At Prescott, wind was southeast gusting to 32 miles an hour. Observations for Southern Arizona, it was sunny. It was 80 at Tucson, 72 at Yuma, 75 at Nogales, and 73 at Sierra Vista. At Nogales, wind was south gusting to 26 miles an hour. At Douglas, wind was south gusting to 25 miles an hour. At Safford, wind was south gusting to 25 miles an hour.
Observations for Southern California. It was partly sunny, with a temperature of 64 at Los Angeles Airport and 65 at San Diego. Regional observations. It was mostly sunny. It was 66 at Las Vegas, 79 at Salt Lake City, 69 at Albuquerque, and 79 at El Paso. At Salt Lake City, wind was southeast gusting to 26 miles an hour. Once again, at 10 a.m. in Phoenix, under sunny skies. The Sky Harbor temperature was 83 degrees. Here is the latest forecast. For the following area, in Arizona, central Phoenix, issued at 4 a.m. Mountain Standard Time. Today, sunny. Highs 90 to 95. South wind 10 to 20 miles per hour. Tonight, clear. Lows 59 to 69. Southwest wind 10 to 20 miles per hour in the evening, becoming southeast 5 to 10 miles per hour after midnight. Thursday, sunny. Highs 89 to 94. Southeast wind 5 to 10 miles per hour in the morning, becoming southwest 5 to 15 miles per hour in the afternoon. Thursday night, clear. Lows 57 to 67. Southwest wind 5 to 15 miles per hour. Friday, sunny. Highs 85 to 90. Southwest wind 5 to 10 miles per hour. Friday night, clear. Lows 59 to 67. Saturday, sunny and warmer. Highs 90 to 96. Saturday night, clear. Lows 63 to 70. Sunday, sunny and warmer. Highs 95 to 101. Sunday night, clear. Lows 66 to 73. Monday, sunny. Highs 100 to 106. Monday night, mostly clear. Lows 69 to 76. Tuesday, mostly sunny and hot. Highs 102 to 108. The Phoenix, Arizona climate summary for yesterday, May 26, 2026. Yesterday's high temperature was 97 degrees and the low 72 degrees. No precipitation fell yesterday, which leaves the monthly total at a trace. The total precipitation for the year still stands at 0.32 inches. Yesterday the maximum wind observed was 21 miles an hour from the west, which occurred at 7:22 p.m. The highest wind gust observed was 27 miles per hour from the south, which occurred at 1:20 p.m. Yesterday the average wind speed was 9 miles per hour. Yesterday's maximum relative humidity was 46%, and the minimum relative humidity was 9%. The normal high temperature for today is 99 degrees, and the normal low is 73. The record high for today is 111, which occurred in 1983, and the record low is 48, which occurred in 1917. Sunrise today is at 5:21 a.m. and sunset is at 7:30 p.m. The low temperature this morning was 72 degrees. Here is the synopsis for Southeast California, Southwest, and South Central Arizona. A large low-pressure system will meander across California through the latter half of the week, leading to breezy to locally windy conditions and elevated fire weather conditions across the region. Temperatures will cool to below normal levels as early as today across the western deserts and eventually across the rest of Arizona Thursday into Friday. Above normal temperatures are forecast to return by early next week, with highs topping 100 degrees by Monday. 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The current time is 10:51 a.m. Mountain Standard Time. Here is a 10 a.m. Mountain Standard Time observation for Phoenix, on Wednesday, May 27th. At Sky Harbor, it was sunny. Visibility 10 miles. Temperature was 83 degrees, dew point 34, relative humidity 17%. Wind was south, at 9 miles an hour. And the pressure was 29.76 inches, and steady.
Other observations for South Central Arizona, including the greater Phoenix area, it was sunny. It was 77 at Buckeye, 79 at Glendale, 79 at Luke Air Force Base, 80 at Deer Valley, and 79 at Scottsdale Airport. Falcon Field reported 82, Mesa Gateway reported 82, Chandler reported 81, Casa Grande reported 82, and Gila Bend reported 78. Observations for Northern Arizona, it was sunny. It was 59 at Flagstaff, 66 at Kingman, 61 at the Grand Canyon, and 66 at Prescott. Payson reported 68, Page reported 75, Winslow reported 73, and Sholo reported 68. At Flagstaff, wind was southwest gusting to 35 miles an hour. At the Grand Canyon, wind was south gusting to 29 miles an hour. At Williams, wind was southeast gusting to 39 miles an hour. At Prescott, wind was southeast gusting to 32 miles an hour. Observations for Southern Arizona, it was sunny. It was 80 at Tucson, 72 at Yuma, 75 at Nogales, and 73 at Sierra Vista. At Nogales, wind was south gusting to 26 miles an hour. At Douglas, wind was south gusting to 25 miles an hour. At Safford, wind was south gusting to 25 miles an hour. Observations for Southern California, it was partly sunny, with a temperature of 64 at Los Angeles Airport, and 65 at San Diego. Regional observations, it was mostly sunny. It was 66 at Las Vegas, 79 at Salt Lake City, 69 at Albuquerque, and 79 at El Paso. At Salt Lake City, wind was southeast gusting to 26 miles an hour. Once again, at 10 a.m. in Phoenix, under sunny skies. The Sky Harbor temperature was 83 degrees. Here is the latest forecast. For the following area, in Arizona, Central Phoenix, issued at 4 a.m. Mountain Standard Time. Today, sunny. Highs 90 to 95. South wind 10 to 20 miles per hour. Tonight, clear. Lows 59 to 69. Southwest wind 10 to 20 miles per hour in the evening, becoming southeast 5 to 10 miles per hour after midnight. Thursday, sunny. Highs 89 to 94. Southeast wind 5 to 10 miles per hour in the morning, becoming southwest 5 to 15 miles per hour in the afternoon. Thursday night, clear. Lows 57 to 67. Southwest wind 5 to 15 miles per hour. Friday, sunny. Highs 85 to 90. Southwest wind 5 to 10 miles per hour. Friday night, clear. Lows 59 to 67. Saturday, sunny and warmer. Highs 90 to 96. Saturday night, clear. Lows 63 to 70. Sunday, sunny and warmer. Highs 95 to 101. Sunday night, clear. Lows 66 to 73. Monday, sunny. Highs 100 to 106. Monday night, mostly clear. Lows 69 to 76. Tuesday, mostly sunny and hot. Highs 102 to 108. The Phoenix, Arizona climate summary for yesterday, May 26, 2026. Yesterday's high temperature was 97 degrees and the low 72 degrees. No precipitation fell yesterday, which leaves the monthly total at a trace. The total precipitation for the year still stands at 0.32 inches. Yesterday the maximum wind observed was 21 miles an hour from the west, which occurred at 7:22 p.m. The highest wind gust observed was 27 miles per hour from the south, which occurred at 1:20 p.m. Yesterday the average wind speed was 9 miles per hour. Yesterday's maximum relative humidity was 46%, and the minimum relative humidity was 9%. The normal high temperature for today is 99 degrees, and the normal low is 73.
The record high for today is 111, which occurred in 1983, and the record low is 48, which occurred in 1917. Sunrise today is at 5:21 a.m. and sunset is at 7:30 p.m. The low temperature this morning was 72 degrees. Here is the synopsis for Southeast California, Southwest.

EC94 in Phoenix, Arizona, serving South Central Arizona. The current time is 10:58 a.m. Mountain Standard Time. Here is a 10 a.m. Mountain Standard Time observation for Phoenix, on Wednesday, May 27th. At Sky Harbor, it was sunny. Visibility 10 miles. Temperature was 83 degrees, dew point 34, relative humidity 17%. Wind was south, at 9 miles an hour. And the pressure was 29.76 inches, and steady. Other observations for South Central Arizona including the Greater Phoenix area, it was sunny. It was 77 at Buckeye, 79 at Glendale, 79 at Luke Air Force Base, 80 at Deer Valley, and 79 at Scottsdale Airport. Falcon Field reported 82, Mesa Gateway reported 82, Chandler reported 81, Casa Grande reported 82, and Gila Bend reported 78. Observations for Northern Arizona, it was sunny. It was 59 at Flagstaff, 66 at Kingman, 61 at the Grand Canyon, and 66 at Prescott. Payson reported 68, Page reported 75, Winslow reported 73, and Sholo reported 68. At Flagstaff, wind was southwest gusting to 35 miles an hour. At the Grand Canyon, wind was south gusting to 29 miles an hour. At Williams, wind was southeast gusting to 39 miles an hour. At Prescott, wind was southeast gusting to 32 miles an hour. Observations for Southern Arizona, it was sunny. It was 80 at Tucson, 72 at Yuma, 75 at Nogales, and 73 at Sierra Vista. At Nogales, wind was south gusting to 26 miles an hour. At Douglas, wind was south gusting to 25 miles an hour. At Safford, wind was south gusting to 25 miles an hour. Observations for Southern California, it was partly sunny, with a temperature of 64 at Los Angeles Airport, and 65 at San Diego. Regional observations, it was mostly sunny. It was 66 at Las Vegas, 79 at Salt Lake City, 69 at Albuquerque, and 79 at El Paso. At Salt Lake City, wind was southeast gusting to 26 miles an hour. Once again, at 10 a.m. in Phoenix, under sunny skies. The Sky Harbor temperature was 83 degrees. Here is the latest forecast. For the following area, in Arizona, Central Phoenix, issued at 4 a.m. Mountain Standard Time. Today, sunny. Highs 90 to 95. South wind 10 to 20 miles per hour. Tonight, clear. Lows 59 to 69. Southwest wind 10 to 20 miles per hour in the evening becoming southeast 5 to 10 miles per hour after midnight. Thursday, sunny. Highs 89 to 94. Southeast wind 5 to 10 miles per hour in the morning becoming southwest 5 to 15 miles per hour in the afternoon. Thursday night, clear. Lows 57 to 67. Southwest wind 5 to 15 miles per hour. Friday, sunny. Highs 85 to 90. Southwest wind 5 to 10 miles per hour. Friday night, clear. Lows 59 to 67. Saturday, sunny and warmer. Highs 90 to 96. Saturday night, clear. Lows 63 to 70. Sunday, sunny and warmer. Highs 95 to 101. Sunday night, clear. Lows 66 to 73. Monday, sunny. Highs 100 to 106. Monday night, mostly clear. Lows 69 to 76. Tuesday, mostly sunny and hot. Highs 102 to 108. Here is the synopsis for Southeast California, Southwest, and South Central Arizona. A large low pressure system will meander across California through the latter half of the week leading to breezy to locally windy conditions and elevated fire weather conditions across the region. Temperatures will cool to below normal levels as early as today across the western deserts

This is a test of the NOAA radio warning alarm device. During potentially dangerous weather situations, specially built radios are automatically activated by this tone to warn you of impending weather hazards in central Arizona. Tests of these radios are normally conducted every Wednesday between 11 a.m. and noon. If there is a threat of or existing severe weather in your area Wednesday, this test will not be conducted. Reception of this broadcast and the warning alarm will vary at any given location. To provide the most consistent warning services possible, this warning alarm will only be activated for watches and warnings affecting Maricopa and Northwest Pinal counties. This concludes the test of the NOAA radio warning device. Here is the synopsis for Southeast California, Southwest, and South Central Arizona. A large low-pressure system will meander across California through the latter half of the week, leading to breezy to locally windy conditions and elevated fire weather conditions across the region. Temperatures will cool to below normal levels as early as today across the western deserts and eventually across the rest of Arizona Thursday into Friday. Above normal temperatures are forecast to return by early next week with highs topping 100 degrees by Monday. 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The current time is 11:10 a.m. Mountain Standard Time. Here is the 11 a.m. Mountain Standard Time observation for Phoenix on Wednesday, May 27th. At Sky Harbor, it was sunny. Visibility 10 miles. Temperature was 87 degrees, dew point 29, relative humidity 12%. Wind was south, at 15 miles an hour, gusting to 25 miles an hour. And the pressure was 29.76 inches, and steady. Other observations for South Central Arizona including the Greater Phoenix area, it was sunny. It was 81 at Buckeye, 81 at Glendale, 82 at Luke Air Force Base, 83 at Deer Valley, and 83 at Scottsdale Airport. Falcon Field reported 83, Mesa Gateway reported 84, Chandler reported 84, Casa Grande reported 85, and Gila Bend reported 80. Observations for Northern Arizona, it was sunny. It was 60 at Flagstaff, 71 at Kingman, 63 at the Grand Canyon, and 68 at Prescott. Payson reported 68, Page reported 78, Winslow reported 77, and Sholo reported 70. At Flagstaff, wind was southwest gusting to 30 miles an hour. At Kingman, wind was southwest gusting to 46 miles an hour. At the Grand Canyon, wind was southeast gusting to 29 miles an hour. At Williams, wind was south gusting to 38 miles an hour. At Prescott, wind was southeast gusting to 33 miles an hour. At Page, wind was south gusting to 33 miles an hour. At Winslow, wind was south gusting to 25 miles an hour. Observations for Southern Arizona, it was sunny. It was 83 at Tucson, 75 at Yuma, 79 at Nogales, and 77 at Sierra Vista. At Nogales, wind was south gusting to 26 miles an hour. At Safford, wind was south gusting to 28 miles an hour. Observations for Southern California, it was partly sunny, with a temperature of 65 at Los Angeles Airport, and 65 at San Diego. Regional observations, it was mostly sunny. It was 68 at Las Vegas, 81 at Salt Lake City, 70 at Albuquerque, and 80 at El Paso. At Salt Lake City, wind was southeast gusting to 25 miles an hour. Once again, at 11 a.m. in Phoenix, under sunny skies. The Sky Harbor temperature was 87 degrees. Wind was south gusting to 25 miles an hour. Here is the latest forecast. For the following area, in Arizona, Central Phoenix, issued at 4 a.m. Mountain Standard Time. Today, sunny. Highs 90 to 95. South wind 10 to 20 miles per hour. Tonight, clear.
lows 59 to 69. Southwest wind 10 to 20 miles per hour in the evening, becoming southeast 5 to 10 miles per hour after midnight. Thursday, sunny. Highs 89 to 94. Southeast wind 5 to 10 miles per hour in the morning, becoming southwest 5 to 15 miles per hour in the afternoon. Thursday night, clear. Lows 57 to 67. Southwest wind 5 to 15 miles per hour. Friday, sunny. Highs 85 to 90. Southwest wind 5 to 10 miles per hour. Friday night, clear. Lows 59 to 67. Saturday, sunny and warmer. Highs 90 to 96. Saturday night, clear. Lows 63 to 70. Sunday, sunny and warmer. Highs 95 to 101. Sunday night, clear. Lows 66 to 73. Monday, sunny. Highs 100 to 106. Monday night, mostly clear. Lows 69 to 76. Tuesday, mostly sunny and hot. Highs 102 to 108. Here is the synopsis for Southeast California, Southwest, and South Central Arizona. A large low-pressure system will meander across California through the latter half of the week, leading to breezy to locally windy conditions and elevated fire weather conditions across the region. Temperatures will cool to below normal levels as early as today across the western deserts and eventually across the rest of Arizona Thursday into Friday. Above normal temperatures are forecast to return by early next week, with highs topping 100 degrees by Monday. 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The current time is 11:16 a.m. Mountain Standard Time. Here is the 11 a.m. Mountain Standard Time observation for Phoenix on Wednesday, May 27th. At Sky Harbor, it was sunny. Visibility 10 miles. Temperature was 87 degrees, dew point 29, relative humidity 12%. Wind was south, at 15 miles an hour, gusting to 25 miles an hour. And the pressure was 29.76 inches, and steady. Other observations for South Central Arizona, including the greater Phoenix area, it was sunny. It was 81 at Buckeye, 81 at Glendale, 82 at Luke Air Force Base, 83 at Deer Valley, and 83 at Scottsdale Airport. Falcon Field reported 83, Mesa Gateway reported 84, Chandler reported 84, Casa Grande reported 85, and Gila Bend reported 80. Observations for Northern Arizona, it was sunny. It was 60 at Flagstaff, 71 at Kingman, 63 at the Grand Canyon, and 68 at Prescott. Payson reported 68, Page reported 78, Winslow reported 77, and Sholo reported 70. At Flagstaff, wind was southwest gusting to 30 miles an hour. At Kingman, wind was southwest gusting to 46 miles an hour. At the Grand Canyon, wind was southeast gusting to 29 miles an hour. At Williams, wind was south gusting to 38 miles an hour. At Prescott, wind was southeast gusting to 33 miles an hour. At Page, wind was south gusting to 33 miles an hour. At Winslow, wind was south gusting to 25 miles an hour. Observations for Southern Arizona, it was sunny. It was 83 at Tucson, 75 at Yuma, 79 at Nogales, and 77 at Sierra Vista. At Nogales, wind was south gusting to 26 miles an hour. At Safford, wind was south gusting to 28 miles an hour. Observations for Southern California, it was partly sunny, with a temperature of 65 at Los Angeles Airport, and 65 at San Diego. Regional observations, it was mostly sunny. It was 68 at Las Vegas, 81 at Salt Lake City, 70 at Albuquerque, and 80 at El Paso. At Salt Lake City, wind was southeast gusting to 25 miles an hour. Once again, at
11 a.m. in Phoenix, under sunny skies. The Sky Harbor temperature was 87 degrees. Wind was south gusting to 25 miles an hour. Here is the latest forecast. For the following area, in Arizona, central Phoenix, issued at 4 a.m. Mountain Standard Time. Today, sunny. Highs 90 to 95. South wind 10 to 20 miles per hour. Tonight, clear. Lows 59 to 69. Southwest wind 10 to 20 miles per hour in the evening, becoming southeast 5 to 10 miles per hour after midnight. Thursday, sunny. Highs 89 to 94. Southeast wind 5 to 10 miles per hour in the morning, becoming southwest 5 to 15 miles per hour in the afternoon. Thursday night, clear. Lows 57 to 67. Southwest wind 5 to 15 miles per hour. Friday, sunny. Highs 85 to 90. Southwest wind 5 to 10 miles per hour. Friday night, clear. Lows 59 to 67. Saturday, sunny and warmer. Highs 90 to 96. Saturday night, clear. Lows 63 to 70. Sunday, sunny and warmer. Highs 95 to 101. Sunday night, clear. Lows 66 to 73. Monday, sunny. Highs 100 to 106. Monday night, mostly clear. Lows 69 to 76. Tuesday, mostly sunny and hot. Highs 102 to 108. Here is the synopsis for Southeast California, Southwest, and South Central Arizona. A large low pressure system will meander across California through the latter half of the week, leading to breezy to locally windy conditions and elevated fire weather conditions across the region. Temperatures will cool to below normal levels as early as today across the western deserts and eventually across the rest of Arizona Thursday into Friday. Above normal temperatures are forecast to return by early next week, with highs topping 100 degrees by Monday. 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The current time is 11:21 a.m. Mountain Standard Time. Here is the 11 a.m. Mountain Standard Time observation for Phoenix on Wednesday, May 27th. At Sky Harbor, it was sunny. Visibility 10 miles. Temperature was 87 degrees, dew point 29, relative humidity 12%. Wind was south, at 15 miles an hour, gusting to 25 miles an hour. And the pressure was 29.76 inches, and steady. Other observations for South Central Arizona, including the greater Phoenix area, it was sunny. It was 81 at Buckeye, 81 at Glendale, 82 at Luke Air Force Base, 83 at Deer Valley, and 83 at Scottsdale Airport. Falcon Field reported 83, Mesa Gateway reported 84, Chandler reported 84, Casa Grande reported 85, and Gila Bend reported 80. Observations for Northern Arizona, it was sunny. It was 60 at Flagstaff, 71 at Kingman, 63 at the Grand Canyon, and 68 at Prescott. Payson reported 68, Page reported 78, Winslow reported 77, and Sholo reported 70. At Flagstaff, wind was southwest gusting to 30 miles an hour. At Kingman, wind was southwest gusting to 46 miles an hour. At the Grand Canyon, wind was southeast gusting to 29 miles an hour. At Williams, wind was south gusting to 38 miles an hour. At Prescott, wind was southeast gusting to 33 miles an hour. At Page, wind was south gusting to 33 miles an hour. At Winslow, wind was south gusting to 25 miles an hour. Observations for Southern Arizona, it was sunny. It was 83 at Tucson, 75 at Yuma, 79 at Nogales, and 77 at Sierra Vista. At Nogales, wind was south gusting to 26 miles an hour. At Safford,
Wind was south gusting to 28 miles an hour. Observations for Southern California. It was partly sunny, with a temperature of 65 at Los Angeles Airport and 65 at San Diego. Regional observations. It was mostly sunny. It was 68 at Las Vegas, 81 at Salt Lake City, 70 at Albuquerque, and 80 at El Paso. At Salt Lake City, wind was southeast gusting to 25 miles an hour. Once again, at 11 a.m. in Phoenix, under sunny skies. The Sky Harbor temperature was 87 degrees. Wind was south gusting to 25 miles an hour. Here is the latest forecast. For the following area, in Arizona, Central Phoenix, issued at 4 a.m. Mountain Standard Time. Today, sunny. Highs 90 to 95. South wind 10 to 20 miles per hour. Tonight, clear. Lows 59 to 69. Southwest wind 10 to 20 miles per hour in the evening, becoming southeast 5 to 10 miles per hour after midnight. Thursday, sunny. Highs 89 to 94. Southeast wind 5 to 10 miles per hour in the morning, becoming southwest 5 to 15 miles per hour in the afternoon. Thursday night, clear. Lows 57 to 67. Southwest wind 5 to 15 miles per hour. Friday, sunny. Highs 85 to 90. Southwest wind 5 to 10 miles per hour. Friday night, clear. Lows 59 to 67. Saturday, sunny and warmer. Highs 90 to 96. Saturday night, clear. Lows 63 to 70. Sunday, sunny and warmer. Highs 95 to 101. Sunday night, clear. Lows 66 to 73. Monday, sunny. Highs 100 to 106. Monday night, mostly clear. Lows 69 to 76. Tuesday, mostly sunny and hot. Highs 102 to 108. Here is the synopsis for Southeast California, Southwest, and South Central Arizona. A large low-pressure system will meander across California through the latter half of the week, leading to breezy to locally windy conditions and elevated fire weather conditions across the region. Temperatures will cool to below normal levels as early as today across the western deserts and eventually across the rest of Arizona Thursday into Friday. Above normal temperatures are forecast to return by early next week, with highs topping 100 degrees by Monday. 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The current time is 11:27 a.m. Mountain Standard Time. Here is the 11 a.m. Mountain Standard Time observation for Phoenix on Wednesday, May 27th. At Sky Harbor, it was sunny. Visibility 10 miles. Temperature was 87 degrees, dew point 29, relative humidity 12%. Wind was south at 15 miles an hour, gusting to 25 miles an hour. And the pressure was 29.76 inches and steady. Other observations for South Central Arizona, including the greater Phoenix area, it was sunny. It was 81 at Buckeye, 81 at Glendale, 82 at Luke Air Force Base, 83 at Deer Valley, and 83 at Scottsdale Airport. Falcon Field reported 83, Mesa Gateway reported 84, Chandler reported 84, Casa Grande reported 85, and Gila Bend reported 80. Observations for Northern Arizona, it was sunny. It was 60 at Flagstaff, 71 at Kingman, 63 at the Grand Canyon, and 68 at Prescott. Payson reported 68, Page reported 78, Winslow reported 77, and Sholo reported 70. At Flagstaff, wind was southwest gusting to 30 miles an hour. At Kingman, wind was southwest gusting to 46 miles an hour. At the Grand Canyon, wind was southeast gusting to 29 miles an hour. At Williams, wind was south gusting to 38 miles an hour.
At Prescott, wind was southeast gusting to 33 miles an hour. At Page, wind was south gusting to 33 miles an hour. At Winslow, wind was south gusting to 25 miles an hour. Observations for southern Arizona, it was sunny. It was 83 at Tucson, 75 at Yuma, 79 at Nogales, and 77 at Sierra Vista. At Nogales, wind was south gusting to 26 miles an hour. At Safford, wind was south gusting to 28 miles an hour. Observations for Southern California, it was partly sunny, with a temperature of 65 at Los Angeles Airport, and 65 at San Diego. Regional observations, it was mostly sunny. It was 68 at Las Vegas, 81 at Salt Lake City, 70 at Albuquerque, and 80 at El Paso. At Salt Lake City, wind was southeast gusting to 25 miles an hour. Once again, at 11 a.m. in Phoenix, under sunny skies. The Sky Harbor temperature was 87 degrees. Wind was south gusting to 25 miles an hour. Here is the latest forecast. For the following area, in Arizona, Central Phoenix, issued at 4 a.m. Mountain Standard Time. Today, sunny. Highs 90 to 95. South wind 10 to 20 miles per hour. Tonight, clear. Lows 59 to 69. Southwest wind 10 to 20 miles per hour in the evening, becoming southeast 5 to 10 miles per hour after midnight. Thursday, sunny. Highs 89 to 94. Southeast wind 5 to 10 miles per hour in the morning, becoming southwest 5 to 15 miles per hour in the afternoon. Thursday night, clear. Lows 57 to 67. Southwest wind 5 to 15 miles per hour. Friday, sunny. Highs 85 to 90. Southwest wind 5 to 10 miles per hour. Friday night, clear. Lows 59 to 67. Saturday, sunny and warmer. Highs 90 to 96. Saturday night, clear. Lows 63 to 70. Sunday, sunny and warmer. Highs 95 to 101. Sunday night, clear. Lows 66 to 73. Monday, sunny. Highs 100 to 106. Monday night, mostly clear. Lows 69 to 76. Tuesday, mostly sunny and hot. Highs 102 to 108. Here is the latest forecast. For the following area, in Arizona, Central Phoenix, issued at 11:31 a.m. Mountain Standard Time. Today, sunny. Highs 90 to 95. South wind at 10 to 15 miles per hour. Tonight, clear. Lows 58 to 68. Southwest wind 10 to 15 miles per hour in the evening, becoming southeast 5 to 10 miles per hour after midnight. Thursday, sunny. Highs 88 to 93. South wind 5 to 15 miles per hour. Thursday night, clear. Lows 57 to 67. Southwest wind 5 to 15 miles per hour. Friday, sunny. Highs 84 to 89. Southwest wind 5 to 10 miles per hour. Friday night, clear. Lows 58 to 66. Saturday, sunny and warmer. Highs 90 to 95. Saturday night, clear. Lows 62 to 70. Sunday, sunny and warmer. Highs 95 to 101. Sunday night, clear. Lows 66 to 73. Monday, sunny. Highs 99 to 105. Monday night, clear. Lows 69 to 75. Tuesday, sunny and hot. Highs 101 to 107. Here is the synopsis for Southeast California, Southwest, and South Central Arizona.
A large low-pressure system will meander across California through the latter half of the week, leading to breezy to locally windy conditions and elevated fire weather conditions across the region. Temperatures will cool to below normal levels as early as today across the western deserts and eventually across the rest of Arizona Thursday into Friday. Above normal temperatures are forecast to return by early next week, with highs topping 100 degrees by Monday. 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The current time is 11:34 a.m. Mountain Standard Time. Here is the 11 a.m. Mountain Standard Time observation for Phoenix on Wednesday, May 27th. At Sky Harbor, it was sunny. Visibility 10 miles. Temperature was 87 degrees, dew point 29, relative humidity 12%. Wind was south, at 15 miles an hour, gusting to 25 miles an hour. And the pressure was 29.76 inches, and steady. Other observations for South Central Arizona, including the greater Phoenix area, it was sunny. It was 81 at Buckeye, 81 at Glendale, 82 at Luke Air Force Base, 83 at Deer Valley, and 83 at Scottsdale Airport. Falcon Field reported 83, Mesa Gateway reported 84, Chandler reported 84, Casa Grande reported 85, and Gila Bend reported 80. Observations for Northern Arizona, it was sunny. It was 60 at Flagstaff, 71 at Kingman, 63 at the Grand Canyon, and 68 at Prescott. Payson reported 68, Page reported 78, Winslow reported 77, and Sholo reported 70. At Flagstaff, wind was southwest gusting to 30 miles an hour. At Kingman, wind was southwest gusting to 46 miles an hour. At the Grand Canyon, wind was southeast gusting to 29 miles an hour. At Williams, wind was south gusting to 38 miles an hour. At Prescott, wind was southeast gusting to 33 miles an hour. At Page, wind was south gusting to 33 miles an hour. At Winslow, wind was south gusting to 25 miles an hour. Observations for Southern Arizona, it was sunny. It was 83 at Tucson, 75 at Yuma, 79 at Nogales, and 77 at Sierra Vista. At Nogales, wind was south gusting to 26 miles an hour. At Safford, wind was south gusting to 28 miles an hour. Observations for Southern California, it was partly sunny, with a temperature of 65 at Los Angeles Airport, and 65 at San Diego. Regional observations, it was mostly sunny. It was 68 at Las Vegas, 81 at Salt Lake City, 70 at Albuquerque, and 80 at El Paso. At Salt Lake City, wind was southeast gusting to 25 miles an hour. Once again, at 11 a.m. in Phoenix, under sunny skies. The Sky Harbor temperature was 87 degrees. Wind was south gusting to 25 miles an hour. Here is the latest forecast. For the following area, in Arizona, Central Phoenix, issued at 11:31 a.m. Mountain Standard Time. Today, sunny. Highs 90 to 95. South wind at 10 to 15 miles per hour. Tonight, clear. Lows 58 to 68. Southwest wind 10 to 15 miles per hour in the evening, becoming southeast 5 to 10 miles per hour after midnight. Thursday, sunny. Highs 88 to 93. South wind 5 to 15 miles per hour. Thursday night, clear. Lows 57 to 67. Southwest wind 5 to 15 miles per hour. Friday, sunny. Highs 84 to 89. Southwest wind 5 to 10 miles per hour. Friday night, clear. Lows 58 to 66. Saturday, sunny and warmer. Highs 90 to 95. Saturday night, clear. Lows 62 to 70. Sunday, sunny and warmer. Highs 95 to 101. Sunday night, clear.
clear. Low 66 to 73. Monday, sunny. Highs 99 to 105. Monday night, clear. Lows 69 to 75. Tuesday, sunny and hot. Highs 101 to 107. Here is the synopsis for Southeast California, Southwest, and South Central Arizona. A large low pressure system will meander across California through the latter half of the week, leading to breezy to locally windy conditions and elevated fire weather conditions across the region. Temperatures will cool to below normal levels as early as today across the western deserts and eventually across the rest of Arizona Thursday into Friday. Above normal temperatures are forecast to return by early next week with highs topping 100 degrees by Monday. 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The current time is 11:39 a.m. Mountain Standard Time. Here is the 11 a.m. Mountain Standard Time observation for Phoenix on Wednesday, May 27th. At Sky Harbor, it was sunny. Visibility 10 miles. Temperature was 87 degrees, dew point 29, relative humidity 12%. Wind was south, at 15 miles an hour, gusting to 25 miles an hour. And the pressure was 29.76 inches, and steady. Other observations for South Central Arizona, including the greater Phoenix area, it was sunny. It was 81 at Buckeye, 81 at Glendale, 82 at Luke Air Force Base, 83 at Deer Valley, and 83 at Scottsdale Airport. Falcon Field reported 83, Mesa Gateway reported 84, Chandler reported 84, Casa Grande reported 85, and Gila Bend reported 80. Observations for Northern Arizona, it was sunny. It was 60 at Flagstaff, 71 at Kingman, 63 at the Grand Canyon, and 68 at Prescott. Payson reported 68, Page reported 78, Winslow reported 77, and Sholo reported 70. At Flagstaff, wind was southwest gusting to 30 miles an hour. At Kingman, wind was southwest gusting to 46 miles an hour. At the Grand Canyon, wind was southeast gusting to 29 miles an hour. At Williams, wind was south gusting to 38 miles an hour. At Prescott, wind was southeast gusting to 33 miles an hour. At Page, wind was south gusting to 33 miles an hour. At Winslow, wind was south gusting to 25 miles an hour. Observations for Southern Arizona, it was sunny. It was 83 at Tucson, 75 at Yuma, 79 at Nogales, and 77 at Sierra Vista. At Nogales, wind was south gusting to 26 miles an hour. At Safford, wind was south gusting to 28 miles an hour. Observations for Southern California, it was partly sunny, with a temperature of 65 at Los Angeles Airport, and 65 at San Diego. Regional observations, it was mostly sunny. It was 68 at Las Vegas, 81 at Salt Lake City, 70 at Albuquerque, and 80 at El Paso. At Salt Lake City, wind was southeast gusting to 25 miles an hour. Once again, at 11 a.m. in Phoenix, under sunny skies. The Sky Harbor temperature was 87 degrees. Wind was south gusting to 25 miles an hour. Here is the latest forecast. For the following area, in Arizona, Central Phoenix, issued at 11:31 a.m. Mountain Standard Time. Today, sunny. Highs 90 to 95. South wind at 10 to 15 miles per hour. Tonight, clear. Lows 58 to 68. Southwest wind 10 to 15 miles per hour in the evening, becoming southeast 5 to 10 miles per hour after midnight. Thursday, sunny. Highs 88 to 93. South wind 5 to 15 miles per hour. Thursday night, clear. Lows 57 to 67. Southwest wind 5 to 15 miles per hour. Friday, sunny.
highs 84 to 89. Southwest wind 5 to 10 miles per hour. Friday night, clear. Lows 58 to 66. Saturday, sunny and warmer. Highs 90 to 95. Saturday night, clear. Lows 62 to 70. Sunday, sunny and warmer. Highs 95 to 101. Sunday night, clear. Lows 66 to 73. Monday, sunny. Highs 99 to 105. Monday night, clear. Lows 69 to 75. Tuesday, sunny and hot. Highs 101 to 107. Here is the synopsis for Southeast California, Southwest, and South Central Arizona. A large low-pressure system will meander across California through the latter half of the week, leading to breezy to locally windy conditions and elevated fire weather conditions across the region. Temperatures will cool to below normal levels as early as today across the western deserts and eventually across the rest of Arizona Thursday into Friday. Above normal temperatures are forecast to return by early next week with highs topping 100 degrees by Monday. 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The current time is 11:45 a.m. Mountain Standard Time. Here is the 11 a.m. Mountain Standard Time observation for Phoenix on Wednesday, May 27th. At Sky Harbor, it was sunny. Visibility 10 miles. Temperature was 87 degrees, dew point 29, relative humidity 12%. Wind was south at 15 miles an hour, gusting to 25 miles an hour. And the pressure was 29.76 inches and steady. Other observations for South Central Arizona, including the greater Phoenix area, it was sunny. It was 81 at Buckeye, 81 at Glendale, 82 at Luke Air Force Base, 83 at Deer Valley, and 83 at Scottsdale Airport. Falcon Field reported 83, Mesa Gateway reported 84, Chandler reported 84, Casa Grande reported 85, and Gila Bend reported 80. Observations for Northern Arizona, it was sunny. It was 60 at Flagstaff, 71 at Kingman, 63 at the Grand Canyon, and 68 at Prescott. Payson reported 68, Page reported 78, Winslow reported 77, and Sholo reported 70. At Flagstaff, wind was southwest gusting to 30 miles an hour. At Kingman, wind was southwest gusting to 46 miles an hour. At the Grand Canyon, wind was southeast gusting to 29 miles an hour. At Williams, wind was south gusting to 38 miles an hour. At Prescott, wind was southeast gusting to 33 miles an hour. At Page, wind was south gusting to 33 miles an hour. At Winslow, wind was south gusting to 25 miles an hour. Observations for Southern Arizona, it was sunny. It was 83 at Tucson, 75 at Yuma, 79 at Nogales, and 77 at Sierra Vista. At Nogales, wind was south gusting to 26 miles an hour. At Safford, wind was south gusting to 28 miles an hour. Observations for Southern California, it was partly sunny, with a temperature of 65 at Los Angeles Airport, and 65 at San Diego. Regional observations, it was mostly sunny. It was 68 at Las Vegas, 81 at Salt Lake City, 70 at Albuquerque, and 80 at El Paso. At Salt Lake City, wind was southeast gusting to 25 miles an hour. Once again, at 11 a.m. in Phoenix, under sunny skies. The Sky Harbor temperature was 87 degrees. Wind was south gusting to 25 miles an hour. Here is the latest forecast. For the following area, in Arizona, Central Phoenix, issued at 11:46 a.m. Mountain Standard Time. Today, sunny. Highs 90 to 95. South wind at 10 to 15 miles per hour. Tonight, clear. Lows 58 to 68.
southwest wind 10 to 15 miles per hour in the evening, becoming southeast 5 to 10 miles per hour after midnight. Thursday, sunny. Highs 88 to 93. South wind 5 to 15 miles per hour. Thursday night, clear. Lows 57 to 67. Southwest wind 5 to 15 miles per hour. Friday, sunny. Highs 84 to 89. Southwest wind 5 to 10 miles per hour. Friday night, clear. Lows 58 to 66. Saturday, sunny and warmer. Highs 90 to 95. Saturday night, clear. Lows 62 to 70. Sunday, sunny and warmer. Highs 95 to 101. Sunday night, clear. Lows 66 to 73. Monday, sunny. Highs 99 to 105. Monday night, clear. Lows 69 to 75. Tuesday, sunny and hot. Highs 101 to 107. Here is the synopsis for Southeast California, Southwest, and South Central Arizona. A large low-pressure system will meander across California through the latter half of the week, leading to breezy to locally windy conditions and elevated fire weather conditions across the region. Temperatures will cool to below normal levels as early as today across the western deserts and eventually across the rest of Arizona Thursday into Friday. Above normal temperatures are forecast to return by early next week, with highs topping 100 degrees by Monday. 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The current time is 11:50 a.m. Mountain Standard Time. Here is the 11 a.m. Mountain Standard Time observation for Phoenix on Wednesday, May 27th. At Sky Harbor, it was sunny. Visibility 10 miles. Temperature was 87 degrees, dew point 29, relative humidity 12%. Wind was south, at 15 miles an hour, gusting to 25 miles an hour. And the pressure was 29.76 inches, and steady. Other observations for South Central Arizona, including the greater Phoenix area, it was sunny. It was 81 at Buckeye, 81 at Glendale, 82 at Luke Air Force Base, 83 at Deer Valley, and 83 at Scottsdale Airport. Falcon Field reported 83, Mesa Gateway reported 84, Chandler reported 84, Casa Grande reported 85, and Gila Bend reported 80. Observations for Northern Arizona, it was sunny. It was 60 at Flagstaff, 71 at Kingman, 63 at the Grand Canyon, and 68 at Prescott. Payson reported 68, Page reported 78, Winslow reported 77, and Sholo reported 70. At Flagstaff, wind was southwest gusting to 30 miles an hour. At Kingman, wind was southwest gusting to 46 miles an hour. At the Grand Canyon, wind was southeast gusting to 29 miles an hour. At Williams, wind was south gusting to 38 miles an hour. At Prescott, wind was southeast gusting to 33 miles an hour. At Page, wind was south gusting to 33 miles an hour. At Winslow, wind was south gusting to 25 miles an hour. Observations for Southern Arizona, it was sunny. It was 83 at Tucson, 75 at Yuma, 79 at Nogales, and 77 at Sierra Vista. At Nogales, wind was south gusting to 26 miles an hour. At Safford, wind was south gusting to 28 miles an hour. Observations for Southern California, it was partly sunny, with a temperature of 65 at Los Angeles Airport, and 65 at San Diego. Regional observations, it was mostly sunny. It was 68 at Las Vegas, 81 at Salt Lake City, 70 at Albuquerque, and 80 at El Paso. At Salt Lake City, wind was southeast gusting to 25 miles an hour. Once again, at 11 a.m. in Phoenix, under sunny skies. The Sky Harbor temperature was 87 degrees.
wind with south gusting to 25 miles an hour. Here is the latest forecast. For the following area, in Arizona, Central Phoenix, issued at 11:46 a.m. Mountain Standard Time. Today, sunny. Highs 90 to 95. South wind at 10 to 15 miles per hour. Tonight, clear. Lows 58 to 68. Southwest wind 10 to 15 miles per hour in the evening, becoming southeast 5 to 10 miles per hour after midnight. Thursday, sunny. Highs 88 to 93. South wind 5 to 15 miles per hour. Thursday night, clear. Lows 57 to 67. Southwest wind 5 to 15 miles per hour. Friday, sunny. Highs 84 to 89. Southwest wind 5 to 10 miles per hour. Friday night, clear. Lows 58 to 66. Saturday, sunny and warmer. Highs 90 to 95. Saturday night, clear. Lows 62 to 70. Sunday, sunny and warmer. Highs 95 to 101. Sunday night, clear. Lows 66 to 73. Monday, sunny. Highs 99 to 105. Monday night, clear. Lows 69 to 75. Tuesday, sunny and hot. Highs 101 to 107. Here is the synopsis for Southeast California, Southwest, and South Central Arizona. A large low pressure system will meander across California through the latter half of the week, leading to breezy to locally windy conditions and elevated fire weather conditions across the region. Temperatures will cool to below normal levels as early as today across the western deserts and eventually across the rest of Arizona Thursday into Friday. Above normal temperatures are forecast to return by early next week, with highs topping 100 degrees by Monday. 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The current time is 11:56 a.m. Mountain Standard Time. Here is the 11 a.m. Mountain Standard Time observation for Phoenix on Wednesday, May 27th. At Sky Harbor, it was sunny. Visibility 10 miles. Temperature was 87 degrees, dew point 29, relative humidity 12%. Wind was south, at 15 miles an hour, gusting to 25 miles an hour. And the pressure was 29.76 inches, and steady. Other observations for South Central Arizona, including the greater Phoenix area, it was sunny. It was 81 at Buckeye, 81 at Glendale, 82 at Luke Air Force Base, 83 at Deer Valley, and 83 at Scottsdale Airport. Falcon Field reported 83, Mesa Gateway reported 84, Chandler reported 84, Casa Grande reported 85, and Gila Bend reported 80. Observations for Northern Arizona, it was sunny. It was 60 at Flagstaff, 71 at Kingman, 63 at the Grand Canyon, and 68 at Prescott. Payson reported 68, Page reported 78, Winslow reported 77, and Sholo reported 70. At Flagstaff, wind was southwest gusting to 30 miles an hour. At Kingman, wind was southwest gusting to 46 miles an hour. At the Grand Canyon, wind was southeast gusting to 29 miles an hour. At Williams, wind was south gusting to 38 miles an hour. At Prescott, wind was southeast gusting to 33 miles an hour. At Page, wind was south gusting to 33 miles an hour. At Winslow, wind was south gusting to 25 miles an hour. Observations for Southern Arizona, it was sunny. It was 83 at Tucson, 75 at Yuma, 79 at Nogales.

southeast gusting to 25 miles an hour. Once again, at 11 a.m. in Phoenix, under sunny skies. The Sky Harbor temperature was 87 degrees. Wind was south gusting to 25 miles an hour. Here is the latest forecast. For the following area, in Arizona, central Phoenix, issued at 11:46 a.m. Mountain Standard Time. Today, sunny. Highs 90 to 95. South wind at 10 to 15 miles per hour. Tonight, clear. Lows 58 to 68. Southwest wind 10 to 15 miles per hour in the evening, becoming southeast 5 to 10 miles per hour after midnight. Thursday, sunny. Highs 88 to 93. South wind 5 to 15 miles per hour. Thursday night, clear. Lows 57 to 67. Southwest wind 5 to 15 miles per hour. Friday, sunny. Highs 84 to 89. Southwest wind 5 to 10 miles per hour. Friday night, clear. Lows 58 to 66. Saturday, sunny and warmer. Highs 90 to 95. Saturday night, clear. Lows 62 to 70. Sunday, sunny and warmer. Highs 95 to 101. Sunday night, clear. Lows 66 to 73. Monday, sunny. Highs 99 to 105. Monday night, clear. Lows 69 to 75. Tuesday, sunny and hot. Highs 101 to 107. Here is the synopsis for Southeast California, Southwest, and South Central Arizona. A large low pressure system will meander across California through the latter half of the week, leading to breezy to locally windy conditions and elevated fire weather conditions across the region. Temperatures will cool to below normal levels as early as today across the western deserts and eventually across the rest of Arizona Thursday into Friday. Above normal temperatures are forecast to return by early next week, with highs topping 100 degrees by Monday. 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The current time is 12:01 p.m. Mountain Standard Time. Here is the latest forecast. For the following area, in Arizona, central Phoenix, issued at 11:46 a.m. Mountain Standard Time. Today, sunny. Highs 90 to 95. South wind at 10 to 15 miles per hour. Tonight, clear. Lows 58 to 68. Southwest wind 10 to 15 miles per hour in the evening, becoming southeast 5 to 10 miles per hour after midnight. Thursday, sunny. Highs 88 to 93. South wind 5 to 15 miles per hour. Thursday night, clear. Lows 57 to 67. Southwest wind 5 to 15 miles per hour. Friday, sunny. Highs 84 to 89. Southwest wind 5 to 10 miles per hour. Friday night, clear. Lows 58 to 66. Saturday, sunny and warmer. Highs 90 to 95. Saturday night, clear. Lows 62 to 70. Sunday, sunny and warmer. Highs 95 to 101. Sunday night, clear. Lows 66 to 73. Monday, sunny. Highs 99 to 105. Monday night, clear. Lows 69 to 75. Tuesday, sunny and hot. Highs 101 to 107. Here is the synopsis for Southeast California, Southwest, and South Central Arizona. A large low-pressure system will meander across California through the latter half of the week, leading to breezy to locally windy conditions and elevated fire weather conditions across the region. Temperatures will cool to below normal levels as early as today across the western deserts and eventually across the rest of Arizona Thursday into Friday. Above normal temperatures are

forecast to return by early next week with highs topping 100 degrees by Monday. You are listening to National Weather Service NOAA Weather Radio, KEC 94 in Phoenix, Arizona, serving South Central Arizona. The current time is 12:04 p.m. Mountain Standard Time. Here is the latest forecast for the following area in Arizona, Central Phoenix, issued at 11:46 a.m. Mountain Standard Time. Today, sunny. Highs 90 to 95. South wind at 10 to 15 miles per hour. Tonight, clear. Lows 58 to 68. Southwest wind 10 to 15 miles per hour in the evening, becoming southeast 5 to 10 miles per hour after midnight. Thursday, sunny. Highs 88 to 93. South wind 5 to 15 miles per hour. Thursday night, clear. Lows 57 to 67. Southwest wind 5 to 15 miles per hour. Friday, sunny. Highs 84 to 89. Southwest wind 5 to 10 miles per hour. Friday night, clear. Lows 58 to 66. Saturday, sunny and warmer. Highs 90 to 95. Saturday night, clear. Lows 62 to 70. Sunday, sunny and warmer. Highs 95 to 101. Sunday night, clear. Lows 66 to 73. Monday, sunny. Highs 99 to 105. Monday night, clear. Lows 69 to 75. Tuesday, sunny and hot. Highs 101 to 107. Here is the synopsis for Southeast California, Southwest, and South Central Arizona. A large low-pressure system will meander across California through the latter half of the week, leading to breezy to locally windy conditions and elevated fire weather conditions across the region. Temperatures will cool to below normal levels as early as today across the western deserts and eventually across the rest of Arizona Thursday into Friday. Above normal temperatures are forecast to return by early next week with highs topping 100 degrees by Monday. You are listening to National Weather Service NOAA Weather Radio, KEC 94 in Phoenix, Arizona, serving South Central Arizona. The current time is 12:06 p.m. Mountain Standard Time. Here is the latest forecast for the following area in Arizona, Central Phoenix, issued at 11:46 a.m. Mountain Standard Time. Today, sunny. Highs 90 to 95. South wind at 10 to 15 miles per hour. Tonight, clear. Lows 58 to 68. Southwest wind 10 to 15 miles per hour in the evening, becoming southeast 5 to 10 miles per hour after midnight. Thursday, sunny. Highs 88 to 93. South wind 5 to 15 miles per hour. Thursday night, clear. Lows 57 to 67. Southwest wind 5 to 15 miles per hour. Friday, sunny. Highs 84 to 89. Southwest wind 5 to 10 miles per hour. Friday night, clear. Lows 58 to 66. Saturday, sunny and warmer. Highs 90 to 95. Saturday night, clear. Lows 62 to 70. Sunday, sunny and warmer. Highs 95 to 101. Sunday night, clear. Lows 66 to 73. Monday, sunny. Highs 99 to 105. Monday night, clear. Lows 69 to 75. Tuesday, sunny and hot. Highs 101 to 107. Here is the synopsis for Southeast California, Southwest, and South Central Arizona. A large low-pressure system will meander across California through the latter half of the week, leading to breezy to locally windy conditions and elevated fire weather conditions across the region.
temperatures will cool to below normal levels as early as today across the western deserts and eventually across the rest of Arizona Thursday into Friday. Above normal temperatures are forecast to return by early next week with highs topping 100 degrees by Monday. 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The current time is 12:09 p.m. Mountain Standard Time. Here is the latest forecast for the following area in Arizona, Central Phoenix, issued at 11:46 a.m. Mountain Standard Time. Today, sunny. Highs 90 to 95. South wind at 10 to 15 miles per hour. Tonight, clear. Lows 58 to 68. Southwest wind 10 to 15 miles per hour in the evening, becoming southeast 5 to 10 miles per hour after midnight. Thursday, sunny. Highs 88 to 93. South wind 5 to 15 miles per hour. Thursday night, clear. Lows 57 to 67. Southwest wind 5 to 15 miles per hour. Friday, sunny. Highs 84 to 89. Southwest wind 5 to 10 miles per hour. Friday night, clear. Lows 58 to 66. Saturday, sunny and warmer. Highs 90 to 95. Saturday night, clear. Lows 62 to 70. Sunday, sunny and warmer. Highs 95 to 101. Sunday night, clear. Lows 66 to 73. Monday, sunny. Highs 99 to 105. Monday night, clear. Lows 69 to 75. Tuesday, sunny and hot. Highs 101 to 107. Here is the synopsis for Southeast California, Southwest, and South Central Arizona. A large low-pressure system will meander across California through the latter half of the week, leading to breezy to locally windy conditions and elevated fire weather conditions across the region. Temperatures will cool to below normal levels as early as today across the western deserts and eventually across the rest of Arizona Thursday into Friday. Above normal temperatures are forecast to return by early next week with highs topping 100 degrees by Monday. 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The current time is 12:11 p.m. Mountain Standard Time. Here is the noon Mountain Standard Time observation for Phoenix on Wednesday, May 27th. At Sky Harbor, it was sunny. Visibility 10 miles. Temperature was 89 degrees, dew point 29, relative humidity 11%. Wind was south, at 14 miles an hour, gusting to 30 miles an hour. And the pressure was 29.74 inches, and falling. Other observations for South Central Arizona, including the Greater Phoenix area, it was sunny, with a temperature of 81 at Buckeye, 81 at Glendale, 84 at Deer Valley, and 85 at Scottsdale Airport. Under sunny skies, Falcon Field reported 86, Mesa Gateway reported 88, Chandler reported 86, and Casa Grande reported 87. At Gila Bend, it was mostly sunny, with a temperature of 85. At Casa Grande, wind was southwest gusting to 28 miles an hour. Observations for northern Arizona, it was sunny. It was 62 at Flagstaff, 72 at Kingman, 67 at the Grand Canyon, and 70 at Prescott. Payson reported 72, Page reported 80, Winslow reported 79, and Sholo reported 73. At Flagstaff, wind was south gusting to 32 miles an hour. At Kingman, wind was southwest gusting to 41 miles an hour. At the Grand Canyon, wind was south gusting to 26 miles an hour. At Prescott, wind was southeast gusting to 32 miles an hour. At Page, wind was southeast gusting to 31 miles an hour. At Winslow, wind was south gusting to 30 miles an hour.
At Window Rock, wind was south gusting to 26 miles an hour. At Sholo, wind was southwest gusting to 28 miles an hour. Observations for southern Arizona, skies ranged from sunny to mostly sunny. It was 86 at Tucson, 77 at Yuma, 81 at Nogales, and 81 at Sierra Vista. At Tucson, wind was southwest gusting to 25 miles an hour. At Nogales, wind was southwest gusting to 25 miles an hour. At Safford, wind was southeast gusting to 28 miles an hour. Observations for Southern California, at Los Angeles Airport, it was mostly sunny, with a temperature of 65. At San Diego, it was partly sunny, with a temperature of 66. At Los Angeles Airport, wind was southwest gusting to 25 miles an hour. Regional observations, it was mostly sunny. It was 72 at Las Vegas, 81 at Salt Lake City, 73 at Albuquerque, and 84 at El Paso. At Salt Lake City, wind was south gusting to 36 miles an hour. Once again, at noon in Phoenix, under sunny skies. The Sky Harbor temperature was 89 degrees. Wind was south gusting to 30 miles an hour. Here is the latest forecast. For the following area, in Arizona, Central Phoenix, issued at 11:46 a.m. Mountain Standard Time. Today, sunny. Highs 90 to 95. South wind at 10 to 15 miles per hour. Tonight, clear. Lows 58 to 68. Southwest wind 10 to 15 miles per hour in the evening, becoming southeast 5 to 10 miles per hour after midnight. Thursday, sunny. Highs 88 to 93. South wind 5 to 15 miles per hour. Thursday night, clear. Lows 57 to 67. Southwest wind 5 to 15 miles per hour. Friday, sunny. Highs 84 to 89. Southwest wind 5 to 10 miles per hour. Friday night, clear. Lows 58 to 66. Saturday, sunny and warmer. Highs 90 to 95. Saturday night, clear. Lows 62 to 70. Sunday, sunny and warmer. Highs 95 to 101. Sunday night, clear. Lows 66 to 73. Monday, sunny. Highs 99 to 105. Monday night, clear. Lows 69 to 75. Tuesday, sunny and hot. Highs 101 to 107. Here is the synopsis for Southeast California, Southwest, and South Central Arizona. A large low pressure system will meander over California over the next few days, leading to breezy to locally windy conditions and elevated fire weather conditions across the region. Below normal temperatures will be common across the region through at least the start of the weekend. Above normal temperatures are forecast to return by early next week, with highs reaching around 100 for many locations by Sunday. 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The current time is 12:17 p.m. Mountain Standard Time. Here is the noon Mountain Standard Time observation for Phoenix, on Wednesday, May 27th. At Sky Harbor, it was sunny. Visibility 10 miles. Temperature was 89 degrees, dew point 29, relative humidity 11%. Wind was south, at 14 miles an hour, gusting to 30 miles an hour. And the pressure was 29.74 inches, and falling. Other observations for South Central Arizona, including the greater Phoenix area, it was sunny, with a temperature of 81 at Buckeye, 81 at Glendale, 84 at Deer Valley, and 85 at Scottsdale Airport. Under sunny skies, Falcon Field reported 86, Mesa Gateway reported 88, Chandler reported 86, and Casa Grande reported 87. At Gila Bend, it was mostly sunny, with a temperature of 85. At Casa Grande,
Wind was southwest gusting to 28 miles an hour. Observations for northern Arizona, it was sunny. It was 62 at Flagstaff, 72 at Kingman, 67 at the Grand Canyon, and 70 at Prescott. Payson reported 72, Page reported 80, Winslow reported 79, and Sholo reported 73. At Flagstaff, wind was south gusting to 32 miles an hour. At Kingman, wind was southwest gusting to 41 miles an hour. At the Grand Canyon, wind was south gusting to 26 miles an hour. At Prescott, wind was southeast gusting to 32 miles an hour. At Page, wind was southeast gusting to 31 miles an hour. At Winslow, wind was south gusting to 30 miles an hour. At Window Rock, wind was south gusting to 26 miles an hour. At Sholo, wind was southwest gusting to 28 miles an hour. Observations for southern Arizona, skies ranged from sunny to mostly sunny. It was 86 at Tucson, 77 at Yuma, 81 at Nogales, and 81 at Sierra Vista. At Tucson, wind was southwest gusting to 25 miles an hour. At Nogales, wind was southwest gusting to 25 miles an hour. At Safford, wind was southeast gusting to 28 miles an hour. Observations for Southern California, at Los Angeles Airport, it was mostly sunny, with a temperature of 65. At San Diego, it was partly sunny, with a temperature of 66. At Los Angeles Airport, wind was southwest gusting to 25 miles an hour. Regional observations, it was mostly sunny. It was 72 at Las Vegas, 81 at Salt Lake City, 73 at Albuquerque, and 84 at El Paso. At Salt Lake City, wind was south gusting to 36 miles an hour. Once again, at noon in Phoenix, under sunny skies. The Sky Harbor temperature was 89 degrees. Wind was south gusting to 30 miles an hour. Here is the latest forecast. For the following area, in Arizona, Central Phoenix, issued at 11:46 a.m. Mountain Standard Time. Today, sunny. Highs 90 to 95. South wind at 10 to 15 miles per hour. Tonight, clear. Lows 58 to 68. Southwest wind 10 to 15 miles per hour in the evening, becoming southeast 5 to 10 miles per hour after midnight. Thursday, sunny. Highs 88 to 93. South wind 5 to 15 miles per hour. Thursday night, clear. Lows 57 to 67. Southwest wind 5 to 15 miles per hour. Friday, sunny. Highs 84 to 89. Southwest wind 5 to 10 miles per hour. Friday night, clear. Lows 58 to 66. Saturday, sunny and warmer. Highs 90 to 95. Saturday night, clear. Lows 62 to 70. Sunday, sunny and warmer. Highs 95 to 101. Sunday night, clear. Lows 66 to 73. Monday, sunny. Highs 99 to 105. Monday night, clear. Lows 69 to 75. Tuesday, sunny and hot. Highs 101 to 107. Here is the synopsis for Southeast California, Southwest, and South Central Arizona. A large low pressure system will meander over California over the next few days, leading to breezy to locally windy conditions and elevated fire weather conditions across the region. Below normal temperatures will be common across the region through at least the start of the weekend. Above normal temperatures are forecast to return by early next week, with highs reaching around 100 for many locations by Sunday. 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The current time is 12:23 p.m. Mountain Standard Time. Here is the noon Mountain Standard Time observation for Phoenix, on Wednesday, May 27th. At Sky Harbor,
It was sunny. Visibility 10 miles. Temperature was 89 degrees, dew point 29, relative humidity 11%. Wind was south, at 14 miles an hour, gusting to 30 miles an hour. And the pressure was 29.74 inches, and falling. Other observations for South Central Arizona including the Greater Phoenix area, it was sunny, with a temperature of 81 at Buckeye, 81 at Glendale, 84 at Deer Valley, and 85 at Scottsdale Airport. Under sunny skies, Falcon Field reported 86, Mesa Gateway reported 88, Chandler reported 86, and Casa Grande reported 87. At Gila Bend, it was mostly sunny, with a temperature of 85. At Casa Grande, wind was southwest gusting to 28 miles an hour. Observations for northern Arizona, it was sunny. It was 62 at Flagstaff, 72 at Kingman, 67 at the Grand Canyon, and 70 at Prescott. Payson reported 72, Page reported 80, Winslow reported 79, and Sholo reported 73. At Flagstaff, wind was south gusting to 32 miles an hour. At Kingman, wind was southwest gusting to 41 miles an hour. At the Grand Canyon, wind was south gusting to 26 miles an hour. At Prescott, wind was southeast gusting to 32 miles an hour. At Page, wind was southeast gusting to 31 miles an hour. At Winslow, wind was south gusting to 30 miles an hour. At Window Rock, wind was south gusting to 26 miles an hour. At Sholo, wind was southwest gusting to 28 miles an hour. Observations for southern Arizona, skies ranged from sunny to mostly sunny. It was 86 at Tucson, 77 at Yuma, 81 at Nogales, and 81 at Sierra Vista. At Tucson, wind was southwest gusting to 25 miles an hour. At Nogales, wind was southwest gusting to 25 miles an hour. At Safford, wind was southeast gusting to 28 miles an hour. Observations for Southern California, at Los Angeles Airport, it was mostly sunny, with a temperature of 65. At San Diego, it was partly sunny, with a temperature of 66. At Los Angeles Airport, wind was southwest gusting to 25 miles an hour. Regional observations, it was mostly sunny. It was 72 at Las Vegas, 81 at Salt Lake City, 73 at Albuquerque, and 84 at El Paso. At Salt Lake City, wind was south gusting to 36 miles an hour. Once again, at noon in Phoenix, under sunny skies. The Sky Harbor temperature was 89 degrees. Wind was south gusting to 30 miles an hour. Here is the latest forecast. For the following area, in Arizona, Central Phoenix, issued at 11:46 a.m. Mountain Standard Time. Today, sunny. Highs 90 to 95. South wind at 10 to 15 miles per hour. Tonight, clear. Lows 58 to 68. Southwest wind 10 to 15 miles per hour in the evening becoming southeast 5 to 10 miles per hour after midnight. Thursday, sunny. Highs 88 to 93. South wind 5 to 15 miles per hour. Thursday night, clear. Lows 57 to 67. Southwest wind 5 to 15 miles per hour. Friday, sunny. Highs 84 to 89. Southwest wind 5 to 10 miles per hour. Friday night, clear. Lows 58 to 66. Saturday, sunny and warmer. Highs 90 to 95. Saturday night, clear. Lows 62 to 70. Sunday, sunny and warmer. Highs 95 to 101. Sunday night, clear. Lows 66 to 73. Monday, sunny. Highs 99 to 105. Monday night, clear. Lows 69 to 75. Tuesday, sunny and hot. Highs 101 to 107. Here is the synopsis for Southeast California.
southwest, and south-central Arizona. A large low-pressure system will meander over California over the next few days, leading to breezy to locally windy conditions and elevated fire weather conditions across the region. Below normal temperatures will be common across the region through at least the start of the weekend. Above normal temperatures are forecast to return by early next week, with highs reaching around 100 for many locations by Sunday. 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The current time is 12:29 p.m. Mountain Standard Time. Here is the noon Mountain Standard Time observation for Phoenix on Wednesday, May 27th. At Sky Harbor, it was sunny. Visibility 10 miles. Temperature was 89 degrees, dew point 29, relative humidity 11%. Wind was south at 14 miles an hour, gusting to 30 miles an hour. And the pressure was 29.74 inches and falling. Other observations for South Central Arizona, including the greater Phoenix area, it was sunny, with a temperature of 81 at Buckeye, 81 at Glendale, 84 at Deer Valley, and 85 at Scottsdale Airport. Under sunny skies, Falcon Field reported 86, Mesa Gateway reported 88, Chandler reported 86, and Casa Grande reported 87. At Gila Bend, it was mostly sunny, with a temperature of 85. At Casa Grande, wind was southwest gusting to 28 miles an hour. Observations for northern Arizona, it was sunny. It was 62 at Flagstaff, 72 at Kingman, 67 at the Grand Canyon, and 70 at Prescott. Payson reported 72, Page reported 80, Winslow reported 79, and Sholo reported 73. At Flagstaff, wind was south gusting to 32 miles an hour. At Kingman, wind was southwest gusting to 41 miles an hour. At the Grand Canyon, wind was south gusting to 26 miles an hour. At Prescott, wind was southeast gusting to 32 miles an hour. At Page, wind was southeast gusting to 31 miles an hour. At Winslow, wind was south gusting to 30 miles an hour. At Window Rock, wind was south gusting to 26 miles an hour. At Sholo, wind was southwest gusting to 28 miles an hour. Observations for southern Arizona, skies ranged from sunny to mostly sunny. It was 86 at Tucson, 77 at Yuma, 81 at Nogales, and 81 at Sierra Vista. At Tucson, wind was southwest gusting to 25 miles an hour. At Nogales, wind was southwest gusting to 25 miles an hour. At Safford, wind was southeast gusting to 28 miles an hour. Observations for Southern California, at Los Angeles Airport, it was mostly sunny, with a temperature of 65. At San Diego, it was partly sunny, with a temperature of 66. At Los Angeles Airport, wind was southwest gusting to 25 miles an hour. Regional observations, it was mostly sunny. It was 72 at Las Vegas, 81 at Salt Lake City, 73 at Albuquerque, and 84 at El Paso. At Salt Lake City, wind was south gusting to 36 miles an hour. Once again, at noon in Phoenix, under sunny skies. The Sky Harbor temperature was 89 degrees. Wind was south gusting to 30 miles an hour. Here is the latest forecast. For the following area, in Arizona, Central Phoenix, issued at 11:46 a.m. Mountain Standard Time. Today, sunny. Highs 90 to 95. South wind at 10 to 15 miles per hour. Tonight, clear. Lows 58 to southwest wind 10 to 15 miles per hour in the evening, becoming southeast 5 to 10 miles per hour after midnight. Thursday, sunny. Highs 88 to 93. South wind 5 to 15 miles per hour. Thursday night, clear. Lows 57 to 67. Southwest wind 5 to 15 miles per hour. Friday, sunny. Highs 84 to 89.
southwest wind 5 to 10 miles per hour. Friday night, clear. Lows 58 to 66. Saturday, sunny and warmer. Highs 90 to 95. Saturday night, clear. Lows 62 to 70. Sunday, sunny and warmer. Highs 95 to 101. Sunday night, clear. Lows 66 to 73. Monday, sunny. Highs 99 to 105. Monday night, clear. Lows 69 to 75. Tuesday, sunny and hot. Highs 101 to 107. Here is the synopsis for Southeast California, Southwest, and South Central Arizona. A large low pressure system will meander over California over the next few days, leading to breezy to locally windy conditions and elevated fire weather conditions across the region. Below normal temperatures will be common across the region through at least the start of the weekend. Above normal temperatures are forecast to return by early next week, with highs reaching around 100 for many locations by Sunday. 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The current time is 12:35 p.m. Mountain Standard Time. Here is the noon Mountain Standard Time observation for Phoenix on Wednesday, May 27th. At Sky Harbor, it was sunny. Visibility 10 miles. Temperature was 89 degrees, dew point 29, relative humidity 11%. Wind was south at 14 miles an hour, gusting to 30 miles an hour. And the pressure was 29.74 inches and falling. Other observations for South Central Arizona, including the greater Phoenix area, it was sunny, with a temperature of 81 at Buckeye, 81 at Glendale, 84 at Deer Valley, and 85 at Scottsdale Airport. Under sunny skies, Falcon Field reported 86, Mesa Gateway reported 88, Chandler reported 86, and Casa Grande reported 87. At Gila Bend, it was mostly sunny, with a temperature of 85. At Casa Grande, wind was southwest gusting to 28 miles an hour. Observations for northern Arizona, it was sunny. It was 62 at Flagstaff, 72 at Kingman, 67 at the Grand Canyon, and 70 at Prescott. Payson reported 72, Page reported 80, Winslow reported 79, and Sholo reported 73. At Flagstaff, wind was south gusting to 32 miles an hour. At Kingman, wind was southwest gusting to 41 miles an hour. At the Grand Canyon, wind was south gusting to 26 miles an hour. At Prescott, wind was southeast gusting to 32 miles an hour. At Page, wind was southeast gusting to 31 miles an hour. At Winslow, wind was south gusting to 30 miles an hour. At Window Rock, wind was south gusting to 26 miles an hour. At Sholo, wind was southwest gusting to 28 miles an hour. Observations for southern Arizona, skies ranged from sunny to mostly sunny. It was 86 at Tucson, 77 at Yuma, 81 at Nogales, and 81 at Sierra Vista. At Tucson, wind was southwest gusting to 25 miles an hour. At Nogales, wind was southwest gusting to 25 miles an hour. At Safford, wind was southeast gusting to 28 miles an hour. Observations for Southern California, at Los Angeles Airport, it was mostly sunny, with a temperature of 65. At San Diego, it was partly sunny, with a temperature of 66. At Los Angeles Airport, wind was southwest gusting to 25 miles an hour. Regional observations, it was mostly sunny. It was 72 at Las Vegas, 81 at Salt Lake City, 73 at Albuquerque, and 84 at El Paso. At Salt Lake City, wind was south gusting to 36 miles an hour. Once again, at noon in Phoenix, under sunny skies. The Sky Harbor temperature was 89 degrees. Wind was south gusting to 30 miles an hour. Here is the latest forecast.
for the following area. In Arizona, Central Phoenix, issued at 11:46 a.m. Mountain Standard Time. Today, sunny. Highs 90 to 95. South wind at 10 to 15 miles per hour. Tonight, clear. Lows 58 to 68. Southwest wind 10 to 15 miles per hour in the evening, becoming southeast 5 to 10 miles per hour after midnight. Thursday, sunny. Highs 88 to 93. South wind 5 to 15 miles per hour. Thursday night, clear. Lows 57 to 67. Southwest wind 5 to 15 miles per hour. Friday, sunny. Highs 84 to 89. Southwest wind 5 to 10 miles per hour. Friday night, clear. Lows 58 to 66. Saturday, sunny and warmer. Highs 90 to 95. Saturday night, clear. Lows 62 to 70. Sunday, sunny and warmer. Highs 95 to 101. Sunday night, clear. Lows 66 to 73. Monday, sunny. Highs 99 to 105. Monday night, clear. Lows 69 to 75. Tuesday, sunny and hot. Highs 101 to 107. Here is the synopsis for Southeast California, Southwest, and South Central Arizona. A large low-pressure system will meander over California over the next few days, leading to breezy to locally windy conditions and elevated fire weather conditions across the region. Below normal temperatures will be common across the region through at least the start of the weekend. Above normal temperatures are forecast to return by early next week, with highs reaching around 100 for many locations by Sunday. 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The current time is 12:41 p.m. Mountain Standard Time. Here is the noon Mountain Standard Time observation for Phoenix on Wednesday, May 27th. At Sky Harbor, it was sunny. Visibility 10 miles. Temperature was 89 degrees, dew point 29, relative humidity 11%. Wind was south at 14 miles an hour, gusting to 30 miles an hour. And the pressure was 29.74 inches and falling. Other observations for South Central Arizona, including the greater Phoenix area, it was sunny with a temperature of 81 at Buckeye, 81 at Glendale, 84 at Deer Valley, and 85 at Scottsdale Airport. Under sunny skies, Falcon Field reported 86, Mesa Gateway reported 88, Chandler reported 86, and Casa Grande reported 87. At Gila Bend, it was mostly sunny, with a temperature of 85. At Casa Grande, wind was southwest gusting to 28 miles an hour. Observations for northern Arizona, it was sunny. It was 62 at Flagstaff, 72 at Kingman, 67 at the Grand Canyon, and 70 at Prescott. Payson reported 72, Page reported 80, Winslow reported 79, and Sholo reported 73. At Flagstaff, wind was south gusting to 32 miles an hour. At Kingman, wind was southwest gusting to 41 miles an hour. At the Grand Canyon, wind was south gusting to 26 miles an hour. At Prescott, wind was southeast gusting to 32 miles an hour. At Page, wind was southeast gusting to 31 miles an hour. At Winslow, wind was south gusting to 30 miles an hour. At Window Rock, wind was south gusting to 26 miles an hour. At Sholo, wind was southwest gusting to 28 miles an hour. Observations for southern Arizona, skies ranged from sunny to mostly sunny. It was 86 at Tucson, 77 at Yuma, 81 at Nogales, and 81 at Sierra Vista. At Tucson, wind was southwest gusting to 25 miles an hour. At Nogales, wind was southwest gusting to 25 miles an hour. At Safford, wind was southeast gusting to 28 miles an hour.
Observations for Southern California, at Los Angeles Airport, it was mostly sunny, with a temperature of 65. At San Diego, it was partly sunny, with a temperature of 66. At Los Angeles Airport, wind was southwest gusting to 25 miles an hour. Regional observations, it was mostly sunny. It was 72 at Las Vegas, 81 at Salt Lake City, 73 at Albuquerque, and 84 at El Paso. At Salt Lake City, wind was south gusting to 36 miles an hour. Once again, at noon in Phoenix, under sunny skies. The Sky Harbor temperature was 89 degrees. Wind was south gusting to 30 miles an hour. Here is the latest forecast. For the following area, in Arizona, Central Phoenix, issued at 11:46 a.m. Mountain Standard Time. Today, sunny. Highs 90 to 95. South wind at 10 to 15 miles per hour. Tonight, clear. Lows 58 to 68. Southwest wind 10 to 15 miles per hour in the evening, becoming southeast 5 to 10 miles per hour after midnight. Thursday, sunny. Highs 88 to 93. South wind 5 to 15 miles per hour. Thursday night, clear. Lows 57 to 67. Southwest wind 5 to 15 miles per hour. Friday, sunny. Highs 84 to 89. Southwest wind 5 to 10 miles per hour. Friday night, clear. Lows 58 to 66. Saturday, sunny and warmer. Highs 90 to 95. Saturday night, clear. Lows 62 to 70. Sunday, sunny and warmer. Highs 95 to 101. Sunday night, clear. Lows 66 to 73. Monday, sunny. Highs 99 to 105. Monday night, clear. Lows 69 to 75. Tuesday, sunny and hot. Highs 101 to 107. Here is the synopsis for Southeast California, Southwest, and South Central Arizona. A large low pressure system will meander over California over the next few days, leading to breezy to locally windy conditions and elevated fire weather conditions across the region. Below normal temperatures will be common across the region through at least the start of the weekend. Above normal temperatures are forecast to return by early next week, with highs reaching around 100 for many locations by Sunday. 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The current time is 12:46 p.m. Mountain Standard Time. Here is the noon Mountain Standard Time observation for Phoenix, on Wednesday, May 27th. At Sky Harbor, it was sunny. Visibility 10 miles. Temperature was 89 degrees, dew point 29, relative humidity 11%. Wind was south, at 14 miles an hour, gusting to 30 miles an hour. And the pressure was 29.74 inches, and falling. Other observations for South Central Arizona, including the greater Phoenix area, it was sunny, with a temperature of 81 at Buckeye, 81 at Glendale, 84 at Deer Valley, and 85 at Scottsdale Airport. Under sunny skies, Falcon Field reported 86, Mesa Gateway reported 88, Chandler reported 86, and Casa Grande reported 87. At Gila Bend, it was mostly sunny, with a temperature of 85. At Casa Grande, wind was southwest gusting to 28 miles an hour. Observations for northern Arizona, it was sunny. It was 62 at Flagstaff, 72 at Kingman, 67 at the Grand Canyon, and 70 at Prescott. Payson reported 72, Page reported 80, Winslow reported 79, and Sholo reported 73. At Flagstaff, wind was south gusting to 32 miles an hour. At Kingman, wind was southwest gusting to 41 miles an hour. At the Grand Canyon, wind was south gusting to 26 miles an hour. At Prescott,
wind was southeast gusting to 32 miles an hour. At Page, wind was southeast gusting to 31 miles an hour. At Winslow, wind was south gusting to 30 miles an hour. At Window Rock, wind was south gusting to 26 miles an hour. At Cholo, wind was southwest gusting to 28 miles an hour. Observations for southern Arizona, skies ranged from sunny to mostly sunny. It was 86 at Tucson, 77 at Yuma, 81 at Nogales, and 81 at Sierra Vista. At Tucson, wind was southwest gusting to 25 miles an hour. At Nogales, wind was southwest gusting to 25 miles an hour. At Safford, wind was southeast gusting to 28 miles an hour. Observations for Southern California, at Los Angeles Airport, it was mostly sunny, with a temperature of 65. At San Diego, it was partly sunny, with a temperature of 66. At Los Angeles Airport, wind was southwest gusting to 25 miles an hour. Regional observations, it was mostly sunny. It was 72 at Las Vegas, 81 at Salt Lake City, 73 at Albuquerque, and 84 at El Paso. At Salt Lake City, wind was south gusting to 36 miles an hour. Once again, at noon in Phoenix, under sunny skies. The Sky Harbor temperature was 89 degrees. Wind was south gusting to 30 miles an hour. Here is the latest forecast. For the following area, in Arizona, Central Phoenix, issued at 11:46 a.m. Mountain Standard Time. Today, sunny. Highs 90 to 95. South wind at 10 to 15 miles per hour. Tonight, clear. Lows 58 to 68. Southwest wind 10 to 15 miles per hour in the evening, becoming southeast 5 to 10 miles per hour after midnight. Thursday, sunny. Highs 88 to 93. South wind 5 to 15 miles per hour. Thursday night, clear. Lows 57 to 67. Southwest wind 5 to 15 miles per hour. Friday, sunny. Highs 84 to 89. Southwest wind 5 to 10 miles per hour. Friday night, clear. Lows 58 to 66. Saturday, sunny and warmer. Highs 90 to 95. Saturday night, clear. Lows 62 to 70. Sunday, sunny and warmer. Highs 95 to 101. Sunday night, clear. Lows 66 to 73. Monday, sunny. Highs 99 to 105. Monday night, clear. Lows 69 to 75. Tuesday, sunny and hot. Highs 101 to 107. Here is the synopsis for Southeast California, Southwest, and South Central Arizona. A large low-pressure system will meander over California over the next few days, leading to breezy to locally windy conditions and elevated fire weather conditions across the region. Below normal temperatures will be common across the region through at least the start of the weekend. Above normal temperatures are forecast to return by early next week, with highs reaching around 100 for many locations by Sunday. 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The current time is 12:52 p.m. Mountain Standard Time. Here is the noon Mountain Standard Time observation for Phoenix, on Wednesday, May 27th. At Sky Harbor, it was sunny. Visibility 10 miles. Temperature was 89 degrees, dew point 29, relative humidity 11%. Wind was south, at 14 miles an hour, gusting to 30 miles an hour. And the pressure was 29.74 inches, and falling. Other observations for South Central Arizona, including the Greater Phoenix area, it was sunny, with a temperature of 81 at Buckeye, 81 at Glendale, 84 at Deer Valley, and 85 at Scottsdale Airport.
under sunny skies. Falcon Field reported 86, Mesa Gateway reported 88, Chandler reported 86, and Casa Grande reported 87. At Gila Bend, it was mostly sunny, with a temperature of 85. At Casa Grande, wind was southwest gusting to 28 miles an hour. Observations for northern Arizona, it was sunny. It was 62 at Flagstaff, 72 at Kingman, 67 at the Grand Canyon, and 70 at Prescott. Payson reported 72, Page reported 80, Winslow reported 79, and Sholo reported 73. At Flagstaff, wind was south gusting to 32 miles an hour. At Kingman, wind was southwest gusting to 41 miles an hour. At the Grand Canyon, wind was south gusting to 26 miles an hour. At Prescott, wind was southeast gusting to 32 miles an hour. At Page, wind was southeast gusting to 31 miles an hour. At Winslow, wind was south gusting to 30 miles an hour. At Window Rock, wind was south gusting to 26 miles an hour. At Sholo, wind was southwest gusting to 28 miles an hour. Observations for southern Arizona, skies ranged from sunny to mostly sunny. It was 86 at Tucson, 77 at Yuma, 81 at Nogales, and 81 at Sierra Vista. At Tucson, wind was southwest gusting to 25 miles an hour. At Nogales, wind was southwest gusting to 25 miles an hour. At Safford, wind was southeast gusting to 28 miles an hour. Observations for Southern California, at Los Angeles Airport, it was mostly sunny, with a temperature of 65. At San Diego, it was partly sunny, with a temperature of 66. At Los Angeles Airport, wind was southwest gusting to 25 miles an hour. Regional observations, it was mostly sunny. It was 72 at Las Vegas, 81 at Salt Lake City, 73 at Albuquerque, and 84 at El Paso. At Salt Lake City, wind was south gusting to 36 miles an hour. Once again, at noon in Phoenix, under sunny skies. The Sky Harbor temperature was 89 degrees. Wind was south gusting to 30 miles an hour. Here is the latest forecast. For the following area, in Arizona, Central Phoenix, issued at 11:46 a.m. Mountain Standard Time. Today, sunny. Highs 90 to 95. South wind at 10 to 15 miles per hour. Tonight, clear. Lows 58 to 68. Southwest wind 10 to 15 miles per hour in the evening, becoming southeast 5 to 10 miles per hour after midnight. Thursday, sunny. Highs 88 to 93. South wind 5 to 15 miles per hour. Thursday night, clear. Lows 57 to 67. Southwest wind 5 to 15 miles per hour. Friday, sunny. Highs 84 to 89. Southwest wind 5 to 10 miles per hour. Friday night, clear. Lows 58 to 66. Saturday, sunny and warmer. Highs 90 to 95. Saturday night, clear. Lows 62 to 70. Sunday, sunny and warmer. Highs 95 to 101. Sunday night, clear. Lows 66 to 73. Monday, sunny. Highs 99 to 105. Monday night, clear. Lows 69 to 75. Tuesday, sunny and hot. Highs 101 to 107. Here is the synopsis for Southeast California, Southwest, and South Central Arizona. A large low pressure system will meander over California over the next few days, leading to breezy to locally windy conditions and elevated fire weather conditions across the region. Below normal temperatures will be common across the region through at least the start of the weekend. Above normal temperatures are forecast to return by early next week, with highs reaching around 100 for many locations by Sunday. 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
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The current time is 12:58 p.m. Mountain Standard Time. Here is the noon Mountain Standard Time observation for Phoenix on Wednesday, May 27th.

Field reported 86, Mesa Gateway reported 88, Chandler reported 86, and Casa Grande reported 87. At Gila Bend, it was mostly sunny, with a temperature of 85. At Casa Grande, wind was southwest gusting to 28 miles an hour. Observations for northern Arizona, it was sunny. It was 62 at Flagstaff, 72 at Kingman, 67 at the Grand Canyon, and 70 at Prescott. Payson reported 72, Page reported 80, Winslow reported 79, and Sholo reported 73. At Flagstaff, wind was south gusting to 32 miles an hour. At Kingman, wind was southwest gusting to 41 miles an hour. At the Grand Canyon, wind was south gusting to 26 miles an hour. At Prescott, wind was southeast gusting to 32 miles an hour. At Page, wind was southeast gusting to 31 miles an hour. At Winslow, wind was south gusting to 30 miles an hour. At Window Rock, wind was south gusting to 26 miles an hour. At Sholo, wind was southwest gusting to 28 miles an hour. Observations for southern Arizona, skies ranged from sunny to mostly sunny. It was 86 at Tucson, 77 at Yuma, 81 at Nogales, and 81 at Sierra Vista. At Tucson, wind was southwest gusting to 25 miles an hour. At Nogales, wind was southwest gusting to 25 miles an hour. At Safford, wind was southeast gusting to 28 miles an hour. Observations for Southern California, at Los Angeles Airport, it was mostly sunny, with a temperature of 65. At San Diego, it was partly sunny, with a temperature of 66. At Los Angeles Airport, wind was southwest gusting to 25 miles an hour. Regional observations, it was mostly sunny. It was 72 at Las Vegas, 81 at Salt Lake City, 73 at Albuquerque, and 84 at El Paso. At Salt Lake City, wind was south gusting to 36 miles an hour. Once again, at noon in Phoenix, under sunny skies. The Sky Harbor temperature was 89 degrees. Wind was south gusting to 30 miles an hour. Here is the latest forecast. For the following area, in Arizona, Central Phoenix, issued at 11:46 a.m. Mountain Standard Time. Today, sunny. Highs 90 to 95. South wind at 10 to 15 miles per hour. Tonight, clear. Lows 58 to 68. Southwest wind 10 to 15 miles per hour in the evening, becoming southeast 5 to 10 miles per hour after midnight. Thursday, sunny. Highs 88 to 93. South wind 5 to 15 miles per hour. Thursday night, clear. Lows 57 to 67. Southwest wind 5 to 15 miles per hour. Friday, sunny. Highs 84 to 89. Southwest wind 5 to 10 miles per hour. Friday night, clear. Lows 58 to 66. Saturday, sunny and warmer. Highs 90 to 95. Saturday night, clear. Lows 62 to 70. Sunday, sunny and warmer. Highs 95 to 101. Sunday night, clear. Lows 66 to 73. Monday, sunny. Highs 99 to 105. Monday night, clear. Lows 69 to 75. Tuesday, sunny and hot. Highs 101 to 107. Here is the synopsis for Southeast California, Southwest, and South Central Arizona. A large low pressure system will meander over California over the next few days, leading to breezy to locally windy conditions and elevated fire weather conditions across the region. Below normal temperatures will be common across the region through at least the start of the weekend. Above normal temperatures are forecast to return by early next week, with highs reaching around 100 for many locations by Sunday. 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

The current time is 1:04 p.m. Mountain Standard Time. Here is the latest forecast. For the following area, in Arizona, Central Phoenix, issued at 11:46 a.m. Mountain Standard Time. Today, sunny. Highs 90 to 95. South wind at 10 to 15 miles per hour. Tonight, clear. Lows 58 to 68. Southwest wind 10 to 15 miles per hour in the evening, becoming southeast 5 to 10 miles per hour after midnight. Thursday, sunny. Highs 88 to 93. South wind 5 to 15 miles per hour. Thursday night, clear. Lows 57 to 67. Southwest wind 5 to 15 miles per hour. Friday, sunny. Highs 84 to 89. Southwest wind 5 to 10 miles per hour. Friday night, clear. Lows 58 to 66. Saturday, sunny and warmer. Highs 90 to 95. Saturday night, clear. Lows 62 to 70. Sunday, sunny and warmer. Highs 95 to 101. Sunday night, clear. Lows 66 to 73. Monday, sunny. Highs 99 to 105. Monday night, clear. Lows 69 to 75. Tuesday, sunny and hot. Highs 101 to 107. Here is the synopsis for Southeast California, Southwest, and South Central Arizona. A large low-pressure system will meander over California over the next few days, leading to breezy to locally windy conditions and elevated fire weather conditions across the region. Below normal temperatures will be common across the region through at least the start of the weekend. Above normal temperatures are forecast to return by early next week, with highs reaching around 100 for many locations by Sunday. 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The current time is 1:07 p.m. Mountain Standard Time. Here is the latest forecast. For the following area, in Arizona, Central Phoenix, issued at 11:46 a.m. Mountain Standard Time. Today, sunny. Highs 90 to 95. South wind at 10 to 15 miles per hour. Tonight, clear. Lows 58 to 68. Southwest wind 10 to 15 miles per hour in the evening, becoming southeast 5 to 10 miles per hour after midnight. Thursday, sunny. Highs 88 to 93. South wind 5 to 15 miles per hour. Thursday night, clear. Lows 57 to 67. Southwest wind 5 to 15 miles per hour. Friday, sunny. Highs 84 to 89. Southwest wind 5 to 10 miles per hour. Friday night, clear. Lows 58 to 66. Saturday, sunny and warmer. Highs 90 to 95. Saturday night, clear. Lows 62 to 70. Sunday, sunny and warmer. Highs 95 to 101. Sunday night, clear. Lows 66 to 73. Monday, sunny. Highs 99 to 105. Monday night, clear. Lows 69 to 75. Tuesday, sunny and hot. Highs 101 to 107. Here is the synopsis for Southeast California, Southwest, and South Central Arizona. A large low-pressure system will meander over California over the next few days, leading to breezy to locally windy conditions and elevated fire weather conditions across the region. Below normal temperatures will be common across the region through at least the start of the weekend. Above normal temperatures are forecast to return by early next week, with highs reaching around 100 for many locations by Sunday. 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
The current time is 1:09 p.m. Mountain Standard Time. Here is the latest forecast. For the following area, in Arizona, Central Phoenix, issued at 11:46 a.m. Mountain Standard Time. Today, sunny. Highs 90 to 95. South wind at 10 to 15 miles per hour. Tonight, clear. Lows 58 to 68. Southwest wind 10 to 15 miles per hour in the evening, becoming southeast 5 to 10 miles per hour after midnight. Thursday, sunny. Highs 88 to 93. South wind 5 to 15 miles per hour. Thursday night, clear. Lows 57 to 67. Southwest wind 5 to 15 miles per hour. Friday, sunny. Highs 84 to 89. Southwest wind 5 to 10 miles per hour. Friday night, clear. Lows 58 to 66. Saturday, sunny and warmer. Highs 90 to 95. Saturday night, clear. Lows 62 to 70. Sunday, sunny and warmer. Highs 95 to 101. Sunday night, clear. Lows 66 to 73. Monday, sunny. Highs 99 to 105. Monday night, clear. Lows 69 to 75. Tuesday, sunny and hot. Highs 101 to 107. Here is the synopsis for Southeast California, Southwest, and South Central Arizona. A large low-pressure system will meander over California over the next few days, leading to breezy to locally windy conditions and elevated fire weather conditions across the region. Below normal temperatures will be common across the region through at least the start of the weekend. Above normal temperatures are forecast to return by early next week, with highs reaching around 100 for many locations by Sunday. 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The current time is 1:12 p.m. Mountain Standard Time. Here is the 1 p.m. Mountain Standard Time observation for Phoenix on Wednesday, May 27th. At Sky Harbor, it was sunny. Visibility 10 miles. Temperature was 91 degrees, dew point 29, relative humidity 11%. Wind was southwest, at 12 miles an hour. And the pressure was 29.72 inches, and falling. Other observations for South Central Arizona, including the Greater Phoenix area, it was sunny, with a temperature of 82 at Buckeye, 84 at Glendale, 85 at Deer Valley, and 87 at Scottsdale Airport. Under sunny skies, Falcon Field reported 87, Mesa Gateway reported 88, Chandler reported 88, and Casa Grande reported 90. At Gila Bend, it was mostly sunny, with a temperature of 90. At Deer Valley, the visibility was 4 miles. At Casa Grande, wind was southwest gusting to 30 miles an hour. Observations for northern Arizona, it was sunny. It was 64 at Flagstaff, 75 at Kingman, 70 at the Grand Canyon, and 71 at Prescott. Payson reported 73, Page reported 82, Winslow reported 82, and Sholo reported 75. At Flagstaff, wind was south gusting to 36 miles an hour. At Kingman, wind was southwest gusting to 40 miles an hour. At the Grand Canyon, wind was south gusting to 28 miles an hour. At Williams, wind was south gusting to 32 miles an hour. At Prescott, wind was variable gusting to 32 miles an hour. At Payson, wind was southwest gusting to 26 miles an hour. At Page, wind was south gusting to 39 miles an hour. At Winslow, wind was south gusting to 35 miles an hour. At Sholo, wind was south gusting to 26 miles an hour. Observations for southern Arizona, it was sunny, with a temperature of 89 at Tucson, 79 at Yuma, and 82 at Nogales. At Nogales, wind was south gusting to 30 miles an hour. At Safford,
Wind was southeast gusting to 33 miles an hour. Observations for Southern California, Ed Blythe. It was sunny, with a temperature of 80. At Los Angeles Airport, it was mostly sunny, with a temperature of 65. At San Diego, it was partly sunny, with a temperature of 66. At Los Angeles Airport, wind was southwest gusting to 28 miles an hour. Regional observations, it was mostly sunny. It was 75 at Las Vegas, 83 at Salt Lake City, 76 at Albuquerque, and 86 at El Paso. At Salt Lake City, wind was south gusting to 36 miles an hour. Once again, at 1 p.m. in Phoenix, under sunny skies. The Sky Harbor temperature was 91 degrees. Here is the latest forecast. For the following area, in Arizona, Central Phoenix, issued at 11:46 a.m. Mountain Standard Time. Today, sunny. Highs 90 to 95. South wind at 10 to 15 miles per hour. Tonight, clear. Lows 58 to 68. Southwest wind 10 to 15 miles per hour in the evening, becoming southeast 5 to 10 miles per hour after midnight. Thursday, sunny. Highs 88 to 93. South wind 5 to 15 miles per hour. Thursday night, clear. Lows 57 to 67. Southwest wind 5 to 15 miles per hour. Friday, sunny. Highs 84 to 89. Southwest wind 5 to 10 miles per hour. Friday night, clear. Lows 58 to 66. Saturday, sunny and warmer. Highs 90 to 95. Saturday night, clear. Lows 62 to 70. Sunday, sunny and warmer. Highs 95 to 101. Sunday night, clear. Lows 66 to 73. Monday, sunny. Highs 99 to 105. Monday night, clear. Lows 69 to 75. Tuesday, sunny and hot. Highs 101 to 107. Here is the synopsis for Southeast California, Southwest, and South Central Arizona. A large low pressure system will meander over California over the next few days, leading to breezy to locally windy conditions and elevated fire weather conditions across the region. Below normal temperatures will be common across the region through at least the start of the weekend. Above normal temperatures are forecast to return by early next week, with highs reaching around 100 for many locations by Sunday. 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The current time is 1:17 p.m. Mountain Standard Time. Here is the 1 p.m. Mountain Standard Time observation for Phoenix, on Wednesday, May 27th. At Sky Harbor, it was sunny. Visibility 10 miles. Temperature was 91 degrees, dew point 29, relative humidity 11%. Wind was southwest, at 12 miles an hour. And the pressure was 29.72 inches, and falling. Other observations for South Central Arizona, including the Greater Phoenix area, it was sunny, with a temperature of 82 at Buckeye, 84 at Glendale, 85 at Deer Valley, and 87 at Scottsdale Airport. Under sunny skies, Falcon Field reported 87, Mesa Gateway reported 88, Chandler reported 88, and Casa Grande reported 90. At Gila Bend, it was mostly sunny, with a temperature of 90. At Deer Valley, the visibility was 4 miles. At Casa Grande, wind was southwest gusting to 30 miles an hour. Observations for northern Arizona, it was sunny. It was 64 at Flagstaff, 75 at Kingman, 70 at the Grand Canyon, and 71 at Prescott. Payson reported 73, Page reported 82, Winslow reported 82, and Sholo reported 75. At Flagstaff, wind was south gusting to 36 miles an hour. At Kingman, wind was southwest gusting to 40 miles an hour.
hit the Grand Canyon. Wind was south gusting to 28 miles an hour. At Williams, wind was south gusting to 32 miles an hour. At Prescott, wind was variable gusting to 32 miles an hour. At Payson, wind was southwest gusting to 26 miles an hour. At Page, wind was south gusting to 39 miles an hour. At Winslow, wind was south gusting to 35 miles an hour. At Sholo, wind was south gusting to 26 miles an hour. Observations for southern Arizona, it was sunny, with a temperature of 89 at Tucson, 79 at Yuma, and 82 at Nogales. At Nogales, wind was south gusting to 30 miles an hour. At Safford, wind was southeast gusting to 33 miles an hour. Observations for Southern California, at Blythe, it was sunny, with a temperature of 80. At Los Angeles Airport, it was mostly sunny, with a temperature of 65. At San Diego, it was partly sunny, with a temperature of 66. At Los Angeles Airport, wind was southwest gusting to 28 miles an hour. Regional observations, it was mostly sunny. It was 75 at Las Vegas, 83 at Salt Lake City, 76 at Albuquerque, and 86 at El Paso. At Salt Lake City, wind was south gusting to 36 miles an hour. Once again, at 1 p.m. in Phoenix, under sunny skies. The Sky Harbor temperature was 91 degrees. Here is the latest forecast. For the following area, in Arizona, Central Phoenix, issued at 11:46 a.m. Mountain Standard Time. Today, sunny. Highs 90 to 95. South wind at 10 to 15 miles per hour. Tonight, clear. Lows 58 to 68. Southwest wind 10 to 15 miles per hour in the evening, becoming southeast 5 to 10 miles per hour after midnight. Thursday, sunny. Highs 88 to 93. South wind 5 to 15 miles per hour. Thursday night, clear. Lows 57 to 67. Southwest wind 5 to 15 miles per hour. Friday, sunny. Highs 84 to 89. Southwest wind 5 to 10 miles per hour. Friday night, clear. Lows 58 to 66. Saturday, sunny and warmer. Highs 90 to 95. Saturday night, clear. Lows 62 to 70. Sunday, sunny and warmer. Highs 95 to 101. Sunday night, clear. Lows 66 to 73. Monday, sunny. Highs 99 to 105. Monday night, clear. Lows 69 to 75. Tuesday, sunny and hot. Highs 101 to 107. Here is the synopsis for Southeast California, Southwest, and South Central Arizona. A large low-pressure system will meander over California over the next few days, leading to breezy to locally windy conditions and elevated fire weather conditions across the region. Below normal temperatures will be common across the region through at least the start of the weekend. Above normal temperatures are forecast to return by early next week, with highs reaching around 100 for many locations by Sunday. 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The current time is 1:23 p.m. Mountain Standard Time. Here is the 1 p.m. Mountain Standard Time observation for Phoenix, on Wednesday, May 27th. At Sky Harbor, it was sunny. Visibility 10 miles. Temperature was 91 degrees, dew point 29, relative humidity 11%. Wind was southwest, at 12 miles an hour. And the pressure was 29.72 inches, and falling. Other observations for South Central Arizona, including the Greater Phoenix area, it was sunny, with a temperature of 82 at Buckeye, 84 at Glendale, 85 at Deer Valley, and 87 at Scottsdale Airport. Under sunny skies, Falcon Field reported 87,
Mesa Gateway reported 88, Chandler reported 88, and Casa Grande reported 90. At Gila Bend, it was mostly sunny, with a temperature of 90. At Deer Valley, the visibility was 4 miles. At Casa Grande, wind was southwest gusting to 30 miles an hour. Observations for northern Arizona, it was sunny. It was 64 at Flagstaff, 75 at Kingman, 70 at the Grand Canyon, and 71 at Prescott. Payson reported 73, Page reported 82, Winslow reported 82, and Sholo reported 75. At Flagstaff, wind was south gusting to 36 miles an hour. At Kingman, wind was southwest gusting to 40 miles an hour. At the Grand Canyon, wind was south gusting to 28 miles an hour. At Williams, wind was south gusting to 32 miles an hour. At Prescott, wind was variable gusting to 32 miles an hour. At Payson, wind was southwest gusting to 26 miles an hour. At Page, wind was south gusting to 39 miles an hour. At Winslow, wind was south gusting to 35 miles an hour. At Sholo, wind was south gusting to 26 miles an hour. Observations for southern Arizona, it was sunny, with a temperature of 89 at Tucson, 79 at Yuma, and 82 at Nogales. At Nogales, wind was south gusting to 30 miles an hour. At Safford, wind was southeast gusting to 33 miles an hour. Observations for Southern California, at Blythe, it was sunny, with a temperature of 80. At Los Angeles Airport, it was mostly sunny, with a temperature of 65. At San Diego, it was partly sunny, with a temperature of 66. At Los Angeles Airport, wind was southwest gusting to 28 miles an hour. Regional observations, it was mostly sunny. It was 75 at Las Vegas, 83 at Salt Lake City, 76 at Albuquerque, and 86 at El Paso. At Salt Lake City, wind was south gusting to 36 miles an hour. Once again, at 1 p.m. in Phoenix, under sunny skies. The Sky Harbor temperature was 91 degrees. Here is the latest forecast. For the following area, in Arizona, Central Phoenix, issued at 11:46 a.m. Mountain Standard Time. Today, sunny. Highs 90 to 95. South wind at 10 to 15 miles per hour. Tonight, clear. Lows 58 to 68. Southwest wind 10 to 15 miles per hour in the evening, becoming southeast 5 to 10 miles per hour after midnight. Thursday, sunny. Highs 88 to 93. South wind 5 to 15 miles per hour. Thursday night, clear. Lows 57 to 67. Southwest wind 5 to 15 miles per hour. Friday, sunny. Highs 84 to 89. Southwest wind 5 to 10 miles per hour. Friday night, clear. Lows 58 to 66. Saturday, sunny and warmer. Highs 90 to 95. Saturday night, clear. Lows 62 to 70. Sunday, sunny and warmer. Highs 95 to 101. Sunday night, clear. Lows 66 to 73. Monday, sunny. Highs 99 to 105. Monday night, clear. Lows 69 to 75. Tuesday, sunny and hot. Highs 101 to 107. Here is the synopsis for Southeast California, Southwest, and South Central Arizona. A large low pressure system will meander over California over the next few days, leading to breezy to locally windy conditions and elevated fire weather conditions across the region. Below normal temperatures will be common across the region through at least the start of the weekend. Above normal temperatures are forecast to return by early next week, with highs reaching around 100 for many locations by Sunday. 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
The current time is 1:29 p.m. Mountain Standard Time. Here is the 1 p.m. Mountain Standard Time observation for Phoenix, on Wednesday, May 27th. At Sky Harbor, it was sunny. Visibility 10 miles. Temperature was 91 degrees, dew point 29, relative humidity 11%. Wind was southwest, at 12 miles an hour. And the pressure was 29.72 inches, and falling. Other observations for South Central Arizona including the Greater Phoenix area, it was sunny, with a temperature of 82 at Buckeye, 84 at Glendale, 85 at Deer Valley, and 87 at Scottsdale Airport. Under sunny skies, Falcon Field reported 87, Mesa Gateway reported 88, Chandler reported 88, and Casa Grande reported 90. At Gila Bend, it was mostly sunny, with a temperature of 90. At Deer Valley, the visibility was 4 miles. At Casa Grande, wind was southwest gusting to 30 miles an hour. Observations for northern Arizona, it was sunny. It was 64 at Flagstaff, 75 at Kingman, 70 at the Grand Canyon, and 71 at Prescott. Payson reported 73, Page reported 82, Winslow reported 82, and Sholo reported 75. At Flagstaff, wind was south gusting to 36 miles an hour. At Kingman, wind was southwest gusting to 40 miles an hour. At the Grand Canyon, wind was south gusting to 28 miles an hour. At Williams, wind was south gusting to 32 miles an hour. At Prescott, wind was variable gusting to 32 miles an hour. At Payson, wind was southwest gusting to 26 miles an hour. At Page, wind was south gusting to 39 miles an hour. At Winslow, wind was south gusting to 35 miles an hour. At Sholo, wind was south gusting to 26 miles an hour. Observations for southern Arizona, it was sunny, with a temperature of 89 at Tucson, 79 at Yuma, and 82 at Nogales. At Nogales, wind was south gusting to 30 miles an hour. At Safford, wind was southeast gusting to 33 miles an hour. Observations for Southern California, at Blythe, it was sunny, with a temperature of 80. At Los Angeles Airport, it was mostly sunny, with a temperature of 65. At San Diego, it was partly sunny, with a temperature of 66. At Los Angeles Airport, wind was southwest gusting to 28 miles an hour. Regional observations, it was mostly sunny. It was 75 at Las Vegas, 83 at Salt Lake City, 76 at Albuquerque, and 86 at El Paso. At Salt Lake City, wind was south gusting to 36 miles an hour. Once again, at 1 p.m. in Phoenix, under sunny skies. The Sky Harbor temperature was 91 degrees. Here is the latest forecast. For the following area, in Arizona, Central Phoenix, issued at 11:46 a.m. Mountain Standard Time. Today, sunny. Highs 90 to 95. South wind at 10 to 15 miles per hour. Tonight, clear. Lows 58 to 68. Southwest wind 10 to 15 miles per hour in the evening becoming southeast 5 to 10 miles per hour after midnight. Thursday, sunny. Highs 88 to 93. South wind 5 to 15 miles per hour. Thursday night, clear. Lows 57 to 67. Southwest wind 5 to 15 miles per hour. Friday, sunny. Highs 84 to 89. Southwest wind 5 to 10 miles per hour. Friday night, clear. Lows 58 to 66. Saturday, sunny and warmer. Highs 90 to 95. Saturday night, clear. Lows 62 to 70. Sunday, sunny and warmer. Highs 95 to 101. Sunday night, clear. Lows 66 to 73. Monday, sunny. Highs 99 to 105. Monday night, clear.
lows 69 to 75. Tuesday, sunny and hot. Highs 101 to 107. Here is the synopsis for Southeast California, Southwest, and South Central Arizona. A large low pressure system will meander over California over the next few days, leading to breezy to locally windy conditions and elevated fire weather conditions across the region. Below normal temperatures will be common across the region through at least the start of the weekend. Above normal temperatures are forecast to return by early next week, with highs reaching around 100 for many locations by Sunday. 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The current time is 1:35 p.m. Mountain Standard Time. Here is the 1 p.m. Mountain Standard Time observation for Phoenix on Wednesday, May 27th. At Sky Harbor, it was sunny. Visibility 10 miles. Temperature was 91 degrees, dew point 29, relative humidity 11%. Wind was southwest, at 12 miles an hour. And the pressure was 29.72 inches, and falling. Other observations for South Central Arizona, including the greater Phoenix area, it was sunny, with a temperature of 82 at Buckeye, 84 at Glendale, 85 at Deer Valley, and 87 at Scottsdale Airport. Under sunny skies, Falcon Field reported 87, Mesa Gateway reported 88, Chandler reported 88, and Casa Grande reported 90. At Gila Bend, it was mostly sunny, with a temperature of 90. At Deer Valley, the visibility was 4 miles. At Casa Grande, wind was southwest gusting to 30 miles an hour. Observations for northern Arizona, it was sunny. It was 64 at Flagstaff, 75 at Kingman, 70 at the Grand Canyon, and 71 at Prescott. Payson reported 73, Page reported 82, Winslow reported 82, and Sholo reported 75. At Flagstaff, wind was south gusting to 36 miles an hour. At Kingman, wind was southwest gusting to 40 miles an hour. At the Grand Canyon, wind was south gusting to 28 miles an hour. At Williams, wind was south gusting to 32 miles an hour. At Prescott, wind was variable gusting to 32 miles an hour. At Payson, wind was southwest gusting to 26 miles an hour. At Page, wind was south gusting to 39 miles an hour. At Winslow, wind was south gusting to 35 miles an hour. At Sholo, wind was south gusting to 26 miles an hour. Observations for southern Arizona, it was sunny, with a temperature of 89 at Tucson, 79 at Yuma, and 82 at Nogales. At Nogales, wind was south gusting to 30 miles an hour. At Safford, wind was southeast gusting to 33 miles an hour. Observations for Southern California, at Blythe, it was sunny, with a temperature of 80. At Los Angeles Airport, it was mostly sunny, with a temperature of 65. At San Diego, it was partly sunny, with a temperature of 66. At Los Angeles Airport, wind was southwest gusting to 28 miles an hour. Regional observations, it was mostly sunny. It was 75 at Las Vegas, 83 at Salt Lake City, 76 at Albuquerque, and 86 at El Paso. At Salt Lake City, wind was south gusting to 36 miles an hour. Once again, at 1 p.m. in Phoenix, under sunny skies. The Sky Harbor temperature was 91 degrees. Here is the latest forecast. For the following area, in Arizona, Central Phoenix, issued at 11:46 a.m. Mountain Standard Time. Today, sunny. Highs 90 to 95. South wind at 10 to 15 miles per hour. Tonight, clear. Lows 58 to 68. Southwest wind 10 to 15 miles per hour in the evening, becoming southeast 5 to 10 miles per hour after midnight. Thursday, sunny. Highs 88 to 93. South wind 5 to 15 miles per hour. Thursday night, clear.
lows 57 to 67. Southwest wind 5 to 15 miles per hour. Friday, sunny. Highs 84 to 89. Southwest wind 5 to 10 miles per hour. Friday night, clear. Lows 58 to 66. Saturday, sunny and warmer. Highs 90 to 95. Saturday night, clear. Lows 62 to 70. Sunday, sunny and warmer. Highs 95 to 101. Sunday night, clear. Lows 66 to 73. Monday, sunny. Highs 99 to 105. Monday night, clear. Lows 69 to 75. Tuesday, sunny and hot. Highs 101 to 107. Here is the synopsis for Southeast California, Southwest, and South Central Arizona. A large low pressure system will meander over California over the next few days, leading to breezy to locally windy conditions and elevated fire weather conditions across the region. Below normal temperatures will be common across the region through at least the start of the weekend. Above normal temperatures are forecast to return by early next week, with highs reaching around 100 for many locations by Sunday. 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The current time is 1:41 p.m. Mountain Standard Time. Here is the 1 p.m. Mountain Standard Time observation for Phoenix on Wednesday, May 27th. At Sky Harbor, it was sunny. Visibility 10 miles. Temperature was 91 degrees, dew point 29, relative humidity 11%. Wind was southwest, at 12 miles an hour. And the pressure was 29.72 inches, and falling. Other observations for South Central Arizona, including the greater Phoenix area, it was sunny, with a temperature of 82 at Buckeye, 84 at Glendale, 85 at Deer Valley, and 87 at Scottsdale Airport. Under sunny skies, Falcon Field reported 87, Mesa Gateway reported 88, Chandler reported 88, and Casa Grande reported 90. At Gila Bend, it was mostly sunny, with a temperature of 90. At Deer Valley, the visibility was 4 miles. At Casa Grande, wind was southwest gusting to 30 miles an hour. Observations for northern Arizona, it was sunny. It was 64 at Flagstaff, 75 at Kingman, 70 at the Grand Canyon, and 71 at Prescott. Payson reported 73, Page reported 82, Winslow reported 82, and Sholo reported 75. At Flagstaff, wind was south gusting to 36 miles an hour. At Kingman, wind was southwest gusting to 40 miles an hour. At the Grand Canyon, wind was south gusting to 28 miles an hour. At Williams, wind was south gusting to 32 miles an hour. At Prescott, wind was variable gusting to 32 miles an hour. At Payson, wind was southwest gusting to 26 miles an hour. At Page, wind was south gusting to 39 miles an hour. At Winslow, wind was south gusting to 35 miles an hour. At Sholo, wind was south gusting to 26 miles an hour. Observations for southern Arizona, it was sunny, with a temperature of 89 at Tucson, 79 at Yuma, and 82 at Nogales. At Nogales, wind was south gusting to 30 miles an hour. At Safford, wind was southeast gusting to 33 miles an hour. Observations for Southern California, at Blythe, it was sunny, with a temperature of 80. At Los Angeles Airport, it was mostly sunny, with a temperature of 65. At San Diego, it was partly sunny, with a temperature of 66. At Los Angeles Airport, wind was southwest gusting to 28 miles an hour. Regional observations, it was mostly sunny. It was 75 at Las Vegas, 83 at Salt Lake City, 76 at Albuquerque, and 86 at El Paso. At Salt Lake City, wind was south gusting to 36 miles an hour. Once again, at 1 p.m. in Phoenix,
under sunny skies. The Sky Harbor temperature was 91 degrees. Here is the latest forecast. For the following area, in Arizona, Central Phoenix, issued at 11:46 a.m. Mountain Standard Time. Today, sunny. Highs 90 to 95. South wind at 10 to 15 miles per hour. Tonight, clear. Lows 58 to 68. Southwest wind 10 to 15 miles per hour in the evening, becoming southeast 5 to 10 miles per hour after midnight. Thursday, sunny. Highs 88 to 93. South wind 5 to 15 miles per hour. Thursday night, clear. Lows 57 to 67. Southwest wind 5 to 15 miles per hour. Friday, sunny. Highs 84 to 89. Southwest wind 5 to 10 miles per hour. Friday night, clear. Lows 58 to 66. Saturday, sunny and warmer. Highs 90 to 95. Saturday night, clear. Lows 62 to 70. Sunday, sunny and warmer. Highs 95 to 101. Sunday night, clear. Lows 66 to 73. Monday, sunny. Highs 99 to 105. Monday night, clear. Lows 69 to 75. Tuesday, sunny and hot. Highs 101 to 107. Here is the synopsis for Southeast California, Southwest, and South Central Arizona. A large low pressure system will meander over California over the next few days, leading to breezy to locally windy conditions and elevated fire weather conditions across the region. Below normal temperatures will be common across the region through at least the start of the weekend. Above normal temperatures are forecast to return by early next week, with highs reaching around 100 for many locations by Sunday. 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The current time is 1:46 p.m. Mountain Standard Time. Here is the 1 p.m. Mountain Standard Time observation for Phoenix on Wednesday, May 27th. At Sky Harbor, it was sunny. Visibility 10 miles. Temperature was 91 degrees, dew point 29, relative humidity 11%. Wind was southwest, at 12 miles an hour. And the pressure was 29.72 inches, and falling. Other observations for South Central Arizona, including the greater Phoenix area, it was sunny, with a temperature of 82 at Buckeye, 84 at Glendale, 85 at Deer Valley, and 87 at Scottsdale Airport. Under sunny skies, Falcon Field reported 87, Mesa Gateway reported 88, Chandler reported 88, and Casa Grande reported 90. At Gila Bend, it was mostly sunny, with a temperature of 90. At Deer Valley, the visibility was 4 miles. At Casa Grande, wind was southwest gusting to 30 miles an hour. Observations for northern Arizona, it was sunny. It was 64 at Flagstaff, 75 at Kingman, 70 at the Grand Canyon, and 71 at Prescott. Payson reported 73, Page reported 82, Winslow reported 82, and Sholo reported 75. At Flagstaff, wind was south gusting to 36 miles an hour. At Kingman, wind was southwest gusting to 40 miles an hour. At the Grand Canyon, wind was south gusting to 28 miles an hour. At Williams, wind was south gusting to 32 miles an hour. At Prescott, wind was variable gusting to 32 miles an hour. At Payson, wind was southwest gusting to 26 miles an hour. At Page, wind was south gusting to 39 miles an hour. At Winslow, wind was south gusting to 35 miles an hour. At Sholo, wind was south gusting to 26 miles an hour. Observations for southern Arizona, it was sunny, with a temperature of 89 at Tucson, 79 at Yuma, and 82 at Nogales. At Nogales, wind was south gusting to 30 miles an hour.
at Safford. Wind was southeast gusting to 33 miles an hour. Observations for Southern California, Ed Blythe. It was sunny, with a temperature of 80. At Los Angeles Airport, it was mostly sunny, with a temperature of 65. At San Diego, it was partly sunny, with a temperature of 66. At Los Angeles Airport, wind was southwest gusting to 28 miles an hour. Regional observations, it was mostly sunny. It was 75 at Las Vegas, 83 at Salt Lake City, 76 at Albuquerque, and 86 at El Paso. At Salt Lake City, wind was south gusting to 36 miles an hour. Once again, at 1 p.m. in Phoenix, under sunny skies. The Sky Harbor temperature was 91 degrees. Here is the latest forecast. For the following area, in Arizona, Central Phoenix, issued at 11:46 a.m. Mountain Standard Time. Today, sunny. Highs 90 to 95. South wind at 10 to 15 miles per hour. Tonight, clear. Lows 58 to 68. Southwest wind 10 to 15 miles per hour in the evening, becoming southeast 5 to 10 miles per hour after midnight. Thursday, sunny. Highs 88 to 93. South wind 5 to 15 miles per hour. Thursday night, clear. Lows 57 to 67. Southwest wind 5 to 15 miles per hour. Friday, sunny. Highs 84 to 89. Southwest wind 5 to 10 miles per hour. Friday night, clear. Lows 58 to 66. Saturday, sunny and warmer. Highs 90 to 95. Saturday night, clear. Lows 62 to 70. Sunday, sunny and warmer. Highs 95 to 101. Sunday night, clear. Lows 66 to 73. Monday, sunny. Highs 99 to 105. Monday night, clear. Lows 69 to 75. Tuesday, sunny and hot. Highs 101 to 107. Here is the synopsis for Southeast California, Southwest, and South Central Arizona. A large low-pressure system will meander over California over the next few days, leading to breezy to locally windy conditions and elevated fire weather conditions across the region. Below normal temperatures will be common across the region through at least the start of the weekend. Above normal temperatures are forecast to return by early next week, with highs reaching around 100 for many locations by Sunday. 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The current time is 1:52 p.m. Mountain Standard Time. Here is the 1 p.m. Mountain Standard Time observation for Phoenix, on Wednesday, May 27th. At Sky Harbor, it was sunny. Visibility 10 miles. Temperature was 91 degrees, dew point 29, relative humidity 11%. Wind was southwest, at 12 miles an hour. And the pressure was 29.72 inches, and falling. Other observations for South Central Arizona, including the greater Phoenix area, it was sunny, with a temperature of 82 at Buckeye, 84 at Glendale, 85 at Deer Valley, and 87 at Scottsdale Airport. Under sunny skies, Falcon Field reported 87, Mesa Gateway reported 88, Chandler reported 88, and Casa Grande reported 90. At Gila Bend, it was mostly sunny, with a temperature of 90. At Deer Valley, the visibility was 4 miles. At Casa Grande, wind was southwest gusting to 30 miles an hour. Observations for northern Arizona, it was sunny. It was 64 at Flagstaff, 75 at Kingman, 70 at the Grand Canyon, and 71 at Prescott. Payson reported 73, Page reported 82, Winslow reported 82, and Sholo reported 75. At Flagstaff, wind was south gusting to 36 miles an hour. At Kingman,
wind was southwest gusting to 40 miles an hour. At the Grand Canyon, wind was south gusting to 28 miles an hour. At Williams, wind was south gusting to 32 miles an hour. At Prescott, wind was variable gusting to 32 miles an hour. At Payson, wind was southwest gusting to 26 miles an hour. At Page, wind was south gusting to 39 miles an hour. At Winslow, wind was south gusting to 35 miles an hour. At Cholo, wind was south gusting to 26 miles an hour. Observations for southern Arizona, it was sunny, with a temperature of 89 at Tucson, 79 at Yuma, and 82 at Nogales. At Nogales, wind was south gusting to 30 miles an hour. At Safford, wind was southeast gusting to 33 miles an hour. Observations for Southern California, at Blythe, it was sunny, with a temperature of 80. At Los Angeles Airport, it was mostly sunny, with a temperature of 65. At San Diego, it was partly sunny, with a temperature of 66. At Los Angeles Airport, wind was southwest gusting to 28 miles an hour. Regional observations, it was mostly sunny. It was 75 at Las Vegas, 83 at Salt Lake City, 76 at Albuquerque, and 86 at El Paso. At Salt Lake City, wind was south gusting to 36 miles an hour. Once again, at 1 p.m. in Phoenix, under sunny skies. The Sky Harbor temperature was 91 degrees. Here is the latest forecast. For the following area, in Arizona, Central Phoenix, issued at 11:46 a.m. Mountain Standard Time. Today, sunny. Highs 90 to 95. South wind at 10 to 15 miles per hour. Tonight, clear. Lows 58 to 68. Southwest wind 10 to 15 miles per hour in the evening, becoming southeast 5 to 10 miles per hour after midnight. Thursday, sunny. Highs 88 to 93. South wind 5 to 15 miles per hour. Thursday night, clear. Lows 57 to 67. Southwest wind 5 to 15 miles per hour. Friday, sunny. Highs 84 to 89. Southwest wind 5 to 10 miles per hour. Friday night, clear. Lows 58 to 66. Saturday, sunny and warmer. Highs 90 to 95. Saturday night, clear. Lows 62 to 70. Sunday, sunny and warmer. Highs 95 to 101. Sunday night, clear. Lows 66 to 73. Monday, sunny. Highs 99 to 105. Monday night, clear. Lows 69 to 75. Tuesday, sunny and hot. Highs 101 to 107. Here is the synopsis for Southeast California, Southwest, and South Central Arizona. A large low-pressure system will meander over California over the next few days, leading to breezy to locally windy conditions and elevated fire weather conditions across the region. Below normal temperatures will be common across the region through at least the start of the weekend. Above normal temperatures are forecast to return by early next week, with highs reaching around 100 for many locations by Sunday. 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The current time is 1:58 p.m. Mountain Standard Time. Here is the 1 p.m. Mountain Standard Time observation for Phoenix, on Wednesday, May 27th. At Sky Harbor, it was sunny. Visibility 10 miles. Temperature was 91 degrees, dew point 29, relative humidity 11%. Wind was southwest, at 12 miles an hour. And the pressure was 29.72 inches, and falling. Other observations for South Central Arizona, including the Greater Phoenix area, it was sunny, with a temperature of 82 at Buckeye, 84 at Glendale, 85 at Deer Valley, and 87 at Scottsdale Airport. Under sunny skies,
Falcon Field reported 87, Mesa Gateway reported 88, Chandler reported 88, and Casa Grande reported 90. At Gila Bend, it was mostly sunny, with a temperature of 90.

wind was south gusting to 36 miles an hour. At Kingman, wind was southwest gusting to 40 miles an hour. At the Grand Canyon, wind was south gusting to 28 miles an hour. At Williams, wind was south gusting to 32 miles an hour. At Prescott, wind was variable gusting to 32 miles an hour. At Payson, wind was southwest gusting to 26 miles an hour. At Page, wind was south gusting to 39 miles an hour. At Winslow, wind was south gusting to 35 miles an hour. At Shiloh, wind was south gusting to 26 miles an hour. Observations for southern Arizona, it was sunny, with a temperature of 89 at Tucson, 79 at Yuma, and 82 at Nogales. At Nogales, wind was south gusting to 30 miles an hour. At Safford, wind was southeast gusting to 33 miles an hour. Observations for Southern California, at Blythe, it was sunny, with a temperature of 80. At Los Angeles Airport, it was mostly sunny, with a temperature of 65. At San Diego, it was partly sunny, with a temperature of 66. At Los Angeles Airport, wind was southwest gusting to 28 miles an hour. Regional observations, it was mostly sunny. It was 75 at Las Vegas, 83 at Salt Lake City, 76 at Albuquerque, and 86 at El Paso. At Salt Lake City, wind was south gusting to 36 miles an hour. Once again, at 1 p.m. in Phoenix, under sunny skies. The Sky Harbor temperature was 91 degrees. Here is the latest forecast. For the following area, in Arizona, Central Phoenix, issued at 11:46 a.m. Mountain Standard Time. Today, sunny. Highs 90 to 95. South wind at 10 to 15 miles per hour. Tonight, clear. Lows 58 to 68. Southwest wind 10 to 15 miles per hour in the evening, becoming southeast 5 to 10 miles per hour after midnight. Thursday, sunny. Highs 88 to 93. South wind 5 to 15 miles per hour. Thursday night, clear. Lows 57 to 67. Southwest wind 5 to 15 miles per hour. Friday, sunny. Highs 84 to 89. Southwest wind 5 to 10 miles per hour. Friday night, clear. Lows 58 to 66. Saturday, sunny and warmer. Highs 90 to 95. Saturday night, clear. Lows 62 to 70. Sunday, sunny and warmer. Highs 95 to 101. Sunday night, clear. Lows 66 to 73. Monday, sunny. Highs 99 to 105. Monday night, clear. Lows 69 to 75. Tuesday, sunny and hot. Highs 101 to 107. Here is the synopsis for Southeast California, Southwest, and South Central Arizona. A large low pressure system will meander over California over the next few days, leading to breezy to locally windy conditions and elevated fire weather conditions across the region. Below normal temperatures will be common across the region through at least the start of the weekend. Above normal temperatures are forecast to return by early next week, with highs reaching around 100 for many locations by Sunday. 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The current time is 2:04 p.m. Mountain Standard Time. Here is the latest forecast. For the following area, in Arizona, Central Phoenix, issued at 11:46 a.m. Mountain Standard Time. Today, sunny. Highs 90 to 95. South wind at 10 to 15 miles per hour. Tonight, clear. Lows 58 to 68. Southwest wind 10 to 15 miles per hour in the evening, becoming southeast 5 to 10 miles per hour after midnight. Thursday, sunny. Highs 88 to 93. South wind 5 to 15.

Thursday night, clear. Lows 57 to 67. Southwest wind 5 to 15 miles per hour. Friday, sunny. Highs 84 to 89. Southwest wind 5 to 10 miles per hour. Friday night, clear. Lows 58 to 66. Saturday, sunny and warmer. Highs 90 to 95. Saturday night, clear. Lows 62 to 70. Sunday, sunny and warmer. Highs 95 to 101. Sunday night, clear. Lows 66 to 73. Monday, sunny. Highs 99 to 105. Monday night, clear. Lows 69 to 75. Tuesday, sunny and hot. Highs 101 to 107. Here is the synopsis for Southeast California, Southwest, and South Central Arizona. A large low pressure system will meander over California over the next few days, leading to breezy to locally windy conditions and elevated fire weather conditions across the region. Below normal temperatures will be common across the region through at least the start of the weekend. Above normal temperatures are forecast to return by early next week, with highs reaching around 100 for many locations by Sunday. 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The current time is 2:06 p.m. Mountain Standard Time. Here is the latest forecast for the following area in Arizona, Central Phoenix, issued at 11:46 a.m. Mountain Standard Time. Today, sunny. Highs 90 to 95. South wind at 10 to 15 miles per hour. Tonight, clear. Lows 58 to 68. Southwest wind 10 to 15 miles per hour in the evening, becoming southeast 5 to 10 miles per hour after midnight. Thursday, sunny. Highs 88 to 93. South wind 5 to 15 miles per hour. Thursday night, clear. Lows 57 to 67. Southwest wind 5 to 15 miles per hour. Friday, sunny. Highs 84 to 89. Southwest wind 5 to 10 miles per hour. Friday night, clear. Lows 58 to 66. Saturday, sunny and warmer. Highs 90 to 95. Saturday night, clear. Lows 62 to 70. Sunday, sunny and warmer. Highs 95 to 101. Sunday night, clear. Lows 66 to 73. Monday, sunny. Highs 99 to 105. Monday night, clear. Lows 69 to 75. Tuesday, sunny and hot. Highs 101 to 107. Here is the synopsis for Southeast California, Southwest, and South Central Arizona. A large low pressure system will meander over California over the next few days, leading to breezy to locally windy conditions and elevated fire weather conditions across the region. Below normal temperatures will be common across the region through at least the start of the weekend. Above normal temperatures are forecast to return by early next week, with highs reaching around 100 for many locations by Sunday. 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The current time is 2:09 p.m. Mountain Standard Time. Here is the latest forecast for the following area in Arizona, Central Phoenix, issued at 11:46 a.m. Mountain Standard Time. Today, sunny. Highs 90 to 95. South wind at 10 to 15 miles per hour. Tonight, clear. Lows 58 to 68. Southwest wind 10 to 15 miles per hour in the evening, becoming southeast 5 to 10 miles per hour after midnight. Thursday, sunny. Highs 88 to 93. South wind 5 to 15 miles per hour. Thursday night,
Clear. Lows 57 to 67. Southwest wind 5 to 15 miles per hour. Friday, sunny. Highs 84 to 89. Southwest wind 5 to 10 miles per hour. Friday night, clear. Lows 58 to 66. Saturday, sunny and warmer. Highs 90 to 95. Saturday night, clear. Lows 62 to 70. Sunday, sunny and warmer. Highs 95 to 101. Sunday night, clear. Lows 66 to 73. Monday, sunny. Highs 99 to 105. Monday night, clear. Lows 69 to 75. Tuesday, sunny and hot. Highs 101 to 107. Here is the synopsis for Southeast California, Southwest, and South Central Arizona. A large low pressure system will meander over California over the next few days, leading to breezy to locally windy conditions and elevated fire weather conditions across the region. Below normal temperatures will be common across the region through at least the start of the weekend. Above normal temperatures are forecast to return by early next week, with highs reaching around 100 for many locations by Sunday. 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The current time is 2:11 p.m. Mountain Standard Time. Here is the 2 p.m. Mountain Standard Time observation for Phoenix on Wednesday, May 27th. At Sky Harbor, it was sunny. Visibility 10 miles. Temperature was 93 degrees, dew point 30, relative humidity 10%. Wind was south, at 22 miles an hour. And the pressure was 29.69 inches, and falling. Other observations for South Central Arizona, including the Greater Phoenix area, it was sunny. It was 84 at Buckeye, 86 at Glendale, 86 at Luke Air Force Base, 89 at Deer Valley, and 89 at Scottsdale Airport. Falcon Field reported 89, Mesa Gateway reported 90, Chandler reported 90, Casa Grande reported 91, and Gila Bend reported 92. Observations for Northern Arizona, it was sunny. It was 65 at Flagstaff, 76 at Kingman, 70 at the Grand Canyon, and 73 at Prescott. Payson reported 75, Page reported 83, Winslow reported 82, and Sholo reported 77. At Flagstaff, wind was southwest gusting to 32 miles an hour. At Bullhead City, wind was southwest gusting to 29 miles an hour. At Kingman, wind was southwest gusting to 51 miles an hour. At the Grand Canyon, wind was south gusting to 35 miles an hour. At Williams, wind was south gusting to 32 miles an hour. At Prescott, wind was south gusting to 25 miles an hour. At Page, wind was south gusting to 33 miles an hour. At Winslow, wind was south gusting to 31 miles an hour. At Window Rock, wind was south gusting to 29 miles an hour. At Sholo, wind was southwest gusting to 33 miles an hour. Observations for Southern Arizona, it was sunny. It was 90 at Tucson, 81 at Yuma, 84 at Nogales, and 85 at Sierra Vista. At Tucson, wind was south gusting to 28 miles an hour. At Nogales, wind was south gusting to 25 miles an hour. At Douglas, wind was south gusting to 28 miles an hour. At Safford, wind was southeast gusting to 28 miles an hour. Observations for Southern California, at Blythe, it was sunny, with a temperature of 84. At Los Angeles Airport, it was mostly sunny, with a temperature of 64. At San Diego, it was partly sunny, with a temperature of 67. At Los Angeles Airport, wind was west gusting to 26 miles an hour. At Blythe, wind was south gusting to 25 miles an hour. Regional observations, skies ranged from mostly sunny to partly sunny. It was 77 at Las Vegas,
82 at Salt Lake City, 78 at Albuquerque, and 86 at El Paso. At Salt Lake City, wind was south gusting to 37 miles an hour. At Albuquerque, wind was south gusting to 26 miles an hour. Once again, at 2 p.m. in Phoenix, under sunny skies. The Sky Harbor temperature was 93 degrees. Here is the latest forecast. For the following area, in Arizona, Central Phoenix, issued at 11:46 a.m. Mountain Standard Time. Today, sunny. Highs 90 to 95. South wind at 10 to 15 miles per hour. Tonight, clear. Lows 58 to 68. Southwest wind 10 to 15 miles per hour in the evening, becoming southeast 5 to 10 miles per hour after midnight. Thursday, sunny. Highs 88 to 93. South wind 5 to 15 miles per hour. Thursday night, clear. Lows 57 to 67. Southwest wind 5 to 15 miles per hour. Friday, sunny. Highs 84 to 89. Southwest wind 5 to 10 miles per hour. Friday night, clear. Lows 58 to 66. Saturday, sunny and warmer. Highs 90 to 95. Saturday night, clear. Lows 62 to 70. Sunday, sunny and warmer. Highs 95 to 101. Sunday night, clear. Lows 66 to 73. Monday, sunny. Highs 99 to 105. Monday night, clear. Lows 69 to 75. Tuesday, sunny and hot. Highs 101 to 107. Here is the synopsis for Southeast California, Southwest, and South Central Arizona. A large low pressure system will meander over California over the next few days, leading to breezy to locally windy conditions and elevated fire weather conditions across the region. Below normal temperatures will be common across the region through at least the start of the weekend. Above normal temperatures are forecast to return by early next week, with highs reaching around 100 for many locations by Sunday. 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The current time is 2:17 p.m. Mountain Standard Time. Here is the 2 p.m. Mountain Standard Time observation for Phoenix, on Wednesday, May 27th. At Sky Harbor, it was sunny. Visibility 10 miles. Temperature was 93 degrees, dew point 30, relative humidity 10%. Wind was south, at 22 miles an hour. And the pressure was 29.69 inches, and falling. Other observations for South Central Arizona, including the Greater Phoenix area, it was sunny. It was 84 at Buckeye, 86 at Glendale, 86 at Luke Air Force Base, 89 at Deer Valley, and 89 at Scottsdale Airport. Falcon Field reported 89, Mesa Gateway reported 90, Chandler reported 90, Casa Grande reported 91, and Gila Bend reported 92. Observations for Northern Arizona, it was sunny. It was 65 at Flagstaff, 76 at Kingman, 70 at the Grand Canyon, and 73 at Prescott. Payson reported 75, Page reported 83, Winslow reported 82, and Sholo reported 77. At Flagstaff, wind was southwest gusting to 32 miles an hour. At Bullhead City, wind was southwest gusting to 29 miles an hour. At Kingman, wind was southwest gusting to 51 miles an hour. At the Grand Canyon, wind was south gusting to 35 miles an hour. At Williams, wind was south gusting to 32 miles an hour. At Prescott, wind was south gusting to 25 miles an hour. At Page, wind was south gusting to 33 miles an hour. At Winslow, wind was south gusting to 31 miles an hour. At Window Rock, wind was south gusting to 29 miles an hour. At Sholo, wind was southwest gusting to 33 miles an hour.
Observations for Southern Arizona, it was sunny. It was 90 at Tucson, 81 at Yuma, 84 at Nogales, and 85 at Sierra Vista. At Tucson, wind was south gusting to 28 miles an hour. At Nogales, wind was south gusting to 25 miles an hour. At Douglas, wind was south gusting to 28 miles an hour. At Safford, wind was southeast gusting to 28 miles an hour. Observations for Southern California, at Blythe, it was sunny, with a temperature of 84. At Los Angeles Airport, it was mostly sunny, with a temperature of 64. At San Diego, it was partly sunny, with a temperature of 67. At Los Angeles Airport, wind was west gusting to 26 miles an hour. At Blythe, wind was south gusting to 25 miles an hour. Regional observations, skies ranged from mostly sunny to partly sunny. It was 77 at Las Vegas, 82 at Salt Lake City, 78 at Albuquerque, and 86 at El Paso. At Salt Lake City, wind was south gusting to 37 miles an hour. At Albuquerque, wind was south gusting to 26 miles an hour. Once again, at 2 p.m. in Phoenix, under sunny skies. The Sky Harbor temperature was 93 degrees. Here is the latest forecast. For the following area, in Arizona, Central Phoenix, issued at 11:46 a.m. Mountain Standard Time. Today, sunny. Highs 90 to 95. South wind at 10 to 15 miles per hour. Tonight, clear. Lows 58 to 68. Southwest wind 10 to 15 miles per hour in the evening, becoming southeast 5 to 10 miles per hour after midnight. Thursday, sunny. Highs 88 to 93. South wind 5 to 15 miles per hour. Thursday night, clear. Lows 57 to 67. Southwest wind 5 to 15 miles per hour. Friday, sunny. Highs 84 to 89. Southwest wind 5 to 10 miles per hour. Friday night, clear. Lows 58 to 66. Saturday, sunny and warmer. Highs 90 to 95. Saturday night, clear. Lows 62 to 70. Sunday, sunny and warmer. Highs 95 to 101. Sunday night, clear. Lows 66 to 73. Monday, sunny. Highs 99 to 105. Monday night, clear. Lows 69 to 75. Tuesday, sunny and hot. Highs 101 to 107. Here is the synopsis for Southeast California, Southwest, and South Central Arizona. A large low-pressure system will meander over California over the next few days, leading to breezy to locally windy conditions and elevated fire weather conditions across the region. Below normal temperatures will be common across the region through at least the start of the weekend. Above normal temperatures are forecast to return by early next week, with highs reaching around 100 for many locations by Sunday. 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The current time is 2:24 p.m. Mountain Standard Time. Here is the 2 p.m. Mountain Standard Time observation for Phoenix, on Wednesday, May 27th. At Sky Harbor, it was sunny. Visibility 10 miles. Temperature was 93 degrees, dew point 30, relative humidity 10%. Wind was south, at 22 miles an hour. And the pressure was 29.69 inches, and falling. Other observations for South Central Arizona, including the Greater Phoenix area, it was sunny. It was 84 at Buckeye, 86 at Glendale, 86 at Luke Air Force Base, 89 at Deer Valley, and 89 at Scottsdale Airport. Falcon Field reported 89, Mesa Gateway reported 90, Chandler reported 90, Casa Grande reported 91, and Gila Bend reported 92. Observations for Northern Arizona, it was sunny.
8 was 65 at Flagstaff, 76 at Kingman, 70 at the Grand Canyon, and 73 at Prescott. Payson reported 75, Page reported 83, Winslow reported 82, and Sholo reported 77. At Flagstaff, wind was southwest gusting to 32 miles an hour. At Bullhead City, wind was southwest gusting to 29 miles an hour. At Kingman, wind was southwest gusting to 51 miles an hour. At the Grand Canyon, wind was south gusting to 35 miles an hour. At Williams, wind was south gusting to 32 miles an hour. At Prescott, wind was south gusting to 25 miles an hour. At Page, wind was south gusting to 33 miles an hour. At Winslow, wind was south gusting to 31 miles an hour. At Window Rock, wind was south gusting to 29 miles an hour. At Sholo, wind was southwest gusting to 33 miles an hour. Observations for southern Arizona, it was sunny. It was 90 at Tucson, 81 at Yuma, 84 at Nogales, and 85 at Sierra Vista. At Tucson, wind was south gusting to 28 miles an hour. At Nogales, wind was south gusting to 25 miles an hour. At Douglas, wind was south gusting to 28 miles an hour. At Safford, wind was southeast gusting to 28 miles an hour. Observations for Southern California, at Blythe, it was sunny, with a temperature of 84. At Los Angeles Airport, it was mostly sunny, with a temperature of 64. At San Diego, it was partly sunny, with a temperature of 67. At Los Angeles Airport, wind was west gusting to 26 miles an hour. At Blythe, wind was south gusting to 25 miles an hour. Regional observations, skies ranged from mostly sunny to partly sunny. It was 77 at Las Vegas, 82 at Salt Lake City, 78 at Albuquerque, and 86 at El Paso. At Salt Lake City, wind was south gusting to 37 miles an hour. At Albuquerque, wind was south gusting to 26 miles an hour. Once again, at 2 p.m. in Phoenix, under sunny skies. The Sky Harbor temperature was 93 degrees. Here is the latest forecast. For the following area, in Arizona, Central Phoenix, issued at 11:46 a.m. Mountain Standard Time. Today, sunny. Highs 90 to 95. South wind at 10 to 15 miles per hour. Tonight, clear. Lows 58 to 68. Southwest wind 10 to 15 miles per hour in the evening, becoming southeast 5 to 10 miles per hour after midnight. Thursday, sunny. Highs 88 to 93. South wind 5 to 15 miles per hour. Thursday night, clear. Lows 57 to 67. Southwest wind 5 to 15 miles per hour. Friday, sunny. Highs 84 to 89. Southwest wind 5 to 10 miles per hour. Friday night, clear. Lows 58 to 66. Saturday, sunny and warmer. Highs 90 to 95. Saturday night, clear. Lows 62 to 70. Sunday, sunny and warmer. Highs 95 to 101. Sunday night, clear. Lows 66 to 73. Monday, sunny. Highs 99 to 105. Monday night, clear. Lows 69 to 75. Tuesday, sunny and hot. Highs 101 to 107. Here is the synopsis for Southeast California, Southwest, and South Central Arizona. A large low pressure system will meander over California over the next few days.

for the following area in Arizona, Central Phoenix, issued at 11:46 a.m. Mountain Standard Time. Today, sunny. Highs 90 to 95. South wind at 10 to 15 miles per hour. Tonight, clear. Lows 58 to 68. Southwest wind 10 to 15 miles per hour in the evening, becoming southeast 5 to 10 miles per hour after midnight. Thursday, sunny. Highs 88 to 93. South wind 5 to 15 miles per hour. Thursday night, clear. Lows 57 to 67. Southwest wind 5 to 15 miles per hour. Friday, sunny. Highs 84 to 89. Southwest wind 5 to 10 miles per hour. Friday night, clear. Lows 58 to 66. Saturday, sunny and warmer. Highs 90 to 95. Saturday night, clear. Lows 62 to 70. Sunday, sunny and warmer. Highs 95 to 101. Sunday night, clear. Lows 66 to 73. Monday, sunny. Highs 99 to 105. Monday night, clear. Lows 69 to 75. Tuesday, sunny and hot. Highs 101 to 107. Here is the synopsis for Southeast California, Southwest, and South Central Arizona. A large low pressure system will meander over California over the next few days, leading to breezy to locally windy conditions and elevated fire weather conditions across the region. Below normal temperatures will be common across the region through at least the start of the weekend. Above normal temperatures are forecast to return by early next week, with highs reaching around 100 for many locations by Sunday. 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The current time is 3:03 p.m. Mountain Standard Time. Here is the latest forecast for the following area in Arizona, Central Phoenix, issued at 11:46 a.m. Mountain Standard Time. Today, sunny. Highs 90 to 95. South wind at 10 to 15 miles per hour. Tonight, clear. Lows 58 to 68. Southwest wind 10 to 15 miles per hour in the evening, becoming southeast 5 to 10 miles per hour after midnight. Thursday, sunny. Highs 88 to 93. South wind 5 to 15 miles per hour. Thursday night, clear. Lows 57 to 67. Southwest wind 5 to 15 miles per hour. Friday, sunny. Highs 84 to 89. Southwest wind 5 to 10 miles per hour. Friday night, clear. Lows 58 to 66. Saturday, sunny and warmer. Highs 90 to 95. Saturday night, clear. Lows 62 to 70. Sunday, sunny and warmer. Highs 95 to 101. Sunday night, clear. Lows 66 to 73. Monday, sunny. Highs 99 to 105. Monday night, clear. Lows 69 to 75. Tuesday, sunny and hot. Highs 101 to 107. Here is the synopsis for Southeast California, Southwest, and South Central Arizona. A large low pressure system will meander over California over the next few days, leading to breezy to locally windy conditions and elevated fire weather conditions across the region. Below normal temperatures will be common across the region through at least the start of the weekend. Above normal temperatures are forecast to return by early next week, with highs reaching around 100 for many locations by Sunday. 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The current time is 3:05 p.m. Mountain Standard Time.

for the following area in Arizona, Central Phoenix, issued at 11:46 a.m. Mountain Standard Time. Today, sunny. Highs 90 to 95. South wind 10 to 15 miles per hour. Tonight, clear. Lows 58 to 68. Southwest wind 10 to 15 miles per hour in the evening, becoming southeast 5 to 10 miles per hour after midnight. Thursday, sunny. Highs 88 to 93. South wind 5 to 15 miles per hour. Thursday night, clear. Lows 57 to 67. Southwest wind 5 to 15 miles per hour. Friday, sunny. Highs 84 to 89. Southwest wind 5 to 10 miles per hour. Friday night, clear. Lows 58 to 66. Saturday, sunny and warmer. Highs 90 to 95. Saturday night, clear. Lows 62 to 70. Sunday, sunny and warmer. Highs 95 to 101. Sunday night, clear. Lows 66 to 73. Monday, sunny. Highs 99 to 105. Monday night, clear. Lows 69 to 75. Tuesday, sunny and hot. Highs 101 to 107. Here is the synopsis for Southeast California, Southwest, and South Central Arizona. A large low pressure system will meander over California over the next few days, leading to breezy to locally windy conditions and elevated fire weather conditions across the region. Below normal temperatures will be common across the region through at least the start of the weekend. Above normal temperatures are forecast to return by early next week, with highs reaching around 100 for many locations by Sunday. 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The current time is 3:08 p.m. Mountain Standard Time. Here is the latest forecast for the following area in Arizona, Central Phoenix, issued at 11:46 a.m. Mountain Standard Time. Today, sunny. Highs 90 to 95. South wind 10 to 15 miles per hour. Tonight, clear. Lows 58 to 68. Southwest wind 10 to 15 miles per hour in the evening, becoming southeast 5 to 10 miles per hour after midnight. Thursday, sunny. Highs 88 to 93. South wind 5 to 15 miles per hour. Thursday night, clear. Lows 57 to 67. Southwest wind 5 to 15 miles per hour. Friday, sunny. Highs 84 to 89. Southwest wind 5 to 10 miles per hour. Friday night, clear. Lows 58 to 66. Saturday, sunny and warmer. Highs 90 to 95. Saturday night, clear. Lows 62 to 70. Sunday, sunny and warmer. Highs 95 to 101. Sunday night, clear. Lows 66 to 73. Monday, sunny. Highs 99 to 105. Monday night, clear. Lows 69 to 75. Tuesday, sunny and hot. Highs 101 to 107. Here is the synopsis for Southeast California, Southwest, and South Central Arizona. A large low pressure system will meander over California over the next few days, leading to breezy to locally windy conditions and elevated fire weather conditions across the region. Below normal temperatures will be common across the region through at least the start of the weekend. Above normal temperatures are forecast to return by early next week, with highs reaching around 100 for many locations by Sunday. 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The current time is 3:10 p.m. Mountain Standard Time. Here is the 3 p.m. Mountain Standard Time observation for Phoenix,
on Wednesday, May 27th. At Sky Harbor, it was sunny. Visibility 10 miles. Temperature was 92 degrees, dew point 31, relative humidity 11%. Wind was south, at 13 miles an hour. And the pressure was 29.68 inches, and falling. Other observations for South Central Arizona including the Greater Phoenix area, it was sunny, with a temperature of 86 at Buckeye, 88 at Glendale, 91 at Deer Valley, and 90 at Scottsdale Airport. Under sunny skies, Falcon Field reported 91, Mesa Gateway reported 95, Chandler reported 91, and Casa Grande reported 92. At Mesa Gateway, wind was southwest, at 17 miles an hour, gusting to 26 miles an hour. At Chandler, wind was southwest, at 17 miles an hour, gusting to 29 miles an hour. At Casa Grande, wind was southwest gusting to 28 miles an hour. Observations for northern Arizona, it was sunny. It was 65 at Flagstaff, 77 at Kingman, 71 at the Grand Canyon, and 73 at Prescott. Payson reported 75, Page reported 86, Winslow reported 83, and Sholo reported 77. At Flagstaff, wind was south gusting to 37 miles an hour. At Bullhead City, wind was south gusting to 30 miles an hour. At Kingman, wind was southwest gusting to 45 miles an hour. At the Grand Canyon, wind was southwest gusting to 32 miles an hour. At Prescott, wind was south gusting to 30 miles an hour. At Page, wind was south gusting to 37 miles an hour. At Winslow, wind was southwest gusting to 33 miles an hour. At Window Rock, wind was south gusting to 32 miles an hour. Observations for southern Arizona, it was sunny. It was 92 at Tucson, 83 at Yuma, 85 at Nogales, and 85 at Sierra Vista. At Douglas, wind was south gusting to 26 miles an hour. Observations for Southern California, at Blythe, it was sunny, with a temperature of 85. At Los Angeles Airport, it was mostly sunny, with a temperature of 64. At San Diego, it was partly sunny, with a temperature of 67. At Los Angeles Airport, wind was southwest gusting to 25 miles an hour. At Blythe, wind was south gusting to 31 miles an hour. Regional observations, skies ranged from mostly sunny to partly sunny. It was 79 at Las Vegas, 85 at Salt Lake City, 81 at Albuquerque, and 90 at El Paso. At Salt Lake City, wind was southeast gusting to 31 miles an hour. Once again, at 3 p.m. in Phoenix, under sunny skies. The Sky Harbor temperature was 92 degrees. Here is the latest forecast. For the following area, in Arizona, Central Phoenix, issued at 11:46 a.m. Mountain Standard Time. Today, sunny. Highs 90 to 95. South wind at 10 to 15 miles per hour. Tonight, clear. Lows 58 to 68. Southwest wind 10 to 15 miles per hour in the evening becoming southeast 5 to 10 miles per hour after midnight. Thursday, sunny. Highs 88 to 93. South wind 5 to 15 miles per hour. Thursday night, clear. Lows 57 to 67. Southwest wind 5 to 15 miles per hour. Friday, sunny. Highs 84 to 89. Southwest wind 5 to 10 miles per hour. Friday night, clear. Lows 58 to 66. Saturday, sunny and warmer. Highs 90 to 95. Saturday night, clear. Lows 62 to 70. Sunday, sunny and warmer. Highs 95 to 101. Sunday night, clear. Lows 66 to 73. Monday, sunny. Highs 99 to 105. Monday night, clear. Lows 69 to 75. Tuesday, sunny and hot.
highs 101 to 107. Here is the synopsis for Southeast California, Southwest, and South Central Arizona. A large low-pressure system will meander over California over the next few days, leading to breezy to locally windy conditions and elevated fire weather conditions across the region. Below normal temperatures will be common across the region through at least the start of the weekend. Above normal temperatures are forecast to return by early next week, with highs reaching around 100 for many locations by Sunday. 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The current time is 3:16 p.m. Mountain Standard Time. Here is the 3 p.m. Mountain Standard Time observation for Phoenix on Wednesday, May 27th. At Sky Harbor, it was sunny. Visibility 10 miles. Temperature was 92 degrees, dew point 31, relative humidity 11%. Wind was south at 13 miles an hour. And the pressure was 29.68 inches and falling. Other observations for South Central Arizona, including the greater Phoenix area, it was sunny, with a temperature of 86 at Buckeye, 88 at Glendale, 91 at Deer Valley, and 90 at Scottsdale Airport. Under sunny skies, Falcon Field reported 91, Mesa Gateway reported 95, Chandler reported 91, and Casa Grande reported 92. At Mesa Gateway, wind was southwest at 17 miles an hour, gusting to 26 miles an hour. At Chandler, wind was southwest at 17 miles an hour, gusting to 29 miles an hour. At Casa Grande, wind was southwest gusting to 28 miles an hour. Observations for northern Arizona, it was sunny. It was 65 at Flagstaff, 77 at Kingman, 71 at the Grand Canyon, and 73 at Prescott. Payson reported 75, Page reported 86, Winslow reported 83, and Sholo reported 77. At Flagstaff, wind was south gusting to 37 miles an hour. At Bullhead City, wind was south gusting to 30 miles an hour. At Kingman, wind was southwest gusting to 45 miles an hour. At the Grand Canyon, wind was southwest gusting to 32 miles an hour. At Prescott, wind was south gusting to 30 miles an hour. At Page, wind was south gusting to 37 miles an hour. At Winslow, wind was southwest gusting to 33 miles an hour. At Window Rock, wind was south gusting to 32 miles an hour. Observations for southern Arizona, it was sunny. It was 92 at Tucson, 83 at Yuma, 85 at Nogales, and 85 at Sierra Vista. At Douglas, wind was south gusting to 26 miles an hour. Observations for southern California, at Blythe, it was sunny, with a temperature of 85. At Los Angeles Airport, it was mostly sunny, with a temperature of 64. At San Diego, it was partly sunny, with a temperature of 67. At Los Angeles Airport, wind was southwest gusting to 25 miles an hour. At Blythe, wind was south gusting to 31 miles an hour. Regional observations, skies ranged from mostly sunny to partly sunny. It was 79 at Las Vegas, 85 at Salt Lake City, 81 at Albuquerque, and 90 at El Paso. At Salt Lake City, wind was southeast gusting to 31 miles an hour. Once again, at 3 p.m. in Phoenix, under sunny skies. The Sky Harbor temperature was 92 degrees. Here is the latest forecast. For the following area, in Arizona, Central Phoenix, issued at 11:46 a.m. Mountain Standard Time. Today, sunny. Highs 90 to 95. South wind at 10 to 15 miles per hour. Tonight, clear. Lows 58 to 68. Southwest wind 10 to 15 miles per hour in the evening, becoming southeast 5 to 10 miles per hour after midnight. Thursday, sunny. Highs 88 to 93. South wind 5 to 15 miles per hour. Thursday night, clear.
lows 57 to 67. Southwest wind 5 to 15 miles per hour. Friday, sunny. Highs 84 to 89. Southwest wind 5 to 10 miles per hour. Friday night, clear. Lows 58 to 66. Saturday, sunny and warmer. Highs 90 to 95. Saturday night, clear. Lows 62 to 70. Sunday, sunny and warmer. Highs 95 to 101. Sunday night, clear. Lows 66 to 73. Monday, sunny. Highs 99 to 105. Monday night, clear. Lows 69 to 75. Tuesday, sunny and hot. Highs 101 to 107. Here is the synopsis for Southeast California, Southwest, and South Central Arizona. A large low-pressure system will meander over California over the next few days, leading to breezy to locally windy conditions and elevated fire weather conditions across the region. Below normal temperatures will be common across the region through at least the start of the weekend. Above normal temperatures are forecast to return by early next week, with highs reaching around 100 for many locations by Sunday. 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The current time is 3:22 p.m. Mountain Standard Time. Here is the 3 p.m. Mountain Standard Time observation for Phoenix on Wednesday, May 27th. At Sky Harbor, it was sunny. Visibility 10 miles. Temperature was 92 degrees, dew point 31, relative humidity 11%. Wind was south, at 13 miles an hour. And the pressure was 29.68 inches, and falling. Other observations for South Central Arizona, including the Greater Phoenix area, it was sunny, with a temperature of 86 at Buckeye, 88 at Glendale, 91 at Deer Valley, and 90 at Scottsdale Airport. Under sunny skies, Falcon Field reported 91, Mesa Gateway reported 95, Chandler reported 91, and Casa Grande reported 92. At Mesa Gateway, wind was southwest, at 17 miles an hour, gusting to 26 miles an hour. At Chandler, wind was southwest, at 17 miles an hour, gusting to 29 miles an hour. At Casa Grande, wind was southwest, gusting to 28 miles an hour. Observations for northern Arizona, it was sunny. It was 65 at Flagstaff, 77 at Kingman, 71 at the Grand Canyon, and 73 at Prescott. Payson reported 75, Page reported 86, Winslow reported 83, and Sholo reported 77. At Flagstaff, wind was south gusting to 37 miles an hour. At Bullhead City, wind was south gusting to 30 miles an hour. At Kingman, wind was southwest gusting to 45 miles an hour. At the Grand Canyon, wind was southwest gusting to 32 miles an hour. At Prescott, wind was south gusting to 30 miles an hour. At Page, wind was south gusting to 37 miles an hour. At Winslow, wind was southwest gusting to 33 miles an hour. At Window Rock, wind was south gusting to 32 miles an hour. Observations for southern Arizona, it was sunny. It was 92 at Tucson, 83 at Yuma, 85 at Nogales, and 85 at Sierra Vista. At Douglas, wind was south gusting to 26 miles an hour. Observations for Southern California, at Blythe, it was sunny, with a temperature of 85. At Los Angeles Airport, it was mostly sunny, with a temperature of 64. At San Diego, it was partly sunny, with a temperature of 67. At Los Angeles Airport, wind was southwest gusting to 25 miles an hour. At Blythe, wind was south gusting to 31 miles an hour. Regional observations, skies ranged from mostly sunny to partly sunny. It was 79 at Las Vegas, 85 at Salt Lake City, 81 at Albuquerque, and 90 at El Paso. At Salt Lake City,
wind was southeast gusting to 31 miles an hour. Once again, at 3 p.m. in Phoenix, under sunny skies. The Sky Harbor temperature was 92 degrees. Here is the latest forecast. For the following area, in Arizona, Central Phoenix, issued at 11:46 a.m. Mountain Standard Time. Today, sunny. Highs 90 to 95. South wind at 10 to 15 miles per hour. Tonight, clear. Lows 58 to 68. Southwest wind 10 to 15 miles per hour in the evening, becoming southeast 5 to 10 miles per hour after midnight. Thursday, sunny. Highs 88 to 93. South wind 5 to 15 miles per hour. Thursday night, clear. Lows 57 to 67. Southwest wind 5 to 15 miles per hour. Friday, sunny. Highs 84 to 89. Southwest wind 5 to 10 miles per hour. Friday night, clear. Lows 58 to 66. Saturday, sunny and warmer. Highs 90 to 95. Saturday night, clear. Lows 62 to 70. Sunday, sunny and warmer. Highs 95 to 101. Sunday night, clear. Lows 66 to 73. Monday, sunny. Highs 99 to 105. Monday night, clear. Lows 69 to 75. Tuesday, sunny and hot. Highs 101 to 107. Here is the synopsis for Southeast California, Southwest, and South Central Arizona. A large low pressure system will meander over California over the next few days, leading to breezy to locally windy conditions and elevated fire weather conditions across the region. Below normal temperatures will be common across the region through at least the start of the weekend. Above normal temperatures are forecast to return by early next week, with highs reaching around 100 for many locations by Sunday. 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The current time is 3:28 p.m. Mountain Standard Time, Standard May.

and falling. Other observations for South Central Arizona, including the greater Phoenix area, it was sunny, with a temperature of 86 at Buckeye, 88 at Glendale, 91 at Deer Valley, and 90 at Scottsdale Airport. Under sunny skies, Falcon Field reported 91, Mesa Gateway reported 95, Chandler reported 91, and Casa Grande reported 92. At Mesa Gateway, wind was southwest, at 17 miles an hour, gusting to 26 miles an hour. At Chandler, wind was southwest, at 17 miles an hour, gusting to 29 miles an hour. At Casa Grande, wind was southwest, gusting to 28 miles an hour. Observations for northern Arizona, it was sunny. It was 65 at Flagstaff, 77 at Kingman, 71 at the Grand Canyon, and 73 at Prescott. Payson reported 75, Page reported 86, Winslow reported 83, and Sholo reported 77. At Flagstaff, wind was south gusting to 37 miles an hour. At Bullhead City, wind was south gusting to 30 miles an hour. At Kingman, wind was southwest gusting to 45 miles an hour. At the Grand Canyon, wind was southwest gusting to 32 miles an hour. At Prescott, wind was south gusting to 30 miles an hour. At Page, wind was south gusting to 37 miles an hour. At Winslow, wind was southwest gusting to 33 miles an hour. At Window Rock, wind was south gusting to 32 miles an hour. Observations for southern Arizona, it was sunny. It was 92 at Tucson, 83 at Yuma, 85 at Nogales, and 85 at Sierra Vista. At Douglas, wind was south gusting to 26 miles an hour. Observations for Southern California, at Blythe, it was sunny, with a temperature of 85. At Los Angeles Airport, it was mostly sunny, with a temperature of 64. At San Diego, it was partly sunny, with a temperature of 67. At Los Angeles Airport, wind was southwest gusting to 25 miles an hour. At Blythe, wind was south gusting to 31 miles an hour. Regional observations, skies ranged from mostly sunny to partly sunny. It was 79 at Las Vegas, 85 at Salt Lake City, 81 at Albuquerque, and 90 at El Paso. At Salt Lake City, wind was southeast gusting to 31 miles an hour. Once again, at 3 p.m. in Phoenix, under sunny skies. The Sky Harbor temperature was 92 degrees. Here is the latest forecast. For the following area, in Arizona, Central Phoenix, issued at 11:46 a.m. Mountain Standard Time. Today, sunny. Highs 90 to 95. South wind at 10 to 15 miles per hour. Tonight, clear. Lows 58 to 68. Southwest wind 10 to 15 miles per hour in the evening, becoming southeast 5 to 10 miles per hour after midnight. Thursday, sunny. Highs 88 to 93. South wind 5 to 15 miles per hour. Thursday night, clear. Lows 57 to 67. Southwest wind 5 to 15 miles per hour. Friday, sunny. Highs 84 to 89. Southwest wind 5 to 10 miles per hour. Friday night, clear. Lows 58 to 66. Saturday, sunny and warmer. Highs 90 to 95. Saturday night, clear. Lows 62 to 70. Sunday, sunny and warmer. Highs 95 to 101. Sunday night, clear. Lows 66 to 73. Monday, sunny. Highs 99 to 105. Monday night, clear. Lows 69 to 75. Tuesday, sunny and hot. Highs 101 to 107. Here is the synopsis for Southeast California, Southwest, and South Central Arizona. A large low pressure system will meander over California over the next few days, leading to breezy to locally windy conditions and elevated fire weather conditions across the region. Below normal temperatures will be

spread across the region through at least the start of the weekend. Above normal temperatures are forecast to return by early next week, with highs reaching around 100 for many locations by Sunday. 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The current time is 3:34 p.m. Mountain Standard Time. Here is the 3 p.m. Mountain Standard Time observation for Phoenix on Wednesday, May 27th. At Sky Harbor, it was sunny. Visibility 10 miles. Temperature was 92 degrees, dew point 31, relative humidity 11%. Wind was south at 13 miles an hour. And the pressure was 29.68 inches and falling. Other observations for South Central Arizona, including the greater Phoenix area, it was sunny with a temperature of 86 at Buckeye, 88 at Glendale, 91 at Deer Valley, and 90 at Scottsdale Airport. Under sunny skies, Falcon Field reported 91, Mesa Gateway reported 95, Chandler reported 91, and Casa Grande reported 92. At Mesa Gateway, wind was southwest at 17 miles an hour, gusting to 26 miles an hour. At Chandler, wind was southwest at 17 miles an hour, gusting to 29 miles an hour. At Casa Grande, wind was southwest gusting to 28 miles an hour. Observations for northern Arizona, it was sunny. It was 65 at Flagstaff, 77 at Kingman, 71 at the Grand Canyon, and 73 at Prescott. Payson reported 75, Page reported 86, Winslow reported 83, and Sholo reported 77. At Flagstaff, wind was south gusting to 37 miles an hour. At Bullhead City, wind was south gusting to 30 miles an hour. At Kingman, wind was southwest gusting to 45 miles an hour. At the Grand Canyon, wind was southwest gusting to 32 miles an hour. At Prescott, wind was south gusting to 30 miles an hour. At Page, wind was south gusting to 37 miles an hour. At Winslow, wind was southwest gusting to 33 miles an hour. At Window Rock, wind was south gusting to 32 miles an hour. Observations for southern Arizona, it was sunny. It was 92 at Tucson, 83 at Yuma, 85 at Nogales, and 85 at Sierra Vista. At Douglas, wind was south gusting to 26 miles an hour. Observations for southern California, at Blythe, it was sunny, with a temperature of 85. At Los Angeles Airport, it was mostly sunny, with a temperature of 64. At San Diego, it was partly sunny, with a temperature of 67. At Los Angeles Airport, wind was southwest gusting to 25 miles an hour. At Blythe, wind was south gusting to 31 miles an hour. Regional observations, skies ranged from mostly sunny to partly sunny. It was 79 at Las Vegas, 85 at Salt Lake City, 81 at Albuquerque, and 90 at El Paso. At Salt Lake City, wind was southeast gusting to 31 miles an hour. Once again, at 3 p.m. in Phoenix, under sunny skies. The Sky Harbor temperature was 92 degrees. Here is the latest forecast. For the following area, in Arizona, Central Phoenix, issued at 11:46 a.m. Mountain Standard Time. Today, sunny. Highs 90 to 95. South wind at 10 to 15 miles per hour. Tonight, clear. Lows 58 to 68. Southwest wind 10 to 15 miles per hour in the evening, becoming southeast 5 to 10 miles per hour after midnight. Thursday, sunny. Highs 88 to 93. South wind 5 to 15 miles per hour. Thursday night, clear. Lows 57 to 67. Southwest wind 5 to 15 miles per hour. Friday, sunny. Highs 84 to 89. Southwest wind 5 to 10 miles per hour. Friday night, clear. Lows 58 to 66. Saturday, sunny and warmer.
highs 90 to 95. Saturday night, clear. Lows 62 to 70. Sunday, sunny and warmer. Highs 95 to 101. Sunday night, clear. Lows 66 to 73. Monday, sunny. Highs 99 to 105. Monday night, clear. Lows 69 to 75. Tuesday, sunny and hot. Highs 101 to 107. Here is the synopsis for Southeast California, Southwest, and South Central Arizona. A large low-pressure system will meander over California over the next few days, leading to breezy to locally windy conditions and elevated fire weather conditions across the region. Below normal temperatures will be common across the region through at least the start of the weekend. Above normal temperatures are forecast to return by early next week, with highs reaching around 100 for many locations by Sunday. 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The current time is 3:40 p.m. Mountain Standard Time. Here is the 3 p.m. Mountain Standard Time observation for Phoenix on Wednesday, May 27th. At Sky Harbor, it was sunny. Visibility 10 miles. Temperature was 92 degrees, dew point 31, relative humidity 11%. Wind was south at 13 miles an hour. And the pressure was 29.68 inches and falling. Other observations for South Central Arizona, including the greater Phoenix area, it was sunny, with a temperature of 86 at Buckeye, 88 at Glendale, 91 at Deer Valley, and 90 at Scottsdale Airport. Under sunny skies, Falcon Field reported 91, Mesa Gateway reported 95, Chandler reported 91, and Casa Grande reported 92. At Mesa Gateway, wind was southwest at 17 miles an hour, gusting to 26 miles an hour. At Chandler, wind was southwest at 17 miles an hour, gusting to 29 miles an hour. At Casa Grande, wind was southwest gusting to 28 miles an hour. Observations for northern Arizona, it was sunny. It was 65 at Flagstaff, 77 at Kingman, 71 at the Grand Canyon, and 73 at Prescott. Payson reported 75, Page reported 86, Winslow reported 83, and Sholo reported 77. At Flagstaff, wind was south gusting to 37 miles an hour. At Bullhead City, wind was south gusting to 30 miles an hour. At Kingman, wind was southwest gusting to 45 miles an hour. At the Grand Canyon, wind was southwest gusting to 32 miles an hour. At Prescott, wind was south gusting to 30 miles an hour. At Page, wind was south gusting to 37 miles an hour. At Winslow, wind was southwest gusting to 33 miles an hour. At Window Rock, wind was south gusting to 32 miles an hour. Observations for southern Arizona, it was sunny. It was 92 at Tucson, 83 at Yuma, 85 at Nogales, and 85 at Sierra Vista. At Douglas, wind was south gusting to 26 miles an hour. Observations for southern California, at Blythe, it was sunny, with a temperature of 85. At Los Angeles Airport, it was mostly sunny, with a temperature of 64. At San Diego, it was partly sunny, with a temperature of 67. At Los Angeles Airport, wind was southwest gusting to 25 miles an hour. At Blythe, wind was south gusting to 31 miles an hour. Regional observations, skies ranged from mostly sunny to partly sunny. It was 79 at Las Vegas, 85 at Salt Lake City, 81 at Albuquerque, and 90 at El Paso. At Salt Lake City, wind was southeast gusting to 31 miles an hour. Once again, at 3 p.m. in Phoenix, under sunny skies. The Sky Harbor temperature was 92 degrees. Here is the latest forecast. For the following area, in Arizona, Central Phoenix, issued at 11:46 a.m. Mountain Standard Time. Today, sunny.
highs 90 to 95. South wind at 10 to 15 miles per hour. Tonight, clear. Lows 58 to 68. Southwest wind 10 to 15 miles per hour in the evening, becoming southeast 5 to 10 miles per hour after midnight. Thursday, sunny. Highs 88 to 93. South wind 5 to 15 miles per hour. Thursday night, clear. Lows 57 to 67. Southwest wind 5 to 15 miles per hour. Friday, sunny. Highs 84 to 89. Southwest wind 5 to 10 miles per hour. Friday night, clear. Lows 58 to 66. Saturday, sunny and warmer. Highs 90 to 95. Saturday night, clear. Lows 62 to 70. Sunday, sunny and warmer. Highs 95 to 101. Sunday night, clear. Lows 66 to 73. Monday, sunny. Highs 99 to 105. Monday night, clear. Lows 69 to 75. Tuesday, sunny and hot. Highs 101 to 107. Here is the synopsis for Southeast California, Southwest, and South Central Arizona. A large low-pressure system will meander over California over the next few days, leading to breezy to locally windy conditions and elevated fire weather conditions across the region. Below normal temperatures will be common across the region through at least the start of the weekend. Above normal temperatures are forecast to return by early next week, with highs reaching around 100 for many locations by Sunday. 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The current time is 3:46 p.m. Mountain Standard Time. Here is the 3 p.m. Mountain Standard Time observation for Phoenix on Wednesday, May 27th. At Sky Harbor, it was sunny. Visibility 10 miles. Temperature was 92 degrees, dew point 31, relative humidity 11%. Wind was south, at 13 miles an hour. And the pressure was 29.68 inches, and falling. Other observations for South Central Arizona, including the Greater Phoenix area, it was sunny, with a temperature of 86 at Buckeye, 88 at Glendale, 91 at Deer Valley, and 90 at Scottsdale Airport. Under sunny skies, Falcon Field reported 91, Mesa Gateway reported 95, Chandler reported 91, and Casa Grande reported 92. At Mesa Gateway, wind was southwest, at 17 miles an hour, gusting to 26 miles an hour. At Chandler, wind was southwest, at 17 miles an hour, gusting to 29 miles an hour. At Casa Grande, wind was southwest, gusting to 28 miles an hour. Observations for northern Arizona, it was sunny. It was 65 at Flagstaff, 77 at Kingman, 71 at the Grand Canyon, and 73 at Prescott. Payson reported 75, Page reported 86, Winslow reported 83, and Sholo reported 77. At Flagstaff, wind was south gusting to 37 miles an hour. At Bullhead City, wind was south gusting to 30 miles an hour. At Kingman, wind was southwest gusting to 45 miles an hour. At the Grand Canyon, wind was southwest gusting to 32 miles an hour. At Prescott, wind was south gusting to 30 miles an hour. At Page, wind was south gusting to 37 miles an hour. At Winslow, wind was southwest gusting to 33 miles an hour. At Window Rock, wind was south gusting to 32 miles an hour. Observations for southern Arizona, it was sunny. It was 92 at Tucson, 83 at Yuma, 85 at Nogales, and 85 at Sierra Vista. At Douglas, wind was south gusting to 26 miles an hour. Observations for Southern California, at Blythe, it was sunny, with a temperature of 85. At Los Angeles Airport, it was mostly sunny, with a temperature of 64.
at San Diego, it was partly sunny, with a temperature of 67. At Los Angeles Airport, wind was southwest gusting to 25 miles an hour. At Blythe, wind was south gusting to 31 miles an hour. Regional observations, skies ranged from mostly sunny to partly sunny. It was 79 at Las Vegas, 85 at Salt Lake City, 81 at Albuquerque, and 90 at El Paso. At Salt Lake City, wind was southeast gusting to 31 miles an hour. Once again, at 3 p.m. in Phoenix, under sunny skies. The Sky Harbor temperature was 92 degrees. Here is the latest forecast. For the following area, in Arizona, Central Phoenix, issued at 11:46 a.m. Mountain Standard Time. Today, sunny. Highs 90 to 95. South wind at 10 to 15 miles per hour. Tonight, clear. Lows 58 to 68. Southwest wind 10 to 15 miles per hour in the evening, becoming southeast 5 to 10 miles per hour after midnight. Thursday, sunny. Highs 88 to 93. South wind 5 to 15 miles per hour. Thursday night, clear. Lows 57 to 67. Southwest wind 5 to 15 miles per hour. Friday, sunny. Highs 84 to 89. Southwest wind 5 to 10 miles per hour. Friday night, clear. Lows 58 to 66. Saturday, sunny and warmer. Highs 90 to 95. Saturday night, clear. Lows 62 to 70. Sunday, sunny and warmer. Highs 95 to 101. Sunday night, clear. Lows 66 to 73. Monday, sunny. Highs 99 to 105. Monday night, clear. Lows 69 to 75. Tuesday, sunny and hot. Highs 101 to 107. Here is the synopsis for Southeast California, Southwest, and South Central Arizona. A large low pressure system will meander over California over the next few days, leading to breezy to locally windy conditions and elevated fire weather conditions across the region. Below normal temperatures will be common across the region through at least the start of the weekend. Above normal temperatures are forecast to return by early next week, with highs reaching around 100 for many locations by Sunday. 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The current time is 3:51 p.m. Mountain Standard Time. Here is the 3 p.m. Mountain Standard Time observation for Phoenix, on Wednesday, May 27th. At Sky Harbor, it was sunny. Visibility 10 miles. Temperature was 92 degrees, dew point 31, relative humidity 11%. Wind was south, at 13 miles an hour. And the pressure was 29.68 inches, and falling. Other observations for South Central Arizona, including the Greater Phoenix area, it was sunny, with a temperature of 86 at Buckeye, 88 at Glendale, 91 at Deer Valley, and 90 at Scottsdale Airport. Under sunny skies, Falcon Field reported 91, Mesa Gateway reported 95, Chandler reported 91, and Casa Grande reported 92. At Mesa Gateway, wind was southwest, at 17 miles an hour, gusting to 26 miles an hour. At Chandler, wind was southwest, at 17 miles an hour, gusting to 29 miles an hour. At Casa Grande, wind was southwest gusting to 28 miles an hour. Observations for northern Arizona, it was sunny. It was 65 at Flagstaff, 77 at Kingman, 71 at the Grand Canyon, and 73 at Prescott. Payson reported 75, Page reported 86, Winslow reported 83, and Sholo reported 77. At Flagstaff, wind was south gusting to 37 miles an hour. At Bullhead City, wind was south gusting to 30 miles an hour. At Kingman, wind was southwest gusting to 45 miles an hour.
hit the Grand Canyon. Wind was southwest gusting to 32 miles an hour. At Prescott, wind was south gusting to 30 miles an hour. At Page, wind was south gusting to 37 miles an hour. At Winslow, wind was southwest gusting to 33 miles an hour. At Window Rock, wind was south gusting to 32 miles an hour. Observations for southern Arizona, it was sunny. It was 92 at Tucson, 83 at Yuma, 85 at Nogales, and 85 at Sierra Vista. At Douglas, wind was south gusting to 26 miles an hour. Observations for Southern California, at Blythe, it was sunny, with a temperature of 85. At Los Angeles Airport, it was mostly sunny, with a temperature of 64. At San Diego, it was partly sunny, with a temperature of 67. At Los Angeles Airport, wind was southwest gusting to 25 miles an hour. At Blythe, wind was south gusting to 31 miles an hour. Regional observations, skies ranged from mostly sunny to partly sunny. It was 79 at Las Vegas, 85 at Salt Lake City, 81 at Albuquerque, and 90 at El Paso. At Salt Lake City, wind was southeast gusting to 31 miles an hour. Once again, at 3 p.m. in Phoenix, under sunny skies. The Sky Harbor temperature was 92 degrees. Here is the latest forecast. For the following area, in Arizona, Central Phoenix, issued at 11:46 a.m. Mountain Standard Time. Today, sunny. Highs 90 to 95. South wind at 10 to 15 miles per hour. Tonight, clear. Lows 58 to 68. Southwest wind 10 to 15 miles per hour in the evening, becoming southeast 5 to 10 miles per hour after midnight. Thursday, sunny. Highs 88 to 93. South wind 5 to 15 miles per hour. Thursday night, clear. Lows 57 to 67. Southwest wind 5 to 15 miles per hour. Friday, sunny. Highs 84 to 89. Southwest wind 5 to 10 miles per hour. Friday night, clear. Lows 58 to 66. Saturday, sunny and warmer. Highs 90 to 95. Saturday night, clear. Lows 62 to 70. Sunday, sunny and warmer. Highs 95 to 101. Sunday night, clear. Lows 66 to 73. Monday, sunny. Highs 99 to 105. Monday night, clear. Lows 69 to 75. Tuesday, sunny and hot. Highs 101 to 107. Here is the synopsis for Southeast California, Southwest, and South Central Arizona. A large low-pressure system will meander over California over the next few days, leading to breezy to locally windy conditions and elevated fire weather conditions across the region. Below normal temperatures will be common across the region through at least the start of the weekend. Above normal temperatures are forecast to return by early next week, with highs reaching around 100 for many locations by Sunday. 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The current time is 3:57 p.m. Mountain Standard Time. Here is the 3 p.m. Mountain Standard Time observation for Phoenix, on Wednesday, May 27th. At Sky Harbor, it was sunny. Visibility 10 miles. Temperature was 92 degrees, dew point 31, relative humidity 11%. Wind was south, at 13 miles an hour. And the pressure was 29.

Mesa Gateway. Wind was southwest at 17 miles an hour, gusting to 26 miles an hour. At Chandler, wind was southwest at 17 miles an hour, gusting to 29 miles an hour. At Casa Grande, wind was southwest gusting to 28 miles an hour. Observations for northern Arizona, it was sunny. It was 65 at Flagstaff, 77 at Kingman, 71 at the Grand Canyon, and 73 at Prescott. Payson reported 75, Page reported 86, Winslow reported 83, and Sholo reported 77. At Flagstaff, wind was south gusting to 37 miles an hour. At Bullhead City, wind was south gusting to 30 miles an hour. At Kingman, wind was southwest gusting to 45 miles an hour. At the Grand Canyon, wind was southwest gusting to 32 miles an hour. At Prescott, wind was south gusting to 30 miles an hour. At Page, wind was south gusting to 37 miles an hour. At Winslow, wind was southwest gusting to 33 miles an hour. At Window Rock, wind was south gusting to 32 miles an hour. Observations for southern Arizona, it was sunny. It was 92 at Tucson, 83 at Yuma, 85 at Nogales, and 85 at Sierra Vista. At Douglas, wind was south gusting to 26 miles an hour. Observations for southern California, at Blythe, it was sunny, with a temperature of 85. At Los Angeles Airport, it was mostly sunny, with a temperature of 64. At San Diego, it was partly sunny, with a temperature of 67. At Los

in Arizona, Central Phoenix, issued at 4 p.m. Mountain Standard Time. Tonight, clear. Lows 58 to 68. Southwest wind 10 to 15 miles per hour in the evening, becoming southeast 5 to 10 miles per hour after midnight. Thursday, sunny. Highs 88 to 93. South wind 5 to 15 miles per hour. Thursday night, clear. Lows 57 to 67. Southwest wind 5 to 15 miles per hour. Friday, sunny. Highs 84 to 89. Southwest wind 5 to 10 miles per hour. Friday night, clear. Lows 58 to 68. West wind 5 to 10 miles per hour. Saturday, sunny and warmer. Highs 90 to 95. Saturday night, clear. Lows 62 to 70. Sunday, sunny and warmer. Highs 95 to 101. Sunday night, clear. Lows 66 to 73. Monday, sunny. Highs 99 to 105. Monday night, clear. Lows 69 to 75. Tuesday, sunny and hot. Highs 101 to 107. Tuesday night, mostly clear. Lows 70 to 76. Wednesday, sunny and hot. Highs 101 to 107. Here is the synopsis for Southeast California, Southwest, and South Central Arizona. A large low-pressure system will meander over California over the next few days, leading to breezy to locally windy conditions and elevated fire weather conditions across the region. Below normal temperatures will be common across the region through at least the start of the weekend. Above normal temperatures are forecast to return by early next week, with highs reaching around 100 for many locations by Sunday. 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The current time is 4:03 p.m. Mountain Standard Time. Here is the latest forecast for the following area in Arizona, Central Phoenix, issued at 4 p.m. Mountain Standard Time. Tonight, clear. Lows 58 to 68. Southwest wind 10 to 15 miles per hour in the evening, becoming southeast 5 to 10 miles per hour after midnight. Thursday, sunny. Highs 88 to 93. South wind 5 to 15 miles per hour. Thursday night, clear. Lows 57 to 67. Southwest wind 5 to 15 miles per hour. Friday, sunny. Highs 84 to 89. Southwest wind 5 to 10 miles per hour. Friday night, clear. Lows 58 to 68. West wind 5 to 10 miles per hour. Saturday, sunny and warmer. Highs 90 to 95. Saturday night, clear. Lows 62 to 70. Sunday, sunny and warmer. Highs 95 to 101. Sunday night, clear. Lows 66 to 73. Monday, sunny. Highs 99 to 105. Monday night, clear. Lows 69 to 75. Tuesday, sunny and hot. Highs 101 to 107. Tuesday night, mostly clear. Lows 70 to 76. Wednesday, sunny and hot. Highs 101 to 107. Here is the synopsis for Southeast California, Southwest, and South Central Arizona. A large low-pressure system will meander over California over the next few days, leading to breezy to locally windy conditions and elevated fire weather conditions across the region. Below normal temperatures will be common across the region through at least the start of the weekend. Above normal temperatures are forecast to return by early next week, with highs reaching around 100 for many locations by Sunday. 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

the current time is 4:06 p.m. Mountain Standard Time. Here is the latest forecast for the following area in Arizona, Central Phoenix, issued at 4 p.m. Mountain Standard Time. Tonight, clear. Lows 58 to 68. Southwest wind 10 to 15 miles per hour in the evening, becoming southeast 5 to 10 miles per hour after midnight. Thursday, sunny. Highs 88 to 93. South wind 5 to 15 miles per hour. Thursday night, clear. Lows 57 to 67. Southwest wind 5 to 15 miles per hour. Friday, sunny. Highs 84 to 89. Southwest wind 5 to 10 miles per hour. Friday night, clear. Lows 58 to 68. West wind 5 to 10 miles per hour. Saturday, sunny and warmer. Highs 90 to 95. Saturday night, clear. Lows 62 to 70. Sunday, sunny and warmer. Highs 95 to 101. Sunday night, clear. Lows 66 to 73. Monday, sunny. Highs 99 to 105. Monday night, clear. Lows 69 to 75. Tuesday, sunny and hot. Highs 101 to 107. Tuesday night, mostly clear. Lows 70 to 76. Wednesday, sunny and hot. Highs 101 to 107. Here is the synopsis for Southeast California, Southwest, and South Central Arizona. A large low pressure system will meander over California over the next few days, leading to breezy to locally windy conditions and elevated fire weather conditions across the region. Below normal temperatures will be common across the region through at least the start of the weekend. Above normal temperatures are forecast to return by early next week, with highs reaching around 100 for many locations by Sunday. 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The current time is 4:09 p.m. Mountain Standard Time. Here is the latest forecast for the following area in Arizona, Central Phoenix, issued at 4 p.m. Mountain Standard Time. Tonight, clear. Lows 58 to 68. Southwest wind 10 to 15 miles per hour in the evening, becoming southeast 5 to 10 miles per hour after midnight. Thursday, sunny. Highs 88 to 93. South wind 5 to 15 miles per hour. Thursday night, clear. Lows 57 to 67. Southwest wind 5 to 15 miles per hour. Friday, sunny. Highs 84 to 89. Southwest wind 5 to 10 miles per hour. Friday night, clear. Lows 58 to 68. West wind 5 to 10 miles per hour. Saturday, sunny and warmer. Highs 90 to 95. Saturday night, clear. Lows 62 to 70. Sunday, sunny and warmer. Highs 95 to 101. Sunday night, clear. Lows 66 to 73. Monday, sunny. Highs 99 to 105. Monday night, clear. Lows 69 to 75. Tuesday, sunny and hot. Highs 101 to 107. Tuesday night, mostly clear. Lows 70 to 76. Wednesday, sunny and hot. Highs 101 to 107. Here is the synopsis for Southeast California, Southwest, and South Central Arizona. A large low-pressure system will meander over California over the next few days, leading to breezy to locally windy conditions and elevated fire weather conditions across the region. Below normal temperatures will be common across the region through at least the start of the weekend. Above normal temperatures are forecast to return by early next week, with highs reaching around 100 for many locations by Sunday.
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The current time is 4:11 p.m. Mountain Standard Time. Here is the 4 p.m. Mountain Standard Time observation for Phoenix on Wednesday, May 27th. At Sky Harbor, it was mostly sunny. Visibility 10 miles. Temperature was 94 degrees, dew point 31, relative humidity 10%. Wind was south at 17 miles an hour, gusting to 32 miles an hour. And the pressure was 29.66 inches and falling. Other observations for South Central Arizona, including the greater Phoenix area, it was sunny with a temperature of 88 at Buckeye, 89 at Deer Valley, 92 at Scottsdale Airport, and 91 at Falcon Field. Under sunny skies, Mesa Gateway reported 93, Chandler reported 91, Casa Grande reported 92, and Gila Bend reported 92. At Mesa Gateway, wind was south at 16 miles an hour, gusting to 29 miles an hour. Observations for northern Arizona, it was sunny. It was 64 at Flagstaff, 78 at Kingman, 71 at the Grand Canyon, and 73 at Prescott. Payson reported 75, Page reported 85, Winslow reported 83, and Sholo reported 77. At Flagstaff, wind was south gusting to 32 miles an hour. At Bullhead City, wind was south gusting to 35 miles an hour. At Kingman, wind was southwest gusting to 47 miles an hour. At the Grand Canyon, wind was south gusting to 30 miles an hour. At Williams, wind was south gusting to 32 miles an hour. At Prescott, wind was south gusting to 29 miles an hour. At Page, wind was south gusting to 33 miles an hour. At Winslow, wind was southwest gusting to 41 miles an hour. At Window Rock, wind was south gusting to 28 miles an hour. At Sholo, wind was south gusting to 29 miles an hour. Observations for southern Arizona, it was sunny. It was 91 at Tucson, 85 at Yuma, 85 at Nogales, and 85 at Sierra Vista. At Tucson, wind was southwest gusting to 28 miles an hour. At Nogales, wind was south gusting to 30 miles an hour. At Sierra Vista, wind was south gusting to 28 miles an hour. At Douglas, wind was south gusting to 26 miles an hour. Observations for Southern California, skies ranged from sunny to mostly sunny. It was 65 at Los Angeles Airport, 67 at San Diego, and 85 at Blythe. At Blythe, wind was south gusting to 26 miles an hour.

for the following area in Arizona, Central Phoenix, issued at 4 p.m. Mountain Standard Time. Tonight, clear. Lows 58 to 68. Southwest wind 10 to 15 miles per hour in the evening, becoming southeast 5 to 10 miles per hour after midnight. Thursday, sunny. Highs 88 to 93. South wind 5 to 15 miles per hour. Thursday night, clear. Lows 57 to 67. Southwest wind 5 to 15 miles per hour. Friday, sunny. Highs 84 to 89. Southwest wind 5 to 10 miles per hour. Friday night, clear. Lows 58 to 68. West wind 5 to 10 miles per hour. Saturday, sunny and warmer. Highs 90 to 95. Saturday night, clear. Lows 62 to 70. Sunday, sunny and warmer. Highs 95 to 101. Sunday night, clear. Lows 66 to 73. Monday, sunny. Highs 99 to 105. Monday night, clear. Lows 69 to 75. Tuesday, sunny and hot. Highs 101 to 107. Tuesday night, mostly clear. Lows 70 to 76. Wednesday, sunny and hot. Highs 101 to 107. Here is the synopsis for Southeast California, Southwest, and South Central Arizona. A large low pressure system will meander over California over the next few days, leading to breezy to locally windy conditions and elevated fire weather conditions across the region. Below normal temperatures will be common across the region through at least the start of the weekend. Above normal temperatures are forecast to return by early next week, with highs reaching around 100 for many locations by Sunday. 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The current time is 4:17 p.m. Mountain Standard Time. Here is the 4 p.m. Mountain Standard Time observation for Phoenix on Wednesday, May 27th. At Sky Harbor, it was mostly sunny. Visibility 10 miles. Temperature was 94 degrees, dew point 31, relative humidity 10%. Wind was south at 17 miles an hour, gusting to 32 miles an hour. And the pressure was 29.66 inches and falling. Other observations for South Central Arizona, including the greater Phoenix area, it was sunny, with a temperature of 88 at Buckeye, 89 at Deer Valley, 92 at Scottsdale Airport, and 91 at Falcon Field. Under sunny skies, Mesa Gateway reported 93, Chandler reported 91, Casa Grande reported 92, and Gila Bend reported 92. At Mesa Gateway, wind was south at 16 miles an hour, gusting to 29 miles an hour. Observations for northern Arizona, it was sunny. It was 64 at Flagstaff, 78 at Kingman, 71 at the Grand Canyon, and 73 at Prescott. Payson reported 75, Page reported 85, Winslow reported 83, and Sholo reported 77. At Flagstaff, wind was south gusting to 32 miles an hour. At Bullhead City, wind was south gusting to 35 miles an hour. At Kingman, wind was southwest gusting to 47 miles an hour. At the Grand Canyon, wind was south gusting to 30 miles an hour. At Williams, wind was south gusting to 32 miles an hour. At Prescott, wind was south gusting to 29 miles an hour. At Page, wind was south gusting to 33 miles an hour. At Winslow, wind was southwest gusting to 41 miles an hour. At Window Rock, wind was south gusting to 28 miles an hour. At Sholo, wind was south gusting to 29 miles an hour. Observations for southern Arizona, it was sunny. It was 91 at Tucson, 85 at Yuma, 85 at Nogales, and 85 at Sierra Vista. At Tucson, wind was southwest gusting to 28 miles.

hour. At Nogales, wind was south gusting to 30 miles an hour. At Sierra Vista, wind was south gusting to 28 miles an hour. At Douglas, wind was south gusting to 26 miles an hour. Observations for Southern California, skies ranged from sunny to mostly sunny. It was 65 at Los Angeles Airport, 67 at San Diego, and 85 at Blythe. At Blythe, wind was south gusting to 26 miles an hour. Regional observations, skies ranged from mostly sunny to partly sunny. It was 80 at Las Vegas, 83 at Salt Lake City, 81 at Albuquerque, and 89 at El Paso. Once again, at 4 p.m. in Phoenix, under mostly sunny skies. The Sky Harbor temperature was 94 degrees. Wind was south gusting to 32 miles an hour. Here is the latest forecast. For the following area, in Arizona, Central Phoenix, issued at 4 p.m. Mountain Standard Time. Tonight, clear. Lows 58 to 68. Southwest wind 10 to 15 miles per hour in the evening, becoming southeast 5 to 10 miles per hour after midnight. Thursday, sunny. Highs 88 to 93. South wind 5 to 15 miles per hour. Thursday night, clear. Lows 57 to 67. Southwest wind 5 to 15 miles per hour. Friday, sunny. Highs 84 to 89. Southwest wind 5 to 10 miles per hour. Friday night, clear. Lows 58 to 68. West wind 5 to 10 miles per hour. Saturday, sunny and warmer. Highs 90 to 95. Saturday night, clear. Lows 62 to 70. Sunday, sunny and warmer. Highs 95 to 101. Sunday night, clear. Lows 66 to 73. Monday, sunny. Highs 99 to 105. Monday night, clear. Lows 69 to 75. Tuesday, sunny and hot. Highs 101 to 107. Tuesday night, mostly clear. Lows 70 to 76. Wednesday, sunny and hot. Highs 101 to 107. Here is the synopsis for Southeast California, Southwest, and South Central Arizona. A large low pressure system will meander over California over the next few days, leading to breezy to locally windy conditions and elevated fire weather conditions across the region. Below normal temperatures will be common across the region through at least the start of the weekend. Above normal temperatures are forecast to return by early next week, with highs reaching around 100 for many locations by Sunday. 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The current time is 4:23 p.m. Mountain Standard Time. Here is the 4 p.m. Mountain Standard Time observation for Phoenix, on Wednesday, May 27th. At Sky Harbor, it was mostly sunny. Visibility 10 miles. Temperature was 94 degrees, dew point 31, relative humidity 10%. Wind was south, at 17 miles an hour, gusting to 32 miles an hour. And the pressure was 29.66 inches, and falling. Other observations for South Central Arizona, including the Greater Phoenix area, it was sunny, with a temperature of 88 at Buckeye, 89 at Deer Valley, 92 at Scottsdale Airport, and 91 at Falcon Field. Under sunny skies, Mesa Gateway reported 93, Chandler reported 91, Casa Grande reported 92, and Gila Bend reported 92. At Mesa Gateway, wind was south, at 16 miles an hour, gusting to 29 miles an hour. Observations for northern Arizona, it was sunny. It was 64 at Flagstaff, 78 at Kingman, 71 at the Grand Canyon, and 73 at Prescott. Payson reported 75, Page reported 85, Winslow reported 83, and Sholo reported 77.
At Flagstaff, wind was south gusting to 32 miles an hour. At Bullhead City, wind was south gusting to 35 miles an hour. At Kingman, wind was southwest gusting to 47 miles an hour. At the Grand Canyon, wind was south gusting to 30 miles an hour. At Williams, wind was south gusting to 32 miles an hour. At Prescott, wind was south gusting to 29 miles an hour. At Page, wind was south gusting to 33 miles an hour. At Winslow, wind was southwest gusting to 41 miles an hour. At Window Rock, wind was south gusting to 28 miles an hour. At Sholo, wind was south gusting to 29 miles an hour. Observations for southern Arizona, it was sunny. It was 91 at Tucson, 85 at Yuma, 85 at Nogales, and 85 at Sierra Vista. At Tucson, wind was southwest gusting to 28 miles an hour. At Nogales, wind was south gusting to 30 miles an hour. At Sierra Vista, wind was south gusting to 28 miles an hour. At Douglas, wind was south gusting to 26 miles an hour. Observations for Southern California, skies ranged from sunny to mostly sunny. It was 65 at Los Angeles Airport, 67 at San Diego, and 85 at Blythe. At Blythe, wind was south gusting to 26 miles an hour. Regional observations, skies ranged from mostly sunny to partly sunny. It was 80 at Las Vegas, 83 at Salt Lake City, 81 at Albuquerque, and 89 at El Paso. Once again, at 4 p.m. in Phoenix, under mostly sunny skies. The Sky Harbor temperature was 94 degrees. Wind was south gusting to 32 miles an hour. Here is the latest forecast. For the following area, in Arizona, Central Phoenix, issued at 4 p.m. Mountain Standard Time. Tonight, clear. Lows 58 to 68. Southwest wind 10 to 15 miles per hour in the evening, becoming southeast 5 to 10 miles per hour after midnight. Thursday, sunny. Highs 88 to 93. South wind 5 to 15 miles per hour. Thursday night, clear. Lows 57 to 67. Southwest wind 5 to 15 miles per hour. Friday, sunny. Highs 84 to 89. Southwest wind 5 to 10 miles per hour. Friday night, clear. Lows 58 to 68. West wind 5 to 10 miles per hour. Saturday, sunny and warmer. Highs 90 to 95. Saturday night, clear. Lows 62 to 70. Sunday, sunny and warmer. Highs 95 to 101. Sunday night, clear. Lows 66 to 73. Monday, sunny. Highs 99 to 105. Monday night, clear. Lows 69 to 75. Tuesday, sunny and hot. Highs 101 to 107. Tuesday night, mostly clear. Lows 70 to 76. Wednesday, sunny and hot. Highs 101 to 107. Here is the synopsis for Southeast California, Southwest, and South. A large low-pressure system will meander over California over the next few days, leading to breezy to locally windy conditions and elevated fire weather conditions across the region. Below normal temperatures will be common across the region through at least the start of the weekend. Above normal temperatures are forecast to return by early next week, with highs reaching around 100 for many locations by Sunday. 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The current time is 4:29 p.m. Mountain Standard Time. Here is the 4 p.m. Mountain Standard Time observation for Phoenix, on Wednesday, May 27th. At Sky Harbor, it was mostly sunny. Visibility 10 miles. Temperature was 94 degrees, dew point 31, relative humidity 10%.
Wind was south at 17 miles an hour, gusting to 32 miles an hour. And the pressure was 29.66 inches and falling. Other observations for South Central Arizona, including the Greater Phoenix area, it was sunny, with a temperature of 88 at Buckeye, 89 at Deer Valley, 92 at Scottsdale Airport, and 91 at Falcon Field. Under sunny skies, Mesa Gateway reported 93, Chandler reported 91, Casa Grande reported 92, and Gila Bend reported 92. At Mesa Gateway, wind was south at 16 miles an hour, gusting to 29 miles an hour. Observations for northern Arizona, it was sunny. It was 64 at Flagstaff, 78 at Kingman, 71 at the Grand Canyon, and 73 at Prescott. Payson reported 75, Page reported 85, Winslow reported 83, and Sholo reported 77. At Flagstaff, wind was south gusting to 32 miles an hour. At Bullhead City, wind was south gusting to 35 miles an hour. At Kingman, wind was southwest gusting to 47 miles an hour. At the Grand Canyon, wind was south gusting to 30 miles an hour. At Williams, wind was south gusting to 32 miles an hour. At Prescott, wind was south gusting to 29 miles an hour. At Page, wind was south gusting to 33 miles an hour. At Winslow, wind was southwest gusting to 41 miles an hour. At Window Rock, wind was south gusting to 28 miles an hour. At Sholo, wind was south gusting to 29 miles an hour. Observations for southern Arizona, it was sunny. It was 91 at Tucson, 85 at Yuma, 85 at Nogales, and 85 at Sierra Vista. At Tucson, wind was southwest gusting to 28 miles an hour. At Nogales, wind was south gusting to 30 miles an hour. At Sierra Vista, wind was south gusting to 28 miles an hour. At Douglas, wind was south gusting to 26 miles an hour. Observations for Southern California, skies ranged from sunny to mostly sunny. It was 65 at Los Angeles Airport, 67 at San Diego, and 85 at Blythe. At Blythe, wind was south gusting to 26 miles an hour. Regional observations, skies ranged from mostly sunny to partly sunny. It was 80 at Las Vegas, 83 at Salt Lake City, 81 at Albuquerque, and 89 at El Paso. Once again, at 4 p.m. in Phoenix, under mostly sunny skies. The Sky Harbor temperature was 94 degrees. Wind was south gusting to 32 miles an hour. Here is the latest forecast. For the following area, in Arizona, Central Phoenix, issued at 4 p.m. Mountain Standard Time. Tonight, clear. Lows 58 to 68. Southwest wind 10 to 15 miles per hour in the evening, becoming southeast 5 to 10 miles per hour after midnight. Thursday, sunny. Highs 88 to 93. South wind 5 to 15 miles per hour. Thursday night, clear. Lows 57 to 67. Southwest wind 5 to 15 miles per hour. Friday, sunny. Highs 84 to 89. Southwest wind 5 to 10 miles per hour. Friday night, clear. Lows 58 to 68. West wind 5 to 10 miles per hour. Saturday, sunny and warmer. Highs 90 to 95. Saturday night, clear. Lows 62 to 70. Sunday, sunny and warmer. Highs 95 to 101. Sunday night, clear. Lows 66 to 73. Monday, sunny. Highs 99 to 105. Monday night, clear. Lows 69 to 75. Tuesday, sunny and hot. Highs 101 to 107. Tuesday night, mostly clear. Lows 70 to 76. Wednesday, sunny and hot. Highs 101 to 107. Here is the synopsis for Southeast California, Southwest,
in south-central Arizona. A large low-pressure system will meander over California over the next few days, leading to breezy to locally windy conditions and elevated fire weather conditions across the region. Below normal temperatures will be common across the region through at least the start of the weekend. Above normal temperatures are forecast to return by early next week, with highs reaching around 100 for many locations by Sunday. 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The current time is 4:35 p.m. Mountain Standard Time. Here is the 4 p.m. Mountain Standard Time observation for Phoenix on Wednesday, May 27th. At Sky Harbor, it was mostly sunny. Visibility 10 miles. Temperature was 94 degrees, dew point 31, relative humidity 10%. Wind was south at 17 miles an hour, gusting to 32 miles an hour. And the pressure was 29.66 inches and falling. Other observations for South Central Arizona, including the greater Phoenix area, it was sunny, with a temperature of 88 at Buckeye, 89 at Deer Valley, 92 at Scottsdale Airport, and 91 at Falcon Field. Under sunny skies, Mesa Gateway reported 93, Chandler reported 91, Casa Grande reported 92, and Gila Bend reported 92. At Mesa Gateway, wind was south at 16 miles an hour, gusting to 29 miles an hour. Observations for northern Arizona, it was sunny. It was 64 at Flagstaff, 78 at Kingman, 71 at the Grand Canyon, and 73 at Prescott. Payson reported 75, Page reported 85, Winslow reported 83, and Sholo reported 77. At Flagstaff, wind was south gusting to 32 miles an hour. At Bullhead City, wind was south gusting to 35 miles an hour. At Kingman, wind was southwest gusting to 47 miles an hour. At the Grand Canyon, wind was south gusting to 30 miles an hour. At Williams, wind was south gusting to 32 miles an hour. At Prescott, wind was south gusting to 29 miles an hour. At Page, wind was south gusting to 33 miles an hour. At Winslow, wind was southwest gusting to 41 miles an hour. At Window Rock, wind was south gusting to 28 miles an hour. At Sholo, wind was south gusting to 29 miles an hour. Observations for southern Arizona, it was sunny. It was 91 at Tucson, 85 at Yuma, 85 at Nogales, and 85 at Sierra Vista. At Tucson, wind was southwest gusting to 28 miles an hour. At Nogales, wind was south gusting to 30 miles an hour. At Sierra Vista, wind was south gusting to 28 miles an hour. At Douglas, wind was south gusting to 26 miles an hour. Observations for Southern California, skies ranged from sunny to mostly sunny. It was 65 at Los Angeles Airport, 67 at San Diego, and 85 at Blythe. At Blythe, wind was south gusting to 26 miles an hour. Regional observations, skies ranged from mostly sunny to partly sunny. It was 80 at Las Vegas, 83 at Salt Lake City, 81 at Albuquerque, and 89 at El Paso. Once again, at 4 p.m. in Phoenix, under mostly sunny skies. The Sky Harbor temperature was 94 degrees. Wind was south gusting to 32 miles an hour. Here is the latest forecast. For the following area, in Arizona, Central Phoenix, issued at 4 p.m. Mountain Standard Time. Tonight, clear. Lows 58 to 68. Southwest wind 10 to 15 miles per hour in the evening, becoming southeast 5 to 10 miles per hour after midnight. Thursday, sunny. Highs 88 to 93. South wind 5 to 15 miles per hour. Thursday night, clear. Lows 57 to 67. Southwest wind 5 to 15 miles per hour. Friday, sunny. Highs 84 to 89. Southwest wind 5 to 10 miles per hour.
Friday night, clear. Lows 58 to 68. West wind 5 to 10 miles per hour. Saturday, sunny and warmer. Highs 90 to 95. Saturday night, clear. Lows 62 to 70. Sunday, sunny and warmer. Highs 95 to 101. Sunday night, clear. Lows 66 to 73. Monday, sunny. Highs 99 to 105. Monday night, clear. Lows 69 to 75. Tuesday, sunny and hot. Highs 101 to 107. Tuesday night, mostly clear. Lows 70 to 76. Wednesday, sunny and hot. Highs 101 to 107. Here is the synopsis for Southeast California, Southwest, and South Central Arizona. A large low-pressure system will meander over California over the next few days, leading to breezy to locally windy conditions and elevated fire weather conditions across the region. Below normal temperatures will be common across the region through at least the start of the weekend. Above normal temperatures are forecast to return by early next week, with highs reaching around 100 for many locations by Sunday. 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The current time is 4:41 p.m. Mountain Standard Time. Here is the 4 p.m. Mountain Standard Time observation for Phoenix on Wednesday, May 27th. At Sky Harbor, it was mostly sunny. Visibility 10 miles. Temperature was 94 degrees, dew point 31, relative humidity 10%. Wind was south at 17 miles an hour, gusting to 32 miles an hour. And the pressure was 29.66 inches and falling. Other observations for South Central Arizona, including the greater Phoenix area: it was sunny, with a temperature of 88 at Buckeye, 89 at Deer Valley, 92 at Scottsdale Airport, and 91 at Falcon Field. Under sunny skies, Mesa Gateway reported 93, Chandler reported 91, Casa Grande reported 92, and Gila Bend reported 92. At Mesa Gateway, wind was south at 16 miles an hour, gusting to 29 miles an hour. Observations for northern Arizona: it was sunny. It was 64 at Flagstaff, 78 at Kingman, 71 at the Grand Canyon, and 73 at Prescott. Payson reported 75, Page reported 85, Winslow reported 83, and Sholo reported 77. At Flagstaff, wind was south gusting to 32 miles an hour. At Bullhead City, wind was south gusting to 35 miles an hour. At Kingman, wind was southwest gusting to 47 miles an hour. At the Grand Canyon, wind was south gusting to 30 miles an hour. At Williams, wind was south gusting to 32 miles an hour. At Prescott, wind was south gusting to 29 miles an hour. At Page, wind was south gusting to 33 miles an hour. At Winslow, wind was southwest gusting to 41 miles an hour. At Window Rock, wind was south gusting to 28 miles an hour. At Sholo, wind was south gusting to 29 miles an hour. Observations for southern Arizona: it was sunny. It was 91 at Tucson, 85 at Yuma, 85 at Nogales, and 85 at Sierra Vista. At Tucson, wind was southwest gusting to 28 miles an hour. At Nogales, wind was south gusting to 30 miles an hour. At Sierra Vista, wind was south gusting to 28 miles an hour. At Douglas, wind was south gusting to 26 miles an hour. Observations for Southern California: skies ranged from sunny to mostly sunny. It was 65 at Los Angeles Airport, 67 at San Diego, and 85 at Blythe. At Blythe, wind was south gusting to 26 miles an hour. Regional observations: skies ranged from mostly sunny to partly sunny. It was 80 at Las Vegas, 83 at Salt Lake City, 81 at Albuquerque, and 89 at El Paso.
once again, at 4 p.m. in Phoenix, under mostly sunny skies. The Sky Harbor temperature was 94 degrees. Wind was south gusting to 32 miles an hour. Here is the latest forecast. For the following area, in Arizona, Central Phoenix, issued at 4 p.m. Mountain Standard Time. Tonight, clear. Lows 58 to 68. Southwest wind 10 to 15 miles per hour in the evening, becoming southeast 5 to 10 miles per hour after midnight. Thursday, sunny. Highs 88 to 93. South wind 5 to 15 miles per hour. Thursday night, clear. Lows 57 to 67. Southwest wind 5 to 15 miles per hour. Friday, sunny. Highs 84 to 89. Southwest wind 5 to 10 miles per hour. Friday night, clear. Lows 58 to 68. West wind 5 to 10 miles per hour. Saturday, sunny and warmer. Highs 90 to 95. Saturday night, clear. Lows 62 to 70. Sunday, sunny and warmer. Highs 95 to 101. Sunday night, clear. Lows 66 to 73. Monday, sunny. Highs 99 to 105. Monday night, clear. Lows 69 to 75. Tuesday, sunny and hot. Highs 101 to 107. Tuesday night, mostly clear. Lows 70 to 76. Wednesday, sunny and hot. Highs 101 to 107. Here is the synopsis for Southeast California, Southwest, and South Central Arizona. A large low-pressure system will meander over California over the next few days, leading to breezy to locally windy conditions and elevated fire weather conditions across the region. Below normal temperatures will be common across the region through at least the start of the weekend. Above normal temperatures are forecast to return by early next week, with highs reaching around 100 for many locations by Sunday. You're listening to National Weather Service NOAA Weather Radio, KEC 94 in Phoenix, Arizona, serving South Central Arizona. The current time is 4:47 p.m. Mountain Standard Time. Here is the 4 p.m. Mountain Standard Time observation for Phoenix on Wednesday, May 27th. At Sky Harbor, it was mostly sunny. Visibility 10 miles. Temperature was 94 degrees, dew point 31, relative humidity 10%. Wind was south at 17 miles an hour, gusting to 32 miles an hour. And the pressure was 29.66 inches and falling. Other observations for South Central Arizona, including the greater Phoenix area, it was sunny, with a temperature of 88 at Buckeye, 89 at Deer Valley, 92 at Scottsdale Airport, and 91 at Falcon Field. Under sunny skies, Mesa Gateway reported 93, Chandler reported 91, Casa Grande reported 92, and Gila Bend reported 92. At Mesa Gateway, wind was south at 16 miles an hour, gusting to 29 miles an hour. Observations for northern Arizona, it was sunny. It was 64 at Flagstaff, 78 at Kingman, 71 at the Grand Canyon, and 73 at Prescott. Payson reported 75, Page reported 85, Winslow reported 83, and Sholo reported 77. At Flagstaff, wind was south gusting to 32 miles an hour. At Bullhead City, wind was south gusting to 35 miles an hour. At Kingman, wind was southwest gusting to 47 miles an hour. At the Grand Canyon, wind was south gusting to 30 miles an hour. At Williams, wind was south gusting to 32 miles an hour. At Prescott, wind was south gusting to 29 miles an hour. At Page, wind was south gusting to 33 miles an hour. At Winslow, wind was southwest gusting to 41 miles an hour. At Window Rock, wind was south gusting to 28 miles an hour. At Sholo, wind was south gusting to 29 miles an hour.
Observations for Southern Arizona, it was sunny. It was 91 at Tucson, 85 at Yuma, 85 at Nogales, and 85 at Sierra Vista. At Tucson, wind was southwest gusting to 28 miles an hour. At Nogales, wind was south gusting to 30 miles an hour. At Sierra Vista, wind was south gusting to 28 miles an hour. At Douglas, wind was south gusting to 26 miles an hour. Observations for Southern California, skies ranged from sunny to mostly sunny. It was 65 at Los Angeles Airport, 67 at San Diego, and 85 at Blythe. At Blythe, wind was south gusting to 26 miles an hour. Regional observations, skies ranged from mostly sunny to partly sunny. It was 80 at Las Vegas, 83 at Salt Lake City, 81 at Albuquerque, and 89 at El Paso. Once again, at 4 p.m. in Phoenix, under mostly sunny skies. The Sky Harbor temperature was 94 degrees. Wind was south gusting to 32 miles an hour. Here is the latest forecast. For the following area, in Arizona, Central Phoenix, issued at 4 p.m. Mountain Standard Time. Tonight, clear. Lows 58 to 68. Southwest wind 10 to 15 miles per hour in the evening, becoming southeast 5 to 10 miles per hour after midnight. Thursday, sunny. Highs 88 to 93. South wind 5 to 15 miles per hour. Thursday night, clear. Lows 57 to 67. Southwest wind 5 to 15 miles per hour. Friday, sunny. Highs 84 to 89. Southwest wind 5 to 10 miles per hour. Friday night, clear. Lows 58 to 68. West wind 5 to 10 miles per hour. Saturday, sunny and warmer. Highs 90 to 95. Saturday night, clear. Lows 62 to 70. Sunday, sunny and warmer. Highs 95 to 101. Sunday night, clear. Lows 66 to 73. Monday, sunny. Highs 99 to 105. Monday night, clear. Lows 69 to 75. Tuesday, sunny and hot. Highs 101 to 107. Tuesday night, mostly clear. Lows 70 to 76. Wednesday, sunny and hot. Highs 101 to 107. Here is the synopsis for Southeast California, Southwest, and South Central Arizona. A large low pressure system will meander over California over the next few days, leading to breezy to locally windy conditions and elevated fire weather conditions across the region. Below normal temperatures will be common across the region through at least the start of the weekend. Above normal temperatures are forecast to return by early next week, with highs reaching around 100 for many locations by Sunday. 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The current time is 4:53 p.m. Mountain Standard Time. Here is the 4 p.m. Mountain Standard Time observation for Phoenix, on Wednesday, May 27th. At Sky Harbor, it was mostly sunny. Visibility 10 miles. Temperature was 94 degrees, dew point 31, relative humidity 10%. Wind was south, at 17 miles an hour, gusting to 32 miles an hour. And the pressure was 29.66 inches, and falling. Other observations for South Central Arizona, including the greater Phoenix area, it was sunny, with a temperature of 88 at Buckeye, 89 at Deer Valley, 92 at Scottsdale Airport, and 91 at Falcon Field. Under sunny skies, Mesa Gateway reported 93, Chandler reported 91, Casa Grande reported 92, and Gila Bend reported 92. At Mesa Gateway, wind was south, at 16 miles an hour, gusting to 29 miles an hour. Observations for Northern Arizona, it was sunny.
It was 64 at Flagstaff, 78 at Kingman, 71 at the Grand Canyon, and 73 at Prescott. Payson reported 75, Page reported 85, Winslow reported 83, and Sholo reported 77. At Flagstaff, wind was south gusting to 32 miles an hour. At Bullhead City, wind was south gusting to 35 miles an hour. At Kingman, wind was southwest gusting to 47 miles an hour. At the Grand Canyon, wind was south gusting to 30 miles an hour. At Williams, wind was south gusting to 32 miles an hour. At Prescott, wind was south gusting to 29 miles an hour. At Page, wind was south gusting to 33 miles an hour. At Winslow, wind was southwest gusting to 41 miles an hour. At Window Rock, wind was south gusting to 28 miles an hour. At Sholo, wind was south gusting to 29 miles an hour. Observations for southern Arizona, it was sunny. It was 91 at Tucson, 85 at Yuma, 85 at Nogales, and 85 at Sierra Vista. At Tucson, wind was southwest gusting to 28 miles an hour. At Nogales, wind was south gusting to 30 miles an hour. At Sierra Vista, wind was south gusting to 28 miles an hour. At Douglas, wind was south gusting to 26 miles an hour. Observations for Southern California, skies ranged from sunny to mostly sunny. It was 65 at Los Angeles Airport, 67 at San Diego, and 85 at Blythe. At Blythe, wind was south gusting to 26 miles an hour. Regional observations, skies ranged from mostly sunny to partly sunny. It was 80 at Las Vegas, 83 at Salt Lake City, 81 at Albuquerque, and 89 at El Paso. Once again, at 4 p.m. in Phoenix, under mostly sunny skies. The Sky Harbor temperature was 94 degrees. Wind was south gusting to 32 miles an hour. Here is the latest forecast. For the following area, in Arizona, Central Phoenix, issued at 4 p.m. Mountain Standard Time. Tonight, clear. Lows 58 to 68. Southwest wind 10 to 15 miles per hour in the evening, becoming southeast 5 to 10 miles per hour after midnight. Thursday, sunny. Highs 88 to 93. South wind 5 to 15 miles per hour. Thursday night, clear. Lows 57 to 67. Southwest wind 5 to 15 miles per hour. Friday, sunny. Highs 84 to 89. Southwest wind 5 to 10 miles per hour. Friday night, clear. Lows 58 to 68. West wind 5 to 10 miles per hour. Saturday, sunny and warmer. Highs 90 to 95. Saturday night, clear. Lows 62 to 70. Sunday, sunny and warmer. Highs 95 to 101. Sunday night, clear. Lows 66 to 73. Monday, sunny. Highs 99 to 105. Monday night, clear. Lows 69 to 75. Tuesday, sunny and hot. Highs 101 to 107. Tuesday night, mostly clear. Lows 70 to 76. Wednesday, sunny and hot. Highs 101 to 107. Here is the synopsis for Southeast California, Southwest, and South Central Arizona. A large low pressure system will meander over California over the next few days, leading to breezy to locally windy conditions and elevated fire weather conditions across the region. Below normal temperatures will be common across the region through at least the start of the weekend. Above normal temperatures are forecast to return by early next week, with highs reaching around 100 for many locations by Sunday. 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The current time is 4:59 p.m. Mountain Standard Time.
Here is the 4 p.m. Mountain Standard Time observation for Phoenix on Wednesday, May 27th. At Sky Harbor, it was mostly sunny. Visibility 10 miles.